0.08 inches. Today the maximum wind observed was 14 miles an hour from the east. The highest wind gust observed was 17 miles per hour from the east. Sunset tonight is at 7:16 p.m. Sunrise tomorrow is at 7:13 a.m. The Manhattan, Kansas climate summary for this evening, as of 4 p.m., September 24, 2026. Today's high temperature was 76 degrees. This high was 3 degrees below the normal high of 79. Today's low temperature was 60 degrees. This low was 7 degrees above the normal low of 53. 0.50 inches of precipitation fell today, which brings the monthly total to 4.84 inches. The total precipitation for the year now stands at 29.22 inches. Today the maximum wind observed was 13 miles an hour from the southeast. The highest wind gust observed was 18 miles per hour from the southeast. Sunset tonight is at 7:20 p.m. Sunrise tomorrow is at 7:17 a.m. This is NOAA Weather Radio Station WXK91 in Topeka. Here are the 6 p.m. conditions for the local area. At Topeka, it was partly sunny. The temperature was 73 degrees, the dew point 59, and the relative humidity was 61%. The wind was northeast at 8 miles an hour. The pressure was 30.19 inches and falling. At Manhattan, light rain was falling. The temperature was 64 degrees, the dew point 63, and the relative humidity was 96%. The wind was east at 12 miles an hour. Around the region, at Omaha, rain was falling, with a temperature of 63. At Springfield, it was mostly sunny, with a temperature of 76. It was partly sunny, with a temperature of 74 at Lawrence, 74 at Kansas City, 78 at Emporia, and 80 at Wichita. It was cloudy, with a temperature of 63 at Concordia, and 64 at Beatrice. Once again, at Manhattan, it was 64 degrees with light rain. Once again, at Topeka, it was 73 degrees under partly sunny skies. Now here is your National Weather Service forecast. Tonight, mostly cloudy. A chance of showers with a slight chance of thunderstorms after midnight. Lows in the lower 60s. East winds 5 to 10 miles per hour. Chance of rain 50%. Friday, showers with a chance of thunderstorms in the morning, then showers likely with a slight chance of thunderstorms in the afternoon. Highs in the lower 70s. Southeast winds 5 to 10 miles per hour. Chance of rain 90%. Friday night, mostly cloudy with a slight chance of thunderstorms. A chance of showers in the evening, then showers likely after midnight. Humid with lows in the middle 60s. Southeast winds 5 to 10 miles per hour. Chance of rain 70%. Saturday, mostly cloudy with showers with a slight chance of thunderstorms in the morning, then partly sunny with a chance of showers and thunderstorms in the afternoon. Humid with highs in the upper 70s. Southeast winds 10 to 15 miles per hour. Chance of rain 90%. Saturday night, mostly cloudy. Showers likely with a chance of thunderstorms in the evening, then a chance of showers with a slight chance of thunderstorms after midnight. Humid with lows in the middle 60s. Southeast winds 5 to 10 miles per hour. Chance of rain 70%. Sunday and Sunday night, partly cloudy. Highs in the upper 70s. Lows in the middle 60s. Monday, partly sunny. A chance of showers in the afternoon. Highs in the upper 70s. Chance of rain 30%. Monday night, partly cloudy in the evening, then becoming mostly cloudy. A slight chance of thunderstorms. A slight chance of showers in the evening, then a chance of showers after midnight. Lows in the upper 60s. Chance of rain 40%. Tuesday, a slight chance of thunderstorms. Showers. Highs in the upper 70s. Chance of rain 80%. Tuesday night,
showers likely. A chance of thunderstorms, mainly in the evening. Lows in the middle 60s. Chance of rain 70%. Wednesday, partly sunny with a chance of showers. A slight chance of thunderstorms in the afternoon. Highs in the lower 70s. Chance of rain 50%. Wednesday night, a slight chance of thunderstorms in the evening. Partly cloudy with a chance of showers. Lows in the lower 60s. Chance of rain 40%. Thursday, mostly sunny with a 30% chance of showers. Highs in the middle 70s. This hazardous weather outlook is for central Kansas, east central Kansas, north central Kansas, and northeast Kansas. For today and tonight, the probability for widespread hazardous weather is low. For Friday through Wednesday, the probability for widespread hazardous weather is low. The Topeka, Kansas climate summary for this evening, as of 4 p.m., September 24, 2026. Today's high temperature was 75 degrees. The normal high is 78. The record high is 93 degrees, which was set in 1984. Today's low temperature was 58 degrees. The normal low is 54. The record low is 31 degrees, which was set in 1989. No precipitation fell today, which leaves the monthly total at 3.71 inches. The total precipitation for the year still stands at 33.08 inches. Today the maximum wind observed was 14 miles an hour from the east. The highest wind gust observed was 17 miles per hour from the east. Sunset tonight is at 7:16 p.m. Sunrise tomorrow is at 7:13 a.m. The Manhattan, Kansas climate summary for this evening, as of 4 p.m., September 24, 2026. Today's high temperature was 76 degrees. This high was 3 degrees below the normal high of 79. Today's low temperature was 60 degrees. This low was 7 degrees above the normal low of 53. 0.50 inches of precipitation fell today, which brings the monthly total to 4.84 inches. The total precipitation for the year now stands at 29.22 inches. Today the maximum wind observed was 13 miles an hour from the southeast. The highest wind gust observed was 18 miles an hour from the southeast. Sunset tonight is at 7:20 p.m. Sunrise tomorrow is at 7:17 a.m. The current time is 7:08 p.m. Central Daylight Time. 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Now here is your National Weather Service forecast. Tonight, mostly cloudy. A chance of showers with a slight chance of thunderstorms after midnight. Lows in the lower 60s. East winds 5 to 10 miles per hour. Chance of rain 50%. Friday, showers with a chance of thunderstorms in the morning, then showers likely with a slight chance of thunderstorms in the afternoon. Highs in the lower 70s. Southeast winds 5 to 10 miles per hour. Chance of rain 90%. Friday night, mostly cloudy with a slight chance of thunderstorms. A chance of showers in the evening, then showers likely after midnight. Humid with lows in the middle 60s. Southeast winds 5 to 10 miles per hour. Chance of rain 70%. Saturday, mostly cloudy with showers with a slight chance of thunderstorms in the morning, then partly sunny with a chance of showers and thunderstorms in the afternoon. Humid with highs in the upper 70s. Southeast winds 10 to 15 miles per hour. Chance of rain 90%. Saturday night, mostly cloudy. Showers likely with a chance of thunderstorms in the evening, then a chance of showers with a slight chance of thunderstorms after midnight. Humid with lows in the middle 60s. Southeast winds 5 to 10 miles per hour. Chance of rain 70%. Sunday and Sunday night, partly cloudy. Highs in the upper 70s. Lows in the middle 60s. Monday, partly sunny. A chance of showers in the afternoon.
highs in the upper 70s. Chance of rain 30%. Monday night, partly cloudy in the evening, then becoming mostly cloudy. A slight chance of thunderstorms. A slight chance of showers in the evening, then a chance of showers after midnight. Lows in the upper 60s. Chance of rain 40%. Tuesday, a slight chance of thunderstorms. Showers. Highs in the upper 70s. Chance of rain 80%. Tuesday night, showers likely. A chance of thunderstorms, mainly in the evening. Lows in the middle 60s. Chance of rain 70%. Wednesday, partly sunny with a chance of showers. A slight chance of thunderstorms in the afternoon. Highs in the lower 70s. Chance of rain 50%. Wednesday night, a slight chance of thunderstorms in the evening. Partly cloudy with a chance of showers. Lows in the lower 60s. Chance of rain 40%. Thursday, mostly sunny with a 30% chance of showers. Highs in the middle 70s. This hazardous weather outlook is for central Kansas, east central Kansas, north central Kansas, and northeast Kansas. For today and tonight, the probability for widespread hazardous weather is low. For Friday through Wednesday, the probability for widespread hazardous weather is low. The Topeka, Kansas climate summary for this evening, as of 4 p.m., September 24, 2026. Today's high temperature was 75 degrees. The normal high is 78. The record high is 93 degrees, which was set in 1984. Today's low temperature was 58 degrees. The normal low is 54. The record low is 31 degrees, which was set in 1989. No precipitation fell today, which leaves the monthly total at 3.71 inches. The total precipitation for the year still stands at 33.08 inches. Today the maximum wind observed was 14 miles an hour from the east. The highest wind gust observed was 17 miles per hour from the east. Sunset tonight is at 7:16 p.m. Sunrise tomorrow is at 7:13 a.m. The Manhattan, Kansas climate summary for this evening, as of 4 p.m., September 24, 2026. Today's high temperature was 76 degrees. This high was 3 degrees below the normal high of 79. Today's low temperature was 60 degrees. This low was 7 degrees above the normal low of 53. 0.50 inches of precipitation fell today, which brings the monthly total to 4.84 inches. The total precipitation for the year now stands at 29.22 inches. Today the maximum wind observed was 13 miles an hour from the southeast. The highest wind gust observed was 18 miles per hour from the southeast. Sunrise tomorrow is at 7:17 a.m. This is NOAA Weather Radio Station WXK91 in Topeka. Here are the 7 p.m. conditions for the local area. At Topeka, it was cloudy. The temperature was 72 degrees, the dew point 59, and the relative humidity was 63%. The wind was east at 8 miles an hour. The pressure was 30.17 inches and falling. At Manhattan, it was mostly cloudy. The temperature was 65 degrees, the dew point 62, and the relative humidity was 90%. The wind was east at 10 miles an hour. Around the region, at Omaha, rain was falling, with a temperature of 63. At Springfield, it was partly cloudy, with a temperature of 72. It was mostly cloudy, with a temperature of 72 at Lawrence, 73 at Kansas City, and 75 at Emporia. It was cloudy, with a temperature of 63 at Concordia, 64 at Beatrice, and 78 at Wichita. Once again, at Manhattan, it was 65 degrees under mostly cloudy skies. Once again, at Topeka, it was 72 degrees under cloudy skies. Now here is your National Weather Service forecast. Tonight, mostly cloudy.
a chance of showers with a slight chance of thunderstorms after midnight. Lows in the lower 60s. East winds 5 to 10 miles per hour. Chance of rain 50%. Friday, showers with a chance of thunderstorms in the morning, then showers likely with a slight chance of thunderstorms in the afternoon. Highs in the lower 70s. Southeast winds 5 to 10 miles per hour. Chance of rain 90%. Friday night, mostly cloudy with a slight chance of thunderstorms. A chance of showers in the evening, then showers likely after midnight. Humid with lows in the middle 60s. Southeast winds 5 to 10 miles per hour. Chance of rain 70%. Saturday, mostly cloudy with showers with a slight chance of thunderstorms in the morning, then partly sunny with a chance of showers and thunderstorms in the afternoon. Humid with highs in the upper 70s. Southeast winds 10 to 15 miles per hour. Chance of rain 90%. Saturday night, mostly cloudy. Showers likely with a chance of thunderstorms in the evening, then a chance of showers with a slight chance of thunderstorms after midnight. Humid with lows in the middle 60s. Southeast winds 5 to 10 miles per hour. Chance of rain 70%. Sunday and Sunday night, partly cloudy. Highs in the upper 70s. Lows in the middle 60s. Monday, partly sunny. A chance of showers in the afternoon. Highs in the upper 70s. Chance of rain 30%. Monday night, partly cloudy in the evening, then becoming mostly cloudy. A slight chance of thunderstorms. A slight chance of showers in the evening, then a chance of showers after midnight. Lows in the upper 60s. Chance of rain 40%. Tuesday, a slight chance of thunderstorms. Showers. Highs in the upper 70s. Chance of rain 80%. Tuesday night, showers likely. A chance of thunderstorms, mainly in the evening. Lows in the middle 60s. Chance of rain 70%. Wednesday, partly sunny with a chance of showers. A slight chance of thunderstorms in the afternoon. Highs in the lower 70s. Chance of rain 50%. Wednesday night, a slight chance of thunderstorms in the evening. Partly cloudy with a chance of showers. Lows in the lower 60s. Chance of rain 40%. Thursday, mostly sunny with a 30% chance of showers. Highs in the middle 70s. This hazardous weather outlook is for central Kansas, east central Kansas, north central Kansas, and northeast Kansas. For today and tonight, the probability for widespread hazardous weather is low. For Friday through Wednesday, the probability for widespread hazardous weather is low. The Topeka, Kansas climate summary for this evening, as of 4 p.m., September 24, 2026. Today's high temperature was 75 degrees. The normal high is 78. The record high is 93 degrees, which was set in 1984. Today's low temperature was 58 degrees. The normal low is 54. The record low is 31 degrees, which was set in 1989. No precipitation fell today, which leaves the monthly total at 3.71 inches. The total precipitation for the year still stands at 33.08 inches. Today the maximum wind observed was 14 miles an hour from the east. The highest wind gust observed was 17 miles per hour from the east. Sunset tonight is at 7:16 p.m. Sunrise tomorrow is at 7:13 a.m. The Manhattan, Kansas climate summary for this evening, as of 4 p.m., September 24, 2026. Today's high temperature was 76 degrees. This high was 3 degrees below the normal high of 79. Today's low temperature was 60 degrees. This low was 7 degrees above the normal low of 53. 0.50 inches of precipitation fell today, which brings the monthly total to 4.84 inches. The total precipitation for the year now stands at 29.22 inches.
Today the maximum wind observed was 13 miles an hour from the southeast. The highest wind gust observed was 18 miles per hour from the southeast. Sunset tonight is at 7:20 p.m. Sunrise tomorrow is at 7:17 a.m. This is NOAA Weather Radio Station WXK91 in Topeka. Here are the 7 p.m. conditions for the local area. At Topeka, it was cloudy. The temperature was 72 degrees, the dew point 59, and the relative humidity was 63%. The wind was east at 8 miles an hour. The pressure was 30.17 inches and falling. At Manhattan, it was mostly cloudy. The temperature was 65 degrees, the dew point 62, and the relative humidity was 90%. The wind was east at 10 miles an hour. Around the region, at Omaha, rain was falling, with a temperature of 63. At Springfield, it was partly cloudy, with a temperature of 72. It was mostly cloudy, with a temperature of 72 at Lawrence, 73 at Kansas City, and 75 at Emporia. It was cloudy, with a temperature of 63 at Concordia, 64 at Beatrice, and 78 at Wichita. Once again, at Manhattan, it was 65 degrees under mostly cloudy skies. Once again, at Topeka, it was 72 degrees under cloudy skies. Now here is your National Weather Service forecast. Tonight, mostly cloudy. A chance of showers with a slight chance of thunderstorms after midnight. Lows in the lower 60s. East winds 5 to 10 miles per hour. Chance of rain 50%. Friday, showers with a chance of thunderstorms in the morning, then showers likely with a slight chance of thunderstorms in the afternoon. Highs in the lower 70s. Southeast winds 5 to 10 miles per hour. Chance of rain 90%. Friday night, mostly cloudy with a slight chance of thunderstorms. A chance of showers in the evening, then showers likely after midnight. Humid with lows in the middle 60s. Southeast winds 5 to 10 miles per hour. Chance of rain 70%. Saturday, mostly cloudy with showers with a slight chance of thunderstorms in the morning, then partly sunny with a chance of showers and thunderstorms in the afternoon. Humid with highs in the upper 70s. Southeast winds 10 to 15 miles per hour. Chance of rain 90%. Saturday night, mostly cloudy. Showers likely with a chance of thunderstorms in the evening, then a chance of showers with a slight chance of thunderstorms after midnight. Humid with lows in the middle 60s. Southeast winds 5 to 10 miles per hour. Chance of rain 70%. Sunday and Sunday night, partly cloudy. Highs in the upper 70s. Lows in the middle 60s. Monday, partly sunny. A chance of showers in the afternoon. Highs in the upper 70s. Chance of rain 30%. Monday night, partly cloudy in the evening, then becoming mostly cloudy. A slight chance of thunderstorms. A slight chance of showers in the evening, then a chance of showers after midnight. Lows in the upper 60s. Chance of rain 40%. Tuesday, a slight chance of thunderstorms. Showers. Highs in the upper 70s. Chance of rain 80%. Tuesday night, showers likely. A chance of thunderstorms, mainly in the evening. Lows in the middle 60s. Chance of rain 70%. Wednesday, partly sunny with a chance of showers. A slight chance of thunderstorms in the afternoon. Highs in the lower 70s. Chance of rain 50%. Wednesday night, a slight chance of thunderstorms in the evening. Partly cloudy with a chance of showers. Lows in the lower 60s. Chance of rain 40%. Thursday, mostly sunny with a 30% chance of showers. Highs in the middle 70s. The current time is 7:24 p.m. Central Daylight Time. This hazardous weather outlook is for Central Kansas, East Central Kansas, North Central Kansas, and Northeast Kansas.
For today and tonight, the probability for widespread hazardous weather is low. For Friday through Wednesday, the probability for widespread hazardous weather is low. The Topeka, Kansas climate summary for this evening, as of 4 p.m., September 24, 2026. Today's high temperature was 75 degrees. The normal high is 78. The record high is 93 degrees, which was set in 1984. Today's low temperature was 58 degrees. The normal low is 54. The record low is 31 degrees, which was set in 1989. No precipitation fell today, which leaves the monthly total at 3.71 inches. The total precipitation for the year still stands at 33.08 inches. Today the maximum wind observed was 14 miles an hour from the east. The highest wind gust observed was 17 miles per hour from the east. Sunset tonight is at 7:16 p.m. Sunrise tomorrow is at 7:13 a.m. The Manhattan, Kansas climate summary for this evening, as of 4 p.m., September 24, 2026. Today's high temperature was 76 degrees. This high was 3 degrees below the normal high of 79. Today's low temperature was 60 degrees. This low was 7 degrees above the normal low of 53. 0.50 inches of precipitation fell today, which brings the monthly total to 4.84 inches. The total precipitation for the year now stands at 29.22 inches. Today the maximum wind observed was 13 miles an hour from the southeast. The highest wind gust observed was 18 miles per hour from the southeast. Sunset tonight is at 7:20 p.m. Sunrise tomorrow is at 7:17 a.m. This is NOAA Weather Radio Station WXK91 in Topeka. Here are the 7 p.m. conditions for the local area. At Topeka, it was cloudy. The temperature was 72 degrees, the dew point 59, and the relative humidity was 63%. The wind was east at 8 miles an hour. The pressure was 30.17 inches and falling. At Manhattan, it was mostly cloudy. The temperature was 65 degrees, the dew point 62, and the relative humidity was 90%. The wind was east at 10 miles an hour. Around the region, at Omaha, rain was falling, with a temperature of 63. At Springfield, it was partly cloudy, with a temperature of 72. It was mostly cloudy, with a temperature of 72 at Lawrence, 73 at Kansas City, and 75 at Emporia. It was cloudy, with a temperature of 63 at Concordia, 64 at Beatrice, and 78 at Wichita. Once again, at Manhattan, it was 65 degrees under mostly cloudy skies. Once again, at Topeka, it was 72 degrees under cloudy skies. Now here is your National Weather Service forecast. Tonight, mostly cloudy. A chance of showers with a slight chance of thunderstorms after midnight. Lows in the lower 60s. East winds 5 to 10 miles per hour. Chance of rain 50%. Friday, showers with a chance of thunderstorms in the morning, then showers likely with a slight chance of thunderstorms in the afternoon. Highs in the lower 70s. Southeast winds 5 to 10 miles per hour. Chance of rain 90%. Friday night, mostly cloudy with a slight chance of thunderstorms. A chance of showers in the evening, then showers likely after midnight. Humid with lows in the middle 60s. Southeast winds 5 to 10 miles per hour. Chance of rain 70%. Saturday, mostly cloudy with showers with a slight chance of thunderstorms in the morning, then partly sunny with a chance of showers and thunderstorms in the afternoon. Humid with highs in the upper 70s. Southeast winds 10 to 15 miles per hour. Chance of rain 90%. Saturday night, mostly cloudy. Showers likely with a chance of thunderstorms in the evening, then a chance of showers with a slight chance of thunderstorms after midnight. Humid with lows in the middle 60s.
southeast winds 5 to 10 miles per hour. Chance of rain 70%. Sunday and Sunday night, partly cloudy. Highs in the upper 70s. Lows in the middle 60s. Monday, partly sunny. A chance of showers in the afternoon. Highs in the upper 70s. Chance of rain 30%. Monday night, partly cloudy in the evening, then becoming mostly cloudy. A slight chance of thunderstorms. A slight chance of showers in the evening, then a chance of showers after midnight. Lows in the upper 60s. Chance of rain 40%. Tuesday, a slight chance of thunderstorms. Showers. Highs in the upper 70s. Chance of rain 80%. Tuesday night, showers likely. A chance of thunderstorms, mainly in the evening. Lows in the middle 60s. Chance of rain 70%. Wednesday, partly sunny with a chance of showers. A slight chance of thunderstorms in the afternoon. Highs in the lower 70s. Chance of rain 50%. Wednesday night, a slight chance of thunderstorms in the evening. Partly cloudy with a chance of showers. Lows in the lower 60s. Chance of rain 40%. Thursday, mostly sunny with a 30% chance of showers. Highs in the middle 70s. This hazardous weather outlook is for central Kansas, east central Kansas, north central Kansas, and northeast Kansas. For today and tonight, the probability for widespread hazardous weather is low. For Friday through Wednesday, the probability for widespread hazardous weather is low. The Topeka, Kansas climate summary for this evening, as of 4 p.m., September 24, 2026. Today's high temperature was 75 degrees. The normal high is 78. The record high is 93 degrees, which was set in 1984. Today's low temperature was 58 degrees. The normal low is 54. The record low is 31 degrees, which was set in 1989. No precipitation fell today, which leaves the monthly total at 3.71 inches. The total precipitation for the year still stands at 33.08 inches. Today the maximum wind observed was 14 miles an hour from the east. The highest wind gust observed was 17 miles per hour from the east. Sunset tonight is at 7:16 p.m. Sunrise tomorrow is at 7:13 a.m. The Manhattan, Kansas climate summary for this evening, as of 4 p.m., September 24, 2026. Today's high temperature was 76 degrees. This high was 3 degrees below the normal high of 79. Today's low temperature was 60 degrees. This low was 7 degrees above the normal low of 53.50. Today's low temperature was 60 degrees. This low was 7 degrees above the normal low of 53.50 inches of precipitation fell today, which brings the monthly total to 4.84 inches. The total precipitation for the year now stands at 29.22 inches. Today the maximum wind observed was 13 miles an hour from the southeast. The highest wind gust observed was 18 miles per hour from the southeast. Sunset tonight is at 7:20 p.m. Sunrise tomorrow is at 7:17 a.m. This is NOAA Weather Radio Station WXK91 in Topeka. Here are the 7 p.m. conditions for the local area. At Topeka, it was cloudy. The temperature was 72 degrees, the dew point 59, and the relative humidity was 63%. The wind was east at 8 miles an hour. The pressure was 30.17 inches and falling. At Manhattan, it was mostly cloudy. The temperature was 65 degrees, the dew point 62, and the relative humidity was 90%. The wind was east at 10 miles an hour. Around the region, at Omaha, rain was falling, with a temperature of 63. At Springfield, it was partly cloudy, with a temperature of 72. It was mostly cloudy, with a temperature of 72 at Lawrence,
73 at Kansas City, and 75 at Emporia. It was cloudy, with a temperature of 63 at Concordia, 64 at Beatrice, and 78 at Wichita.

once again, at Manhattan, it was 65 degrees under mostly cloudy skies. Once again, at Topeka, it was 72 degrees under cloudy skies. Now here is your National Weather Service forecast. Tonight, mostly cloudy. A chance of showers with a slight chance of thunderstorms after midnight. Lows in the lower 60s. East winds 5 to 10 miles per hour. Chance of rain 50%. Friday, showers with a chance of thunderstorms in the morning, then showers likely with a slight chance of thunderstorms in the afternoon. Highs in the lower 70s. Southeast winds 5 to 10 miles per hour. Chance of rain 90%. Friday night, mostly cloudy with a slight chance of thunderstorms. A chance of showers in the evening, then showers likely after midnight. Humid with lows in the middle 60s. Southeast winds 5 to 10 miles per hour. Chance of rain 70%. Saturday, mostly cloudy with showers with a slight chance of thunderstorms in the morning, then partly sunny with a chance of showers and thunderstorms in the afternoon. Humid with highs in the upper 70s. Southeast winds 10 to 15 miles per hour. Chance of rain 90%. Saturday night, mostly cloudy. Showers likely with a chance of thunderstorms in the evening, then a chance of showers with a slight chance of thunderstorms after midnight. Humid with lows in the middle 60s. Southeast winds 5 to 10 miles per hour. Chance of rain 70%. Sunday and Sunday night, partly cloudy. Highs in the upper 70s. Lows in the middle 60s. Monday, partly sunny. A chance of showers in the afternoon. Highs in the upper 70s. Chance of rain 30%. Monday night, partly cloudy in the evening, then becoming mostly cloudy. A slight chance of thunderstorms. A slight chance of showers in the evening, then a chance of showers after midnight. Lows in the upper 60s. Chance of rain 40%. Tuesday, a slight chance of thunderstorms. Showers. Highs in the upper 70s. Chance of rain 80%. Tuesday night, showers likely. A chance of thunderstorms, mainly in the evening. Lows in the middle 60s. Chance of rain 70%. Wednesday, partly sunny with a chance of showers. A slight chance of thunderstorms in the afternoon. Highs in the lower 70s. Chance of rain 50%. Wednesday night, a slight chance of thunderstorms in the evening. Partly cloudy with a chance of showers. Lows in the lower 60s. Chance of rain 40%. Thursday, mostly sunny with a 30% chance of showers. Highs in the middle 70s. 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The current time is 7:38 p.m. Central Daylight Time. This hazardous weather outlook is for Central Kansas, East Central Kansas, North Central Kansas and Northeast Kansas. For today and tonight, the probability for widespread hazardous weather is low. For Friday through Wednesday, the probability for widespread hazardous weather is low. The Topeka, Kansas climate summary for this evening, as of 4 p.m., September 24, 2026. Today's high temperature was 75 degrees. The normal high is 78. The record high is 93 degrees, which was set in 1984. Today's low temperature was 58 degrees. The normal low is 54. The record low is 31 degrees, which was set in 1989. No precipitation fell today, which leaves the monthly total at 3.71 inches. The total precipitation for the year still stands at 33.08 inches. Today the maximum wind observed was 14 miles an hour from the east. The highest wind gust observed was 17 miles per hour from the east. Sunset tonight is at 7:16 p.m. Sunrise tomorrow is at 7:13 a.m. The Manhattan, Kansas climate summary for this evening, as of 4 p.m., September 24, 2026.
Today's high temperature was 76 degrees. This high was 3 degrees below the normal high of 79. Today's low temperature was 60 degrees. This low was 7 degrees above the normal low of 53. 0.50 inches of precipitation fell today, which brings the monthly total to 4.84 inches. The total precipitation for the year now stands at 29.22 inches. Today the maximum wind observed was 13 miles an hour from the southeast. The highest wind gust observed was 18 miles per hour from the southeast. Sunset tonight is at 7:20 p.m. Sunrise tomorrow is at 7:17 a.m. This is NOAA Weather Radio Station WXK91 in Topeka. Here are the 7 p.m. conditions for the local area. At Topeka, it was cloudy. The temperature was 72 degrees, the dew point 59, and the relative wind was east at 8 miles an hour. The pressure was 30.17 inches and falling. At Manhattan, it was mostly cloudy. The temperature was 65 degrees, the dew point 62, and the relative humidity was 90%. The wind was east at 10 miles an hour. Around the region, at Omaha, rain was falling, with a temperature of 63. At Springfield, it was partly cloudy, with a temperature of 72. It was mostly cloudy, with a temperature of 72 at Lawrence, 73 at Kansas City, and 75 at Emporia. It was cloudy, with a temperature of 63 at Concordia, at Beatrice, and 78 at Wichita. Once again, at Manhattan, it was 65 degrees under mostly cloudy skies. Once again, at Topeka, it was 72 degrees under cloudy skies. Now here is your National Weather Service forecast. Tonight, mostly cloudy. A chance of showers with a slight chance of thunderstorms after midnight. Lows in the lower 60s. East winds 5 to 10 miles per hour. Chance of rain 50%. Friday, showers with a chance of thunderstorms in the morning, then showers likely with a slight chance of thunderstorms in the afternoon. Highs in the lower 70s. Southeast winds 5 to 10 miles per hour. Chance of rain 90%. Friday night, mostly cloudy with a slight chance of thunderstorms. A chance of showers in the evening, then shower likely after midnight. Humid with lows in the middle 60s. Southeast winds 5 to 10 miles per hour. Chance of rain 70%. Saturday, mostly cloudy with showers with a slight chance of thunderstorms in the morning, then partly sunny with a chance of showers and thunderstorms in the afternoon. Humid with highs in the upper 70s. Southeast winds 10 to 15 miles per hour. Chance of rain 90%. Saturday night, mostly cloudy. Showers likely with a chance of thunderstorms in the evening, then a chance of showers with a slight chance of thunderstorms after midnight. Humid with lows in the middle 60s. Southeast winds 5 to 10 miles per hour. Chance of rain 70%. Sunday and Sunday night, partly cloudy. Highs in the upper 70s. Lows in the middle 60s. Monday, partly sunny. A chance of showers in the afternoon. Highs in the upper 70s. Chance of rain 30%. Monday night, partly cloudy in the evening, then becoming mostly cloudy. A slight chance of thunderstorms. A slight chance of showers in the evening, then a chance of showers after midnight. Lows in the upper 60s. Chance of rain 40%. Tuesday, a slight chance of thunderstorms. Showers. Highs in the upper 70s. Chance of rain 80%. Tuesday night, showers likely. A chance of thunderstorms, mainly in the evening. Lows in the middle 60s. Chance of rain 70%. Wednesday, partly sunny with a chance of showers. A slight chance of thunderstorms in the afternoon. Highs in the lower 70s. Chance of rain 50%. Wednesday night, a slight chance of thunderstorms in the evening. Partly cloudy with a chance of showers.
Lows in the lower 60s. Chance of rain.

40%. Thursday, mostly sunny with a 30% chance of showers. Highs in the middle 70s. This hazardous weather outlook is for central Kansas, east central Kansas, north central Kansas, and northeast Kansas. For today and tonight, the probability for widespread hazardous weather is low. For Friday through Wednesday, the probability for widespread hazardous weather is low. The Topeka, Kansas climate summary for this evening, as of 4 p.m., September 24, 2026. Today's high temperature was 75 degrees. The normal high is 78. The record high is 93 degrees, which was set in 1984. Today's low temperature was 58 degrees. The normal low is 54. The record low is 31 degrees, which was set in 1989. No precipitation fell today, which leaves the monthly total at 3.71 inches. The total precipitation for the year still stands at 33.08 inches. Today the maximum wind observed was 14 miles an hour from the east. The highest wind gust observed was 17 miles per hour from the east. Sunset tonight is at 7:16 p.m. Sunrise tomorrow is at 7:13 a.m. The Manhattan, Kansas climate summary for this evening, as of 4 p.m., September 24, 2026. Today's high temperature was 76 degrees. This high was 3 degrees below the normal high of 79. Today's low temperature was 60 degrees. This low was 7 degrees above the normal low of 53. 0.50 inches of precipitation fell today, which brings the monthly total to 4.84 inches. The total precipitation for the year now stands at 29.22 inches. Today the maximum wind observed was 13 miles an hour from the southeast. The highest wind gust observed was 18 miles per hour from the southeast. Sunset tonight is at 7:20 p.m. Sunrise tomorrow is at 7:17 a.m. This is NOAA Weather Radio Station WXK91 in Topeka. Here are the 7 p.m. conditions for the local area. At Topeka, it was cloudy. The temperature was 72 degrees, the dew point 59, and the relative humidity was 63%. The wind was east at 8 miles an hour. The pressure was 30.17 inches and falling. At Manhattan, it was mostly cloudy. The temperature was 65 degrees, the dew point 62, and the relative humidity was 90%. The wind was east at 10 miles an hour. Around the region, at Omaha, rain was falling, with a temperature of 63. At Springfield, it was partly cloudy, with a temperature of 72. It was mostly cloudy, with a temperature of 72 at Lawrence, 73 at Kansas City, and 75 at Emporia. It was cloudy, with a temperature of 63 at Concordia, 64 at Beatrice, and 78 at Wichita. Once again, at Manhattan, it was 65 degrees under mostly cloudy skies. Once again, at Topeka, it was 72 degrees under cloudy skies. Now here is your National Weather Service forecast. Tonight, mostly cloudy. A chance of showers with a slight chance of thunderstorms after midnight. Lows in the lower 60s. East winds 5 to 10 miles per hour. Chance of rain 50%. Friday, showers with a chance of thunderstorms in the morning, then showers likely with a slight chance of thunderstorms in the afternoon. Highs in the lower 70s. Southeast winds 5 to 10 miles per hour. Chance of rain 90%. Friday night, mostly cloudy with a slight chance of thunderstorms. A chance of showers in the evening, then showers likely after midnight. Humid with lows in the middle 60s. Southeast winds 5 to 10 miles per hour. Chance of rain 70%. Saturday, mostly cloudy with showers with a slight chance of thunderstorms in the morning, then partly sunny with a chance of showers and thunderstorms in the afternoon. Humid with highs in the upper 70s. Southeast winds 10 to 15 miles per hour. Chance of rain 90%.

Chance of showers after midnight. Lows in the upper 60s. Chance of rain 40%. Tuesday, a slight chance of thunderstorms. Showers. Highs in the upper 70s. Chance of rain 80%. Tuesday night, showers likely. A chance of thunderstorms, mainly in the evening. Lows in the middle 60s. Chance of rain 70%. Wednesday, partly sunny with a chance of showers. A slight chance of thunderstorms in the afternoon. Highs in the lower 70s. Chance of rain 50%. Wednesday night, a slight chance of thunderstorms in the evening. Partly cloudy with a chance of showers. Lows in the lower 60s. Chance of rain 40%. Thursday, mostly sunny with a 30% chance of showers. Highs in the middle 70s. This hazardous weather outlook is for central Kansas, east central Kansas, north central Kansas, and northeast Kansas. For today and tonight, the probability for widespread hazardous weather is low. For Friday through Wednesday, the probability for widespread hazardous weather is low. The Topeka, Kansas climate summary for this evening, as of 4 p.m., September 24, 2026. Today's high temperature was 75 degrees. The normal high is 78. The record high is 93 degrees, which was set in 1984. Today's low temperature was 58 degrees. The normal low is 54. The record low is 31 degrees, which was set in 1989. No precipitation fell today, which leaves the monthly total at 3.71 inches. The total precipitation for the year still stands at 33.08 inches. Today the maximum wind observed was 14 miles an hour from the east. The highest wind gust observed was 17 miles per hour from the east. Sunset tonight is at 7:16 p.m. Sunrise tomorrow is at 7:13 a.m. The current time is 7:53 p.m. Central Daylight Time. The Manhattan, Kansas climate summary for this evening, as of 4 p.m., September 24, 2026. Today's high temperature was 76 degrees. This high was 3 degrees below the normal high of 79. Today's low temperature was 60 degrees. This low was 7 degrees above the normal low of 53. 0.50 inches of precipitation fell today, which brings the monthly total to 4.84 inches. The total precipitation for the year now stands at 29.22 inches. Today the maximum wind observed was 13 miles an hour from the southeast. The highest wind gust observed was 18 miles per hour from the southeast. Sunset tonight is at 7:20 p.m. Sunrise tomorrow is at 7:17 a.m. This is NOAA Weather Radio Station WXK91 in Topeka. Here are the 7 p.m. conditions for the local area. At Topeka, it was cloudy. The temperature was 72 degrees, the dew point 59, and the relative humidity was 63%. The wind was east at 8 miles an hour. The pressure was 30.17 inches and falling. At Manhattan, it was mostly cloudy. The temperature was 65 degrees, the dew point 62, and the relative humidity was 90%. The wind was east at 10 miles an hour. Around the region, at Omaha, rain was falling, with a temperature of 63. At Springfield, it was partly cloudy, with a temperature of 72. It was mostly cloudy, with a temperature of 72 at Lawrence, 73 at Kansas City, and 75 at Emporia. It was cloudy, with a temperature of 63 at Concordia, 64 at Beatrice, and 78 at Wichita. Once again, at Manhattan, it was 65 degrees under mostly cloudy skies. Once again, at Topeka, it was 72 degrees under cloudy skies. Now here is your National Weather Service forecast. Tonight, mostly cloudy. A chance of showers with a slight chance of thunderstorms after midnight. Lows in the lower 60s. East winds 5 to 10 miles per hour.

chance of rain 50%. Friday, showers with a chance of thunderstorms in the morning, then showers likely with a slight chance of thunderstorms in the afternoon. Highs in the lower 70s. Southeast winds 5 to 10 miles per hour. Chance of rain 90%. Friday night, mostly cloudy with a slight chance of thunderstorms. A chance of showers in the evening, then showers likely after midnight. Humid with lows in the middle 60s. Southeast winds 5 to 10 miles per hour. Chance of rain 70%. Saturday, mostly cloudy with showers with a slight chance of thunderstorms in the morning, then partly sunny with a chance of showers and thunderstorms in the afternoon. Humid with highs in the upper 70s. Southeast winds 10 to 15 miles per hour. Chance of rain 90%. Saturday night, mostly cloudy. Showers likely with a chance of thunderstorms in the evening, then a chance of showers with a slight chance of thunderstorms after midnight. Humid with lows in the middle 60s. Southeast winds 5 to 10 miles per hour. Chance of rain 70%. Sunday and Sunday night, partly cloudy. Highs in the upper 70s. Lows in the middle 60s. Monday, partly sunny. A chance of showers in the afternoon. Highs in the upper 70s. Chance of rain 30%. Monday night, partly cloudy in the evening, then becoming mostly cloudy. A slight chance of thunderstorms. A slight chance of showers in the evening, then a chance of showers after midnight. Lows in the upper 60s. Chance of rain 40%. Tuesday, a slight chance of thunderstorms. Showers. Highs in the upper 70s. Chance of rain 80%. Tuesday night, showers likely. A chance of thunderstorms, mainly in the evening. Lows in the middle 60s. Chance of rain 70%. Wednesday, partly sunny with a chance of showers. A slight chance of thunderstorms in the afternoon. Highs in the lower 70s. Chance of rain 50%. Wednesday night, a slight chance of thunderstorms in the evening. Partly cloudy with a chance of showers. Lows in the lower 60s. Chance of rain 40%. Thursday, mostly sunny with a 30% chance of showers. Highs in the middle 70s. This hazardous weather outlook is for central Kansas, east central Kansas, north central Kansas, and northeast Kansas. For today and tonight, the probability for widespread hazardous weather is low. For Friday through Wednesday, the probability for widespread hazardous weather is low. The Topeka, Kansas climate summary for this evening, as of 4 p.m., September 24, 2026. Today's high temperature was 75 degrees. The normal high is 78. The record high is 93 degrees, which was set in 1984. Today's low temperature was 58 degrees. The normal low is 54. The record low is 31 degrees, which was set in 1989. No precipitation fell today, which leaves the monthly total at 3.71 inches. The total precipitation for the year still stands at 33.08 inches. Today the maximum wind observed was 14 miles an hour from the east. The highest wind gust observed was 17 miles per hour from the east. Sunset tonight is at 7:16 p.m. Sunrise tomorrow is at 7:13 a.m. This is NOAA Weather Radio Station WXK91 in Topeka. Here are the 7 p.m. conditions for the local area. At Topeka, it was cloudy. The temperature was 72 degrees, the dew point 59, and the relative humidity was 63%. The wind was east at 8 miles an hour. The pressure was 30.17 inches and falling. At Manhattan, it was mostly cloudy. The temperature was 65 degrees, the dew point 62, and the relative humidity was 90%. The wind was east at 10 miles an hour. Around the region, at Omaha, rain was falling, with a temperature of 63. At Springfield,
It was partly cloudy, with a temperature of 72. It was mostly cloudy, with a temperature of 72 at Lawrence, 73 at Kansas City, and 75 at Emporia. It was cloudy, with a temperature of 63 at Concordia, 64 at Beatrice, and 78 at Wichita. Once again, at Manhattan, it was 65 degrees under mostly cloudy skies. Once again, at Topeka, it was 72 degrees under cloudy skies. Now here is your National Weather Service forecast. Tonight, mostly cloudy. A chance of showers with a slight chance of thunderstorms after midnight. Lows in the lower 60s. East winds 5 to 10 miles per hour. Chance of rain 50%. Friday, showers with a chance of thunderstorms in the morning, then showers likely with a slight chance of thunderstorms in the afternoon. Highs in the lower 70s. Southeast winds 5 per hour. Chance of rain 90%. Friday night, mostly cloudy with a slight chance of thunderstorms. A chance of showers in the evening, then showers likely after midnight. Humid with lows in the middle 60s. Southeast winds 5 to 10 miles per hour. Chance of rain 70%. Saturday, mostly cloudy with showers with a slight chance of thunderstorms in the morning, then partly sunny with a chance of showers and thunderstorms in the afternoon. Humid with highs in the upper 70s. Southeast winds 10 to 15 miles per hour. Chance of rain 90%. Saturday night, mostly cloudy. Showers likely with a chance of thunderstorms in the evening, then a chance of showers with a slight chance of thunderstorms after midnight. Humid with lows in the middle 60s. Southeast winds 5 to 10 miles per hour. Chance of rain 70%. Sunday and Sunday night, partly cloudy. Highs in the upper 70s. Lows in the middle 60s. Monday, partly sunny. A chance of showers in the afternoon. Highs in the upper 70s. Chance of rain 30%. Monday night, partly cloudy in the evening, then becoming mostly cloudy. A slight chance of thunderstorms. A slight chance of showers in the evening, then a chance of showers after midnight. Lows in the upper 60s. Chance of rain 40%. Tuesday, a slight chance of thunderstorms. Showers. Highs in the upper 70s. Chance of rain 80%. Tuesday night, showers likely. A chance of thunderstorms, mainly in the evening. Lows in the middle 60s. Chance of rain 70%. Wednesday, partly sunny with a chance of showers. A slight chance of thunderstorms in the afternoon. Highs in the lower 70s. Chance of rain 50%. Wednesday night, a slight chance of thunderstorms in the evening. Partly cloudy with a chance of showers. Lows in the lower 60s. Chance of rain 40%. Thursday, mostly sunny with a 30% chance of showers. Highs in the middle 70s. This hazardous weather outlook is for central Kansas, east central Kansas, north central Kansas, and northeast Kansas. For today and tonight, the probability for widespread hazardous weather is low. For Friday through Wednesday, the probability for widespread hazardous weather is low. This is NOAA Weather Radio Station WXK91 in Topeka. Here are the 7 p.m. conditions for the local area. At Topeka, it was cloudy. The temperature was 72 degrees, the dew point 59, and the relative humidity was 63%. The wind was east at 8 miles an hour. The pressure was 30.17 inches and falling. At Manhattan, it was mostly cloudy. The temperature was 65 degrees, the dew point 62, and the relative humidity was 90%. The wind was east at 10 miles an hour. Around the region, at Omaha, rain was falling, with a temperature of 63. At Springfield, it was partly cloudy, with a temperature of 72. It was mostly cloudy, with a temperature of 72 at Lawrence, 73 at Kansas City,
and 75 at Emporia. It was cloudy, with a temperature of 63 at Concordia, 64 at Beatrice, and 78 at Wichita. Once again, at Manhattan, it was 65 degrees under mostly cloudy skies. Once again, at Topeka, it was 72 degrees under cloudy skies. Now here is your National Weather Service forecast. Tonight, mostly cloudy. A chance of showers with a slight chance of thunderstorms after midnight. Lows in the lower 60s. East winds 5 to 10 miles per hour. Chance of rain 50%. Friday, showers with a chance of thunderstorms in the morning, then showers likely with a slight chance of thunderstorms in the afternoon. Highs in the lower 70s. Southeast winds 5 to 10 miles per hour. Chance of rain 90%. Friday night, mostly cloudy with a slight chance of thunderstorms. A chance of showers in the evening, then showers likely after midnight. Humid with lows in the middle 60s. Southeast winds 5 to 10 miles per hour. Chance of rain 70%. Saturday, mostly cloudy with showers with a slight chance of thunderstorms in the morning, then partly sunny with a chance of showers and thunderstorms in the afternoon. Humid with highs in the upper 70s. Southeast winds 10 to 15 miles per hour. Chance of rain 90%. Saturday night, mostly cloudy. Showers likely with a chance of thunderstorms in the evening, then a chance of showers with a slight chance of thunderstorms after midnight. Humid with lows in the middle 60s. Southeast winds 5 to 10 miles per hour. Chance of rain 70%. Sunday and Sunday night, partly cloudy. Highs in the upper 70s. Lows in the middle 60s. Monday, partly sunny. A chance of showers in the afternoon. Highs in the upper 70s. Chance of rain 30%. Monday night, partly cloudy in the evening, then becoming mostly cloudy. A slight chance of thunderstorms. A slight chance of showers in the evening, then a chance of showers after midnight. Lows in the upper 60s. Chance of rain 40%. Tuesday, a slight chance of thunderstorms. Showers. Highs in the upper 70s. Chance of rain 80%. Tuesday night, showers likely. A chance of thunderstorms, mainly in the evening. Lows in the middle 60s. Chance of rain 70%. Wednesday, partly sunny with a chance of showers. A slight chance of thunderstorms in the afternoon. Highs in the lower 70s. Chance of rain 50%. Wednesday night, a slight chance of thunderstorms in the evening. Partly cloudy with a chance of showers. Lows in the lower 60s. Chance of rain 40%. Thursday, mostly sunny with a 30% chance of showers. Highs in the middle 70s. The current time is 8:09 p.m. Central Daylight Time. This hazardous weather outlook is for Central Kansas, East Central Kansas, North Central Kansas and Northeast Kansas. For today and tonight, the probability for widespread hazardous weather is low. For Friday through Wednesday, the probability for widespread hazardous weather is low. This is NOAA Weather Radio Station WXK91 in Topeka. Now here is your National Weather Service forecast. Tonight, mostly cloudy. A chance of showers with a slight chance of thunderstorms after midnight. Lows in the lower 60s. East winds 5 to 10 miles per hour. Chance of rain 50%. Friday, showers with a chance of thunderstorms in the morning, then showers likely with a slight chance of thunderstorms in the afternoon. Highs in the lower 70s. Southeast winds 5 to 10 miles per hour. Chance of rain 90%. Friday night, mostly cloudy with a slight chance of thunderstorms. A chance of showers in the evening, then showers likely after midnight. Humid with lows in the middle 60s. Southeast winds 5 to 10 miles per hour. Chance of rain 70%.
Saturday, mostly cloudy with showers with a slight chance of thunderstorms in the morning, then partly sunny with a chance of

showers and thunderstorms in the afternoon. Humid with highs in the upper 70s. Southeast winds 10 to 15 miles per hour. Chance of rain 90%. Saturday night, mostly cloudy. Showers likely with a chance of thunderstorms in the evening, then a chance of showers with a slight chance of thunderstorms after midnight. Humid with lows in the middle 60s. Southeast winds 5 to 10 miles per hour. Chance of rain 70%. Sunday and Sunday night, partly cloudy. Highs in the upper 70s. Lows in the middle 60s. Monday, partly sunny. A chance of showers in the afternoon. Highs in the upper 70s. Chance of rain 30%. Monday night, partly cloudy in the evening, then becoming mostly cloudy. A slight chance of thunderstorms. A slight chance of showers in the evening, then a chance of showers after midnight. Lows in the upper 60s. Chance of rain 40%. Tuesday, a slight chance of thunderstorms. Showers. Highs in the upper 70s. Chance of rain 80%. Tuesday night, showers likely. A chance of thunderstorms, mainly in the evening. Lows in the middle 60s. Chance of rain 70%. Wednesday, partly sunny with a chance of showers. A slight chance of thunderstorms in the afternoon. Highs in the lower 70s. Chance of rain 50%. Wednesday night, a slight chance of thunderstorms in the evening. Partly cloudy with a chance of showers. Lows in the lower 60s. Chance of rain 40%. Thursday, mostly sunny with a 30% chance of showers. Highs in the middle 70s. This hazardous weather outlook is for central Kansas, east central Kansas, north central Kansas, and northeast Kansas. For today and tonight, the probability for widespread hazardous weather is low. For Friday through Wednesday, the probability for widespread hazardous weather is low. This is NOAA Weather Radio Station WXK91 in Topeka. Here are the 8 p.m. conditions for the local area. At Topeka, it was mostly cloudy. The temperature was 69 degrees, the dew point 60, and the relative humidity was 73%. The wind was east at 7 miles an hour. The pressure was 30.17 inches and steady. At Manhattan, it was mostly cloudy. The temperature was 65 degrees, the dew point 62, and the relative humidity was 90%. The wind was northeast at 6 miles an hour. Around the region, at Wichita, a thunderstorm was reported, with a temperature of 74. It was partly cloudy, with a temperature of 68 at Lawrence, 70 at Kansas City, and 70 at Springfield. It was cloudy, with a temperature of 73 at Emporia, 63 at Concordia, 64 at Beatrice, and 63 at Omaha. Once again, at Manhattan, it was 65 degrees under mostly cloudy skies. Once again, at Topeka, it was 69 degrees under mostly cloudy skies. Now here is your National Weather Service forecast. Tonight, mostly cloudy. A chance of showers with a slight chance of thunderstorms after midnight. Lows in the lower 60s. East winds 5 to 10 miles per hour. Chance of rain 50%. Friday, showers with a chance of thunderstorms in the morning, then showers likely with a slight chance of thunderstorms in the afternoon. Highs in the lower 70s. Southeast winds 5 to 10 miles per hour. Chance of rain 90%. Friday night, mostly cloudy with a slight chance of thunderstorms. A chance of showers in the evening, then showers likely after midnight. Humid with lows in the middle 60s. Southeast winds 5 to 10 miles per hour. Chance of rain 70%. Saturday, mostly cloudy with showers with a slight chance of thunderstorms in the morning, then partly sunny with a chance of showers and thunderstorms in the afternoon. Humid with highs in the upper 70s. Southeast winds 10 to 15 miles per hour. Chance of rain 90%.
Saturday night, mostly cloudy.

showers, likely with a chance of thunderstorms in the evening, then a chance of showers with a slight chance of thunderstorms after midnight. Humid with lows in the middle 60s. Southeast winds 5 to 10 miles per hour. Chance of rain 70%. Sunday and Sunday night, partly cloudy. Highs in the upper 70s. Lows in the middle 60s. Monday, partly sunny. A chance of showers in the afternoon. Highs in the upper 70s. Chance of rain 30%. Monday night, partly cloudy in the evening, then becoming mostly cloudy. A slight chance of thunderstorms. A slight chance of showers in the evening, then a chance of showers after midnight. Lows in the upper 60s. Chance of rain 40%. Tuesday, a slight chance of thunderstorms. Showers. Highs in the upper 70s. Chance of rain 80%. Tuesday night, showers likely. A chance of thunderstorms, mainly in the evening. Lows in the middle 60s. Chance of rain 70%. Wednesday, partly sunny with a chance of showers. A slight chance of thunderstorms in the afternoon. Highs in the lower 70s. Chance of rain 50%. Wednesday night, a slight chance of thunderstorms in the evening. Partly cloudy with a chance of showers. Lows in the lower 60s. Chance of rain 40%. Thursday, mostly sunny with a 30% chance of showers. Highs in the middle 70s. This hazardous weather outlook is for central Kansas, east central Kansas, north central Kansas, and northeast Kansas. For today and tonight, the probability for widespread hazardous weather is low. For Friday through Wednesday, the probability for widespread hazardous weather is low. This is NOAA Weather Radio Station WXK91 in Topeka. Here are the 8 p.m. conditions for the local area. At Topeka, it was mostly cloudy. The temperature was 69 degrees, the dew point 60, and the relative humidity was 73%. The wind was east at 7 miles an hour. The pressure was 30.17 inches and steady. At Manhattan, it was mostly cloudy. The temperature was 65 degrees, the dew point 62, and the relative humidity was 90%. The wind was northeast at 6 miles an hour. Around the region, at Wichita, a thunderstorm was reported, with a temperature of 74. It was partly cloudy, with a temperature of 68 at Lawrence, 70 at Kansas City, and 70 at Springfield. It was cloudy, with a temperature of 73 at Emporia, 63 at Concordia, 64 at Beatrice, and 63 at Omaha. Once again, at Manhattan, it was 65 degrees under mostly cloudy skies. Once again, at Topeka, it was 69 degrees under mostly cloudy skies. Now here is your National Weather Service forecast. Tonight, mostly cloudy. A chance of showers with a slight chance of thunderstorms after midnight. Lows in the lower 60s. East winds 5 to 10 miles per hour. Chance of rain 50%. Friday, showers with a chance of thunderstorms in the morning, then showers likely with a slight chance of thunderstorms in the afternoon. Highs in the lower 70s. Southeast winds 5 to 10 miles per hour. Chance of rain 90%. Friday night, mostly cloudy with a slight chance of thunderstorms. A chance of showers in the evening, then showers likely after midnight. Humid with lows in the middle 60s. Southeast winds 5 to 10 miles per hour. Chance of rain 70%. Saturday, mostly cloudy with showers with a slight chance of thunderstorms in the morning, then partly sunny with a chance of showers and thunderstorms in the afternoon. Humid with highs in the upper 70s. Southeast winds 10 to 15 miles per hour. Chance of rain 90%. Saturday night, mostly cloudy. Showers likely with a chance of thunderstorms in the evening, then a chance of showers with a slight chance of thunderstorms after midnight. Humid with lows in the middle 60s. Southeast winds 5 to 10 miles per hour.
chance of rain 70%. Sunday and Sunday night, partly cloudy. Highs in the upper 70s. Lows in the middle 60s. Monday, partly sunny. A chance of showers in the afternoon. Highs in the upper 70s. Chance of rain 30%. Monday night, partly cloudy in the evening, then becoming mostly cloudy. A slight chance of thunderstorms. A slight chance of showers in the evening, then a chance of showers after midnight. Lows in the upper 60s. Chance of rain 40%. Tuesday, a slight chance of thunderstorms. Showers. Highs in the upper 70s. Chance of rain 80%. Tuesday night, showers likely. A chance of thunderstorms, mainly in the evening. Lows in the middle 60s. Chance of rain 70%. Wednesday, partly sunny with a chance of showers. A slight chance of thunderstorms in the afternoon. Highs in the lower 70s. Chance of rain 50%. Wednesday night, a slight chance of thunderstorms in the evening. Partly cloudy with a chance of showers. Lows in the lower 60s. Chance of rain 40%. Thursday, mostly sunny with a 30% chance of showers. Highs in the middle 70s. This hazardous weather outlook is for central Kansas, east central Kansas, north central Kansas, and northeast Kansas. For today and tonight, the probability for widespread hazardous weather is low. For Friday through Wednesday, the probability for widespread hazardous weather is low. 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Here are the 8 p.m. conditions for the local area. At Topeka, it was mostly cloudy. The temperature was 69 degrees, the dew point 60, and the relative humidity was 73%. The wind was east at 7 miles an hour. The pressure was 30.17 inches and steady. At Manhattan, it was mostly cloudy. The temperature was 65 degrees, the dew point 62, and the relative humidity was 90%. The wind was northeast at 6 miles an hour. Around the region, at Wichita, a thunderstorm was reported, with a temperature of 74. It was partly cloudy, with a temperature of 68 at Lawrence, 70 at Kansas City, and 70 at Springfield. It was cloudy, with a temperature of 73 at Emporia, 63 at Concordia, 64 at Beatrice, and 63 at Omaha. Once again, at Manhattan, it was 65 degrees under mostly cloudy skies. Once again, at Topeka, it was 69 degrees under mostly cloudy skies. The current time is 8:24 p.m. Central Daylight Time. Now here is your National Weather Service forecast. Tonight, mostly cloudy. A chance of showers with a slight chance of thunderstorms after midnight. Lows in the lower 60s. East winds 5 to 10 miles per hour. Chance of rain 50%. Friday, showers with a chance of thunderstorms in the morning, then showers likely with a slight chance of thunderstorms in the afternoon. Highs in the lower 70s. Southeast winds 5 to 10 miles per hour. Chance of rain 90%. Friday night, mostly cloudy with a slight chance of thunderstorms. A chance of showers in the evening, then showers likely after midnight. Humid with lows in the middle 60s. Southeast winds 5 to 10 miles per hour. Chance of rain 70%. Saturday, mostly cloudy with showers with a slight chance of thunderstorms in the morning, then partly sunny with a chance of showers and thunderstorms in the afternoon. Humid with highs in the upper 70s. Southeast winds 10 to 15 miles per hour. Chance of rain 90%. Saturday night, mostly cloudy. Showers likely with a chance of thunderstorms in the evening, then a chance of showers with a slight chance of thunderstorms after midnight. Humid with lows in the middle 60s. Southeast winds 5 to 10 miles per hour. Chance of rain 70%. Sunday and Sunday night, partly cloudy. Highs in the upper 70s.

lows in the middle 60s. Monday, partly sunny. A chance of showers in the afternoon. Highs in the upper 70s. Chance of rain 30%. Monday night, partly cloudy in the evening, then becoming mostly cloudy. A slight chance of thunderstorms. A slight chance of showers in the evening, then a chance of showers after midnight. Lows in the upper 60s. Chance of rain 40%. Tuesday, a slight chance of thunderstorms. Showers. Highs in the upper 70s. Chance of rain 80%. Tuesday night, showers likely. A chance of thunderstorms, mainly in the evening. Lows in the middle 60s. Chance of rain 70%. Wednesday, partly sunny with a chance of showers. A slight chance of thunderstorms in the afternoon. Highs in the lower 70s. Chance of rain 50%. Wednesday night, a slight chance of thunderstorms in the evening. Partly cloudy with a chance of showers. Lows in the lower 60s. Chance of rain 40%. Thursday, mostly sunny with a 30% chance of showers. Highs in the middle 70s. This hazardous weather outlook is for central Kansas, east central Kansas, north central Kansas, and northeast Kansas. For today and tonight, the probability for widespread hazardous weather is low. For Friday through Wednesday, the probability for widespread hazardous weather is low. This is NOAA Weather Radio Station WXK91 in Topeka. Here are the 8 p.m. conditions for the local area. At Topeka, it was mostly cloudy. The temperature was 69 degrees, the dew point 60, and the relative humidity was 73%. The wind was east at 7 miles an hour. The pressure was 30.17 inches and steady. At Manhattan, it was mostly cloudy. The temperature was 65 degrees, the dew point 62, and the relative humidity was 90%. The wind was northeast at 6 miles an hour. Around the region, at Wichita, a thunderstorm was reported, with a temperature of 74. It was partly cloudy, with a temperature of 68 at Lawrence, 70 at Kansas City, and 70 at Springfield. It was cloudy, with a temperature of 73 at Emporia, 63 at Concordia, 64 at Beatrice, and 63 at Omaha. Once again, at Manhattan, it was 65 degrees under mostly cloudy skies. Once again, at Topeka, it was 69 degrees under mostly cloudy skies. Now here is your National Weather Service forecast. Tonight, mostly cloudy. A chance of showers with a slight chance of thunderstorms after midnight. Lows in the lower 60s. East winds 5 to 10 miles per hour. Chance of rain 50%. Friday, showers with a chance of thunderstorms in the morning, then showers likely with a slight chance of thunderstorms in the afternoon. Highs in the lower 70s. Southeast winds 5 to 10 miles per hour. Chance of rain 90%. Friday night, mostly cloudy with a slight chance of thunderstorms. A chance of showers in the evening, then showers likely after midnight. Humid with lows in the middle 60s. Southeast winds 5 to 10 miles per hour. Chance of rain 70%. Saturday, mostly cloudy with showers with a slight chance of thunderstorms in the morning, then partly sunny with a chance of showers and thunderstorms in the afternoon. Humid with highs in the upper 70s. Southeast winds 10 to 15 miles per hour. Chance of rain 90%. Saturday night, mostly cloudy. Showers likely with a chance of thunderstorms in the evening, then a chance of showers with a slight chance of thunderstorms after midnight. Humid with lows in the middle 60s. Southeast winds 5 to 10 miles per hour. Chance of rain 70%. Sunday and Sunday night, partly cloudy. Highs in the upper 70s. Lows in the middle 60s. Monday, partly sunny. A chance of showers in the afternoon. Highs in the upper 70s. Chance of rain 30%. Monday night, partly cloudy in

evening, then becoming mostly cloudy. A slight chance of thunderstorms. A slight chance of showers in the evening, then a chance of showers after midnight. Lows in the upper 60s. Chance of rain 40%. Tuesday, a slight chance of thunderstorms. Showers. Highs in the upper 70s. Chance of rain 80%. Tuesday night, showers likely. A chance of thunderstorms, mainly in the evening. Lows in the middle 60s. Chance of rain 70%. Wednesday, partly sunny with a chance of showers. A slight chance of thunderstorms in the afternoon. Highs in the lower 70s. Chance of rain 50%. Wednesday night, a slight chance of thunderstorms in the evening. Partly cloudy with a chance of showers. Lows in the lower 60s. Chance of rain 40%. Thursday, mostly sunny with a 30% chance of showers. Highs in the middle 70s. This hazardous weather outlook is for central Kansas, east central Kansas, north central Kansas, and northeast Kansas. For today and tonight, the probability for widespread hazardous weather is low. For Friday through Wednesday, the probability for widespread hazardous weather is low. This is NOAA Weather Radio Station WXK91 in Topeka. Here are the 8 p.m. conditions for the local area. At Topeka, it was mostly cloudy. The temperature was 69 degrees, the dew point 60, and the relative humidity was 73%. The wind was east at 7 miles an hour. The pressure was 30.17 inches and steady. At Manhattan, it was mostly cloudy. The temperature was 65 degrees, the dew point 62, and the relative humidity was 90%. The wind was northeast at 6 miles an hour. Around the region, at Wichita, a thunderstorm was reported, with a temperature of 74. It was partly cloudy, with a temperature of 68 at Lawrence, 70 at Kansas City, and 70 at Springfield. It was partly cloudy, with a temperature of 68 at Lawrence, 70 at Kansas City, and 70 at Springfield. It was cloudy, with a temperature of 73 at Emporia, 63 at Concordia, 64 at Beatrice, and 63 at Omaha. Once again, at Manhattan, it was 65 degrees under mostly cloudy skies. Once again, at Topeka, it was 69 degrees under mostly cloudy skies. Now here is your National Weather Service forecast. Tonight, mostly cloudy. A chance of showers with a slight chance of thunderstorms after midnight. Lows in the lower 60s. East winds 5 to 10 miles per hour. Chance of rain 50%. Friday, showers with a chance of thunderstorms in the morning, then showers likely with a slight chance of thunderstorms in the afternoon. Highs in the lower 70s. Southeast winds 5 to 10 miles per hour. Chance of rain 90%. Friday night, mostly cloudy with a slight chance of thunderstorms. A chance of showers in the evening, then showers likely after midnight. Humid with lows in the middle 60s. Southeast winds 5 to 10 miles per hour. Chance of rain 70%. Saturday, mostly cloudy with showers with a slight chance of thunderstorms in the morning, then partly sunny with a chance of showers and thunderstorms in the afternoon. Humid with highs in the upper 70s. Southeast winds 10 to 15 miles per hour. Chance of rain 90%. Saturday night, mostly cloudy. Showers likely with a chance of thunderstorms in the evening, then a chance of showers with a slight chance of thunderstorms after midnight. Humid with lows in the middle 60s. Southeast winds 5 to 10 miles per hour. Chance of rain 70%. Sunday and Sunday night, partly cloudy. Highs in the upper 70s. Lows in the middle 60s. Monday, partly sunny. A chance of showers in the afternoon. Highs in the upper 70s. Chance of rain 30%. Monday night, partly cloudy in the evening, then becoming mostly cloudy. A slight chance of thunderstorms.

A slight chance of showers in the evening, then a chance of showers after midnight. Lows in the upper 60s. Chance of rain 40%. Tuesday, a slight chance of thunderstorms. Showers. Highs in the upper 70s. Chance of rain 80%. Tuesday night, showers likely. A chance of thunderstorms, mainly in the evening. Lows in the middle 60s. Chance of rain 70%. Wednesday, partly sunny with a chance of showers. A slight chance of thunderstorms in the afternoon. Highs in the lower 70s. Chance of rain 50%. Wednesday night, a slight chance of thunderstorms in the evening. Partly cloudy with a chance of showers. Lows in the lower 60s. Chance of rain 40%. Thursday, mostly sunny with a 30% chance of showers. Highs in the middle 70s. This hazardous weather outlook is for central Kansas, east central Kansas, north central Kansas, and northeast Kansas. For today and tonight, the probability for widespread hazardous weather is low. For Friday through Wednesday, the probability for widespread hazardous weather is low. This is NOAA Weather Radio Station WXK91 in Topeka. Here are the 8 p.m. conditions for the local area. At Topeka, it was mostly cloudy. The temperature was 69 degrees, the dew point 60, and the relative humidity was 73%. The wind was east at 7 miles an hour. The pressure was 30.17 inches and steady. At Manhattan, it was mostly cloudy. The temperature was 65 degrees, the dew point 62, and the relative humidity was 90%. The wind was northeast at 6 miles an hour. Around the region, at Wichita, a thunderstorm was reported, with a temperature of 74. It was partly cloudy, with a temperature of 68 at Lawrence, 70 at Kansas City, and 70 at Springfield. It was cloudy, with a temperature of 73 at Emporia, 63 at Concordia, 64 at Beatrice, and 63 at Omaha. Once again, at Manhattan, it was 65 degrees under mostly cloudy skies. Once again, at Topeka, it was 69 degrees under mostly cloudy skies. This is NOAA Weather Radio WXK91 in Topeka. The current time is 8:38 p.m. Central Daylight Time. Now here is your National Weather Service forecast. Tonight, mostly cloudy. A chance of showers with a slight chance of thunderstorms after midnight. Lows in the lower 60s. East winds 5 to 10 miles per hour. Chance of rain 50%. Friday, showers with a chance of thunderstorms in the morning, then showers likely with a slight chance of thunderstorms in the afternoon. Highs in the lower 70s. Southeast winds 5 to 10 miles per hour. Chance of rain 90%. Friday night, mostly cloudy with a slight chance of thunderstorms. A chance of showers in the evening, then showers likely after midnight. Humid with lows in the middle 60s. Southeast winds 5 to 10 miles per hour. Chance of rain 70%. Saturday, mostly cloudy with showers with a slight chance of thunderstorms in the morning, then partly sunny with a chance of showers and thunderstorms in the afternoon. Humid with highs in the upper 70s. Southeast winds 10 to 15 miles per hour. Chance of rain 90%. Saturday night, mostly cloudy. Showers likely with a chance of thunderstorms in the evening, then a chance of showers with a slight chance of thunderstorms after midnight. Humid with lows in the middle 60s. Southeast winds 5 to 10 miles per hour. Chance of rain 70%. Sunday and Sunday night, partly cloudy. Highs in the upper 70s. Lows in the middle 60s. Monday, partly sunny. A chance of showers in the afternoon. Highs in the upper 70s. Chance of rain 30%. Monday night, partly cloudy in the evening, then becoming mostly cloudy. A slight chance of thunderstorms. A slight chance of showers in the evening, then a chance of showers after

lows in the upper 60s. Chance of rain 40%. Tuesday, a slight chance of thunderstorms. Showers. Highs in the upper 70s. Chance of rain 80%. Tuesday night, showers likely. A chance of thunderstorms, mainly in the evening. Lows in the middle 60s. Chance of rain 70%. Wednesday, partly sunny with a chance of showers. A slight chance of thunderstorms in the afternoon. Highs in the lower 70s. Chance of rain 50%. Wednesday night, a slight chance of thunderstorms in the evening. Partly cloudy with a chance of showers. Lows in the lower 60s. Chance of rain 40%. Thursday, mostly sunny with a 30% chance of showers. Highs in the middle 70s. This hazardous weather outlook is for central Kansas, east central Kansas, north central Kansas, and northeast Kansas. For today and tonight, the probability for widespread hazardous weather is low. For Friday through Wednesday, the probability for widespread hazardous weather is low. This is NOAA Weather Radio Station WXK91 in Topeka. Here are the 8 p.m. conditions for the local area. At Topeka, it was mostly cloudy. The temperature was 69 degrees, the dew point 60, and the relative humidity was 73%. The wind was east at 7 miles an hour. The pressure was 30.17 inches and steady. At Manhattan, it was mostly cloudy. The temperature was 65 degrees, the dew point 62, and the relative humidity was 90%. The wind was northeast at 6 miles an hour. Around the region, at Wichita, a thunderstorm was reported, with a temperature of 74. It was partly cloudy, with a temperature of 68 at Lawrence, 70 at Kansas City, and 70 at Springfield. It was cloudy, with a temperature of 73 at Emporia, 63 at Concordia, 64 at Beatrice, and 63 at Omaha. Once again, at Manhattan, it was 65 degrees under mostly cloudy skies. Once again, at Topeka, it was 69 degrees under mostly cloudy skies. Now here is your National Weather Service forecast. Tonight, mostly cloudy. A chance of showers with a slight chance of thunderstorms after midnight. Lows in the lower 60s. East winds 5 to 10 miles per hour. Chance of rain 50%. Friday, showers with a chance of thunderstorms in the morning, then showers likely with a slight chance of thunderstorms in the afternoon. Highs in the lower 70s. Southeast winds 5 to 10 miles per hour. Chance of rain 90%. Friday night, mostly cloudy with a slight chance of thunderstorms. A chance of showers in the evening, then showers likely after midnight. Humid with lows in the middle 60s. Southeast winds 5 to 10 miles per hour. Chance of rain 70%. Saturday, mostly cloudy with showers with a slight chance of thunderstorms in the morning, then partly sunny with a chance of showers and thunderstorms in the afternoon. Humid with highs in the upper 70s. Southeast winds 10 to 15 miles per hour. Chance of rain 90%. Saturday night, mostly cloudy. Showers likely with a chance of thunderstorms in the evening, then a chance of showers with a slight chance of thunderstorms after midnight. Humid with lows in the middle 60s. Southeast winds 5 to 10 miles per hour. Chance of rain 70%. Sunday and Sunday night, partly cloudy. Highs in the upper 70s. Lows in the middle 60s. Monday, partly sunny. A chance of showers in the afternoon. Highs in the upper 70s. Chance of rain 30%. Monday night, partly cloudy in the evening, then becoming mostly cloudy. A slight chance of thunderstorms. A slight chance of showers in the evening, then a chance of showers after midnight. Lows in the upper 60s. Chance of rain 40%. Tuesday, a slight chance of thunderstorms. Showers. Highs in the upper 70s. Chance of rain.

80%. Tuesday night, showers likely. A chance of thunderstorms, mainly in the evening. Lows in the middle 60s. Chance of rain 70%. Wednesday, partly sunny with a chance of showers. A slight chance of thunderstorms in the afternoon. Highs in the lower 70s. Chance of rain 50%. Wednesday night, a slight chance of thunderstorms in the evening. Partly cloudy with a chance of showers. Lows in the lower 60s. Chance of rain 40%. Thursday, mostly sunny with a 30% chance of showers. Highs in the middle 70s. This hazardous weather outlook is for central Kansas, east central Kansas, north central Kansas, and northeast Kansas. For today and tonight, the probability for widespread hazardous weather is low. For Friday through Wednesday, the probability for widespread hazardous weather is low. This is NOAA Weather Radio Station WXK91 in Topeka. Here are the 8 p.m. conditions for the local area. At Topeka, it was mostly cloudy. The temperature was 69 degrees, the dew point 60, and the relative humidity was 73%. The wind was east at 7 miles an hour. The pressure was 30.17 inches and steady. At Manhattan, it was mostly cloudy. The temperature was 65 degrees, the dew point 62, and the relative humidity was 90%. The wind was northeast at 6 miles an hour. Around the region, at Wichita, a thunderstorm was reported, with a temperature of 74. It was partly cloudy, with a temperature of 68 at Lawrence, 70 at Kansas City, and 70 at Springfield. It was cloudy, with a temperature of 73 at Emporia, 63 at Concordia, 64 at Beatrice, and 63 at Omaha. Once again, at Manhattan, it was 65 degrees under mostly cloudy skies. Once again, at Topeka, it was 69 degrees under mostly cloudy skies. Now here is your National Weather Service forecast. Tonight, mostly cloudy. A chance of showers with a slight chance of thunderstorms after midnight. Lows in the lower 60s. East winds 5 to 10 miles per hour. Chance of rain 50%. Friday, showers with a chance of thunderstorms in the morning, then showers likely with a slight chance of thunderstorms in the afternoon. Highs in the lower 70s. Southeast winds 5 to 10 miles per hour. Chance of rain 90%. Friday night, mostly cloudy with a slight chance of thunderstorms. A chance of showers in the evening, then showers likely after midnight. Humid with lows in the middle 60s. Southeast winds 5 to 10 miles per hour. Chance of rain 70%. Saturday, mostly cloudy with showers with a slight chance of thunderstorms in the morning, then partly sunny with a chance of showers and thunderstorms in the afternoon. Humid with highs in the upper 70s. Southeast winds 10 to 15 miles per hour. Chance of rain 90%. Saturday night, mostly cloudy. Showers likely with a chance of thunderstorms in the evening, then a chance of showers with a slight chance of thunderstorms after midnight. Humid with lows in the middle 60s. Southeast winds 5 to 10 miles per hour. Chance of rain 70%. Sunday and Sunday night, partly cloudy. Highs in the upper 70s. Lows in the middle 60s. Monday, partly sunny. A chance of showers in the afternoon. Highs in the upper 70s. Chance of rain 30%. Monday night, partly cloudy in the evening, then becoming mostly cloudy. A slight chance of thunderstorms. A slight chance of showers in the evening, then a chance of showers after midnight. Lows in the upper 60s. Chance of rain 40%. Tuesday, a slight chance of thunderstorms. Showers. Highs in the upper 70s. Chance of rain 80%. Tuesday night, showers likely. A chance of thunderstorms, mainly in the evening. Lows in the middle 60s. Chance of rain 70%. Wednesday,

WXK91 in Topeka. Here are the 8 p.m. conditions for the local area. At Topeka, it was mostly cloudy. The temperature was 69 degrees, the dew point 60, and the relative humidity was 73%. The wind was east at 7 miles an hour. The pressure was 30.17 inches and steady. At Manhattan, it was mostly cloudy. The temperature was 65 degrees, the dew point 62, and the relative humidity was 90%. The wind was northeast at 6 miles an hour. Around the region, at Wichita, a thunderstorm was reported, with a temperature of 74. It was partly cloudy, with a temperature of 68 at Lawrence, 70 at Kansas City, and 70 at Springfield. It was cloudy, with a temperature of 73 at Emporia, 63 at Concordia, 64 at Beatrice, and 63 at Omaha. Once again, at Manhattan, it was 65 degrees under mostly cloudy skies. Once again, at Topeka, it was 69 degrees under mostly cloudy skies. Now here is your National Weather Service forecast. Tonight, mostly cloudy. A chance of showers with a slight chance of thunderstorms after midnight. Lows in the lower 60s. East winds 5 to 10 miles per hour. Chance of rain 50%. Friday, showers with a chance of thunderstorms in the morning, then showers likely with a slight chance of thunderstorms in the afternoon. Highs in the lower 70s. Southeast winds 5 to 10 miles per hour. Chance of rain 90%. Friday night, mostly cloudy with a slight chance of thunderstorms. A chance of showers in the evening, then showers likely after midnight. Humid with lows in the middle 60s. Southeast winds 5 to 10 miles per hour. Chance of rain 70%. Saturday, mostly cloudy with showers with a slight chance of thunderstorms in the morning, then partly sunny with a chance of showers and thunderstorms in the afternoon. Humid with highs in the upper 70s. Southeast winds 10 to 15 miles per hour. Chance of rain 90%. Saturday night, mostly cloudy. Showers likely with a chance of thunderstorms in the evening, then a chance of showers with a slight chance of thunderstorms after midnight. Humid with lows in the middle 60s. Southeast winds 5 to 10 miles per hour. Chance of rain 70%. Sunday and Sunday night, partly cloudy. Highs in the upper 70s. Lows in the middle 60s. Monday, partly sunny. A chance of showers in the afternoon. Highs in the upper 70s. Chance of rain 30%. Monday night, partly cloudy in the evening, then becoming mostly cloudy. A slight chance of thunderstorms. A slight chance of showers in the evening, then a chance of showers after midnight. Lows in the upper 60s. Chance of rain 40%. Tuesday, a slight chance of thunderstorms. Showers. Highs in the upper 70s. Chance of rain 80%. Tuesday night, showers likely. A chance of thunderstorms, mainly in the evening. Lows in the middle 60s. Chance of rain 70%. Wednesday, partly sunny with a chance of showers. A slight chance of thunderstorms in the afternoon. Highs in the lower 70s. Chance of rain 50%. Wednesday night, a slight chance of thunderstorms in the evening. Partly cloudy with a chance of showers. Lows in the lower 60s. Chance of rain 40%. Thursday, mostly sunny with a 30% chance of showers. Highs in the middle 70s. The current time is 8:56 p.m. Central Daylight Time. This hazardous weather outlook is for Central Kansas, East Central Kansas, North Central Kansas, and Northeast Kansas. For today and tonight, the probability for widespread hazardous weather is low. For Friday through Wednesday, the probability for widespread hazardous weather is low. 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Here are the 8 p.m. conditions for the local area. At Topeka, it was mostly

cloudy. The temperature was 69 degrees, the dew point 60, and the relative humidity was 73%. The wind was east at 7 miles an hour. The pressure was 30.17 inches and steady. At Manhattan, it was mostly cloudy. The temperature was 65 degrees, the dew point 62, and the relative humidity was 90%. The wind was northeast at 6 miles an hour. Around the region, at Wichita, a thunderstorm was reported, with a temperature of 74. It was partly cloudy, with a temperature of 68 at Lawrence, 70 at Kansas City, and 70 at Springfield. It was cloudy, with a temperature of 73 at Emporia, 63 at Concordia, 64 at Beatrice, and 63 at Omaha. Once again, at Manhattan, it was 65 degrees under mostly cloudy skies. Once again, at Topeka, it was 69 degrees under mostly cloudy skies. Now here is your National Weather Service forecast. Tonight, mostly slight chance of thunderstorms after midnight. Lows in the lower 60s. East winds 5 to 10 miles per hour. Chance of rain 50%. Friday, showers with a chance of thunderstorms in the morning, then showers likely with a slight chance of thunderstorms in the afternoon. Highs in the lower 70s. Southeast winds 5 to 10 miles per hour. Chance of rain 90%. Friday night, mostly cloudy with a slight chance of thunderstorms. A chance of showers in the evening, then showers likely after midnight. Humid with lows in the middle 60s. Southeast winds 5 to 10 miles per hour. Chance of rain 70%. Saturday, mostly cloudy with showers with a slight chance of thunderstorms in the morning, then partly sunny with a chance of showers and thunderstorms in the afternoon. Humid with highs in the upper 70s. Southeast winds 10 to 15 miles per hour. Chance of rain 90%. Saturday night, mostly cloudy. Showers likely with a chance of thunderstorms in the evening, then a chance of showers with a slight chance of thunderstorms after midnight. Humid with lows in the middle 60s. Southeast winds 5 to 10 miles per hour. Chance of rain 70%. Sunday and Sunday night, partly cloudy. Highs in the upper 70s. Lows in the middle 60s. Monday, partly sunny. A chance of showers in the afternoon. Highs in the upper 70s. Chance of rain 30%. Monday night, partly cloudy in the evening, then becoming mostly cloudy. A slight chance of thunderstorms. A slight chance of showers in the evening, then a chance of showers after midnight. Lows in the upper 60s. Chance of rain 40%. Tuesday, a slight chance of thunderstorms. Showers. Highs in the upper 70s. Chance of rain 80%. Tuesday night, showers likely. A chance of thunderstorms, mainly in the evening. Lows in the middle 60s. Chance of rain 70%. Wednesday, partly sunny with a chance of showers. A slight chance of thunderstorms in the afternoon. Highs in the lower 70s. Chance of rain 50%. Wednesday night, a slight chance of thunderstorms in the evening. Partly cloudy with a chance of showers. Lows in the lower 60s. Chance of rain 40%. Thursday, mostly sunny with a 30% chance of showers. Highs in the middle 70s. This hazardous weather outlook is for central Kansas, east central Kansas, north central Kansas, and northeast Kansas. For today and tonight, the probability for widespread hazardous weather is low. For Friday through Wednesday, the probability for widespread hazardous weather is low. This is NOAA Weather Radio Station WXK91 in Topeka. Here are the 8 p.m. conditions for the local area. At Topeka, it was mostly cloudy. The temperature was 69 degrees, the dew point 60, and the relative humidity was 73%. The wind was east at 7 miles an hour. The pressure was 30.17 inches and steady. At Manhattan,
It was mostly cloudy. The temperature was 65 degrees, the dew point 62, and the relative humidity was 90%. The wind was northeast at 6 miles an hour. Around the region, at Wichita, a thunderstorm was reported, with a temperature of 74. It was partly cloudy, with a temperature of 68 at Lawrence, 70 at Kansas City, and 70 at Springfield. It was cloudy, with a temperature of 73 at Emporia, 63 at Concordia, 64 at Beatrice, and 63 at Omaha. Once again, at Manhattan, it was 65 degrees under mostly cloudy skies. Once again, at Topeka, it was 69 degrees under mostly cloudy skies. Now here is your National Weather Service forecast. Tonight, mostly cloudy. A chance of showers with a slight chance of thunderstorms after midnight. Lows in the lower 60s. East winds 5 to 10 miles per hour. Chance of rain 50%. Friday, showers with a chance of thunderstorms in the morning, then showers likely with a slight chance of thunderstorms in the afternoon. Highs in the lower 70s. Southeast winds 5 to 10 miles per hour. Chance of rain 90%. Friday night, mostly cloudy with a slight chance of thunderstorms. A chance of showers in the evening, then showers likely after midnight. Humid with lows in the middle 60s. Southeast winds 5 to 10 miles per hour. Chance of rain 70%. Saturday, mostly cloudy with showers with a slight chance of thunderstorms in the morning, then partly sunny with a chance of showers and thunderstorms in the afternoon. Humid with highs in the upper 70s. Southeast winds 10 to 15 miles per hour. Chance of rain 90%. Saturday night, mostly cloudy. Showers likely with a chance of thunderstorms in the evening, then a chance of showers with a slight chance of thunderstorms after midnight. Humid with lows in the middle 60s. Southeast winds 5 to 10 miles per hour. Chance of rain 70%. Sunday and Sunday night, partly cloudy. Highs in the upper 70s. Lows in the middle 60s. Monday, partly sunny. A chance of showers in the afternoon. Highs in the upper 70s. Chance of rain 30%. Monday night, partly cloudy in the evening, then becoming mostly cloudy. A slight chance of thunderstorms. A slight chance of showers in the evening, then a chance of showers after midnight. Lows in the upper 60s. Chance of rain 40%. Tuesday, a slight chance of thunderstorms. Showers. Highs in the upper 70s. Chance of rain 80%. Tuesday night, showers likely. A chance of thunderstorms, mainly in the evening. Lows in the middle 60s. Chance of rain 70%. Wednesday, partly sunny with a chance of showers. A slight chance of thunderstorms in the afternoon. Highs in the lower 70s. Chance of rain 50%. Wednesday night, a slight chance of thunderstorms in the evening. Partly cloudy with a chance of showers. Lows in the lower 60s. Chance of rain 40%. Thursday, mostly sunny with a 30% chance of showers. Highs in the middle 70s. This hazardous weather outlook is for central Kansas, east central Kansas, north central Kansas, and northeast Kansas. For today and tonight, the probability for widespread hazardous weather is low. For Friday through Wednesday, the probability for widespread hazardous weather is low. This is NOAA Weather Radio Station WXK91 in Topeka. Now here is your National Weather Service forecast. Tonight, mostly cloudy. A chance of showers with a slight chance of thunderstorms after midnight. Lows in the lower 60s. East winds 5 to 10 miles per hour. Chance of rain 50%. Friday, showers with a chance of thunderstorms in the morning, then showers likely with a slight chance of thunderstorms in the afternoon. Highs in the lower 70s. Southeast winds 5 to 10 miles per hour. Chance of rain 90%.
Friday night.

mostly cloudy with a slight chance of thunderstorms. A chance of showers in the evening, then showers likely after midnight. Humid with lows in the middle 60s. Southeast winds 5 to 10 miles per hour. Chance of rain 70%. Saturday, mostly cloudy with showers with a slight chance of thunderstorms in the morning, then partly sunny with a chance of showers and thunderstorms in the afternoon. Humid with highs in the upper 70s. Southeast winds 10 to 15 miles per hour. Chance of rain 90%. Saturday night, mostly cloudy. Showers likely with a chance of thunderstorms in the evening, then a chance of showers with a slight chance of thunderstorms after midnight. Humid with lows in the middle 60s. Southeast winds 5 to 10 miles per hour. Chance of rain 70%. Sunday and Sunday night, partly cloudy. Highs in the upper 70s. Lows in the middle 60s. Monday, partly sunny. A chance of showers in the afternoon. Highs in the upper 70s. Chance of rain 30%. Monday night, partly cloudy in the evening, then becoming mostly cloudy. A slight chance of thunderstorms. A slight chance of showers in the evening, then a chance of showers after midnight. Lows in the upper 60s. Chance of rain 40%. Tuesday, a slight chance of thunderstorms. Showers. Highs in the upper 70s. Chance of rain 80%. Tuesday night, showers likely. A chance of thunderstorms, mainly in the evening. Lows in the middle 60s. Chance of rain 70%. Wednesday, partly sunny with a chance of showers. A slight chance of thunderstorms in the afternoon. Highs in the lower 70s. Chance of rain 50%. Wednesday night, a slight chance of thunderstorms in the evening. Partly cloudy with a chance of showers. Lows in the lower 60s. Chance of rain 40%. Thursday, mostly sunny with a 30% chance of showers. Highs in the middle 70s. The current time is 9:09 p.m. Central Daylight Time. This hazardous weather outlook is for Central Kansas, East Central Kansas, North Central Kansas and Northeast Kansas. For today and tonight, the probability for widespread hazardous weather is low. For Friday through Wednesday, the probability for widespread hazardous weather is low. This is NOAA Weather Radio Station WXK91 in Topeka. Now here is your National Weather Service forecast. Tonight, mostly cloudy. A chance of showers with a slight chance of thunderstorms after midnight. Lows in the lower 60s. East winds 5 to 10 miles per hour. Chance of rain 50%. Friday, showers with a chance of thunderstorms in the morning, then showers likely with a slight chance of thunderstorms in the afternoon. Highs in the lower 70s. Southeast winds 5 to 10 miles per hour. Chance of rain 90%. Friday night, mostly cloudy with a slight chance of thunderstorms. A chance of showers in the evening, then showers likely after midnight. Humid with lows in the middle 60s. Southeast winds 5 to 10 miles per hour. Chance of rain 70%. Saturday, mostly cloudy with showers with a slight chance of thunderstorms in the morning, then partly sunny with a chance of showers and thunderstorms in the afternoon. Humid with highs in the upper 70s. Southeast winds 10 to 15 miles per hour. Chance of rain 90%. Saturday night, mostly cloudy. Showers likely with a chance of thunderstorms in the evening, then a chance of showers with a slight chance of thunderstorms after midnight. Humid with lows in the middle 60s. Southeast winds 5 to 10 miles per hour. Chance of rain 70%. Sunday and Sunday night, partly cloudy. Highs in the upper 70s. Lows in the middle 60s. Monday, partly sunny. A chance of showers in the afternoon. Highs in the upper 70s. Chance of rain 30%. Monday night, partly cloudy in the evening, then becoming mostly cloudy.

showers likely. A chance of thunderstorms, mainly in the evening. Lows in the middle 60s. Chance of rain 70%. Wednesday, partly sunny with a chance of showers. A slight chance of thunderstorms in the afternoon. Highs in the lower 70s. Chance of rain 50%. Wednesday night, a slight chance of thunderstorms in the evening. Partly cloudy with a chance of showers. Lows in the lower 60s. Chance of rain 40%. Thursday, mostly sunny with a 30% chance of showers. Highs in the middle 70s. This hazardous weather outlook is for central Kansas, east central Kansas, north central Kansas, and northeast Kansas. For today and tonight, the probability for widespread hazardous weather is low. For Friday through Wednesday, the probability for widespread hazardous weather is low. This is NOAA Weather Radio Station WXK91 in Topeka. Here are the 9 p.m. conditions for the local area. At Topeka, it was mostly cloudy. The temperature was 68 degrees, the dew point 61, and the relative humidity was 78%. The wind was east at 6 miles an hour. The pressure was 30.17 inches and steady. At Manhattan, it was mostly cloudy. The temperature was 65 degrees, the dew point 62, and the relative humidity was 90%. The wind was northeast at 6 miles an hour. Around the region, rain was falling, with a temperature of 62 at Omaha, and 71 at Wichita. It was partly cloudy, with a temperature of 67 at Lawrence, and 67 at Kansas City. It was mostly cloudy, with a temperature of 71 at Emporia, 62 at Concordia, and 68 at Springfield. At Beatrice, it was cloudy, with a temperature of 64. Once again, at Manhattan, it was 65 degrees under mostly cloudy skies. Once again, at Topeka, it was 68 degrees under mostly cloudy skies. The current time is 9:24 p.m. Central Daylight Time. Now here is your National Weather Service forecast. Tonight, mostly cloudy. A chance of showers with a slight chance of thunderstorms after midnight. Lows in the lower 60s. East winds 5 to 10 miles per hour. Chance of rain 50%. Friday, showers with a chance of thunderstorms in the morning, then showers likely with a slight chance of thunderstorms in the afternoon. Highs in the lower 70s. Southeast winds 5 to 10 miles per hour. Chance of rain 90%. Friday night, mostly cloudy with a slight chance of thunderstorms. A chance of showers in the evening, then showers likely after midnight. Humid with lows in the middle 60s. Southeast winds 5 to 10 miles per hour. Chance of rain 70%. Saturday, mostly cloudy with showers with a slight chance of thunderstorms in the morning, then partly sunny with a chance of showers and thunderstorms in the afternoon. Humid with highs in the upper 70s. Southeast winds 10 to 15 miles per hour. Chance of rain 90%. Saturday night, mostly cloudy. Showers likely with a chance of thunderstorms in the evening, then a chance of showers with a slight chance of thunderstorms after midnight. Humid with lows in the middle 60s. Southeast winds 5 to 10 miles per hour. Chance of rain 70%. Sunday and Sunday night, partly cloudy. Highs in the upper 70s. Lows in the middle 60s. Monday, partly sunny. A chance of showers in the afternoon. Highs in the upper 70s. Chance of rain 30%. Monday night, partly cloudy in the evening, then becoming mostly cloudy. A slight chance of thunderstorms. A slight chance of showers in the evening, then a chance of showers after midnight. Lows in the upper 60s. Chance of rain 40%. Tuesday, a slight chance of thunderstorms. Showers. Highs in the upper 70s. Chance of rain 80%. Tuesday night, showers likely. A chance of thunderstorms, mainly in the evening.

lows in the middle 60s. Chance of rain 70%. Wednesday, partly sunny with a chance of showers. A slight chance of thunderstorms in the afternoon. Highs in the lower 70s. Chance of rain 50%. Wednesday night, a slight chance of thunderstorms in the evening. Partly cloudy with a chance of showers. Lows in the lower 60s. Chance of rain 40%. Thursday, mostly sunny with a 30% chance of showers. Highs in the middle 70s. This hazardous weather outlook is for central Kansas, east central Kansas, north central Kansas, and northeast Kansas. For today and tonight, the probability for widespread hazardous weather is low. For Friday through Wednesday, the probability for widespread hazardous weather is low. This is NOAA Weather Radio Station WXK91 in Topeka. Here are the 9 p.m. conditions for the local area. At Topeka, it was mostly cloudy. The temperature was 68 degrees, the dew point 61, and the relative humidity was 78%. The wind was east at 6 miles an hour. The pressure was 30.17 inches and steady. At Manhattan, it was mostly cloudy. The temperature was 65 degrees, the dew point 62, and the relative humidity was 90%. The wind was northeast at 6 miles an hour. Around the region, rain was falling, with a temperature of 62 at Omaha, and 71 at Wichita. It was partly cloudy, with a temperature of 67 at Lawrence, and 67 at Kansas City. It was mostly cloudy, with a temperature of 71 at Emporia, 62 at Concordia, and 68 at Springfield. At Beatrice, it was cloudy, with a temperature of 64. Once again, at Manhattan, it was 65 degrees under mostly cloudy skies. Once again, at Topeka, it was 68 degrees under mostly cloudy skies. Now here is your National Weather Service forecast. Tonight, mostly cloudy. A chance of showers with a slight chance of thunderstorms after midnight. Lows in the lower 60s. East winds 5 to 10 miles per hour. Chance of rain 50%. Friday, showers with a chance of thunderstorms in the morning, then showers likely with a slight chance of thunderstorms in the afternoon. Highs in the lower 70s. Southeast winds 5 to 10 miles per hour. Chance of rain 90%. Friday night, mostly cloudy with a slight chance of thunderstorms. A chance of showers in the evening, then showers likely after midnight. Humid with lows in the middle 60s. Southeast winds 5 to 10 miles per hour. Chance of rain 70%. Saturday, mostly cloudy with showers with a slight chance of thunderstorms in the morning, then partly sunny with a chance of showers and thunderstorms in the afternoon. Humid with highs in the upper 70s. Southeast winds 10 to 15 miles per hour. Chance of rain 90%. Saturday night, mostly cloudy. Showers likely with a chance of thunderstorms in the evening, then a chance of showers with a slight chance of thunderstorms after midnight. Humid with lows in the middle 60s. Southeast winds 5 to 10 miles per hour. Chance of rain 70%. Sunday and Sunday night, partly cloudy. Highs in the upper 70s. Lows in the middle 60s. Monday, partly sunny. A chance of showers in the afternoon. Highs in the upper 70s. Chance of rain 30%. Monday night, partly cloudy in the evening, then becoming mostly cloudy. A slight chance of thunderstorms. A slight chance of showers in the evening, then a chance of showers after midnight. Lows in the upper 60s. Chance of rain 40%. Tuesday, a slight chance of thunderstorms. Showers. Highs in the upper 70s. Chance of rain 80%. Tuesday night, showers likely. A chance of thunderstorms, mainly in the evening. Lows in the middle 60s. Chance of rain 70%. Wednesday, partly sunny with a chance of showers. A slight chance of thunderstorms in the afternoon.

highs in the lower 70s. Chance of rain 50%. Wednesday night, a slight chance of thunderstorms in the evening. Partly cloudy with a chance of showers. Lows in the lower 60s. Chance of rain 40%. Thursday, mostly sunny with a 30% chance of showers. Highs in the middle 70s. This hazardous weather outlook is for central Kansas, east central Kansas, north central Kansas, and northeast Kansas. For today and tonight, the probability for widespread hazardous weather is low. For Friday through Wednesday, the probability for widespread hazardous weather is low. This is NOAA Weather Radio Station WXK91 in Topeka. Here are the 9 p.m. conditions for the local area. At Topeka, it was mostly cloudy. The temperature was 68 degrees, the dew point 61, and the relative humidity was 78%. The wind was east at 6 miles an hour. The pressure was 30.17 inches and steady. At Manhattan, it was mostly cloudy. The temperature was 65 degrees, the dew point 62, and the relative humidity was 90%. The wind was northeast at 6 miles an hour. Around the region, rain was falling, with a temperature of 62 at Omaha and 71 at Wichita. It was partly cloudy, with a temperature of 67.62 at Omaha and 71 at Wichita. It was partly cloudy, with a temperature of 67 at Lawrence and 67 at Kansas City. It was mostly cloudy, with a temperature of 71 at Emporia, 62 at Concordia, and 68 at Springfield. At Beatrice, it was cloudy, with a temperature of 64. Once again, at Manhattan, it was 65 degrees under mostly cloudy skies. Once again, at Topeka, it was 68 degrees under mostly cloudy skies. Now here is your National Weather Service forecast. Tonight, mostly cloudy. A chance of showers with a slight chance of thunderstorms after midnight. Lows in the lower 60s. East winds 5 to 10 miles per hour. Chance of rain 50%. Friday, showers with a chance of thunderstorms in the morning, then showers likely with a slight chance of thunderstorms in the afternoon. Highs in the lower 70s. Southeast winds 5 to 10 miles per hour. Chance of rain 90%. Friday night, mostly cloudy with a slight chance of thunderstorms. A chance of showers in the evening, then showers likely after midnight. Humid with lows in the middle 60s. Southeast winds 5 to 10 miles per hour. Chance of rain 70%. Saturday, mostly cloudy with showers with a slight chance of thunderstorms in the morning, then partly sunny with a chance of showers and thunderstorms in the afternoon. Humid with highs in the upper 70s. Southeast winds 10 to 15 miles per hour. Chance of rain 90%. Saturday night, mostly cloudy. Showers likely with a chance of thunderstorms in the evening, then a chance of showers with a slight chance of thunderstorms after midnight. Humid with lows in the middle 60s. Southeast winds 5 to 10 miles per hour. Chance of rain 70%. Sunday and Sunday night, partly cloudy. Highs in the upper 70s. Lows in the middle 60s. Monday, partly sunny. A chance of showers in the afternoon. Highs in the upper 70s. Chance of rain 30%. Monday night, partly cloudy in the evening, then becoming mostly cloudy. A slight chance of thunderstorms. A slight chance of showers in the evening, then a chance of showers after midnight. Lows in the upper 60s. Chance of rain 40%. Tuesday, a slight chance of thunderstorms. Showers. Highs in the upper 70s. Chance of rain 80%. Tuesday night, showers likely. A chance of thunderstorms, mainly in the evening. Lows in the middle 60s. Chance of rain 70%. Wednesday, partly sunny with a chance of showers. A slight chance of thunderstorms in the afternoon. Highs in the lower 70s. Chance of rain 50%.

Wednesday night, a slight chance of thunderstorms in the evening. Partly cloudy with a chance of showers. Lows in the lower 60s. Chance of rain 40%. Thursday, mostly sunny with a 30% chance of showers. Highs in the middle 70s. This hazardous weather outlook is for central Kansas, east central Kansas, north central Kansas and northeast Kansas. For today and tonight, the probability for widespread hazardous weather is low. For Friday through Wednesday, the probability for widespread hazardous weather is low. This is NOAA Weather Radio Station WXK91 in Topeka. Here are the 9 p.m. conditions for the local area. At Topeka, it was mostly cloudy. The temperature was 68 degrees, the dew point 61, and the relative humidity was 78%. The wind was east at 6 miles an hour. The pressure was 30.17 inches and steady. At Manhattan, it was mostly cloudy. The temperature was 65 degrees, the dew point 62, and the relative humidity was 90%. The wind was northeast at 6 miles an hour. Around the region, rain was falling, with a temperature of 62 at Omaha and 71 at Wichita. It was partly cloudy, with a temperature of 67 at Lawrence and 67 at Kansas City. It was mostly cloudy, with a temperature of 71 at Emporia, 62 at Concordia, and 68 at Springfield. At Beatrice, it was cloudy, with a temperature of 64. Once again, at Manhattan, it was 65 degrees under mostly cloudy skies. Once again, at Topeka, it was 68 degrees under mostly cloudy skies. This is NOAA Weather Radio WXK91 in Topeka. The current time is 9:38 p.m. Central Daylight Time. Now here is your National Weather Service forecast. Tonight, mostly cloudy. A chance of showers with a slight chance of thunderstorms after midnight. Lows in the lower 60s. East winds 5 to 10 miles per hour. Chance of rain 50%. Friday, showers with a chance of thunderstorms in the morning, then showers likely with a slight chance of thunderstorms in the afternoon. Highs in the lower 70s. Southeast winds 5 to 10 miles per hour. Chance of rain 90%. Friday night, mostly cloudy with a slight chance of thunderstorms. A chance of showers in the evening, then showers likely after midnight. Humid with lows in the middle 60s. Southeast winds 5 to 10 miles per hour. Chance of rain 70%. Saturday, mostly cloudy with showers with a slight chance of thunderstorms in the morning, then partly sunny with a chance of showers and thunderstorms in the afternoon. Humid with highs in the upper 70s. Southeast winds 10 to 15 miles per hour. Chance of rain 90%. Saturday night, mostly cloudy. Showers likely with a chance of thunderstorms in the evening, then a chance of showers with a slight chance of thunderstorms after midnight. Humid with lows in the middle 60s. Southeast winds 5 to 10 miles per hour. Chance of rain 70%. Sunday and Sunday night, partly cloudy. Highs in the upper 70s. Lows in the middle 60s. Monday, partly sunny. A chance of showers in the afternoon. Highs in the upper 70s. Chance of rain 30%. Monday night, partly cloudy in the evening, then becoming mostly cloudy. A slight chance of thunderstorms. A slight chance of showers in the evening, then a chance of showers after midnight. Lows in the upper 60s. Chance of rain 40%. Tuesday, a slight chance of thunderstorms. Showers. Highs in the upper 70s. Chance of rain 80%. Tuesday night, showers likely. A chance of thunderstorms, mainly in the evening. Lows in the middle 60s. Chance of rain 70%. Wednesday, partly sunny with a chance of showers. A slight chance of thunderstorms in the afternoon. Highs in the lower 70s. Chance of rain 50%.
Wednesday night, a slight chance of thunderstorms in the evening. Partly cloudy with a chance of showers. Lows in the lower 60s. Chance of rain 40%. Thursday, mostly sunny with a 30% chance of showers. Highs in the middle 70s. This hazardous weather outlook is for central Kansas, east central Kansas, north central Kansas and northeast Kansas. For today and tonight, the probability for widespread hazardous weather is low. For Friday through Wednesday, the probability for widespread hazardous weather is low. This is NOAA Weather Radio Station WXK91 in Topeka. Here are the 9 p.m. conditions for the local area. At Topeka, it was mostly cloudy. The temperature was 68 degrees, the dew point 61, and the relative humidity was 78%. The wind was east at 6 miles an hour. The pressure was 30.17 inches and steady. At Manhattan, it was mostly cloudy. The temperature was 65 degrees, the dew point 62, and the relative humidity was 90%. The wind was northeast at 6 miles an hour. Around the region, rain was falling, with a temperature of 62 at Omaha, and 71 at Wichita. It was partly cloudy, with a temperature of 67 at Lawrence, and 67 at Kansas City. It was mostly cloudy, with a temperature of 71 at Emporia, 62 at Concordia, and 68 at Springfield. At Beatrice, it was cloudy, with a temperature of 64. Once again, at Manhattan, it was 65 degrees under mostly cloudy skies. Once again, at Topeka, it was 68 degrees under mostly cloudy skies. Now here is your National Weather Service forecast. Tonight, mostly cloudy. A chance of showers with a slight chance of thunderstorms after midnight. Lows in the lower 60s. East winds 5 to 10 miles per hour. Chance of rain 50%. Friday, showers with a chance of thunderstorms in the morning, then showers likely with a slight chance of thunderstorms in the afternoon. Highs in the lower 70s. Southeast winds 5 to 10 miles per hour. Chance of rain 90%. Friday night, mostly cloudy with a slight chance of thunderstorms. A chance of showers in the evening, then showers likely after midnight. Humid with lows in the middle 60s. Southeast winds 5 to 10 miles per hour. Chance of rain 70%. Saturday, mostly cloudy with showers with a slight chance of thunderstorms in the morning, then partly sunny with a chance of showers and thunderstorms in the afternoon. Humid with highs in the upper 70s. Southeast winds 10 to 15 miles per hour. Chance of rain 90%. Saturday night, mostly cloudy. Showers likely with a chance of thunderstorms in the evening, then a chance of showers with a slight chance of thunderstorms after midnight. Humid with lows in the middle 60s. Southeast winds 5 to 10 miles per hour. Chance of rain 70%. Sunday and Sunday night, partly cloudy. Highs in the upper 70s. Lows in the middle 60s. Monday, partly sunny. A chance of showers in the afternoon. Highs in the upper 70s. Chance of rain 30%. Monday night, partly cloudy in the evening, then becoming mostly cloudy. A slight chance of thunderstorms. A slight chance of showers in the evening, then a chance of showers after midnight. Lows in the upper 60s. Chance of rain 40%. Tuesday, a slight chance of thunderstorms. Showers. Highs in the upper 70s. Chance of rain 80%. Tuesday night, showers likely. A chance of thunderstorms, mainly in the evening. Lows in the middle 60s. Chance of rain 70%. Wednesday, partly sunny with a chance of showers. A slight chance of thunderstorms in the afternoon. Highs in the lower 70s. Chance of rain 50%. Wednesday night, a slight chance of thunderstorms in the evening. Partly cloudy with a chance of showers. Lows in the lower 60s. Chance of rain 40%.
Thursday, mostly sunny with a 30% chance of showers. Highs in the middle 70s. This hazardous weather outlook is for central Kansas, east central Kansas, north central Kansas, and northeast Kansas. For today and tonight, the probability for widespread hazardous weather is low. For Friday through Wednesday, the probability for widespread hazardous weather is low. This is NOAA Weather Radio Station WXK91 in Topeka. Here are the 9 p.m. conditions for the local area. At Topeka, it was mostly cloudy. The temperature was 68 degrees, the dew point 61, and the relative humidity was 78%. The wind was east at 6 miles an hour. The pressure was 30.17 inches and steady. At Manhattan, it was mostly cloudy. The temperature was 65 degrees, the dew point 62, and the relative humidity was 90%. The wind was northeast at 6 miles an hour. Around the region, rain was falling, with a temperature of 62 at Omaha and 71 at Wichita. It was partly cloudy, with a temperature of 67 at Lawrence and 67 at Kansas City. It was mostly cloudy, with a temperature of 71 at Emporia, 62 at Concordia, and 68 at Springfield. At Beatrice, it was cloudy, with a temperature of 64. Once again, at Manhattan, it was 65 degrees under mostly cloudy skies. Once again, at Topeka, it was 68 degrees under mostly cloudy skies. Now here is your National Weather Service forecast. Tonight, mostly cloudy. A chance of showers with a slight chance of thunderstorms after midnight. Lows in the lower 60s. East winds 5 to 10 miles per hour. Chance of rain 50%. Friday, showers with a chance of thunderstorms in the morning, then showers likely with a slight chance of thunderstorms in the afternoon. Highs in the lower 70s. Southeast winds 5 to 10 miles per hour. Chance of rain 90%. Friday night, mostly cloudy with a slight chance of thunderstorms. A chance of showers in the evening, then showers likely after midnight. Humid with lows in the middle 60s. Southeast winds 5 to 10 miles per hour. Chance of rain 70%. Saturday, mostly cloudy with showers with a slight chance of thunderstorms in the morning, then partly sunny with a chance of showers and thunderstorms in the afternoon. Humid with highs in the upper 70s. Southeast winds 10 to 15 miles per hour. Chance of rain 90%. Saturday night, mostly cloudy. Showers likely with a chance of thunderstorms in the evening, then a chance of showers with a slight chance of thunderstorms after midnight. Humid with lows in the middle 60s. Southeast winds 5 to 10 miles per hour. Chance of rain 70%. Sunday and Sunday night, partly cloudy. Highs in the upper 70s. Lows in the middle 70. A chance of showers in the afternoon. Highs in the upper 70s. Chance of rain 30%. Monday night, partly cloudy in the evening, then becoming mostly cloudy. A slight chance of thunderstorms. A slight chance of showers in the evening, then a chance of showers after midnight. Lows in the upper 60s. Chance of rain 40%. Tuesday, a slight chance of thunderstorms. Showers. Highs in the upper 70s. Chance of rain 80%. Tuesday night, showers likely. A chance of thunderstorms, mainly in the evening. Lows in the middle 60s. Chance of rain 70%. Wednesday, partly sunny with a chance of showers. A slight chance of thunderstorms in the afternoon. Highs in the lower 70s. Chance of rain 50%. Wednesday night, a slight chance of thunderstorms in the evening. Partly cloudy with a chance of showers. Lows in the lower 60s. Chance of rain 40%. Thursday, mostly sunny with a 30% chance of showers. Highs in the middle 70s. This hazardous weather outlook is for central Kansas, east central Kansas, north central Kansas, and northeast Kansas.

dew point 62, and the relative humidity was 90%. The wind was northeast at 6 miles an hour. Around the region, rain was falling, with a temperature of 62 at Omaha and 71 at Wichita. It was partly cloudy, with a temperature of 67 at Lawrence and 67 at Kansas City. It was mostly cloudy, with a temperature of 71 at Emporia, 62 at Concordia, and 68 at Springfield. At Beatrice, it was cloudy, with a temperature of 64. Once again, at Manhattan, it was 65 degrees under mostly cloudy skies. Once again, at Topeka, it was 68 degrees under mostly cloudy skies. The current time is 9:53 p.m. Central Daylight Time. Now here is your National Weather Service forecast. Tonight, mostly cloudy. A chance of showers with a slight chance of thunderstorms after midnight. Lows in the lower 60s. East winds 5 to 10 miles per hour. Chance of rain 50%. Friday, showers with a chance of thunderstorms in the morning, then showers likely with a slight chance of thunderstorms in the afternoon. Highs in the lower 70s. Southeast winds 5 to 10 miles per hour. Chance of rain 90%. Friday night, mostly cloudy with a slight chance of thunderstorms. A chance of showers in the evening, then showers likely after midnight. Humid with lows in the middle 60s. Southeast winds 5 to 10 miles per hour. Chance of rain 70%. Saturday, mostly cloudy with showers with a slight chance of thunderstorms in the morning, then partly sunny with a chance of showers and thunderstorms in the afternoon. Humid with highs in the upper 70s. Southeast winds 10 to 15 miles per hour. Chance of rain 90%. Saturday night, mostly cloudy. Showers likely with a chance of thunderstorms in the evening, then a chance of showers with a slight chance of thunderstorms after midnight. Humid with lows in the middle 60s. Southeast winds 5 to 10 miles per hour. Chance of rain 70%. Sunday and Sunday night, partly cloudy. Highs in the upper 70s. Lows in the middle 60s. Monday, partly sunny. A chance of showers in the afternoon. Highs in the upper 70s. Chance of rain 30%. Monday night, partly cloudy in the evening, then becoming mostly cloudy. A slight chance of thunderstorms. A slight chance of showers in the evening, then a chance of showers after midnight. Lows in the upper 60s. Chance of rain 40%. Tuesday, a slight chance of thunderstorms. Showers. Highs in the upper 70s. Chance of rain 80%. Tuesday night, showers likely. A chance of thunderstorms, mainly in the evening. Lows in the middle 60s. Chance of rain 70%. Wednesday, partly sunny with a chance of showers. A slight chance of thunderstorms in the afternoon. Highs in the lower 70s. Chance of rain 50%. Wednesday night, a slight chance of thunderstorms in the evening. Partly cloudy with a chance of showers. Lows in the lower 60s. Chance of rain 40%. Thursday, mostly sunny with a 30% chance of showers. Highs in the middle 70s. This hazardous weather outlook is for central Kansas and northeast Kansas. For today and tonight, the probability for widespread hazardous weather is low. For Friday through Wednesday, the probability for widespread hazardous weather is low. This is NOAA Weather Radio Station WXK91 in Topeka. Here are the 9 p.m. conditions for the local area. At Topeka, it was mostly cloudy. The temperature was 68 degrees, the dew point 61, and the relative humidity was 78%. The wind was east at 6 miles an hour. The pressure was 30.17 inches and steady. At Manhattan, it was mostly cloudy. The temperature was 65 degrees, the dew point 62, and the relative humidity was 90%. The wind was northeast at 6 miles an hour.
around the region.

region, rain was falling with a temperature of 62 at Omaha and 71 at Wichita. It was partly cloudy with a temperature of 67 at Lawrence and 67 at Kansas City. It was mostly cloudy with a temperature of 71 at Emporia, 62 at Concordia, and 68 at Springfield. At Beatrice, it was cloudy with a temperature of 64. Once again, at Manhattan, it was 65 degrees under mostly cloudy skies. Once again, at Topeka, it was 68 degrees under mostly cloudy skies. Now here is your National Weather Service forecast. Tonight, mostly cloudy. A chance of showers with a slight chance of thunderstorms after midnight. Lows in the lower 60s. East winds 5 to 10 miles per hour. Chance of rain 50%. Friday, showers with a chance of thunderstorms in the morning, then showers likely with a slight chance of thunderstorms in the afternoon. Highs in the lower 70s. Southeast winds 5 to 10 miles per hour. Chance of rain 90%. Friday night, mostly cloudy with a slight chance of thunderstorms. A chance of showers in the evening, then showers likely after midnight. Humid with lows in the middle 60s. Southeast winds 5 to 10 miles per hour. Chance of rain 70%. Saturday, mostly cloudy with showers with a slight chance of thunderstorms in the morning, then partly sunny with a chance of showers and thunderstorms in the afternoon. Humid with highs in the upper 70s. Southeast winds 10 to 15 miles per hour. Chance of rain 90%. Saturday night, mostly cloudy. Showers likely with a chance of thunderstorms in the evening, then a chance of showers with a slight chance of thunderstorms after midnight. Humid with lows in the middle 60s. Southeast winds 5 to 10 miles per hour. Chance of rain 70%. Sunday and Sunday night, partly cloudy. Highs in the upper 70s. Lows in the middle 60s. Monday, partly sunny. A chance of showers in the afternoon. Highs in the upper 70s. Chance of rain 30%. Monday night, partly cloudy in the evening, then becoming mostly cloudy. A slight chance of thunderstorms. A slight chance of showers in the evening, then a chance of showers after midnight. Lows in the upper 60s. Chance of rain 40%. Tuesday, a slight chance of thunderstorms. Showers. Highs in the upper 70s. Chance of rain 80%. Tuesday night, showers likely. A chance of thunderstorms, mainly in the evening. Lows in the middle 60s. Chance of rain 70%. Wednesday, partly sunny with a chance of showers. A slight chance of thunderstorms in the afternoon. Highs in the lower 70s. Chance of rain 50%. Wednesday night, a slight chance of thunderstorms in the evening. Partly lows in the lower 60s. Chance of rain 40%. Thursday, mostly sunny with a 30% chance of showers. Highs in the middle 70s. This hazardous weather outlook is for central Kansas, east central Kansas, north central Kansas, and northeast Kansas. For today and tonight, the probability for widespread hazardous weather is low. For Friday through Wednesday, the probability for widespread hazardous weather is low. This is NOAA Weather Radio Station WXK91 in Topeka. Here are the 9 p.m. conditions for the local area. At Topeka, it was mostly cloudy. The temperature was 68 degrees, the dew point 61, and the relative humidity was 78%. The wind was east at 6 miles an hour. The pressure was 30.17 inches and steady. At Manhattan, it was mostly cloudy. The temperature was 65 degrees, the dew point 62, and the relative humidity was 90%. The wind was northeast at 6 miles an hour. Around the region, rain was falling, with a temperature of 62 at Omaha and 71 at Wichita. It was partly cloudy, with a temperature of 67 at Lawrence and 67 at Kansas City.
It was mostly cloudy, with a temperature of 71 at Emporia, 62 at Concordia, and 68 at Springfield. At Beatrice, it was cloudy, with a temperature of 64. Once again, at Manhattan, it was 65 degrees under mostly cloudy skies. Once again, at Topeka, it was 68 degrees under mostly cloudy skies. Now here is your National Weather Service forecast. Tonight, mostly cloudy. A chance of showers with a slight chance of thunderstorms after midnight. Lows in the lower 60s. East winds 5 to 10 miles per hour. Chance of rain 50%. Friday, showers with a chance of thunderstorms in the morning, then showers likely with a slight chance of thunderstorms in the afternoon. Highs in the lower 70s. Southeast winds 5 to 10 miles per hour. Chance of rain 90%. Friday night, mostly cloudy with a slight chance of thunderstorms. A chance of showers in the evening, then showers likely after midnight. Humid with lows in the middle 60s. Southeast winds 5 to 10 miles per hour. Chance of rain 70%. Saturday, mostly cloudy with showers with a slight chance of thunderstorms in the morning, then partly sunny with a chance of showers and thunderstorms in the afternoon. Humid with highs in the upper 70s. Southeast winds 10 to 15 miles per hour. Chance of rain 90%. Saturday night, mostly cloudy. Showers likely with a chance of thunderstorms in the evening, then a chance of showers with a slight chance of thunderstorms after midnight. Humid with lows in the middle 60s. Southeast winds 5 to 10 miles per hour. Chance of rain 70%. Sunday and Sunday night, partly cloudy. Highs in the upper 70s. Lows in the middle 60s. Monday, partly sunny. A chance of showers in the afternoon. Highs in the upper 70s. Chance of rain 30%. Monday night, partly cloudy in the evening, then becoming mostly cloudy. A slight chance of thunderstorms. A slight chance of showers in the evening, then a chance of showers after midnight. Lows in the upper 60s. Chance of rain 40%. Tuesday, a slight chance of thunderstorms. Showers. Highs in the upper 70s. Chance of rain 80%. Tuesday night, showers likely. A chance of thunderstorms, mainly in the evening. Lows in the middle 60s. Chance of rain 70%. Wednesday, partly sunny with a chance of showers. A slight chance of thunderstorms in the afternoon. Highs in the lower 70s. Chance of rain 50%. Wednesday night, a slight chance of thunderstorms in the evening. Partly cloudy with a chance of showers. Lows in the lower 60s. Chance of rain 40%. Thursday, mostly sunny with a 30% chance of showers. Highs in the middle 70s. This hazardous weather outlook is for central Kansas, east central Kansas, north central Kansas, and northeast Kansas. For today and tonight, the probability for widespread hazardous weather is low. For Friday through Wednesday, the probability for widespread hazardous weather is low. 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Now here is your National Weather Service forecast. Tonight, mostly cloudy. A chance of showers with a slight chance of thunderstorms after midnight. Lows in the lower 60s. East winds 5 to 10 miles per hour. Chance of rain 50%. Friday, showers with a chance of thunderstorms in the morning, then showers likely with a slight chance of thunderstorms in the afternoon. Highs in the lower 70s. Southeast winds 5 to 10 miles per hour. Chance of rain 90%. Friday night, mostly cloudy with a slight chance of thunderstorms. A chance of showers in the evening, then showers likely after midnight. Humid with lows in the middle 60s. Southeast winds 5 to 10 miles per hour. Chance of rain 70%.
Saturday, mostly cloudy with showers with a slight chance of thunderstorms in the morning, then partly sunny with a chance of showers.

thunderstorms in the evening. Partly cloudy with a chance of showers. Lows in the lower 60s. Chance of rain 40%. Thursday, mostly sunny with a 30% chance of showers. Highs in the middle 70s. This hazardous weather outlook is for central Kansas, east central Kansas, north central Kansas and northeast Kansas. For today and tonight, the probability for widespread hazardous weather is low. For Friday through Wednesday, the probability for widespread hazardous weather is low. The current time is 10:23 p.m. Central Daylight Time. 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Here are the 10 p.m. conditions for the local area. At Topeka, it was mostly cloudy. The temperature was 67 degrees, the dew point 61, and the relative humidity was 81%. The wind was east at 5 miles an hour. The pressure was 30.18 inches and rising. At Manhattan, it was cloudy. The temperature was 66 degrees, the dew point 62, and the relative humidity was 87%. The wind was calm. Around the region, at Concordia, rain was falling, with a temperature of 63. At Beatrice, drizzle was falling, with a temperature of 64. At Lawrence, it was partly cloudy, with a temperature of 65. It was mostly cloudy, with a temperature of 65 at Kansas City, and 64 at Springfield. It was cloudy, with a temperature of 70 at Emporia, 62 at Omaha, and 71 at Wichita. Once again, at Manhattan, it was 66 degrees under cloudy skies. Once again, at Topeka, it was 67 degrees under mostly cloudy skies. Now here is your National Weather Service forecast. Tonight, mostly cloudy. A chance of showers with a slight chance of thunderstorms after midnight. Lows in the lower 60s. East winds 5 to 10 miles per hour. Chance of rain 50%. Friday, showers with a chance of thunderstorms in the morning, then showers likely with a slight chance of thunderstorms in the afternoon. Highs in the lower 70s. Southeast winds 5 to 10 miles per hour. Chance of rain 90%. Friday night, mostly cloudy with a slight chance of thunderstorms. A chance of showers in the evening, then showers likely after midnight. Humid with lows in the middle 60s. Southeast winds 5 to 10 miles per hour. Chance of rain 70%. Saturday, mostly cloudy with showers with a slight chance of thunderstorms in the morning, then partly sunny with a chance of showers and thunderstorms in the afternoon. Humid with highs in the upper 70s. Southeast winds 10 to 15 miles per hour. Chance of rain 90%. Saturday night, mostly cloudy. Showers likely with a chance of thunderstorms in the evening, then a chance of showers with a slight chance of thunderstorms after midnight. Humid with lows in the middle 60s. Southeast winds 5 to 10 miles per hour. Chance of rain 70%. Sunday and Sunday night, partly cloudy. Highs in the upper 70s. Lows in the middle 60s. Monday, partly sunny. A chance of showers in the afternoon. Highs in the upper 70s. Chance of rain 30%. Monday night, partly cloudy in the evening, then becoming mostly cloudy. A slight chance of thunderstorms. A slight chance of showers in the evening, then a chance of showers after midnight. Lows in the upper 60s. Chance of rain 40%. Tuesday, a slight chance of thunderstorms. Showers. Highs in the upper 70s. Chance of rain 80%. Tuesday night, showers likely. A chance of thunderstorms, mainly in the evening. Lows in the middle 60s. Chance of rain 70%. Wednesday, partly sunny with a chance of showers. A slight chance of thunderstorms in the afternoon. Highs in the lower 70s. Chance of rain 50%. Wednesday night, a slight chance of thunderstorms in the evening. Partly cloudy with a chance of showers.

lows in the lower 60s. Chance of rain 40%. Thursday, mostly sunny with a 30% chance of showers. Highs in the middle 70s. This hazardous weather outlook is for central Kansas, east central Kansas, north central Kansas, and northeast Kansas. For today and tonight, the probability for widespread hazardous weather is low. For Friday through Wednesday, the probability for widespread hazardous weather is low. This is NOAA Weather Radio Station WXK91 in Topeka. Here are the 10 p.m. conditions for the local area. At Topeka, it was mostly cloudy. The temperature was 67 degrees, the dew point 61, and the relative humidity was 81%. The wind was east at 5 miles an hour. The pressure was 30.18 inches and rising. At Manhattan, it was cloudy. The temperature was 66 degrees, the dew point 62, and the relative humidity was 87%. The wind was calm. Around the region, at Concordia, rain was falling, with a temperature of 63. At Beatrice, drizzle was falling, with a temperature of 64. At Lawrence, it was partly cloudy, with a temperature of 65. It was mostly cloudy, with a temperature of 65 at Kansas City, and 64 at Springfield. It was cloudy, with a temperature of 70 at Emporia, 62 at Omaha, and 71 at Wichita. Once again, at Manhattan, it was 66 degrees under cloudy skies. Once again, at Topeka, it was 67 degrees under mostly cloudy skies. Now here is your National Weather Service forecast. Tonight, mostly cloudy. A chance of showers with a slight chance of thunderstorms after midnight. Lows in the lower 60s. East winds 5 to 10 miles per hour. Chance of rain 50%. Friday, showers with a chance of thunderstorms in the morning, then showers likely with a slight chance of thunderstorms in the afternoon. Highs in the lower 70s. Southeast winds 5 to 10 miles per hour. Chance of rain 90%. Friday night, mostly cloudy with a slight chance of thunderstorms. A chance of showers in the evening, then showers likely after midnight. Humid with lows in the middle 60s. Southeast winds 5 to 10 miles per hour. Chance of rain 70%. Saturday, mostly cloudy with showers with a slight chance of thunderstorms in the morning, then partly sunny with a chance of showers and thunderstorms in the afternoon. Humid with highs in the upper 70s. Southeast winds 10 to 15 miles per hour. Chance of rain 90%. Saturday night, mostly cloudy. Showers likely with a chance of thunderstorms in the evening, then a chance of showers with a slight chance of thunderstorms after midnight. Humid with lows in the middle 60s. Southeast winds 5 to 10 miles per hour. Chance of rain 70%. Sunday and Sunday night, partly cloudy. Highs in the upper 70s. Lows in the middle 60s. Monday, partly sunny. A chance of showers in the afternoon. Highs in the upper 70s. Chance of rain 30%. Monday night, partly cloudy in the evening, then becoming mostly cloudy. A slight chance of thunderstorms. A slight chance of showers in the evening, then a chance of showers after midnight. Lows in the upper 60s. Chance of rain 40%. Tuesday, a slight chance of thunderstorms. Showers. Highs in the upper 70s. Chance of rain 80%. Tuesday night, showers likely. A chance of thunderstorms, mainly in the evening. Lows in the middle 60s. Chance of rain 70%. Wednesday, partly sunny with a chance of showers. A slight chance of thunderstorms in the afternoon. Highs in the lower 70s. Chance of rain 50%. Wednesday night, a slight chance of thunderstorms in the evening. Partly cloudy with a chance of showers. Lows in the lower 60s. Chance of rain 40%. Thursday, mostly sunny with a 30% chance of showers. Highs in the middle.

70s. This hazardous weather outlook is for Central Kansas, East Central Kansas, North Central Kansas, and Northeast Kansas. For today and tonight, the probability for widespread hazardous weather is low. For Friday through Wednesday, the probability for widespread hazardous weather is low. This is NOAA Weather Radio Station WXK91 in Topeka. Here are the 10 p.m. conditions for the local area. At Topeka, it was mostly cloudy. The temperature was 67 degrees, the dew point 61, and the relative humidity was 81%. The wind was east at 5 miles an hour degrees, the dew point 61, and the relative humidity was 81%. The wind was east at 5 miles an hour. The pressure was 30.18 inches and rising. At Manhattan, it was cloudy. The temperature was 66 degrees, the dew point 62, and the relative humidity was 87%. The wind was calm. Around the region, at Concordia, rain was falling, with a temperature of 63. At Beatrice, drizzle was falling, with a temperature of 64. At Lawrence, it was partly cloudy, with a temperature of 65. It was mostly cloudy, with a temperature of 65 at Kansas City, and 64 at Springfield. It was cloudy, with a temperature of 70 at Emporia, 62 at Omaha, and 71 at Wichita. Once again, at Manhattan, it was 66 degrees under cloudy skies. Once again, at Topeka, it was 67 degrees under mostly cloudy skies. Now here is your National Weather Service forecast. Tonight, mostly cloudy. A chance of showers with a slight chance of thunderstorms after midnight. Lows in the lower 60s. East winds 5 to 10 miles per hour. Chance of rain 50%. Friday, showers with a chance of thunderstorms in the morning, then showers likely with a slight chance of thunderstorms in the afternoon. Highs in the lower 70s. Southeast winds 5 to 10 miles per hour. Chance of rain 90%. Friday night, mostly cloudy with a slight chance of thunderstorms. A chance of showers in the evening, then showers likely after midnight. Humid with lows in the middle 60s. Southeast winds 5 to 10 miles per hour. Chance of rain 70%. Saturday, mostly cloudy with showers with a slight chance of thunderstorms in the morning, then partly sunny with a chance of showers and thunderstorms in the afternoon. Humid with highs in the upper 70s. Southeast winds 10 to 15 miles per hour. Chance of rain 90%. Saturday night, mostly cloudy. Showers likely with a chance of thunderstorms in the evening, then a chance of showers with a slight chance of thunderstorms after midnight. Humid with lows in the middle 60s. Southeast winds 5 to 10 miles per hour. Chance of rain 70%. Sunday and Sunday night, partly cloudy. Highs in the upper 70s. Lows in the middle 60s. Monday, partly sunny. A chance of showers in the afternoon. Highs in the upper 70s. Chance of rain 30%. Monday night, partly cloudy in the evening, then becoming mostly cloudy. A slight chance of thunderstorms. A slight chance of showers in the evening, then a chance of showers after midnight. Lows in the upper 60s. Chance of rain 40%. Tuesday, a slight chance of thunderstorms. Showers. Highs in the upper 70s. Chance of rain 80%. Tuesday night, showers likely. A chance of thunderstorms, mainly in the evening. Lows in the middle 60s. Chance of rain 70%. Wednesday, partly sunny with a chance of showers. A slight chance of thunderstorms in the afternoon. Highs in the lower 70s. Chance of rain 50%. Wednesday night, a slight chance of thunderstorms in the evening. Partly cloudy with a chance of showers. Lows in the lower 60s. Chance of rain 40%. Thursday, mostly sunny with a 30% chance of showers. Highs in the middle 70s. This hazardous

weather outlook is for Central Kansas, East Central Kansas, North Central Kansas, and Northeast Kansas. For today and tonight, the probability for widespread hazardous weather is low. For Friday through Wednesday, the probability for widespread hazardous weather is low. This is NOAA Weather Radio Station WXK91 in Topeka. Here are the 10 p.m. conditions for the local area. At Topeka, it was mostly cloudy. The temperature was 67 degrees, the dew point 61, and the relative humidity was 81%. The wind was east at 5 miles an hour. The pressure was 30.18 inches and rising. At Manhattan, it was cloudy. The temperature was 66 degrees, the dew point 62, and the relative humidity was 87%. The wind was calm. Around the region, at Concordia, rain was falling, with a temperature of 63. At Beatrice, drizzle was falling, with a temperature of 64. At Lawrence, it was partly cloudy, with a temperature of 65. It was mostly cloudy, with a temperature of 65 at Kansas City, and 64 at Springfield. It was cloudy, with a temperature of 70 at Emporia, 62 at Omaha, and 71 at Wichita. Once again, at Manhattan, it was 66 degrees under cloudy skies. Once again, at Topeka, it was 67 degrees under mostly cloudy skies. This is NOAA Weather Radio WXK91 in Topeka. The current time is 10:39 p.m. Central Daylight Time. Now here is your National Weather Service forecast. Tonight, mostly cloudy. A chance of showers with a slight chance of thunderstorms after midnight. Lows in the lower 60s. East winds 5 to 10 miles per hour. Chance of rain 50%. Friday, showers with a chance of thunderstorms in the morning, then showers likely with a slight chance of thunderstorms in the afternoon. Highs in the lower 70s. Southeast winds 5 to 10 miles per hour. Chance of rain 90%. Friday night, mostly cloudy with a slight chance of thunderstorms. A chance of showers in the evening, then showers likely after midnight. Humid with lows in the middle 60s. Southeast winds 5 to 10 miles per hour. Chance of rain 70%. Saturday, mostly cloudy with showers with a slight chance of thunderstorms in the morning, then partly sunny with a chance of showers and thunderstorms in the afternoon. Humid with highs in the upper 70s. Southeast winds 10 to 15 miles per hour. Chance of rain 90%. Saturday night, mostly cloudy. Showers likely with a chance of thunderstorms in the evening, then a chance of showers with a slight chance of thunderstorms after midnight. Humid with lows in the middle 60s. Southeast winds 5 to 10 miles per hour. Chance of rain 70%. Sunday and Sunday night, partly cloudy. Highs in the upper 70s. Lows in the middle 60s. Monday, partly sunny. A chance of showers in the afternoon. Highs in the upper 70s. Chance of rain 30%. Monday night, partly cloudy in the evening, then becoming mostly cloudy. A slight chance of thunderstorms. A slight chance of showers in the evening, then a chance of showers after midnight. Lows in the upper 60s. Chance of rain 40%. Tuesday, a slight chance of thunderstorms. Showers. Highs in the upper 70s. Chance of rain 80%. Tuesday night, showers likely. A chance of thunderstorms, mainly in the evening. Lows in the middle 60s. Chance of rain 70%. Wednesday, partly sunny with a chance of showers. A slight chance of thunderstorms in the afternoon. Highs in the lower 70s. Chance of rain 50%. Wednesday night, a slight chance of thunderstorms in the evening. Partly cloudy with a chance of showers. Lows in the lower 60s. Chance of rain 40%. Thursday, mostly sunny with a 30% chance of showers. Highs in the middle 70s. This hazardous weather

Their outlook is for Central Kansas, East Central Kansas, North Central Kansas, and Northeast Kansas. For today and tonight, the probability for widespread hazardous weather is low. For Friday through Wednesday, the probability for widespread hazardous weather is low. This is NOAA Weather Radio Station WXK91 in Topeka. Here are the 10 p.m. conditions for the local area. At Topeka, it was mostly cloudy. The temperature was 67 degrees, the dew point 61, and the relative humidity was 81%. The wind was east at 5 miles an hour. The pressure was 30.18 inches and rising. At Manhattan, it was cloudy. The temperature was 66 degrees, the dew point 62, and the relative humidity was 87%. The wind was calm. Around the region, at Concordia, rain was falling, with a temperature of 63. At Beatrice, drizzle was falling, with a temperature of 64. At Lawrence, it was partly cloudy, with a temperature of 65. It was mostly cloudy, with a temperature of 65 at Kansas City, and 64 at Springfield. It was cloudy, with a temperature of 70 at Emporia, 62 at Omaha, and 71 at Wichita. Once again, at Manhattan, it was 66 degrees under cloudy skies. Once again, at Topeka, it was 67 degrees under mostly cloudy skies. Now here is your National Weather Service forecast. Tonight, mostly cloudy. A chance of showers with a slight chance of thunderstorms after midnight. Lows in the lower 60s. East winds 5 to 10 miles per hour. Chance of rain 50%. Friday, showers with a chance of thunderstorms in the morning, then showers likely with a slight chance of thunderstorms in the afternoon. Highs in the lower 70s. Southeast winds 5 to 10 miles per hour. Chance of rain 90%. Friday night, mostly cloudy with a slight chance of thunderstorms. A chance of showers in the evening, then showers likely after midnight. Humid with lows in the middle 60s. Southeast winds 5 to 10 miles per hour. Chance of rain 70%. Saturday, mostly cloudy with showers with a slight chance of thunderstorms in the morning, then partly sunny with a chance of showers and thunderstorms in the afternoon. Humid with highs in the upper 70s. Southeast winds 10 to 15 miles per hour. Chance of rain 90%. Saturday night, mostly cloudy. Showers likely with a chance of thunderstorms in the evening, then a chance of showers with a slight chance of thunderstorms after midnight. Humid with lows in the middle 60s. Southeast winds 5 to 10 miles per hour. Chance of rain 70%. Sunday and Sunday night, partly cloudy. Highs in the upper 70s. Lows in the middle 60s. Monday, partly sunny. A chance of showers in the afternoon. Highs in the upper 70s. Chance of rain 30%. Monday night, partly cloudy in the evening, then becoming mostly cloudy. A slight chance of thunderstorms. A slight chance of showers in the evening, then a chance of showers after midnight. Lows in the upper 60s. Chance of rain 40%. Tuesday, a slight chance of thunderstorms. Showers. Highs in the upper 70s. Chance of rain 80%. Tuesday night, showers likely. A chance of thunderstorms, mainly in the evening. Lows in the middle 60s. Chance of rain 70%. Wednesday, partly sunny with a chance of showers. A slight chance of thunderstorms in the afternoon. Highs in the lower 70s. Chance of rain 50%. Wednesday night, a slight chance of thunderstorms in the evening. Partly cloudy with a chance of showers. Lows in the lower 60s. Chance of rain 40%. Thursday, mostly sunny with a 30% chance of showers. Highs in the middle 70s. This hazardous weather outlook is for Central Kansas, East Central Kansas, North Central Kansas, and Northeast Kansas. For today and tonight,
The probability for widespread hazardous weather is

is low. For Friday through Wednesday, the probability for widespread hazardous weather is low. This is NOAA Weather Radio Station WXK91 in Topeka. Here are the 10 p.m. conditions for the local area. At Topeka, it was mostly cloudy. The temperature was 67 degrees, the dew point 61, and the relative humidity was 81%. The wind was east at 5 miles an hour. The pressure was 30.18 inches and rising. At Manhattan, it was cloudy. The temperature was 66 degrees, the dew point 62, and the relative humidity was 87%. The wind was calm. Around the region, at Concordia, rain was falling, with a temperature of 63. At Beatrice, drizzle was falling, with a temperature of 64. At Lawrence, it was partly cloudy, with a temperature of 65. It was mostly cloudy, with a temperature of 65 at Kansas City, and 64 at Springfield. It was cloudy, with a temperature of 70 at Emporia, 62 at Omaha, and 71 at Wichita. Once again, at Manhattan, it was 66 degrees under cloudy skies. Once again, at Topeka, it was 67 degrees under mostly cloudy skies. Now here is your National Weather Service forecast. Tonight, mostly cloudy. A chance of showers with a slight chance of thunderstorms after midnight. Lows in the lower 60s. East winds 5 to 10 miles per hour. Chance of rain 50%. Friday, showers with a chance of thunderstorms in the morning, then showers likely with a slight chance of thunderstorms in the afternoon. Highs in the lower 70s. Southeast winds 5 to 10 miles per hour. Chance of rain 90%. Friday night, mostly cloudy with a slight chance of thunderstorms. A chance of showers in the evening, then showers likely after midnight. Humid with lows in the middle 60s. Southeast winds 5 to 10 miles per hour. Chance of rain 70%. Saturday, mostly cloudy with showers with a slight chance of thunderstorms in the morning, then partly sunny with a chance of showers and thunderstorms in the afternoon. Humid with highs in the upper 70s. Southeast winds 10 to 15 miles per hour. Chance of rain 90%. Saturday night, mostly cloudy. Showers likely with a chance of thunderstorms in the evening, then a chance of showers with a slight chance of thunderstorms after midnight. Humid with lows in the middle 60s. Southeast winds 5 to 10 miles per hour. Chance of rain 70%. Sunday and Sunday night, partly cloudy. Highs in the upper 70s. Lows in the middle 60s. Monday, partly sunny. A chance of showers in the afternoon. Highs in the upper 70s. Chance of rain 30%. Monday night, partly cloudy in the evening, then becoming mostly cloudy. A slight chance of thunderstorms. A slight chance of showers in the evening, then a chance of showers after midnight. Lows in the upper 60s. Chance of rain 40%. Tuesday, a slight chance of thunderstorms. Showers. Highs in the upper 70s. Chance of rain 80%. Tuesday night, showers likely. A chance of thunderstorms, mainly in the evening. Lows in the middle 60s. Chance of rain 70%. Wednesday, partly sunny with a chance of showers. A slight chance of thunderstorms in the afternoon. Highs in the lower 70s. Chance of rain 50%. Wednesday night, a slight chance of thunderstorms in the evening. Partly cloudy with a chance of showers. Lows in the lower 60s. Chance of rain 40%. Thursday, mostly sunny with a 30% chance of showers. Highs in the middle 70s. This hazardous weather outlook is for central Kansas, east central Kansas, north central Kansas, and northeast Kansas. For today and tonight, the probability for widespread hazardous weather is low. For Friday through Wednesday, the probability for widespread hazardous weather is low.
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64. At Lawrence, it was partly cloudy, with a temperature of 65. It was mostly cloudy, with a temperature of 65 at Kansas City, and 64 at Springfield. It was cloudy, with a temperature of 70 at Emporia, 62 at Omaha, and 71 at Wichita. Once again, at Manhattan, it was 66 degrees under cloudy skies. Once again, at Topeka, it was 67 degrees under mostly cloudy skies. The current time is 10:53 p.m. Central Daylight Time. Now here is your National Weather Service forecast. Tonight, mostly cloudy. A chance of showers with a slight chance of thunderstorms after midnight. Lows in the lower 60s. East winds 5 to 10 miles per hour. Chance of rain 50%. Friday, showers with a chance of thunderstorms in the morning, then showers likely with a slight chance of thunderstorms in the afternoon. Highs in the lower 70s. Southeast winds 5 to 10 miles per hour. Chance of rain 90%. Friday night, mostly cloudy with a slight chance of thunderstorms. A chance of showers in the evening, then showers likely after midnight. Humid with lows in the middle 60s. Southeast winds 5 to 10 miles per hour. Chance of rain 70%. Saturday, mostly cloudy with showers with a slight chance of thunderstorms in the morning, then partly sunny with a chance of showers and thunderstorms in the afternoon. Humid with highs in the upper 70s. Southeast winds 10 to 15 miles per hour. Chance of rain 90%. Saturday night, mostly cloudy. Showers likely with a chance of thunderstorms in the evening, then a chance of showers with a slight chance of thunderstorms after midnight. Humid with lows in the middle 60s. Southeast winds 5 to 10 miles per hour. Chance of rain 70%. Sunday and Sunday night, partly cloudy. Highs in the upper 70s. Lows in the middle 60s. Monday, partly sunny. A chance of showers in the afternoon. Highs in the upper 70s. Chance of rain 30%. Monday night, partly cloudy in the evening, then becoming mostly cloudy. A slight chance of thunderstorms. A slight chance of showers in the evening, then a chance of showers after midnight. Lows in the upper 60s. Chance of rain 40%. Tuesday, a slight chance of thunderstorms. Showers. Highs in the upper 70s. Chance of rain 80%. Tuesday night, showers likely. A chance of thunderstorms, mainly in the evening. Lows in the middle 60s. Chance of rain 70%. Wednesday, partly sunny with a chance of showers. A slight chance of thunderstorms in the afternoon. Highs in the lower 70s. Chance of rain 50%. Wednesday night, a slight chance of thunderstorms in the evening. Partly cloudy with a chance of showers. Lows in the lower 60s. Chance of rain 40%. Thursday, mostly sunny with a 30% chance of showers. Highs in the middle 70s. This hazardous weather outlook is for central Kansas, east central Kansas, north central Kansas, and northeast Kansas. For today and tonight, the probability for widespread hazardous weather is low. For Friday through Wednesday, the probability for widespread hazardous weather is low. This is NOAA Weather Radio Station WXK91 in Topeka. Here are the 10 p.m. conditions for the local area. At Topeka, it was mostly cloudy. The temperature was 67 degrees, the dew point 61, and the relative humidity was 81%. The wind was east at 5 miles an hour. The pressure was 30.18 inches and rising. At Manhattan, it was cloudy. The temperature was 66 degrees, the dew point 62, and the relative humidity was 87%. The wind was calm. Around the region, at Concordia, rain was falling, with a temperature of 63. At Beatrice, drizzle was falling, with a temperature of 64. At Lawrence, it was partly cloudy.

a temperature of 65. It was mostly cloudy, with a temperature of 65 at Kansas City and 64 at Springfield. It was cloudy, with a temperature of 70 at Emporia, 62 at Omaha, and 71 at Wichita. Once again, at Manhattan, it was 66 degrees under cloudy skies. Once again, at Topeka, it was 67 degrees under mostly cloudy skies. Now here is your National Weather Service forecast. Tonight, mostly cloudy. A chance of showers with a slight chance of thunderstorms after midnight. Lows in the lower 60s. East winds 5 to 10 miles per hour. Chance of rain 50%. Friday, showers with a chance of thunderstorms in the morning, then showers likely with a slight chance of thunderstorms in the afternoon. Highs in the lower 70s. Southeast winds 5 to 10 miles per hour. Chance of rain 90%. Friday night, mostly cloudy with a slight chance of thunderstorms. A chance of showers in the evening, then showers likely after midnight. Humid with lows in the middle 60s. Southeast winds 5 to 10 miles per hour. Chance of rain 70%. Saturday, mostly cloudy with showers with a slight chance of thunderstorms in the morning, then partly sunny with a chance of showers and thunderstorms in the afternoon. Humid with highs in the upper 70s. Southeast winds 10 to 15 miles per hour. Chance of rain 90%. Saturday night, mostly cloudy. Showers likely with a chance of thunderstorms in the evening, then a chance of showers with a slight chance of thunderstorms after midnight. Humid with lows in the middle 60s. Southeast winds 5 to 10 miles per hour. Chance of rain 70%. Sunday and Sunday night, partly cloudy. Highs in the upper 70s. Lows in the middle 60s. Monday, partly sunny. A chance of showers in the afternoon. Highs in the upper 70s. Chance of rain 30%. Monday night, partly cloudy in the evening, then becoming mostly cloudy. A slight chance of thunderstorms. A slight chance of showers in the evening, then a chance of showers after midnight. Lows in the upper 60s. Chance of rain 40%. Tuesday, a slight chance of thunderstorms. Showers. Highs in the upper 70s. Chance of rain 80%. Tuesday night, showers likely. A chance of thunderstorms, mainly in the evening. Lows in the middle 60s. Chance of rain 70%. Wednesday, partly sunny with a chance of showers. A slight chance of thunderstorms in the afternoon. Highs in the lower 70s. Chance of rain 50%. Wednesday night, a slight chance of thunderstorms in the evening. Partly cloudy with a chance of showers. Lows in the lower 60s. Chance of rain 40%. Thursday, mostly sunny with a 30% chance of showers.

today and tonight, the probability for widespread hazardous weather is low. For Friday through Wednesday, the probability for widespread hazardous weather is low. This is NOAA Weather Radio Station WXK91 in Topeka. Here are the 10 p.m. conditions for the local area. At Topeka, it was mostly cloudy. The temperature was 67 degrees, the dew point 61, and the relative humidity was 81%. The wind was east at 5 miles an hour. The pressure was 30.18 inches and rising. At Manhattan, it was cloudy. The temperature was 66 degrees, the dew point 62, and the relative humidity was 87%. The wind was calm. Around the region, at Concordia, rain was falling, with a temperature of 63. At Beatrice, drizzle was falling, with a temperature of 64. At Lawrence, it was partly cloudy, with a temperature of 65. It was mostly cloudy, with a temperature of 65 at Kansas City, and 64 at Springfield. It was cloudy, with a temperature of 70 at Emporia, 62 at Omaha, and 71 at Wichita. Once again, at Manhattan, it was 66 degrees under cloudy skies. Once again, at Topeka, it was 67 degrees under mostly cloudy skies. Now here is your National Weather Service forecast. Tonight, mostly cloudy. A chance of showers with a slight chance of thunderstorms after midnight. Lows in the lower 60s. East winds 5 to 10 miles per hour. Chance of rain 50%. Friday, showers with a chance of thunderstorms in the morning, then showers likely with a slight chance of thunderstorms in the afternoon. Highs in the lower 70s. Southeast winds 5 to 10 miles per hour. Chance of rain 90%. Friday night, mostly cloudy with a slight chance of thunderstorms. A chance of showers in the evening, then showers likely after midnight. Humid with lows in the middle 60s. Southeast winds 5 to 10 miles per hour. Chance of rain 70%. Saturday, mostly cloudy with showers with a slight chance of thunderstorms in the morning, then partly sunny with a chance of showers and thunderstorms in the afternoon. Humid with highs in the upper 70s. Southeast winds 10 to 15 miles per hour. Chance of rain 90%. Saturday night, mostly cloudy. Showers likely with a chance of thunderstorms in the evening, then a chance of showers with a slight chance of thunderstorms after midnight. Humid with lows in the middle 60s. Southeast winds 5 to 10 miles per hour. Chance of rain 70%. Sunday and Sunday night, partly cloudy. Highs in the upper 70s. Lows in the middle 60s. Monday, partly sunny. A chance of showers in the afternoon. Highs in the upper 70s. Chance of rain 30%. Monday night, partly cloudy in the evening, then becoming mostly cloudy. A slight chance of thunderstorms. A slight chance of showers in the evening, then a chance of showers after midnight. Lows in the upper 60s. Chance of rain 40%. Tuesday, a slight chance of thunderstorms. Showers. Highs in the upper 70s. Chance of rain 80%. Tuesday night, showers likely. A chance of thunderstorms, mainly in the evening. Lows in the middle 60s. Chance of rain 70%. Wednesday, partly sunny with a chance of showers. A slight chance of thunderstorms in the afternoon. Highs in the lower 70s. Chance of rain 50%. Wednesday night, a slight chance of thunderstorms in the evening. Partly cloudy with a chance of showers. Lows in the lower 60s. Chance of rain 40%. Thursday, mostly sunny with a 30% chance of showers. Highs in the middle 70s. This hazardous weather outlook is for central Kansas, east central Kansas, north central Kansas, and northeast Kansas. For today and tonight, the probability for widespread hazardous weather is low. For Friday through Wednesday, the probability for widespread hazardous weather is low.

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Now here is your National Weather Service forecast. Tonight, mostly cloudy. A chance of showers with a slight chance of thunderstorms after midnight. Lows in the lower 60s. East wind 5 to 10 miles per hour. Chance of rain 50%. Friday, showers with a chance of thunderstorms in the morning, then showers likely with a slight chance of thunderstorms in the afternoon. Highs in the lower 70s. Southeast wind 5 to 10 miles per hour. Chance of rain 90%. Friday night, mostly cloudy with a slight chance of thunderstorms. A chance of showers in the evening, then showers likely after midnight. Humid with lows in the middle 60s. Southeast wind 5 to 10 miles per hour. Chance of rain 70%. Saturday, mostly cloudy with showers with a slight chance of thunderstorms in the morning, then partly sunny with a chance of showers and thunderstorms in the afternoon. Humid with highs in the upper 70s. Southeast winds 10 to 15 miles per hour. Chance of rain 90%. Saturday night, mostly cloudy. Showers likely with a chance of thunderstorms in the evening, then a chance of showers with a slight chance of thunderstorms after midnight. Humid with lows in the middle 60s. Southeast winds 5 to 10 miles per hour. Chance of rain 70%. Sunday and Sunday night, partly cloudy. Highs in the upper 70s. Lows in the middle 60s. Monday, partly sunny. A chance of showers in the afternoon. Highs in the upper 70s. Chance of rain 30%. Monday night, partly cloudy in the evening, then becoming mostly cloudy. A slight chance of thunderstorms. A slight chance of showers in the evening, then a chance of showers after midnight. Lows in the upper 60s. Chance of rain 40%. Tuesday, a slight chance of thunderstorms. Showers. Highs in the upper 70s. Chance of rain 80%. Tuesday night, showers likely. A chance of thunderstorms, mainly in the evening. Lows in the middle 60s. Chance of rain 70%. Wednesday, partly sunny with a chance of showers. A slight chance of thunderstorms in the afternoon. Highs in the lower 70s. Chance of rain 50%. Wednesday night, a slight chance of thunderstorms in the evening. Partly cloudy with a chance of showers. Lows in the lower 60s. Chance of rain 40%. Thursday, mostly sunny with a 30% chance of showers. Highs in the middle 70s. The current time is 11:10 p.m. Central Daylight Time. This hazardous weather outlook is for Central Kansas, East Central Kansas, North Central Kansas and Northeast Kansas. For today and tonight, the probability for widespread hazardous weather is low. For Friday through Wednesday, the probability for widespread hazardous weather is low. This is NOAA Weather Radio Station WXK91 in Topeka. Now here is your National Weather Service forecast. Tonight, mostly cloudy. A chance of showers with a slight chance of thunderstorms after midnight. Lows in the lower 60s. East wind 5 to 10 miles per hour. Chance of rain 50%. Friday, showers with a chance of thunderstorms in the morning, then showers likely with a slight chance of thunderstorms in the afternoon. Highs in the lower 70s. Southeast winds 5 to 10 miles per hour. Chance of rain 90%. Friday night, mostly cloudy with a slight chance of thunderstorms. A chance of showers in the evening, then showers likely after midnight. Humid with lows in the middle 60s. Southeast winds 5 to 10 miles per hour. Chance of rain 70%. Saturday, mostly cloudy with showers with a slight chance of thunderstorms in the morning, then partly sunny with a chance of showers and thunderstorms in the afternoon. Humid with highs in the upper 70s. Southeast winds 10 to 15 miles per hour. Chance of rain 90%.

Saturday night, mostly cloudy. Showers likely with a chance of thunderstorms in the evening, then a chance of showers with a slight chance of thunderstorms after midnight. Humid with lows in the middle 60s. Southeast winds 5 to 10 miles per hour. Chance of rain 70%. Sunday and Sunday night, partly cloudy. Highs in the upper 70s. Lows in the middle 60s. Monday, partly sunny. A chance of showers in the afternoon. Highs in the upper 70s. Chance of rain 30%. Monday night, partly cloudy in the evening, then becoming mostly cloudy. A slight chance of thunderstorms. A slight chance of showers in the evening, then a chance of showers after midnight. Lows in the upper 60s. Chance of rain 40%. Tuesday, a slight chance of thunderstorms. Showers. Highs in the upper 70s. Chance of rain 80%. Tuesday night, showers likely. A chance of thunderstorms, mainly in the evening. Lows in the middle 60s. Chance of rain 70%. Wednesday, partly sunny with a chance of showers. A slight chance of thunderstorms in the afternoon. Highs in the lower 70s. Chance of rain 50%. Wednesday night, a slight chance of thunderstorms in the evening. Partly cloudy with a chance of showers. Lows in the lower 60s. Chance of rain 40%. Thursday, mostly sunny with a 30% chance of showers. Highs in the middle 70s. This hazardous weather outlook is for central Kansas, east central Kansas, north central Kansas, and northeast Kansas. For today and tonight, the probability for widespread hazardous weather is low. For Friday through Wednesday, the probability for widespread hazardous weather is low. This is NOAA Weather Radio Station WXK91 in Topeka. Here are the 11 p.m. conditions for the local area. At Topeka, it was cloudy. The temperature was 67 degrees, the dew point 58, and the relative humidity was 72%. The wind was east at 9 miles an hour. The pressure was 30.19 inches and rising. At Manhattan, rain was falling. The temperature was 64 degrees, the dew point 63, and the relative humidity was 96%. The wind was northeast at 7 miles an hour. Around the region, rain was falling, with a temperature of 63 at Concordia, and 63 at Omaha. At Springfield, it was partly cloudy, with a temperature of 62. At Kansas City, it was mostly cloudy, with a temperature of 64. It was cloudy, with a temperature of 65 at Lawrence, 69 at Emporia, 65 at Beatrice, and 70 at Wichita. Once again, at Manhattan, it was 64 degrees with rain. Once again, at Topeka, it was 67 degrees under cloudy skies. Now here is your National Weather Service forecast. Tonight, mostly cloudy. A chance of showers with a slight chance of thunderstorms after midnight. Lows in the lower 60s. East winds 5 to 10 miles per hour. Chance of rain 50%. Friday, showers with a chance of thunderstorms in the morning, then showers likely with a slight chance of thunderstorms in the afternoon. Highs in the lower 70s. Southeast winds 5 to 10 miles per hour. Chance of rain 90%. Friday night, mostly cloudy with a slight chance of thunderstorms. A chance of showers in the evening, then showers likely after midnight. Humid with lows in the middle 60s. Southeast winds 5 to 10 miles per hour. Chance of rain 70%. Saturday, mostly cloudy with showers with a slight chance of thunderstorms in the morning, then partly sunny with a chance of showers and thunderstorms in the afternoon. Humid with highs in the upper 70s. Southeast winds 10 to 15 miles per hour. Chance of rain 90%. Saturday night, mostly cloudy. Showers likely with a chance of thunderstorms in the evening, then a chance of showers with a slight chance of thunderstorms after midnight. Humid with lows in the middle 60s.

southeast winds 5 to 10 miles per hour. Chance of rain 70%. Sunday and Sunday night, partly cloudy. Highs in the upper 70s. Lows in the middle 60s. Monday, partly sunny. A chance of showers in the afternoon. Highs in the upper 70s. Chance of rain 30%. Monday night, partly cloudy in the evening, then becoming mostly cloudy. A slight chance of thunderstorms. A slight chance of showers in the evening, then a chance of showers after midnight. Lows in the upper 60s. Chance of rain 40%. Tuesday, a slight chance of thunderstorms. Showers. Highs in the upper 70s. Chance of rain 80%. Tuesday night, showers likely. A chance of thunderstorms, mainly in the evening. Lows in the middle 60s. Chance of rain 70%. Wednesday, partly sunny with a chance of showers. A slight chance of thunderstorms in the afternoon. Highs in the lower 70s. Chance of rain 50%. Wednesday night, a slight chance of thunderstorms in the evening. Partly cloudy with a chance of showers. Lows in the lower 60s. Chance of rain 40%. Thursday, mostly sunny with a 30% chance of showers. Highs in the middle 70s. This hazardous weather outlook is for central Kansas, east central Kansas, north central Kansas, and northeast Kansas. For today and tonight, the probability for widespread hazardous weather is low. For Friday through Wednesday, the probability for widespread hazardous weather is low. This is NOAA Weather Radio Station WXK91 in Topeka. Here are the 11 p.m. conditions for the local area. At Topeka, it was cloudy. The temperature was 67 degrees, the dew point 58, and the relative humidity was 72%. The wind was east at 9 miles an hour. The pressure was 30.19 inches and rising. At Manhattan, rain was falling. The temperature was 64 degrees, the dew point 63, and the relative humidity was 96%. The wind was northeast at 7 miles an hour. Around the region, rain was falling, with a temperature of 63 at Concordia, and 63 at Omaha. At Springfield, it was partly cloudy, with a temperature of 62. At Kansas City, it was mostly cloudy, with a temperature of 64. It was cloudy, with a temperature of 65 at Lawrence, 69 at Emporia, 65 at Beatrice, and 70 at Wichita. Once again, at Manhattan, it was 64 degrees with rain. Once again, at Topeka, it was 67 degrees under cloudy skies. Now here is your National Weather Service forecast. Tonight, mostly cloudy. A chance of showers with a slight chance of thunderstorms after midnight. Lows in the lower 60s. East winds 5 to 10 miles per hour. Chance of rain 50%. Friday, showers with a chance of thunderstorms in the morning, then showers likely with a slight chance of thunderstorms in the afternoon. Highs in the lower 70s. Southeast winds 5 to 10 miles per hour. Chance of rain 90%. Friday night, mostly cloudy with a slight chance of thunderstorms. A chance of showers in the evening, then showers likely after midnight. Humid with lows in the middle 60s. Southeast winds 5 to 10 miles per hour. Chance of rain 70%. Saturday, mostly cloudy with showers with a slight chance of thunderstorms in the morning, then partly sunny with a chance of showers and thunderstorms in the afternoon. Humid with highs in the upper 70s. Southeast winds 10 to 15 miles per hour. Chance of rain 90%. Saturday night, mostly cloudy. Showers likely with a chance of thunderstorms in the evening, then a chance of showers with a slight chance of thunderstorms after midnight. Humid with lows in the middle 60s. Southeast winds 5 to 10 miles per hour. Chance of rain 70%. Sunday and Sunday night, partly cloudy. Highs in the upper 70s. Lows in the middle 60s.

Monday, partly sunny. A chance of showers in the afternoon. Highs in the upper 70s. Chance of rain 30%. Monday night, partly cloudy in the evening, then becoming mostly cloudy. A slight chance of thunderstorms. A slight chance of showers in the evening, then a chance of showers after midnight. Lows in the upper 60s. Chance of rain 40%. Tuesday, a slight chance of thunderstorms. Showers. Highs in the upper 70s. Chance of rain 80%. Tuesday night, showers likely. A chance of thunderstorms, mainly in the evening. Lows in the middle 60s. Chance of rain 70%. Wednesday, partly sunny with a chance of showers. A slight chance of thunderstorms in the afternoon. Highs in the lower 70s. Chance of rain 50%. Wednesday night, a slight chance of thunderstorms in the evening. Partly cloudy with a chance of showers. Lows in the lower 60s. Chance of rain 40%. Thursday, mostly sunny with a 30% chance of showers. Highs in the middle 70s. The current time is 11:23 p.m. Central Daylight Time. This hazardous weather outlook is for Central Kansas, East Central Kansas, North Central Kansas and Northeast Kansas. For today and tonight, the probability for widespread hazardous weather is low. For Friday through Wednesday, the probability for widespread hazardous weather is low. This is NOAA Weather Radio Station WXK91 in Topeka. Here are the 11 p.m. conditions for the local area. At Topeka, it was cloudy. The temperature was 67 degrees, the dew point 58, and the relative humidity was 72%. The wind was east at 9 miles an hour. The pressure was 30.19 inches and rising. At Manhattan, rain was falling. The temperature was 64 degrees, the dew point 63, and the relative humidity was 96%. The wind was northeast at 7 miles an hour. Around the region, rain was falling, with a temperature of 63 at Concordia, and 63 at Omaha. At Springfield, it was partly cloudy, with a temperature of 62. At Kansas City, it was mostly cloudy, with a temperature of 64. It was cloudy, with a temperature of 65 at Lawrence, 69 at Emporia, 65 at Beatrice, and 70 at Wichita. Once again, at Manhattan, it was 64 degrees with rain. Once again, at Topeka, it was 67 degrees under cloudy skies. Now here is your National Weather Service forecast. Tonight, mostly cloudy. A chance of showers with a slight chance of thunderstorms after midnight. Lows in the lower 60s. East winds 5 to 10 miles per hour. Chance of rain 50%. Friday, showers with a chance of thunderstorms in the morning, then showers likely with a slight chance of thunderstorms in the afternoon. Highs in the lower 70s. Southeast winds 5 to 10 miles per hour. Chance of rain 90%. Friday night, mostly cloudy with a slight chance of thunderstorms. A chance of showers in the evening, then showers likely after midnight. Humid with lows in the middle 60s. Southeast winds 5 to 10 miles per hour. Chance of rain 70%. Saturday, mostly cloudy with showers with a slight chance of thunderstorms in the morning, then partly sunny with a chance of showers and thunderstorms in the afternoon. Humid with highs in the upper 70s. Southeast winds 10 to 15 miles per hour. Chance of rain 90%. Saturday night, mostly cloudy. Showers likely with a chance of thunderstorms in the evening, then a chance of showers with a slight chance of thunderstorms after midnight. Humid with lows in the middle 60s. Southeast winds 5 to 10 miles per hour. Chance of rain 70%. Sunday and Sunday night, partly cloudy. Highs in the upper 70s. Lows in the middle 60s. Monday, partly sunny. A chance of showers in the afternoon. Highs in the upper 70s.
chance of rain 30%. Monday night, partly cloudy in the evening, then becoming mostly cloudy. A slight chance of thunderstorms. A slight chance of showers in the evening, then a chance of showers after midnight. Lows in the upper 60s. Chance of rain 40%. Tuesday, a slight chance of thunderstorms. Showers. Highs in the upper 70s. Chance of rain 80%. Tuesday night, showers likely. A chance of thunderstorms, mainly in the evening. Lows in the middle 60s. Chance of rain 70%. Wednesday, partly sunny with a chance of showers. A slight chance of thunderstorms in the afternoon. Highs in the lower 70s. Chance of rain 50%. Wednesday night, a slight chance of thunderstorms in the evening. Partly cloudy with a chance of showers. Lows in the lower 60s. Chance of rain 40%. Thursday, mostly sunny with a 30% chance of showers. Highs in the middle 70s. This hazardous weather outlook is for central Kansas, east central Kansas, north central Kansas and northeast Kansas. For today and tonight, the probability for widespread hazardous weather is low. For Friday through Wednesday, the probability for widespread hazardous weather is low. This is NOAA Weather Radio Station WXK 91 in Topeka. Here are the 11 p.m. conditions for the local area. At Topeka, it was cloudy. The temperature was 67 degrees, the dew point 58, and the relative humidity was 72%. The wind was east at 9 miles an hour. The pressure was 30.19 inches and rising. At Manhattan, rain was falling. The temperature was 64 degrees, the dew point 63, and the relative humidity was 96%. The wind was northeast at 7 miles an hour. Around the region, rain was falling, with a temperature of 63 at Concordia, and 63 at Omaha. At Springfield, it was partly cloudy, with a temperature of 62. At Kansas City, it was mostly cloudy, with a temperature of 64. It was cloudy, with a temperature of 65 at Lawrence, 69 at Emporia, 65 at Beatrice, and 70 at Wichita. Once again, at Manhattan, it was 64 degrees with rain. Once again, at Topeka, it was 67 degrees under cloudy skies. Now here is your National Weather Service forecast. Tonight, mostly cloudy. A chance of showers with a slight chance of thunderstorms after midnight. Lows in the lower 60s. East winds 5 to 10 miles per hour. Chance of rain 50%. Friday, showers with a chance of thunderstorms in the morning, then showers likely with a slight chance of thunderstorms in the afternoon. Highs in the lower 70s. Southeast winds 5 to 10 miles per hour. Chance of rain 90%. Friday night, mostly cloudy with a slight chance of thunderstorms. A chance of showers in the evening, then showers likely after midnight. Humid with lows in the middle 60s. Southeast winds 5 to 10 miles per hour. Chance of rain 70%. Saturday, mostly cloudy with showers with a slight chance of thunderstorms in the morning, then partly sunny with a chance of showers and thunderstorms in the afternoon. Humid with highs in the upper 70s. Southeast winds 10 to 15 miles per hour. Chance of rain 90%. Saturday night, mostly cloudy. Showers likely with a chance of thunderstorms in the evening, then a chance of showers with a slight chance of thunderstorms after midnight. Humid with lows in the middle 60s. Southeast winds 5 to 10 miles per hour. Chance of rain 70%. Sunday and Sunday night, partly cloudy. Highs in the upper 70s. Lows in the middle 60s. Monday, partly sunny. A chance of showers in the afternoon. Highs in the upper 70s. Chance of rain 30%. Monday night, partly cloudy in the evening, then becoming mostly cloudy. A slight chance of thunderstorms. A slight chance of showers in the evening, then

and a chance of showers after midnight. Lows in the upper 60s. Chance of rain 40%. Tuesday, a slight chance of thunderstorms. Showers. Highs in the upper 70s. Chance of rain 80%. Tuesday night, showers likely. A chance of thunderstorms, mainly in the evening. Lows in the middle 60s. Chance of rain 70%. Wednesday, partly sunny with a chance of showers. A slight chance of thunderstorms in the afternoon. Highs in the lower 70s. Chance of rain 50%. Wednesday night, a slight chance of thunderstorms in the evening. Partly cloudy with a chance of showers. Lows in the lower 60s. Chance of rain 40%. Thursday, mostly sunny with a 30% chance of showers. Highs in the middle 70s. This hazardous weather outlook is for central Kansas, east central Kansas, north central Kansas, and northeast Kansas. For today and tonight, the probability for widespread hazardous weather is low. For Friday through Wednesday, the probability for widespread hazardous weather is low. 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Here are the is low. This is NOAA Weather Radio Station WXK91 in Topeka. Here are the 11 p.m. conditions for the local area. At Topeka, it was cloudy. The temperature was 67 degrees, the dew point 58, and the relative humidity was 72%. The wind was east at 9 miles an hour. The pressure was 30.19 inches and rising. At Manhattan, rain was falling. The temperature was 64 degrees, the dew point 63, and the relative humidity was 96%. The wind was northeast at 7 miles an hour. Around the region, rain was falling, with a temperature of 63 at Concordia, and 63 at Omaha. At Springfield, it was partly cloudy, with a temperature of 62. At Kansas City, it was mostly cloudy, with a temperature of 64. It was cloudy, with a temperature of 65 at Lawrence, 69 at Emporia, 65 at Beatrice, and 70 at Wichita. Once again, at Manhattan, it was 64 degrees with rain. Once again, at Topeka, it was 67 degrees under cloudy skies. Now here is your National Weather Service forecast. Tonight, mostly cloudy. A chance of showers with a slight chance of thunderstorms after midnight. Lows in the lower 60s. East winds 5 to 10 miles per hour. Chance of rain 50%. Friday, showers with a chance of thunderstorms in the morning, then showers likely with a slight chance of thunderstorms in the afternoon. Highs in the lower 70s. Southeast winds 5 to 10 miles per hour. Chance of rain 90%. Friday night, mostly cloudy with a slight chance of thunderstorms. A chance of showers in the evening, then showers likely after midnight. Humid with lows in the middle 60s. Southeast winds 5 to 10 miles per hour. Chance of rain 70%. Saturday, mostly cloudy with showers with a slight chance of thunderstorms in the morning, then partly sunny with a chance of showers and thunderstorms in the afternoon. Humid with highs in the upper 70s. Southeast winds 10 to 15 miles per hour. Chance of rain 90%. Saturday night, mostly cloudy. Showers likely with a chance of thunderstorms in the evening, then a chance of showers with a slight chance of thunderstorms after midnight. Humid with lows in the middle 60s. Southeast winds 5 to 10 miles per hour. Chance of rain 70%. Sunday and Sunday night, partly cloudy. Highs in the upper 70s. Lows in the middle 60s. Monday, partly sunny. A chance of showers in the afternoon. Highs in the upper 70s. Chance of rain 30%. Monday night, partly cloudy in the evening, then becoming mostly cloudy. A slight chance of thunderstorms. A slight chance of showers in the evening, then a chance of showers after midnight. Lows in the upper 60s.

of rain 40%. Tuesday, a slight chance of thunderstorms. Showers. Highs in the upper 70s. Chance of rain 80%. Tuesday night, showers likely. A chance of thunderstorms, mainly in the evening. Lows in the middle 60s. Chance of rain 70%. Wednesday, partly sunny with a chance of showers. A slight chance of thunderstorms in the afternoon. Highs in the lower 70s. Chance of rain 50%. Wednesday night, a slight chance of thunderstorms in the evening. Partly cloudy with a chance of showers. Lows in the lower 60s. Chance of rain 40%. Thursday, mostly sunny with a 30% chance of showers. Highs in the middle 70s. This hazardous weather outlook is for central Kansas, east central Kansas, north central Kansas and northeast Kansas. For today and tonight, the probability for widespread hazardous weather is low. For Friday through Wednesday, the probability for widespread hazardous weather is low. 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The current time is 11:38 p.m. Central Daylight Time. 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Here are the 11 p.m. conditions for the local area. At Topeka, it was cloudy. The temperature was 67 degrees, the dew point 58, and the relative humidity was 72%. The wind was east at 9 miles an hour. The pressure was 30.19 inches and rising. At Manhattan, rain was falling. The temperature was 64 degrees, the dew point 63, and the relative humidity was 96%. The wind was northeast at 7 miles an hour. Around the region, rain was falling, with a temperature of 63 at Concordia, and 63 at Omaha. At Springfield, it was partly cloudy, with a temperature of 62. At Kansas City, it was mostly cloudy, with a temperature of 64. It was cloudy, with a temperature of 65 at Lawrence, 69 at Emporia, 65 at Beatrice, and 70 at Wichita. Once again, at Manhattan, it was 64 degrees with rain. Once again, at Topeka, it was 67 degrees under cloudy skies. Now here is your National Weather Service forecast. Tonight, mostly cloudy. A chance of showers with a slight chance of thunderstorms after midnight. Lows in the lower 60s. East winds 5 to 10 miles per hour. Chance of rain 50%. Friday, showers with a chance of thunderstorms in the morning, then showers likely with a slight chance of thunderstorms in the afternoon. Highs in the lower 70s. Southeast winds 5 to 10 miles per hour. Chance of rain 90%. Friday night, mostly cloudy with a slight chance of thunderstorms. A chance of showers in the evening, then showers likely after midnight. Humid with lows in the middle 60s. Southeast winds 5 to 10 miles per hour. Chance of rain 70%. Saturday, mostly cloudy with showers with a slight chance of thunderstorms in the morning, then partly sunny with a chance of showers and thunderstorms in the afternoon. Humid with highs in the upper 70s. Southeast winds 10 to 15 miles per hour. Chance of rain 90%. Saturday night, mostly cloudy. Showers likely with a chance of thunderstorms in the evening, then a chance of showers with a slight chance of thunderstorms after midnight. Humid with lows in the middle 60s. Southeast winds 5 to 10 miles per hour. Chance of rain 70%. Sunday and Sunday night, partly cloudy. Highs in the upper 70s. Lows in the middle 60s. Monday, partly sunny. A chance of showers in the afternoon. Highs in the upper 70s. Chance of rain 30%. Monday night, partly cloudy in the evening, then becoming mostly cloudy. A slight chance of thunderstorms. A slight chance of showers in the evening, then a chance of showers after midnight. Lows in the upper 60s. Chance of rain 40%. Tuesday, a slight

chance of thunderstorms, showers, highs in the upper 70s, chance of rain 80%, Tuesday night, showers likely, a chance of thunderstorms, mainly in the evening, lows in the middle 60s, chance of rain 70%, Wednesday, partly sunny with a chance of showers, a slight chance of thunderstorms in the afternoon, highs in the lower 70s, chance of rain 50%, Wednesday night, a slight chance of thunderstorms in the evening, partly cloudy with a chance of showers, lows in the lower 60s, chance of rain 40%, Thursday, mostly sunny with a 30% chance of showers, highs in the middle 70s. This hazardous weather outlook is for central Kansas, east central Kansas, north central Kansas and northeast Kansas. For today and tonight, the probability for widespread hazardous weather is low. For Friday through Wednesday, the probability for widespread hazardous weather is low. This is NOAA Weather Radio Station WXK91 in Topeka. Here are the 11 p.m. conditions for the local area. At Topeka, it was cloudy. The temperature was 67 degrees, the dew point 58, and the relative humidity was 72%. The wind was east at 9 miles an hour. The pressure was 30.19 inches and rising. At Manhattan, rain was falling. The temperature was 64 degrees, the dew point 63, and the relative humidity was 96%. The wind was northeast at 7 miles an hour. Around the region, rain was falling, with a temperature of 63 at Concordia, and 63 at Omaha. At Springfield, it was partly cloudy, with a temperature of 62. At Kansas City, it was mostly cloudy, with a temperature of 64. It was cloudy, with a temperature of 65 at Lawrence, 69 at Emporia, 65 at Beatrice, and 70 at Wichita. Once again, at Manhattan, it was 64 degrees with rain. Once again, at Topeka, it was 67 degrees under cloudy skies. Now here is your National Weather Service forecast. Tonight, mostly cloudy. A chance of showers with a slight chance of thunderstorms after midnight. Lows in the lower 60s. East winds 5 to 10 miles per hour. Chance of rain 50%. Friday, showers with a chance of thunderstorms in the morning, then showers likely with a slight chance of thunderstorms in the afternoon. Highs in the lower 70s. Southeast winds 5 to 10 miles per hour. Chance of rain 90%. Friday night, mostly cloudy with a slight chance of thunderstorms. A chance of showers in the evening, then showers likely after midnight. Humid with lows in the middle 60s. Southeast winds 5 to 10 miles per hour. Chance of rain 70%. Saturday, mostly cloudy with showers with a slight chance of thunderstorms in the morning, then partly sunny with a chance of showers and thunderstorms in the afternoon. Humid with highs in the upper 70s. Southeast winds 10 to 15 miles per hour. Chance of rain 90%. Saturday night, mostly cloudy. Showers likely with a chance of thunderstorms in the evening, then a chance of showers with a slight chance of thunderstorms after midnight. Humid with lows in the middle 60s. Southeast winds 5 to 10 miles per hour. Chance of rain 70%. Sunday and Sunday night, partly cloudy. Highs in the upper 70s. Lows in the middle 60s. Monday, partly sunny. A chance of showers in the afternoon. Highs in the upper 70s. Chance of rain 30%. Monday night, partly cloudy in the evening, then becoming mostly cloudy. A slight chance of thunderstorms. A slight chance of showers in the evening, then a chance of showers after midnight. Lows in the upper 60s. Chance of rain 40%. Tuesday, a slight chance of thunderstorms. Showers. Highs in the upper 70s. Chance of rain 80%. Tuesday night, showers likely. A chance of thunderstorms, mainly.

in the evening. Lows in the middle 60s. Chance of rain 70%. Wednesday, partly sunny with a chance of showers. A slight chance of thunderstorms in the afternoon. Highs in the lower 70s. Chance of rain 50%. Wednesday night, a slight chance of thunderstorms in the evening. Partly cloudy with a chance of showers. Lows in the lower 60s. Chance of rain 40%. Thursday, mostly sunny with a 30% chance of showers. Highs in the middle 70s. This hazardous weather outlook is for central Kansas, east central Kansas, north central Kansas, and northeast Kansas. For today and tonight, the probability for widespread hazardous weather is low. For Friday through Wednesday, the probability for widespread hazardous weather is low. This is NOAA Weather Radio Station WXK91 in Topeka. Here are the 11 p.m. conditions for the local area. At Topeka, it was cloudy. The temperature was 67 degrees, the dew point 58, and the relative humidity was 72%. The wind was east at 9 miles an hour. The pressure was 30.19 inches and rising. At Manhattan, rain was falling. The temperature was 64 degrees, the dew point 63, and the relative humidity was 96%. The wind was northeast at 7 miles an hour. Around the region, rain was falling, with a temperature of 63 at Concordia, and 63 at Omaha. At Springfield, it was partly cloudy, with a temperature of 62. At Kansas City, it was mostly cloudy, with a temperature of 64. It was cloudy, with a temperature of 65 at Lawrence, 69 at Emporia, 65 at Beatrice, and 70 at Wichita. Once again, at Manhattan, it was 64 degrees with rain. Once again, at Topeka, it was 67 degrees under cloudy skies. Now here is your National Weather Service forecast. Tonight, mostly cloudy. A chance of showers with a slight chance of thunderstorms after midnight. Lows in the lower 60s. East winds 5 to 10 miles per hour. Chance of rain 50%. Friday, showers with a chance of thunderstorms in the morning, then showers likely with a slight chance of thunderstorms in the afternoon. Highs in the lower 70s. Southeast winds 5 to 10 miles per hour. Chance of rain 90%. Friday night, mostly cloudy with a slight chance of thunderstorms. A chance of showers in the evening, then showers likely after midnight. Humid with lows in the middle 60s. Southeast winds 5 to 10 miles per hour. Chance of rain 70%. Saturday, mostly cloudy with showers with a slight chance of thunderstorms in the morning, then partly sunny with a chance of showers and thunderstorms in the afternoon. Humid with highs in the upper 70s. Southeast winds 10 to 15 miles per hour. Chance of rain 90%. Saturday night, mostly cloudy. Showers likely with a chance of thunderstorms in the evening, then a chance of showers with a slight chance of thunderstorms after midnight. Humid with lows in the middle 60s. Southeast winds 5 to 10 miles per hour. Chance of rain 70%. Sunday and Sunday night, partly cloudy. Highs in the upper 70s. Lows in the middle 60s. Monday, partly sunny. A chance of showers in the afternoon. Highs in the upper 70s. Chance of rain 30%. Monday night, partly cloudy in the evening, then becoming mostly cloudy. A slight chance of thunderstorms. A slight chance of showers in the evening, then a chance of showers after midnight. Lows in the upper 60s. Chance of rain 40%. Tuesday, a slight chance of thunderstorms. Showers. Highs in the upper 70s. Chance of rain 80%. Tuesday night, showers likely. A chance of thunderstorms, mainly in the evening. Lows in the middle 60s. Chance of rain 70%. Wednesday, partly sunny with a chance of showers. A slight chance of thunderstorms in the afternoon.

Highs in the lower 70s. Chance of rain 50%. Wednesday night, a slight chance of thunderstorms in the evening. Partly cloudy with a chance of showers. Lows in the lower 60s. Chance of rain 40%. Thursday, mostly sunny with a 30% chance of showers. Highs in the middle 70s. This hazardous weather outlook is for central Kansas, east central Kansas, north central Kansas, and northeast Kansas. For today and tonight, the probability for widespread hazardous weather is low. For Friday through Wednesday, the probability for widespread hazardous weather is low. This is NOAA Weather Radio Station WXK91 in Topeka. Here are the 11 p.m. conditions for the local area. At Topeka, it was cloudy. The temperature was 67 degrees, the dew point 58, and the relative humidity was 72%. The wind was east at 9 miles an hour. The pressure was 30.19 inches and rising. At Manhattan, rain was falling. The temperature was 64 degrees, the dew point 63, and the relative humidity was 96%. The wind was northeast at 7 miles an hour. Around the region, rain was falling, with a temperature of 63 at Concordia, and 63 at Omaha.

Now here is your National Weather Service forecast. Tonight, mostly cloudy. A chance of showers with a slight chance of thunderstorms after midnight. Lows in the lower 60s. East winds 5 to 10 miles per hour. Chance of rain 50%. Friday, showers with a chance of thunderstorms in the morning, then showers likely with a slight chance of thunderstorms in the afternoon. Highs in the lower 70s. Southeast winds 5 to 10 miles per hour. Chance of rain 90%. Friday night, mostly cloudy with a slight chance of thunderstorms. A chance of showers in the evening, then showers likely after midnight. Humid with lows in the middle 60s. Southeast winds 5 to 10 miles per hour. Chance of rain 70%. Saturday, mostly cloudy with showers with a slight chance of thunderstorms in the morning, then partly sunny with a chance of showers and thunderstorms in the afternoon. Humid with highs in the upper 70s. Southeast winds 10 to 15 miles per hour. Chance of rain 90%. Saturday night, mostly cloudy. Showers likely with a chance of thunderstorms in the evening, then a chance of showers with a slight chance of thunderstorms after midnight. Humid with lows in the middle 60s. Southeast winds 5 to 10 miles per hour. Chance of rain 70%. Sunday and Sunday night, partly cloudy. Highs in the upper 70s. Lows in the middle 60s. Monday, partly sunny. A chance of showers in the afternoon. Highs in the upper 70s. Chance of rain 30%. Monday night, partly cloudy in the evening, then becoming mostly cloudy. A slight chance of thunderstorms. A slight chance of showers in the evening, then a chance of showers after midnight. Lows in the upper 60s. Chance of rain 40%. Tuesday, a slight chance of thunderstorms. Showers. Highs in the upper 70s. Chance of rain 80%. Tuesday night, showers likely. A chance of thunderstorms, mainly in the evening. Lows in the middle 60s. Chance of rain 70%. Wednesday, partly sunny with a chance of showers. A slight chance of thunderstorms in the afternoon. Highs in the lower 70s. Chance of rain 50%. Wednesday night, a slight chance of thunderstorms in the evening. Partly cloudy with a chance of showers. Lows in the lower 60s. Chance of rain 40%. Thursday, mostly sunny with a 30% chance of showers. Highs in the middle 70s. This hazardous weather outlook is for central Kansas, east central Kansas, north central Kansas, and northeast Kansas. For today and tonight, the probability for widespread hazardous weather is low. For Friday through Wednesday, the probability for widespread hazardous weather is low. This is NOAA Weather Radio Station WXK91 in Topeka. Here are the 11 p.m. conditions for the local area. At Topeka, it was cloudy. The temperature was 67 degrees, the dew point 58, and the relative humidity was 72%. The wind was east at 9 miles an hour. The pressure was 30.19 inches and rising. At Manhattan, rain was falling. The temperature was 64 degrees, the dew point 63, and the relative humidity was 96%. The wind was northeast at 7 miles an hour. Around the region, rain was falling, with a temperature of 63 at Concordia, and 63 at Omaha. At Springfield, it was partly cloudy, with a temperature of 62. At Kansas City, it was mostly cloudy, with a temperature of 64. It was cloudy, with a temperature of 65 at Lawrence, 69 at Emporia, 65 at Beatrice, and 70 at Wichita. Once again, at Manhattan, it was 64 degrees with rain. Once again, at Topeka, it was 67 degrees under cloudy skies. Now here is your National Weather Service forecast. Tonight, mostly cloudy. A chance of showers with a slight chance of thunderstorms after midnight. Lows in the lower 60s.

southeast winds 5 to 10 miles per hour. Chance of rain 50%. Friday, showers with a chance of thunderstorms in the morning, then showers likely with a slight chance of thunderstorms in the afternoon. Highs in the lower 70s. Southeast winds 5 to 10 miles per hour. Chance of rain 90%. Friday night, mostly cloudy with a slight chance of thunderstorms. A chance of showers in the evening, then showers likely after midnight. Humid with lows in the middle 60s. Southeast winds 5 to 10 miles per hour. Chance of rain 70%. Saturday, mostly cloudy with showers with a slight chance of thunderstorms in the morning, then partly sunny with a chance of showers and thunderstorms in the afternoon. Humid with highs in the upper 70s. Southeast winds 10 to 15 miles per hour. Chance of rain 90%. Saturday night, mostly cloudy. Showers likely with a chance of thunderstorms in the evening, then a chance of showers with a slight chance of thunderstorms after midnight. Humid with lows in the middle 60s. Southeast winds 5 to 10 miles per hour. Chance of rain 70%. Sunday and Sunday night, partly cloudy. Highs in the upper 70s. Lows in the middle 60s. Monday, partly sunny. A chance of showers in the afternoon. Highs in the upper 70s. Chance of rain 30%. Monday night, partly cloudy in the evening, then becoming mostly cloudy. A slight chance of thunderstorms. A slight chance of showers in the evening, then a chance of showers after midnight. Lows in the upper 60s. Chance of rain 40%. Tuesday, a slight chance of thunderstorms. Showers. Highs in the upper 70s. Chance of rain 80%. Tuesday night, showers likely. A chance of thunderstorms, mainly in the evening. Lows in the middle 60s. Chance of rain 70%. Wednesday, partly sunny with a chance of showers. A slight chance of thunderstorms in the afternoon. Highs in the lower 70s. Chance of rain 50%. Wednesday night, a slight chance of thunderstorms in the evening. Partly cloudy with a chance of showers. Lows in the lower 60s. Chance of rain 40%. Thursday, mostly sunny with a 30% chance of showers. Highs in the middle 70s. This hazardous weather outlook is for central Kansas, east central Kansas, north central Kansas, and northeast Kansas. For today and tonight, the probability for widespread hazardous weather is low. For Friday through Wednesday, the probability for widespread hazardous weather is low. This is NOAA Weather Radio Station WXK91 in Topeka. Here are the 11 p.m. conditions for the local area. At Topeka, it was cloudy. The temperature was 67 degrees, the dew point 58, and the relative humidity was 72%. The wind was east at 9 miles an hour. The pressure was 30.19 inches and rising. At Manhattan, rain was falling. The temperature was 64 degrees, the dew point 63, and the relative humidity was 96%. The wind was northeast at 7 miles an hour. Around the region, rain was falling, with a temperature of 63 at Concordia, and 63 at Omaha. At Springfield, it was partly cloudy, with a temperature of 62. At Kansas City, it was mostly cloudy, with a temperature of 64. It was cloudy, with a temperature of 65 at Lawrence, 69 at Emporia, 65 at Beatrice, and 70 at Wichita. Once again, at Manhattan, it was 64 degrees with rain. Once again, at Topeka, it was 67 degrees under cloudy skies. Now here is your National Weather Service forecast. Tonight, mostly cloudy. A chance of showers with a slight chance of thunderstorms after midnight. Lows in the lower 60s. East winds 5 to 10 miles per hour. Chance of rain 50%. Friday, showers with a chance of thunderstorms in the morning, then showers likely with a slight chance of thunderstorms in the afternoon.
Highs in the lower 70s. Southeast winds 5 to 10 miles per hour. Chance of rain 90%. Friday night, mostly cloudy with a slight chance of thunderstorms. A chance of showers in the evening, then showers likely after midnight. Humid with lows in the middle 60s. Southeast winds 5 to 10 miles per hour. Chance of rain 70%. Saturday, mostly cloudy with showers with a slight chance of thunderstorms in the morning, then partly sunny with a chance of showers and thunderstorms in the afternoon. Humid with highs in the upper 70s. Southeast winds 10 to 15 miles per hour. Chance of rain 90%. Saturday night, mostly cloudy. Showers likely with a chance of thunderstorms in the evening, then a chance of showers with a slight chance of thunderstorms after midnight. Humid with lows in the middle 60s. Southeast winds 5 to 10 miles per hour. Chance of rain 70%. Sunday and Sunday night, partly cloudy. Highs in the upper 70s. Lows in the middle 60s. Monday, partly sunny. A chance of showers in the afternoon. Highs in the upper 70s. Chance of rain 30%. Monday night, partly cloudy in the evening, then becoming mostly cloudy. A slight chance of thunderstorms. A slight chance of showers in the evening, then a chance of showers after midnight. Lows in the upper 60s. Chance of rain 40%. Tuesday, a slight chance of thunderstorms. Showers. Highs in the upper 70s. Chance of rain 80%. Tuesday night, showers likely. A chance of thunderstorms, mainly in the evening. Lows in the middle 60s. Chance of rain 70%. Wednesday, partly sunny with a chance of showers. A slight chance of thunderstorms in the afternoon. Highs in the lower 70s. Chance of rain 50%. Wednesday night, a slight chance of thunderstorms in the evening. Partly cloudy with a chance of showers. Lows in the lower 60s. Chance of rain 40%. Thursday, mostly sunny with a 30% chance of showers. Highs in the middle 70s. This hazardous weather outlook is for central Kansas, east central Kansas, north central Kansas, and northeast Kansas. For today and tonight, the probability for widespread hazardous weather is low. For Friday through Wednesday, the probability for widespread hazardous weather is low. 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Now here is your National Weather Service forecast. Tonight, mostly cloudy. A chance of showers with a slight chance of thunderstorms after midnight. Lows in the lower 60s. East winds 5 to 10 miles per hour. Chance of rain 50%. Friday, showers with a chance of thunderstorms in the morning, then showers likely with a slight chance of thunderstorms in the afternoon. Highs in the lower 70s. Southeast winds 5 to 10 miles per hour. Chance of rain 90%. Friday night, mostly cloudy with a slight chance of thunderstorms. A chance of showers in the evening, then showers likely after midnight. Humid with lows in the middle 60s. Southeast winds 5 to 10 miles per hour. Chance of rain 70%. Saturday, mostly cloudy with showers with a slight chance of thunderstorms in the morning, then partly sunny with a chance of showers and thunderstorms in the afternoon. Humid with highs in the upper 70s. Southeast winds 10 to 15 miles per hour. Chance of rain 90%. Saturday night, mostly cloudy. Showers likely with a chance of thunderstorms in the evening, then a chance of showers with a slight chance of thunderstorms after midnight. Humid with lows in the middle 60s. Southeast winds 5 to 10 miles per hour. Chance of rain 70%. Sunday and Sunday night, partly cloudy. Highs in the upper 70s. Lows in the middle 60s. Monday, partly sunny. A chance of showers in the afternoon. Highs in the upper 70s. Chance of rain 30%.
Monday night, partly cloudy in the evening, then becoming mostly cloudy. A slight chance of thunderstorms. A slight chance of showers in the evening, then a chance of showers after midnight. Lows in the upper 60s. Chance of rain 40%. Tuesday, a slight chance of thunderstorms. Showers. Highs in the upper 70s. Chance of rain 80%. Tuesday night, showers likely. A chance of thunderstorms, mainly in the evening. Lows in the middle 60s. Chance of rain 70%. Wednesday, partly sunny with a chance of showers. A slight chance of thunderstorms in the afternoon. Highs in the lower 70s. Chance of rain 50%. Wednesday night, a slight chance of thunderstorms in the evening. Partly cloudy with a chance of showers. Lows in the lower 60s. Chance of rain 40%. Thursday, mostly sunny with a 30% chance of showers. Highs in the middle 70s. The current time is 12:10 a.m. Central Daylight Time. This hazardous weather outlook is for Central Kansas, East Central Kansas, North Central Kansas and Northeast Kansas. For today and tonight, the probability for widespread hazardous weather is low. For Friday through Wednesday, the probability for widespread hazardous weather is low. This is NOAA Weather Radio Station WXK91 in Topeka. Now here is your National Weather Service forecast. Tonight, mostly cloudy. A chance of showers with a slight chance of thunderstorms after midnight. Lows in the lower 60s. East winds 5 to 10 miles per hour. Chance of rain 50%. Friday, showers with a chance of thunderstorms in the morning, then showers likely with a slight chance of thunderstorms in the afternoon. Highs in the lower 70s. Southeast winds 5 to 10 miles per hour. Chance of rain 90%. Friday night, mostly cloudy with a slight chance of thunderstorms. A chance of showers in the evening, then showers likely after midnight. Humid with lows in the middle 60s. Southeast winds 5 to 10 miles per hour. Chance of rain 70%. Saturday, mostly cloudy with showers with a slight chance of thunderstorms in the morning, then partly sunny with a chance of showers and thunderstorms in the afternoon. Humid with highs in the upper 70s. Southeast winds 10 to 15 miles per hour. Chance of rain 90%. Saturday night, mostly cloudy. Showers likely with a chance of thunderstorms in the evening, then a chance of showers with a slight chance of thunderstorms after midnight. Humid with lows in the middle 60s. Southeast winds 5 to 10 miles per hour. Chance of rain 70%. Sunday and Sunday night, partly cloudy. Highs in the upper 70s. Lows in the middle 60s. Monday, partly sunny. A chance of showers in the afternoon. Highs in the upper 70s. Chance of rain 30%. Monday night, partly cloudy in the evening, then becoming mostly cloudy. A slight chance of thunderstorms. A slight chance of showers in the evening, then a chance of showers after midnight. Lows in the upper 60s. Chance of rain 40%. Tuesday, a slight chance of thunderstorms. Showers. Highs in the upper 70s. Chance of rain 80%. Tuesday night, showers likely. A chance of thunderstorms, mainly in the evening. Lows in the middle 60s. Chance of rain 70%. Wednesday, partly sunny with a chance of showers. A slight chance of thunderstorms in the afternoon. Highs in the lower 70s. Chance of rain 50%. Wednesday night, a slight chance of thunderstorms in the evening. Partly cloudy with a chance of showers. Lows in the lower 60s. Chance of rain 40%. Thursday, mostly sunny with a 30% chance of showers. Highs in the middle 70s. This hazardous weather outlook is for Central Kansas, East Central Kansas, North Central Kansas and Northeast Kansas.
For today and tonight, the probability for widespread hazardous weather is low. For Friday through Wednesday, the probability for widespread hazardous weather is low. This is NOAA Weather Radio Station WXK91 in Topeka. Here are the midnight conditions for the local area. At Topeka, it was cloudy. The temperature was 67 degrees, the dew point 58, and the relative humidity was 72%. The wind was east at 9 miles an hour. The pressure was 30.20 inches and rising. At Manhattan, it was mostly cloudy. The temperature was 65 degrees, the dew point 62, and the relative humidity was 90%. The wind was east at 8 miles an hour. Around the region, rain was falling, with a temperature of 64 at Beatrice, and 62 at Omaha. At Springfield, it was partly cloudy, with a temperature of 60. It was mostly cloudy, with a temperature of 63 at Kansas City, 63 at Concordia, and 69 at Wichita. It was cloudy, with a temperature of 64 at Lawrence, and 68 at Emporia. Once again, at Manhattan, it was 65 degrees under mostly cloudy skies. Once again, at Topeka, it was 67 degrees under cloudy skies. Now here is your National Weather Service forecast. Tonight, mostly cloudy. A chance of showers with a slight chance of thunderstorms after midnight. Lows in the lower 60s. East winds 5 to 10 miles per hour. Chance of rain 50%. Friday, showers with a chance of thunderstorms in the morning, then showers likely with a slight chance of thunderstorms in the afternoon. Highs in the lower 70s. Southeast winds 5 to 10 miles per hour. Chance of rain 90%. Friday night, mostly cloudy with a slight chance of thunderstorms. A chance of showers in the evening, then showers likely after midnight. Humid with lows in the middle 60s. Southeast winds 5 to 10 miles per hour. Chance of rain 70%. Saturday, mostly cloudy with showers with a slight chance of thunderstorms in the morning, then partly sunny with a chance of showers and thunderstorms in the afternoon. Humid with highs in the upper 70s. Southeast winds 10 to 15 miles per hour. Chance of rain 90%. Saturday night, mostly cloudy. Showers likely with a chance of thunderstorms in the evening, then a chance of showers with a slight chance of thunderstorms after midnight. Humid with lows in the middle 60s. Southeast winds 5 to 10 miles per hour. Chance of rain 70%. Sunday and Sunday night, partly cloudy. Highs in the upper 70s. Lows in the middle 60s. Monday, partly sunny. A chance of showers in the afternoon. Highs in the upper 70s. Chance of rain 30%. Monday night, partly cloudy in the evening, then becoming mostly cloudy. A slight chance of thunderstorms. A slight chance of showers in the evening, then a chance of showers after midnight. Lows in the upper 60s. Chance of rain 40%. Tuesday, a slight chance of thunderstorms. Showers. Highs in the upper 70s. Chance of rain 80%. Tuesday night, showers likely. A chance of thunderstorms, mainly in the evening. Lows in the middle 60s. Chance of rain 70%. Wednesday, partly sunny with a chance of showers. A slight chance of thunderstorms in the afternoon. Highs in the lower 70s. Chance of rain 50%. Wednesday night, a slight chance of thunderstorms in the evening. Partly cloudy with a chance of showers. Lows in the lower 60s. Chance of rain 40%. Thursday, mostly sunny with a 30% chance of showers. Highs in the middle 70s. This hazardous weather outlook is for Central Kansas, East Central Kansas, North Central Kansas, and Northeast Kansas. For today and tonight, the probability for widespread hazardous weather is low. For Friday through Wednesday, the probability for widespread hazardous weather is low.
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Here are the midnight conditions for the local area. At Topeka, it was cloudy. The temperature was 67 degrees, the dew point 58, and the relative humidity was 72%. The wind was east at 9 miles an hour. The pressure was 30.20 inches and rising. At Manhattan, it was mostly cloudy. The temperature was 65 degrees, the dew point 62, and the relative humidity was 90%. The wind was east at 8 miles an hour. Around the region, rain was falling, with a temperature of 64 at Beatrice, and 62 at Omaha. At Springfield, it was partly cloudy, with a temperature of 60. It was mostly cloudy, with a temperature of 63 at Kansas City, 63 at Concordia, and 69 at Wichita. It was cloudy, with a temperature of 64 at Lawrence, and 68 at Emporia. Once again, at Manhattan, it was 65 degrees under mostly cloudy skies. Once again, at Topeka, it was 67 degrees under cloudy skies. Now here is your National Weather Service forecast. Tonight, mostly cloudy. A chance of showers with a slight chance of thunderstorms after midnight. Lows in the lower 60s. East winds 5 to 10 miles per hour. Chance of rain 50%. Friday, showers with a chance of thunderstorms in the morning, then showers likely with a slight chance of thunderstorms in the afternoon. Highs in the lower 70s. Southeast winds 5 to 10 miles per hour. Chance of rain 90%. Friday night, mostly cloudy with a slight chance of thunderstorms. A chance of showers in the evening, then showers likely after midnight. Humid with lows in the middle 60s. Southeast winds 5 to 10 miles per hour. Chance of rain 70%. Saturday, mostly cloudy with showers with a slight chance of thunderstorms in the morning, then partly sunny with a chance of showers and thunderstorms in the afternoon. Humid with highs in the upper 70s. Southeast winds 10 to 15 miles per hour. Chance of rain 90%. Saturday night, mostly cloudy. Showers likely with a chance of thunderstorms in the evening, then a chance of showers with a slight chance of thunderstorms after midnight. Humid with lows in the middle 60s. Southeast winds 5 to 10 miles per hour. Chance of rain 70%. Sunday and Sunday night, partly cloudy. Highs in the upper 70s. Lows in the middle 60s. Monday, partly sunny. A chance of showers in the afternoon. Highs in the upper 70s. Chance of rain 30%. Monday night, partly cloudy in the evening, then becoming mostly cloudy. A slight chance of thunderstorms. A slight chance of showers in the evening, then a chance of showers after midnight. Lows in the upper 60s. Chance of rain 40%. Tuesday, a slight chance of thunderstorms. Showers. Highs in the upper 70s. Chance of rain 80%. Tuesday night, showers likely. A chance of thunderstorms, mainly in the evening. Lows in the middle 60s. Chance of rain 70%. Wednesday, partly sunny with a chance of showers. A slight chance of thunderstorms in the afternoon. Highs in the lower 70s. Chance of rain 50%. Wednesday night, a slight chance of thunderstorms in the evening. Partly cloudy with a chance of showers. Lows in the lower 60s. Chance of rain 40%. Thursday, mostly sunny with a 30% chance of showers. Highs in the middle 70s. The current time is 12:23 a.m. Central Daylight Time. This hazardous weather outlook is for Central Kansas, East Central Kansas, North Central Kansas, and Northeast Kansas. For today and tonight, the probability for widespread hazardous weather is low. For Friday through Wednesday, the probability for widespread hazardous weather is low. 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
Here are the midnight conditions for the local area. At Topeka, it was cloudy. The temperature was 67 degrees, the dew point 58, and the relative humidity was 72%. The wind was east at 9 miles an hour. The pressure was 30.20 inches and rising. At Manhattan, it was mostly cloudy. The temperature was 65 degrees, the dew point 62, and the relative humidity was 90%. The wind was east at 8 miles an hour. Around the region, rain was falling, with a temperature of 64 at Beatrice, and 62 at Omaha. At Springfield, it was partly cloudy, with a temperature of 60. It was mostly cloudy, with a temperature of 63 at Kansas City, 63 at Concordia, and 69 at Wichita. It was cloudy, with a temperature of 64 at Lawrence, and 68 at Emporia. Once again, at Manhattan, it was 65 degrees under mostly cloudy skies. Once again, at Topeka, it was 67 degrees under cloudy skies. Now here is your National Weather Service forecast. Tonight, mostly cloudy. A chance of showers with a slight chance of thunderstorms after midnight. Lows in the lower 60s. East winds 5 to 10 miles per hour. Chance of rain 50%. Friday, showers with a chance of thunderstorms in the morning, then showers likely with a slight chance of thunderstorms in the afternoon. Highs in the lower 70s. Southeast winds 5 to 10 miles per hour. Chance of rain 90%. Friday night, mostly cloudy with a slight chance of thunderstorms. A chance of showers in the evening, then showers likely after midnight. Humid with lows in the middle 60s. Southeast winds 5 to 10 miles per hour. Chance of rain 70%. Saturday, mostly cloudy with showers with a slight chance of thunderstorms in the morning, then partly sunny with a chance of showers and thunderstorms in the afternoon. Humid with highs in the upper 70s. Southeast winds 10 to 15 miles per hour. Chance of rain 90%. Saturday night, mostly cloudy. Showers likely with a chance of thunderstorms in the evening, then a chance of showers with a slight chance of thunderstorms after midnight. Humid with lows in the middle 60s. Southeast winds 5 to 10 miles per hour. Chance of rain 70%. Sunday and Sunday night, partly cloudy. Highs in the upper 70s. Lows in the middle 60s. Monday, partly sunny. A chance of showers in the afternoon. Highs in the upper 70s. Chance of rain 30%. Monday night, partly cloudy in the evening, then becoming mostly cloudy. A slight chance of thunderstorms. A slight chance of showers in the evening, then a chance of showers after midnight. Lows in the upper 60s. Chance of rain 40%. Tuesday, a slight chance of thunderstorms. Showers. Highs in the upper 70s. Chance of rain 80%. Tuesday night, showers likely. A chance of thunderstorms, mainly in the evening. Lows in the middle 60s. Chance of rain 70%. Wednesday, partly sunny with a chance of showers. A slight chance of thunderstorms in the afternoon. Highs in the lower 70s. Chance of rain 50%. Wednesday night, a slight chance of thunderstorms in the evening. Partly cloudy with a chance of showers. Lows in the lower 60s. Chance of rain 40%. Thursday, mostly sunny with a 30% chance of showers. Highs in the middle 70s. This hazardous weather outlook is for central Kansas, east central Kansas, north central Kansas, and northeast Kansas. For today and tonight, the probability for widespread hazardous weather is low. For Friday through Wednesday, the probability for widespread hazardous weather is low. This is NOAA Weather Radio Station WXK91 in Topeka. Here are the midnight conditions for the local area. At Topeka, it was cloudy. The temperature was 67 degrees, the dew point 58, and the relative humidity was 72%.
The wind was east at 9 miles an hour. The pressure was 30.20 inches and rising.

Manhattan, it was mostly cloudy. The temperature was 65 degrees, the dew point 62, and the relative humidity was 90%. The wind was east at 8 miles an hour. Around the region, rain was falling, with a temperature of 64 at Beatrice, and 62 at Omaha. At Springfield, it was partly cloudy, with a temperature of 60. It was mostly cloudy, with a temperature of 63 at Kansas City, 63 at Concordia, and 69 at Wichita. It was cloudy, with a temperature of 64 at Lawrence, and 68 at Emporia. Once again, at Manhattan, it was 65 degrees under mostly cloudy skies. Once again, at Topeka, it was 67 degrees under cloudy skies. Now here is your National Weather Service forecast. Tonight, mostly cloudy. A chance of showers with a slight chance of thunderstorms after midnight. Lows in the lower 60s. East winds 5 to 10 miles per hour. Chance of rain 50%. Friday, showers with a chance of thunderstorms in the morning, then showers likely with a slight chance of thunderstorms in the afternoon. Highs in the lower 70s. Southeast winds 5 to 10 miles per hour. Chance of rain 90%. Friday night, mostly cloudy with a slight chance of thunderstorms. A chance of showers in the evening, then showers likely after midnight. Humid with lows in the middle 60s. Southeast winds 5 to 10 miles per hour. Chance of rain 70%. Saturday, mostly cloudy with showers with a slight chance of thunderstorms in the morning, then partly sunny with a chance of showers and thunderstorms in the afternoon. Humid with highs in the upper 70s. Southeast winds 10 to 15 miles per hour. Chance of rain 90%. Saturday night, mostly cloudy. Showers likely with a chance of thunderstorms in the evening, then a chance of showers with a slight chance of thunderstorms after midnight. Humid with lows in the middle 60s. Southeast winds 5 to 10 miles per hour. Chance of rain 70%. Sunday and Sunday night, partly cloudy. Highs in the upper 70s. Lows in the middle 60s. Monday, partly sunny. A chance of showers in the afternoon. Highs in the upper 70s. Chance of rain 30%. Monday night, partly cloudy in the evening, then becoming mostly cloudy. A slight chance of thunderstorms. A slight chance of showers in the evening, then a chance of showers after midnight. Lows in the upper 60s. Chance of rain 40%. Tuesday, a slight chance of thunderstorms. Showers. Highs in the upper 70s. Chance of rain 80%. Tuesday night, showers likely. A chance of thunderstorms, mainly in the evening. Lows in the middle 60s. Chance of rain 70%. Wednesday, partly sunny with a chance of showers. A slight chance of thunderstorms in the afternoon. Highs in the lower 70s. Chance of rain 50%. Wednesday night, a slight chance of thunderstorms in the evening. Partly cloudy with a chance of showers. Lows in the lower 60s. Chance of rain 40%. Thursday, mostly sunny with a 30% chance of showers. Highs in the middle 70s. This hazardous weather outlook is for central Kansas, east central Kansas, north central Kansas, and northeast Kansas. For today and tonight, the probability for widespread hazardous weather is low. For Friday through Wednesday, the probability for widespread hazardous weather is low. For Friday through Wednesday, the probability for widespread hazardous weather is low. This is NOAA Weather Radio Station WXK91 in Topeka. Here are the midnight conditions for the local area. At Topeka, it was cloudy. The temperature was 67 degrees, the dew point 58, and the relative humidity was 72%. The wind was east at 9 miles an hour. The pressure was 30.20 inches and rising. At Manhattan, it was mostly cloudy. The temperature was 65 degrees, the dew point 62, and the relative humidity

was mostly cloudy, with a temperature of 63 at Kansas City, 63 at Concordia, and 69 at Wichita. It was cloudy, with a temperature of 64 at Lawrence, and 68 at Emporia. Once again, at Manhattan, it was 65 degrees under mostly cloudy skies. Once again, at Topeka, it was 67 degrees under cloudy skies. Now here is your National Weather Service forecast. Tonight, mostly cloudy. A chance of showers with a slight chance of thunderstorms after midnight. Lows in the lower 60s. East wind 5 to 10 miles per hour. Chance of rain 50%. Friday, showers with a chance of thunderstorms in the morning, then showers likely with a slight chance of thunderstorms in the afternoon. Highs in the lower 70s. Southeast winds 5 to 10 miles per hour. Chance of rain 90%. Friday night, mostly cloudy with a slight chance of thunderstorms. A chance of showers in the evening, then showers likely after midnight. Humid with lows in the middle 60s. Southeast winds 5 to 10 miles per hour. Chance of rain 70%. Saturday, mostly cloudy with showers with a slight chance of thunderstorms in the morning, then partly sunny with a chance of showers and thunderstorms in the afternoon. Humid with highs in the upper 70s. Southeast winds 10 to 15 miles per hour. Chance of rain 90%. Saturday night, mostly cloudy. Showers likely with a chance of thunderstorms in the evening, then a chance of showers with a slight chance of thunderstorms after midnight. Humid with lows in the middle 60s. Southeast winds 5 to 10 miles per hour. Chance of rain 70%. Sunday and Sunday night, partly cloudy. Highs in the upper 70s. Lows in the middle 60s. Monday, partly sunny. A chance of showers in the afternoon. Highs in the upper 70s. Chance of rain 30%. Monday night, partly cloudy in the evening, then becoming mostly cloudy. A slight chance of thunderstorms. A slight chance of showers in the evening, then a chance of showers after midnight. Lows in the upper 60s. Chance of rain 40%. Tuesday, a slight chance of thunderstorms. Showers. Highs in the upper 70s. Chance of rain 80%. Tuesday night, showers likely. A chance of thunderstorms, mainly in the evening. Lows in the middle 60s. Chance of rain 70%. Wednesday, partly sunny with a chance of showers. A slight chance of thunderstorms in the afternoon. Highs in the lower 70s. Chance of rain 50%. Wednesday night, a slight chance of thunderstorms in the evening. Partly cloudy with a chance of showers. Lows in the lower 60s. Chance of rain 40%. Thursday, mostly sunny with a 30% chance of showers. Highs in the middle 70s. This hazardous weather outlook is for central Kansas, east central Kansas, north central Kansas, and northeast Kansas. For today and tonight, the probability for widespread hazardous weather is low. For Friday through Wednesday, the probability for widespread hazardous weather is low. This is NOAA Weather Radio Station WXK91 in Topeka. Here are the midnight conditions for the local area. At Topeka, it was cloudy. The temperature was 67 degrees, the dew point 58, and the relative humidity was 72%. The wind was east at 9 miles an hour. The pressure was 30.20 inches and rising. At Manhattan, it was mostly cloudy. The temperature was 65 degrees, the dew point 62, and the relative humidity was 90%. The wind was east at 8 miles an hour. Around the region, rain was falling, with a temperature of 64 at Beatrice, and 62 at Omaha. At Springfield, it was partly cloudy, with a temperature of 60. It was mostly cloudy, with a temperature of 63 at Kansas City, 63 at Concordia, and 69 at Wichita. It was cloudy, with a temperature of 64 at Lawrence, and 68 at Emporia.

once again, at Manhattan, it was 65 degrees under mostly cloudy skies. Once again, at Topeka, it was 67 degrees under cloudy skies. Now here is your National Weather Service forecast. Tonight, mostly cloudy. A chance of showers with a slight chance of thunderstorms after midnight. Lows in the lower 60s. East winds 5 to 10 miles per hour. Chance of rain 50%. Friday, showers with a chance of thunderstorms in the morning, then showers likely with a slight chance of thunderstorms in the afternoon. Highs in the lower 70s. Southeast winds 5 to 10 miles per hour. Chance of rain 90%. Friday night, mostly cloudy with a slight chance of thunderstorms. A chance of showers in the evening, then showers likely after midnight. Humid with lows in the middle 60s. Southeast winds 5 to 10 miles per hour. Chance of rain 70%. Saturday, mostly cloudy with showers with a slight chance of thunderstorms in the morning, then partly sunny with a chance of showers and thunderstorms in the afternoon. Humid with highs in the upper 70s. Southeast winds 10 to 15 miles per hour. Chance of rain 90%. Saturday night, mostly cloudy. Showers likely with a chance of thunderstorms in the evening, then a chance of showers with a slight chance of thunderstorms after midnight. Humid with lows in the middle 60s. Southeast winds 5 to 10 miles per hour. Chance of rain 70%. Sunday and Sunday night, partly cloudy. Highs in the upper 70s. Lows in the middle 60s. Monday, partly sunny. A chance of showers in the afternoon. Highs in the upper 70s. Chance of rain 30%. Monday night, partly cloudy in the evening, then becoming mostly cloudy. A slight chance of thunderstorms. A slight chance of showers in the evening, then a chance of showers after midnight. Lows in the upper 60s. Chance of rain 40%. Tuesday, a slight chance of thunderstorms. Showers. Highs in the upper 70s. Chance of rain 80%. Tuesday night, showers likely. A chance of thunderstorms, mainly in the evening. Lows in the middle 60s. Chance of rain 70%. Wednesday, partly sunny with a chance of showers. A slight chance of thunderstorms in the afternoon. Highs in the lower 70s. Chance of rain 50%. Wednesday night, a slight chance of thunderstorms in the evening. Partly cloudy with a chance of showers. Lows in the lower 60s. Chance of rain 40%. Thursday, mostly sunny with a 30% chance of showers. Highs in the middle 70s. This hazardous weather outlook is for central Kansas, east central Kansas, north central Kansas and northeast Kansas. For today and tonight, the probability for widespread hazardous weather is low. For Friday through Wednesday, the probability for widespread hazardous weather is low. This is NOAA Weather Radio Station WXK91 in Topeka. Here are the midnight conditions for the local area. At Topeka, it was cloudy. The temperature was 67 degrees, the dew point 58, and the relative humidity was 72%. The wind was east at 9 miles an hour. The pressure was 30.20 inches and rising. At Manhattan, it was mostly cloudy. The temperature was 65 degrees, the dew point 62, and the relative humidity was 90%. The wind was east at 8 miles an hour. Around the region, rain was falling, with a temperature of 64 at Beatrice, and 62 at Omaha. At Springfield, it was partly cloudy, with a temperature of 60. It was mostly cloudy, with a temperature of 63 at Kansas City, 63 at Concordia, and 69 at Wichita. It was cloudy, with a temperature of 64 at Lawrence, and 68 at Emporia. Once again, at Manhattan, it was 65 degrees under mostly cloudy skies. Once again, at Topeka, it was 67 degrees under cloudy skies. The current time is 12:50.

of 60s. Southeast wind 5 to 10 miles per hour. Chance of rain 70%. Saturday, mostly cloudy with showers with a slight chance of thunderstorms in the morning, then partly sunny with a chance of showers and thunderstorms in the afternoon. Humid with highs in the upper 70s. Southeast winds 10 to 15 miles per hour. Chance of rain 90%. Saturday night, mostly cloudy. Showers likely with a chance of thunderstorms in the evening, then a chance of showers with a slight chance of thunderstorms after midnight. Humid with lows in the middle 60s. Southeast winds 5 to 10 miles per hour. Chance of rain 70%. Sunday and Sunday night, partly cloudy. Highs in the upper 70s. Lows in the middle 60s. Monday, partly sunny. A chance of showers in the afternoon. Highs in the upper 70s. Chance of rain 30%. Monday night, partly cloudy in the evening, then becoming mostly cloudy. A slight chance of thunderstorms. A slight chance of showers in the evening, then a chance of showers after midnight. Lows in the upper 60s. Chance of rain 40%. Tuesday, a slight chance of thunderstorms. Showers. Highs in the upper 70s. Chance of rain 80%. Tuesday night, showers likely. A chance of thunderstorms, mainly in the evening. Lows in the middle 60s. Chance of rain 70%. Wednesday, partly sunny with a chance of showers. A slight chance of thunderstorms in the afternoon. Highs in the lower 70s. Chance of rain 50%. Wednesday night, a slight chance of thunderstorms in the evening. Partly cloudy with a chance of showers. Lows in the lower 60s. Chance of rain 40%. Thursday, mostly sunny with a 30% chance of showers. Highs in the middle 70s. This hazardous weather outlook is for central Kansas, east central Kansas, north central Kansas, and northeast Kansas. For today and tonight, the probability for widespread hazardous weather is low. For Friday through Wednesday, the probability for widespread hazardous weather is low. This is NOAA Weather Radio Station WXK91 in Topeka. Here are the midnight conditions for the local area. At Topeka, it was cloudy. The temperature was 67 degrees, the dew point 58, and the relative humidity was 72%. The wind was east at 9 miles an hour. The pressure was 30.20 inches and rising. At Manhattan, it was mostly cloudy. The temperature was 65 degrees, the dew point 62, and the relative humidity was 90%. The wind was east at 8 miles an hour. Around the region, rain was falling, with a temperature of 64 at Beatrice, and 62 at Omaha. At Springfield, it was partly cloudy, with a temperature of 60. It was mostly cloudy, with a temperature of 63 at Kansas City, 63 at Concordia, and 69 at Wichita. It was cloudy, with a temperature of 64 at Lawrence, and 68 at Emporia. Once again, at Manhattan, it was 65 degrees under mostly cloudy skies. Once again, at Topeka, it was 67 degrees under cloudy skies. Now here is your National Weather Service forecast. Tonight, mostly cloudy. A chance of showers with a slight chance of thunderstorms after midnight. Lows in the lower 60s. East winds 5 to 10 miles per hour. Chance of rain 50%. Friday, showers with a chance of thunderstorms in the morning, then showers likely with a slight chance of thunderstorms in the afternoon. Highs in the lower 70s. Southeast winds 5 to 10 miles per hour. Chance of rain 90%. Friday night, mostly cloudy with a slight chance of thunderstorms. A chance of showers in the evening, then showers likely after midnight. Humid with lows in the middle 60s. Southeast winds 5 to 10 miles per hour. Chance of rain 70%. Saturday, mostly cloudy with showers with a slight chance of thunderstorms in the morning, then partly sunny.

sunny with a chance of showers and thunderstorms in the afternoon. Humid with highs in the upper 70s. Southeast winds 10 to 15 miles per hour. Chance of rain 90%. Saturday night, mostly cloudy. Showers likely with a chance of thunderstorms in the evening, then a chance of showers with a slight chance of thunderstorms after midnight. Humid with lows in the middle 60s. Southeast winds 5 to 10 miles per hour. Chance of rain 70%. Sunday and Sunday night, partly cloudy. Highs in the upper 70s. Lows in the middle 60s. Monday, partly sunny. A chance of showers in the afternoon. Highs in the upper 70s. Chance of rain 30%. Monday night, partly cloudy in the evening, then becoming mostly cloudy. A slight chance of thunderstorms. A slight chance of showers in the evening, then a chance of showers after midnight. Lows in the upper 60s. Chance of rain 40%. Tuesday, a slight chance of thunderstorms. Showers. Highs in the upper 70s. Chance of rain 80%. Tuesday night, showers likely. A chance of thunderstorms, mainly in the evening. Lows in the middle 60s. Chance of rain 70%. Wednesday, partly sunny with a chance of showers. A slight chance of thunderstorms in the afternoon. Highs in the lower 70s. Chance of rain 50%. Wednesday night, a slight chance of thunderstorms in the evening. Partly cloudy with a chance of showers. Lows in the lower 60s. Chance of rain 40%. Thursday, mostly sunny with a 30% chance of showers. Highs in the middle 70s. This hazardous weather outlook is for central Kansas, east central Kansas, north central Kansas, and northeast Kansas. For today and tonight, the probability for widespread hazardous weather is low. For Friday through Wednesday, the probability for widespread hazardous weather is low. This is NOAA Weather Radio Station WXK91 in Topeka. Here are the midnight conditions for the local area. At Topeka, it was cloudy. The temperature was 67 degrees, the dew point 58, and the relative humidity was 72%. The wind was east at 9 miles an hour. The pressure was 30.20 inches and rising. At Manhattan, it was mostly cloudy. The temperature was 65 degrees, the dew point 62, and the relative humidity was 90%. The wind was east at 8 miles an hour. Around the region, rain was falling, with a temperature of 64 at Beatrice, and 62 at Omaha. At Springfield, it was partly cloudy, with a temperature of 60. It was mostly cloudy, with a temperature of 63 at Kansas City, 63 at Concordia, and 69 at Wichita. It was cloudy, with a temperature of 64 at Lawrence, and 68 at Emporia. Once again, at Manhattan, it was 65 degrees under mostly cloudy skies. Once again, at Topeka, it was 67 degrees under cloudy skies. This hazardous weather outlook is for central Kansas, east central Kansas, north central Kansas, and northeast Kansas. For today and tonight, the probability for widespread hazardous weather is low. For Friday through Wednesday, the probability for widespread hazardous weather is low. This is NOAA Weather Radio Station WXK91 in Topeka. Here are the midnight conditions for the local area. At Topeka, it was cloudy. The temperature was 67 degrees, the dew point 58, and the relative humidity was 72%. The wind was east at 9 miles an hour. The pressure was 30.20 inches and rising. At Manhattan, it was mostly cloudy. The temperature was 65 degrees, the dew point 62, and the relative humidity was 90%. The wind was east at 8 miles an hour. Around the region, rain was falling, with a temperature of 64 at Beatrice, and 62 at Omaha. At Springfield, it was partly cloudy, with a temperature of 60.
It was mostly cloudy, with a temperature of 63 at Kansas City, 63 at Concordia, and 69 at Wichita. It was cloudy, with a temperature of 64 at Lawrence, and 68 at Emporia. Once again, at Manhattan, it was 65 degrees under mostly cloudy skies. Once again, at Topeka, it was 67 degrees under cloudy skies. This hazardous weather outlook is for central Kansas, east central Kansas, north central Kansas, and northeast Kansas. For today and tonight, the probability for widespread hazardous weather is low. For Friday through Wednesday, the probability for widespread hazardous weather is low. 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This hazardous weather outlook is for central Kansas, east central Kansas, north central Kansas, and northeast Kansas. For today and tonight, the probability for widespread hazardous weather is low. For Friday through Wednesday, the probability for widespread hazardous weather is low. 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This hazardous weather outlook is for central Kansas, east central Kansas, north central Kansas, and northeast Kansas. For today and tonight, the probability for widespread hazardous weather is low. For Friday through Wednesday, the probability for widespread hazardous weather is low. 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This hazardous weather outlook is for central Kansas, east central Kansas, north central Kansas, and northeast Kansas. For today and tonight, the probability for widespread hazardous weather is low. For Friday through Wednesday, the probability for widespread hazardous weather is low. 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This hazardous weather outlook is for central Kansas, east central Kansas, north central Kansas, and northeast Kansas. For today and tonight, the probability for widespread hazardous weather is low. For Friday through Wednesday, the probability for widespread hazardous weather is low. 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This hazardous weather outlook is for central Kansas, east central Kansas, north central Kansas, and northeast Kansas. For today and tonight, the probability for widespread hazardous weather is low. For Friday through Wednesday, the probability for widespread hazardous weather is low. 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This hazardous weather outlook is for central Kansas, east central Kansas, north central Kansas, and northeast Kansas. For today and tonight, the probability for widespread hazardous weather is low. For Friday through Wednesday, the probability for widespread hazardous weather is low. 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The current time is 1:08 a.m. Central Daylight Time. This hazardous weather outlook is for central Kansas, east central Kansas, north central Kansas, and northeast Kansas. For today and tonight, the probability for widespread hazardous weather is low. For Friday through Wednesday, the probability for widespread hazardous weather is low. 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This hazardous weather outlook is for central Kansas, east central Kansas, north central Kansas, and northeast Kansas. For today and tonight, the probability for widespread hazardous weather is low. For Friday through Wednesday, the probability for widespread hazardous weather is low. 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This hazardous weather outlook is for central Kansas, east central Kansas, north central Kansas, and northeast Kansas. For today and tonight, the probability for widespread hazardous weather is low. For Friday through Wednesday, the probability for widespread hazardous weather is low. 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This hazardous weather outlook is for central Kansas, east central Kansas, north central Kansas, and northeast Kansas. For today and tonight,
the probability for widespread hazardous weather is low. For Friday through Wednesday, the probability for widespread hazardous weather is low. 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This hazardous weather outlook is for Central Kansas, East Central Kansas, North Central Kansas, and Northeast Kansas. For today and tonight, the probability for widespread hazardous weather is low. For Friday through Wednesday, the probability for widespread hazardous weather is low. 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This hazardous weather outlook is for Central Kansas, East Central Kansas, North Central Kansas, and Northeast Kansas. For today and tonight, the probability for widespread hazardous weather is low. For Friday through Wednesday, the probability for widespread hazardous weather is low. 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This hazardous weather outlook is for Central Kansas, East Central Kansas, North Central Kansas, and Northeast Kansas. For today and tonight, the probability for widespread hazardous weather is low. For Friday through Wednesday, the probability for widespread hazardous weather is low. 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This hazardous weather outlook is for Central Kansas, East Central Kansas, North Central Kansas, and Northeast Kansas. For today and tonight, the probability for widespread hazardous weather is low. For Friday through Wednesday, the probability for widespread hazardous weather is low. 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Here are the 1 a.m. conditions for the local area. At Topeka, it was cloudy. The temperature was 64 degrees, the dew point 60, and the relative humidity was 87%. The wind was northeast at 9 miles an hour. The pressure was 30.20 inches and steady. At Manhattan, it was mostly cloudy. The temperature was 65 degrees, the dew point 61, and the relative humidity was 87%. The wind was east at 7 miles an hour. Around the region, rain was falling, with a temperature of 63 at Concordia, 64 at Beatrice, and 61 at Omaha. At Springfield, it was partly cloudy, with a temperature of 59. It was mostly cloudy, with a temperature of 62 at Kansas City, and 68 at Wichita. It was cloudy, with a temperature of 63 at Lawrence, and 67 at Emporia. Once again, at Manhattan, it was 65 degrees under mostly cloudy skies. Once again, at Topeka, it was 64 degrees under cloudy skies. This hazardous weather outlook is for Central Kansas, East Central Kansas, North Central Kansas, and Northeast Kansas. For today and tonight, the probability for widespread hazardous weather is low. For Friday through Wednesday, the probability for widespread hazardous weather is low. This is NOAA Weather Radio Station WXK91 in Topeka. Here are the 1 a.m. conditions for the local area. At Topeka, it was cloudy. The temperature was 64 degrees, the dew point 60, and the relative humidity was 87%. The wind was northeast at 9 miles an hour. The pressure was 30.20 inches and steady. At Manhattan, it was mostly cloudy. The temperature was 65 degrees, the dew point 61, and the relative humidity was 87%. The wind was east at 7 miles an hour. Around the region, rain was falling, with a temperature of 63 at Concordia, 64 at Beatrice, and 61 at Omaha. At Springfield, it was partly cloudy, with a temperature of 59. It was mostly cloudy, with a temperature of 62 at Kansas City, and 68 at Wichita. It was cloudy, with a temperature of 63 at Lawrence, and 67 at Emporia. Once again, at Manhattan, it was 65 degrees under mostly cloudy skies. Once again, at Topeka, it was 64 degrees under cloudy skies. This hazardous weather outlook is for Central Kansas, East Central Kansas,
north-central Kansas and northeast Kansas. For today and tonight, the probability for widespread hazardous weather is low. For Friday through Wednesday, the probability for widespread hazardous weather is low. This is NOAA Weather Radio Station WXK91 in Topeka. Here are the 1 a.m. conditions for the local area. At Topeka, it was cloudy. The temperature was 64 degrees, the dew point 60, and the relative humidity was 87%. The wind was northeast at 9 miles an hour. The pressure was 30.20 inches and steady. At Manhattan, it was mostly cloudy. The temperature was 65 degrees, the dew point 61, and the relative humidity was 87%. The wind was east at 7 miles an hour. Around the region, rain was falling, with a temperature of 63 at Concordia, 64 at Beatrice, and 61 at Omaha. At Springfield, it was partly cloudy, with a temperature of 59. It was mostly cloudy, with a temperature of 62 at Kansas City, and 68 at Wichita. It was cloudy, with a temperature of 63 at Lawrence, and 67 at Emporia. Once again, at Manhattan, it was 65 degrees under mostly cloudy skies. Once again, at Topeka, it was 64 degrees under cloudy skies. This hazardous weather outlook is for central Kansas, east central Kansas, north central Kansas, and northeast Kansas. For today and tonight, the probability for widespread hazardous weather is low. For Friday through Wednesday, the probability for widespread hazardous weather is low. This is NOAA Weather Radio Station WXK91 in Topeka. Here are the 1 a.m. conditions for the local area. At Topeka, it was cloudy. The temperature was 64 degrees, the dew point 60, and the relative humidity was 87%. The wind was northeast at 9 miles an hour. The pressure was 30.20 inches and steady. At Manhattan, it was mostly cloudy. The temperature was 65 degrees, the dew point 61, and the relative humidity was 87%. The wind was east at 7 miles an hour. Around the region, rain was falling, with a temperature of 63 at Concordia, 64 at Beatrice, and 61 at Omaha. At Springfield, it was partly cloudy, with a temperature of 59. It was mostly cloudy, with a temperature of 62 at Kansas City, and 68 at Wichita. It was cloudy, with a temperature of 63 at Lawrence, and 67 at Emporia. Once again, at Manhattan, it was 65 degrees under mostly cloudy skies. Once again, at Topeka, it was 64 degrees under cloudy skies. This hazardous weather outlook is for central Kansas, east central Kansas, north central Kansas, and northeast Kansas. For today and tonight, the probability for widespread hazardous weather is low. For Friday through Wednesday, the probability for widespread hazardous weather is low. This is NOAA Weather Radio Station WXK91 in Topeka. Here are the 1 a.m. conditions for the local area. At Topeka, it was cloudy. The temperature was 64 degrees, the dew point 60, and the relative humidity was 87%. The wind was northeast at 9 miles an hour. The pressure was 30.20 inches and steady. At Manhattan, it was mostly cloudy. The temperature was 65 degrees, the dew point 61, and the relative humidity was 87%. The wind was east at 7 miles an hour. Around the region, rain was falling, with a temperature of 63 at Concordia, 64 at Beatrice, and 61 at Omaha. At Springfield, it was partly cloudy, with a temperature of 59. It was mostly cloudy, with a temperature of 62 at Kansas City, and 68 at Wichita. It was cloudy, with a temperature of 63 at Lawrence, and 67 at Emporia. Once again, at Manhattan, it was 65 degrees under mostly cloudy skies. Once again, at Topeka, it was 64 degrees under cloudy skies. This hazardous weather outlook is for central Kansas, east central Kansas,
north central Kansas, and northeast Kansas. For today and tonight, the probability

Probability for widespread hazardous weather is low. For Friday through Wednesday, the probability for widespread hazardous weather is low. This is NOAA Weather Radio Station WXK91 in Topeka. Here are the 1 a.m. conditions for the local area. At Topeka, it was cloudy. The temperature was 64 degrees, the dew point 60, and the relative humidity was 87%. The wind was northeast at 9 miles an hour. The pressure was 30.20 inches and steady. At Manhattan, it was mostly cloudy. The temperature was 65 degrees, the dew point 61, and the relative humidity was 87%. The wind was east at 7 miles an hour. Around the region, rain was falling, with a temperature of 63 at Concordia, 64 at Beatrice, and 61 at Omaha. At Springfield, it was partly cloudy, with a temperature of 59. It was mostly cloudy, with a temperature of 62 at Kansas City, and 68 at Wichita. It was cloudy, with a temperature of 63 at Lawrence, and 67 at Emporia. Once again, at Manhattan, it was 65 degrees under mostly cloudy skies. Once again, at Topeka, it was 64 degrees under cloudy skies. This hazardous weather outlook is for central Kansas, east central Kansas, north central Kansas, and northeast Kansas. For today and tonight, the probability for widespread hazardous weather is low. For Friday through Wednesday, the probability for widespread hazardous weather is low. This is NOAA Weather Radio Station WXK91 in Topeka. Here are the 1 a.m. conditions for the local area. At Topeka, it was cloudy. The temperature was 64 degrees, the dew point 60, and the relative humidity was 87%. The wind was northeast at 9 miles an hour. The pressure was 30.20 inches and steady. At Manhattan, it was mostly cloudy. The temperature was 65 degrees, the dew point 61, and the relative humidity was 87%. The wind was east at 7 miles an hour. Around the region, rain was falling, with a temperature of 63 at Concordia, 64 at Beatrice, and 61 at Omaha. At Springfield, it was partly cloudy, with a temperature of 59. It was mostly cloudy, with a temperature of 62 at Kansas City, and 68 at Wichita. It was cloudy, with a temperature of 63 at Lawrence, and 67 at Emporia. Once again, at Manhattan, it was 65 degrees under mostly cloudy skies. Once again, at Topeka, it was 64 degrees under cloudy skies. This hazardous weather outlook is for central Kansas, east central Kansas, north central Kansas, and northeast Kansas. For today and tonight, the probability for widespread hazardous weather is low. For Friday through Wednesday, the probability for widespread hazardous weather is low. The current time is 1:23 a.m. Central Daylight Time. 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Here are the 1 a.m. conditions for the local area. At Topeka, it was cloudy. The temperature was 64 degrees, the dew point 60, and the relative humidity was 87%. The wind was northeast at 9 miles an hour. The pressure was 30.20 inches and steady. At Manhattan, it was mostly cloudy. The temperature was 65 degrees, the dew point 61, and the relative humidity was 87%. The wind was east at 7 miles an hour. Around the region, rain was falling, with a temperature of 63 at Concordia, 64 at Beatrice, and 61 at Omaha. At Springfield, it was partly cloudy, with a temperature of 59. It was mostly cloudy, with a temperature of 62 at Kansas City, and 68 at Wichita. It was cloudy, with a temperature of 63 at Lawrence, and 67 at Emporia. Once again, at Manhattan, it was 65 degrees under mostly cloudy skies. Once again, at Topeka, it was 64 degrees under cloudy skies. This hazardous weather outlook is for central Kansas,
East Central Kansas.

Tonight, showers likely with a slight chance of thunderstorms. Near steady temperature in the lower 60s. Southeast winds 5 to 10 miles per hour. Chance of rain 60%. Friday, showers with a chance of thunderstorms in the morning, then a chance of showers with a slight chance of thunderstorms in the afternoon. Highs in the lower 70s. Southeast winds 5 to 10 miles per hour. Chance of rain 80%. Friday night, cloudy. A slight chance of showers and thunderstorms in the evening, then a chance of showers and thunderstorms after midnight. Humid with lows in the middle 60s. Southeast winds 5 to 10 miles per hour. Chance of rain 50%. Saturday, mostly cloudy. Showers likely with a slight chance of thunderstorms in the morning, then a chance of showers and thunderstorms in the afternoon. Humid with highs in the upper 70s. Southeast winds 10 to 15 miles per hour. Chance of rain 60%. Saturday night, partly cloudy. Showers likely with a chance of thunderstorms in the evening, then a chance of showers with a slight chance of thunderstorms after midnight. Humid with lows in the middle 60s. Southeast winds 5 to 10 miles per hour. Chance of rain 70%. Sunday, mostly sunny. Highs around 80. Sunday night and Monday, mostly cloudy. Lows in the middle 60s. Highs in the lower 80s. Monday night, mostly cloudy with a slight chance of thunderstorms. A slight chance of showers in the evening, then a chance of showers after midnight. Lows in the upper 60s. Chance of rain 50%. Tuesday, showers. A slight chance of thunderstorms in the morning, then a chance of thunderstorms in the afternoon. Highs in the upper 70s. Chance of rain 90%. Tuesday night, showers likely. A chance of thunderstorms, mainly in the evening. Lows in the middle 60s. Chance of rain 70%. Wednesday and Wednesday night, mostly cloudy with a chance of showers with a slight chance of thunderstorms. Highs in the middle 70s. Lows in the middle 60s. Chance of rain 50%. Thursday, mostly sunny with a 50% chance of showers. Highs in the middle 70s. This hazardous weather outlook is for central Kansas, east central Kansas, north central Kansas, and northeast Kansas. For today and tonight, the probability for widespread hazardous weather is low. For Friday through Wednesday, the probability for widespread hazardous weather is low. The Topeka, Kansas climate summary for yesterday, September 24, 2026. Yesterday's high temperature was 76 degrees. The normal high is 78. The record high is 93 degrees, which was set in 1984. Yesterday's low temperature was 58 degrees. The normal low is 54. The record low is 31 degrees, which was set in 1989. 0.07 inches of precipitation. The normal low is 54. The record low is 31 degrees, which was set in 1989. 0.07 inches of precipitation fell yesterday, which brings the monthly total to 3.78 inches. This is 0.91 inches above the normal amount of 2.87 inches for September. The total precipitation for the year now stands at 33.15 inches, which is 3.39 inches above normal. Yesterday the maximum wind observed was 14 miles an hour from the east. The highest wind gust observed was 19 miles per hour from the southeast. The normal high temperature for today is 78 degrees, and the normal low is 54. The record high for today is 93, which occurred in 1898, and the record low is 33, which occurred in 1989. Sunrise today is at 7:13 a.m. and sunset is at 7:15 p.m. The Manhattan, Kansas climate summary for yesterday, September 24, 2026. Yesterday's high temperature was 76 degrees. The normal high is 79. Yesterday's low temperature was 60 degrees. The normal low is 53.

1.51 inches of precipitation fell yesterday, which brings the monthly total to 5.85 inches. This is 3.60 inches above the normal amount of 2.25 inches for September. The total precipitation for the year now stands at 30.23 inches, which is 3.28 inches above normal. Yesterday, the maximum wind observed was 14 miles an hour from the east. The highest wind gust observed was 19 miles per hour from the east. The normal high temperature for today is 78 degrees, and the normal low is 52. Sunrise today is at 7:17 a.m. and sunset is at 7:19 p.m. This is NOAA Weather Radio Station WXK91 in Topeka. Here are the 1 a.m. conditions for the local area. At Topeka, it was cloudy. The temperature was 64 degrees, the dew point 60, and the relative humidity was 87%. The wind was northeast at 9 miles an hour. The pressure was 30.20 inches and steady. At Manhattan, it was mostly cloudy. The temperature was 65 degrees, the dew point 61, and the relative humidity was 87%. The wind was east at 7 miles an hour. Around the region, rain was falling, with a temperature of 63 at Concordia, 64 at Beatrice, and 61 at Omaha. At Springfield, it was partly cloudy, with a temperature of 59. It was mostly cloudy, with a temperature of 62 at Kansas City, and 68 at Wichita. It was cloudy, with a temperature of 63 at Lawrence, and 67 at Emporia. Once again, at Manhattan, it was 65 degrees under mostly cloudy skies. Once again, at Topeka, it was 64 degrees under cloudy skies. Now here is your National Weather Service forecast. Rest of tonight, showers likely with a slight chance of thunderstorms. Near steady temperature in the lower 60s. Southeast winds 5 to 10 miles per hour. Chance of rain 60%. Friday, showers with a chance of thunderstorms in the morning, then a chance of showers with a slight chance of thunderstorms in the afternoon. Highs in the lower 70s. Southeast winds 5 to 10 miles per hour. Chance of rain 80%. Friday night, cloudy. A slight chance of showers and thunderstorms in the evening, then a chance of showers and thunderstorms after midnight. Humid with lows in the middle 60s. Southeast winds 5 to 10 miles per hour. Chance of rain 50%. Saturday, mostly cloudy. Showers likely with a slight chance of thunderstorms in the morning, then a chance of showers and thunderstorms in the afternoon. Humid with highs in the upper 70s. Southeast winds 10 to 15 miles per hour. Chance of rain 60%. Saturday night, partly cloudy. Showers likely with a chance of thunderstorms in the evening, then a chance of showers with a slight chance of thunderstorms after midnight. Humid with lows in the middle 60s. Southeast winds 5 to 10 miles per hour. Chance of rain 70%. Sunday, mostly sunny. Highs around 80. Sunday night and Monday, mostly cloudy. Lows in the middle 60s. Highs in the lower 80s. Monday night, mostly cloudy with a slight chance of thunderstorms. A slight chance of showers in the evening, then a chance of showers after midnight. Lows in the upper 60s. Chance of rain 50%. Tuesday, showers. A slight chance of thunderstorms in the morning, then a chance of thunderstorms in the afternoon. Highs in the upper 70s. Chance of rain 90%. Tuesday night, showers likely. A chance of thunderstorms, mainly in the evening. Lows in the middle 60s. Chance of rain 70%. Wednesday and Wednesday night, mostly cloudy with a chance of showers with a slight chance of thunderstorms. Highs in the middle 70s. Lows in the middle 60s. Chance of rain 50%. Thursday, mostly sunny with a 50% chance of showers. Highs in the middle 70s. 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
the current time is 1:39 a.m. Central Daylight Time. This hazardous weather outlook is for Central Kansas, East Central Kansas, North Central Kansas, and Northeast Kansas. For today and tonight, the probability for widespread hazardous weather is low. For Friday through Wednesday, the probability for widespread hazardous weather is low. The Topeka, Kansas climate summary for yesterday, September 24, 2026. Yesterday's high temperature was 76 degrees. The normal high is 78. The record high is 93 degrees, which was set in 1984. Yesterday's low temperature was 58 degrees. The normal low is 54. The record low is 31 degrees, which was set in 1989. 0.07 inches of precipitation fell yesterday, which brings the monthly total to 3.78 inches. This is 0.91 inches above the normal amount of 2.87 inches for September. The total precipitation for the year now stands at 33.15 inches, which is 3.39 inches above normal. Yesterday the maximum wind observed was 14 miles an hour from the east. The highest wind gust observed was 19 miles per hour from the southeast. The normal high temperature for today is 78 degrees, and the normal low is 54. The record high for today is 93, which occurred in 1898, and the record low is 33, which occurred in 1989. Sunrise today is at 7:13 a.m. and sunset is at 7:15 p.m. The Manhattan, Kansas climate summary for yesterday, September 24, 2026. Yesterday's high temperature was 76 degrees. The normal high is 79. Yesterday's low temperature was 60 degrees. The normal low is 53. 1.51 inches of precipitation fell yesterday, which brings the monthly total to 5.85 inches. This is 3.60 inches above the normal amount of 2.25 inches for September. The total precipitation for the year now stands at 30.23 inches, which is 3.28 inches above normal. Yesterday the maximum wind observed was 14 miles an hour from the east. The highest wind gust observed was 19 miles per hour from the east. The normal high temperature for today is 78 degrees, and the normal low is 52. Sunrise today is at 7:17 a.m. and sunset is at 7:19 p.m. This is NOAA Weather Radio Station WXK91 in Topeka. Here are the 1 a.m. conditions for the local area. At Topeka, it was cloudy. The temperature was 64 degrees, the dew point 60, and the relative humidity was 87%. The wind was northeast at 9 miles an hour. The pressure was 30.20 inches and steady. At Manhattan, it was mostly cloudy. The temperature was 65 degrees. The dew point 61, and the relative humidity was 87%. The wind was east at 7 miles an hour. Around the region, rain was falling, with a temperature of 63 at Concordia, 64 at Beatrice, and 61 at Omaha. At Springfield, it was partly cloudy, with a temperature of 59. It was mostly cloudy, with a temperature of 62 at Kansas City, and 68 at Wichita. It was cloudy, with a temperature of 63 at Lawrence, and 67 at Emporia. Once again, at Manhattan, it was 65 degrees under mostly cloudy skies. Once again, at Topeka, it was 64 degrees under cloudy skies. Now here is your National Weather Service forecast. West of tonight, showers likely with a slight chance of thunderstorms. Near steady temperature in the lower 60s. Southeast winds 5 to 10 miles per hour. Chance of rain 60%. Friday, showers with a chance of thunderstorms in the morning, then a chance of showers with a slight chance of thunderstorms in the afternoon. Highs in the lower 70s. Southeast winds 5 to 10 miles per hour. Chance of rain 80%. Friday night, cloudy. A slight chance of showers and thunderstorms in the evening, then a chance of showers and thunderstorms after midnight.

humid with lows in the middle 60s. Southeast winds 5 to 10 miles per hour. Chance of rain 50%. Saturday, mostly cloudy. Showers likely with a slight chance of thunderstorms in the morning, then a chance of showers and thunderstorms in the afternoon. Humid with highs in the upper 70s. Southeast winds 10 to 15 miles per hour. Chance of rain 60%. Saturday night, partly cloudy. Showers likely with a chance of thunderstorms in the evening, then a chance of showers with a slight chance of thunderstorms after midnight. Humid with lows in the middle 60s. Southeast winds 5 to 10 miles per hour. Chance of rain 70%. Sunday, mostly sunny. Highs around 80. Sunday night and Monday, mostly cloudy. Lows in the middle 60s. Highs in the lower 80s. Monday night, mostly cloudy with a slight chance of thunderstorms. A slight chance of showers in the evening, then a chance of showers after midnight. Lows in the upper 60s. Chance of rain 50%. Tuesday, showers. A slight chance of thunderstorms in the morning, then a chance of thunderstorms in the afternoon. Highs in the upper 70s. Chance of rain 90%. Tuesday night, showers likely. A chance of thunderstorms, mainly in the evening. Lows in the middle 60s. Chance of rain 70%. Wednesday and Wednesday night, mostly cloudy with a chance of showers with a slight chance of thunderstorms. Highs in the middle 70s. Lows in the middle 60s. Chance of rain 50%. Thursday, mostly sunny with a 50% chance of showers. Highs in the middle 70s. This hazardous weather outlook is for central Kansas, east central Kansas, north central Kansas, and northeast Kansas. For today and tonight, the probability for widespread hazardous weather is low. For Friday through Wednesday, the probability for widespread hazardous weather is low. The Topeka, Kansas climate summary for yesterday, September 24, 2026. Yesterday's high temperature was 76 degrees. The normal high is 78. The record high is 93 degrees, which was set in 1984. Yesterday's low temperature was 58 degrees. The normal low is 54. The record low is 31 degrees, which was set in 1989. 0.07 inches of precipitation fell yesterday, which brings the monthly total to 3.78 inches. This is 0.91 inches above the normal amount of 2.87 inches for September. The total precipitation for the year now stands at 33.15 inches, which is 3.39 inches above normal. Yesterday the maximum wind observed was 14 miles an hour from the east. The highest wind gust observed was 19 miles per hour from the southeast. The normal high temperature for today is 78 degrees, and the normal low is 54. The record high for today is 93, which occurred in 1898, and the record low is 33, which occurred in 1989. Sunrise today is at 7:13 a.m. and sunset is at 7:15 p.m. The Manhattan, Kansas climate summary for yesterday, September 24, 2026. Yesterday's high temperature was 76 degrees. The normal high is 79. Yesterday's low temperature was 60 degrees. The normal low is 53. 1.51 inches of precipitation fell yesterday, which brings the monthly total to 5.85 inches. This is 3.60 inches above the normal amount of 2.25 inches for September. The total precipitation for the year now stands at 30.23 inches, which is 3.28 inches above normal. Yesterday the maximum wind observed was 14 miles an hour from the east. The highest wind gust observed was 19 miles per hour from the east. The normal high temperature for today is 78 degrees, and the normal low is 52. Sunrise today is at 7:17 a.m. and sunset is at 7:19 p.m. This is NOAA Weather Radio Station WXK91 in Topeka.

Here are the 1 a.m. conditions for the local area. At Topeka, it was cloudy. The temperature was 64 degrees, the dew point 60, and the relative humidity was 87%. The wind was northeast at 9 miles an hour. The pressure was 30.20 inches and steady. At Manhattan, it was mostly cloudy. The temperature was 65 degrees, the dew point 61, and the relative humidity was 87%. The wind was east at 7 miles an hour. Around the region, rain was falling, with a temperature of 63 at Concordia, 64 at Beatrice, and 61 at Omaha. At Springfield, it was partly cloudy, with a temperature of 59. It was mostly cloudy, with a temperature of 62 at Kansas City, and 68 at Wichita. It was cloudy, with a temperature of 63 at Lawrence, and 67 at Emporia. Once again, at Manhattan, it was 65 degrees under mostly cloudy skies. Once again, at Topeka, it was 64 degrees under cloudy skies. Now here is your National Weather Service forecast. West of tonight, showers likely with a slight chance of thunderstorms. Near steady temperature in the lower 60s. Southeast winds 5 to 10 miles per hour. Chance of rain 60%. Friday, showers with a chance of thunderstorms in the morning, then a chance of showers with a slight chance of thunderstorms in the afternoon. Highs in the lower 70s. Southeast winds 5 to 10 miles per hour. Chance of rain 80%. Friday night, cloudy. A slight chance of showers and thunderstorms in the evening, then a chance of showers and thunderstorms after midnight. Humid with lows in the middle 60s. Southeast winds 5 to 10 miles per hour. Chance of rain 50%. Saturday, mostly cloudy. Showers likely with a slight chance of thunderstorms in the morning, then a chance of showers and thunderstorms in the afternoon. Humid with highs in the upper 70s. Southeast winds 10 to 15 miles per hour. Chance of rain 60%. Saturday night, partly cloudy. Showers likely with a chance of thunderstorms in the evening, then a chance of showers with a slight chance of thunderstorms after midnight. Humid with lows in the middle 60s. Southeast winds 5 to 10 miles per hour. Chance of rain 70%. Sunday, mostly sunny. Highs around 80. Sunday night and Monday, mostly cloudy. Lows in the middle 60s. Highs in the lower 80s. Monday night, mostly cloudy with a slight chance of thunderstorms. Slight chance of showers in the evening, then a chance of showers after midnight. Lows in the upper 60s. Chance of rain 50%. Tuesday, showers. A slight chance of thunderstorms in the morning, then a chance of thunderstorms in the afternoon. Highs in the upper 70s. Chance of rain 90%. Tuesday night, showers likely. A chance of thunderstorms, mainly in the evening. Lows in the middle 60s. Chance of rain 70%. Wednesday and Wednesday night, mostly cloudy with a chance of showers with a slight chance of thunderstorms. Highs in the middle 70s. Lows in the middle 60s. Chance of rain 50%. Thursday, mostly sunny with a 50% chance of showers. Highs in the middle 70s. The current time is 1:53 a.m. Central Daylight Time. This hazardous weather outlook is for Central Kansas, East Central Kansas, North Central Kansas, and Northeast Kansas. For today and tonight, the probability for widespread hazardous weather is low. For Friday through Wednesday, the probability for widespread hazardous weather is low. The Topeka, Kansas climate summary for yesterday, September 24, 2026. Yesterday's high temperature was 76 degrees. The normal high is 78. The record high is 93 degrees, which was set in 1984. Yesterday's low temperature was 58 degrees. The normal low is 54. The record low is 31 degrees, which was set in 1989.

26. Yesterday's high temperature was 76 degrees. The normal high is 79. Yesterday's low temperature was 60 degrees. The normal low is 53. 1.51 inches of precipitation fell yesterday, which brings the monthly total to 5.85 inches. This is 3.60 inches above the normal amount of 2.25 inches for September. The total precipitation for the year now stands at 30.23 inches, which is 3.28 inches above normal. Yesterday the maximum wind observed was 14 miles an hour from the east. The highest wind gust observed was 19 miles per hour from the east. The normal high temperature for today is 78 degrees, and the normal low is 52. Sunrise today is at 7:17 a.m. and sunset is at 7:19 p.m. This is NOAA Weather Radio Station WXK91 in Topeka. Here are the 1 a.m. conditions for the local area. At Topeka, it was cloudy. The temperature was 64 degrees, the dew point 60, and the relative humidity was 87%. The wind was northeast at 9 miles an hour. The pressure was 30.20 inches and steady. At Manhattan, it was mostly cloudy. The temperature was 65 degrees, the dew point 61, and the relative humidity was 87%. The wind was east at 7 miles an hour. Around the region, rain was falling, with a temperature of 63 at Concordia, 64 at Beatrice, and 61 at Omaha. At Springfield, it was partly cloudy, with a temperature of 59. It was mostly cloudy, with a temperature of 62 at Kansas City, and 68 at Wichita. It was cloudy, with a temperature of 63 at Lawrence, and 67 at Emporia. Once again, at Manhattan, it was 65 degrees under mostly cloudy skies. Once again, at Topeka, it was 64 degrees under cloudy skies. Now here is your National Weather Service forecast. West of tonight, showers likely with a slight chance of thunderstorms. Near steady temperature in the lower 60s. Southeast winds 5 to 10 miles per hour. Chance of rain 60%. Friday, showers with a chance of thunderstorms in the morning, then a chance of showers with a slight chance of thunderstorms in the afternoon. Highs in the lower 70s. Southeast winds 5 to 10 miles per hour. Chance of rain 80%. Friday night, cloudy. A slight chance of showers and thunderstorms in the evening, then a chance of showers and thunderstorms after midnight. Humid with lows in the middle 60s. Southeast winds 5 to 10 miles per hour. Chance of rain 50%. Saturday, mostly cloudy. Showers likely with a slight chance of thunderstorms in the morning, then a chance of showers and thunderstorms in the afternoon. Humid with highs in the upper 70s. Southeast winds 10 to 15 miles per hour. Chance of rain 60%. Saturday night, partly cloudy. Showers likely with a chance of thunderstorms in the evening, then a chance of showers with a slight chance of thunderstorms after midnight. Humid with lows in the middle 60s. Southeast winds 5 to 10 miles per hour. Chance of rain 70%. Sunday, mostly sunny. Highs around 80. Sunday night and Monday, mostly cloudy. Lows in the middle 60s. Highs in the lower 80s. Monday night, mostly cloudy with a slight chance of thunderstorms. A slight chance of showers in the evening, then a chance of showers after midnight. Lows in the upper 60s. Chance of rain 50%. Tuesday, showers. A slight chance of thunderstorms in the morning, then a chance of thunderstorms in the afternoon. Highs in the upper 70s. Chance of rain 90%. Tuesday night, showers likely. A chance of thunderstorms, mainly in the evening. Lows in the middle 60s. Chance of rain 70%. Wednesday and Wednesday night, mostly cloudy with a chance of showers with a slight chance of thunderstorms. Highs in the middle 70s. Lows in the middle 60s.
chance

chance of rain 50%. Thursday, mostly sunny with a 50% chance of showers. Highs in the middle 70s. This hazardous weather outlook is for central Kansas, east central Kansas, north central Kansas and northeast Kansas. For today and tonight, the probability for widespread hazardous weather is low. For Friday through Wednesday, the probability for widespread hazardous weather is low. The Topeka, Kansas climate summary for yesterday, September 24, 2026. Yesterday's high temperature was 76 degrees. The normal high is 78. The record high is 93 degrees, which was set in 1984. Yesterday's low temperature was 58 degrees. The normal low is 54. The record low is 31 degrees, which was set in 1989. 0.07 inches of precipitation fell yesterday, which brings the monthly total to 3.78 inches. This is 0.91 inches above the normal amount of 2.87 inches for September. The total precipitation for the year now stands at 33.15 inches, which is 3.39 inches above normal. Yesterday the maximum wind observed was 14 miles an hour from the east. The highest wind gust observed was 19 miles per hour from the southeast. The normal high temperature for today is 78 degrees, and the normal low is 54. The record high for today is 93, which occurred in 1898, and the record low is 33, which occurred in 1989. Sunrise today is at 7:13 a.m. and sunset is at 7:15 p.m. The Manhattan, Kansas climate summary for yesterday, September 24, 2026. Yesterday's high temperature was 76 degrees. The normal high is 79. Yesterday's low temperature was 60 degrees. The normal low is 53. 1.51 inches of precipitation fell yesterday, which brings the monthly total to 5.85 inches. This is 3.60 inches above the normal amount of 2.25 inches for September. The total precipitation for the year now stands at 30.23 inches, which is 3.28 inches above normal. Yesterday the maximum wind observed was 14 miles an hour from the east. The highest wind gust observed was 19 miles per hour from the east. The normal high temperature for today is 78 degrees, and the normal low is 52. Sunrise today is at 7:17 a.m. and sunset is at 7:19 p.m. This is NOAA Weather Radio Station WXK91 in Topeka. Here are the 1 a.m. conditions for the local area. At Topeka, it was cloudy. The temperature was 64 degrees, the dew point 60, and the relative humidity was 87%. The wind was northeast at 9 miles an hour. The pressure was 30.20 inches and steady. At Manhattan, it was mostly cloudy. The temperature was 65 degrees, the dew point 61, and the relative humidity was 87%. The wind was east at 7 miles an hour. Around the region, rain was falling, with a temperature of 63 at Concordia, 64 at Beatrice, and 61 at Omaha. At Springfield, it was partly cloudy, with a temperature of 59. It was mostly cloudy, with a temperature of 62 at Kansas City, and 68 at Wichita. It was cloudy, with a temperature of 63 at Lawrence, and 67 at Emporia. Once again, at Manhattan, it was 65 degrees under mostly cloudy skies. Once again, at Topeka, it was 64 degrees under cloudy skies. Now here is your National Weather Service forecast. West of tonight, showers likely with a slight chance of thunderstorms. Near steady temperature in the lower 60s. Southeast winds 5 to 10 miles per hour. Chance of rain 60%. Friday, showers with a chance of thunderstorms in the morning, then a chance of showers with a slight chance of thunderstorms in the afternoon. Highs in the lower 70s. Southeast winds 5 to 10 miles per hour. Chance of rain 80%. Friday night, cloudy.
A slight chance of showers and thunderstorms in the evening, then a chance of showers and thunderstorms after midnight. Humid with lows in the middle 60s. Southeast winds 5 to 10 miles per hour. Chance of rain 50%. Saturday, mostly cloudy. Showers likely with a slight chance of thunderstorms in the morning, then a chance of showers and thunderstorms in the afternoon. Humid with highs in the upper 70s. Southeast winds 10 to 15 miles per hour. Chance of rain 60%. Saturday night, partly cloudy. Showers likely with a chance of thunderstorms in the evening, then a chance of showers with a slight chance of thunderstorms after midnight. Humid with lows in the middle 60s. Southeast winds 5 to 10 miles per hour. Chance of rain 70%. Sunday, mostly sunny. Highs around 80. Sunday night and Monday, mostly cloudy. Lows in the middle 60s. Highs in the lower 80s. Monday night, mostly cloudy with a slight chance of thunderstorms. A slight chance of showers in the evening, then a chance of showers after midnight. Lows in the upper 60s. Chance of rain 50%. Tuesday, showers. A slight chance of thunderstorms in the morning, then a chance of thunderstorms in the afternoon. Highs in the upper 70s. Chance of rain 90%. Tuesday night, showers likely. A chance of thunderstorms, mainly in the evening. Lows in the middle 60s. Chance of rain 70%. Wednesday and Wednesday night, mostly cloudy with a chance of showers with a slight chance of thunderstorms. Highs in the middle 70s. Lows in the middle 60s. Chance of rain 50%. Thursday, mostly sunny with a 50% chance of showers. Highs in the middle 70s. This hazardous weather outlook is for central Kansas, east central Kansas, north central Kansas, and northeast Kansas. For today and tonight, the probability for widespread hazardous weather is low. For Friday through Wednesday, the probability for widespread hazardous weather is low. The Topeka, Kansas climate summary for yesterday, September 24, 2026. Yesterday's high temperature was 76 degrees. The normal high is 78. The record high is 93 degrees, which was set in 1984. Yesterday's low temperature was 58 degrees. The normal low is 54. The record low is 31 degrees, which was set in 1989. 0.07 inches of precipitation fell yesterday, which brings the monthly total to 3.78 inches. This is 0.91 inches above the normal amount of 2.87 inches for September. The total precipitation for the year now stands at 33.15 inches, which is 3.39 inches above normal. Yesterday the maximum wind observed was 14 miles an hour from the east. The highest wind gust observed was 19 miles per hour from the southeast. The normal high temperature for today is 78 degrees, and the normal low is 54. The record high for today is 93, which occurred in 1898, and the record low is 33, which occurred in 1989. Sunrise today is at 7:13 a.m. and sunset is at 7:15 p.m. The current time is 2:09 a.m. Central Daylight Time. The Manhattan, Kansas climate summary for yesterday, September 24, 2026. Yesterday's high temperature was 76 degrees. The normal high is 79. Yesterday's low temperature was 60 degrees. The normal low is 53. 1.51 inches of precipitation fell yesterday, which brings the monthly total to 5.85 inches. This is 3.60 inches above the normal amount of 2.25 inches for September. The total precipitation for the year now stands at 30.23 inches, which is 3.28 inches above normal. Yesterday the maximum wind observed was 14 miles an hour from the east. The highest wind gust observed was 19 miles per hour from the east. The normal high temperature for today is 78 degrees, and the normal low is 52.
Sunrise today is at 7:17 a.m. and sunset.

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Now here is your National Weather Service forecast. West of tonight, showers likely with a slight chance of thunderstorms. Near steady temperature in the lower 60s. Southeast winds 5 to 10 miles per hour. Chance of rain 60%. Friday, showers with a chance of thunderstorms in the morning, then a chance of showers with a slight chance of thunderstorms in the afternoon. Highs in the lower 70s. Southeast winds 5 to 10 miles per hour. Chance of rain 80%. Friday night, cloudy. A slight chance of showers and thunderstorms in the evening, then a chance of showers and thunderstorms after midnight. Humid with lows in the middle 60s. Southeast winds 5 to 10 miles per hour. Chance of rain 50%. Saturday, mostly cloudy. Showers likely with a slight chance of thunderstorms in the morning, then a chance of showers and thunderstorms in the afternoon. Humid with highs in the upper 70s. Southeast winds 10 to 15 miles per hour. Chance of rain 60%. Saturday night, partly cloudy. Showers likely with a chance of thunderstorms in the evening, then a chance of showers with a slight chance of thunderstorms after midnight. Humid with lows in the middle 60s. Southeast winds 5 to 10 miles per hour. Chance of rain 70%. Sunday, mostly sunny. Highs around 80. Sunday night and Monday, mostly cloudy. Lows in the middle 60s. Highs in the lower 80s. Monday night, mostly cloudy with a slight chance of thunderstorms. A slight chance of showers in the evening, then a chance of showers after midnight. Lows in the upper 60s. Chance of rain 50%. Tuesday, showers. A slight chance of thunderstorms in the morning, then a chance of thunderstorms in the afternoon. Highs in the upper 70s. Chance of rain 90%. Tuesday night, showers likely. A chance of thunderstorms, mainly in the evening. Lows in the middle 60s. Chance of rain 70%. Wednesday and Wednesday night, mostly cloudy with a chance of showers with a slight chance of thunderstorms. Highs in the middle 70s. Lows in the middle 60s. Chance of rain 50%. Thursday, mostly sunny with a 50% chance of showers. Highs in the middle 70s. This hazardous weather outlook is for central Kansas, east central Kansas, north central Kansas, and northeast Kansas. For today and tonight, the probability for widespread hazardous weather is low. For Friday through Wednesday, the probability for widespread hazardous weather is low. The Topeka, Kansas climate summary for yesterday, September 24, 2026. Yesterday's high temperature was 76 degrees. The normal high is 78. The record high is 93 degrees, which was set in 1984. Yesterday's low temperature was 58 degrees. The normal low is 54. The record low is 31 degrees, which was set in 1989. 0.07 inches of precipitation fell yesterday, which brings the monthly total to 3.78 inches. This is 0.91 inches above the normal amount of 2.87 inches for September. The total precipitation for the year now stands at 33.15 inches, which is 3.39 inches above normal. Yesterday the maximum wind observed was 14 miles an hour from the east. The highest wind gust observed was 19 miles per hour from the southeast. The normal high temperature for today is 78 degrees, and the normal low is 54. The record high for today is 93, which occurred in 1898, and the record low is 33, which occurred in 1989. Sunrise today is at 7:13 a.m. and sunset is at 7:15 p.m. The Manhattan, Kansas climate summary for yesterday, September 24, 2026. Yesterday's high temperature was 76 degrees. The normal high is 79. Yesterday's low temperature was 60 degrees.
The normal low is 53. 1.51 inches of precipitation fell yesterday, which brings the monthly total to 5.85 inches. This is 3.60 inches above the normal amount of 2.25 inches for September. The total precipitation for the year now stands at 30.23 inches, which is 3.28 inches above normal. Yesterday, the maximum wind observed was 14 miles an hour from the east. The highest wind gust observed was 19 miles per hour from the east. The normal high temperature for today is 78 degrees, and the normal low is 52. Sunrise today is at 7:17 a.m. and sunset is at 7:19 p.m. This is NOAA Weather Radio Station WXK91 in Topeka. Here are the 2 a.m. conditions for the local area. At Topeka, it was cloudy. The temperature was 62 degrees, the dew point 59, and the relative humidity was 90%. The wind was east at 13 miles an hour. The pressure was 30.18 inches and falling. At Manhattan, it was cloudy. The temperature was 64 degrees, the dew point 61, and the relative humidity was 90%. The wind was east at 8 miles an hour. Around the region, rain was falling, with a temperature of 63 at Beatrice, and 60 at Omaha. At Springfield, it was partly cloudy, with a temperature of 58. It was mostly cloudy, with a temperature of 65 at Emporia, 63 at Concordia, and 68 at Wichita. It was cloudy, with a temperature of 61 at Lawrence, and 62 at Kansas City. Once again, at Manhattan, it was 64 degrees under cloudy skies. Once again, at Topeka, it was 62 degrees under cloudy skies. Now here is your National Weather Service forecast. Rest of tonight, showers likely with a slight chance of thunderstorms. Near steady temperature in the lower 60s. Southeast winds 5 to 10 miles per hour. Chance of rain 60%. Friday, showers with a chance of thunderstorms in the morning, then a chance of showers with a slight chance of thunderstorms in the afternoon. Highs in the lower 70s. Southeast winds 5 to 10 miles per hour. Chance of rain 80%. Friday night, cloudy. A slight chance of showers and thunderstorms in the evening, then a chance of showers and thunderstorms after midnight. Humid with lows in the middle 60s. Southeast winds 5 to 10 miles per hour. Chance of rain 50%. Saturday, mostly cloudy. Showers likely with a slight chance of thunderstorms in the morning, then a chance of showers and thunderstorms in the afternoon. Humid with highs in the upper 70s. Southeast winds 10 to 15 miles per hour. Chance of rain 60%. Saturday night, partly cloudy. Showers likely with a chance of thunderstorms in the evening, then a chance of showers with a slight chance of thunderstorms after midnight. Humid with lows in the middle 60s. Southeast winds 5 to 10 miles per hour. Chance of rain 70%. Sunday, mostly sunny. Highs around 80. Sunday night and Monday, mostly cloudy. Lows in the middle 60s. Highs in the lower 80s. Monday night, mostly cloudy with a slight chance of thunderstorms. A slight chance of showers in the evening, then a chance of showers after midnight. Lows in the upper 60s. Chance of rain 50%. Tuesday, showers. A slight chance of thunderstorms in the morning, then a chance of thunderstorms in the afternoon. Highs in the upper 70s. Chance of rain 90%. Tuesday night, showers likely. A chance of thunderstorms, mainly in the evening. Lows in the middle 60s. Chance of rain 70%. Wednesday and Wednesday night, mostly cloudy with a chance of showers with a slight chance of thunderstorms. Highs in the middle 70s. Lows in the middle 60s. Chance of rain 50%. Thursday, mostly sunny with a 50% chance of showers. Highs in the middle 70s.
This hazardous weather outlook is for Central Kansas, East Central Kansas, North Central Kansas, and Northeast Kansas. For today and tonight, the probability for widespread hazardous weather is low. For Friday through Wednesday, the probability for widespread hazardous weather is low. The Topeka, Kansas climate summary for yesterday, September 24, 2026. Yesterday's high temperature was 76 degrees. The normal high is 78. The record high is 93 degrees, which was set in 1984. Yesterday's low temperature was 58 degrees. The normal low is 54. The record low is 31 degrees, which was set in 1989. 0.07 inches of precipitation fell yesterday, which brings the monthly total to 3.78 inches. This is 0.91 inches above the normal amount of 2.87 inches for September. The total precipitation for the year now stands at 33.15 inches, which is 3.39 inches above normal. Yesterday the maximum wind observed was 14 miles an hour from the east. The highest wind gust observed was 19 miles per hour from the southeast. The normal high temperature for today is 78 degrees, and the normal low is 54. The record high for today is 93, which occurred in 1898, and the record low is 33, which occurred in 1989. Sunrise today is at 7:13 a.m. and sunset is at 7:15 p.m. The Manhattan, Kansas climate summary for yesterday, September 24, 2026. Yesterday's high temperature was 76 degrees. The normal high is 79. Yesterday's low temperature was 60 degrees. The normal low is 53. 1.51 inches of precipitation fell yesterday, which brings the monthly total to 5.85 inches. This is 3.60 inches above the normal amount of 2.25 inches for September. The total precipitation for the year now stands at 30.23 inches, which is 3.28 inches above normal. Yesterday the maximum wind observed was 14 miles an hour from the east. The highest wind gust observed was 19 miles per hour from the east. The normal high temperature for today is 78 degrees, and the normal low is 52. Sunrise today is at 7:17 a.m. and sunset is at 7:19 p.m. The current time is 2:23 a.m. Central Daylight Time. 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Here are the 2 a.m. conditions for the local area. At Topeka, it was cloudy. The temperature was 62 degrees, the dew point 59, and the relative humidity was 90%. The wind was east at 13 miles an hour. The pressure was 30.18 inches and falling. At Manhattan, it was cloudy. The temperature was 64 degrees, the dew point 61, and the relative humidity was 90%. The wind was east at 8 miles an hour. Around the region, rain was falling, with a temperature of 63 at Beatrice, and 60 at Omaha. At Springfield, it was partly cloudy, with a temperature of 58. It was mostly cloudy, with a temperature of 65 at Emporia, 63 at Concordia, and 68 at Wichita. It was cloudy, with a temperature of 61 at Lawrence, and 62 at Kansas City. Once again, at Manhattan, it was 64 degrees under cloudy skies. Once again, at Topeka, it was 62 degrees under cloudy skies. Now here is your National Weather Service forecast. Rest of tonight, showers likely with a slight chance of thunderstorms. Near steady temperature in the lower 60s. Southeast winds 5 to 10 miles per hour. Chance of rain 60%. Friday, showers with a chance of thunderstorms in the morning, then a chance of showers with a slight chance of thunderstorms in the afternoon. Highs in the lower 70s. Southeast winds 5 to 10 miles per hour. Chance of rain 80%. Friday night, cloudy. A slight chance of showers and thunderstorms in the evening, then a chance of showers and thunderstorms after midnight.
humid with lows in the middle 60s. Southeast winds 5 to 10 miles per hour. Chance of rain 50%. Saturday, mostly cloudy. Showers likely with a slight chance of thunderstorms in the morning, then a chance of showers and thunderstorms in the afternoon. Humid with highs in the upper 70s. Southeast winds 10 to 15 miles per hour. Chance of rain 60%. Saturday night, partly cloudy. Showers likely with a chance of thunderstorms in the evening, then a chance of showers with a slight chance of thunderstorms after midnight. Humid with lows in the middle 60s. Southeast winds 5 to 10 miles per hour. Chance of rain 70%. Sunday, mostly sunny. Highs around 80. Sunday night and Monday, mostly cloudy. Lows in the middle 60s. Highs in the lower 80s. Monday night, mostly cloudy with a slight chance of thunderstorms. A slight chance of showers in the evening, then a chance of showers after midnight. Lows in the upper 60s. Chance of rain 50%. Tuesday, showers. A slight chance of thunderstorms in the morning, then a chance of thunderstorms in the afternoon. Highs in the upper 70s. Chance of rain 90%. Tuesday night, showers likely. A chance of thunderstorms, mainly in the evening. Lows in the middle 60s. Chance of rain 70%. Wednesday and Wednesday night, mostly cloudy with a chance of showers with a slight chance of thunderstorms. Highs in the middle 70s. Lows in the middle 60s. Chance of rain 50%. Thursday, mostly sunny with a 50% chance of showers. Highs in the middle 70s. This hazardous weather outlook is for central Kansas, east central Kansas, north central Kansas, and northeast Kansas. For today and tonight, the probability for widespread hazardous weather is low. For Friday through Wednesday, the probability for widespread hazardous weather is low. The Topeka, Kansas climate summary for yesterday, September 24, 2026. Yesterday's high temperature was 76 degrees. The normal high is 78. The record high is 93 degrees, which was set in 1984. Yesterday's low temperature was 58 degrees. The normal low is 54. The record low is 31 degrees, which was set in 1989. 0.07 inches of precipitation fell yesterday, which brings the monthly total to 3.78 inches. This is 0.91 inches above the normal amount of 2.87 inches for September. The total precipitation for the year now stands at 33.15 inches, which is 3.39 inches above normal. Yesterday, the maximum wind observed was 14 miles an hour from the east. The highest wind gust observed was 19 miles per hour from the southeast. The normal high temperature for today is 78 degrees, and the normal low is 54. The record high for today is 93, which occurred in 1898, and the record low is 33, which occurred in 1989. Sunrise today is at 7:13 a.m. and sunset is at 7:15 p.m. The Manhattan, Kansas climate summary for yesterday, September 24, 2026. Yesterday's high temperature was 76 degrees. The normal high is 79. Yesterday's low temperature was 60 degrees. The normal low is 53. 1.51 inches of precipitation fell yesterday, which brings the monthly total to 5.85 inches. This is 3.60 inches above the normal amount of 2.25 inches for September. The total precipitation for the year now stands at 30.23 inches, which is 3.28 inches above normal. Yesterday, the maximum wind observed was 14 miles an hour from the east. The highest wind gust observed was 19 miles per hour from the east. The normal high temperature for today is 78 degrees, and the normal low is 52. Sunrise today is at 7:17 a.m. and sunset is at 7:19 p.m. This is NOAA Weather Radio Station WXK91 in Topeka.
Here are the two AM conditions for the local area. At Topeka, it was cloudy. The temperature

was 62 degrees, the dew point 59, and the relative humidity was 90%. The wind was east at 13 miles an hour. The pressure was 30.18 inches and falling. At Manhattan, it was cloudy. The temperature was 64 degrees, the dew point 61, and the relative humidity was 90%. The wind was east at 8 miles an hour. Around the region, rain was falling, with a temperature of 63 at Beatrice, and 60 at Omaha. At Springfield, it was partly cloudy, with a temperature of 58. It was mostly cloudy, with a temperature of 65 at Emporia, 63 at Concordia, and 68 at Wichita. It was cloudy, with a temperature of 61 at Lawrence, and 62 at Kansas City. Once again, at Manhattan, it was 64 degrees under cloudy skies. Once again, at Topeka, it was 62 degrees under cloudy skies. Now here is your National Weather Service forecast. Rest of tonight, showers likely with a slight chance of thunderstorms. Near steady temperature in the lower 60s. Southeast winds 5 to 10 miles per hour. Chance of rain 60%. Friday, showers with a chance of thunderstorms in the morning, then a chance of showers with a slight chance of thunderstorms in the afternoon. Highs in the lower 70s. Southeast winds 5 to 10 miles per hour. Chance of rain 80%. Friday night, cloudy. A slight chance of showers and thunderstorms in the evening, then a chance of showers and thunderstorms after midnight. Humid with lows in the middle 60s. Southeast winds 5 to 10 miles per hour. Chance of rain 50%. Saturday, mostly cloudy. Showers likely with a slight chance of thunderstorms in the morning, then a chance of showers and thunderstorms in the afternoon. Humid with highs in the upper 70s. Southeast winds 10 to 15 miles per hour. Chance of rain 60%. Saturday night, partly cloudy. Showers likely with a chance of thunderstorms in the evening, then a chance of showers with a slight chance of thunderstorms after midnight. Humid with lows in the middle 60s. Southeast winds 5 to 10 miles per hour. Chance of rain 70%. Sunday, mostly sunny. Highs around 80. Sunday night and Monday, mostly cloudy. Sunday, mostly sunny. Highs around 80. Sunday night and Monday, mostly cloudy. Lows in the middle 60s. Highs in the lower 80s. Monday night, mostly cloudy with a slight chance of thunderstorms. A slight chance of showers in the evening, then a chance of showers after midnight. Lows in the upper 60s. Chance of rain 50%. Tuesday, showers. A slight chance of thunderstorms in the morning, then a chance of thunderstorms in the afternoon. Highs in the upper 70s. Chance of rain 90%. Tuesday night, showers likely. A chance of thunderstorms, mainly in the evening. Lows in the middle 60s. Chance of rain 70%. Wednesday and Wednesday night, mostly cloudy with a chance of showers with a slight chance of thunderstorms. Highs in the middle 70s. Lows in the middle 60s. Chance of rain 50%. Thursday, mostly sunny with a 50% chance of showers. Highs in the middle 70s. This hazardous weather outlook is for central Kansas, east central Kansas, north central Kansas, and northeast Kansas. For today and tonight, the probability for widespread hazardous weather is low. For Friday through Wednesday, the probability for widespread hazardous weather is low. The Topeka, Kansas climate summary for yesterday, September 24, 2026. Yesterday's high temperature was 76 degrees. The normal high is 78. The record high is 93 degrees, which was set in 1984. Yesterday's low temperature was 58 degrees. The normal low is 54. The record low is 31 degrees, which was set in 1989. 0.07 inches of precipitation fell yesterday, which brings the monthly total to 3.78 inches.

This is 0.91 inches above the normal amount of 2.87 inches for September. The total precipitation for the year now stands at 33.15 inches, which is 3.39 inches above normal. Yesterday, the maximum wind observed was 14 miles an hour from the east. The highest wind gust observed was 19 miles per hour from the southeast. The normal high temperature for today is 78 degrees, and the normal low is 54. The record high for today is 93, which occurred in 1898, and the record low is 33, which occurred in 1989. Sunrise today is at 7:13 a.m. and sunset is at 7:15 p.m. The Manhattan, Kansas climate summary for yesterday, September 24, 2026. Yesterday's high temperature was 76 degrees. The normal high is 79. Yesterday's low temperature was 60 degrees. The normal low is 53. 1.51 inches of precipitation fell yesterday, which brings the monthly total to 5.85 inches. This is 3.60 inches above the normal amount of 2.25 inches for September. The total precipitation for the year now stands at 30.23 inches, which is 3.28 inches above normal. Yesterday, the maximum wind observed was 14 miles an hour from the east. The highest wind gust observed was 19 miles per hour from the east. The normal high temperature for today is 78 degrees, and the normal low is 52. Sunrise today is at 7:17 a.m. and sunset is at 7:19 p.m. This is NOAA Weather Radio Station WXK91 in Topeka. Here are the 2 a.m. conditions for the local area. At Topeka, it was cloudy. The temperature was 62 degrees, the dew point 59, and the relative humidity was 90%. The wind was east at 13 miles an hour. The pressure was 30.18 inches and falling. At Manhattan, it was cloudy. The temperature was 64 degrees, the dew point 61, and the relative humidity was 90%. The wind was east at 8 miles an hour. Around the region, rain was falling, with a temperature of 63 at Beatrice, and 60 at Omaha. At Springfield, it was partly cloudy, with a temperature of 58. It was mostly cloudy, with a temperature of 65 at Emporia, 63 at Concordia, and 68 at Wichita. It was cloudy, with a temperature of 61 at Lawrence, and 62 at Kansas City. Once again, at Manhattan, it was 64 degrees under cloudy skies. Once again, at Topeka, it was 62 degrees under cloudy skies. This is NOAA Weather Radio WXK91 in Topeka. The current time is 2:38 a.m. Central Daylight Time. Now here is your National Weather Service forecast. Rest of tonight, showers likely with a slight chance of thunderstorms. Near steady temperature in the lower 60s. Southeast winds 5 to 10 miles per hour. Chance of rain 60%. Friday, showers with a chance of thunderstorms in the morning, then a chance of showers with a slight chance of thunderstorms in the afternoon. Highs in the lower 70s. Southeast winds 5 to 10 miles per hour. Chance of rain 80%. Friday night, cloudy. A slight chance of showers and thunderstorms in the evening, then a chance of showers and thunderstorms after midnight. Humid with lows in the middle 60s. Southeast winds 5 to 10 miles per hour. Chance of rain 50%. Saturday, mostly cloudy. Showers likely with a slight chance of thunderstorms in the morning, then a chance of showers and thunderstorms in the afternoon. Humid with highs in the upper 70s. Southeast winds 10 to 15 miles per hour. Chance of rain 60%. Saturday night, partly cloudy. Showers likely with a chance of thunderstorms in the evening, then a chance of showers with a slight chance of thunderstorms after midnight. Humid with lows in the middle 60s. Southeast winds 5 to 10 miles per hour. Chance of rain 70%. Sunday, mostly sunny. Highs around 80.
Sunday night and Monday, mostly cloudy. Lows in the middle 60s. Highs in the lower 80s. Monday night, mostly cloudy with a slight chance of thunderstorms. A slight chance of showers in the evening, then a chance of showers after midnight. Lows in the upper 60s. Chance of rain 50%. Tuesday, showers. A slight chance of thunderstorms in the morning, then a chance of thunderstorms in the afternoon. Highs in the upper 70s. Chance of rain 90%. Tuesday night, showers likely. A chance of thunderstorms, mainly in the evening. Lows in the middle 60s. Chance of rain 70%. Wednesday and Wednesday night, mostly cloudy with a chance of showers with a slight chance of thunderstorms. Highs in the middle 70s. Lows in the middle 60s. Chance of rain 50%. Thursday, mostly sunny with a 50% chance of showers. Highs in the middle 70s. This hazardous weather outlook is for central Kansas, east central Kansas, north central Kansas, and northeast Kansas. For today and tonight, the probability for widespread hazardous weather is low. For Friday through Wednesday, the probability for widespread hazardous weather is low. The Topeka, Kansas climate summary for yesterday, September 24, 2026. Yesterday's high temperature was 76 degrees. The normal high is 78. The record high is 93 degrees, which was set in 1984. Yesterday's low temperature was 58 degrees. The normal low is 54. The record low is 31 degrees, which was set in 1989. 0.07 inches of precipitation fell yesterday, which brings the monthly total to 3.78 inches. This is 0.91 inches above the normal amount of 2.87 inches for September. The total precipitation for the year now stands at 33.15 inches, which is 3.39 inches above normal. Yesterday the maximum wind observed was 14 miles an hour from the east. The highest wind gust observed was 19 miles per hour from the southeast. The normal high temperature for today is 78 degrees, and the normal low is 54. The record high for today is 93, which occurred in 1898, and the record low is 33, which occurred in 1989. Sunrise today is at 7:13 a.m. and sunset is at 7:15 p.m. The Manhattan, Kansas climate summary for yesterday, September 24, 2026. Yesterday's high temperature was 76 degrees. The normal high is 79. Yesterday's low temperature was 60 degrees. The normal low is 53. 1.51 inches of precipitation fell yesterday, which brings the monthly total to 5.85 inches. This is 3.60 inches above the normal amount of 2.25 inches for September. The total precipitation for the year now stands at 30.23 inches, which is 3.28 inches above normal. Yesterday the maximum wind observed was 14 miles an hour from the east. The highest wind gust observed was 19 miles per hour from the east. The normal high temperature for today is 78 degrees, and the normal low is 52. Sunrise today is at 7:17 a.m. and sunset is at 7:19 p.m. This is NOAA Weather Radio Station WXK91 in Topeka. Here are the 2 a.m. conditions for the local area. At Topeka, it was cloudy. The temperature was 62 degrees, the dew point 59, and the relative humidity was 90%. The wind was east at 13 miles an hour. The pressure was 30.18 inches and falling. At Manhattan, it was cloudy. The temperature was 64 degrees, the dew point 61, and the relative humidity was 90%. The wind was east at 8 miles an hour. Around the region, rain was falling, with a temperature of 63 at Beatrice, and 60 at Omaha. At Springfield, it was partly cloudy, with a temperature of 58. It was mostly cloudy, with a temperature of 65 at Emporia, 63 at Concordia, and 68 at Wichita.

it was cloudy, with 1 at Lawrence, and 62 at Kansas City. Once again, at Manhattan, it was 64 degrees under cloudy skies. Once again, at Topeka, it was 62 degrees under cloudy skies. Now here is your National Weather Service forecast. Rest of tonight, showers likely with a slight chance of thunderstorms. Near steady temperature in the lower 60s. Southeast winds 5 to 10 miles per hour. Chance of rain 60%. Friday, showers with a chance of thunderstorms in the morning, then a chance of showers with a slight chance of thunderstorms in the afternoon. Highs in the lower 70s. Southeast winds 5 to 10 miles per hour. Chance of rain 80%. Friday night, cloudy. A slight chance of showers and thunderstorms in the evening, then a chance of showers and thunderstorms after midnight. Humid with lows in the middle 60s. Southeast winds 5 to 10 miles per hour. Chance of rain 50%. Saturday, mostly cloudy. Showers likely with a slight chance of thunderstorms in the morning, then a chance of showers and thunderstorms in the afternoon. Humid with highs in the upper 70s. Southeast winds 10 to 15 miles per hour. Chance of rain 60%. Saturday night, partly cloudy. Showers likely with a chance of thunderstorms in the evening, then a chance of showers with a slight chance of thunderstorms after midnight. Humid with lows in the middle 60s. Southeast winds 5 to 10 miles per hour. Chance of rain 70%. Sunday, mostly sunny. Highs around 80. Sunday night and Monday, mostly cloudy. Lows in the middle 60s. Highs in the lower 80s. Monday night, mostly cloudy with a slight chance of thunderstorms. A slight chance of showers in the evening, then a chance of showers after midnight. Lows in the upper 60s. Chance of rain 50%. Tuesday, showers. A slight chance of thunderstorms in the morning, then a chance of thunderstorms in the afternoon. Highs in the upper 70s. Chance of rain 90%. Tuesday night, showers likely. A chance of thunderstorms, mainly in the evening. Lows in the middle 60s. Chance of rain 70%. Wednesday and Wednesday night, mostly cloudy with a chance of showers with a slight chance of thunderstorms. Highs in the middle 70s. Lows in the middle 60s. Chance of rain 50%. Thursday, mostly sunny with a 50% chance of showers. Highs in the middle 70s. This hazardous weather outlook is for central Kansas, east central Kansas, north central Kansas, and northeast Kansas. For today and tonight, the probability for widespread hazardous weather is low. For Friday through Wednesday, the probability for widespread hazardous weather is low. The Topeka, Kansas climate summary for yesterday, September 24, 2026. Yesterday's high temperature was 76 degrees. The normal high is 78. The record high is 93 degrees, which was set in 1984. Yesterday's low temperature was 58 degrees. The normal low is 54. The record low is 31 degrees, which was set in 1989. 0.07 inches of precipitation fell yesterday, which brings the monthly total to 3.78 inches. This is 0.91 inches above the normal amount of 2.87 inches for September. The total precipitation for the year now stands at 33.15 inches, which is 3.39 inches above normal. Yesterday the maximum wind observed was 14 miles an hour from the east. The highest wind gust observed was 19 miles per hour from the southeast. The normal high temperature for today is 78 degrees, and the normal low is 54. The record high for today is 93, which occurred in 1898, and the record low is 33, which occurred in 1989. Sunrise today is at 7:13 a.m. and sunset is at 7:15 p.m. The Manhattan, Kansas climate summary for yesterday, September 24, 2026. Yesterday's high temperature was

was 76 degrees. The normal high is 79. Yesterday's low temperature was 60 degrees. The normal low is 53. 1.51 inches of precipitation fell yesterday, which brings the monthly total to 5.85 inches. This is 3.60 inches above the normal amount of 2.25 inches for September. The total precipitation for the year now stands at 30.23 inches, which is 3.28 inches above normal. Yesterday the maximum wind observed was 14 miles an hour from the east. The highest wind gust observed was 19 miles per hour from the east. The normal high temperature for today is 78 degrees, and the normal low is 52. Sunrise today is at 7:17 a.m. and sunset is at 7:19 p.m. This is NOAA Weather Radio Station WXK91 in Topeka. Here are the 2 a.m. conditions for the local area. At Topeka, it was cloudy. The temperature was 62 degrees, the dew point 59, and the relative humidity was 90%. The wind was east at 13 miles an hour. The pressure was 30.18 inches and falling. At Manhattan, it was cloudy. The temperature was 64 degrees, the dew point 61, and the relative humidity was 90%. The wind was east at 8 miles an hour. Around the region, rain was falling, with a temperature of 63 at Beatrice, and 60 at Omaha. At Springfield, it was partly cloudy, with a temperature of 58. It was mostly cloudy, with a temperature of 65 at Emporia, 63 at Concordia, and 68 at Wichita. It was cloudy, with a temperature of 61 at Lawrence, and 62 at Kansas City. Once again, at Manhattan, it was 64 degrees under cloudy skies. Once again, at Topeka, it was 62 degrees under cloudy skies. Now here is your National Weather Service forecast. Rest of tonight, showers likely with a slight chance of thunderstorms. Near steady temperature in the lower 60s. Southeast winds 5 to 10 miles per hour. Chance of rain 60%. Friday, showers with a chance of thunderstorms in the morning, then a chance of showers with a slight chance of thunderstorms in the afternoon. Highs in the lower 70s. Southeast winds 5 to 10 miles per hour. Chance of rain 80%. Friday night, cloudy. A slight chance of showers and thunderstorms in the evening, then a chance of showers and thunderstorms after midnight. Humid with lows in the middle 60s. Southeast winds 5 to 10 miles per hour. Chance of rain 50%. Saturday, mostly cloudy. Showers likely with a slight chance of thunderstorms in the morning, then a chance of showers and thunderstorms in the afternoon. Humid with highs in the upper 70s. Southeast winds 10 to 15 miles per hour. Chance of rain 60%. Saturday night, partly cloudy. Showers likely with a chance of thunderstorms in the evening, then a chance of showers with a slight chance of thunderstorms after midnight. Humid with lows in the middle 60s. Southeast winds 5 to 10 miles per hour. Chance of rain 70%. Sunday, mostly sunny. Highs around 80. Sunday night and Monday, mostly cloudy. Lows in the middle 60s. Highs in the lower 80s. Monday night, mostly cloudy with a slight chance of thunderstorms. A slight chance of showers in the evening, then a chance of showers after midnight. Lows in the upper 60s. Chance of rain 50%. Tuesday, showers. A slight chance of thunderstorms in the morning, then a chance of thunderstorms in the afternoon. Highs in the upper 70s. Chance of rain 90%. Tuesday night, showers likely. A chance of thunderstorms, mainly in the evening. Lows in the middle 60s. Chance of rain 70%. Wednesday and Wednesday night, mostly cloudy with a chance of showers with a slight chance of thunderstorms. Highs in the middle 70s. Lows in the middle 60s. Chance of rain 50%.
Thursday, mostly sunny with a 50% chance.

the record low is 31 degrees, which was set in 1989. 0.07 inches of precipitation fell yesterday, which brings the monthly total to 3.78 inches. This is 0.91 inches above the normal amount of 2.87 inches for September. The total precipitation for the year now stands at 33.15 inches, which is 3.39 inches above normal. Yesterday, the maximum wind observed was 14 miles an hour from the east. The highest wind gust observed was 19 miles per hour from the southeast. The normal high temperature for today is 78 degrees, and the normal low is 54. The record high for today is 93, which occurred in 1898, and the record low is 33, which occurred in 1989. Sunrise today is at 7:13 a.m. and sunset is at 7:15 p.m. The Manhattan, Kansas climate summary for yesterday, September 24, 2026. Yesterday's high temperature was 76 degrees. The normal high is 79. Yesterday's low temperature was 60 degrees. The normal low is 53. 1.51 inches of precipitation fell yesterday, which brings the monthly total to 5.85 inches. This is 3.60 inches above the normal amount of 2.25 inches for September. The total precipitation for the year now stands at 30.23 inches, which is 3.28 inches above normal. Yesterday, the maximum wind observed was 14 miles an hour from the east. The highest wind gust observed was 19 miles per hour from the east. The normal high temperature for today is 78 degrees, and the normal low is 52. Sunrise today is at 7:17 a.m. and sunset is at 7:19 p.m. This is NOAA Weather Radio Station WXK91 in Topeka. Here are the 2 a.m. conditions for the local area. At Topeka, it was cloudy. The temperature was 62 degrees, the dew point 59, and the relative humidity was 90%. The wind was east at 13 miles an hour. The pressure was 30.18 inches and falling. At Manhattan, it was cloudy. The temperature was 64 degrees, the dew point 61, and the relative humidity was 90%. The wind was east at 8 miles an hour. Around the region, rain was falling, with a temperature of 63 at Beatrice, and 60 at Omaha. At Springfield, it was partly cloudy, with a temperature of 58. It was mostly cloudy, with a temperature of 65 at Emporia, 63 at Concordia, and 68 at Wichita. It was cloudy, with a temperature of 61 at Lawrence, and 62 at Kansas City. Once again, at Manhattan, it was 64 degrees under cloudy skies. Once again, at Topeka, it was 62 degrees under cloudy skies. Now here is your National Weather Service forecast. Today, showers with a chance of thunderstorms this morning, then a chance of showers with a slight chance of thunderstorms this afternoon. Highs in the lower 70s. Southeast winds 5 to 10 miles per hour. Chance of rain 80%. Tonight, cloudy. A slight chance of showers and thunderstorms in the evening, then a chance of showers and thunderstorms after midnight. Humid with lows in the middle 60s. Southeast winds 5 to 10 miles per hour. Chance of rain 50%. Saturday, mostly cloudy. Showers likely with a slight chance of thunderstorms in the morning, then a chance of showers and thunderstorms in the afternoon. Humid with highs in the upper 70s. Southeast winds 10 to 15 miles per hour. Chance of rain 60%. Saturday night, partly cloudy. Showers likely with a chance of thunderstorms in the evening, then a chance of showers with a slight chance of thunderstorms after midnight. Humid with lows in the middle 60s. Southeast winds 5 to 10 miles per hour. Chance of rain 70%. Sunday, mostly sunny. Humid with highs around 80. East winds around 5 miles per hour. Sunday night and Monday, mostly cloudy. Lows in the middle 60s. Highs in the lower 80s.

Sunday night, mostly cloudy with a slight chance of thunderstorms. A slight chance of showers in the evening, then a chance of showers after midnight. Lows in the upper 60s. Chance of rain 50%. Tuesday, showers. A slight chance of thunderstorms in the morning, then a chance of thunderstorms in the afternoon. Highs in the upper 70s. Chance of rain 90%. Tuesday night, showers likely. A chance of thunderstorms, mainly in the evening. Lows in the middle 60s. Chance of rain 70%. Wednesday and Wednesday night, mostly cloudy with a chance of showers with a slight chance of thunderstorms. Highs in the middle 70s. Lows in the middle 60s. Chance of rain 50%. Thursday, mostly sunny with a 50% chance of showers. Highs in the middle 70s. This hazardous weather outlook is for central Kansas, east central Kansas, north central Kansas, and northeast Kansas. For today and tonight, the probability for widespread hazardous weather is low. For Friday through Wednesday, the probability for widespread hazardous weather is low. The Topeka, Kansas climate summary for yesterday, September 24, 2026. Yesterday's high temperature was 76 degrees. The normal high is 78. The record high is 93 degrees, which was set in 1984. Yesterday's low temperature was 58 degrees. The normal low is 54. The record low is 31 degrees, which was set in 1989. 0.07 inches of precipitation fell yesterday, which brings the monthly total to 3.78 inches. This is 0.91 inches above the normal amount of 2.87 inches for September. The total precipitation for the year now stands at 33.15 inches, which is 3.39 inches above normal. Yesterday the maximum wind observed was 14 miles an hour from the east. The highest wind gust observed was 19 miles per hour from the southeast. The normal high temperature for today is 78 degrees, and the normal low is 54. The record high for today is 93, which occurred in 1898, and the record low is 33, which occurred in 1989. Sunrise today is at 7:13 a.m. and sunset is at 7:15 p.m. The Manhattan, Kansas climate summary for yesterday, September 24, 2026. Yesterday's high temperature was 76 degrees. The normal high is 79. Yesterday's low temperature was 60 degrees. The normal low is 53. 1.51 inches of precipitation fell yesterday, which brings the monthly total to 5.85 inches. This is 3.60 inches above the normal amount of 2.25 inches for September. The total precipitation for the year now stands at 30.23 inches, which is 3.28 inches above normal. Yesterday the maximum wind observed was 14 miles an hour from the east. The highest wind gust observed was 19 miles per hour from the east. The normal high temperature for today is 78 degrees, and the normal low is 52. Sunrise today is at 7:17 a.m. and sunset is at 7:19 p.m. This is NOAA Weather Radio Station WXK91 in Topeka. Now here is your National Weather Service forecast. Today, showers with a chance of thunderstorms this morning, then a chance of showers with a slight chance of thunderstorms this afternoon. Highs in the lower 70s. Southeast winds 5 to 10 miles per hour. Chance of rain 80%. Tonight, cloudy. A slight chance of showers and thunderstorms in the evening, then a chance of showers and thunderstorms after midnight. Humid with lows in the middle 60s. Southeast winds 5 to 10 miles per hour. Chance of rain 50%. Saturday, mostly cloudy. Showers likely with a slight chance of thunderstorms in the morning, then a chance of showers and thunderstorms in the afternoon. Humid with highs in the upper 70s. Southeast winds 10 to 15 miles per hour. Chance of rain 60%. Saturday night, partly cloudy.
showers likely with a chance of thunderstorms in the evening, then a chance of showers with a slight chance of thunderstorms after midnight. Humid with lows in the middle 60s. Southeast winds 5 to 10 miles per hour. Chance of rain 70%. Sunday, mostly sunny. Humid with highs around 80. East winds around 5 miles per hour. Sunday night and Monday, mostly cloudy. Lows in the middle 60s. Highs in the lower 80s. Monday night, mostly cloudy with a slight chance of thunderstorms. A slight chance of showers in the evening, then a chance of showers after midnight. Lows in the upper 60s. Chance of rain 50%. Tuesday, showers. A slight chance of thunderstorms in the morning, then a chance of thunderstorms in the afternoon. Highs in the upper 70s. Chance of rain 90%. Tuesday night, showers likely. A chance of thunderstorms, mainly in the evening. Lows in the middle 60s. Chance of rain 70%. Wednesday and Wednesday night, mostly cloudy with a chance of showers with a slight chance of thunderstorms. Highs in the middle 70s. Lows in the middle 60s. Chance of rain 50%. Thursday, mostly sunny with a 50% chance of showers. Highs in the middle 70s. This hazardous weather outlook is for central Kansas, east central Kansas, north central Kansas, and northeast Kansas. For today and tonight, the probability for widespread hazardous weather is low. For Friday through Wednesday, the probability for widespread hazardous weather is low. The current time is 3:08 a.m. Central Daylight Time. The Topeka, Kansas climate summary for yesterday, September 24, 2026. Yesterday's high temperature was 76 degrees. The normal high is 78. The record high is 93 degrees, which was set in 1984. Yesterday's low temperature was 58 degrees. The normal low is 54. The record low is 31 degrees, which was set in 1989. 0.07 inches of precipitation fell yesterday, which brings the monthly total to 3.78 inches. This is 0.91 inches above the normal amount of 2.87 inches for September. The total precipitation for the year now stands at 33.15 inches, which is 3.39 inches above normal. Yesterday the maximum wind observed was 14 miles an hour from the east. The highest wind gust observed was 19 miles per hour from the southeast. The normal high temperature for today is 78 degrees, and the normal low is 54. The record high for today is 93, which occurred in 1898, and the record low is 33, which occurred in 1989. Sunrise today is at 7:13 a.m. and sunset is at 7:15 p.m. The Manhattan, Kansas climate summary for yesterday, September 24, 2026. Yesterday's high temperature was 76 degrees. The normal high is 79. Yesterday's low temperature was 60 degrees. The normal low is 53. 1.51 inches of precipitation fell yesterday, which brings the monthly total to 5.85 inches. This is 3.60 inches above the normal amount of 2.25 inches for September. The total precipitation for the year now stands at 30.23 inches, which is 3.28 inches above normal. Yesterday the maximum wind observed was 14 miles an hour from the east. The highest wind gust observed was 19 miles per hour from the east. The normal high temperature for today is 78 degrees, and the normal low is 52. Sunrise today is at 7:17 a.m. and sunset is at 7:19 p.m. This is NOAA Weather Radio Station WXK91 in Topeka. Now here is your National Weather Service forecast. Today, showers with a chance of thunderstorms this morning, then a chance of showers with a slight chance of thunderstorms this afternoon. Highs in the lower 70s. Southeast winds 5 to 10 miles per hour. Chance of rain 80%. Tonight, cloudy.
a slight chance of showers and

thunderstorms in the evening, then a chance of showers and thunderstorms after midnight. Humid with lows in the middle 60s. Southeast winds 5 to 10 miles per hour. Chance of rain 50%. Saturday, mostly cloudy. Showers likely with a slight chance of thunderstorms in the morning, then a chance of showers and thunderstorms in the afternoon. Humid with highs in the upper 70s. Southeast winds 10 to 15 miles per hour. Chance of rain 60%. Saturday night, partly cloudy. Showers likely with a chance of thunderstorms in the evening, then a chance of showers with a slight chance of thunderstorms after midnight. Humid with lows in the middle 60s. Southeast winds 5 to 10 miles per hour. Chance of rain 70%. Sunday, mostly sunny. Humid with highs around 80. East winds around 5 miles per hour. Sunday night and Monday, mostly cloudy. Lows in the middle 60s. Highs in the lower 80s. Monday night, mostly cloudy with a slight chance of thunderstorms. A slight chance of showers in the evening, then a chance of showers after midnight. Lows in the upper 60s. Chance of rain 50%. Tuesday, showers. A slight chance of thunderstorms in the morning, then a chance of thunderstorms in the afternoon. Highs in the upper 70s. Chance of rain 90%. Tuesday night, showers likely. A chance of thunderstorms, mainly in the evening. Lows in the middle 60s. Chance of rain 70%. Wednesday and Wednesday night, mostly cloudy with a chance of showers with a slight chance of thunderstorms. Highs in the middle 70s. Lows in the middle 60s. Chance of rain 50%. Thursday, mostly sunny with a 50% chance of showers. Highs in the middle 70s. This hazardous weather outlook is for central Kansas, east central Kansas, north central Kansas, and northeast Kansas. For today and tonight, the probability for widespread hazardous weather is low. For Friday through Wednesday, the probability for widespread hazardous weather is low. The Topeka, Kansas climate summary for yesterday, September 24, 2026. Yesterday's high temperature was 76 degrees. The normal high is 78. The record high is 93 degrees, which was set in 1984. Yesterday's low temperature was 58 degrees. The normal low is 54. The record low is 31 degrees, which was set in 1989. 0.07 inches of precipitation fell yesterday, which brings the monthly total to 3.78 inches. This is 0.91 inches above the normal amount of 2.87 inches for September. The total precipitation for the year now stands at 33.15 inches, which is 3.39 inches above normal. Yesterday the maximum wind observed was 14 miles an hour from the east. The highest wind gust observed was 19 miles per hour from the southeast. The normal high temperature for today is 78 degrees, and the normal low is 54. The record high for today is 93, which occurred in 1898, and the record low is 33, which occurred in 1989. Sunrise today is at 7:13 a.m. and sunset is at 7:15 p.m. The Manhattan, Kansas climate summary for yesterday, September 24, 2026. Yesterday's high temperature was 76 degrees. The normal high is 79. Yesterday's low temperature was 60 degrees. The normal low is 53. 1.51 inches of precipitation fell yesterday, which brings the monthly total to 5.85 inches. This is 3.60 inches above the normal amount of 2.25 inches for September. The total precipitation for the year now stands at 30.23 inches, which is 3.28 inches above normal. Yesterday the maximum wind observed was 14 miles an hour from the east. The highest wind gust observed was 19 miles per hour from the east. The normal high temperature for today is 78 degrees, and the normal low is 52.
Sunrise today is at 7:17 a.m. and sunset is at 7:19 p.m. This is NOAA Weather Radio Station WXK91 in Topeka. Here are the 3 a.m. conditions for the local area. At Topeka, it was mostly cloudy. The temperature was 61 degrees, the dew point 58, and the relative humidity was 90%. The wind was east at 8 miles an hour. The pressure was 30.18 inches and steady. At Manhattan, it was cloudy. The temperature was 64 degrees, the dew point 60, and the relative humidity was 87%. The wind was east at 6 miles an hour. Around the region, at Omaha, rain was falling, with a temperature of 60. At Springfield, it was partly cloudy, with a temperature of 57. It was mostly cloudy, with a temperature of 64 at Emporia, 63 at Concordia, and 67 at Wichita. It was cloudy, with a temperature of 61 at Lawrence, 62 at Kansas City, and 63 at Beatrice. Once again, at Manhattan, it was 64 degrees under cloudy skies. Once again, at Topeka, it was 61 degrees under mostly cloudy skies. Now here is your National Weather Service forecast. Today, showers with a chance of thunderstorms this morning, then a chance of showers with a slight chance of thunderstorms this afternoon. Highs in the lower 70s. Southeast winds 5 to 10 miles per hour. Chance of rain 80%. Tonight, cloudy. A slight chance of showers and thunderstorms in the evening, then a chance of showers and thunderstorms after midnight. Humid with lows in the middle 60s. Southeast winds 5 to 10 miles per hour. Chance of rain 50%. Saturday, mostly cloudy. Showers likely with a slight chance of thunderstorms in the morning, then a chance of showers and thunderstorms in the afternoon. Humid with highs in the upper 70s. Southeast winds 10 to 15 miles per hour. Chance of rain 60%. Saturday night, partly cloudy. Showers likely with a chance of thunderstorms in the evening, then a chance of showers with a slight chance of thunderstorms after midnight. Humid with lows in the middle 60s. Southeast winds 5 to 10 miles per hour. Chance of rain 70%. Sunday, mostly sunny. Humid with highs around 80. East winds around 5 miles per hour. Sunday night and Monday, mostly cloudy. Lows in the middle 60s. Highs in the lower 80s. Monday night, mostly cloudy with a slight chance of thunderstorms. A slight chance of showers in the evening, then a chance of showers after midnight. Lows in the upper 60s. Chance of rain 50%. Tuesday, showers. A slight chance of thunderstorms in the morning, then a chance of thunderstorms in the afternoon. Highs in the upper 70s. Chance of rain 90%. Tuesday night, showers likely. A chance of thunderstorms, mainly in the evening. Lows in the middle 60s. Chance of rain 70%. Wednesday and Wednesday night, mostly cloudy with a chance of showers with a slight chance of thunderstorms. Highs in the middle 70s. Lows in the middle 60s. Chance of rain 50%. Thursday, mostly sunny with a 50% chance of showers. Highs in the middle 70s. This hazardous weather outlook is for central Kansas, east central Kansas, north central Kansas, and northeast Kansas. For today and tonight, the probability for widespread hazardous weather is low. For Friday through Wednesday, the probability for widespread hazardous weather is low. The Topeka, Kansas climate summary for yesterday, September 24, 2026. Yesterday's high temperature was 76 degrees. The normal high is 78. The record high is 93 degrees, which was set in 1984. Yesterday's low temperature was 58 degrees. The normal low is 54. The record low is 31 degrees, which was set in 1989.
0.07 inches of precipitation fell yesterday, which brings the monthly total to 3.78 inches. This is 0.91 inches above the normal amount of 2.87 inches for September. The total precipitation for the year now stands at 33.15 inches, which is 3.39 inches above normal. Yesterday the maximum wind observed was 14 miles an hour from the east. The highest wind gust observed was 19 miles per hour from the southeast. The normal high temperature for today is 78 degrees, and the normal low is 54. The record high for today is 93, which occurred in 1898, and the record low is 33, which occurred in 1989. Sunrise today is at 7:13 a.m. and sunset is at 7:15 p.m. The Manhattan, Kansas climate summary for yesterday, September 24, 2026. Yesterday's high temperature was 76 degrees. The normal high is 79. Yesterday's low temperature was 60 degrees. The normal low is 53. 1.51 inches of precipitation fell yesterday, which brings the monthly total to 5.85 inches. This is 3.60 inches above the normal amount of 2.25 inches for September. The total precipitation for the year now stands at 30.23 inches, which is 3.28 inches above normal. Yesterday the maximum wind observed was 14 miles an hour from the east. The highest wind gust observed was 19 miles per hour from the east. The normal high temperature for today is 78 degrees, and the normal low is 52. Sunrise today is at 7:17 a.m. and sunset is at 7:19 p.m. The current time is 3:23 a.m. Central Daylight Time. 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Here are the 3 a.m. conditions for the local area. At Topeka, it was mostly cloudy. The temperature was 61 degrees, the dew point 58, and the relative humidity was 90%. The wind was east at 8 miles an hour. The pressure was 30.18 inches and steady. At Manhattan, it was cloudy. The temperature was 64 degrees, the dew point 60, and the relative humidity was 87%. The wind was east at 6 miles an hour. Around the region, at Omaha, rain was falling, with a temperature of 60. At Springfield, it was partly cloudy, with a temperature of 57. It was mostly cloudy, with a temperature of 64 at Emporia, 63 at Concordia, and 67 at Wichita. It was cloudy, with a temperature of 61 at Lawrence, 62 at Kansas City, and 63 at Beatrice. Once again, at Manhattan, it was 64 degrees under cloudy skies. Once again, at Topeka, it was 61 degrees under mostly cloudy skies. Now here is your National Weather Service forecast. Today, showers with a chance of thunderstorms this morning, then a chance of showers with a slight chance of thunderstorms this afternoon. Highs in the lower 70s. Southeast winds 5 to 10 miles per hour. Chance of rain 80%. Tonight, cloudy. A slight chance of showers and thunderstorms in the evening, then a chance of showers and thunderstorms after midnight. Humid with lows in the middle 60s. Southeast winds 5 to 10 miles per hour. Chance of rain 50%. Saturday, mostly cloudy. Showers likely with a slight chance of thunderstorms in the morning, then a chance of showers and thunderstorms in the afternoon. Humid with highs in the upper 70s. Southeast winds 10 to 15 miles per hour. Chance of rain 60%. Saturday night, partly cloudy. Showers likely with a chance of thunderstorms in the evening, then a chance of showers with a slight chance of thunderstorms after midnight. Humid with lows in the middle 60s. Southeast winds 5 to 10 miles per hour. Chance of rain 70%. Sunday, mostly sunny. Humid with highs around 80. East winds around 5 miles per hour. Sunday night and Monday, mostly cloudy. Lows in the middle 60s.
highs in the lower 80s. Monday night, mostly cloudy with a slight chance of thunderstorms. A slight chance of showers in the evening, then a chance of showers after midnight. Lows in the upper 60s. Chance of rain 50%. Tuesday, showers. A slight chance of thunderstorms in the morning, then a chance of thunderstorms in the afternoon. Highs in the upper 70s. Chance of rain 90%. Tuesday night, showers likely. A chance of thunderstorms, mainly in the evening. Lows in the middle 60s. Chance of rain 70%. Wednesday and Wednesday night, mostly cloudy with a chance of showers with a slight chance of thunderstorms. Highs in the middle 70s. Lows in the middle 60s. Chance of rain 50%. Thursday, mostly sunny with a 50% chance of showers. Highs in the middle 70s. This hazardous weather outlook is for central Kansas, east central Kansas, north central Kansas, and northeast Kansas. For today and tonight, the probability for widespread hazardous weather is low. For Friday through Wednesday, the probability for widespread hazardous weather is low. The Topeka, Kansas climate summary for yesterday, September 24, 2026. Yesterday's high temperature was 76 degrees. The normal high is 78. The record high is 93 degrees, which was set in 1984. Yesterday's low temperature was 58 degrees. The normal low is 54. The record low is 31 degrees, which was set in 1989. 0.07 inches of precipitation fell yesterday, which brings the monthly total to 3.78 inches. This is 0.91 inches above the normal amount of 2.87 inches for September. The total precipitation for the year now stands at 33.15 inches, which is 3.39 inches above normal. Yesterday the maximum wind observed was 14 miles an hour from the east. The highest wind gust observed was 19 miles per hour from the southeast. The normal high temperature for today is 78 degrees, and the normal low is 54. The record high for today is 93, which occurred in 1898, and the record low is 33, which occurred in 1989. Sunrise today is at 7:13 a.m. and sunset is at 7:15 p.m. The Manhattan, Kansas climate summary for yesterday, September 24, 2026. Yesterday's high temperature was 76 degrees. The normal high is 79. Yesterday's low temperature was 60 degrees. The normal low is 53. 1.51 inches of precipitation fell yesterday, which brings the monthly total to 5.85 inches. This is 3.60 inches above the normal amount of 2.25 inches for September. The total precipitation for the year now stands at 30.23 inches, which is 3.28 inches above normal. Yesterday the maximum wind observed was 14 miles an hour from the east. The highest wind gust observed was 19 miles per hour from the east. The normal high temperature for today is 78 degrees, and the normal low is 52. Sunrise today is at 7:17 a.m. and sunset is at 7:19 p.m. This is NOAA Weather Radio Station WXK91 in Topeka. Here are the 3 a.m. conditions for the local area. At Topeka, it was mostly cloudy. The temperature was 61 degrees, the dew point 58, and the relative humidity was 90%. The wind was east at 8 miles an hour. The pressure was 30.18 inches and steady. At Manhattan, it was cloudy. The temperature was 64 degrees, the dew point 60, and the relative humidity was 87%. The wind was east at 6 miles an hour. Around the region, at Omaha, rain was falling, with a temperature of 60. At Springfield, it was partly cloudy, with a temperature of 57. It was mostly cloudy, with a temperature of 64 at Emporia, 63 at Concordia, and 67 at Wichita. It was cloudy, with a temperature of 61 at Lawrence,
62 at Kansas City and 63 at Beatrice. Once again, at Manhattan, it was 64 degrees under cloudy skies. Once again, at Topeka, it was 61 degrees under mostly cloudy skies. Now here is your National Weather Service forecast. Today, showers with a chance of thunderstorms this morning, then a chance of showers with a slight chance of thunderstorms this afternoon. Highs in the lower 70s. Southeast winds 5 to 10 miles per hour. Chance of rain 80%. Tonight, cloudy. A slight chance of showers and thunderstorms in the evening, then a chance of showers and thunderstorms after midnight. Humid with lows in the middle 60s. Southeast winds 5 to 10 miles per hour. Chance of rain 50%. Saturday, mostly cloudy. Showers likely with a slight chance of thunderstorms in the morning, then a chance of showers and thunderstorms in the afternoon. Humid with highs in the upper 70s. Southeast winds 10 to 15 miles per hour. Chance of rain 60%. Saturday night, partly cloudy. Showers likely with a chance of thunderstorms in the evening, then a chance of showers with a slight chance of thunderstorms after midnight. Humid with lows in the middle 60s. Southeast winds 5 to 10 miles per hour. Chance of rain 70%. Sunday, mostly sunny. Humid with highs around 80. East winds around 5 miles per hour. Sunday night and Monday, mostly cloudy. Lows in the middle 60s. Highs in the lower 80s. Monday night, mostly cloudy with a slight chance of thunderstorms. A slight chance of showers in the evening, then a chance of showers after midnight. Lows in the upper 60s. Chance of rain 50%. Tuesday, showers. A slight chance of thunderstorms in the morning, then a chance of thunderstorms in the afternoon. Chance of rain 50%. Tuesday, showers. A slight chance of thunderstorms in the morning, then a chance of thunderstorms in the afternoon. Highs in the upper 70s. Chance of rain 90%. Tuesday night, showers likely. A chance of thunderstorms, mainly in the evening. Lows in the middle 60s. Chance of rain 70%. Wednesday and Wednesday night, mostly cloudy with a chance of showers with a slight chance of thunderstorms. Highs in the middle 70s. Lows in the middle 60s. Chance of rain 50%. Thursday, mostly sunny with a 50% chance of showers. Highs in the middle 70s. This hazardous weather outlook is for central Kansas, east central Kansas, north central Kansas and northeast Kansas. For today and tonight, the probability for widespread hazardous weather is low. For Friday through Wednesday, the probability for widespread hazardous weather is low. The Topeka, Kansas climate summary for yesterday, September 24, 2026. Yesterday's high temperature was 76 degrees. The normal high is 78. The record high is 93 degrees, which was set in 1984. Yesterday's low temperature was 58 degrees. The normal low is 54. The record low is 31 degrees, which was set in 1989. 0.07 inches of precipitation fell yesterday, which brings the monthly total to 3.78 inches. This is 0.91 inches above the normal amount of 2. The total precipitation for the year now stands at 33.15 inches, which is 3.39 inches above normal. Yesterday the maximum wind observed was 14 miles an hour from the east. The highest wind gust observed was 19 miles per hour from the southeast. The normal high temperature for today is 78 degrees, and the normal low is 54. The record high for today is 93, which occurred in 1898, and the record low is 33, which occurred in 1989. Sunrise today is at 7:13 a.m. and sunset is at 7:15 p.m. The Manhattan, Kansas climate summary for yesterday, September 24, 2026. Yesterday's high temperature was 76 degrees. The normal high is 79.
Yesterday's low temperature was 60 degrees. The normal low is 53. 1.51 inches of precipitation fell yesterday, which brings the monthly total to 5.8.

5 inches. This is 3.60 inches above the normal amount of 2.25 inches for September. The total precipitation for the year now stands at 30.23 inches, which is 3.28 inches above normal. Yesterday, the maximum wind observed was 14 miles an hour from the east. The highest wind gust observed was 19 miles per hour from the east. The normal high temperature for today is 78 degrees, and the normal low is 52. Sunrise today is at 7:17 a.m. and sunset is at 7:19 p.m. This is NOAA Weather Radio Station WXK91 in Topeka. Here are the 3 a.m. conditions for the local area. At Topeka, it was mostly cloudy. The temperature was 61 degrees, the dew point 58, and the relative humidity was 90%. The wind was east at 8 miles an hour. The pressure was 30.18 inches and steady. At Manhattan, it was cloudy. The temperature was 64 degrees, the dew point 60, and the relative humidity was 87%. The wind was east at 6 miles an hour. Around the region, at Omaha, rain was falling, with a temperature of 60. At Springfield, it was partly cloudy, with a temperature of 57. It was mostly cloudy, with a temperature of 64 at Emporia, 63 at Concordia, and 67 at Wichita. It was cloudy, with a temperature of 61 at Lawrence, 62 at Kansas City, and 63 at Beatrice. Once again, at Manhattan, it was 64 degrees under cloudy skies. Once again, at Topeka, it was 61 degrees under mostly cloudy skies. This is NOAA Weather Radio WXK91 in Topeka. The current time is 3:38 a.m. Central Daylight Time. Now here is your National Weather Service forecast. Today, showers with a chance of thunderstorms this morning, then a chance of showers with a slight chance of thunderstorms this afternoon. Highs in the lower 70s. Southeast winds 5 to 10 miles per hour. Chance of rain 80%. Tonight, cloudy. A slight chance of showers and thunderstorms in the evening, then a chance of showers and thunderstorms after midnight. Humid with lows in the middle 60s. Southeast winds 5 to 10 miles per hour. Chance of rain 50%. Saturday, mostly cloudy. Showers likely with a slight chance of thunderstorms in the morning, then a chance of showers and thunderstorms in the afternoon. Humid with highs in the upper 70s. Southeast winds 10 to 15 miles per hour. Chance of rain 60%. Saturday night, partly cloudy. Showers likely with a chance of thunderstorms in the evening, then a chance of showers with a slight chance of thunderstorms after midnight. Humid with lows in the middle 60s. Southeast winds 5 to 10 miles per hour. Chance of rain 70%. Sunday, mostly sunny. Humid with highs around 80. East winds around 5 miles per hour. Sunday night and Monday, mostly cloudy. Lows in the middle 60s. Highs in the lower 80s. Monday night, mostly cloudy with a slight chance of thunderstorms. A slight chance of showers in the evening, then a chance of showers after midnight. Lows in the upper 60s. Chance of rain 50%. Tuesday, showers. A slight chance of thunderstorms in the morning, then a chance of thunderstorms in the afternoon. Highs in the upper 70s. Chance of rain 90%. Tuesday night, showers likely. A chance of thunderstorms, mainly in the evening. Lows in the middle 60s. Chance of rain 70%. Wednesday and Wednesday night, mostly cloudy with a chance of showers with a slight chance of thunderstorms. Highs in the middle 70s. Lows in the middle 60s. Chance of rain 50%. Thursday, mostly sunny with a 50% chance of showers. Highs in the middle 70s. The Topeka, Kansas climate summary for yesterday, September 24, 2026. Yesterday's high temperature was 76 degrees. The normal high is 78.
The record high is 93 degrees, which was set in 1984. Yesterday's low temperature was 58 degrees. The normal low is 54. The record low is 31 degrees, which was set in 1989. 0.07 inches of precipitation fell yesterday, which brings the monthly total to 3.78 inches. This is 0.91 inches above the normal amount of 2.87 inches for September. The total precipitation for the year now stands at 33.15 inches, which is 3.39 inches above normal. Yesterday the maximum wind observed was 14 miles an hour from the east. The highest wind gust observed was 19 miles per hour from the southeast. The normal high temperature for today is 78 degrees, and the normal low is 54. The record high for today is 93, which occurred in 1898, and the record low is 33, which occurred in 1989. Sunrise today is at 7:13 a.m. and sunset is at 7:15 p.m. The Manhattan, Kansas climate summary for yesterday, September 24, 2026. Yesterday's high temperature was 76 degrees. The normal high is 79. Yesterday's low temperature was 60 degrees. The normal low is 53. 1.51 inches of precipitation fell yesterday, which brings the monthly total to 5.85 inches. This is 3.60 inches above the normal amount of 2.25 inches for September. The total precipitation for the year now stands at 30.23 inches, which is 3.28 inches above normal. Yesterday the maximum wind observed was 14 miles an hour from the east. The highest wind gust observed was 19 miles per hour from the east. The normal high temperature for today is 78 degrees, and the normal low is 52. Sunrise today is at 7:17 a.m. and sunset is at 7:19 p.m. This is NOAA Weather Radio Station WXK91 in Topeka. Here are the 3 a.m. conditions for the local area. At Topeka, it was mostly cloudy. The temperature was 61 degrees, the dew point 58, and the relative humidity was 90%. The wind was east at 8 miles an hour. The pressure was 30.18 inches and steady. At Manhattan, it was cloudy. The temperature was 64 degrees, the dew point 60, and the relative humidity was 87%. The wind was east at 6 miles an hour. Around the region, at Omaha, rain was falling, with a temperature of 60. At Springfield, it was partly cloudy, with a temperature of 57. It was mostly cloudy, with a temperature of 64 at Emporia, 63 at Concordia, and 67 at Wichita. It was cloudy, with a temperature of 61 at Lawrence, 62 at Kansas City, and 63 at Beatrice. Once again, at Manhattan, it was 64 degrees under cloudy skies. Once again, at Topeka, it was 61 degrees under mostly cloudy skies. Now here is your National Weather Service forecast. Today, showers with a chance of thunderstorms this morning, then a chance of showers with a slight chance of thunderstorms this afternoon. Highs in the lower 70s. Southeast winds 5 to 10 miles per hour. Chance of rain 80%. Tonight, cloudy. A slight chance of showers and thunderstorms in the evening, then a chance of showers and thunderstorms after midnight. Humid with lows in the middle 60s. Southeast winds 5 to 10 miles per hour. Chance of rain 50%. Saturday, mostly cloudy. Showers likely with a slight chance of thunderstorms in the morning, then a chance of showers and thunderstorms in the afternoon. Humid with highs in the upper 70s. Southeast winds 10 to 15 miles per hour. Chance of rain 60%. Saturday night, partly cloudy. Showers likely with a chance of thunderstorms in the evening, then a chance of showers with a slight chance of thunderstorms after midnight. Humid with lows in the middle 60s. Southeast winds 5 to 10 miles per hour. Chance of rain 70%. Sunday, mostly sunny.
humid with highs around 80. East winds around 5 miles per hour. Sunday night and Monday, mostly cloudy. Lows in the middle 60s. Highs in the lower 80s. Monday night, mostly cloudy with a slight chance of thunderstorms. A slight chance of showers in the evening, then a chance of showers after midnight. Lows in the upper 60s. Chance of rain 50%. Tuesday, showers. A slight chance of thunderstorms in the morning, then a chance of thunderstorms in the afternoon. Highs in the upper 70s. Chance of rain 90%. Tuesday night, showers likely. A chance of thunderstorms, mainly in the evening. Lows in the middle 60s. Chance of rain 70%. Wednesday and Wednesday night, mostly cloudy with a chance of showers with a slight chance of thunderstorms. Highs in the middle 70s. Lows in the middle 60s. Chance of rain 50%. Thursday, mostly sunny with a 50% chance of showers. Highs in the middle 70s. The Topeka, Kansas climate summary for yesterday, September 24, 2026. Yesterday's high temperature was 76 degrees. The normal high is 78. The record high is 93 degrees, which was set in 1984. Yesterday's low temperature was 58 degrees. The normal low is 54. The record low is 31 degrees, which was set in 1989. 0.07 inches of precipitation fell yesterday, which brings the monthly total to 3.78 inches. This is 0.91 inches above the normal amount of 2.87 inches for September. The total precipitation for the year now stands at 33.15 inches, which is 3.39 inches above normal. Yesterday the maximum wind observed was 14 miles an hour from the east. The highest wind gust observed was 19 miles per hour from the southeast. The normal high temperature for today is 78 degrees, and the normal low is 54. The record high for today is 93, which occurred in 1898, and the record low is 33, which occurred in 1989. Sunrise today is at 7:13 a.m. and sunset is at 7:15 p.m. The Manhattan, Kansas climate summary for yesterday, September 24, 2026. Yesterday's high temperature was 76 degrees. The normal high is 79. Yesterday's low temperature was 60 degrees. The normal low is 53. 1.51 inches of precipitation fell yesterday, which brings the monthly total to 5.85 inches. This is 3.60 inches above the normal amount of 2.25 inches for September. The total precipitation for the year now stands at 30.23 inches, which is 3.28 inches above normal. Yesterday the maximum wind observed was 14 miles an hour from the east. The highest wind gust observed was 19 miles per hour from the east. The normal high temperature for today is 78 degrees, and the normal low is 52. Sunrise today is at 7:17 a.m. and sunset is at 7:19 p.m. This is NOAA Weather Radio Station WXK91 in Topeka. Here are the 3 a.m. conditions for the local area. At Topeka, it was mostly cloudy. The temperature was 61 degrees, the dew point 58, and the relative humidity was 90%. The wind was east at 8 miles an hour. The pressure was 30.18 inches and steady. At Manhattan, it was cloudy. The temperature was 64 degrees, the dew point 60, and the relative humidity was 87%. The wind was east at 6 miles an hour. Around the region, at Omaha, rain was falling, with a temperature of 60. At Springfield, it was partly cloudy, with a temperature of 57. It was mostly cloudy, with a temperature of 64 at Emporia, 63 at Concordia, and 67 at Wichita. It was cloudy, with a temperature of 61 at Lawrence, 62 at Kansas City, and 63 at Beatrice. Once again, at Manhattan, it was 64 degrees under cloudy skies. Once again,
At Topeka, it was 61 degrees under mostly cloudy skies. Now here is your National Weather Service forecast. Today, showers with a chance of thunderstorms this morning, then a chance of showers with a slight chance of thunderstorms this afternoon. Highs in the lower 70s. Southeast winds 5 to 10 miles per hour. Chance of rain 80%. Tonight, cloudy. A slight chance of showers and thunderstorms in the evening, then a chance of showers and thunderstorms after midnight. Humid with lows in the middle 60s. Southeast winds 5 to 10 miles per hour. Chance of rain 50%. Saturday, mostly cloudy. Showers likely with a slight chance of thunderstorms in the morning, then a chance of showers and thunderstorms in the afternoon. Humid with highs in the upper 70s. Southeast winds 10 to 15 miles per hour. Chance of rain 60%. Saturday night, partly cloudy. Showers likely with a chance of thunderstorms in the evening, then a chance of showers with a slight chance of thunderstorms after midnight. Humid with lows in the middle 60s. Southeast winds 5 to 10 miles per hour. Chance of rain 70%. Sunday, mostly sunny. Humid with highs around 80. East winds around 5 miles per hour. Sunday night and Monday, mostly cloudy. Lows in the middle 60s. Highs in the lower 80s. Monday night, mostly cloudy with a slight chance of thunderstorms. A slight chance of showers in the evening, then a chance of showers after midnight. Lows in the upper 60s. Chance of rain 50%. Tuesday, showers. A slight chance of thunderstorms in the morning, then a chance of thunderstorms in the afternoon. Highs in the upper 70s. Chance of rain 90%. Tuesday night, showers likely. A chance of thunderstorms, mainly in the evening. Lows in the middle 60s. Chance of rain 70%. Wednesday and Wednesday night, mostly cloudy with a chance of showers with a slight chance of thunderstorms. Highs in the middle 70s. Lows in the middle 60s. Chance of rain 50%. Thursday, mostly sunny with a 50% chance of showers. Highs in the middle 70s. The current time is 3:53 a.m. Central Daylight Time. The Topeka, Kansas climate summary for yesterday, September 24, 2026. Yesterday's high temperature was 76 degrees. The normal high is 78. The record high is 93 degrees, which was set in 1984. Yesterday's low temperature was 58 degrees. The normal low is 54. The record low is 31 degrees, which was set in 1989. 0.07 inches of precipitation fell yesterday, which brings the monthly total to 3.78 inches. This is 0.91 inches above the normal amount of 2.87 inches for September. The total precipitation for the year now stands at 33.15 inches, which is 3.39 inches above normal. Yesterday the maximum wind observed was 14 miles an hour from the east. The highest wind gust observed was 19 miles per hour from the southeast. The normal high temperature for today is 78 degrees, and the normal low is 54. The record high for today is 93, which occurred in 1898, and the record low is 33, which occurred in 1989. Sunrise today is at 7:13 a.m. and sunset is at 7:15 p.m. The Manhattan, Kansas climate summary for yesterday, September 24, 2026. Yesterday's high temperature was 76 degrees. The normal high is 79. Yesterday's low temperature was 60 degrees. The normal low is 53. 1.51 inches of precipitation fell yesterday, which brings the monthly total to 5.85 inches. This is 3.60 inches above the normal amount of 2.25 inches for September. The total precipitation for the year now stands at 30.23 inches, which is 3.28 inches above normal.
Yesterday, the maximum wind observed was 14 miles an hour from the east. The highest wind

miles an hour. Around the region, at Omaha, rain was falling with a temperature of 60. At Springfield, it was partly cloudy with a temperature of 57. It was mostly cloudy with a temperature of 64 at Emporia, 63 at Concordia, and 67 at Wichita. It was cloudy with a temperature of 61 at Lawrence, 62 at Kansas City, and 63 at Beatrice. Once again, at Manhattan, it was 64 degrees under cloudy skies. Once again, at Topeka, it was 61 degrees under mostly cloudy skies. Now here is your National Weather Service forecast. Today, showers with a chance of thunderstorms this morning, then a chance of showers with a slight chance of thunderstorms this afternoon. Highs in the lower 70s. Southeast winds 5 to 10 miles per hour. Chance of rain 80%. Tonight, cloudy. A slight chance of showers and thunderstorms in the evening, then a chance of showers and thunderstorms after midnight. Humid with lows in the middle 60s. Southeast winds 5 to 10 miles per hour. Chance of rain 50%. Saturday, mostly cloudy. Showers likely with a slight chance of thunderstorms in the morning, then a chance of showers and thunderstorms in the afternoon. Humid with highs in the upper 70s. Southeast winds 10 to 15 miles per hour. Chance of rain 60%. Saturday night, partly cloudy. Showers likely with a chance of thunderstorms in the evening, then a chance of showers with a slight chance of thunderstorms after midnight. Humid with lows in the middle 60s. Southeast winds 5 to 10 miles per hour. Chance of rain 70%. Sunday, mostly sunny. Humid with highs around 80. East winds around 5 miles per hour. Sunday night and Monday, mostly cloudy. Lows in the middle 60s. Highs in the lower 80s. Monday night, mostly cloudy with a slight chance of thunderstorms. A slight chance of showers in the evening, then a chance of showers after midnight. Lows in the upper 60s. Chance of rain 50%. Tuesday, showers. A slight chance of thunderstorms in the morning, then a chance of thunderstorms in the afternoon. Highs in the upper 70s. Chance of rain 90%. Tuesday night, showers likely. A chance of thunderstorms, mainly in the evening. Lows in the middle 60s. Chance of rain 70%. Wednesday and Wednesday night, mostly cloudy with a chance of showers with a slight chance of thunderstorms. Highs in the middle 70s. Lows in the middle 60s. Chance of rain 50%. Thursday, mostly sunny with a 50% chance of showers. Highs in the middle 70s. This hazardous weather outlook is for central Kansas, east central Kansas, north central Kansas, and northeast Kansas. For today and tonight, the probability for widespread hazardous weather is low. For Saturday through Thursday, there is a marginal risk for a few strong to severe thunderstorms Saturday evening and overnight, capable of producing gusty winds or small hail. The Topeka, Kansas climate summary for yesterday, September 24, 2026. Yesterday's high temperature was 76 degrees. The normal high is 78. The record high is 93 degrees, which was set in 1984. Yesterday's low temperature was 58 degrees. The normal low is 54. The record low is 31 degrees, which was set in 1989. 0.07 inches of precipitation fell yesterday, which brings the monthly total to 3.78 inches. This is 0.91 inches above the normal amount of 2.87 inches for September. The total precipitation for the year now stands at 33.15 inches, which is 3.39 inches above normal. Yesterday the maximum wind observed was 14 miles an hour from the east. The highest wind gust observed was 19 miles per hour from the southeast. The normal high temperature for today is 78 degrees, and the normal low is 54. The record high for today is 93, which occurred in 1898, and the record low is

33, which occurred in 1989. Sunrise today is at 7:13 a.m. and sunset is at 7:15 p.m. The Manhattan, Kansas climate summary for yesterday, September 24, 2026. Yesterday's high temperature was 76 degrees. The normal high is 79. Yesterday's low temperature was 60 degrees. The normal low is 53. 1.51 inches of precipitation fell yesterday, which brings the monthly total to 5.85 inches. This is 3.60 inches above the normal amount of 2.25 inches for September. The total precipitation for the year now stands at 30.23 inches, which is 3.28 inches above normal. Yesterday the maximum wind observed was 14 miles an hour from the east. The highest wind gust observed was 19 miles per hour from the east. The normal high temperature for today is 78 degrees, and the normal low is 52. Sunrise today is at 7:17 a.m. and sunset is at 7:19 p.m. The Rangeland Fire Danger Index will be in a low category this afternoon. Low fire danger means controlled burns can be executed with reasonable safety. Check with local authorities to ensure burning is allowed before starting a planned burn. 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Here are the 3 a.m. conditions for the local area. At Topeka, it was mostly cloudy. The temperature was 61 degrees, the dew point 58, and the relative humidity was 90%. The wind was east at 8 miles an hour. The pressure was 30.18 inches and steady. At Manhattan, it was cloudy. The temperature was 64 degrees, the dew point 60, and the relative humidity was 87%. The wind was east at 6 miles an hour. Around the region, at Omaha, rain was falling, with a temperature of 60. At Springfield, it was partly cloudy, with a temperature of 57. It was mostly cloudy, with a temperature of 64 at Emporia, 63 at Concordia, and 67 at Wichita. It was cloudy, with a temperature of 61 at Lawrence, 62 at Kansas City, and 63 at Beatrice. Once again, at Manhattan, it was 64 degrees under cloudy skies. Once again, at Topeka, it was 61 degrees under mostly cloudy skies. Now here is your National Weather Service forecast. Today, showers with a chance of thunderstorms this morning, then a chance of showers with a slight chance of thunderstorms this afternoon. Highs in the lower 70s. Southeast winds 5 to 10 miles per hour. Chance of rain 80%. Tonight, cloudy. A slight chance of showers and thunderstorms in the evening, then a chance of showers and thunderstorms after midnight. Humid with lows in the middle 60s. Southeast winds 5 to 10 miles per hour. Chance of rain 50%. Saturday, mostly cloudy. Showers likely with a slight chance of thunderstorms in the morning, then a chance of showers and thunderstorms in the afternoon. Humid with highs in the upper 70s. Southeast winds 10 to 15 miles per hour. Chance of rain 60%. Saturday night, partly cloudy. Showers likely with a chance of thunderstorms in the evening, then a chance of showers with a slight chance of thunderstorms after midnight. Humid with lows in the middle 60s. Southeast winds 5 to 10 miles per hour. Chance of rain 70%. Sunday, mostly sunny. Humid with highs around 80. East winds around 5 miles per hour. Sunday night and Monday, mostly cloudy. Lows in the middle 60s. Highs in the lower 80s. Monday night, mostly cloudy with a slight chance of thunderstorms. A slight chance of showers in the evening, then a chance of showers after midnight. Lows in the upper 60s. Chance of rain 50%. Tuesday, showers. A slight chance of thunderstorms in the morning, then a chance of thunderstorms in the afternoon. Highs in the upper 70s. Chance of rain 90%. Tuesday night, showers likely.
a chance of thunderstorms, mainly in the evening. Lows in the middle 60s. Chance of rain 70%. Wednesday and Wednesday night, mostly cloudy with a chance of showers with a slight chance of thunderstorms. Highs in the middle 70s. Lows in the middle 60s. Chance of rain 50%. Thursday, mostly sunny with a 50% chance of showers. Highs in the middle 70s. This hazardous weather outlook is for central Kansas, east central Kansas, north central Kansas, and northeast Kansas. For today and tonight, the probability for widespread hazardous weather is low. For Saturday through Thursday, there is a marginal risk for a few strong to severe thunderstorms Saturday evening and overnight, capable of producing gusty winds or small hail. The Topeka, Kansas climate summary for yesterday, September 24, 2026. Yesterday's high temperature was 76 degrees. The normal high is 78. The record high is 93 degrees, which was set in 1984. Yesterday's low temperature was 58 degrees. The normal low is 54. The record low is 31 degrees, which was set in 1989. 0.07 inches of precipitation fell yesterday, which brings the monthly total to 3.78 inches. This is 0.91 inches above the normal amount of 2.87 inches for September. The total precipitation for the year now stands at 33.15 inches, which is 3.39 inches above normal. Yesterday the maximum wind observed was 14 miles an hour from the east. The highest wind gust observed was 19 miles per hour from the southeast. The normal high temperature for today is 78 degrees, and the normal low is 54. The record high for today is 93, which occurred in 1898, and the record low is 33, which occurred in 1989. Sunrise today is at 7:13 a.m. and sunset is at 7:15 p.m. The current time is 4:09 a.m. Central Daylight Time. The Rangeland Fire Danger Index will be in a low category this afternoon. Low fire danger means controlled burns can be executed with reasonable safety. Check with local authorities to ensure burning is allowed before starting a planned burn. The Manhattan, Kansas climate summary for yesterday, September 24, 2026. Yesterday's high temperature was 76 degrees. The normal high is 79. Yesterday's low temperature was 60 degrees. The normal low is 53. 1.51 inches of precipitation fell yesterday, which brings the monthly total to 5.85 inches. This is 3.60 inches above the normal amount of 2.25 inches for September. The total precipitation for the year now stands at 30.23 inches, which is 3.28 inches above normal. Yesterday the maximum wind observed was 14 miles an hour from the east. The highest wind gust observed was 19 miles per hour from the east. The normal high temperature for today is 78 degrees, and the normal low is 52. Sunrise today is at 7:17 a.m. and sunset is at 7:19 p.m. This is NOAA Weather Radio Station WXK91 in Topeka. Now here is your National Weather Service forecast. Today, showers with a chance of thunderstorms this morning, then a chance of showers with a slight chance of thunderstorms this afternoon. Highs in the lower 70s. Southeast winds 5 to 10 miles per hour. Chance of rain 80%. Tonight, cloudy. A slight chance of showers and thunderstorms in the evening, then a chance of showers and thunderstorms after midnight. Humid with lows in the middle 60s. Southeast winds 5 to 10 miles per hour. Chance of rain 50%. Saturday, mostly cloudy. Showers likely with a slight chance of thunderstorms in the morning, then a chance of showers and thunderstorms in the afternoon. Humid with highs in the upper 70s. Southeast winds 10 to 15 miles per hour. Chance of rain 60%. Saturday night, partly cloudy.
showers, likely with a chance of thunderstorms in the evening, then a chance of showers with

A slight chance of thunderstorms after midnight. Humid with lows in the middle 60s. Southeast winds 5 to 10 miles per hour. Chance of rain 70%. Sunday, mostly sunny. Humid with highs around 80. East winds around 5 miles per hour. Sunday night and Monday, mostly cloudy. Lows in the middle 60s. Highs in the lower 80s. Monday night, mostly cloudy with a slight chance of thunderstorms. A slight chance of showers in the evening, then a chance of showers after midnight. Lows in the upper 60s. Chance of rain 50%. Tuesday, showers. A slight chance of thunderstorms in the morning, then a chance of thunderstorms in the afternoon. Highs in the upper 70s. Chance of rain 90%. Tuesday night, showers likely. A chance of thunderstorms, mainly in the evening. Lows in the middle 60s. Chance of rain 70%. Wednesday and Wednesday night, mostly cloudy with a chance of showers with a slight chance of thunderstorms. Highs in the middle 70s. Lows in the middle 60s. Chance of rain 50%. Thursday, mostly sunny with a 50% chance of showers. Highs in the middle 70s. This hazardous weather outlook is for central Kansas, east central Kansas, north central Kansas and northeast Kansas. For today and tonight, the probability for widespread hazardous weather is low. For Saturday through Thursday, there is a marginal risk for a few strong to severe thunderstorms Saturday evening and overnight, capable of producing gusty winds or small hail. The Topeka, Kansas climate summary for yesterday, September 24, 2026. Yesterday's high temperature was 76 degrees. The normal high is 78. The record high is 93 degrees, which was set in 1984. Yesterday's low temperature was 58 degrees. The normal low is 54. The record low is 31 degrees, which was set in 1989. 0.07 inches of precipitation fell yesterday, which brings the monthly total to 3.78 inches. This is 0.91 inches above the normal amount of 2.87 inches for September. The total precipitation for the year now stands at 33.15 inches, which is 3.39 inches above normal. Yesterday the maximum wind observed was 14 miles an hour from the east. The highest wind gust observed was 19 miles per hour from the southeast. The normal high temperature for today is 78 degrees, and the normal low is 54. The record high for today is 93, which occurred in 1898, and the record low is 33, which occurred in 1989. Sunrise today is at 7:13 a.m. and sunset is at 7:15 p.m. The Manhattan, Kansas climate summary for yesterday, September 24, 2026. Yesterday's high temperature was 76 degrees. The normal high is 79. Yesterday's low temperature was 60 degrees. The normal low is 53. 1.51 inches of precipitation fell yesterday, which brings the monthly total to 5.85 inches. This is 3.60 inches above the normal amount of 2.25 inches for September. The total precipitation for the year now stands at 30.23 inches, which is 3.28 inches above normal. Yesterday the maximum wind observed was 14 miles an hour from the east. The highest wind gust observed was 19 miles per hour from the east. The normal high temperature for today is 78 degrees, and the normal low is 52. Sunrise today is at 7:17 a.m. and sunset is at 7:19 p.m. This is NOAA Weather Radio Station WXK91 in Topeka. Here are the 4 a.m. conditions for the local area. At Topeka, light rain was falling. The temperature was 60 degrees, the dew point 58, and the relative humidity was 92%. The wind was east at 9 miles an hour. The pressure was 30.17 inches and falling. At Manhattan, it was cloudy.
The temperature was 63 degrees, the dew point 60, and the relative humidity was 90%. The wind was east at 6 miles an hour. Around the region, at Beatrice, rain was falling, with a temperature of 62. It was partly cloudy, with a temperature of 63 at Emporia, 57 at Springfield, and 67 at Wichita. It was cloudy, with a temperature of 61 at Lawrence, 61 at Kansas City, 62 at Concordia, and 60 at Omaha. Once again, at Manhattan, it was 63 degrees under cloudy skies. Once again, at Topeka, it was 60 degrees with light rain. Now here is your National Weather Service forecast. Today, showers with a chance of thunderstorms this morning, then a chance of showers with a slight chance of thunderstorms this afternoon. Highs in the lower 70s. Southeast winds 5 to 10 miles per hour. Chance of rain 80%. Tonight, cloudy. A slight chance of showers and thunderstorms in the evening, then a chance of showers and thunderstorms after midnight. Humid with lows in the middle 60s. Southeast winds 5 to 10 miles per hour. Chance of rain 50%. Saturday, mostly cloudy. Showers likely with a slight chance of thunderstorms in the morning, then a chance of showers and thunderstorms in the afternoon. Humid with highs in the upper 70s. Southeast winds 10 to 15 miles per hour. Chance of rain 60%. Saturday night, partly cloudy. Showers likely with a chance of thunderstorms in the evening, then a chance of showers with a slight chance of thunderstorms after midnight. Humid with lows in the middle 60s. Southeast winds 5 to 10 miles per hour. Chance of rain 70%. Sunday, mostly sunny. Humid with highs around 80. East winds around 5 miles per hour. Sunday night and Monday, mostly cloudy. Lows in the middle 60s. Highs in the lower 80s. Monday night, mostly cloudy with a slight chance of thunderstorms. A slight chance of showers in the evening, then a chance of showers after midnight. Lows in the upper 60s. Chance of rain 50%. Tuesday, showers. A slight chance of thunderstorms in the morning, then a chance of thunderstorms in the afternoon. Highs in the upper 70s. Chance of rain 90%. Tuesday night, showers likely. A chance of thunderstorms, mainly in the evening. Lows in the middle 60s. Chance of rain 70%. Wednesday and Wednesday night, mostly cloudy with a chance of showers with a slight chance of thunderstorms. Highs in the middle 70s. Lows in the middle 60s. Chance of rain 50%. Thursday, mostly sunny with a 50% chance of showers. Highs in the middle 70s. The Rangeland Fire Danger Index will be in a low category this afternoon. Low fire danger means controlled burns can be executed with reasonable safety. Check with local authorities to ensure burning is allowed before starting a planned burn. This hazardous weather outlook is for Central Kansas, East Central Kansas, North Central Kansas and Northeast Kansas. For today and tonight, the probability for widespread hazardous weather is low. For Saturday through Thursday, there is a marginal risk for a few strong to severe thunderstorms Saturday evening and overnight, capable of producing gusty winds or small hail. The Topeka, Kansas climate summary for yesterday, September 24, 2026. Yesterday's high temperature was 76 degrees. The normal high is 78. The record high is 93 degrees, which was set in 1984. Yesterday's low temperature was 58 degrees. The normal low is 54. The record low is 31 degrees, which was set in 1989. 0.07 inches of precipitation fell yesterday, which brings the monthly total to 3.78 inches. This is 0.91 inches above the normal amount of 2.87 inches for September. The total precipitation for the year now stands at 33.15 inches, which is 3.39 inches above normal.
Yesterday, the maximum wind observed was 14 miles an hour from the east. The highest wind gust observed was 19 miles per hour from the southeast. The normal high temperature for today is 78 degrees, and the normal low is 54. The record high for today is 93, which occurred in 1898, and the record low is 33, which occurred in 1989. Sunrise today is at 7:13 a.m. and sunset is at 7:15 p.m. The Manhattan, Kansas climate summary for yesterday, September 24, 2026. Yesterday's high temperature was 76 degrees. The normal high is 79. Yesterday's low temperature was 60 degrees. The normal low is 53. 1.51 inches of precipitation fell yesterday, which brings the monthly total to 5.85 inches. This is 3.60 inches above the normal amount of 2.25 inches for September. The total precipitation for the year now stands at 30.23 inches, which is 3.28 inches above normal. Yesterday, the maximum wind observed was 14 miles an hour from the east. The highest wind gust observed was 19 miles per hour from the east. The normal high temperature for today is 78 degrees, and the normal low is 52. Sunrise today is at 7:17 a.m. and sunset is at 7:19 p.m. The current time is 4:23 a.m. Central Daylight Time. 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Here are the 4 a.m. conditions for the local area. At Topeka, light rain was falling. The temperature was 60 degrees, the dew point 58, and the relative humidity was 92%. The wind was east at 9 miles an hour. The pressure was 30.17 inches and falling. At Manhattan, it was cloudy. The temperature was 63 degrees, the dew point 60, and the relative humidity was 90%. The wind was east at 6 miles an hour. Around the region, at Beatrice, rain was falling, with a temperature of 62. It was partly cloudy, with a temperature of 63 at Emporia, 57 at Springfield, and 67 at Wichita. It was cloudy, with a temperature of 61 at Lawrence, 61 at Kansas City, 62 at Concordia, and 60 at Omaha. Once again, at Manhattan, it was 63 degrees under cloudy skies. Once again, at Topeka, it was 60 degrees with light rain. Now here is your National Weather Service forecast. Today, showers with a chance of thunderstorms this morning, then a chance of showers with a slight chance of thunderstorms this afternoon. Highs in the lower 70s. Southeast winds 5 to 10 miles per hour. Chance of rain 80%. Tonight, cloudy. A slight chance of showers and thunderstorms in the evening, then a chance of showers and thunderstorms after midnight. Humid with lows in the middle 60s. Southeast winds 5 to 10 miles per hour. Chance of rain 50%. Saturday, mostly cloudy. Showers likely with a slight chance of thunderstorms in the morning, then a chance of showers and thunderstorms in the afternoon. Humid with highs in the upper 70s. Southeast winds 10 to 15 miles per hour. Chance of rain 60%. Saturday night, partly cloudy. Showers likely with a chance of thunderstorms in the evening, then a chance of showers with a slight chance of thunderstorms after midnight. Humid with lows in the middle 60s. Southeast winds 5 to 10 miles per hour. Chance of rain 70%. Sunday, mostly sunny. Humid with highs around 80. East winds around 5 miles per hour. Sunday night and Monday, mostly cloudy. Lows in the middle 60s. Highs in the lower 80s. Monday night, mostly cloudy with a slight chance of thunderstorms. A slight chance of showers in the evening, then a chance of showers after midnight. Lows in the upper 60s. Chance of rain 50%. Tuesday, showers. A slight chance of thunderstorms in the morning, then a chance of thunderstorms in the afternoon. Highs in the upper 70s.
Chance of rain 90%. Tuesday night, showers likely. A chance of thunderstorms, mainly in the evening. Lows in the middle 60s. Chance of rain 70%. Wednesday and Wednesday night, mostly cloudy with a chance of showers with a slight chance of thunderstorms. Highs in the middle 70s. Lows in the middle 60s. Chance of rain 50%. Thursday, mostly sunny with a 50% chance of showers. Highs in the middle 70s. This hazardous weather outlook is for central Kansas, east central Kansas, north central Kansas, and northeast Kansas. For today and tonight, the probability for widespread hazardous weather is low. For Saturday through Thursday, there is a marginal risk for a few strong to severe thunderstorms Saturday evening and overnight, capable of producing gusty winds or small hail. The Topeka, Kansas climate summary for yesterday, September 24, 2026. Yesterday's high temperature was 76 degrees. The normal high is 78. The record high is 93 degrees, which was set in 1984. Yesterday's low temperature was 58 degrees. The normal low is 54. The record low is 31 degrees, which was set in 1989. 0.07 inches of precipitation fell yesterday, which brings the monthly total to 3.78 inches. This is 0.91 inches above the normal amount of 2.87 inches for September. The total precipitation for the year now stands at 33.15 inches, which is 3.39 inches above normal. Yesterday the maximum wind observed was 14 miles an hour from the east. The highest wind gust observed was 19 miles per hour from the southeast. The normal high temperature for today is 78 degrees, and the normal low is 54. The record high for today is 93, which occurred in 1898, and the record low is 33, which occurred in 1989. Sunrise today is at 7:13 a.m. and sunset is at 7:15 p.m. The Rangeland Fire Danger Index will be in a low category this afternoon. Low fire danger means controlled burns can be executed with reasonable safety. Check with local authorities to ensure burning is allowed before starting a planned burn. The Manhattan, Kansas climate summary for yesterday, September 24, 2026. Yesterday's high temperature was 76 degrees. The normal high is 79. Yesterday's low temperature was 60 degrees. The normal low is 53. 1.51 inches of precipitation fell yesterday, which brings the monthly total to 5.85 inches. This is 3.60 inches above the normal amount of 2.25 inches for September. The total precipitation for the year now stands at 30.23 inches, which is 3.28 inches above normal. Yesterday the maximum wind observed was 14 miles an hour from the east. The highest wind gust observed was 19 miles per hour from the east. The normal high temperature for today is 78 degrees, and the normal low is 52. Sunrise today is at 7:17 a.m. and sunset is at 7:19 p.m. This is NOAA Weather Radio Station WXK91 in Topeka. Here are the 4 a.m. conditions for the local area. At Topeka, light rain was falling. The temperature was 60 degrees, the dew point 58, and the relative humidity was 92%. The wind was east at 9 miles an hour. The pressure was 30.17 inches and falling. At Manhattan, it was cloudy. The temperature was 63 degrees, the dew point 60, and the relative humidity was 90%. The wind was east at 6 miles an hour. Around the region, at Beatrice, rain was falling, with a temperature of 62. It was partly cloudy, with a temperature of 63 at Emporia, 57 at Springfield, and 67 at Wichita. It was cloudy, with a temperature of 61 at Lawrence, 61 at Kansas City, 62 at Concordia, and 60 at Omaha. Once again, at Manhattan, it was 63 degrees under cloudy skies. Once again, at Topeka,
It was 60 degrees with light rain. Now here is your National Weather Service forecast. Today, showers with a chance of thunderstorms this morning, then a chance of showers with a slight chance of thunderstorms this afternoon. Highs in the lower 70s. Southeast winds 5 to 10 miles per hour. Chance of rain 80%. Tonight, cloudy. A slight chance of showers and thunderstorms in the evening, then a chance of showers and thunderstorms after midnight. Humid with lows in the middle 60s. Southeast winds 5 to 10 miles per hour. Chance of rain 50%. Saturday, mostly cloudy. Showers likely with a slight chance of thunderstorms in the morning, then a chance of showers and thunderstorms in the afternoon. Humid with highs in the upper 70s. Southeast winds 10 to 15 miles per hour. Chance of rain 60%. Saturday night, partly cloudy. Showers likely with a chance of thunderstorms in the evening, then a chance of showers with a slight chance of thunderstorms after midnight. Humid with lows in the middle 60s. Southeast winds 5 to 10 miles per hour. Chance of rain 70%. Southeast winds 5 to 10 miles per hour. Chance of rain 70%. Sunday, mostly sunny. Humid with highs around 80. East winds around 5 miles per hour. Sunday night and Monday, mostly cloudy. Lows in the middle 60s. Highs in the lower 80s. Monday night, mostly cloudy with a slight chance of thunderstorms. A slight chance of showers in the evening, then a chance of showers after midnight. Lows in the upper 60s. Chance of rain 50%. Tuesday, showers. A slight chance of thunderstorms in the morning, then a chance of thunderstorms in the afternoon. Highs in the upper 70s. Chance of rain 90%. Tuesday night, showers likely. A chance of thunderstorms, mainly in the evening. Lows in the middle 60s. Chance of rain 70%. Wednesday and Wednesday night, mostly cloudy with a chance of showers with a slight chance of thunderstorms. Highs in the middle 70s. Lows in the middle 60s. Chance of rain 50%. Thursday, mostly sunny with a 50% chance of showers. Highs in the middle 70s. This hazardous weather outlook is for central Kansas, east central Kansas, north central Kansas, and northeast Kansas. For today and tonight, the probability for widespread hazardous weather is low. For Saturday through Thursday, there is a marginal risk for a few strong to severe thunderstorms Saturday evening and overnight, capable of producing gusty winds or small hail. The Topeka, Kansas climate summary for yesterday, September 24, 2026. Yesterday's high temperature was 76 degrees. The normal high is 78. The record high is 93 degrees, which was set in 1984. Yesterday's low temperature was 58 degrees. The normal low is 54. The record low is 31 degrees, which was set in 1989. 0.07 inches of precipitation fell yesterday, which brings the monthly total to 3.78 inches. This is 0.91 inches above the normal amount of 2.87 inches for September. The total precipitation for the year now stands at 33.15 inches, which is 3.39 inches above normal. Yesterday the maximum wind observed was 14 miles an hour from the east. The highest wind gust observed was 19 miles per hour from the southeast. The normal high temperature for today is 78 degrees, and the normal low is 54. The record high for today is 93, which occurred in 1898, and the record low is 33, which occurred in 1989. Sunrise today is at 7:13 a.m. and sunset is at 7:15 p.m. The Manhattan, Kansas climate summary for yesterday, September 24, 2026. Yesterday's high temperature was 76 degrees. The normal high is 79. Yesterday's low temperature was 60 degrees. The normal low is 53.
1.51 inches of precipitation fell yesterday, which brings the monthly total to 5.85 inches. This is 3.60 inches above the normal amount.

amount of 2.25 inches for September. The total precipitation for the year now stands at 30.23 inches, which is 3.28 inches above normal. Yesterday, the maximum wind observed was 14 miles an hour from the east. The highest wind gust observed was 19 miles per hour from the east. The normal high temperature for today is 78 degrees, and the normal low is 52. Sunrise today is at 7:17 a.m. and sunset is at 7:19 p.m. This is NOAA Weather Radio Station WXK91 in Topeka. Here are the 4 a.m. conditions for the local area. At Topeka, light rain was falling. The temperature was 60 degrees, the dew point 58, and the relative humidity was 92%. The wind was east at 9 miles an hour. The pressure was 30.17 inches and falling. At Manhattan, it was cloudy. The temperature was 63 degrees, the dew point 60, and the relative humidity was 90%. The wind was east at 6 miles an hour. Around the region, at Beatrice, rain was falling, with a temperature of 62. It was partly cloudy, with a temperature of 63 at Emporia, 57 at Springfield, and 67 at Wichita. It was cloudy, with a temperature of 61 at Lawrence, 61 at Kansas City, 62 at Concordia, and 60 at Omaha. Once again, at Manhattan, it was 63 degrees under cloudy skies. Once again, at Topeka, it was 60 degrees with light rain. 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The current time is 4:38 a.m. Central Daylight Time. The Rangeland Fire Danger Index will be in a low category this afternoon. Low fire danger means controlled burns can be executed with reasonable safety. Check with local authorities to ensure burning is allowed before starting a planned burn. Now here is your National Weather Service forecast. Today, showers with a chance of thunderstorms this morning, then a chance of showers with a slight chance of thunderstorms this afternoon. Highs in the lower 70s. Southeast winds 5 to 10 miles per hour. Chance of rain 80%. Tonight, cloudy. A slight chance of showers and thunderstorms in the evening, then a chance of showers and thunderstorms after midnight. Humid with lows in the middle 60s. Southeast winds 5 to 10 miles per hour. Chance of rain 50%. Saturday, mostly cloudy. Showers likely with a slight chance of thunderstorms in the morning, then a chance of showers and thunderstorms in the afternoon. Humid with highs in the upper 70s. Southeast winds 10 to 15 miles per hour. Chance of rain 60%. Saturday night, partly cloudy. Showers likely with a chance of thunderstorms in the evening, then a chance of showers with a slight chance of thunderstorms after midnight. Humid with lows in the middle 60s. Southeast winds 5 to 10 miles per hour. Chance of rain 70%. Sunday, mostly sunny. Humid with highs around 80. East winds around 5 miles per hour. Sunday night and Monday, mostly cloudy. Lows in the middle 60s. Highs in the lower 80s. Monday night, mostly cloudy with a slight chance of thunderstorms. A slight chance of showers in the evening, then a chance of showers after midnight. Lows in the upper 60s. Chance of rain 50%. Tuesday, showers. A slight chance of thunderstorms in the morning, then a chance of thunderstorms in the afternoon. Highs in the upper 70s. Chance of rain 90%. Tuesday night, showers likely. A chance of thunderstorms, mainly in the evening. Lows in the middle 60s. Chance of rain 70%. Wednesday and Wednesday night, mostly cloudy with a chance of showers with a slight chance of thunderstorms. Highs in the middle 70s. Lows in the middle 60s. Chance of rain 50%. Thursday, mostly sunny with a 50% chance of showers. Highs in the middle 70s. This hazardous weather outlook is for Central Kansas, East Central Kansas, North

central Kansas, and northeast Kansas. For today and tonight, the probability for widespread hazardous weather is low. For Saturday through Thursday, there is a marginal risk for a few strong to severe thunderstorms Saturday evening and overnight, capable of producing gusty winds or small hail. The Topeka, Kansas climate summary for yesterday, September 24, 2026. Yesterday's high temperature was 76 degrees. The normal high is 78. The record high is 93 degrees, which was set in 1984. Yesterday's low temperature was 58 degrees. The normal low is 54. The record low is 31 degrees, which was set in 1989. 0.07 inches of precipitation fell yesterday, which brings the monthly total to 3.78 inches. This is 0.91 inches above the normal amount of 2.87 inches for September. The total precipitation for the year now stands at 33.15 inches, which is 3.39 inches above normal. Yesterday, the maximum wind observed was 14 miles an hour from the east. The highest wind gust observed was 19 miles per hour from the southeast. The normal high temperature for today is 78 degrees, and the normal low is 54. The record high for today is 93, which occurred in 1898, and the record low is 33, which occurred in 1989. Sunrise today is at 7:13 a.m. and sunset is at 7:15 p.m. The Manhattan, Kansas climate summary for yesterday, September 24, 2026. Yesterday's high temperature was 76 degrees. The normal high is 79. Yesterday's low temperature was 60 degrees. The normal low is 53. 1.51 inches of precipitation fell yesterday, which brings the monthly total to 5.85 inches. This is 3.60 inches above the normal amount of 2.25 inches for September. The total precipitation for the year now stands at 30.23 inches, which is 3.28 inches above normal. Yesterday, the maximum wind observed was 14 miles an hour from the east. The highest wind gust observed was 19 miles per hour from the east. The normal high temperature for today is 78 degrees, and the normal low is 52. Sunrise today is at 7:17 a.m. and sunset is at 7:19 p.m. This is NOAA Weather Radio Station WXK91 in Topeka. Here are the 4 a.m. conditions for the local area. At Topeka, light rain was falling. The temperature was 60 degrees, the dew point 58, and the relative humidity was 92%. The wind was east at 9 miles an hour. The pressure was 30.17 inches and falling. At Manhattan, it was cloudy. The temperature was 63 degrees, the dew point 60, and the relative humidity was 90%. The wind was east at 6 miles an hour. Around the region, at Beatrice, rain was falling, with a temperature of 62. It was partly cloudy, with a temperature of 63 at Emporia, 57 at Springfield, and 67 at Wichita. It was cloudy, with a temperature of 61 at Lawrence, 61 at Kansas City, 62 at Concordia, and 60 at Omaha. Once again, at Manhattan, it was 63 degrees under cloudy skies. Once again, at Topeka, it was 60 degrees with light rain. Now here is your National Weather Service forecast. Today, showers with a chance of thunderstorms this morning, then a chance of showers with a slight chance of thunderstorms this afternoon. Highs in the lower 70s. Southeast winds 5 to 10 miles per hour. Chance of rain 80%. Tonight, cloudy. A slight chance of showers and thunderstorms in the evening, then a chance of showers and thunderstorms after midnight. Humid with lows in the middle 60s. Southeast winds 5 to 10 miles per hour. Chance of rain 50%. Saturday, mostly cloudy. Showers likely with a slight chance of thunderstorms in the morning, then a chance of showers and thunderstorms in the afternoon. Humid with highs in the upper 70s. Southeast winds 10 to 15 miles per hour.
Chance of rain 60%. Saturday night, partly cloudy. Showers likely with a chance of thunderstorms in the evening, then a chance of showers with a slight chance of thunderstorms after midnight. Humid with lows in the middle 60s. Southeast winds 5 to 10 miles per hour. Chance of rain 70%. Sunday, mostly sunny. Humid with highs around 80. East winds around 5 miles per hour. Sunday night and Monday, mostly cloudy. Lows in the middle 60s. Highs in the lower 80s. Monday night, mostly cloudy with a slight chance of thunderstorms. A slight chance of showers in the evening, then a chance of showers after midnight. Lows in the upper 60s. Chance of rain 50%. Tuesday, showers. A slight chance of thunderstorms in the morning, then a chance of thunderstorms in the afternoon. Highs in the upper 70s. Chance of rain 90%. Tuesday night, showers likely. A chance of thunderstorms, mainly in the evening. Lows in the middle 60s. Chance of rain 70%. Wednesday and Wednesday night, mostly cloudy with a chance of showers with a slight chance of thunderstorms. Highs in the middle 70s. Lows in the middle 60s. Chance of rain 50%. Thursday, mostly sunny with a 50% chance of showers. Highs in the middle 70s. The Rangeland Fire Danger Index will be in a low category this afternoon. Low fire danger means controlled burns can be executed with reasonable safety. Check with local authorities to ensure burning is allowed before starting a planned burn. This hazardous weather outlook is for Central Kansas, East Central Kansas, North Central Kansas and Northeast Kansas. For today and tonight, the probability for widespread hazardous weather is low. For Saturday through Thursday, there is a marginal risk for a few strong to severe thunderstorms Saturday evening and overnight, capable of producing gusty winds or small hail. The Topeka, Kansas climate summary for yesterday, September 24, 2026. Yesterday's high temperature was 76 degrees. The normal high is 78. The record high is 93 degrees, which was set in 1984. Yesterday's low temperature was 58 degrees. The normal low is 54. The record low is 31 degrees, which was set in 1989. 0.07 inches of precipitation fell yesterday, which brings the monthly total to 3.78 inches. This is 0.91 inches above the normal amount of 2.87 inches for September. The total precipitation for the year now stands at 33.15 inches, which is 3.39 inches above normal. Yesterday the maximum wind observed was 14 miles an hour from the east. The highest wind gust observed was 19 miles per hour from the southeast. The normal high temperature for today is 78 degrees, and the normal low is 54. The record high for today is 93, which occurred in 1898, and the record low is 33, which occurred in 1989. Sunrise today is at 7:13 a.m. and sunset is at 7:15 p.m. The Manhattan, Kansas climate summary for yesterday, September 24, 2026. Yesterday's high temperature was 76 degrees. The normal high is 79. Yesterday's low temperature was 60 degrees. The normal low is 53. 1.51 inches of precipitation fell yesterday, which brings the monthly total to 5.85 inches. This is 3.60 inches above the normal amount of 2.25 inches for September. The total precipitation for the year now stands at 30.23 inches, which is 3.28 inches above normal. Yesterday the maximum wind observed was 14 miles an hour from the east. The highest wind gust observed was 19 miles per hour from the east. The normal high temperature for today is 78 degrees, and the normal low is 52. Sunrise today is at 17 p.m. This is NOAA Weather Radio Station WXK91 in Topeka. Here are the 4 a.m. conditions for the local area.

At Tibica, light rain was falling. The temperature was 60 degrees, the dew point 58, and the relative humidity was 92%. The wind was east at 9 miles an hour. The pressure was 30.17 inches and falling. At Manhattan, it was cloudy. The temperature was 63 degrees, the dew point 60, and the relative humidity was 90%. The wind was east at 6 miles an hour. Around the region, at Beatrice, rain was falling, with a temperature of 62. It was partly cloudy, with a temperature of 63 at Emporia, 57 at Springfield, and 67 at Wichita. It was cloudy, with a temperature of 61 at Lawrence, 61 at Kansas City, 62 at Concordia, and 60 at Omaha. Once again, at Manhattan, it was 63 degrees under cloudy skies. Once again, at Topeka, it was 60 degrees with light rain. The current time is 4:53 a.m. Central Daylight Time. Now here is your National Weather Service forecast. Today, showers with a chance of thunderstorms this morning, then a chance of showers with a slight chance of thunderstorms this afternoon. Highs in the lower 70s. Southeast winds 5 to 10 miles per hour. Chance of rain 80%. Tonight, cloudy. A slight chance of showers and thunderstorms in the evening, then a chance of showers and thunderstorms after midnight. Humid with lows in the middle 60s. Southeast winds 5 to 10 miles per hour. Chance of rain 50%. Saturday, mostly cloudy. Showers likely with a slight chance of thunderstorms in the morning, then a chance of showers and thunderstorms in the afternoon. Humid with highs in the upper 70s. Southeast winds 10 to 15 miles per hour. Chance of rain 60%. Saturday night, partly cloudy. Showers likely with a chance of thunderstorms in the evening, then a chance of showers with a slight chance of thunderstorms after midnight. Humid with lows in the middle 60s. Southeast winds 5 to 10 miles per hour. Chance of rain 70%. Sunday, mostly sunny. Humid with highs around 80. East winds around 5 miles per hour. Sunday night and Monday, mostly cloudy. Lows in the middle 60s. Highs in the lower 80s. Monday night, mostly cloudy with a slight chance of thunderstorms. A slight chance of showers in the evening, then a chance of showers after midnight. Lows in the upper 60s. Chance of rain 50%. Tuesday, showers. A slight chance of thunderstorms in the morning, then a chance of thunderstorms in the afternoon. Highs in the upper 70s. Chance of rain 90%. Tuesday night, showers likely. A chance of thunderstorms, mainly in the evening. Lows in the middle 60s. Chance of rain 70%. Wednesday and Wednesday night, mostly cloudy with a chance of showers with a slight chance of thunderstorms. Highs in the middle 70s. Lows in the middle 60s. Chance of rain 50%. Thursday, mostly sunny with a 50% chance of showers. Highs in the middle 70s. This hazardous weather outlook is for central Kansas, east central Kansas, north central Kansas, and northeast Kansas. For today and tonight, the probability for widespread hazardous weather is low. For Saturday through Thursday, there is a marginal risk for a few strong to severe thunderstorms Saturday evening and overnight, capable of producing gusty winds or small hail. The Topeka, Kansas climate summary for yesterday, September 24, 2026. Yesterday's high temperature was 76 degrees. The normal high is 78. The record high is 93 degrees, which was set in 1984. Yesterday's low temperature was 58 degrees. The normal low is 54. The record low is 31 degrees, which was set in 1989. 0.07 inches of precipitation fell yesterday, which brings the monthly total to 3.78 inches. 0.91 inches above the normal amount of 2.87 inches for September. The total precipitation

9. Yesterday's low temperature was 60 degrees. The normal low is 53. 1.51 inches of precipitation fell yesterday, which brings the monthly total to 5.85 inches. This is 3.60 inches above the normal amount of 2.25 inches for September. The total precipitation for the year now stands at 30.23 inches, which is 3.28 inches above normal. Yesterday the maximum wind observed was 14 miles an hour from the east. The highest wind gust observed was 19 miles per hour from the east. The normal high temperature for today is 78 degrees, and the normal low is 52. Sunrise today is at 7:17 a.m. and sunset is at 7:19 p.m. The Rangeland Fire Danger Index will be in a low category this afternoon. Low fire danger means controlled burns can be executed with reasonable safety. Check with local authorities to ensure burning is allowed before starting a planned burn. 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Here are the 4 a.m. conditions for the local area. At Topeka, light rain was falling. The temperature was 60 degrees, the dew point 58, and the relative humidity was 92%. The wind was east at 9 miles an hour. The pressure was 30.17 inches and falling. The temperature was 63 degrees, the dew point 60, and the relative humidity was 90%. The wind was east at 6 miles an hour. Around the region, at Beatrice, rain was falling, with a temperature of 62. It was partly cloudy, with a temperature of 63 at Emporia, 57 at Springfield, and 67 at Wichita. It was cloudy, with a temperature of 61 at Lawrence, 61 at Kansas City, 62 at Concordia, and 60 at Omaha. Once again, at Manhattan, it was 63 degrees under cloudy skies. Once again, at Topeka, it was 60 degrees with light rain. Now here is your National Weather Service forecast. Today, showers with a chance of thunderstorms this morning, then a chance of showers with a slight chance of thunderstorms this afternoon. Highs in the lower 70s. Southeast winds 5 to 10 miles per hour. Chance of rain 80%. Tonight, cloudy. A slight chance of showers and thunderstorms in the evening, then a chance of showers and thunderstorms after midnight. Humid with lows in the middle 60s. Southeast winds 5 to 10 miles per hour. Chance of rain 50%. Saturday, mostly cloudy. Showers likely with a slight chance of thunderstorms in the morning, then a chance of showers and thunderstorms in the afternoon. Humid with highs in the upper 70s. Southeast winds 10 to 15 miles per hour. Chance of rain 60%. Saturday night, partly cloudy. Showers likely with a chance of thunderstorms in the evening, then a chance of showers with a slight chance of thunderstorms after midnight. Humid with lows in the middle 60s. Southeast winds 5 to 10 miles per hour. Chance of rain 70%. Sunday, mostly sunny. Humid with highs around 80. East winds around 5 miles per hour. Sunday night and Monday, mostly cloudy. Lows in the middle 60s. Highs in the lower 80s. Monday night, mostly cloudy with a slight chance of thunderstorms. A slight chance of showers in the evening, then a chance of showers after midnight. Lows in the upper 60s. Chance of rain 50%. Tuesday, showers. A slight chance of thunderstorms in the morning, then a chance of thunderstorms in the afternoon. Highs in the upper 70s. Chance of rain 90%. Tuesday night, showers likely. A chance of thunderstorms, mainly in the evening. Lows in the middle 60s. Chance of rain 70%. Wednesday and Wednesday night, mostly cloudy with a chance of showers with a slight chance of thunderstorms. Highs in the middle 70s. Lows in the middle 60s. Chance of rain 50%. Thursday, mostly sunny with a 50% chance of showers. Highs in the middle 70s.

This hazardous weather outlook is for Central Kansas, East Central Kansas, North Central Kansas, and Northeast Kansas. For today and tonight, the probability for widespread hazardous weather is low. For Saturday through Thursday, there is a marginal risk for a few strong to severe thunderstorms Saturday evening and overnight, capable of producing gusty winds or small hail. The Topeka, Kansas climate summary for yesterday, September 24, 2026. Yesterday's high temperature was 76 degrees. The normal high is 78. The record high is 93 degrees, which was set in 1984. Yesterday's low temperature was 58 degrees. The normal low is 54. The record low is 31 degrees, which was set in 1989. 0.07 inches of precipitation fell yesterday, which brings the monthly total to 3.78 inches. This is 0.91 inches above the normal amount of 2.87 inches for September. The total precipitation for the year now stands at 33.15 inches, which is 3.39 inches above normal. Yesterday, the maximum wind observed was 14 miles an hour from the east. The highest wind gust observed was 19 miles per hour from the southeast. The normal high temperature for today is 78 degrees, and the normal low is 54. The record high for today is 93, which occurred in 1898, and the record low is 33, which occurred in 1989. Sunrise today is at 7:13 a.m. and sunset is at 7:15 p.m. The Manhattan, Kansas climate summary for yesterday, September 24, 2026. Yesterday's high temperature was 76 degrees. The normal high is 79. Yesterday's low temperature was 60 degrees. The normal low is 53. 1.51 inches of precipitation fell yesterday, which brings the monthly total to 5.85 inches. This is 3.60 inches above the normal amount of 2.25 inches for September. The total precipitation for the year now stands at 30.23 inches, which is 3.28 inches above normal. Yesterday, the maximum wind observed was 14 miles an hour from the east. The highest wind gust observed was 19 miles per hour from the east. The normal high temperature for today is 78 degrees, and the normal low is 52. Sunrise today is at 7:17 a.m. and sunset is at 7:19 p.m. This is NOAA Weather Radio Station WXK91 in Topeka. Now here is your National Weather Service forecast. Today, showers with a chance of thunderstorms this morning, then a chance of showers with a slight chance of thunderstorms this afternoon. Highs in the lower 70s. Southeast winds 5 to 10 miles per hour. Chance of rain 80%. Tonight, cloudy. A slight chance of showers and thunderstorms in the evening, then a chance of showers and thunderstorms after midnight. Humid with lows in the middle 60s. Southeast winds 5 to 10 miles per hour. Chance of rain 50%. Saturday, mostly cloudy. Showers likely with a slight chance of thunderstorms in the morning, then a chance of showers and thunderstorms in the afternoon. Humid with highs in the upper 70s. Southeast winds 10 to 15 miles per hour. Chance of rain 60%. Saturday night, partly cloudy. Showers likely with a chance of thunderstorms in the evening, then a chance of showers with a slight chance of thunderstorms after midnight. Humid with lows in the middle 60s. Southeast winds 5 to 10 miles per hour. Chance of rain 70%. Sunday, mostly sunny. Humid with highs around 80. East winds around 5 miles per hour. Sunday night and Monday, mostly cloudy. Lows in the middle 60s. Highs in the lower 80s. Monday night, mostly cloudy with a slight chance of thunderstorms. A slight chance of showers in the evening, then a chance of showers after midnight. Lows in the upper 60s. Chance of rain 50%. Tuesday, showers. A slight chance of thunderstorms in the morning, then a chance of thunderstorms in the afternoon.
highs in the upper 70s. Chance of rain 90%. Tuesday night, showers likely. A chance of thunderstorms, mainly in the evening. Lows in the middle 60s. Chance of rain 70%. Wednesday and Wednesday night, mostly cloudy with a chance of showers with a slight chance of thunderstorms. Highs in the middle 70s. Lows in the middle 60s. Chance of rain 50%. Thursday, mostly sunny with a 50% chance of showers. Highs in the middle 70s. The current time is 5:08 a.m. Central Daylight Time. The Rangeland Fire Danger Index will be in a low category this afternoon. Low fire danger means controlled burns can be executed with reasonable safety. Check with local authorities to ensure burning is allowed before starting a planned burn. This hazardous weather outlook is for Central Kansas, East Central Kansas, North Central Kansas, and Northeast Kansas. For today and tonight, the probability for widespread hazardous weather is low. For Saturday through Thursday, there is a marginal risk for a few strong to severe thunderstorms Saturday evening and overnight, capable of producing gusty winds or small hail. The Topeka, Kansas climate summary for yesterday, September 24, 2026. Yesterday's high temperature was 76 degrees. The normal high is 78. The record high is 93 degrees, which was set in 1984. Yesterday's low temperature was 58 degrees. The normal low is 54. The record low is 31 degrees, which was set in 1989. 0.07 inches of precipitation fell yesterday, which brings the monthly total to 3.78 inches. This is 0.91 inches above the normal amount of 2.87 inches for September. The total precipitation for the year now stands at 33.9 inches above normal. Yesterday the maximum wind observed was 14 miles an hour from the east. The highest wind gust observed was 19 miles per hour from the southeast. The normal high temperature for today is 78 degrees, and the normal low is 54. The record high for today is 93, which occurred in 1898, and the record low is 33, which occurred in 1989. Sunrise today is at 7:13 a.m. and sunset is at 7:15 p.m. The Manhattan, Kansas climate summary for yesterday, September 24, 2026. Yesterday's high temperature was 76 degrees. The normal high is 79. Yesterday's low temperature was 60 degrees. The normal low is 53. 1.51 inches of precipitation fell yesterday, which brings the monthly total to 5.85 inches. This is 3.60 inches above the normal amount of 2.25 inches for September. The total precipitation for the year now stands at 30.23 inches, which is 3.28 inches above normal. Yesterday the maximum wind observed was 14 miles an hour from the east. The highest wind gust observed was 19 miles per hour from the east. The normal high temperature for today is 78 degrees, and the normal low is 52. Sunrise today is at 7:17 a.m. and sunset is at 7:19 p.m. This is NOAA Weather Radio Station WXK91 in Topeka. Here are the 5 a.m. conditions for the local area. At Topeka, it was cloudy. The temperature was 60 degrees, the dew point 58, and the relative humidity was 92%. The wind was east at 7 miles an hour. The pressure was 30.17 inches and steady. At Manhattan, it was mostly cloudy. The temperature was 62 degrees, the dew point 59, and the relative humidity was 90%. The wind was east at 6 miles an hour. Around the region, at Lawrence, rain was falling, with a temperature of 60. It was partly cloudy, with a temperature of 62 at Concordia, and 57 at Springfield. It was mostly cloudy, with a temperature of 61 at Kansas City, 62 at Emporia, and 67 at Wichita. It was cloudy, with a temperature of 62 at Beatrice, and 60 at Omaha. Once
once again at Manhattan. It was 62 degrees under mostly cloudy skies. Once again, at Topeka, it was 60 degrees under cloudy skies. Now here is your National Weather Service forecast. Today, showers with a chance of thunderstorms this morning, then a chance of showers with a slight chance of thunderstorms this afternoon. Highs in the lower 70s. Southeast winds 5 to 10 miles per hour. Chance of rain 80%. Tonight, cloudy. A slight chance of showers and thunderstorms in the evening, then a chance of showers and thunderstorms after midnight. Humid with lows in the middle 60s. Southeast winds 5 to 10 miles per hour. Chance of rain 50%. Saturday, mostly cloudy. Showers likely with a slight chance of thunderstorms in the morning, then a chance of showers and thunderstorms in the afternoon. Humid with highs in the upper 70s. Southeast winds 10 to 15 miles per hour. Chance of rain 60%. Saturday night, partly cloudy. Showers likely with a chance of thunderstorms in the evening, then a chance of showers with a slight chance of thunderstorms after midnight. Humid with lows in the middle 60s. Southeast winds 5 to 10 miles per hour. Chance of rain 70%. Sunday, mostly sunny. Humid with highs around 80. East winds around 5 miles per hour. Sunday night and Monday, mostly cloudy. Lows in the middle 60s. Highs in the lower 80s. Monday night, mostly cloudy with a slight chance of thunderstorms. A slight chance of showers in the evening, then a chance of showers after midnight. Lows in the upper 60s. Chance of rain 50%. Tuesday, showers. A slight chance of thunderstorms in the morning, then a chance of thunderstorms in the afternoon. Highs in the upper 70s. Chance of rain 90%. Tuesday night, showers likely. A chance of thunderstorms, mainly in the evening. Lows in the middle 60s. Chance of rain 70%. Wednesday and Wednesday night, mostly cloudy with a chance of showers with a slight chance of thunderstorms. Highs in the middle 70s. Lows in the middle 60s. Chance of rain 50%. Thursday, mostly sunny with a 50% chance of showers. Highs in the middle 70s. This hazardous weather outlook is for Central Kansas, East Central Kansas, North Central Kansas, and Northeast Kansas. For today and tonight, the probability for widespread hazardous weather is low. For Saturday through Thursday, there is a marginal risk for a few strong to severe thunderstorms Saturday evening and overnight, capable of producing gusty winds or small hail. The Topeka, Kansas climate summary for yesterday, September 24, 2026. Yesterday's high temperature was 76 degrees. The normal high is 78. The record high is 93 degrees, which was set in 1984. Yesterday's low temperature was 58 degrees. The normal low is 54. The record low is 31 degrees, which was set in 1989. 0.07 inches of precipitation fell yesterday, which brings the monthly total to 3.78 inches. This is 0.91 inches above the normal amount of 2.87 inches for September. The total precipitation for the year now stands at 33.15 inches, which is 3.39 inches above normal. Yesterday the maximum wind observed was 14 miles an hour from the east. The highest wind gust observed was 19 miles per hour from the southeast. The normal high temperature for today is 78 degrees, and the normal low is 54. The record high for today is 93, which occurred in 1898, and the record low is 33, which occurred in 1989. Sunrise today is at 7:13 a.m. and sunset is at 7:15 p.m. The Manhattan, Kansas climate summary for yesterday, September 24, 2026. Yesterday's high temperature was 76 degrees. The normal high is 79. Yesterday's low temperature was 60 degrees. The normal low is 53.
1.51 inches of precipitation fell yesterday, which brings the monthly total to 5.85 inches. This is 3.60 inches above the normal amount of 2.25 inches for September. The total precipitation for the year now stands at 30.23 inches, which is 3.28 inches above normal. Yesterday, the maximum wind observed was 14 miles an hour from the east. The highest wind gust observed was 19 miles per hour from the east. The normal high temperature for today is 78 degrees, and the normal low is 52. Sunrise today is at 7:17 a.m. and sunset is at 7:19 p.m. The Rangeland Fire Danger Index will be in a low category this afternoon. Low fire danger means controlled burns can be executed with reasonable safety. Check with local authorities to ensure burning is allowed before starting a planned burn. 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Here are the 5 a.m. conditions for the local area. At Topeka, it was cloudy. The temperature was 60 degrees, the dew point 58, and the relative humidity was 92%. The wind was east at 7 miles an hour. The pressure was 30.17 inches and steady. At Manhattan, it was mostly cloudy. The temperature was 62 degrees, the dew point 59, and the relative humidity was 90%. The wind was east at 6 miles an hour. Around the region, at Lawrence, rain was falling, with a temperature of 60. It was partly cloudy, with a temperature of 62 at Concordia, and 57 at Springfield. It was mostly cloudy, with a temperature of 61 at Kansas City, 62 at Emporia, and 67 at Wichita. It was cloudy, with a temperature of 62 at Beatrice, and 60 at Omaha. Once again, at Manhattan, it was 62 degrees under mostly cloudy skies. Once again, at Topeka, it was 60 degrees under cloudy skies. Now here is your National Weather Service forecast. Today, showers with a chance of thunderstorms this morning, then a chance of showers with a slight chance of thunderstorms this afternoon. Highs in the lower 70s. Southeast winds 5 to 10 miles per hour. Chance of rain 80%. Tonight, cloudy. A slight chance of showers and thunderstorms in the evening, then a chance of showers and thunderstorms after midnight. Humid with lows in the middle 60s. Southeast winds 5 to 10 miles per hour. Chance of rain 50%. Saturday, mostly cloudy. Showers likely with a slight chance of thunderstorms in the morning, then a chance of showers and thunderstorms in the afternoon. Humid with highs in the upper 70s. Southeast winds 10 to 15 miles per hour. Chance of rain 60%. Saturday night, partly cloudy. Showers likely with a chance of thunderstorms in the evening, then a chance of showers with a slight chance of thunderstorms after midnight. Humid with lows in the middle 60s. Southeast winds 5 to 10 miles per hour. Chance of rain 70%. Sunday, mostly sunny. Humid with highs around 80. East winds around 5 miles per hour. Sunday night and Monday, mostly cloudy. Lows in the middle 60s. Highs in the lower 80s. Monday night, mostly cloudy with a slight chance of thunderstorms. A slight chance of showers in the evening, then a chance of showers after midnight. Lows in the upper 60s. Chance of rain 50%. Tuesday, showers. A slight chance of thunderstorms in the morning, then a chance of thunderstorms in the afternoon. Highs in the upper 70s. Chance of rain 90%. Tuesday night, showers likely. A chance of thunderstorms, mainly in the evening. Lows in the middle 60s. Chance of rain 70%. Wednesday and Wednesday night, mostly cloudy with a chance of showers with a slight chance of thunderstorms. Highs in the middle 70s. Lows in the middle 60s. Chance of rain 50%. Thursday, mostly sunny with a 50% chance of showers. Highs in the middle 70s.

This hazardous weather outlook is for Central Kansas, East Central Kansas, North Central Kansas, and Northeast Kansas. For today and tonight, the probability for widespread hazardous weather is low. For Saturday through Thursday, there is a marginal risk for a few strong to severe thunderstorms Saturday evening and overnight, capable of producing gusty winds or small hail. The current time is 5:23 a.m. Central Daylight Time. The Topeka, Kansas climate summary for yesterday, September 24, 2026. Yesterday's high temperature was 76 degrees. The normal high is 78. The record high is 93 degrees, which was set in 1984. Yesterday's low temperature was 58 degrees. The normal low is 54. The record low is 31 degrees, which was set in 1989. 0.07 inches of precipitation fell yesterday, which brings the monthly total to 3.78 inches. This is 0.91 inches above the normal amount of 2.87 inches for September. The total precipitation for the year now stands at 33.15 inches, which is 3.39 inches above normal. Yesterday the maximum wind observed was 14 miles an hour from the east. The highest wind gust observed was 19 miles per hour from the southeast. The normal high temperature for today is 78 degrees, and the normal low is 54. The record high for today is 93, which occurred in 1898, and the record low is 33, which occurred in 1989. Sunrise today is at 7:13 a.m. and sunset is at 7:15 p.m. The Manhattan, Kansas climate summary for yesterday, September 24, 2026. Yesterday's high temperature was 76 degrees. The normal high is 79. Yesterday's low temperature was 60 degrees. The normal low is 53. 1.51 inches of precipitation fell yesterday, which brings the monthly total to 5.85 inches. This is 3.60 inches above the normal amount of 2.25 inches for September. The total precipitation for the year now stands at 30.23 inches, which is 3.28 inches above normal. Yesterday the maximum wind observed was 14 miles an hour from the east. The highest wind gust observed was 19 miles per hour from the east. The normal high temperature for today is 78 degrees, and the normal low is 52. Sunrise today is at 7:17 a.m. and sunset is at 7:19 p.m. This is NOAA Weather Radio Station WXK91 in Topeka. Here are the 5 a.m. conditions for the local area. At Topeka, it was cloudy. The temperature was 60 degrees, the dew point 58, and the relative humidity was 92%. The wind was east at 7 miles an hour. The pressure was 30.17 inches and steady. At Manhattan, it was mostly cloudy. The temperature was 62 degrees, the dew point 59, and the relative humidity was 90%. The wind was east at 6 miles an hour. Around the region, at Lawrence, rain was falling, with a temperature of 60. It was partly cloudy, with a temperature of 62 at Concordia, and 57 at Springfield. It was mostly cloudy, with a temperature of 61 at Kansas City, 62 at Emporia, and 67 at Wichita. It was cloudy, with a temperature of 62 at Beatrice, and 60 at Omaha. Once again, at Manhattan, it was 62 degrees under mostly cloudy skies. Once again, at Topeka, it was 60 degrees under cloudy skies. Now here is your National Weather Service forecast. Today, showers with a chance of thunderstorms this morning, then a chance of showers with a slight chance of thunderstorms this afternoon. Highs in the lower 70s. Southeast winds 5 to 10 miles per hour. Chance of rain 80%. Tonight, cloudy. A slight chance of showers and thunderstorms in the evening, then a chance of showers and thunderstorms after midnight. Humid with lows in the middle 60s. Southeast winds 5 to 10 miles per hour. Chance of rain 50%. Saturday,

partly cloudy. Showers likely with a slight chance of thunderstorms in the morning, then a chance of showers and thunderstorms in the afternoon. Humid with highs in the upper 70s. Southeast winds 10 to 15 miles per hour. Chance of rain 60%. Saturday night, partly cloudy. Showers likely with a chance of thunderstorms in the evening, then a chance of showers with a slight chance of thunderstorms after midnight. Humid with lows in the middle 60s. Southeast winds 5 to 10 miles per hour. Chance of rain 70%. Sunday, mostly sunny. Humid with highs around 80. East winds around 5 miles per hour. Sunday night and Monday, mostly cloudy. Lows in the middle 60s. Highs in the lower 80s. Monday night, mostly cloudy with a slight chance of thunderstorms. A slight chance of showers in the evening, then a chance of showers after midnight. Lows in the upper 60s. Chance of rain 50%. Tuesday, showers. A slight chance of thunderstorms in the morning, then a chance of thunderstorms in the afternoon. Highs in the upper 70s. Chance of rain 90%. Tuesday night, showers likely. A chance of thunderstorms, mainly in the evening. Lows in the middle 60s. Chance of rain 70%. Wednesday and Wednesday night, mostly cloudy with a chance of showers with a slight chance of thunderstorms. Highs in the middle 70s. Lows in the middle 60s. Chance of rain 50%. Thursday, mostly sunny with a 50% chance of showers. Highs in the middle 70s. The Rangeland Fire Danger Index will be in a low category this afternoon. Low fire danger means controlled burns can be executed with reasonable safety. Check with local authorities to ensure burning is allowed before starting a planned burn. This hazardous weather outlook is for Central Kansas, East Central Kansas, North Central Kansas and Northeast Kansas. For today and tonight, the probability for widespread hazardous weather is low. For Saturday through Thursday, there is a marginal risk for a few strong to severe thunderstorms Saturday evening and overnight, capable of producing gusty winds or small hail. This is NOAA Weather Radio Station WXK91 in Topeka. Here are the 5 a.m. conditions for the local area. At Topeka, it was cloudy. The temperature was 60 degrees, the dew point 58, and the relative humidity was 92%. The wind was east at 7 miles an hour. The pressure was 30.17 inches and steady. At Manhattan, it was mostly cloudy. The temperature was 62 degrees, the dew point 59, and the relative humidity was 90%. The wind was east at 6 miles an hour. Around the region, at Lawrence, rain was falling, with a temperature of 60. It was partly cloudy, with a temperature of 62 at Concordia, and 57 at Springfield. It was mostly cloudy, with a temperature of 61 at Kansas City, 62 at Emporia, and 67 at Wichita. It was cloudy, with a temperature of 62 at Beatrice, and 60 at Omaha. Once again, at Manhattan, it was 62 degrees under mostly cloudy skies. Once again, at Topeka, it was 60 degrees under cloudy skies. Now here is your National Weather Service forecast. Today, showers with a chance of thunderstorms this morning, then a chance of showers with a slight chance of thunderstorms this afternoon. Highs in the lower 70s. Southeast winds 5 to 10 miles per hour. Chance of rain 80%. Tonight, cloudy. A slight chance of showers and thunderstorms in the evening, then a chance of showers and thunderstorms after midnight. Humid with lows in the middle 60s. Southeast winds 5 to 10 miles per hour. Chance of rain 50%. Saturday, mostly cloudy. Showers likely with a slight chance of thunderstorms in the morning, then a chance of showers and thunderstorms in the afternoon. Humid with highs in the upper 70s. Southeast winds 10 to 15 miles per hour. Chance of rain 60%. Saturday night,

partly cloudy. Showers likely with a chance of thunderstorms in the evening, then a chance of showers with a slight chance of thunderstorms after midnight. Humid with lows in the middle 60s. Southeast winds 5 to 10 miles per hour. Chance of rain 70%. Sunday, mostly sunny. Humid with highs around 80. East winds 5 to 10 miles per hour. Chance of rain 70%. Sunday, mostly sunny. Humid with highs around 80. East winds around 5 miles per hour. Sunday night and Monday, mostly cloudy. Lows in the middle 60s. Highs in the lower 80s. Monday night, mostly cloudy with a slight chance of thunderstorms. A slight chance of showers in the evening, then a chance of showers after midnight. Lows in the upper 60s. Chance of rain 50%. Tuesday, showers. A slight chance of thunderstorms in the morning, then a chance of thunderstorms in the afternoon. Highs in the upper 70s. Chance of rain 90%. Tuesday night, showers likely. A chance of thunderstorms, mainly in the evening. Lows in the middle 60s. Chance of rain 70%. Wednesday and Wednesday night, mostly cloudy with a chance of showers with a slight chance of thunderstorms. Highs in the middle 70s. Lows in the middle 60s. Chance of rain 50%. Thursday, mostly sunny with a 50% chance of showers. Highs in the middle 70s. This hazardous weather outlook is for central Kansas, east central Kansas, north central Kansas, and northeast Kansas. For today and tonight, the probability for widespread hazardous weather is low. For Saturday through Thursday, there is a marginal risk for a few strong to severe thunderstorms Saturday evening and overnight, capable of producing gusty winds or small hail. The Topeka, Kansas climate summary for yesterday, September 24, 2026. Yesterday's high temperature was 76 degrees. The normal high is 78. The record high is 93 degrees, which was set in 1984. Yesterday's low temperature was 58 degrees. The normal low is 54. The record low is 31 degrees, which was set in 1989. 0.07 inches of precipitation fell yesterday, which brings the monthly total to 3.78 inches. This is 0.91 inches above the normal amount of 2.87 inches for September. The total precipitation for the year now stands at 33.15 inches, which is 3.39 inches above normal. Yesterday the maximum wind observed was 14 miles an hour from the east. The highest wind gust observed was 19 miles per hour from the southeast. The normal high temperature for today is 78 degrees, and the normal low is 54. The record high for today is 93, which occurred in 1898, and the record low is 33, which occurred in 1989. Sunrise today is at 7:13 a.m. and sunset is at 7:15 p.m. The Manhattan, Kansas climate summary for yesterday, September 24, 2026. Yesterday's high temperature was 76 degrees. The normal high is 79. Yesterday's low temperature was 60 degrees. The normal low is 53. 1.51 inches of precipitation fell yesterday, which brings the monthly total to 5.85 inches. This is 3.60 inches above the normal amount of 2.25 inches for September. The total precipitation for the year now stands at 30.23 inches, which is 3.28 inches above normal. Yesterday the maximum wind observed was 14 miles an hour from the east. The highest wind gust observed was 19 miles per hour from the east. The normal high temperature for today is 78 degrees, and the normal low is 52. Sunrise today is at 7:17 a.m. and sunset is at 7:19 p.m. This is NOAA Weather Radio Station WXK91 in Topeka. Here are the 5 a.m. conditions for the local area. At Topeka, it was cloudy. The temperature was 60 degrees, the dew point 58, and

relative humidity was 92%. The wind was east at 7 miles an hour. The pressure was 30.17 inches and steady. At Manhattan, it was mostly cloudy. The temperature was 62 degrees, the dew point 59, and the relative humidity was 90%. The wind was east at 6 miles an hour. Around the region, at Lawrence, rain was falling, with a temperature of 60. It was partly cloudy, with a temperature of 62 at Concordia, and 57 at Springfield. It was mostly cloudy, with a temperature of 61 at Kansas City, 62 at Emporia, and 67 at Wichita. It was cloudy, with a temperature of 62 at Beatrice, and 60 at Omaha. Once again, at Manhattan, it was 62 degrees under mostly cloudy skies. Once again, at Topeka, it was 60 degrees under cloudy skies. 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The current time is 5:38 a.m. Central Daylight Time. The Rangeland Fire Danger Index will be in a low category this afternoon. Low fire danger means controlled burns can be executed with reasonable safety. Check with local authorities to ensure burning is allowed before starting a planned burn. Now here is your National Weather Service forecast. Today, showers with a chance of thunderstorms this morning, then a chance of showers with a slight chance of thunderstorms this afternoon. Highs in the lower 70s. Southeast winds 5 to 10 miles per hour. Chance of rain 80%. Tonight, cloudy. A slight chance of showers and thunderstorms in the evening, then a chance of showers and thunderstorms after midnight. Humid with lows in the middle 60s. Southeast winds 5 to 10 miles per hour. Chance of rain 50%. Saturday, mostly cloudy. Showers likely with a slight chance of thunderstorms in the morning, then a chance of showers and thunderstorms in the afternoon. Humid with highs in the upper 70s. Southeast winds 10 to 15 miles per hour. Chance of rain 60%. Saturday night, partly cloudy. Showers likely with a chance of thunderstorms in the evening, then a chance of showers with a slight chance of thunderstorms after midnight. Humid with lows in the middle 60s. Southeast winds 5 to 10 miles per hour. Chance of rain 70%. Sunday, mostly sunny. Humid with highs around 80. East winds around 5 miles per hour. Sunday night and Monday, mostly cloudy. Lows in the middle 60s. Highs in the lower 80s. Monday night, mostly cloudy with a slight chance of thunderstorms. A slight chance of showers in the evening, then a chance of showers after midnight. Lows in the upper 60s. Chance of rain 50%. Tuesday, showers. A slight chance of thunderstorms in the morning, then a chance of thunderstorms in the afternoon. Highs in the upper 70s. Chance of rain 90%. Tuesday night, showers likely. A chance of thunderstorms, mainly in the evening. Lows in the middle 60s. Chance of rain 70%. Wednesday and Wednesday night, mostly cloudy with a chance of showers with a slight chance of thunderstorms. Highs in the middle 70s. Lows in the middle 60s. Chance of rain 50%. Thursday, mostly sunny with a 50% chance of showers. Highs in the middle 70s. This hazardous weather outlook is for Central Kansas, East Central Kansas, North Central Kansas, and Northeast Kansas. For today and tonight, the probability for widespread hazardous weather is low. For Saturday through Thursday, there is a marginal risk for a few strong to severe thunderstorms Saturday evening and overnight, capable of producing gusty winds or small hail. The Topeka, Kansas climate summary for yesterday, September 24, 2026. Yesterday's high temperature was 76 degrees. The normal high is 78. The record high is 93 degrees, which was set in 1984. Yesterday's low temperature was 58 degrees. The normal low is 54. The record low is 30.

1 degrees, which was set in 1989. 0.07 inches of precipitation fell yesterday, which brings the monthly total to 3.78 inches. This is 0.91 inches above the normal amount of 2.87 inches for September. The total precipitation for the year now stands at 33.15 inches, which is 3.39 inches above normal. Yesterday the maximum wind observed was 14 miles an hour from the east. The highest wind gust observed was 19 miles per hour from the southeast. The normal high temperature for today is 78 degrees, and the normal low is 54. The record high for today is 93, which occurred in 1898, and the record low is 33, which occurred in 1989. Sunrise today is at 7:13 a.m. and sunset is at 7:15 p.m. The Manhattan, Kansas climate summary for yesterday, September 24, 2026. Yesterday's high temperature was 76 degrees. The normal high is 79. Yesterday's low temperature was 60 degrees. The normal low is 53. 1.51 inches of precipitation fell yesterday, which brings the monthly total to 5.85 inches. This is 3.60 inches above the normal amount of 2.25 inches for September. The total precipitation for the year now stands at 30.23 inches, which is 3.28 inches above normal. Yesterday the maximum wind observed was 14 miles an hour from the east. The highest wind gust observed was 19 miles per hour from the east. The normal high temperature for today is 78 degrees, and the normal low is 52. Sunrise today is at 7:17 a.m. and sunset is at 7:19 p.m. This is NOAA Weather Radio Station WXK91 in Topeka. Here are the 5 a.m. conditions for the local area. At Topeka, it was cloudy. The temperature was 60 degrees, the dew point 58, and the relative humidity was 92%. The wind was east at 7 miles an hour. The pressure was 30.17 inches and steady. At Manhattan, it was mostly cloudy. The temperature was 62 degrees, the dew point 59, and the relative humidity was 90%. The wind was east at 6 miles an hour. Around the region, at Lawrence, rain was falling, with a temperature of 60. It was partly cloudy, with a temperature of 62 at Concordia, and 57 at Springfield. It was mostly cloudy, with a temperature of 61 at Kansas City, 62 at Emporia, and 67 at Wichita. It was cloudy, with a temperature of 62 at Beatrice, and 60 at Omaha. Once again, at Manhattan, it was 62 degrees under mostly cloudy skies. Once again, at Topeka, it was 60 degrees under cloudy skies. Now here is your National Weather Service forecast. Today, showers with a chance of thunderstorms this morning, then a chance of showers with a slight chance of thunderstorms this afternoon. Highs in the lower 70s. Southeast winds 5 to 10 miles per hour. Chance of rain 80%. Tonight, cloudy. A slight chance of showers and thunderstorms in the evening, then a chance of showers and thunderstorms after midnight. Humid with lows in the middle 60s. Southeast winds 5 to 10 miles per hour. Chance of rain 50%. Saturday, mostly cloudy. Showers likely with a slight chance of thunderstorms in the morning, then a chance of showers and thunderstorms in the afternoon. Humid with highs in the upper 70s. Southeast winds 10 to 15 miles per hour. Chance of rain 60%. Saturday night, partly cloudy. Showers likely with a chance of thunderstorms in the evening, then a chance of showers with a slight chance of thunderstorms after midnight. Humid with lows in the middle 60s. Southeast winds 5 to 10 miles per hour. Chance of rain 70%. Sunday, mostly sunny. Humid with highs around 80. East winds around 5 miles per hour. Sunday night and Monday, mostly cloudy. Lows in the middle 60s. Highs in the lower 80s.
Monday night, mostly cloudy with a slight chance of thunderstorms. A slight chance of showers in the evening, then a chance of showers after midnight. Lows in the upper 60s. Chance of rain 50%. Tuesday, showers. A slight chance of thunderstorms in the morning, then a chance of thunderstorms in the afternoon. Highs in the upper 70s. Chance of rain 90%. Tuesday night, showers likely. A chance of thunderstorms, mainly in the evening. Lows in the middle 60s. Chance of rain 70%. Wednesday and Wednesday night, mostly cloudy with a chance of showers with a slight chance of thunderstorms. Highs in the middle 70s. Lows in the middle 60s. Chance of rain 50%. Thursday, mostly sunny with a 50% chance of showers. Highs in the middle 70s. The Rangeland Fire Danger Index will be in the low category this afternoon. Low fire danger means controlled burns can be executed with reasonable safety. Check with local authorities to ensure burning is allowed before starting a planned burn. This hazardous weather outlook is for Central Kansas, East Central Kansas, North Central Kansas and Northeast Kansas. For today and tonight, the probability for widespread hazardous weather is low. For Saturday through Thursday, there is a marginal risk for a few strong to severe thunderstorms Saturday evening and overnight, capable of producing gusty winds or small hail. The Topeka, Kansas climate summary for yesterday, September 24, 2026. Yesterday's high temperature was 76 degrees. The normal high is 78. The record high is 93 degrees, which was set in 1984. Yesterday's low temperature was 58 degrees. The normal low is 54. The record low is 31 degrees, which was set in 1989. 0.07 inches of precipitation fell yesterday, which brings the monthly total to 3.78 inches. This is 0.91 inches above the normal amount of 2.87 inches for September. The total precipitation for the year now stands at 33.15 inches, which is 3.39 inches above normal. Yesterday the maximum wind observed was 14 miles an hour from the east. The highest wind gust observed was 19 miles per hour from the southeast. The normal high temperature for today is 78 degrees, and the normal low is 54. The record high for today is 93, which occurred in 1989. Sunrise today is at 7:13 a.m. and sunset is at 7:15 p.m. The Manhattan, Kansas climate summary for yesterday, September 24, 2026. Yesterday's high temperature was 76 degrees. The normal high is 79. Yesterday's low temperature was 60 degrees. The normal low is 53. 1.51 inches of precipitation fell yesterday, which brings the monthly total to 5.85 inches. This is 3.60 inches above the normal amount of 2.25 inches for September. The total precipitation for the year now stands at 30.23 inches, which is 3.28 inches above normal. Yesterday the maximum wind observed was 14 miles an hour from the east. The highest wind gust observed was 19 miles per hour from the east. The normal high temperature for today is 78 degrees, and the normal low is 52. Sunrise today is at 7:17 a.m. and sunset is at 7:19 p.m. This is NOAA Weather Radio Station WXK91 in Topeka. Here are the 5 a.m. conditions for the local area. At Topeka, it was cloudy. The temperature was 60 degrees, the dew point 58, and the relative humidity was 92%. The wind was east at 7 miles an hour. The pressure was 30.17 inches and steady. At Manhattan, it was mostly cloudy. The temperature was 62 degrees, the dew point 59, and the relative humidity was 90%. The wind was east at 6 miles an hour. Around the region, at Lawrence, rain was falling, with a temperature of 60. It was partly cloudy, with a temperature of 62 at Concord.

Victoria, and 57 at Springfield. It was mostly cloudy, with a temperature of 61 at Kansas City, 62 at Emporia, and 67 at Wichita. It was cloudy, with a temperature of 62 at Beatrice, and 60 at Omaha. Once again, at Manhattan, it was 62 degrees under mostly cloudy skies. Once again, at Topeka, it was 60 degrees under cloudy skies. The current time is 5:53 a.m. Central Daylight Time. Now here is your National Weather Service forecast. Today, showers with a chance of thunderstorms this morning, then a chance of showers with a slight chance of thunderstorms this afternoon. Highs in the lower 70s. Southeast winds 5 to 10 miles per hour. Chance of rain 80%. Tonight, cloudy. A slight chance of showers and thunderstorms in the evening, then a chance of showers and thunderstorms after midnight. Humid with lows in the middle 60s. Southeast winds 5 to 10 miles per hour. Chance of rain 50%. Saturday, mostly cloudy. Showers likely with a slight chance of thunderstorms in the morning, then a chance of showers and thunderstorms in the afternoon. Humid with highs in the upper 70s. Southeast winds 10 to 15 miles per hour. Chance of rain 60%. Saturday night, partly cloudy. Showers likely with a chance of thunderstorms in the evening, then a chance of showers with a slight chance of thunderstorms after midnight. Humid with lows in the middle 60s. Southeast winds 5 to 10 miles per hour. Chance of rain 70%. Sunday, mostly sunny. Humid with highs around 80. East winds around 5 miles per hour. Sunday night and Monday, mostly cloudy. Lows in the middle 60s. Highs in the lower 80s. Monday night, mostly cloudy with a slight chance of thunderstorms. A slight chance of showers in the evening, then a chance of showers after midnight. Lows in the upper 60s. Chance of rain 50%. Tuesday, showers. A slight chance of thunderstorms in the morning, then a chance of thunderstorms in the afternoon. Highs in the upper 70s. Chance of rain 90%. Tuesday night, showers likely. A chance of thunderstorms, mainly in the evening. Lows in the middle 60s. Chance of rain 70%. Wednesday and Wednesday night, mostly cloudy with a chance of showers with a slight chance of thunderstorms. Highs in the middle 70s. Lows in the middle 60s. Chance of rain 50%. Thursday, mostly sunny with a 50% chance of showers. Highs in the middle 70s. This hazardous weather outlook is for central Kansas, east central Kansas, north central Kansas, and northeast Kansas. For today and tonight, the probability for widespread hazardous weather is low. For Saturday through Thursday, there is a marginal risk for a few strong to severe thunderstorms Saturday evening and overnight, capable of producing gusty winds or small hail. The Topeka, Kansas climate summary for yesterday, September 24, 2026. Yesterday's high temperature was 76 degrees. The normal high is 78. The record high is 93 degrees, which was set in 1984. Yesterday's low temperature was 58 degrees. The normal low is 54. The record low is 31 degrees, which was set in 1989. 0.07 inches of precipitation fell yesterday, which brings the monthly total to 3.78 inches. This is 0.91 inches above the normal amount of 2.87 inches for September. The total precipitation for the year now stands at 33.15 inches, which is 3.39 inches above normal. Yesterday the maximum wind observed was 4, the highest wind gust observed was 19 miles per hour from the southeast. The normal high temperature for today is 78 degrees, and the normal low is 54. The record high for today is 93, which occurred in 1898, and the record low is 33, which occurred in 1989. Sunrise today is at 7:13 a.m. and sunset is at 7:15 p.m.

Yesterday, the maximum wind observed was 14 miles an hour from the east. The highest wind gust observed was 19 miles per hour from the east. The normal high temperature for today is 78 degrees, and the normal low is 52. Sunrise today is at 7:17 a.m. and sunset is at 7:19 p.m. The Rangeland Fire Danger Index will be in a low category this afternoon. Low fire danger means controlled burns can be executed with reasonable safety. Check with local authorities to ensure burning is allowed before starting a planned burn. 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Here are the 5 a.m. conditions for the local area. At Topeka, it was cloudy. The temperature was 60 degrees, the dew point 58, and the relative humidity was 92%. The wind was east at 7 miles an hour. The pressure was 30.17 inches and steady. At Manhattan, it was mostly cloudy. The temperature was 62 degrees, the dew point 59, and the relative humidity was 90%. The wind was east at 6 miles an hour. Around the region, at Lawrence, rain was falling, with a temperature of 60. It was partly cloudy, with a temperature of 62 at Concordia, and 57 at Springfield. It was mostly cloudy, with a temperature of 61 at Kansas City, 62 at Emporia, and 67 at Wichita. It was cloudy, with a temperature of 62 at Beatrice, and 60 at Omaha. Once again, at Manhattan, it was 62 degrees under mostly cloudy skies. Once again, at Topeka, it was 60 degrees under cloudy skies. Now here is your National Weather Service forecast. Today, showers with a chance of thunderstorms this morning, then a chance of showers with a slight chance of thunderstorms this afternoon. Highs in the lower 70s. Southeast winds 5 to 10 miles per hour. Chance of rain 80%. Tonight, cloudy. A slight chance of showers and thunderstorms in the evening, then a chance of showers and thunderstorms after midnight. Humid with lows in the middle 60s. Southeast winds 5 to 10 miles per hour. Chance of rain 50%. Saturday, mostly cloudy. Showers likely with a slight chance of thunderstorms in the morning, then a chance of showers and thunderstorms in the afternoon. Humid with highs in the upper 70s. Southeast winds 10 to 15 miles per hour. Chance of rain 60%. Saturday night, partly cloudy. Showers likely with a chance of thunderstorms in the evening, then a chance of showers with a slight chance of thunderstorms after midnight. Humid with lows in the middle 60s. Southeast winds 5 to 10 miles per hour. Chance of rain 70%. Sunday, mostly sunny. Humid with highs around 80. East winds around 5 miles per hour. Sunday night and Monday, mostly cloudy. Lows in the middle 60s. Highs in the lower 80s. Monday night, mostly cloudy with a slight chance of thunderstorms. A slight chance of showers in the evening, then a chance of showers after midnight. Lows in the upper 60s. Chance of rain 50%. Tuesday, showers. A slight chance of thunderstorms in the morning, then a chance of thunderstorms in the afternoon. Highs in the upper 70s. Chance of rain 90%. Tuesday night, showers likely. A chance of thunderstorms, mainly in the evening. Lows in the middle 60s. Chance of rain 70%. Wednesday and Wednesday night, mostly cloudy with a chance of showers with a slight chance of thunderstorms. Highs in the middle 70s. Lows in the middle 60s. Chance of rain 50%. Thursday, mostly sunny with a 50% chance of showers. Highs in the middle 70s. This hazardous weather outlook is for Central Kansas, East Central Kansas, North Central Kansas, and Northeast Kansas. For today and tonight, the probability for widespread hazardous weather is low. For Saturday through Thursday, there is a marginal risk for a few strong to severe thunderstorms Saturday evening and overnight, capable of

producing gusty winds or small hail. This is NOAA Weather Radio Station WXK91 in Topeka. Here are the 5 a.m. conditions for the local area. At Topeka, it was cloudy. The temperature was 60 degrees, the dew point 58, and the relative humidity was 92%. The wind was east at 7 miles an hour. The pressure was 30.17 inches and steady. At Manhattan, it was mostly cloudy. The temperature was 62 degrees, the dew point 59, and the relative humidity was 90%. The wind was east at 6 miles an hour. Around the region, at Lawrence, rain was falling, with a temperature of 60. It was partly cloudy, with a temperature of 62 at Concordia, and 57 at Springfield. It was mostly cloudy, with a temperature of 61 at Kansas City, 62 at Emporia, and 67 at Wichita. It was cloudy, with a temperature of 62 at Beatrice, and 60 at Omaha. Once again, at Manhattan, it was 62 degrees under mostly cloudy skies. Once again, at Topeka, it was 60 degrees under cloudy skies. Now here is your National Weather Service forecast. Today, cloudy with a slight chance of thunderstorms. A chance of showers. Highs in the lower 70s. Southeast winds 5 to 10 miles per hour. Chance of rain 50%. Tonight, cloudy. A slight chance of showers and thunderstorms in the evening, then a chance of showers and thunderstorms after midnight. Humid with lows in the middle 60s. Southeast winds 5 to 10 miles per hour. Chance of rain 50%. Saturday, mostly cloudy. Showers likely with a slight chance of thunderstorms in the morning, then a chance of showers and thunderstorms in the afternoon. Humid with highs in the upper 70s. Southeast winds 10 to 15 miles per hour. Chance of rain 60%. Saturday night, partly cloudy. Showers likely with a chance of thunderstorms in the evening, then a chance of showers with a slight chance of thunderstorms after midnight. Humid with lows in the middle 60s. Southeast winds 5 to 10 miles per hour. Chance of rain 70%. Sunday, mostly sunny. Humid with highs around 80. East winds around 5 miles per hour. Sunday night and Monday, mostly cloudy. Lows in the middle 60s. Highs in the lower 80s. Monday night, mostly cloudy with a slight chance of thunderstorms. A slight chance of showers in the evening, then a chance of showers after midnight. Lows in the upper 60s. Chance of rain 50%. Tuesday, showers. A slight chance of thunderstorms in the morning, then a chance of thunderstorms in the afternoon. Highs in the upper 70s. Chance of rain 90%. Tuesday night, showers likely. A chance of thunderstorms, mainly in the evening. Lows in the middle 60s. Chance of rain 70%. Wednesday and Wednesday night, mostly cloudy with a chance of showers with a slight chance of thunderstorms. Highs in the middle 70s. Lows in the middle 60s. Chance of rain 50%. Thursday, mostly sunny with a 50% chance of showers. Highs in the middle 70s. This hazardous weather outlook is for central Kansas, east central Kansas, north central Kansas, and northeast Kansas. For today and tonight, the probability for widespread hazardous weather is low. For Saturday through Thursday, there is a marginal risk for a few strong to severe thunderstorms Saturday evening and overnight, capable of producing gusty winds or small hail. The Topeka, Kansas climate summary for yesterday, September 24, 2026. Yesterday's high temperature was 76 degrees. The normal high is 78. The record high is 93 degrees, which was set in 1984. Yesterday's low temperature was 58 degrees. The normal low is 54. The record low is 31 degrees, which was set in 1989. 0.07 inches of precipitation fell yesterday, which brings the monthly total to 3.7

8 inches. This is 0.91 inches above the normal amount of 2.87 inches for September. The total precipitation for the year now stands at 33.15 inches, which is 3.39 inches above normal. Yesterday, the maximum wind observed was 14 miles an hour from the east. The highest wind gust observed was 19 miles per hour from the southeast. The normal high temperature for today is 78 degrees, and the normal low is 54. The record high for today is 93, which occurred in 1898, and the record low is 33, which occurred in 1989. Sunrise today is at 7:13 a.m. and sunset is at 7:15 p.m. The current time is 6:09 a.m. Central Daylight Time. The Rangeland Fire Danger Index will be in a low category this afternoon. Low fire danger means controlled burns can be executed with reasonable safety. Check with local authorities to ensure burning is allowed before starting a planned burn. The Manhattan, Kansas climate summary for yesterday, September 24, 2026. Yesterday's high temperature was 76 degrees. The normal high is 79. Yesterday's low temperature was 60 degrees. The normal low is 53. 1.51 inches of precipitation fell yesterday, which brings the monthly total to 5.85 inches. This is 3.60 inches above the normal amount of 2.25 inches for September. The total precipitation for the year now stands at 30.23 inches, which is 3.28 inches above normal. Yesterday, the maximum wind observed was 14 miles an hour from the east. The highest wind gust observed was 19 miles per hour from the east. The normal high temperature for today is 78 degrees, and the normal low is 52. Sunrise today is at 7:17 a.m. and sunset is at 7:19 p.m. This is NOAA Weather Radio Station WXK91 in Topeka. Now here is your National Weather Service forecast. Today, cloudy with a slight chance of thunderstorms. A chance of showers. Highs in the lower 70s. Southeast winds 5 to 10 miles per hour. Chance of rain 50%. Tonight, cloudy. A slight chance of showers and thunderstorms in the evening, then a chance of showers and thunderstorms after midnight. Humid with lows in the middle 60s. Southeast winds 5 to 10 miles per hour. Chance of rain 50%. Saturday, mostly cloudy. Showers likely with a slight chance of thunderstorms in the morning, then a chance of showers and thunderstorms in the afternoon. Humid with highs in the upper 70s. Southeast winds 10 to 15 miles per hour. Chance of rain 60%. Saturday night, partly cloudy. Showers likely with a chance of thunderstorms in the evening, then a chance of showers with a slight chance of thunderstorms after midnight. Humid with lows in the middle 60s. Southeast winds 5 to 10 miles per hour. Chance of rain 70%. Sunday, mostly sunny. Humid with highs around 80. East winds around 5 miles per hour. Sunday night and Monday, mostly cloudy. Lows in the middle 60s. Highs in the lower 80s. Monday night, mostly cloudy with a slight chance of thunderstorms. A slight chance of showers in the evening, then a chance of showers after midnight. Lows in the upper 60s. Chance of rain 50%. Tuesday, showers. A slight chance of thunderstorms in the morning, then a chance of thunderstorms in the afternoon. Highs in the upper 70s. Chance of rain 90%. Tuesday night, showers likely. A chance of thunderstorms, mainly in the evening. Lows in the middle 60s. Chance of rain 70%. Wednesday and Wednesday night, mostly cloudy with a chance of showers with a slight chance of thunderstorms. Highs in the middle 70s. Lows in the middle 60s. Chance of rain 50%. Thursday, mostly sunny with a 50% chance of showers. Highs in the middle 70s. This hazardous weather outlook.

perspectives for Central Kansas, East Central Kansas, North Central Kansas, and Northeast Kansas. For today and tonight, the probability for widespread hazardous weather is low. For Saturday through Thursday, there is a marginal risk for a few strong to severe thunderstorms Saturday evening and overnight, capable of producing gusty winds or small hail. The Topeka, Kansas climate summary for yesterday, September 24, 2026. Yesterday's high temperature was 76 degrees. The normal high is 78. The record high is 93 degrees, which was set in 1984. Yesterday's low temperature was 58 degrees. The normal low is 54. The record low is 31 degrees, which was set in 1989. 0.07 inches of precipitation fell yesterday, which brings the monthly total to 3.78 inches. This is 0.91 inches above the normal amount of 2.87 inches for September. The total precipitation for the year now stands at 33.15 inches, which is 3.39 inches above normal. Yesterday, the maximum wind observed was 14 miles an hour from the east. The highest wind gust observed was 19 miles per hour from the southeast. The normal high temperature for today is 78 degrees, and the normal low is 54. The record high for today is 93, which occurred in 1898, and the record low is 33, which occurred in 1989. Sunrise today is at 7:13 a.m. and sunset is at 7:15 p.m. The Manhattan, Kansas climate summary for yesterday, September 24, 2026. Yesterday's high temperature was 76 degrees. The normal high is 79. Yesterday's low temperature was 60 degrees. The normal low is 53. 1.51 inches of precipitation fell yesterday, which brings the monthly total to 5.85 inches. This is 3.60 inches above the normal amount of 2.25 inches for September. The total precipitation for the year now stands at 30.23 inches, which is 3.28 inches above normal. Yesterday, the maximum wind observed was 14 miles an hour from the east. The highest wind gust observed was 19 miles per hour from the east. The normal high temperature for today is 78 degrees, and the normal low is 52. Sunrise today is at 7:17 a.m. and sunset is at 7:19 p.m. This is NOAA Weather Radio Station WXK91 in Topeka. Here are the 6 a.m. conditions for the local area. At Topeka, it was cloudy. The temperature was 60 degrees, the dew point 59, and the relative humidity was 96%. The wind was east at 8 miles an hour. The pressure was 30.17 inches and steady. At Manhattan, it was cloudy. The temperature was 62 degrees, the dew point 59, and the relative humidity was 90%. The wind was east at 5 miles an hour. Around the region, at Omaha, rain was falling, with a temperature of 60. It was partly cloudy, with a temperature of 62 at Emporia, and 58 at Springfield. At Concordia, it was mostly cloudy, with a temperature of 61. It was cloudy, with a temperature of 60 at Lawrence, 61 at Kansas City, 61 at Beatrice, and 68 at Wichita. Once again, at Manhattan, it was 62 degrees under cloudy skies. Once again, at Topeka, it was 60 degrees under cloudy skies. Now here is your National Weather Service forecast. Today, cloudy with a slight chance of thunderstorms. A chance of showers. Highs in the lower 70s. Southeast winds 5 to 10 miles per hour. Chance of rain 50%. Tonight, cloudy. A slight chance of showers and thunderstorms in the evening, then a chance of showers and thunderstorms after midnight. Humid with lows in the middle 60s. Southeast winds 5 to 10 miles per hour. Chance of rain 50%. Saturday, mostly cloudy. Showers likely with a slight chance of thunderstorms in the morning, then a chance of showers and thunderstorms in the afternoon.
humid with highs in the upper 70s. Southeast winds 10 to 15 miles per hour. Chance of rain 60%. Saturday night, partly cloudy. Showers likely with a chance of thunderstorms in the evening, then a chance of showers with a slight chance of thunderstorms after midnight. Humid with lows in the middle 60s. Southeast winds 5 to 10 miles per hour. Chance of rain 70%. Sunday, mostly sunny. Humid with highs around 80. East winds around 5 miles per hour. Sunday night and Monday, mostly cloudy. Lows in the middle 60s. Highs in the lower 80s. Monday night, mostly cloudy with a slight chance of thunderstorms. A slight chance of showers in the evening, then a chance of showers after midnight. Lows in the upper 60s. Chance of rain 50%. Tuesday, showers. A slight chance of thunderstorms in the morning, then a chance of thunderstorms in the afternoon. Highs in the upper 70s. Chance of rain 90%. Tuesday night, showers likely. A chance of thunderstorms, mainly in the evening. Lows in the middle 60s. Chance of rain 70%. Wednesday and Wednesday night, mostly cloudy with a chance of showers with a slight chance of thunderstorms. Highs in the middle 70s. Lows in the middle 60s. Chance of rain 50%. Thursday, mostly sunny with a 50% chance of showers. Highs in the middle 70s. The Rangeland Fire Danger Index will be in a low category this afternoon. Low fire danger means controlled burns can be executed with reasonable safety. Check with local authorities to ensure burning is allowed before starting a planned burn. This hazardous weather outlook is for Central Kansas, East Central Kansas, North Central Kansas, and Northeast Kansas. For today and tonight, the probability for widespread hazardous weather is low. For Saturday through Thursday, there is a marginal risk for a few strong to severe thunderstorms Saturday evening and overnight, capable of producing gusty winds or small hail. The Topeka, Kansas climate summary for yesterday, September 24, 2026. Yesterday's high temperature was 76 degrees. The normal high is 78. The record high is 93 degrees, which was set in 1984. Yesterday's low temperature was 58 degrees. The normal low is 54. The record low is 31 degrees, which was set in 1989. 0.07 inches of precipitation fell yesterday, which brings the monthly total to 3.78 inches. This is 0.91 inches above the normal amount of 2.87 inches for September. The total precipitation for the year now stands at 33.15 inches, which is 3.39 inches above normal. Yesterday the maximum wind observed was 14 miles an hour from the east. The highest wind gust observed was 19 miles per hour from the southeast. The normal high temperature for today is 78 degrees, and the normal low is 54. The record high for today is 93, which occurred in 1898, and the record low is 33, which occurred in 1989. Sunrise today is at 7:13 a.m. and sunset is at 7:15 p.m. The Manhattan, Kansas climate summary for yesterday, September 24, 2026. Yesterday's high temperature was 76 degrees. The normal high is 79. Yesterday's low temperature was 60 degrees. The normal low is 53. 1.51 inches of precipitation fell yesterday, which brings the monthly total to 5.85 inches. This is 3.60 inches above the normal amount of 2.25 inches for September. The total precipitation for the year now stands at 30.23 inches, which is 3.28 inches above normal. Yesterday the maximum wind observed was 14 miles an hour from the east. The highest wind gust observed was 19 miles per hour from the east. The normal high temperature for today is 78 degrees, and the normal low is 52. Sunrise today is at 7:17 a.m. and sunset is at 7:19 p.m.
The current time is 6:23 a.m. Central Daylight Time. 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Here are the 6 a.m. conditions for the local area. At Topeka, it was cloudy. The temperature was 60 degrees, the dew point 59, and the relative humidity was 96%. The wind was east at 8 miles an hour. The pressure was 30.17 inches and steady. At Manhattan, it was cloudy. The temperature was 62 degrees, the dew point 59, and the relative humidity was 90%. The wind was east at 5 miles an hour. Around the region, at Omaha, rain was falling, with a temperature of 60. It was partly cloudy, with a temperature of 62 at Emporia, and 58 at Springfield. At Concordia, it was mostly cloudy, with a temperature of 61. It was cloudy, with a temperature of 60 at Lawrence, 61 at Kansas City, 61 at Beatrice, and 68 at Wichita. Once again, at Manhattan, it was 62 degrees under cloudy skies. Once again, at Topeka, it was 60 degrees under cloudy skies. Now here is your National Weather Service forecast. Today, cloudy with a slight chance of thunderstorms. A chance of showers. Highs in the lower 70s. Southeast winds 5 to 10 miles per hour. Chance of rain 50%. Tonight, cloudy. A slight chance of showers and thunderstorms in the evening, then a chance of showers and thunderstorms after midnight. Humid with lows in the middle 60s. Southeast winds 5 to 10 miles per hour. Chance of rain 50%. Saturday, mostly cloudy. Showers likely with a slight chance of thunderstorms in the morning, then a chance of showers and thunderstorms in the afternoon. Humid with highs in the upper 70s. Southeast winds 10 to 15 miles per hour. Chance of rain 60%. Saturday night, partly cloudy. Showers likely with a chance of thunderstorms in the evening, then a chance of showers with a slight chance of thunderstorms after midnight. Humid with lows in the middle 60s. Southeast winds 5 to 10 miles per hour. Chance of rain 70%. Sunday, mostly sunny. Humid with highs around 80. East winds around 5 miles per hour. Sunday night and Monday, mostly cloudy. Lows in the middle 60s. Highs in the lower 80s. Monday night, mostly cloudy with a slight chance of thunderstorms. A slight chance of showers in the evening, then a chance of showers after midnight. Lows in the upper 60s. Chance of rain 50%. Tuesday, showers. A slight chance of thunderstorms in the morning, then a chance of thunderstorms in the afternoon. Highs in the upper 70s. Chance of rain 90%. Tuesday night, showers likely. A chance of thunderstorms, mainly in the evening. Lows in the middle 60s. Chance of rain 70%. Wednesday and Wednesday night, mostly cloudy with a chance of showers with a slight chance of thunderstorms. Highs in the middle 70s. Lows in the middle 60s. Chance of rain 50%. Thursday, mostly sunny with a 50% chance of showers. Highs in the middle 70s. This hazardous weather outlook is for Central Kansas, East Central Kansas, North Central Kansas, and Northeast Kansas. For today and tonight, the probability for widespread hazardous weather is low. For Saturday through Thursday, there is a marginal risk for a few strong to severe thunderstorms Saturday evening and overnight, capable of producing gusty winds or small hail. The Topeka, Kansas climate summary for yesterday, September 24, 2026. Yesterday's high temperature was 76 degrees. The normal high is 78. The record high is 93 degrees, which was set in 1984. Yesterday's low temperature was 58 degrees. The normal low is 54. The record low is 31 degrees, which was set in 1989.
0.07 inches of precipitation fell yesterday, which brings the monthly total to 3.78 inches. This is 0.91 inches above the normal amount of 2.87 inches for September. The total precipitation for the year now stands at 33.15 inches, which is 3.39 inches above normal. Yesterday, the maximum wind observed was 14 miles an hour from the east. The highest wind gust observed was 19 miles per hour from the southeast. The normal high temperature for today is 78 degrees, and the normal low is 54. The record high for today is 93, which occurred in 1898, and the record low is 33, which occurred in 1989. Sunrise today is at 7:13 a.m. and sunset is at 7:15 p.m. The Rangeland Fire Danger Index will be in a low category this afternoon. Low fire danger means controlled burns can be executed with reasonable safety. Check with local authorities to ensure burning is allowed before starting a planned burn. The Manhattan, Kansas climate summary for yesterday, September 24, 2026. Yesterday's high temperature was 76 degrees. The normal high is 79. Yesterday's low temperature was 60 degrees. The normal low is 53. 1.51 inches of precipitation fell yesterday, which brings the monthly total to 5.85 inches. This is 3.60 inches above the normal amount of 2.25 inches for September. The total precipitation stands at 30.23 inches, which is 3.28 inches above normal. Yesterday, the maximum wind observed was 14 miles an hour from the east. The highest wind gust observed was 19 miles per hour from the east. The normal high temperature for today is 78 degrees, and the normal low is 52. Sunrise today is at 7:17 a.m. and sunset is at 7:19 p.m. This is NOAA Weather Radio Station WXK91 in Topeka. Here are the 6 a.m. conditions for the local area. At Topeka, it was cloudy. The temperature was 60 degrees, the dew point 59, and the relative humidity was 96%. The wind was east at 8 miles an hour. The pressure was 30.17 inches and steady. At Manhattan, it was cloudy. The temperature was 62 degrees, the dew point 59, and the relative humidity was 90%. The wind was east at 5 miles an hour. Around the region, at Omaha, rain was falling, with a temperature of 60. It was partly cloudy, with a temperature of 62 at Emporia, and 58 at Springfield. At Concordia, it was mostly cloudy, with a temperature of 61. It was cloudy, with a temperature of 60 at Lawrence, 61 at Kansas City, 61 at Beatrice, and 68 at Wichita. Once again, at Manhattan, it was 62 degrees under cloudy skies. Once again, at Topeka, it was 60 degrees under cloudy skies. Now here is your National Weather Service forecast. Today, cloudy with a slight chance of thunderstorms. A chance of showers. Highs in the lower 70s. Southeast winds 5 to 10 miles per hour. Chance of rain 50%. Tonight, cloudy. A slight chance of showers and thunderstorms in the evening, then a chance of showers and thunderstorms after midnight. Humid with lows in the middle 60s. Southeast winds 5 to 10 miles per hour. Chance of rain 50%. Saturday, mostly cloudy. Showers likely with a slight chance of thunderstorms in the morning, then a chance of showers and thunderstorms in the afternoon. Humid with highs in the upper 70s. Southeast winds 10 to 15 miles per hour. Chance of rain 60%. Saturday night, partly cloudy. Showers likely with a chance of thunderstorms in the evening, then a chance of showers with a slight chance of thunderstorms after midnight. Humid with lows in the middle 60s. Southeast winds 5 to 10 miles per hour. Chance of rain 70 miles per hour. Chance of rain 70%. Sunday, mostly sunny.
humid with highs around 80. East winds around 5 miles per hour. Sunday night and Monday, mostly cloudy.

cloudy. Lows in the middle 60s. Highs in the lower 80s. Monday night, mostly cloudy with a slight chance of thunderstorms. A slight chance of showers in the evening, then a chance of showers after midnight. Lows in the upper 60s. Chance of rain 50%. Tuesday, showers. A slight chance of thunderstorms in the morning, then a chance of thunderstorms in the afternoon. Highs in the upper 70s. Chance of rain 90%. Tuesday night, showers likely. A chance of thunderstorms, mainly in the evening. Lows in the middle 60s. Chance of rain 70%. Wednesday and Wednesday night, mostly cloudy with a chance of showers with a slight chance of thunderstorms. Highs in the middle 70s. Lows in the middle 60s. Chance of rain 50%. Thursday, mostly sunny with a 50% chance of showers. Highs in the middle 70s. This hazardous weather outlook is for central Kansas, east central Kansas, north central Kansas, and northeast Kansas. For today and tonight, the probability for widespread hazardous weather is low. For Saturday through Thursday, there is a marginal risk for a few strong to severe thunderstorms Saturday evening and overnight, capable of producing gusty winds or small hail. The Topeka, Kansas climate summary for yesterday, September 24, 2026. Yesterday's high temperature was 76 degrees. The normal high is 78. The record high is 93 degrees, which was set in 1984. Yesterday's low temperature was 58 degrees. The normal low is 54. The record low is 31 degrees, which was set in 1989. 0.07 inches of precipitation fell yesterday, which brings the monthly total to 3.78 inches. This is 0.91 inches above the normal amount of 2.87 inches for September. The total precipitation for the year now stands at 33.15 inches, which is 3.39 inches above normal. Yesterday the maximum wind observed was 14 miles an hour from the east. The highest wind gust observed was 19 miles per hour from the southeast. The normal high temperature for today is 78 degrees, and the normal low is 54. The record high for today is 93, which occurred in 1898, and the record low is 33, which occurred in 1989. Sunrise today is at 7:13 a.m. and sunset is at 7:15 p.m. The Manhattan, Kansas climate summary for yesterday, September 24, 2026. Yesterday's high temperature was 76 degrees. The normal high is 79. Yesterday's low temperature was 60 degrees. The normal low is 53. 1.51 inches of precipitation fell yesterday, which brings the monthly total to 5.85 inches. This is 3.60 inches above the normal amount of 2.25 inches for September. The total precipitation for the year now stands at 30.23 inches, which is 3.28 inches above normal. Yesterday the maximum wind observed was 14 miles an hour from the east. The highest wind gust observed was 19 miles per hour from the east. The normal high temperature for today is 78 degrees, and the normal low is 52. Sunrise today is at 7:17 a.m. and sunset is at 7:19 p.m. This is NOAA Weather Radio Station WXK91 in Topeka. Here are the 6 a.m. conditions for the local area. At Topeka, it was cloudy. The temperature was 60 degrees, the dew point 59, and the relative humidity was 96%. The wind was east at 8 miles an hour. The pressure was 30.17 inches and steady. At Manhattan, it was cloudy. The temperature was 62 degrees, the dew point 59, and the relative humidity was 90%. The wind was east at 5 miles an hour. Around the region, at Omaha, rain was falling, with a temperature of 60. It was partly cloudy, with a temperature of 62 at Emporia, and 58 at Springfield. At Concordia, it was mostly cloudy, with a temperature of 61.

cloudy, with a temperature of 60 at Lawrence, 61 at Kansas City, 61 at Beatrice, and 68 at Wichita. Once again, at Manhattan, it was 62 degrees under cloudy skies. Once again, at Topeka, it was 60 degrees under cloudy skies. This is NOAA Weather Radio WXK91 in Topeka. The current time is 6:38 a.m. Central Daylight Time. The Rangeland Fire Danger Index will be in the low category this afternoon. Low fire danger means controlled burns can be executed with reasonable safety. Check with local authorities to ensure burning is allowed before starting a planned burn. Now here is your National Weather Service forecast. Today, cloudy with a slight chance of thunderstorms. A chance of showers. Highs in the lower 70s. Southeast winds 5 to 10 miles per hour. Chance of rain 50%. Tonight, cloudy. A slight chance of showers and thunderstorms in the evening, then a chance of showers and thunderstorms after midnight. Humid with lows in the middle 60s. Southeast winds 5 to 10 miles per hour. Chance of rain 50%. Saturday, mostly cloudy. Showers likely with a slight chance of thunderstorms in the morning, then a chance of showers and thunderstorms in the afternoon. Humid with highs in the upper 70s. Southeast winds 10 to 15 miles per hour. Chance of rain 60%. Saturday night, partly cloudy. Showers likely with a chance of thunderstorms in the evening, then a chance of showers with a slight chance of thunderstorms after midnight. Humid with lows in the middle 60s. Southeast winds 5 to 10 miles per hour. Chance of rain 70%. Sunday, mostly sunny. Humid with highs around 80. East winds around 5 miles per hour. Sunday night and Monday, mostly cloudy. Lows in the middle 60s. Highs in the lower 80s. Monday night, mostly cloudy with a slight chance of thunderstorms. A slight chance of showers in the evening, then a chance of showers after midnight. Lows in the upper 60s. Chance of rain 50%. Tuesday, showers. A slight chance of thunderstorms in the morning, then a chance of thunderstorms in the afternoon. Highs in the upper 70s. Chance of rain 90%. Tuesday night, showers likely. A chance of thunderstorms, mainly in the evening. Lows in the middle 60s. Chance of rain 70%. Wednesday and Wednesday night, mostly cloudy with a chance of showers with a slight chance of thunderstorms. Highs in the middle 70s. Lows in the middle 60s. Chance of rain 50%. Thursday, mostly sunny with a 50% chance of showers. Highs in the middle 70s. This hazardous weather outlook is for central Kansas, east central Kansas, north central Kansas, and northeast Kansas. For today and tonight, the probability for widespread hazardous weather is low. For Saturday through Thursday, there is a marginal risk for a few strong to severe thunderstorms Saturday evening and overnight, capable of producing gusty winds or small hail. The Topeka, Kansas climate summary for yesterday, September 24, 2026. Yesterday's high temperature was 76 degrees. The normal high is 78. The record high is 93 degrees, which was set in 1984. Yesterday's low temperature was 58 degrees. The normal low is 54. The record low is 31 degrees, which was set in 1989. 0.07 inches of precipitation fell yesterday, which brings the monthly total to 3.78 inches. This is 0.91 inches above the normal amount of 2.87 inches for September. The total precipitation for the year now stands at 33.15 inches, which is 3.39 inches above normal. Yesterday the maximum wind observed was 14 miles an hour from the east. The highest wind gust observed was 19 miles per hour from the southeast. The normal high temperature for today is 78 degrees, and the normal low is 54. The record high for today is

1893, which occurred in 1898, and the record low is 33, which occurred in 1989. Sunrise today is at 7:13 a.m. and sunset is at 7:15 p.m. The Manhattan, Kansas climate summary for yesterday, September 24, 2026. Yesterday's high temperature was 76 degrees. The normal high is 79. Yesterday's low temperature was 60 degrees. The normal low is 53. 1.51 inches of precipitation fell yesterday, which brings the monthly total to 5.85 inches. This is 3.60 inches above the normal amount of 2.25 inches for September. The total precipitation for the year now stands at 30.23 inches, which is 3.28 inches above normal. Yesterday the maximum wind observed was 14 miles an hour from the east. The highest wind gust observed was 19 miles per hour from the east. The normal high temperature for today is 78 degrees, and the normal low is 52. Sunrise today is at 7:17 a.m. and sunset is at 7:19 p.m. This is NOAA Weather Radio Station WXK91 in Topeka. Here are the 6 a.m. conditions for the local area. At Topeka, it was cloudy. The temperature was 60 degrees, the dew point 59, and the relative humidity was 96%. The wind was east at 8 miles an hour. The pressure was 30.17 inches and steady. At Manhattan, it was cloudy. The temperature was 62 degrees, the dew point 59, and the relative humidity was 90%. The wind was east at 5 miles an hour. Around the region, at Omaha, rain was falling, with a temperature of 60. It was partly cloudy, with a temperature of 62 at Emporia, and 58 at Springfield. At Concordia, it was mostly cloudy, with a temperature of 61. It was cloudy, with a temperature of 60 at Lawrence, 61 at Kansas City, 61 at Beatrice, and 68 at Wichita. Once again, at Manhattan, it was 62 degrees under cloudy skies. Once again, at Topeka, it was 60 degrees under cloudy skies. Now here is your National Weather Service forecast. Today, cloudy with a slight chance of thunderstorms. A chance of showers. Highs in the lower 70s. Southeast winds 5 to 10 miles per hour. Chance of rain 50%. Tonight, cloudy. A slight chance of showers and thunderstorms in the evening, then a chance of showers and thunderstorms after midnight. Humid with lows in the middle 60s. Southeast winds 5 to 10 miles per hour. Chance of rain 50%. Saturday, mostly cloudy. Showers likely with a slight chance of thunderstorms in the morning, then a chance of showers and thunderstorms in the afternoon. Humid with highs in the upper 70s. Southeast winds 10 to 15 miles per hour. Chance of rain 60%. Saturday night, partly cloudy. Showers likely with a chance of thunderstorms in the evening, then a chance of showers with a slight chance of thunderstorms after midnight. Humid with lows in the middle 60s. Southeast winds 5 to 10 miles per hour. Chance of rain 70%. Sunday, mostly sunny. Humid with highs around 80. East winds around 5 miles per hour. Sunday night and Monday, mostly cloudy. Lows in the middle 60s. Highs in the lower 80s. Monday night, mostly cloudy with a slight chance of thunderstorms. A slight chance of showers in the evening, then a chance of showers after midnight. Lows in the upper 60s. Chance of rain 50%. Tuesday, showers. A slight chance of thunderstorms in the morning, then a chance of thunderstorms in the afternoon. Highs in the upper 70s. Chance of rain 90%. Tuesday night, showers likely. A chance of thunderstorms, mainly in the evening. Lows in the 70%. Wednesday and Wednesday night, mostly cloudy with a chance of showers with a slight chance of thunderstorms. Highs in the middle 70s. Lows in the middle 60s.

chance of rain 50%. Thursday, mostly sunny with a 50% chance of showers. Highs in the middle 70s. The Rangeland Fire Danger Index will be in a low category this afternoon. Low fire danger means controlled burns can be executed with reasonable safety. Check with local authorities to ensure burning is allowed before starting a planned burn. This hazardous weather outlook is for Central Kansas, East Central Kansas, North Central Kansas and Northeast Kansas. For today and tonight, the probability for widespread hazardous weather is low. For Saturday through Thursday, there is a marginal risk for a few strong to severe thunderstorms Saturday evening and overnight, capable of producing gusty winds or small hail. The Topeka, Kansas climate summary for yesterday, September 24, 2026. Yesterday's high temperature was 76 degrees. The normal high is 78. The record high is 93 degrees, which was set in 1984. Yesterday's low temperature was 58 degrees. The normal low is 54. The record low is 31 degrees, which was set in 1989. 0.07 inches of precipitation fell yesterday, which brings the monthly total to 3.78 inches. This is 0.91 inches above the normal amount of 2.87 inches for September. The total precipitation for the year now stands at 33.15 inches, which is 3.39 inches above normal. Yesterday the maximum wind observed was 14 miles an hour from the east. The highest wind gust observed was 19 miles per hour from the southeast. The normal high temperature for today is 78 degrees, and the normal low is 54. The record high for today is 93, which occurred in 1898, and the record low is 33, which occurred in 1989. Sunrise today is at 7:13 a.m. and sunset is at 7:15 p.m. The Manhattan, Kansas climate summary for yesterday, September 24, 2026. Yesterday's high temperature was 76 degrees. The normal high is 79. Yesterday's low temperature was 60 degrees. The normal low is 53. 1.51 inches of precipitation fell yesterday, which brings the monthly total to 5.85 inches. This is 3.60 inches above the normal amount of 2.25 inches for September. The total precipitation for the year now stands at 30.23 inches, which is 3.28 inches above normal. Yesterday the maximum wind observed was 14 miles an hour from the east. The highest wind gust observed was 19 miles per hour from the east. The normal high temperature for today is 78 degrees, and the normal low is 52. Sunrise today is at 7:17 a.m. and sunset is at 7:19 p.m. This is NOAA Weather Radio Station WXK91 in Topeka. Here are the 6 a.m. conditions for the local area. At Topeka, it was cloudy. The temperature was 60 degrees, the dew point 59, and the relative humidity was 96%. The wind was east at 8 miles an hour. The pressure was 30.17 inches and steady. At Manhattan, it was cloudy. The temperature was 62 degrees, the dew point 59, and the relative humidity was 90%. The wind was east at 5 miles an hour. Around the region, at Omaha, rain was falling, with a temperature of 60. It was partly cloudy, with a temperature of 62 at Emporia, and 58 at Springfield. At Concordia, it was mostly cloudy, with a temperature of 61. It was cloudy, with a temperature of 60 at Lawrence, 61 at Kansas City, 61 at Beatrice, and 68 at Wichita. Once again, at Manhattan, it was 62 degrees under cloudy skies. Once again, at Topeka, it was 60 degrees under cloudy skies. The current time is 6:53 a.m. Central Daylight Time. Now here is your National Weather Service forecast. Today, cloudy with a slight chance of thunderstorms. A chance of showers. Highs in the lower 70s.
southeast winds 5 to 10 miles per hour. Chance of rain 50%. Tonight, cloudy. A slight chance of showers and thunderstorms in the evening, then a chance of showers and thunderstorms after midnight. Humid with lows in the middle 60s. Southeast winds 5 to 10 miles per hour. Chance of rain 50%. Saturday, mostly cloudy. Showers likely with a slight chance of thunderstorms in the morning, then a chance of showers and thunderstorms in the afternoon. Humid with highs in the upper 70s. Southeast winds 10 to 15 miles per hour. Chance of rain 60%. Saturday night, partly cloudy. Showers likely with a chance of thunderstorms in the evening, then a chance of showers with a slight chance of thunderstorms after midnight. Humid with lows in the middle 60s. Southeast winds 5 to 10 miles per hour. Chance of rain 70%. Sunday, mostly sunny. Humid with highs around 80. East winds around 5 miles per hour. Sunday night and Monday, mostly cloudy. Lows in the middle 60s. Highs in the lower 80s. Monday night, mostly cloudy with a slight chance of thunderstorms. A slight chance of showers in the evening, then a chance of showers after midnight. Lows in the upper 60s. Chance of rain 50%. Tuesday, showers. A slight chance of thunderstorms in the morning, then a chance of thunderstorms in the afternoon. Highs in the upper 70s. Chance of rain 90%. Tuesday night, showers likely. A chance of thunderstorms, mainly in the evening. Lows in the middle 60s. Chance of rain 70%. Wednesday and Wednesday night, mostly cloudy with a chance of showers with a slight chance of thunderstorms. Highs in the middle 70s. Lows in the middle 60s. Chance of rain 50%. Thursday, mostly sunny with a 50% chance of showers. Highs in the middle 70s. This hazardous weather outlook is for central Kansas, east central Kansas, north central Kansas, and northeast Kansas. For today and tonight, the probability for widespread hazardous weather is low. For Saturday through Thursday, there is a marginal risk for a few strong to severe thunderstorms Saturday evening and overnight, capable of producing gusty winds or small hail. The Topeka, Kansas climate summary for yesterday, September 24, 2026. Yesterday's high temperature was 76 degrees. The normal high is 78. The record high is 93 degrees, which was set in 1984. Yesterday's low temperature was 58 degrees. The normal low is 54. The record low is 31 degrees, which was set in 1989. 0.07 inches of precipitation fell yesterday, which brings the monthly total to 3.78 inches. This is 0.91 inches above the normal amount of 2.87 inches for September. The total precipitation for the year now stands at 33.15 inches, which is 3.39 inches above normal. Yesterday the maximum wind observed was 14 miles an hour from the east. The highest wind gust observed was 19 miles per hour from the southeast. The normal high temperature for today is 78 degrees, and the normal low is 54. The record high for today is 93, which occurred in 1898, and the record low is 33, which occurred in 1989. Sunrise today is at 7:13 a.m. and sunset is at 7:15 p.m. The Manhattan, Kansas climate summary for yesterday, September 24, 2026. Yesterday's high temperature was 76 degrees. The normal high is 79. Yesterday's low temperature was 60 degrees. The normal low is 53. 1.51 inches of precipitation fell yesterday, which brings the monthly total to 5.85 inches. This is 3.60 inches above the normal amount of 2.25 inches for September. The total precipitation for the year now stands at 30.23 inches, which is 3.28 inches above normal.
Yesterday, the maximum wind observed was 14 miles an hour from the east. The highest wind gust observed

temperature was 60 degrees, the dew point 59, and the relative humidity was 96%. The wind was east at 8 miles an hour. The pressure was 30.17 inches and steady. At Manhattan, it was cloudy. The temperature was 62 degrees, the dew point 59, and the relative humidity was 90%. The wind was east at 5 miles an hour. Around the region, at Omaha, rain was falling, with a temperature of 60. It was partly cloudy, with a temperature of 62 at Emporia, and 58 at Springfield. At Concordia, it was mostly cloudy, with a temperature of 61. It was cloudy, with a temperature of 60 at Lawrence, 61 at Kansas City, 61 at Beatrice, and 68 at Wichita. Once again, at Manhattan, it was 62 degrees under cloudy skies. Once again, at Topeka, it was 60 degrees under cloudy skies. Now here is your National Weather Service forecast. Today, cloudy with a slight chance of thunderstorms. A chance of showers. Highs in the lower 70s. Southeast winds 5 to 10 miles per hour. Chance of rain 50%. Tonight, cloudy. A slight chance of showers and thunderstorms in the evening, then a chance of showers and thunderstorms after midnight. Humid with lows in the middle 60s. Southeast winds 5 to 10 miles per hour. Chance of rain 50%. Saturday, mostly cloudy. Showers likely with a slight chance of thunderstorms in the morning, then a chance of showers and thunderstorms in the afternoon. Humid with highs in the upper 70s. Southeast winds 10 to 15 miles per hour. Chance of rain 60%. Saturday night, partly cloudy. Showers likely with a chance of thunderstorms in the evening, then a chance of showers with a slight chance of thunderstorms after midnight. Humid with lows in the middle 60s. Southeast winds 5 to 10 miles per hour. Chance of rain 70%. Sunday, mostly sunny. Humid with highs around 80. East winds around 5 miles per hour. Sunday night and Monday, mostly cloudy. Lows in the middle 60s. Highs in the lower 80s. Monday night, mostly cloudy with a slight chance of thunderstorms. A slight chance of showers in the evening, then a chance of showers after midnight. Lows in the upper 60s. Chance of rain 50%. Tuesday, showers. A slight chance of thunderstorms in the morning, then a chance of thunderstorms in the afternoon. Highs in the upper 70s. Chance of rain 90%. Tuesday night, showers likely. A chance of thunderstorms, mainly in the evening. Lows in the middle 60s. Chance of rain 70%. Wednesday and Wednesday night, mostly cloudy with a chance of showers with a slight chance of thunderstorms. Highs in the middle 70s. Lows in the middle 60s. Chance of rain 50%. Thursday, mostly sunny with a 50% chance of showers. Highs in the middle 70s. This hazardous weather outlook is for central Kansas, east central Kansas, north central Kansas, and northeast Kansas. For today and tonight, the probability for widespread hazardous weather is low. For Saturday through Thursday, there is a marginal risk for a few strong to severe thunderstorms Saturday evening and overnight, capable of producing gusty winds or small hail. The Topeka, Kansas climate summary for yesterday, September 24, 2026. Yesterday's high temperature was 76 degrees. The normal high is 78. The record high is 93 degrees, which was set in 1984. Yesterday's low temperature was 58 degrees. The normal low is 54. The record low is 31 degrees, which was set in 1989. 0.07 inches of precipitation fell yesterday, which brings the monthly total to 3.78 inches. This is 0.91 inches above the normal amount of 2.87 inches for September. The total precipitation for the year now stands at 33.15 inches, which is 3.39 inches above normal. Yesterday

Yesterday, the maximum wind observed was 14 miles an hour from the east. The highest wind gust observed was 19 miles per hour from the southeast. The normal high temperature for today is 78 degrees, and the normal low is 54. The record high for today is 93, which occurred in 1898, and the record low is 33, which occurred in 1989. Sunrise today is at 7:13 a.m. and sunset is at 7:15 p.m. The Manhattan, Kansas climate summary for yesterday, September 24, 2026. Yesterday's high temperature was 76 degrees. The normal high is 79. Yesterday's low temperature was 60 degrees. The normal low is 53. 1.51 inches of precipitation fell yesterday, which brings the monthly total to 5.85 inches. This is 3.60 inches above the normal amount of 2.25 inches for September. The total precipitation for the year now stands at 30.23 inches, which is 3.28 inches above normal. Yesterday, the maximum wind observed was 14 miles an hour from the east. The highest wind gust observed was 19 miles per hour from the east. The normal high temperature for today is 78 degrees, and the normal low is 52. Sunrise today is at 7:17 a.m. and sunset is at 7:19 p.m. This is NOAA Weather Radio Station WXK91 in Topeka. Now here is your National Weather Service forecast. Today, cloudy with a slight chance of thunderstorms. A chance of showers. Highs in the lower 70s. Southeast winds 5 to 10 miles per hour. Chance of rain 50%. Tonight, cloudy. A slight chance of showers and thunderstorms in the evening, then a chance of showers and thunderstorms after midnight. Humid with lows in the middle 60s. Southeast winds 5 to 10 miles per hour. Chance of rain 50%. Saturday, mostly cloudy. Showers likely with a slight chance of thunderstorms in the morning, then a chance of showers and thunderstorms in the afternoon. Humid with highs in the upper 70s. Southeast winds 10 to 15 miles per hour. Chance of rain 60%. Saturday night, partly cloudy. Showers likely with a chance of thunderstorms in the evening, then a chance of showers with a slight chance of thunderstorms after midnight. Humid with lows in the middle 60s. Southeast winds 5 to 10 miles per hour. Chance of rain 70%. Sunday, mostly sunny. Humid with highs around 80. East winds around 5 miles per hour. Sunday night and Monday, mostly cloudy. Lows in the middle 60s. Highs in the lower 80s. Monday night, mostly cloudy with a slight chance of thunderstorms. A slight chance of showers in the evening, then a chance of showers after midnight. Lows in the upper 60s. Chance of rain 50%. Tuesday, showers. A slight chance of thunderstorms in the morning, then a chance of thunderstorms in the afternoon. Highs in the upper 70s. Chance of rain 90%. Tuesday night, showers likely. A chance of thunderstorms, mainly in the evening. Lows in the middle 60s. Chance of rain 70%. Wednesday and Wednesday night, mostly cloudy with a chance of showers with a slight chance of thunderstorms. Highs in the middle 70s. Lows in the middle 60s. Chance of rain 50%. Thursday, mostly sunny with a 50% chance of showers. Highs in the middle 70s. The current time is 7:08 a.m. Central Daylight Time. The Rangeland Fire Danger Index will be in a low category this afternoon. Low fire danger means controlled burns can be executed with reasonable safety. Check with local authorities to ensure burning is allowed before starting a planned burn. This hazardous weather outlook is for Central Kansas, East Central Kansas, North Central Kansas, and Northeast Kansas. For today and tonight, the probability for widespread hazardous weather is low. For Saturday through Thursday,
there is a marginal risk for a few strong to severe thunderstorms Saturday evening and overnight, capable of producing gusty winds or small hail. The Topeka, Kansas climate summary for yesterday, September 24, 2026. Yesterday's high temperature was 76 degrees. The normal high is 78. The record high is 93 degrees, which was set in 1984. Yesterday's low temperature was 58 degrees. The normal low is 54. The record low is 31 degrees, which was set in 1989. 0.07 inches of precipitation fell yesterday, which brings the monthly total to 3.78 inches. This is 0.91 inches above the normal amount of 2.87 inches for September. The total precipitation for the year now stands at 33.15 inches, which is 3.39 inches above normal. Yesterday, the maximum wind observed was 14 miles an hour from the east. The highest wind gust observed was 19 miles per hour from the southeast. The normal high temperature for today is 78 degrees, and the normal low is 54. The record high for today is 93, which occurred in 1898, and the record low is 33, which occurred in 1989. Sunrise today is at 7:13 a.m. and sunset is at 7:15 p.m. The Manhattan, Kansas climate summary for yesterday, September 24, 2026. Yesterday's high temperature was 76 degrees. The normal high is 79. Yesterday's low temperature was 60 degrees. The normal low is 53. 1.51 inches of precipitation fell yesterday, which brings the monthly total to 5.85 inches. This is 3.60 inches above the normal amount of 2.25 inches for September. The total precipitation for the year now stands at 30.23 inches, which is 3.28 inches above normal. Yesterday, the maximum wind observed was 14 miles an hour from the east. The highest wind gust observed was 19 miles per hour from the east. The normal high temperature for today is 78 degrees, and the normal low is 52. Sunrise today is at 7:17 a.m. and sunset is at 7:19 p.m. This is NOAA Weather Radio Station WXK91 in Topeka. Here are the 7 a.m. conditions for the local area. At Topeka, it was cloudy. The temperature was 60 degrees, the dew point 59, and the relative humidity was 96%. The wind was east at 9 miles an hour. The pressure was 30.18 inches and rising. At Manhattan, it was cloudy. The temperature was 62 degrees, the dew point 59, and the relative humidity was 90%. The wind was east at 5 miles an hour. Around the region, at Lawrence, rain was falling, with a temperature of 60. It was mostly cloudy, with a temperature of 62 at Concordia, and 59 at Springfield. It was cloudy, with a temperature of 60 at Kansas City, 62 at Emporia, 61 at Beatrice, and 68 at Wichita. At Omaha, rain and fog were reported, with a temperature of 60. Once again, at Manhattan, it was 62 degrees under cloudy skies. Once again, at Topeka, it was 60 degrees under cloudy skies. Now here is your National Weather Service forecast. Today, cloudy with a slight chance of thunderstorms. A chance of showers. Highs in the lower 70s. Southeast winds 5 to 10 miles per hour. Chance of rain 50%. Tonight, cloudy. A slight chance of showers and thunderstorms in the evening, then a chance of showers and thunderstorms after midnight. Humid with lows in the middle 60s. Southeast winds 5 to 10 miles per hour. Chance of rain 50%. Saturday, mostly cloudy. Showers likely with a slight chance of thunderstorms in the morning, then a chance of showers and thunderstorms in the afternoon. Humid with highs in the upper 70s. Southeast winds 10 to 15 miles per hour. Chance of rain 60%. Saturday night, partly cloudy.
showers likely with a chance of thunderstorms in the evening, then a chance of showers with a slight chance of thunderstorms.

Storms after midnight. Humid with lows in the middle 60s. Southeast winds 5 to 10 miles per hour. Chance of rain 70%. Sunday, mostly sunny. Humid with highs around 80. East winds around 5 miles per hour. Sunday night and Monday, mostly cloudy. Lows in the middle 60s. Highs in the lower 80s. Monday night, mostly cloudy with a slight chance of thunderstorms. A slight chance of showers in the evening, then a chance of showers after midnight. Lows in the upper 60s. Chance of rain 50%. Tuesday, showers. A slight chance of thunderstorms in the morning, then a chance of thunderstorms in the afternoon. Highs in the upper 70s. Chance of rain 90%. Tuesday night, showers likely. A chance of thunderstorms, mainly in the evening. Lows in the middle 60s. Chance of rain 70%. Wednesday and Wednesday night, mostly cloudy with a chance of showers with a slight chance of thunderstorms. Highs in the middle 70s. Lows in the middle 60s. Chance of rain 50%. Thursday, mostly sunny with a 50% chance of showers. Highs in the middle 70s. This hazardous weather outlook is for central Kansas, east central Kansas, north central Kansas, and northeast Kansas. For today and tonight, the probability for widespread hazardous weather is low. For Saturday through Thursday, there is a marginal risk for a few strong to severe thunderstorms Saturday evening and overnight, capable of producing gusty winds or small hail. The Topeka, Kansas climate summary for yesterday, September 24, 2026. Yesterday's high temperature was 76 degrees. The normal high is 78. The record high is 93 degrees, which was set in 1984. Yesterday's low temperature was 58 degrees. The normal low is 54. The record low is 31 degrees, which was set in 1989. 0.07 inches of precipitation fell yesterday, which brings the monthly total to 3.78 inches. This is 0.91 inches above the normal amount of 2.87 inches for September. The total precipitation for the year now stands at 33.15 inches, which is 3.39 inches above normal. Yesterday the maximum wind observed was 14 miles an hour from the east. The highest wind gust observed was 19 miles per hour from the southeast. The normal high temperature for today is 78 degrees, and the normal low is 54. The record high for today is 93, which occurred in 1898, and the record low is 33, which occurred in 1989. Sunrise today is at 7:13 a.m. and sunset is at 7:15 p.m. The Manhattan, Kansas climate summary for yesterday, September 24, 2026. Yesterday's high temperature was 76 degrees. The normal high is 79. Yesterday's low temperature was 60 degrees. The normal low is 53. 1.51 inches of precipitation fell yesterday, which brings the monthly total to 5.85 inches. This is 3.60 inches above the normal amount of 2.25 inches for September. The total precipitation for the year now stands at 30.23 inches, which is 3.28 inches above normal. Yesterday the maximum wind observed was 14 miles an hour from the east. The highest wind gust observed was 19 miles per hour from the east. The normal high temperature for today is 78 degrees, and the normal low is 52. Sunrise today is at 7:17 a.m. and sunset is at 7:19 p.m. The Rangeland Fire Danger Index will be in a low category this afternoon. Low fire danger means controlled burns can be executed with reasonable safety. Check with local authorities to ensure burning is allowed before starting a planned burn. 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Here are the 7 a.m. conditions for the local area. At Topeka, it was cloudy. The temperature was 60 degrees,
the dew point 59, and the relative humidity was 96%. The wind was east at 9 miles an hour. The pressure was 30.18 inches and rising. At Manhattan, it was cloudy. The temperature was 62 degrees, the dew point 59, and the relative humidity was 90%. The wind was east at 5 miles an hour. Around the region, at Lawrence, rain was falling, with a temperature of 60. It was mostly cloudy, with a temperature of 62 at Concordia, and 59 at Springfield. It was cloudy, with a temperature of 60 at Kansas City, 62 at Emporia, 61 at Beatrice, and 68 at Wichita. At Omaha, rain and fog were reported, with a temperature of 60. Once again, at Manhattan, it was 62 degrees under cloudy skies. Once again, at Topeka, it was 60 degrees under cloudy skies. Now here is your National Weather Service forecast. Today, cloudy with a slight chance of thunderstorms. A chance of showers. Highs in the lower 70s. Southeast winds 5 to 10 miles per hour. Chance of rain 50%. Tonight, cloudy. A slight chance of showers and thunderstorms in the evening, then a chance of showers and thunderstorms after midnight. Humid with lows in the middle 60s. Southeast winds 5 to 10 miles per hour. Chance of rain 50%. Saturday, mostly cloudy. Showers likely with a slight chance of thunderstorms in the morning, then a chance of showers and thunderstorms in the afternoon. Humid with highs in the upper 70s. Southeast winds 10 to 15 miles per hour. Chance of rain 60%. Saturday night, partly cloudy. Showers likely with a chance of thunderstorms in the evening, then a chance of showers with a slight chance of thunderstorms after midnight. Humid with lows in the middle 60s. Southeast winds 5 to 10 miles per hour. Chance of rain 70%. Sunday, mostly sunny. Humid with highs around 80. East winds around 5 miles per hour. Sunday night and Monday, mostly cloudy. Lows in the middle 60s. Highs in the lower 80s. Monday night, mostly cloudy with a slight chance of thunderstorms. A slight chance of showers in the evening, then a chance of showers after midnight. Lows in the upper 60s. Chance of rain 50%. Tuesday, showers. A slight chance of thunderstorms in the morning, then a chance of thunderstorms in the afternoon. Highs in the upper 70s. Chance of rain 90%. Tuesday night, showers likely. A chance of thunderstorms, mainly in the evening. Lows in the middle 60s. Chance of rain 70%. Wednesday and Wednesday night, mostly cloudy with a chance of showers with a slight chance of thunderstorms. Highs in the middle 70s. Lows in the middle 60s. Chance of rain 50%. Thursday, mostly sunny with a 50% chance of showers. Highs in the middle 70s. This hazardous weather outlook is for central Kansas, east central Kansas, north central Kansas, and northeast Kansas. For today and tonight, the probability for widespread hazardous weather is low. For Saturday through Thursday, there is a marginal risk for a few strong to severe thunderstorms Saturday evening and overnight, capable of producing gusty winds or small hail. The current time is 7:23 a.m. Central Daylight Time. The Topeka, Kansas climate summary for yesterday, September 24, 2026. Yesterday's high temperature was 76 degrees. The normal high is 78. The record high is 93 degrees, which was set in 1984. Yesterday's low temperature was 58 degrees. The normal low is 54. The record low is 31 degrees, which was set in 1989. 0.07 inches of precipitation fell yesterday, which brings the monthly total to 3.78 inches. This is 0.91 inches above the normal amount of 2.87 inches for September.
The total precipitation for the year now stands at 33.15 inches, which is 3.39 inches above normal. Yesterday,

Saturday, the maximum wind observed was 14 miles an hour from the east. The highest wind gust observed was 19 miles per hour from the southeast. The normal high temperature for today is 78 degrees, and the normal low is 54. The record high for today is 93, which occurred in 1898, and the record low is 33, which occurred in 1989. Sunrise today is at 7:13 a.m. and sunset is at 7:15 p.m. The Manhattan, Kansas climate summary for yesterday, September 24, 2026. Yesterday's high temperature was 76 degrees. The normal high is 79. Yesterday's low temperature was 60 degrees. The normal low is 53. 1.51 inches of precipitation fell yesterday, which brings the monthly total to 5.85 inches. This is 3.60 inches above the normal amount of 2.25 inches for September. The total precipitation for the year now stands at 30.23 inches, which is 3.28 inches above normal. Yesterday, the maximum wind observed was 14 miles an hour from the east. The highest wind gust observed was 19 miles per hour from the east. The normal high temperature for today is 78 degrees, and the normal low is 52. Sunrise today is at 7:17 a.m. and sunset is at 7:19 p.m. This is NOAA Weather Radio Station WXK91 in Topeka. Here are the 7 a.m. conditions for the local area. At Topeka, it was cloudy. The temperature was 60 degrees, the dew point 59, and the relative humidity was 96%. The wind was east at 9 miles an hour. The pressure was 30.18 inches and rising. At Manhattan, it was cloudy. The temperature was 62 degrees, the dew point 59, and the relative humidity was 90%. The wind was east at 5 miles an hour. Around the region, at Lawrence, rain was falling, with a temperature of 60. It was mostly cloudy, with a temperature of 62 at Concordia, and 59 at Springfield. It was cloudy, with a temperature of 60 at Kansas City, 62 at Emporia, 61 at Beatrice, and 68 at Wichita. At Omaha, rain and fog were reported, with a temperature of 60. Once again, at Manhattan, it was 62 degrees under cloudy skies. Once again, at Topeka, it was 60 degrees under cloudy skies. Now here is your National Weather Service forecast. Today, cloudy with a slight chance of thunderstorms. A chance of showers. Highs in the lower 70s. Southeast winds 5 to 10 miles per hour. Chance of rain 50%. Tonight, cloudy. A slight chance of showers and thunderstorms in the evening, then a chance of showers and thunderstorms after midnight. Humid with lows in the middle 60s. Southeast winds 5 to 10 miles per hour. Chance of rain 50%. Saturday, mostly cloudy. Showers likely with a slight chance of thunderstorms in the morning, then a chance of showers and thunderstorms in the afternoon. Humid with highs in the upper 70s. Southeast winds 10 to 15 miles per hour. Chance of rain 60%. Saturday night, partly cloudy. Showers likely with a chance of thunderstorms in the evening, then a chance of showers with a slight chance of thunderstorms after midnight. Humid with lows in the middle 60s. Southeast winds 5 to 10 miles per hour. Chance of rain 70%. Sunday, mostly sunny. Humid with highs around 80. East winds around 5 miles per hour. Sunday night and Monday, mostly cloudy. Lows in the middle 60s. Highs in the lower 80s. Monday night, mostly cloudy with a slight chance of thunderstorms. A slight chance of showers in the evening, then a chance of showers after midnight. Lows in the upper 60s. Chance of rain 50%. Tuesday, showers. A slight chance of thunderstorms in the morning, then a chance of thunderstorms in the afternoon. Highs in the upper 70s. Chance of rain 90%. Tuesday night, showers likely,

a chance of thunderstorms, mainly in the evening. Lows in the middle 60s. Chance of rain 70%. Wednesday and Wednesday night, mostly cloudy with a chance of showers with a slight chance of thunderstorms. Highs in the middle 70s. Lows in the middle 60s. Chance of rain 50%. Thursday, mostly sunny with a 50% chance of showers. Highs in the middle 70s. The Rangeland Fire Danger Index will be in a low category this afternoon. Low fire danger means controlled burns can be executed with reasonable safety. Check with local authorities to ensure burning is allowed before starting a planned burn. This hazardous weather outlook is for Central Kansas, East Central Kansas, North Central Kansas and Northeast Kansas. For today and tonight, the probability for widespread hazardous weather is low. For Saturday through Thursday, there is a marginal risk for a few strong to severe thunderstorms Saturday evening and overnight, capable of producing gusty winds or small hail. This is NOAA Weather Radio Station WXK 91 in Topeka. Here are the 7 a.m. conditions for the local area. At Topeka, it was cloudy. The temperature was 60 degrees, the dew point 59, and the relative humidity was 96%. The wind was east at 9 miles an hour. The pressure was 30.18 inches and rising. At Manhattan, it was cloudy. The temperature was 62 degrees, the dew point 59, and the relative humidity was 90%. The wind was east at 5 miles an hour. Around the region, at Lawrence, rain was falling, with a temperature of 60. It was mostly cloudy, with a temperature of 62 at Concordia, and 59 at Springfield. It was cloudy, with a temperature of 60 at Kansas City, 62 at Emporia, 61 at Beatrice, and 68 at Wichita. At Omaha, rain and fog were reported, with a temperature of 60. Once again, at Manhattan, it was 62 degrees under cloudy skies. Once again, at Topeka, it was 60 degrees under cloudy skies. Now here is your National Weather Service forecast. Today, cloudy with a slight chance of thunderstorms. A chance of showers. Highs in the lower 70s. Southeast winds 5 to 10 miles per hour. Chance of rain 50%. Tonight, cloudy. A slight chance of showers and thunderstorms in the evening, then a chance of showers and thunderstorms after midnight. Humid with lows in the middle 60s. Southeast winds 5 to 10 miles per hour. Chance of rain 50%. Saturday, mostly cloudy. Showers likely with a slight chance of thunderstorms in the morning, then a chance of showers and thunderstorms in the afternoon. Humid with highs in the upper 70s. Southeast winds 10 to 15 miles per hour. Chance of rain 60%. Saturday night, partly cloudy. Showers likely with a chance of thunderstorms in the evening, then a chance of showers with a slight chance of thunderstorms after midnight. Humid with lows in the middle 60s. Southeast winds 5 to 10 miles per hour. Chance of rain 70%. Sunday, mostly sunny. Humid with highs around 80. East winds around 5 miles per hour. Sunday night and Monday, mostly cloudy. Lows in the middle 60s. Around 80. East winds around 5 miles per hour. Sunday night and Monday, mostly cloudy. Lows in the middle 60s. Highs in the lower 80s. Monday night, mostly cloudy with a slight chance of thunderstorms. A slight chance of showers in the evening, then a chance of showers after midnight. Lows in the upper 60s. Chance of rain 50%. Tuesday, showers. A slight chance of thunderstorms in the morning, then a chance of thunderstorms in the afternoon. Highs in the upper 70s. Chance of rain 90%. Tuesday night, showers likely. A chance of thunderstorms, mainly in the evening. Lows in the middle 60s. Chance of rain 70%. Wednesday and Wednesday night, mostly cloudy with a chance.

chance of showers with a slight chance of thunderstorms. Highs in the middle 70s. Lows in the middle 60s. Chance of rain 50%. Thursday, mostly sunny with a 50% chance of showers. Highs in the middle 70s. This hazardous weather outlook is for central Kansas, east central Kansas, north central Kansas and northeast Kansas. For today and tonight, the probability for widespread hazardous weather is low. For Saturday through Thursday, there is a marginal risk for a few strong to severe thunderstorms Saturday evening and overnight, capable of producing gusty winds or small hail. The Topeka, Kansas climate summary for yesterday, September 24, 2026. Yesterday's high temperature was 76 degrees. The normal high is 78. The record high is 93 degrees, which was set in 1984. Yesterday's low temperature was 58 degrees. The normal low is 54. The record low is 31 degrees, which was set in 1989. 0.07 inches of precipitation fell yesterday, which brings the monthly total to 3.78 inches. This is 0.91 inches above the normal amount of 2.87 inches for September. The total precipitation for the year now stands at 33.15 inches, which is 3.39 inches above normal. Yesterday the maximum wind observed was 14 miles an hour from the east. The highest wind gust observed was 19 miles per hour from the southeast. The normal high temperature for today is 78 degrees, and the normal low is 54. The record high for today is 93, which occurred in 1898, and the record low is 33, which occurred in 1989. Sunrise today is at 7:13 a.m. and sunset is at 7:15 p.m. The Manhattan, Kansas climate summary for yesterday, September 24, 2026. Yesterday's high temperature was 76 degrees. The normal high is 79. Yesterday's low temperature was 60 degrees. The normal low is 53. 1.51 inches of precipitation fell yesterday, which brings the monthly total to 5.85 inches. This is 3.60 inches above the normal amount of 2.25 inches for September. The total precipitation for the year now stands at 30.23 inches, which is 3.28 inches above normal. Yesterday the maximum wind observed was 14 miles an hour from the east. The highest wind gust observed was 19 miles per hour from the east. The normal high temperature for today is 78 degrees, and the normal low is 52. Sunrise today is at 7:17 a.m. and sunset is at 7:19 p.m. This is NOAA Weather Radio Station WXK91 in Topeka. Here are the 7 a.m. conditions for the local area. At Topeka, it was cloudy. The temperature was 60 degrees, the dew point 59, and the relative humidity was 96%. The wind was east at 9 miles an hour. The pressure was 30.18 inches and rising. At Manhattan, it was cloudy. The temperature was 62 degrees, the dew point 59, and the relative humidity was 90%. The wind was east at 5 miles an hour. Around the region, at Lawrence, rain was falling, with a temperature of 60. It was mostly cloudy, with a temperature of 62 at Concordia, and 59 at Springfield. It was cloudy, with a temperature of 60 at Kansas City, 62 at Emporia, 61 at Beatrice, and 68 at Wichita. At Omaha, rain and fog were reported, with a temperature of 60. Once again, at Manhattan, it was 62 degrees under cloudy skies. Once again, at Topeka, it was 60 degrees under cloudy skies. This is NOAA Weather Radio WXK91 in Topeka. The current time is 7:38 a.m. Central Daylight Time. The Rangeland Fire Danger Index will be in a low category this afternoon. Low fire danger means controlled burns can be executed with reasonable safety. Check with local authorities to ensure burning is allowed before starting a planned burn.
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Today, cloudy with isolated thunderstorms. Showers, mainly this morning. Highs in the lower 70s. Southeast winds 5 to 10 miles per hour. Chance of rain 80%. Tonight, cloudy. Scattered showers with a slight chance of thunderstorms in the evening, then a chance of showers and thunderstorms after midnight. Humid with lows in the middle 60s. Southeast winds 5 to 10 miles per hour. Chance of rain 50%. Saturday, mostly cloudy. Showers likely with a slight chance of thunderstorms in the morning, then a chance of showers and thunderstorms in the afternoon. Humid with highs in the upper 70s. Southeast winds 10 to 15 miles per hour. Chance of rain 60%. Saturday night, partly cloudy. Showers likely with a chance of thunderstorms in the evening, then a chance of showers with a slight chance of thunderstorms after midnight. Humid with lows in the middle 60s. Southeast winds 5 to 10 miles per hour. Chance of rain 70%. Sunday, mostly sunny. Humid with highs around 80. East winds around 5 miles per hour. Sunday night and Monday, mostly cloudy. Lows in the middle 60s. Highs in the lower 80s. Monday night, mostly cloudy with a slight chance of thunderstorms. A slight chance of showers in the evening, then a chance of showers after midnight. Lows in the upper 60s. Chance of rain 50%. Tuesday, showers. A slight chance of thunderstorms in the morning, then a chance of thunderstorms in the afternoon. Highs in the upper 70s. Chance of rain 90%. Tuesday night, showers likely. A chance of thunderstorms, mainly in the evening. Lows in the middle 60s. Chance of rain 70%. Wednesday and Wednesday night, mostly cloudy with a chance of showers with a slight chance of thunderstorms. Highs in the middle 70s. Lows in the middle 60s. Chance of rain 50%. Thursday, mostly sunny with a 50% chance of showers. Highs in the middle 70s. This hazardous weather outlook is for central Kansas, east central Kansas, north central Kansas, and northeast Kansas. For today and tonight, the probability for widespread hazardous weather is low. For Saturday through Thursday, there is a marginal risk for a few strong to severe thunderstorms Saturday evening and overnight, capable of producing gusty winds or small hail. The Topeka, Kansas climate summary for yesterday, September 24, 2026. Yesterday's high temperature was 76 degrees. The normal high is 78. The record high is 93 degrees, which was set in 1984. Yesterday's low temperature was 58 degrees. The normal low is 54. The record low is 31 degrees, which was set in 1989. 0.07 inches of precipitation fell yesterday, which brings the monthly total to 3.78 inches. This is 0.91 inches above the normal amount of 2.87 inches for September. The total precipitation for the year now stands at 33.15 inches, which is 3.39 inches above normal. Yesterday the maximum wind observed was 14 miles an hour from the east. The highest wind gust observed was 19 miles per hour from the southeast. The normal high temperature for today is 78 degrees, and the normal low is 54. The record high for today is 93, which occurred in 1898, and the record low is 33, which occurred in 1989. Sunrise today is at 7:13 a.m. and sunset is at 7:15 p.m. The Manhattan, Kansas climate summary for yesterday, September 24, 2026. Yesterday's high temperature was 76 degrees. The normal high is 79. Yesterday's low temperature was 60 degrees. The normal low is 53. 1.51 inches of precipitation fell yesterday, which brings the monthly total to 5.85 inches.
This is 3.60 inches above the normal amount of 2.25 inches for September. The total precipitation for the year now stands at 30.23 inches, which is 3.28 inches above normal. Yesterday, the maximum wind observed was 14 miles an hour from the east. The highest wind gust observed was 19 miles per hour from the east. The normal high temperature for today is 78 degrees, and the normal low is 52. Sunrise today is at 7:17 a.m. and sunset is at 7:19 p.m. This is NOAA Weather Radio Station WXK91 in Topeka. Here are the 7 a.m. conditions for the local area. At Topeka, it was cloudy. The temperature was 60 degrees, the dew point 59, and the relative humidity was 96%. The wind was east at 9 miles an hour. The pressure was 30.18 inches and rising. At Manhattan, it was cloudy. The temperature was 62 degrees, the dew point 59, and the relative humidity was 90%. The wind was east at 5 miles an hour. Around the region, at Lawrence, rain was falling, with a temperature of 60. It was mostly cloudy, with a temperature of 62 at Concordia, and 59 at Springfield. It was cloudy, with a temperature of 60 at Kansas City, 62 at Emporia, 61 at Beatrice, and 68 at Wichita. At Omaha, rain and fog were reported, with a temperature of 60. Once again, at Manhattan, it was 62 degrees under cloudy skies. Once again, at Topeka, it was 60 degrees under cloudy skies. Now here is your National Weather Service forecast. Today, cloudy with isolated thunderstorms. Showers, mainly this morning. Highs in the lower 70s. Southeast winds 5 to 10 miles per hour. Chance of rain 80%. Tonight, cloudy. Scattered showers with a slight chance of thunderstorms in the evening, then a chance of showers and thunderstorms after midnight. Humid with lows in the middle 60s. Southeast winds 5 to 10 miles per hour. Chance of rain 50%. Saturday, mostly cloudy. Showers likely with a slight chance of thunderstorms in the morning, then a chance of showers and thunderstorms in the afternoon. Humid with highs in the upper 70s. Southeast winds 10 to 15 miles per hour. Chance of rain 60%. Saturday night, partly cloudy. Showers likely with a chance of thunderstorms in the evening, then a chance of showers with a slight chance of thunderstorms after midnight. Humid with lows in the middle 60s. Southeast winds 5 to 10 miles per hour. Chance of rain 70%. Sunday, mostly sunny. Humid with highs around 80. East winds around 5 miles per hour. Sunday night and Monday, mostly cloudy. Lows in the middle 60s. Highs in the lower 80s. Monday night, mostly cloudy with a slight chance of thunderstorms. A slight chance of showers in the evening, then a chance of showers after midnight. Lows in the upper 60s. Chance of rain 50%. Tuesday, showers. A slight chance of thunderstorms in the morning, then a chance of thunderstorms in the afternoon. Highs in the upper 70s. Chance of rain 90%. Tuesday night, showers likely. A chance of thunderstorms, mainly in the evening. Lows in the middle 60s. Chance of rain 70%. Wednesday and Wednesday night, mostly cloudy with a chance of showers with a slight chance of thunderstorms. Highs in the middle 70s. Lows in the middle 60s. Chance of rain 50%. Thursday, mostly sunny with a 50% chance of showers. Highs in the middle 70s. The Rangeland Fire Danger Index will be in a low category this afternoon. Low fire danger means controlled burns can be executed with reasonable safety. Check with local authorities to ensure burning is allowed before starting a planned burn. This hazardous weather outlook is for Central Kansas, East Central Kansas, North Central Kansas, and Northeast Kansas.
For today and tonight, the probability for widespread hazardous weather is low. For Saturday through Thursday, there is a marginal risk.

for a few strong to severe thunderstorms Saturday evening and overnight, capable of producing gusty winds or small hail. The Topeka, Kansas climate summary for yesterday, September 24, 2026. Yesterday's high temperature was 76 degrees. The normal high is 78. The record high is 93 degrees, which was set in 1984. Yesterday's low temperature was 58 degrees. The normal low is 54. The record low is 31 degrees, which was set in 1989. 0.07 inches of precipitation fell yesterday, which brings the monthly total to 3.78 inches. This is 0.91 inches above the normal amount of 2.87 inches for September. The total precipitation for the year now stands at 33.15 inches, which is 3.39 inches above normal. Yesterday, the maximum wind observed was 14 miles an hour from the east. The highest wind gust observed was 19 miles per hour from the southeast. The normal high temperature for today is 78 degrees, and the normal low is 54. The record high for today is 93, which occurred in 1898, and the record low is 33, which occurred in 1989. Sunrise today is at 7:13 a.m. and sunset is at 7:15 p.m. The Manhattan, Kansas climate summary for yesterday, September 24, 2026. Yesterday's high temperature was 76 degrees. The normal high is 79. Yesterday's low temperature was 60 degrees. The normal low is 53. 1.51 inches of precipitation fell yesterday, which brings the monthly total to 5.85 inches. This is 3.60 inches above the normal amount of 2.25 inches for September. The total precipitation for the year now stands at 30.23 inches, which is 3.28 inches above normal. Yesterday, the maximum wind observed was 14 miles an hour from the east. The highest wind gust observed was 19 miles per hour from the east. The normal high temperature for today is 78 degrees, and the normal low is 52. Sunrise today is at 7:17 a.m. and sunset is at 7:19 p.m. This is NOAA Weather Radio Station WXK91 in Topeka. Here are the 7 a.m. conditions for the local area. At Topeka, it was cloudy. The temperature was 60 degrees, the dew point 59, and the relative humidity was 96%. The wind was east at 9 miles an hour. The pressure was 30.18 inches and rising. At Manhattan, it was cloudy. The temperature was 62 degrees, the dew point 59, and the relative humidity was 90%. The wind was east at 5 miles an hour. Around the region, at Lawrence, rain was falling, with a temperature of 60. It was mostly cloudy, with a temperature of 62 at Concordia, and 59 at Springfield. It was cloudy, with a temperature of 60 at Kansas City, 62 at Emporia, 61 at Beatrice, and 68 at Wichita. At Omaha, rain and fog were reported, with a temperature of 60. Once again, at Manhattan, it was 62 degrees under cloudy skies. Once again, at Topeka, it was 60 degrees under cloudy skies. The current time is 7:53 a.m. Central Daylight Time. Now here is your National Weather Service forecast. Today, cloudy with isolated thunderstorms. Showers, mainly this morning. Highs in the lower 70s. Southeast winds 5 to 10 miles per hour. Chance of rain 80%. Tonight, cloudy. Scattered showers with a slight chance of thunderstorms in the evening, then a chance of showers and thunderstorms after midnight. Humid with lows in the middle 60s. Southeast winds 5 to 10 miles per hour. Chance of rain 50%. Saturday, mostly cloudy. Showers likely with a slight chance of thunderstorms in the morning, then a chance of showers and thunderstorms in the afternoon. Humid with highs in the upper 70s. Southeast winds 10 to 15 miles per hour. Chance of rain 60%.
Saturday night.

Night, partly cloudy. Showers likely with a chance of thunderstorms in the evening, then a chance of showers with a slight chance of thunderstorms after midnight. Humid with lows in the middle 60s. Southeast winds 5 to 10 miles per hour. Chance of rain 70%. Sunday, mostly sunny. Humid with highs around 80. East winds around 5 miles per hour. Sunday night and Monday, mostly cloudy. Lows in the middle 60s. Highs in the lower 80s. Monday night, mostly cloudy with a slight chance of thunderstorms. A slight chance of showers in the evening, then a chance of showers after midnight. Lows in the upper 60s. Chance of rain 50%. Tuesday, showers. A slight chance of thunderstorms in the morning, then a chance of thunderstorms in the afternoon. Highs in the upper 70s. Chance of rain 90%. Tuesday night, showers likely. A chance of thunderstorms, mainly in the evening. Lows in the middle 60s. Chance of rain 70%. Wednesday and Wednesday night, mostly cloudy with a chance of showers with a slight chance of thunderstorms. Highs in the middle 70s. Lows in the middle 60s. Chance of rain 50%. Thursday, mostly sunny with a 50% chance of showers. Highs in the middle 70s. This hazardous weather outlook is for central Kansas, east central Kansas, north central Kansas, and northeast Kansas. For today and tonight, the probability for widespread hazardous weather is low. For Saturday through Thursday, there is a marginal risk for a few strong to severe thunderstorms Saturday evening and overnight, capable of producing gusty winds or small hail. The Topeka, Kansas climate summary for yesterday, September 24, 2026. Yesterday's high temperature was 76 degrees. The normal high is 78. The record high is 93 degrees, which was set in 1984. Yesterday's low temperature was 58 degrees. The normal low is 54. The record low is 31 degrees, which was set in 1989. 0.07 inches of precipitation fell yesterday, which brings the monthly total to 3.78 inches. This is 0.91 inches above the normal amount of 2.87 inches for September. The total precipitation for the year now stands at 33.15 inches, which is 3.39 inches above normal. Yesterday the maximum wind observed was 14 miles an hour from the east. The highest wind gust observed was 19 miles per hour from the southeast. The normal high temperature for today is 78 degrees, and the normal low is 54. The record high for today is 93, which occurred in 1898, and the record low is 33, which occurred in 1989. Sunrise today is at 7:13 a.m. and sunset is at 7:15 p.m. The Manhattan, Kansas climate summary for yesterday, September 24, 2026. Yesterday's high temperature was 76 degrees. The normal high is 79. Yesterday's low temperature was 60 degrees. The normal low is 53. 1.51 inches of precipitation fell yesterday, which brings the monthly total to 5.85 inches. This is 3.60 inches above the normal amount of 2.25 inches for September. The total precipitation for the year now stands at 30.23 inches, which is 3.28 inches above normal. Yesterday the maximum wind observed was 14 miles an hour from the east. The highest wind gust observed was 19 miles per hour from the east. The normal high temperature for today is 78 degrees, and the normal low is 52. Sunrise today is at 7:17 a.m. and sunset is at 7:19 p.m. This is NOAA Weather Radio Station WXK91 in Topeka. Here are the 7 a.m. conditions for the local area. At Topeka, it was cloudy. The temperature was 60 degrees, the dew point 59, and the relative humidity was 96%. The wind was east at 9 miles an hour. The pressure was 30.18 inches and rising.

thunderstorms. Showers, mainly this morning. Highs in the lower 70s. Southeast wind 5 to 10 miles per hour. Chance of rain 80%. Tonight, cloudy. Scattered showers with a slight chance of thunderstorms in the evening, then a chance of showers and thunderstorms after midnight. Humid with lows in the middle 60s. Southeast winds 5 to 10 miles per hour. Chance of rain 50%. Saturday, mostly cloudy. Showers likely with a slight chance of thunderstorms in the morning, then a chance of showers and thunderstorms in the afternoon. Humid with highs in the upper 70s. Southeast winds 10 to 15 miles per hour. Chance of rain 60%. Saturday night, partly cloudy. Showers likely with a chance of thunderstorms in the evening, then a chance of showers with a slight chance of thunderstorms after midnight. Humid with lows in the middle 60s. Southeast winds 5 to 10 miles per hour. Chance of rain 70%. Sunday, mostly sunny. Humid with highs around 80. East winds around 5 miles per hour. Sunday night and Monday, mostly cloudy. Lows in the middle 60s. Highs in the lower 80s. Monday night, mostly cloudy with a slight chance of thunderstorms. A slight chance of showers in the evening, then a chance of showers after midnight. Lows in the upper 60s. Chance of rain 50%. Tuesday, showers. A slight chance of thunderstorms in the morning, then a chance of thunderstorms in the afternoon. Highs in the upper 70s. Chance of rain 90%. Tuesday night, showers likely. A chance of thunderstorms, mainly in the evening. Lows in the middle 60s. Chance of rain 70%. Wednesday and Wednesday night, mostly cloudy with a chance of showers with a slight chance of thunderstorms. Highs in the middle 70s. Lows in the middle 60s. Chance of rain 50%. Thursday, mostly sunny with a 50% chance of showers. Highs in the middle 70s. This hazardous weather outlook is for central Kansas, east central Kansas, north central Kansas, and northeast Kansas. For today and tonight, the probability for widespread hazardous weather is low. For Saturday through Thursday, there is a marginal risk for a few strong to severe thunderstorms Saturday evening and overnight, capable of producing gusty winds or small hail. The Topeka, Kansas climate summary for yesterday, September 24, 2026. Yesterday's high temperature was 76 degrees. The normal high is 78. The record high is 93 degrees, which was set in 1984. Yesterday's low temperature was 58 degrees. The normal low is 54. The record low is 31 degrees, which was set in 1989. 0.07 inches of precipitation fell yesterday, which brings the monthly total to 3.78 inches. This is 0.91 inches above the normal amount of 2.87 inches for September. The total precipitation for the year now stands at 33.15 inches, which is 3.39 inches above normal. Yesterday the maximum wind observed was 14 miles an hour from the east. The highest wind gust observed was 19 miles per hour from the southeast. The normal high temperature for today is 78 degrees, and the normal low is 54. The record high for today is 93, which occurred in 1898, and the record low is 33, which occurred in 1989. Sunrise today is at 7:13 a.m. and sunset is at 7:15 p.m. The Manhattan, Kansas climate summary for yesterday, September 24, 2026. Yesterday's high temperature was 76 degrees. The normal high is 79. Yesterday's low temperature was 60 degrees. The normal low is 53. 1.51 inches of precipitation fell yesterday, which brings the monthly total to 5.85 inches. This is 3.60 inches above the normal amount of 2.25 inches for September. The total precipitation for the year now stands at 30.23 inches,

which is 3.28 inches above normal. Yesterday, the maximum wind observed was 14 miles an hour from the east. The highest wind gust observed was 19 miles per hour from the east. The normal high temperature for today is 78 degrees, and the normal low is 52. Sunrise today is at 7:17 a.m. and sunset is at 7:19 p.m. This is NOAA Weather Radio Station WXK91 in Topeka. Now here is your National Weather Service forecast. Today, cloudy with isolated thunderstorms. Showers, mainly this morning. Highs in the lower 70s. Southeast winds 5 to 10 miles per hour. Chance of rain 80%. Tonight, cloudy. Scattered showers with a slight chance of thunderstorms in the evening, then a chance of showers and thunderstorms after midnight. Humid with lows in the middle 60s. Southeast winds 5 to 10 miles per hour. Chance of rain 50%. Saturday, mostly cloudy. Showers likely with a slight chance of thunderstorms in the morning, then a chance of showers and thunderstorms in the afternoon. Humid with highs in the upper 70s. Southeast winds 10 to 15 miles per hour. Chance of rain 60%. Saturday night, partly cloudy. Showers likely with a chance of thunderstorms in the evening, then a chance of showers with a slight chance of thunderstorms after midnight. Humid with lows in the middle 60s. Southeast winds 5 to 10 miles per hour. Chance of rain 70%. Sunday, mostly sunny. Humid with highs around 80. East winds around 5 miles per hour. Sunday night and Monday, mostly cloudy. Lows in the middle 60s. Highs in the lower 80s. Monday night, mostly cloudy with a slight chance of thunderstorms. A slight chance of showers in the evening, then a chance of showers after midnight. Lows in the upper 60s. Chance of rain 50%. Tuesday, showers. A slight chance of thunderstorms in the morning, then a chance of thunderstorms in the afternoon. Highs in the upper 70s. Chance of rain 90%. Tuesday night, showers likely. A chance of thunderstorms, mainly in the evening. Lows in the middle 60s. Chance of rain 70%. Wednesday and Wednesday night, mostly cloudy with a chance of showers with a slight chance of thunderstorms. Highs in the middle 70s. Lows in the middle 60s. Chance of rain 50%. Thursday, mostly sunny with a 50% chance of showers. Highs in the middle 70s. The current time is 8:08 a.m. Central Daylight Time. This hazardous weather outlook is for Central Kansas, East Central Kansas, North Central Kansas, and Northeast Kansas. For today and tonight, the probability for widespread hazardous weather is low. For Saturday through Thursday, there is a marginal risk for a few strong to severe thunderstorms Saturday evening and overnight, capable of producing gusty winds or small hail. The Topeka, Kansas climate summary for yesterday, September 24, 2026. Yesterday's high temperature was 76 degrees. The normal high is 78. The record high is 93 degrees, which was set in 1984. Yesterday's low temperature was 58 degrees. The normal low is 54. The record low is 31 degrees, which was set in 1989. 0.07 inches of precipitation fell yesterday, which brings the monthly total to 3.78 inches. This is 0.91 inches above the normal amount of 2.87 inches for September. The total precipitation for the year now stands at 33.15 inches, which is 3.39 inches above normal. Yesterday, the maximum wind observed was 14 miles an hour from the east. The highest wind gust observed was 19 miles per hour from the southeast. The normal high temperature for today is 78 degrees, and the normal low is 54. The record high for today is 93, which occurred in 1898, and the record low is 33, which occurred in 1989.
Sunrise today is at 7:13 a.m. and sunset is at 7:15 p.m. The Manhattan, Kansas climate summary for yesterday, September 24, 2026. Yesterday's high temperature was 76 degrees. The normal high is 79. Yesterday's low temperature was 60 degrees. The normal low is 53. 1.51 inches of precipitation fell yesterday, which brings the monthly total to 5.85 inches. This is 3.60 inches above the normal amount of 2.25 inches for September. The total precipitation for the year now stands at 30.23 inches, which is 3.28 inches above normal. Yesterday, the maximum wind observed was 14 miles an hour from the east. The highest wind gust observed was 19 miles per hour from the east. The normal high temperature for today is 78 degrees, and the normal low is 52. Sunrise today is at 7:17 a.m. and sunset is at 7:19 p.m. This is NOAA Weather Radio Station WXK91 in Topeka. Here are the 8 a.m. conditions for the local area. At Topeka, it was cloudy. The temperature was 60 degrees, the dew point 59, and the relative humidity was 96%. The wind was east at 7 miles an hour. The pressure was 30.21 inches and rising. At Manhattan, light rain was falling. The temperature was 61 degrees, the dew point 60, and the relative humidity was 97%. The wind was east at 5 miles an hour. Around the region, rain was falling, with a temperature of 60 at Lawrence, 62 at Emporia, 61 at Beatrice, and 66 at Wichita. It was partly sunny, with a temperature of 61 at Concordia, and 60 at Springfield. At Kansas City, it was cloudy, with a temperature of 61. At Omaha, rain and fog were reported, with a temperature of 59. Once again, at Manhattan, it was 61 degrees with light rain. Once again, at Topeka, it was 60 degrees under cloudy skies. Now here is your National Weather Service forecast. Today, cloudy with isolated thunderstorms. Showers, mainly this morning. Highs in the lower 70s. Southeast winds 5 to 10 miles per hour. Chance of rain 80%. Tonight, cloudy. Scattered showers with a slight chance of thunderstorms in the evening, then a chance of showers and thunderstorms after midnight. Humid with lows in the middle 60s. Southeast winds 5 to 10 miles per hour. Chance of rain 50%. Saturday, mostly cloudy. Showers likely with a slight chance of thunderstorms in the morning, then a chance of showers and thunderstorms in the afternoon. Humid with highs in the upper 70s. Southeast winds 10 to 15 miles per hour. Chance of rain 60%. Saturday night, partly cloudy. Showers likely with a chance of thunderstorms in the evening, then a chance of showers with a slight chance of thunderstorms after midnight. Humid with lows in the middle 60s. Southeast winds 5 to 10 miles per hour. Chance of rain 70%. Sunday, mostly sunny. Humid with highs around 80. East winds around 5 miles per hour. Sunday night and Monday, mostly cloudy. Lows in the middle 60s. Highs in the lower 80s. Monday night, mostly cloudy with a slight chance of thunderstorms. A slight chance of showers in the evening, then a chance of showers after midnight. Lows in the upper 60s. Chance of rain 50%. Tuesday, showers. A slight chance of thunderstorms in the morning, then a chance of thunderstorms in the afternoon. Highs in the upper 70s. Chance of rain 90%. Tuesday night, showers likely. A chance of thunderstorms, mainly in the evening. Lows in the middle 60s. Chance of rain 70%. Wednesday and Wednesday night, mostly cloudy with a chance of showers with a slight chance of thunderstorms. Highs in the middle 70s. Lows in the middle 60s. Chance of rain 50%. Thursday,
mostly sunny with a 50%

chance of showers. Highs in the middle 70s. This hazardous weather outlook is for central Kansas, east central Kansas, north central Kansas, and northeast Kansas. For today and tonight, the probability for widespread hazardous weather is low. For Saturday through Thursday, there is a marginal risk for a few strong to severe thunderstorms Saturday evening and overnight, capable of producing gusty winds or small hail. The Topeka, Kansas climate summary for yesterday, September 24, 2026. Yesterday's high temperature was 76 degrees. The normal high is 78. The record high is 93 degrees, which was set in 1984. Yesterday's low temperature was 58 degrees. The normal low is 54. The record low is 31 degrees, which was set in 1989. 0.07 inches of precipitation fell yesterday, which brings the monthly total to 3.78 inches. This is 0.91 inches above the normal amount of 2.87 inches for September. The total precipitation for the year now stands at 33.15 inches, which is 3.39 inches above normal. Yesterday the maximum wind observed was 14 miles an hour from the east. The highest wind gust observed was 19 miles per hour from the southeast. The normal high temperature for today is 78 degrees, and the normal low is 54. The record high for today is 93, which occurred in 1898, and the record low is 33, which occurred in 1989. Sunrise today is at 7:13 a.m. and sunset is at 7:15 p.m. The Manhattan, Kansas climate summary for yesterday, September 24, 2026. Yesterday's high temperature was 76 degrees. The normal high is 79. Yesterday's low temperature was 60 degrees. The normal low is 53. 1.51 inches of precipitation fell yesterday, which brings the monthly total to 5.85 inches. This is 3.60 inches above the normal amount of 2.25 inches for September. The total precipitation for the year now stands at 30.23 inches, which is 3.28 inches above normal. Yesterday the maximum wind observed was 14 miles an hour from the east. The highest wind gust observed was 19 miles per hour from the east. The normal high temperature for today is 78 degrees, and the normal low is 52. Sunrise today is at 7:17 a.m. and sunset is at 7:19 p.m. This is NOAA Weather Radio Station WXK91 in Topeka. Here are the 8 a.m. conditions for the local area. At Topeka, it was cloudy. The temperature was 60 degrees, the dew point 59, and the relative humidity was 96%. The wind was east at 7 miles an hour. The pressure was 30.21 inches and rising. At Manhattan, light rain was falling. The temperature was 61 degrees, the dew point 60, and the relative humidity was 97%. The wind was east at 5 miles an hour. Around the region, rain was falling, with a temperature of 60 at Lawrence, 62 at Emporia, 61 at Beatrice, and 66 at Wichita. It was partly sunny, with a temperature of 61 at Concordia, and 60 at Springfield. At Kansas City, it was cloudy, with a temperature of 61. At Omaha, rain and fog were reported, with a temperature of 59. Once again, at Manhattan, it was 61 degrees with light rain. Once again, at Topeka, it was 60 degrees under cloudy skies. Now here is your National Weather Service forecast. Today, cloudy with isolated thunderstorms. Showers, mainly this morning. Highs in the lower 70s. Southeast winds 5 to 10 miles per hour. Chance of rain 80%. Tonight, cloudy. Scattered showers with a slight chance of thunderstorms in the evening, then a chance of showers and thunderstorms after midnight. Humid with lows in the middle 60s. Southeast winds 5 to 10 miles per hour. Chance of rain 50%. Saturday, mostly cloudy.
showers, likely with a slight chance of thunderstorms in the morning, then a chance of showers and thunderstorms in the afternoon. Humid with highs in the upper 70s. Southeast winds 10 to 15 miles per hour. Chance of rain 60%. Saturday night, partly cloudy. Showers likely with a chance of thunderstorms in the evening, then a chance of showers with a slight chance of thunderstorms after midnight. Humid with lows in the middle 60s. Southeast winds 5 to 10 miles per hour. Chance of rain 70%. Sunday, mostly sunny. Humid with highs around 80. East winds around 5 miles per hour. Sunday night and Monday, mostly cloudy. Lows in the middle 60s. Highs in the lower 80s. Monday night, mostly cloudy with a slight chance of thunderstorms. A slight chance of showers in the evening, then a chance of showers after midnight. Lows in the upper 60s. Chance of rain 50%. Tuesday, showers. A slight chance of thunderstorms in the morning, then a chance of thunderstorms in the afternoon. Highs in the upper 70s. Chance of rain 90%. Tuesday night, showers likely. A chance of thunderstorms, mainly in the evening. Lows in the middle 60s. Chance of rain 70%. Wednesday and Wednesday night, mostly cloudy with a chance of showers with a slight chance of thunderstorms. Highs in the middle 70s. Lows in the middle 60s. Chance of rain 50%. Thursday, mostly sunny with a 50% chance of showers. Highs in the middle 70s. This hazardous weather outlook is for central Kansas, east central Kansas, north central Kansas, and northeast Kansas. For today and tonight, the probability for widespread hazardous weather is low. For Saturday through Thursday, there is a marginal risk for a few strong to severe thunderstorms Saturday evening and overnight, capable of producing gusty winds or small hail. The Topeka, Kansas climate summary for yesterday, September 24, 2026. Yesterday's high temperature was 76 degrees. The normal high is 78. The record high is 93 degrees, which was set in 1984. Yesterday's low temperature was 58 degrees. The normal low is 54. The record low is 31 degrees, which was set in 1989. 0.07 inches of precipitation fell yesterday, which brings the monthly total to 3.78 inches. This is 0.91 inches above the normal amount of 2.87 inches for September. The total precipitation for the year now stands at 33.15 inches, which is 3.39 inches above normal. Yesterday the maximum wind observed was 14 miles an hour from the east. The highest wind gust observed was 19 miles per hour from the southeast. The normal high temperature for today is 78 degrees, and the normal low is 54. The record high for today is 93, which occurred in 1898, and the record low is 33, which occurred in 1989. Sunrise today is at 7:13 a.m. and sunset is at 7:15 p.m. The current time is 8:23 a.m. Central Daylight Time. The Manhattan, Kansas climate summary for yesterday, September 24, 2026. Yesterday's high temperature was 76 degrees. The normal high is 79. Yesterday's low temperature was 60 degrees. The normal low is 53. 1.51 inches of precipitation fell yesterday, which brings the monthly total to 5.85 inches. This is 3.60 inches above the normal amount of 2.25 inches for September. The total precipitation for the year now stands at 30.23 inches, which is 3.28 inches above normal. Yesterday the maximum wind observed was 14 miles an hour from the east. The highest wind gust observed was 19 miles per hour from the east. The normal high temperature for today is 78 degrees, and the normal low is 52. Sunrise today is at 7:17 a.m. and sunset is at 7:19 p.m.
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Here are the 8 a.m. conditions for the local area. At Topeka, it was cloudy. The temperature was 60 degrees, the dew point 59, and the relative humidity was 96%. The wind was east at 7 miles an hour. The pressure was 30.21 inches and rising. At Manhattan, light rain was falling. The temperature was 61 degrees, the dew point 60, and the relative humidity was 97%. The wind was east at 5 miles an hour. Around the region, rain was falling, with a temperature of 60 at Lawrence, 62 at Emporia, 61 at Beatrice, and 66 at Wichita. It was partly sunny, with a temperature of 61 at Concordia, and 60 at Springfield. At Kansas City, it was cloudy, with a temperature of 61. At Omaha, rain and fog were reported, with a temperature of 59. Once again, at Manhattan, it was 61 degrees with light rain. Once again, at Topeka, it was 60 degrees under cloudy skies. Now here is your National Weather Service forecast. Today, cloudy with isolated thunderstorms. Showers, mainly this morning. Highs in the lower 70s. Southeast winds 5 to 10 miles per hour. Chance of rain 80%. Tonight, cloudy. Scattered showers with a slight chance of thunderstorms in the evening, then a chance of showers and thunderstorms after midnight. Humid with lows in the middle 60s. Southeast winds 5 to 10 miles per hour. Chance of rain 50%. Saturday, mostly cloudy. Showers likely with a slight chance of thunderstorms in the morning, then a chance of showers and thunderstorms in the afternoon. Humid with highs in the upper 70s. Southeast winds 10 to 15 miles per hour. Chance of rain 60%. Saturday night, partly cloudy. Showers likely with a chance of thunderstorms in the evening, then a chance of showers with a slight chance of thunderstorms after midnight. Humid with lows in the middle 60s. Southeast winds 5 to 10 miles per hour. Chance of rain 70%. Sunday, mostly sunny. Humid with highs around 80. East winds around 5 miles per hour. Sunday night and Monday, mostly cloudy. Lows in the middle 60s. Highs in the lower 80s. Monday night, mostly cloudy with a slight chance of thunderstorms. A slight chance of showers in the evening, then a chance of showers after midnight. Lows in the upper 60s. Chance of rain 50%. Tuesday, showers. A slight chance of thunderstorms in the morning, then a chance of thunderstorms in the afternoon. Highs in the upper 70s. Chance of rain 90%. Tuesday night, showers likely. A chance of thunderstorms, mainly in the evening. Lows in the middle 60s. Chance of rain 70%. Wednesday and Wednesday night, mostly cloudy with a chance of showers with a slight chance of thunderstorms. Highs in the middle 70s. Lows in the middle 60s. Chance of rain 50%. Thursday, mostly sunny with a 50% chance of showers. Highs in the middle 70s. This hazardous weather outlook is for central Kansas, east central Kansas, north central Kansas, and northeast Kansas. For today and tonight, the probability for widespread hazardous weather is low. For Saturday through Thursday, there is a marginal risk for a few strong to severe thunderstorms Saturday evening and overnight, capable of producing gusty winds or small hail. The Topeka, Kansas climate summary for yesterday, September 24, 2026. Yesterday's high temperature was 76 degrees. The normal high is 78. The record high is 93 degrees, which was set in 1984. Yesterday's low temperature was 58 degrees. The normal low is 54. The record low is 31 degrees, which was set in 1989. 0.07 inches of precipitation fell yesterday, which brings the monthly total to 3.78 inches.
This is 0.91 inches above the normal amount of 2.87 inches for September. The total precipitation for the year now stands at 33.15 inches, which is 3.39 inches above normal. Yesterday, the maximum wind observed was 14 miles an hour from the east. The highest wind gust observed was 19 miles per hour from the southeast. The normal high temperature for today is 78 degrees, and the normal low is 54. The record high for today is 93, which occurred in 1898, and the record low is 33, which occurred in 1989. Sunrise today is at 7:13 a.m. and sunset is at 7:15 p.m. The Manhattan, Kansas climate summary for yesterday, September 24, 2026. Yesterday's high temperature was 76 degrees. The normal high is 79. Yesterday's low temperature was 60 degrees. The normal low is 53. 1.51 inches of precipitation fell yesterday, which brings the monthly total to 5.85 inches. This is 3.60 inches above the normal amount of 2.25 inches for September. The total precipitation for the year now stands at 30.23 inches, which is 3.28 inches above normal. Yesterday, the maximum wind observed was 14 miles an hour from the east. The highest wind gust observed was 19 miles per hour from the east. The normal high temperature for today is 78 degrees, and the normal low is 52. Sunrise today is at 7:17 a.m. and sunset is at 7:19 p.m. This is NOAA Weather Radio Station WXK91 in Topeka. Here are the 8 a.m. conditions for the local area. At Topeka, it was cloudy. The temperature was 60 degrees, the dew point 59, and the relative humidity was 96%. The wind was east at 7 miles an hour. The pressure was 30.21 inches and rising. At Manhattan, light rain was falling. The temperature was 61 degrees, the dew point 60, and the relative humidity was 97%. The wind was east at 5 miles an hour. Around the region, rain was falling, with a temperature of 60 at Lawrence, 62 at Emporia, 61 at Beatrice, and 66 at Wichita. It was partly sunny, with a temperature of 61 at Concordia, and 60 at Springfield. At Kansas City, it was cloudy, with a temperature of 61. At Omaha, rain and fog were reported, with a temperature of 59. Once again, at Manhattan, it was 61 degrees with light rain. Once again, at Topeka, it was 60 degrees under cloudy skies. Now here is your National Weather Service forecast. Today, cloudy with isolated thunderstorms. Showers, mainly this morning. Highs in the lower 70s. Weather Service forecast. Today, cloudy with isolated thunderstorms. Showers, mainly this morning. Highs in the lower 70s. Southeast winds 5 to 10 miles per hour. Chance of rain 80%. Tonight, cloudy. Scattered showers with a slight chance of thunderstorms in the evening, then a chance of showers and thunderstorms after midnight. Humid with lows in the middle 60s. Southeast winds 5 to 10 miles per hour. Chance of rain 50%. Saturday, mostly cloudy. Showers likely with a slight chance of thunderstorms in the morning, then a chance of showers and thunderstorms in the afternoon. Humid with highs in the upper 70s. Southeast winds 10 to 15 miles per hour. Chance of rain 60%. Saturday night, partly cloudy. Showers likely with a chance of thunderstorms in the evening, then a chance of showers with a slight chance of thunderstorms after midnight. Humid with lows in the middle 60s. Southeast winds 5 to 10 miles per hour. Chance of rain 70%. Sunday, mostly sunny. Humid with highs around 80. East winds around 5 miles per hour. Sunday night and Monday, mostly cloudy. Lows in the middle 60s. Highs in the lower 80s.
past Monday night, mostly cloudy with a slight chance of thunderstorms. A slight chance of showers in the evening, then a chance of showers after midnight. Lows in the

upper 60s. Chance of rain 50%. Tuesday, showers. A slight chance of thunderstorms in the morning, then a chance of thunderstorms in the afternoon. Highs in the upper 70s. Chance of rain 90%. Tuesday night, showers likely. A chance of thunderstorms, mainly in the evening. Lows in the middle 60s. Chance of rain 70%. Wednesday and Wednesday night, mostly cloudy with a chance of showers with a slight chance of thunderstorms. Highs in the middle 70s. Lows in the middle 60s. Chance of rain 50%. Thursday, mostly sunny with a 50% chance of showers. Highs in the middle 70s. This hazardous weather outlook is for central Kansas, east central Kansas, north central Kansas, and northeast Kansas. For today and tonight, the probability for widespread hazardous weather is low. For Saturday through Thursday, there is a marginal risk for a few strong to severe thunderstorms Saturday evening and overnight, capable of producing gusty winds or small hail. The Topeka, Kansas climate summary for yesterday, September 24, 2026. Yesterday's high temperature was 76 degrees. The normal high is 78. The record high is 93 degrees, which was set in 1984. Yesterday's low temperature was 58 degrees. The normal low is 54. The record low is 31 degrees, which was set in 1989. 0.07 inches of precipitation fell yesterday, which brings the monthly total to 3.78 inches. This is 0.91 inches above the normal amount of 2.87 inches for September. The total precipitation for the year now stands at 33.15 inches, which is 3.39 inches above normal. Yesterday the maximum wind observed was 14 miles an hour from the east. The highest wind gust observed was 19 miles per hour from the southeast. The normal high temperature for today is 78 degrees, and the normal low is 54. The record high for today is 93, which occurred in 1898, and the record low is 33, which occurred in 1989. Sunrise today is at 7:13 a.m. and sunset is at 7:15 p.m. The Manhattan, Kansas climate summary for yesterday, September 24, 2026. Yesterday's high temperature was 76 degrees. The normal high is 79. Yesterday's low temperature was 60 degrees. The normal low is 53. 1.51 inches of precipitation fell yesterday, which brings the monthly total to 5.85 inches. This is 3.60 inches above the normal amount of 2.25 inches for September. At 30.23 inches, which is 3.28 inches above normal. Yesterday the maximum wind observed was 14 miles an hour from the east. The highest wind gust observed was 19 miles per hour from the east. The normal high temperature for today is 78 degrees, and the normal low is 52. Sunrise today is at 7:17 a.m. and sunset is at 7:19 p.m. This is NOAA Weather Radio WXK91 in Topeka. The current time is 8:38 a.m. Central Daylight Time. 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Here are the 8 a.m. conditions for the local area. At Topeka, it was cloudy. The temperature was 60 degrees, the dew point 59, and the relative humidity was 96%. The wind was east at 7 miles an hour. The pressure was 30.21 inches and rising. At Manhattan, light rain was falling. The temperature was 61 degrees, the dew point 60, and the relative humidity was 97%. The wind was east at 5 miles an hour. Around the region, rain was falling, with a temperature of 60 at Lawrence, 62 at Emporia, 61 at Beatrice, and 66 at Wichita. It was partly sunny, with a temperature of 61 at Concordia, and 60 at Springfield. At Kansas City, it was cloudy, with a temperature of 61. At Omaha, rain and fog were reported, with a temperature of 59.
Once again, at Manhattan, it was 61 degrees with light rain. Once again, at Topeka, it was 60 degrees under cloudy skies. Now here is your National Weather Service forecast. Today, cloudy with isolated thunderstorms. Showers, mainly this morning. Highs in the lower 70s. Southeast winds 5 to 10 miles per hour. Chance of rain 80%. Tonight, cloudy. Scattered showers with a slight chance of thunderstorms in the evening, then a chance of showers and thunderstorms after midnight. Humid with lows in the middle 60s. Southeast winds 5 to 10 miles per hour. Chance of rain 50%. Saturday, mostly cloudy. Showers likely with a slight chance of thunderstorms in the morning, then a chance of showers and thunderstorms in the afternoon. Humid with highs in the upper 70s. Southeast winds 10 to 15 miles per hour. Chance of rain 60%. Saturday night, partly cloudy. Showers likely with a chance of thunderstorms in the evening, then a chance of showers with a slight chance of thunderstorms after midnight. Humid with lows in the middle 60s. Southeast winds 5 to 10 miles per hour. Chance of rain 70%. Sunday, mostly sunny. Humid with highs around 80. East winds around 5 miles per hour. Sunday night and Monday, mostly cloudy. Lows in the middle 60s. Highs in the lower 80s. Monday night, mostly cloudy with a slight chance of thunderstorms. A slight chance of showers in the evening, then a chance of showers after midnight. Lows in the upper 60s. Chance of rain 50%. Tuesday, showers. A slight chance of thunderstorms in the morning, then a chance of thunderstorms in the afternoon. Highs in the upper 70s. Chance of rain 90%. Tuesday night, showers likely. A chance of thunderstorms, mainly in the evening. Lows in the middle 60s. Chance of rain 70%. Wednesday and Wednesday night, mostly cloudy with a chance of showers with a slight chance of thunderstorms. Highs in the middle 70s. Lows in the middle 60s. Chance of rain 50%. Thursday, mostly sunny with a 50% chance of showers. Highs in the middle 70s. This hazardous weather outlook is for central Kansas, east central Kansas, north central Kansas, and northeast Kansas. For today and tonight, the probability for widespread hazardous weather is low. For Saturday through Thursday, there is a marginal risk for a few strong to severe thunderstorms Saturday evening and overnight, capable of producing gusty winds or small hail. The Topeka, Kansas climate summary for yesterday, September 24, 2026. Yesterday's high temperature was 76 degrees. The normal high is 78. The record high is 93 degrees, which was set in 1984. Yesterday's low temperature was 58 degrees. The normal low is 54. The record low is 31 degrees, which was set in 1989. 0.07 inches of precipitation fell yesterday, which brings the monthly total to 3.78 inches. This is 0.91 inches above the normal amount of 2.87 inches for September. The total precipitation for the year now stands at 33.15 inches, which is 3.39 inches above normal. Yesterday the maximum wind observed was 14 miles an hour from the east. The highest wind gust observed was 19 miles per hour from the southeast. The normal high temperature for today is 78 degrees, and the normal low is 54. The record high for today is 93, which occurred in 1898, and the record low is 33, which occurred in 1989. Sunrise today is at 7:13 a.m. and sunset is at 7:15 p.m. The Manhattan, Kansas climate summary for yesterday, September 24, 2026. Yesterday's high temperature was 76 degrees. The normal high is 79. Yesterday's low temperature was 60 degrees. The normal low is 53.
1.51 inches of precipitation fell yesterday, which brings the monthly total to 5.85 inches. This is 3.60 inches above the normal amount of 2.25 inches for September. The total precipitation for the year now stands at 30.23 inches, which is 3.28 inches above normal. Yesterday, the maximum wind observed was 14 miles an hour from the east. The highest wind gust observed was 19 miles per hour from the east. The normal high temperature for today is 78 degrees, and the normal low is 52. Sunrise today is at 7:17 a.m. and sunset is at 7:19 p.m. This is NOAA Weather Radio Station WXK91 in Topeka. Here are the 8 a.m. conditions for the local area. At Topeka, it was cloudy. The temperature was 60 degrees, the dew point 59, and the relative humidity was 96%. The wind was east at 7 miles an hour. The pressure was 30.21 inches and rising. At Manhattan, light rain was falling. The temperature was 61 degrees, the dew point 60, and the relative humidity was 97%. The wind was east at 5 miles an hour. Around the region, rain was falling, with a temperature of 60 at Lawrence, 62 at Emporia, 61 at Beatrice, and 66 at Wichita. It was partly sunny, with a temperature of 61 at Concordia, and 60 at Springfield. At Kansas City, it was cloudy, with a temperature of 61. At Omaha, rain and fog were reported, with a temperature of 59. Once again, at Manhattan, it was 61 degrees with light rain. Once again, at Topeka, it was 60 degrees under cloudy skies. Now here is your National Weather Service forecast. Today, cloudy with isolated thunderstorms. Showers, mainly this morning. Highs in the lower 70s. Southeast winds 5 to 10 miles per hour. Chance of rain 80%. Tonight, cloudy. Scattered showers with a slight chance of thunderstorms in the evening, then a chance of showers and thunderstorms after midnight. Humid with lows in the middle 60s. Southeast winds 5 to 10 miles per hour. Chance of rain 50%. Saturday, mostly cloudy. Showers likely with a slight chance of thunderstorms in the morning, then a chance of showers and thunderstorms in the afternoon. Humid with highs in the upper 70s. Southeast winds 10 to 15 miles per hour. Chance of rain 60%. Saturday night, partly cloudy. Showers likely with a chance of thunderstorms in the evening, then a chance of showers with a slight chance of thunderstorms after midnight. Humid with lows in the middle 60s. Southeast winds 5 to 10 miles per hour. Chance of rain 70%. Sunday, mostly sunny. Humid with highs around 80. East winds around 5 miles per hour. Sunday night and Monday, mostly cloudy. Lows in the middle 60s. Highs in the lower 80s. Monday night, mostly cloudy with a slight chance of thunderstorms. A slight chance of showers in the evening, then a chance of showers after midnight. Lows in the upper 60s. Chance of rain 50%. Tuesday, showers. A slight chance of thunderstorms in the morning, then a chance of thunderstorms in the afternoon. Highs in the upper 70s. Chance of rain 90%. Tuesday night, showers likely. A chance of thunderstorms, mainly in the evening. Lows in the middle 60s. Chance of rain 70%. Wednesday and Wednesday night, mostly cloudy with a chance of showers with a slight chance of thunderstorms. Highs in the middle 70s. Lows in the middle 60s. Chance of rain 50%. Thursday, mostly sunny with a 50% chance of showers. Highs in the middle 70s. This hazardous weather outlook is for central Kansas, east central Kansas, north central Kansas, and northeast Kansas. For today and tonight, the probability for widespread hazardous weather is low. For Saturday through Thursday,
There is a marginal risk for a few strong to severe thunderstorms Saturday evening and overnight, capable

of producing gusty winds or small hail. The Topeka, Kansas climate summary for yesterday, September 24, 2026. Yesterday's high temperature was 76 degrees. The normal high is 78. The record high is 93 degrees, which was set in 1984. Yesterday's low temperature was 58 degrees. The normal low is 54. The record low is 31 degrees, which was set in 1989. 0.07 inches of precipitation fell yesterday, which brings the monthly total to 3.78 inches. This is 0.91 inches above the normal amount of 2.87 inches for September. The total precipitation for the year now stands at 33.15 inches, which is 3.39 inches above normal. Yesterday, the maximum wind observed was 14 miles an hour from the east. The highest wind gust observed was 19 miles per hour from the southeast. The normal high temperature for today is 78 degrees, and the normal low is 54. The record high for today is 93, which occurred in 1898, and the record low is 33, which occurred in 1989. Sunrise today is at 7:13 a.m. and sunset is at 7:15 p.m. The Manhattan, Kansas climate summary for yesterday, September 24, 2026. Yesterday's high temperature was 76 degrees. The normal high is 79. Yesterday's low temperature was 60 degrees. The normal low is 53. 1.51 inches of precipitation fell yesterday, which brings the monthly total to 5.85 inches. This is 3.60 inches above the normal amount of 2.25 inches for September. The total precipitation for the year now stands at 30.23 inches, which is 3.28 inches above normal. Yesterday, the maximum wind observed was 14 miles an hour from the east. The highest wind gust observed was 19 miles per hour from the east. The normal high temperature for today is 78 degrees, and the normal low is 52. Sunrise today is at 7:17 a.m. and sunset is at 7:19 p.m. This is NOAA Weather Radio Station WXK91 in Topeka. Here are the 8 a.m. conditions for the local area. At Topeka, it was cloudy. The temperature was 60 degrees, the dew point 59, and the relative humidity was 96%. The wind was east at 7 miles an hour. The pressure was 30.21 inches and rising. At Manhattan, light rain was falling. The temperature was 61 degrees, the dew point 60, and the relative humidity was 97%. The wind was east at 5 miles an hour. Around the region, rain was falling, with a temperature of 60 at Lawrence, 62 at Emporia, 61 at Beatrice, and 66 at Wichita. It was partly sunny, with a temperature of 61 at Concordia, and 60 at Springfield. At Kansas City, it was cloudy, with a temperature of 61. At Omaha, rain and fog were reported, with a temperature of 59. Once again, at Manhattan, it was 61 degrees with light rain. Once again, at Topeka, it was 60 degrees under cloudy skies. The current time is 8:53 a.m. Central Daylight Time. Now here is your National Weather Service forecast. Today, cloudy with isolated thunderstorms. Showers, mainly this morning. Highs in the lower 70s. Southeast winds 5 to 10 miles per hour. Chance of rain 80%. Tonight, cloudy. Scattered showers with a slight chance of thunderstorms in the evening, then a chance of showers and thunderstorms after midnight. Humid with lows in the middle 60s. Southeast winds 5 to 10 miles per hour. Chance of rain 50%. Saturday, mostly cloudy. Showers likely with a slight chance of thunderstorms in the morning, then a chance of showers and thunderstorms in the afternoon. Humid with highs in the upper 70s. Southeast winds 10 to 15 miles per hour. Chance of rain 60%. Saturday night, partly cloudy.
showers likely with a chance of thunderstorms in the evening, then a chance of showers with a slight chance of thunderstorms after midnight. Humid with lows in the middle 60s. Southeast winds 5 to 10 miles per hour. Chance of rain 70%. Sunday, mostly sunny. Humid with highs around 80. East winds around 5 miles per hour. Sunday night and Monday, mostly cloudy. Lows in the middle 60s. Highs in the lower 80s. Monday night, mostly cloudy with a slight chance of thunderstorms. A slight chance of showers in the evening, then a chance of showers after midnight. Lows in the upper 60s. Chance of rain 50%. Tuesday, showers. A slight chance of thunderstorms in the morning, then a chance of thunderstorms in the afternoon. Highs in the upper 70s. Chance of rain 90%. Tuesday night, showers likely. A chance of thunderstorms, mainly in the evening. Lows in the middle 60s. Chance of rain 70%. Wednesday and Wednesday night, mostly cloudy with a chance of showers with a slight chance of thunderstorms. Highs in the middle 70s. Lows in the middle 60s. Chance of rain 50%. Thursday, mostly sunny with a 50% chance of showers. Highs in the middle 70s. This hazardous weather outlook is for central Kansas, east central Kansas, north central Kansas, and northeast Kansas. For today and tonight, the probability for widespread hazardous weather is low. For Saturday through Thursday, there is a marginal risk for a few strong to severe thunderstorms Saturday evening and overnight, capable of producing gusty winds or small hail. The Topeka, Kansas climate summary for yesterday, September 24, 2026. Yesterday's high temperature was 76 degrees. The normal high is 78. The record high is 93 degrees, which was set in 1984. Yesterday's low temperature was 58 degrees. The normal low is 54. The record low is 31 degrees, which was set in 1989. 0.07 inches of precipitation fell yesterday, which brings the monthly total to 3.78 inches. This is 0.91 inches above the normal amount of 2.87 inches for September. The total precipitation for the year now stands at 33.15 inches, which is 3.39 inches above normal. Yesterday the maximum wind observed was 14 miles an hour from the east. The highest wind gust observed was 19 miles per hour from the southeast. The normal high temperature for today is 78 degrees, and the normal low is 54. The record high for today is 93, which occurred in 1898, and the record low is 33, which occurred in 1989. Sunrise today is at 7:13 a.m. and sunset is at 7:15 p.m. The Manhattan, Kansas climate summary for yesterday, September 24, 2026. Yesterday's high temperature was 76 degrees. The normal high is 79. Yesterday's low temperature was 60 degrees. The normal low is 53. 1.51 inches of precipitation fell yesterday, which brings the monthly total to 5.85 inches. This is 3.60 inches above the normal amount of 2.25 inches for September. The total precipitation for the year now stands at 30.23 inches, which is 3.28 inches above normal. Yesterday the maximum wind observed was 14 miles an hour from the east. The highest wind gust observed was 19 miles per hour from the east. The normal high temperature for today is 78 degrees, and the normal low is 52. Sunrise today is at 7:17 a.m. and sunset is at 7:19 p.m. This is NOAA Weather Radio Station WXK91 in Topeka. Here are the 8 a.m. conditions for the local area. At Topeka, it was cloudy. The temperature was 60 degrees, the dew point 59, and the relative humidity was 96%. The wind was east at 7 miles an hour. The pressure was 30.21 inches and rising. At Manhattan, light rain was falling.
The temperature was 61 degrees.

southeast winds 5 to 10 miles per hour. Chance of rain 80%. Tonight, cloudy. Scattered showers with a slight chance of thunderstorms in the evening, then a chance of showers and thunderstorms after midnight. Humid with lows in the middle 60s. Southeast winds 5 to 10 miles per hour. Chance of rain 50%. Saturday, mostly cloudy. Showers likely with a slight chance of thunderstorms in the morning, then a chance of showers and thunderstorms in the afternoon. Humid with highs in the upper 70s. Southeast winds 10 to 15 miles per hour. Chance of rain 60%. Saturday night, partly cloudy. Showers likely with a chance of thunderstorms in the evening, then a chance of showers with a slight chance of thunderstorms after midnight. Humid with lows in the middle 60s. Southeast winds 5 to 10 miles per hour. Chance of rain 70%. Sunday, mostly sunny. Humid with highs around 80. East winds around 5 miles per hour. Sunday night and Monday, mostly cloudy. Lows in the middle 60s. Highs in the lower 80s. Monday night, mostly cloudy with a slight chance of thunderstorms. A slight chance of showers in the evening, then a chance of showers after midnight. Lows in the upper 60s. Chance of rain 50%. Tuesday, showers. A slight chance of thunderstorms in the morning, then a chance of thunderstorms in the afternoon. Highs in the upper 70s. Chance of rain 90%. Tuesday night, showers likely. A chance of thunderstorms, mainly in the evening. Lows in the middle 60s. Chance of rain 70%. Wednesday and Wednesday night, mostly cloudy with a chance of showers with a slight chance of thunderstorms. Highs in the middle 70s. Lows in the middle 60s. Chance of rain 50%. Thursday, mostly sunny with a 50% chance of showers. Highs in the middle 70s. This hazardous weather outlook is for central Kansas, east central Kansas, north central Kansas, and northeast Kansas. For today and tonight, the probability for widespread hazardous weather is low. For Saturday through Thursday, there is a marginal risk for a few strong to severe thunderstorms Saturday evening and overnight, capable of producing gusty winds or small hail. The Topeka, Kansas climate summary for yesterday, September 24, 2026. Yesterday's high temperature was 76 degrees. The normal high is 78. The record high is 93 degrees, which was set in 1984. Yesterday's low temperature was 58 degrees. The normal low is 54. The record low is 31 degrees, which was set in 1989. 0.07 inches of precipitation fell yesterday, which brings the monthly total to 3.78 inches. This is 0.91 inches above the normal amount of 2.87 inches for September. The total precipitation for the year now stands at 33.15 inches, which is 3.39 inches above normal. Yesterday the maximum wind observed was 14 miles an hour from the east. The highest wind gust observed was 19 miles per hour from the southeast. The normal high temperature for today is 78 degrees, and the normal low is 54. The record high for today is 93, which occurred in 1898, and the record low is 33, which occurred in 1989. Sunrise today is at 7:13 a.m. and sunset is at 7:15 p.m. The Manhattan, Kansas climate summary for yesterday, September 24, 2026. Yesterday's high temperature was 76 degrees. The normal high is 79. Yesterday's low temperature was 60 degrees. The normal low is 53. 1.51 inches of precipitation fell yesterday, which brings the monthly total to 5.85 inches. This is 3.60 inches above the normal amount of 2.25 inches for September. The total precipitation for the year now stands at 30.23 inches, which is 3.28 inches above normal. Yesterday the maximum wind observed was 14 miles an hour.

hour from the east. The highest wind gust observed was 19 miles per hour from the east. The normal high temperature for today is 78 degrees, and the normal low is 52. Sunrise today is at 7:17 a.m. and sunset is at 7:19 p.m. This is NOAA Weather Radio Station WXK91 in Topeka. Now here is your National Weather Service forecast. Today, cloudy with isolated thunderstorms. Showers, mainly this morning. Highs in the lower 70s. Southeast winds 5 to 10 miles per hour. Chance of rain 80%. Tonight, cloudy. Scattered showers with a slight chance of thunderstorms in the evening, then a chance of showers and thunderstorms after midnight. Humid with lows in the middle 60s. Southeast winds 5 to 10 miles per hour. Chance of rain 50%. Saturday, mostly cloudy. Showers likely with a slight chance of thunderstorms in the morning, then a chance of showers and thunderstorms in the afternoon. Humid with highs in the upper 70s. Southeast winds 10 to 15 miles per hour. Chance of rain 60%. Saturday night, partly cloudy. Showers likely with a chance of thunderstorms in the evening, then a chance of showers with a slight chance of thunderstorms after midnight. Humid with lows in the middle 60s. Southeast winds 5 to 10 miles per hour. Chance of rain 70%. Sunday, mostly sunny. Humid with highs around 80. East winds around 5 miles per hour. Sunday night and Monday, mostly cloudy. Lows in the middle 60s. Highs in the lower 80s. Monday night, mostly cloudy with a slight chance of thunderstorms. A slight chance of showers in the evening, then a chance of showers after midnight. Lows in the upper 60s. Chance of rain 50%. Tuesday, showers. A slight chance of thunderstorms in the morning, then a chance of thunderstorms in the afternoon. Highs in the upper 70s. Chance of rain 90%. Tuesday night, showers likely. A chance of thunderstorms, mainly in the evening. Lows in the middle 60s. Chance of rain 70%. Wednesday and Wednesday night, mostly cloudy with a chance of showers with a slight chance of thunderstorms. Highs in the middle 70s. Lows in the middle 60s. Chance of rain 50%. Thursday, mostly sunny with a 50% chance of showers. Highs in the middle 70s. The current time is 9:08 a.m. Central Daylight Time. This hazardous weather outlook is for Central Kansas, East Central Kansas, North Central Kansas, and Northeast Kansas. For today and tonight, the probability for widespread hazardous weather is low. For Saturday through Thursday, there is a marginal risk for a few strong to severe thunderstorms Saturday evening and overnight, capable of producing gusty winds or small hail. The Topeka, Kansas climate summary for yesterday, September 24, 2026. Yesterday's high temperature was 76 degrees. The normal high is 78. The record high is 93 degrees, which was set in 1984. Yesterday's low temperature was 58 degrees. The normal low is 54. The record low is 31 degrees, which was set in 1989. 0.07 inches of precipitation fell yesterday, which brings the monthly total to 3.78 inches. This is 0.91 inches above the normal amount of 2.87 inches for September. The total precipitation for the year now stands at 33.15 inches, which is 3.39 inches above normal. Yesterday the maximum wind observed was 14 miles an hour from the east. The highest wind gust observed was 19 miles per hour from the southeast. The normal high temperature for today is 78 degrees, and the normal low is 54. The record high for today is 93, which occurred in 1898, and the record low is 33, which occurred in 1989. Sunrise today is at 7:13 a.m. and sunset is at 7:15 p.m.
the Manhattan, Kansas Climate Center.

Summary for yesterday, September 24th, 2026. Yesterday's high temperature was 76 degrees. The normal high is 79. Yesterday's low temperature was 60 degrees. The normal low is 53. 1.51 inches of precipitation fell yesterday, which brings the monthly total to 5.85 inches. This is 3.60 inches above the normal amount of 2.25 inches for September. The total precipitation for the year now stands at 30.23 inches, which is 3.28 inches above normal. Yesterday, the maximum wind observed was 14 miles an hour from the east. The highest wind gust observed was 19 miles per hour from the east. The normal high temperature for today is 78 degrees, and the normal low is 52. Sunrise today is at 7:17 a.m. and sunset is at 7:19 p.m. This is NOAA Weather Radio Station WXK91 in Topeka. Here are the 9 a.m. conditions for the local area. At Topeka, it was cloudy. The temperature was 60 degrees, the 2.9, and the relative humidity was 96%. The wind was east at 9 miles an hour. The pressure was 30.21 inches and steady. At Manhattan, it was cloudy. The temperature was 62 degrees, the dew point 60, and the relative humidity was 93%. The wind was east at 6 miles an hour. Around the region, rain was falling, with a temperature of 61 at Lawrence and 61 at Kansas City. It was partly sunny, with a temperature of 62 at Springfield and 66 at Wichita. It was cloudy, with a temperature of 62 at Concordia and 61 at Beatrice. At Emporia, rain and fog were reported, with a temperature of 61. At Omaha, rain and fog were reported, with a temperature of 59. Once again, at Manhattan, it was 62 degrees under cloudy skies. Once again, at Topeka, it was 60 degrees under cloudy skies. Now here is your National Weather Service forecast. Today, cloudy with isolated thunderstorms. Showers, mainly this morning. Highs in the lower 70s. Southeast winds 5 to 10 miles per hour. Chance of rain 80%. Tonight, cloudy. Scattered showers with a slight chance of thunderstorms in the evening, then a chance of showers and thunderstorms after midnight. Humid with lows in the middle 60s. Southeast winds 5 to 10 miles per hour. Chance of rain 50%. Saturday, mostly cloudy. Showers likely with a slight chance of thunderstorms in the morning, then a chance of showers and thunderstorms in the afternoon. Humid with highs in the upper 70s. Southeast winds 10 to 15 miles per hour. Chance of rain 60%. Saturday night, partly cloudy. Showers likely with a chance of thunderstorms in the evening, then a chance of showers with a slight chance of thunderstorms after midnight. Humid with lows in the middle 60s. Southeast winds 5 to 10 miles per hour. Chance of rain 70%. Sunday, mostly sunny. Humid with highs around 80. East winds around 5 miles per hour. Sunday night and Monday, mostly cloudy. Lows in the middle 60s. Highs in the lower 80s. Monday night, mostly cloudy with a slight chance of thunderstorms. A slight chance of showers in the evening, then a chance of showers after midnight. Lows in the upper 60s. Chance of rain 50%. Tuesday, showers. A slight chance of thunderstorms in the morning, then a chance of thunderstorms in the afternoon. Highs in the upper 70s. Chance of rain 90%. Tuesday night, showers likely. A chance of thunderstorms, mainly in the evening. Lows in the middle 60s. Chance of rain 70%. Wednesday and Wednesday night, mostly cloudy with a chance of showers with a slight chance of thunderstorms. Highs in the middle 70s. Lows in the middle 60s. Chance of rain 50%. Thursday, mostly sunny with a 50% chance of showers.
Highs in the middle 70s.

This hazardous weather outlook is for Central Kansas, East Central Kansas, North Central Kansas, and Northeast Kansas. For today and tonight, the probability for widespread hazardous weather is low. For Saturday through Thursday, there is a marginal risk for a few strong to severe thunderstorms Saturday evening and overnight, capable of producing gusty winds or small hail. The Topeka, Kansas climate summary for yesterday, September 24, 2026. Yesterday's high temperature was 76 degrees. The normal high is 78. The record high is 93 degrees, which was set in 1984. Yesterday's low temperature was 58 degrees. The normal low is 54. The record low is 31 degrees, which was set in 1989. 0.07 inches of precipitation fell yesterday, which brings the monthly total to 3.78 inches. This is 0.91 inches above the normal amount of 2.87 inches for September. The total precipitation for the year now stands at 33.15 inches, which is 3.39 inches above normal. Yesterday the maximum wind observed was 14 miles an hour from the east. The highest wind gust observed was 19 miles per hour from the southeast. The normal high temperature for today is 78 degrees, and the normal low is 54. The record high for today is 93, which occurred in 1898, and the record low is 33, which occurred in 1989. Sunrise today is at 7:13 a.m. and sunset is at 7:15 p.m. The Manhattan, Kansas climate summary for yesterday, September 24, 2026. Yesterday's high temperature was 76 degrees. The normal high is 79. Yesterday's low temperature was 60 degrees. The normal low is 53. 1.51 inches of precipitation fell yesterday, which brings the monthly total to 5.85 inches. This is 3.60 inches above the normal amount of 2.25 inches for September. The total precipitation for the year now stands at 30.23 inches, which is 3.28 inches above normal. Yesterday the maximum wind observed was 14 miles an hour from the east. The highest wind gust observed was 19 miles per hour from the east. The normal high temperature for today is 78 degrees, and the normal low is 52. Sunrise today is at 7:17 a.m. and sunset is at 7:19 p.m. This is NOAA Weather Radio Station WXK91 in Topeka. Here are the 9 a.m. conditions for the local area. At Topeka, it was cloudy. The temperature was 60 degrees, the dew point 59, and the relative humidity was 96%. The wind was east at 9 miles an hour. The pressure was 30.21 inches and steady. At Manhattan, it was cloudy. The temperature was 62 degrees, the dew point 60, and the relative humidity was 93%. The wind was east at 6 miles an hour. Around the region, rain was falling, with a temperature of 61 at Lawrence and 61 at Kansas City. It was partly sunny, with a temperature of 62 at Springfield and 66 at Wichita. It was cloudy, with a temperature of 62 at Concordia and 61 at Beatrice. At Emporia, rain and fog were reported, with a temperature of 61. At Omaha, rain and fog were reported, with a temperature of 59. Once again, at Manhattan, it was 62 degrees under cloudy skies. Once again, at Topeka, it was 60 degrees under cloudy skies. Now here is your National Weather Service forecast. Today, cloudy with isolated thunderstorms. Showers, mainly this morning. Highs in the lower 70s. Southeast winds 5 to 10 miles per hour. Chance of rain 80%. Tonight, cloudy. Scattered showers with a slight chance of thunderstorms in the evening, then a chance of showers and thunderstorms after midnight. Humid with lows in the middle 60s. Southeast winds 5 to 10 miles per hour. Chance of rain 50%. Saturday, mostly cloudy. Showers.

likely with a slight chance of thunderstorms in the morning, then a chance of showers and thunderstorms in the afternoon. Humid with highs in the upper 70s. Southeast winds 10 to 15 miles per hour. Chance of rain 60%. Saturday night, partly cloudy. Showers likely with a chance of thunderstorms in the evening, then a chance of showers with a slight chance of thunderstorms after midnight. Humid with lows in the middle 60s. Southeast winds 5 to 10 miles per hour. Chance of rain 70%. Sunday, mostly sunny. Humid with highs around 80. East winds around 5 miles per hour. Sunday night and Monday, mostly cloudy. Lows in the middle 60s. Highs in the lower 80s. Monday night, mostly cloudy with a slight chance of thunderstorms. A slight chance of showers in the evening, then a chance of showers after midnight. Lows in the upper 60s. Chance of rain 50%. Tuesday, showers. A slight chance of thunderstorms in the morning, then a chance of thunderstorms in the afternoon. Highs in the upper 70s. Chance of rain 90%. Tuesday night, showers likely. A chance of thunderstorms, mainly in the evening. Lows in the middle 60s. Chance of rain 70%. Wednesday and Wednesday night, mostly cloudy with a chance of showers with a slight chance of thunderstorms. Highs in the middle 70s. Lows in the middle 60s. Chance of rain 50%. Thursday, mostly sunny with a 50% chance of showers. Highs in the middle 70s. This hazardous weather outlook is for central Kansas, east central Kansas, north central Kansas, and northeast Kansas. For today and tonight, the probability for widespread hazardous weather is low. For Saturday through Thursday, there is a marginal risk for a few strong to severe thunderstorms Saturday evening and overnight, capable of producing gusty winds or small hail. The current time is 9:23 a.m. Central Daylight Time. The Topeka, Kansas climate summary for yesterday, September 24, 2026. Yesterday's high temperature was 76 degrees. The normal high is 78. The record high is 93 degrees, which was set in 1984. Yesterday's low temperature was 58 degrees. The normal low is 54. The record low is 31 degrees, which was set in 1989. 0.07 inches of precipitation fell yesterday, which brings the monthly total to 3.78 inches. This is 0.91 inches above the normal amount of 2.87 inches for September. The total precipitation for the year now stands at 33.15 inches, which is 3.39 inches above normal. Yesterday the maximum wind observed was 14 miles an hour from the east. The highest wind gust observed was 19 miles per hour from the southeast. The normal high temperature for today is 78 degrees, and the normal low is 54. The record high for today is 93, which occurred in 1898, and the record low is 33, which occurred in 1989. Sunrise today is at 7:13 a.m. and sunset is at 7:15 p.m. The Manhattan, Kansas climate summary for yesterday, September 24, 2026. Yesterday's high temperature was 76 degrees. The normal high is 79. Yesterday's low temperature was 60 degrees. The normal low is 53. 1.51 inches of precipitation fell yesterday, which brings the monthly total to 5.85 inches. This is 3.60 inches above the normal amount of 2.25 inches for September. The total precipitation for the year now stands at 30.23 inches, which is 3.28 inches above normal. Yesterday the maximum wind observed was 14 miles an hour from the east. The highest wind gust observed was 19 miles per hour from the east. The normal high temperature for today is 78 degrees, and the normal low is 52. Sunrise today is at 7:17 a.m. and sunset is at 7:19 p.m.
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Here are the 9 a.m. conditions for the local area. At Topeka, it was cloudy. The temperature was 60 degrees, the dew point 59, and the relative humidity was 96%. The wind was east at 9 miles an hour. The pressure was 30.21 inches and steady. At Manhattan, it was cloudy. The temperature was 62 degrees, the dew point 60, and the relative humidity was 93%. The wind was east at 6 miles an hour. Around the region, rain was falling, with a temperature of 61 at Lawrence and 61 at Kansas City. It was partly sunny, with a temperature of 62 at Springfield and 66 at Wichita. It was cloudy, with a temperature of 62 at Concordia and 61 at Beatrice. At Emporia, rain and fog were reported, with a temperature of 61. At Omaha, rain and fog were reported, with a temperature of 59. Once again, at Manhattan, it was 62 degrees under cloudy skies. At Topeka, it was cloudy skies. Now here is your National Weather Service forecast. Today, cloudy with isolated thunderstorms. Showers, mainly this morning. Highs in the lower 70s. Southeast winds 5 to 10 miles per hour. Chance of rain 80%. Tonight, cloudy. Scattered showers with a slight chance of thunderstorms in the evening, then a chance of showers and thunderstorms after midnight. Humid with lows in the middle 60s. Southeast winds 5 to 10 miles per hour. Chance of rain 50%. Saturday, mostly cloudy. Showers likely with a slight chance of thunderstorms in the morning, then a chance of showers and thunderstorms in the afternoon. Humid with highs in the upper 70s. Southeast winds 10 to 15 miles per hour. Chance of rain 60%. Saturday night, partly cloudy. Showers likely with a chance of thunderstorms in the evening, then a chance of showers with a slight chance of thunderstorms after midnight. Humid with lows in the middle 60s. Southeast winds 5 to 10 miles per hour. Chance of rain 70%. Sunday, mostly sunny. Humid with highs around 80. East winds around 5 miles per hour. Sunday night and Monday, mostly cloudy. Lows in the middle 60s. Highs in the lower 80s. Monday night, mostly cloudy with a slight chance of thunderstorms. A slight chance of showers in the evening, then a chance of showers after midnight. Lows in the upper 60s. Chance of rain 50%. Tuesday, showers. A slight chance of thunderstorms in the morning, then a chance of thunderstorms in the afternoon. Highs in the upper 70s. Chance of rain 90%. Tuesday night, showers likely. A chance of thunderstorms, mainly in the evening. Lows in the middle 60s. Chance of rain 70%. Wednesday and Wednesday night, mostly cloudy with a chance of showers with a slight chance of thunderstorms. Highs in the middle 70s. Lows in the middle 60s. Chance of rain 50%. Thursday, mostly sunny with a 50% chance of showers. Highs in the middle 70s. This hazardous weather outlook is for central Kansas, east central Kansas, north central Kansas, and northeast Kansas. For today and tonight, the probability for widespread hazardous weather is low. For Saturday through Thursday, there is a marginal risk for a few strong to severe thunderstorms Saturday evening and overnight, capable of producing gusty winds or small hail. The Topeka, Kansas climate summary for yesterday, September 24, 2026. Yesterday's high temperature was 76 degrees. The normal high is 78. The record high is 93 degrees, which was set in 1984. Yesterday's low temperature was 58 degrees. The normal low is 54. The record low is 31 degrees, which was set in 1989.
0.07 inches of precipitation fell yesterday, which brings the monthly total to 3.78 inches. This is 0.9.

91 inches above the normal amount of 2.87 inches for September. The total precipitation for the year now stands at 33.15 inches, which is 3.39 inches above normal. Yesterday, the maximum wind observed was 14 miles an hour from the east. The highest wind gust observed was 19 miles per hour from the southeast. The normal high temperature for today is 78 degrees, and the normal low is 54. The record high for today is 93, which occurred in 1898, and the record low is 33, which occurred in 1989. Sunrise today is at 7:13 a.m. and sunset is at 7:15 p.m. The Manhattan, Kansas climate summary for yesterday, September 24, 2026. Yesterday's high temperature was 76 degrees. The normal high is 79. Yesterday's low temperature was 60 degrees. The normal low is 53. 1.51 inches of precipitation fell yesterday, which brings the monthly total to 5.85 inches. This is 3.60 inches above the normal amount of 2.25 inches for September. The total precipitation for the year now stands at 30.23 inches, which is 3.28 inches above normal. Yesterday, the maximum wind observed was 14 miles an hour from the east. The highest wind gust observed was 19 miles per hour from the east. The normal high temperature for today is 78 degrees, and the normal low is 52. Sunrise today is at 7:17 a.m. and sunset is at 7:19 p.m. This is NOAA Weather Radio Station WXK91 in Topeka. Here are the 9 a.m. conditions for the local area. At Topeka, it was cloudy. The temperature was 60 degrees, the dew point 59, and the relative humidity was 96%. The wind was east at 9 miles an hour. The pressure was 30.21 inches and steady. At Manhattan, it was cloudy. The temperature was 62 degrees, the dew point 60, and the relative humidity was 93. Pressure was 30.21 inches and steady. At Manhattan, it was cloudy. The temperature was 62 degrees, the dew point 60, and the relative humidity was 93%. The wind was east at 6 miles an hour. Around the region, rain was falling, with a temperature of 61 at Lawrence and 61 at Kansas City. It was partly sunny, with a temperature of 62 at Springfield, and 66 at Wichita. It was cloudy, with a temperature of 62 at Concordia, and 61 at Beatrice. At Emporia, rain and fog were reported, with a temperature of 61. At Omaha, rain and fog were reported, with a temperature of 59. Once again, at Manhattan, it was 62 degrees under cloudy skies. Once again, at Topeka, it was 60 degrees under cloudy skies. Now here is your National Weather Service forecast. Today, cloudy with isolated thunderstorms. Showers, mainly this morning. Highs in the lower 70s. Southeast winds 5 to 10 miles per hour. Chance of rain 80%. Tonight, cloudy. Scattered showers with a slight chance of thunderstorms in the evening, then a chance of showers and thunderstorms after midnight. Humid with lows in the middle 60s. Southeast winds 5 to 10 miles per hour. Chance of rain 50%. Saturday, mostly cloudy. Showers likely with a slight chance of thunderstorms in the morning, then a chance of showers and thunderstorms in the afternoon. Humid with highs in the upper 70s. Southeast winds 10 to 15 miles per hour. Chance of rain 60%. Saturday night, partly cloudy. Showers likely with a chance of thunderstorms in the evening, then a chance of showers with a slight chance of thunderstorms after midnight. Humid with lows in the middle 60s. Southeast winds 5 to 10 miles per hour. Chance of rain 70%. Sunday, mostly sunny. Humid with highs around 80. East winds around 5 miles per hour. Sunday night and Monday, mostly cloudy. Lows in the middle 60s. Highs in the lower 80s.

Monday night, mostly cloudy with a slight chance of thunderstorms. A slight chance of showers in the evening, then a chance of showers after midnight. Lows in the upper 60s. Chance of rain 50%. Tuesday, showers. A slight chance of thunderstorms in the morning, then a chance of thunderstorms in the afternoon. Highs in the upper 70s. Chance of rain 90%. Tuesday night, showers likely. A chance of thunderstorms, mainly in the evening. Lows in the middle 60s. Chance of rain 70%. Wednesday and Wednesday night, mostly cloudy with a chance of showers with a slight chance of thunderstorms. Highs in the middle 70s. Lows in the middle 60s. Chance of rain 50%. Thursday, mostly sunny with a 50% chance of showers. Highs in the middle 70s. This hazardous weather outlook is for central Kansas, east central Kansas, north central Kansas, and northeast Kansas. For today and tonight, visibility for widespread hazardous weather is low. For Saturday through Thursday, there is a marginal risk for a few strong to severe thunderstorms Saturday evening and overnight, capable of producing gusty winds or small hail. The Topeka, Kansas climate summary for yesterday, September 24, 2026. Yesterday's high temperature was 76 degrees. The normal high is 78. The record high is 93 degrees, which was set in 1984. Yesterday's low temperature was 58 degrees. The normal low is 54. The record low is 31 degrees, which was set in 1989. 0.07 inches of precipitation fell yesterday, which brings the monthly total to 3.78 inches. This is 0.91 inches above the normal amount of 2.87 inches for September. The total precipitation for the year now stands at 33.15 inches, which is 3.39 inches above normal. Yesterday the maximum wind observed was 14 miles an hour from the east. The highest wind gust observed was 19 miles per hour from the southeast. The normal high temperature for today is 78 degrees, and the normal low is 54. The record high for today is 93, which occurred in 1898, and the record low is 33, which occurred in 1989. Sunrise today is at 7:13 a.m. and sunset is at 7:15 p.m. This is NOAA Weather Radio WXK91 in Topeka. The current time is 9:38 a.m. Central Daylight Time. The Manhattan, Kansas climate summary for yesterday, September 24, 2026. Yesterday's high temperature was 76 degrees. The normal high is 79. Yesterday's low temperature was 60 degrees. The normal low is 53. 1.51 inches of precipitation fell yesterday, which brings the monthly total to 5.85 inches. This is 3.60 inches above the normal amount of 2.25 inches for September. The total precipitation for the year now stands at 30.23 inches, which is 3.28 inches above normal. Yesterday the maximum wind observed was 14 miles an hour from the east. The highest wind gust observed was 19 miles per hour from the east. The normal high temperature for today is 78 degrees, and the normal low is 52. Sunrise today is at 7:17 a.m. and sunset is at 7:19 p.m. This is NOAA Weather Radio Station WXK91 in Topeka. Here are the 9 a.m. conditions for the local area. At Topeka, it was cloudy. The temperature was 60 degrees, the dew point 59, and the relative humidity was 96%. The wind was east at 9 miles an hour. The pressure was 30.21 inches and steady. At Manhattan, it was cloudy. The temperature was 62 degrees, the dew point 60, and the relative humidity was 93%. The wind was east at 6 miles an hour. Around the region, rain was falling, with a temperature of 61 at Lawrence, and 61 at Kansas City. It was partly sunny, with a temperature of 62 at Springfield, and 66 at Wichita.
It was cloudy, with a temperature of 62 at Concordia, and 61 at Beatrice. At Emporia, rain and fog were reported, with a temperature of 61. At Omaha, rain and fog were reported, with a temperature of 59. Once again, at Manhattan, it was 62 degrees under cloudy skies. Once again, at Topeka, it was 60 degrees under cloudy skies. Now here is your National Weather Service forecast. Today, cloudy with isolated thunderstorms. Showers, mainly this morning. Highs in the lower 70s. Southeast winds 5 to 10 miles per hour. Chance of rain 80%. Tonight, cloudy. Scattered showers with a slight chance of thunderstorms in the evening, then a chance of showers and thunderstorms after midnight. Humid with lows in the middle 60s. Southeast winds 5 to 10 miles per hour. Chance of rain 50%. Saturday, mostly cloudy. Showers likely with a slight chance of thunderstorms in the morning, then a chance of showers and thunderstorms in the afternoon. Humid with highs in the upper 70s. Southeast winds 10 to 15 miles per hour. Chance of rain 60%. Saturday night, partly cloudy. Showers likely with a chance of thunderstorms in the evening, then a chance of showers with a slight chance of thunderstorms after midnight. Humid with lows in the middle 60s. Southeast winds 5 to 10 miles per hour. Chance of rain 70%. Sunday, mostly sunny. Humid with highs around 80. East winds around 5 miles per hour. Sunday night and Monday, mostly cloudy. Lows in the middle 60s. Highs in the lower 80s. Monday night, mostly cloudy with a slight chance of thunderstorms. A slight chance of showers in the evening, then a chance of showers after midnight. Lows in the upper 60s. Chance of rain 50%. Tuesday, showers. A slight chance of thunderstorms in the morning, then a chance of thunderstorms in the afternoon. Highs in the upper 70s. Chance of rain 90%. Tuesday night, showers likely. A chance of thunderstorms, mainly in the evening. Lows in the middle 60s. Chance of rain 70%. Wednesday and Wednesday night, mostly cloudy with a chance of showers with a slight chance of thunderstorms. Highs in the middle 70s. Lows in the middle 60s. Chance of rain 50%. Thursday, mostly sunny with a 50% chance of showers. Highs in the middle 70s. This hazardous weather outlook is for central Kansas, east central Kansas, north central Kansas, and northeast Kansas. For today and tonight, the probability for widespread hazardous weather is low. For Saturday through Thursday, there is a marginal risk for a few strong to severe thunderstorms Saturday evening and overnight, capable of producing gusty winds or small hail. The Topeka, Kansas climate summary for yesterday, September 24, 2026. Yesterday's high temperature was 76 degrees. The normal high is 78. The record high is 93 degrees, which was set in 1984. Yesterday's low temperature was 58 degrees. The normal low is 54. The record low is 31 degrees, which was set in 1989. 0.07 inches of precipitation fell yesterday, which brings the monthly total to 3.78 inches. This is 0.91 inches above the normal amount of 2.87 inches for September. The total precipitation for the year now stands at 33.15 inches, which is 3.39 inches above normal. Yesterday the maximum wind observed was 14 miles an hour from the east. The highest wind gust observed was 19 miles per hour from the southeast. The normal high temperature for today is 78 degrees, and the normal low is 54. The record high for today is 93, which occurred in 1898, and the record low is 33, which occurred in 1989. Sunrise today is at 7:13 a.m. and sunset is at 7:15 p.m. The Manhattan, Kansas climate summary for yesterday, September 21st.

2026. Yesterday's high temperature was 76 degrees. The normal high is 79. Yesterday's low temperature was 60 degrees. The normal low is 53. 1.51 inches of precipitation fell yesterday, which brings the monthly total to 5.85 inches. This is 3.60 inches above the normal amount of 2.25 inches for September. The total precipitation for the year now stands at 30.23 inches, which is 3.28 inches above normal. Yesterday the maximum wind observed was 14 miles an hour from the east. The highest wind gust observed was 19 miles per hour from the east. The normal high temperature for today is 78 degrees, and the normal low is 52. Sunrise today is at 7:17 a.m. and sunset is at 7:19 p.m. This is NOAA Weather Radio Station WXK91 in Topeka. Here are the 9 a.m. conditions for the local area. At Topeka, it was cloudy. The temperature was 60 degrees, the dew point 59, and the relative humidity was 96%. The wind was east at 9 miles an hour. The pressure was 30.21 inches and steady. At Manhattan, it was cloudy. The temperature was 62 degrees, the dew point 60, and the relative humidity was 93%. The wind was east at 6 miles an hour. Around the region, rain was falling, with a temperature of 61 at Lawrence, and 61 at Kansas City. It was partly sunny, with a temperature of 62 at Springfield, and 66 at Wichita. It was cloudy, with a temperature of 62 at Concordia, and 61 at Beatrice. At Emporia, rain and fog were reported, with a temperature of 61. At Omaha, rain and fog were reported. 9. Once again, at Manhattan, it was 62 degrees under cloudy skies. Once again, at Topeka, it was 60 degrees under cloudy skies. Now here is your National Weather Service forecast. Today, cloudy with isolated thunderstorms. Showers, mainly this morning. Highs in the lower 70s. Southeast winds 5 to 10 miles per hour. Chance of rain 80%. Tonight, cloudy. Scattered showers with a slight chance of thunderstorms in the evening, then a chance of showers and thunderstorms after midnight. Humid with lows in the middle 60s. Southeast winds 5 to 10 miles per hour. Chance of rain 50%. Saturday, mostly cloudy. Showers likely with a slight chance of thunderstorms in the morning, then a chance of showers and thunderstorms in the afternoon. Humid with highs in the upper 70s. Southeast winds 10 to 15 miles per hour. Chance of rain 60%. Saturday night, partly cloudy. Showers likely with a chance of thunderstorms in the evening, then a chance of showers with a slight chance of thunderstorms after midnight. Humid with lows in the middle 60s. Southeast winds 5 to 10 miles per hour. Chance of rain 70%. Sunday, mostly sunny. Humid with highs around 80. East winds around 5 miles per hour. Sunday night and Monday, mostly cloudy. Lows in the middle 60s. Highs in the lower 80s. Monday night, mostly cloudy with a slight chance of thunderstorms. A slight chance of showers in the evening, then a chance of showers after midnight. Lows in the upper 60s. Chance of rain 50%. Tuesday, showers. A slight chance of thunderstorms in the morning, then a chance of thunderstorms in the afternoon. Highs in the upper 70s. Chance of rain 90%. Tuesday night, showers likely. A chance of thunderstorms, mainly in the evening. Lows in the middle 60s. Chance of rain 70%. Wednesday and Wednesday night, mostly cloudy with a chance of showers with a slight chance of thunderstorms. Highs in the middle 70s. Lows in the middle 60s. Chance of rain 50%. Thursday, mostly sunny with a 50% chance of showers. Highs in the middle 70s.

This hazardous weather outlook is for Central Kansas, East Central Kansas, North Central Kansas, and Northeast Kansas. For today and tonight, the probability for widespread hazardous weather is low. For Saturday through Thursday, there is a marginal risk for a few strong to severe thunderstorms Saturday evening and overnight, capable of producing gusty winds or small hail. The Topeka, Kansas climate summary for yesterday, September 24, 2026. Yesterday's high temperature was 76 degrees. The normal high is 78. The record high is 93 degrees, which was set in 1984. Yesterday's low temperature was 58 degrees. The normal low is 54. The record low is 31 degrees, which was set in 1989. 0.07 inches of precipitation fell yesterday, which brings the monthly total to 3.78 inches. This is 0.91 inches above the normal amount of 2.87 inches for September. The total precipitation for the year now stands at 33.15 inches, which is 3.39 inches above normal. Yesterday the maximum wind observed was 14 miles an hour from the east. The highest wind gust observed was 19 miles per hour from the southeast. The normal high temperature for today is 78 degrees, and the normal low is 54. The record high for today is 93, which occurred in 1898, and the record low is 33, which occurred in 1989. Sunrise today is at 7:13 a.m. and sunset is at 7:15 p.m. The Manhattan, Kansas climate summary for yesterday, September 24, 2026. Yesterday's high temperature was 76 degrees. The normal high is 79. Yesterday's low temperature was 60 degrees. The normal low is 53. 1.51 inches of precipitation fell yesterday, which brings the monthly total to 5.85 inches. This is 3.60 inches above the normal amount of 2.25 inches for September. The total precipitation for the year now stands at 30.23 inches, which is 3.28 inches above normal. Yesterday the maximum wind observed was 14 miles an hour from the east. The highest wind gust observed was 19 miles per hour from the east. The normal high temperature for today is 78 degrees, and the normal low is 52. Sunrise today is at 7:17 a.m. and sunset is at 7:19 p.m. The current time is 9:53 a.m. Central Daylight Time. 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Here are the 9 a.m. conditions for the local area. At Topeka, it was cloudy. The temperature was 60 degrees. The dew point 59, and the relative humidity was 96%. The wind was east at 9 miles an hour. The pressure was 30.21 inches and steady. At Manhattan, it was cloudy. The temperature was 62 degrees, the dew point 60, and the relative humidity was 93%. The wind was east at 6 miles an hour. Around the region, rain was falling, with a temperature of 61 at Lawrence, and 61 at Kansas City. It was partly sunny, with a temperature of 62 at Springfield, and 66 at Wichita. It was cloudy, with a temperature of 62 at Concordia, and 61 at Beatrice. At Emporia, rain and fog were reported, with a temperature of 61. At Omaha, rain and fog were reported, with a temperature of 59. Once again, at Manhattan, it was 62 degrees under cloudy skies. Once again, at Topeka, it was 60 degrees under cloudy skies. Now here is your National Weather Service forecast. Today, cloudy with isolated thunderstorms. Showers, mainly this morning. Highs in the lower 70s. Southeast winds 5 to 10 miles per hour. Chance of rain 80%. Tonight, cloudy. Scattered showers with a slight chance of thunderstorms in the evening, then a chance of showers and thunderstorms after midnight. Humid with lows in the middle 60s. Southeast winds 5 to 10 miles per hour. Chance of rain 50%.

set. Saturday, mostly cloudy. Showers likely with a slight chance of thunderstorms in the morning, then a chance of showers and thunderstorms in the afternoon. Humid with highs in the upper 70s. Southeast winds 10 to 15 miles per hour. Chance of rain 60%. Saturday night, partly cloudy. Showers likely with a chance of thunderstorms in the evening, then a chance of showers with a slight chance of thunderstorms after midnight. Humid with lows in the middle 60s. Southeast winds 5 to 10 miles per hour. Chance of rain 70%. Sunday, mostly sunny. Humid with highs around 80. East winds around 5 miles per hour. Sunday night and Monday, mostly cloudy. Lows in the middle 60s. Highs in the lower 80s. Monday night, mostly cloudy with a slight chance of thunderstorms. A slight chance of showers in the evening, then a chance of showers after midnight. Lows in the upper 60s. Chance of rain 50%. Tuesday, showers. A slight chance of thunderstorms in the morning, then a chance of thunderstorms in the afternoon. Highs in the upper 70s. Chance of rain 90%. Tuesday night, showers likely. A chance of thunderstorms, mainly in the evening. Lows in the middle 60s. Chance of rain 70%. Wednesday and Wednesday night, mostly cloudy with a chance of showers with a slight chance of thunderstorms. Highs in the middle 70s. Lows in the middle 60s. Chance of rain 50%. Thursday, mostly sunny with a 50% chance of showers. Highs in the middle 70s. This hazardous weather outlook is for central Kansas, east central Kansas, north central Kansas, and northeast Kansas. For today and tonight, the probability for widespread hazardous weather is low. For Saturday through Thursday, there is a marginal risk for a few strong to severe thunderstorms Saturday evening and overnight, capable of producing gusty winds or small hail. The Topeka, Kansas climate summary for yesterday, September 24, 2026. Yesterday's high temperature was 76 degrees. The normal high is 78. The record high is 93 degrees, which was set in 1984. Yesterday's low temperature was 58 degrees. The normal low is 54. The record low is 31 degrees, which was set in 1989. 0.07 inches of precipitation fell yesterday, which brings the monthly total to 3.78 inches. This is 0.91 inches above the normal amount of 2.87 inches for September. The total precipitation for the year now stands at 33.15 inches, which is 3.39 inches above normal. Yesterday the maximum wind observed was 14 miles an hour from the east. The highest wind gust observed was 19 miles per hour from the southeast. The normal high temperature for today is 78 degrees, and the normal low is 54. The record high for today is 93, which occurred in 1898, and the record low is 33, which occurred in 1989. Sunrise today is at 7:13 a.m. and sunset is at 7:15 p.m. The Manhattan, Kansas climate summary for yesterday, September 24, 2026. Yesterday's high temperature was 76 degrees. The normal high is 79. Yesterday's low temperature was 60 degrees. The normal low is 53. 1.51 inches of precipitation fell yesterday, which brings the monthly total to 5.85 inches. This is 3.60 inches above the normal amount of 2.25 inches for September. The total precipitation for the year now stands at 30.23 inches, which is 3.28 inches above normal. Yesterday the maximum wind observed was 14 miles an hour from the east. The highest wind gust observed was 19 miles per hour from the east. The normal high temperature for today is 78 degrees, and the normal low is 52. Sunrise today is at 7:17 a.m. and sunset is at 7:19 p.m. This is NOAA Weather Radio Station WXK91 in Topeka.

fog were reported with a temperature of 59. Once again, at Manhattan, it was 62 degrees under cloudy skies. Once again, at Topeka, it was 60 degrees under cloudy skies. Now here is your National Weather Service forecast. Today, cloudy with isolated thunderstorms. Showers, mainly this morning. Highs in the lower 70s. Southeast winds 5 to 10 miles per hour. Chance of rain 80%. Tonight, cloudy. Scattered showers with a slight chance of thunderstorms in the evening, then a chance of showers and thunderstorms after midnight. Humid with lows in the middle 60s. Southeast winds 5 to 10 miles per hour. Chance of rain 50%. Saturday, mostly cloudy. Showers likely with a slight chance of thunderstorms in the morning, then a chance of showers and thunderstorms in the afternoon. Humid with highs in the upper 70s. Southeast winds 10 to 15 miles per hour. Chance of rain 60%. Saturday night, partly cloudy. Showers likely with a chance of thunderstorms in the evening, then a chance of showers with a slight chance of thunderstorms after midnight. Humid with lows in the middle 60s. Southeast winds 5 to 10 miles per hour. Chance of rain 70%. Sunday, mostly sunny. Humid with highs around 80. East winds around 5 miles per hour. Sunday night and Monday, mostly cloudy. Lows in the middle 60s. Highs in the lower 80s. Monday night, mostly cloudy with a slight chance of thunderstorms. A slight chance of showers in the evening, then a chance of showers after midnight. Lows in the upper 60s. Chance of rain 50%. Tuesday, showers. A slight chance of thunderstorms in the morning, then a chance of thunderstorms in the afternoon. Highs in the upper 70s. Chance of rain 90%. Tuesday night, showers likely. A chance of thunderstorms, mainly in the evening. Lows in the middle 60s. Chance of rain 70%. Wednesday and Wednesday night, mostly cloudy with a chance of showers with a slight chance of thunderstorms. Highs in the middle 70s. Lows in the middle 60s. Chance of rain 50%. Thursday, mostly sunny with a 50% chance of showers. Highs in the middle 70s. This hazardous weather outlook is for central Kansas, east central Kansas, north central Kansas, and northeast Kansas. For today and tonight, the probability for widespread hazardous weather is low. For Saturday through Thursday, there is a marginal risk for a few strong to severe thunderstorms Saturday evening and overnight, capable of producing gusty winds or small hail. This is NOAA Weather Radio Station WXK91 in Topeka. Now, cast. Today, cloudy with isolated thunderstorms. Showers, mainly this morning. Highs in the lower 70s. Southeast winds 5 to 10 miles per hour. Chance of rain 80%. Tonight, cloudy. Scattered showers with a slight chance of thunderstorms in the evening, then a chance of showers and thunderstorms after midnight. Humid with lows in the middle 60s. Southeast winds 5 to 10 miles per hour. Chance of rain 50%. Saturday, mostly cloudy. Showers likely with a slight chance of thunderstorms in the morning, then a chance of showers and thunderstorms in the afternoon. Humid with highs in the upper 70s. Southeast winds 10 to 15 miles per hour. Chance of rain 60%. Saturday night, partly cloudy. Showers likely with a chance of thunderstorms in the evening, then a chance of showers with a slight chance of thunderstorms after midnight. Humid with lows in the middle 60s. Southeast winds 5 to 10 miles per hour. Chance of rain 70%. Sunday, mostly sunny. Humid with highs around 80. East winds around 5 miles per hour. Sunday night and Monday, mostly cloudy. Lows in the middle 60s. Highs in the lower 80s.

Sunday night, mostly cloudy with a slight chance of thunderstorms. A slight chance of showers in the evening, then a chance of showers after midnight. Lows in the upper 60s. Chance of rain 50%. Tuesday, showers. A slight chance of thunderstorms in the morning, then a chance of thunderstorms in the afternoon. Highs in the upper 70s. Chance of rain 90%. Tuesday night, showers likely. A chance of thunderstorms, mainly in the evening. Lows in the middle 60s. Chance of rain 70%. Wednesday and Wednesday night, mostly cloudy with a chance of showers with a slight chance of thunderstorms. Highs in the middle 70s. Lows in the middle 60s. Chance of rain 50%. Thursday, mostly sunny with a 50% chance of showers. Highs in the middle 70s. This hazardous weather outlook is for central Kansas, east central Kansas, north central Kansas, and northeast Kansas. For today and tonight, the probability for widespread hazardous weather is low. For Saturday through Thursday, there is a marginal risk for a few strong to severe thunderstorms Saturday evening and overnight, capable of producing gusty winds or small hail. The current time is 10:08 a.m. Central Daylight Time. 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Now here is your National Weather Service forecast. Today, cloudy with isolated thunderstorms. Showers, mainly this morning. Highs in the lower 70s. Southeast winds 5 to 10 miles per hour. Chance of rain 80%. Tonight, cloudy. Scattered showers with a slight chance of thunderstorms in the evening, then a chance of showers and thunderstorms after midnight. Humid with lows in the middle 60s. Southeast winds 5 to 10 miles per hour. Chance of rain 50%. Saturday, mostly cloudy. Showers likely with a slight chance of thunderstorms in the morning, then a chance of showers and thunderstorms in the afternoon. Humid with highs in the upper 70s. Southeast winds 10 to 15 miles per hour. Chance of rain 60%. Saturday night, partly cloudy. Showers likely with a chance of thunderstorms in the evening, then a chance of showers with a slight chance of thunderstorms after midnight. Humid with lows in the middle 60s. Southeast winds 5 to 10 miles per hour. Chance of rain 70%. Sunday, mostly sunny. Humid with highs around 80. East winds around 5 miles per hour. Sunday night and Monday, mostly cloudy. Lows in the middle 60s. Highs in the lower 80s. Monday night, mostly cloudy with a slight chance of thunderstorms. A slight chance of showers in the evening, then a chance of showers after midnight. Lows in the upper 60s. Chance of rain 50%. Tuesday, showers. A slight chance of thunderstorms in the morning, then a chance of thunderstorms in the afternoon. Highs in the upper 70s. Chance of rain 90%. Tuesday night, showers likely. A chance of thunderstorms, mainly in the evening. Lows in the middle 60s. Chance of rain 70%. Wednesday and Wednesday night, mostly cloudy with a chance of showers with a slight chance of thunderstorms. Highs in the middle 70s. Lows in the middle 60s. Chance of rain 50%. Thursday, mostly sunny with a 50% chance of showers. Highs in the middle 70s. This hazardous weather outlook is for central Kansas, east central Kansas, north central Kansas, and northeast Kansas. For today and tonight, the probability for widespread hazardous weather is low. For Saturday through Thursday, there is a marginal risk for a few strong to severe thunderstorms Saturday evening and overnight, capable of producing gusty winds or small hail. This is NOAA Weather Radio Station WXK91 in Topeka. Here are the 10 a.m. conditions for the local area. At Topeka, light rain was falling. The temperature was 61 degrees,
the dew point 60, and the relative humidity was 97%. The wind was east at 7 miles an hour. The pressure was 30.20 inches and falling. At Manhattan, it was cloudy. The temperature was 63 degrees, the dew point 61, and the relative humidity was 93%. The wind was east at 6 miles an hour. Around the region, rain was falling, with a temperature of 60 at Lawrence, and 61 at Emporia. At Springfield, it was partly sunny, with a temperature of 66. It was cloudy, with a temperature of 62 at Kansas City, 64 at Concordia, 62 at Beatrice, 60 at Omaha, and 67 at Wichita. Once again, at Manhattan, it was 63 degrees under cloudy skies. Once again, at Topeka, it was 61 degrees with light rain. Now here is your National Weather Service forecast. Today, cloudy with isolated thunderstorms. Showers, mainly this morning. Highs in the lower 70s. Southeast winds 5 to 10 miles per hour. Chance of rain 80%. Tonight, cloudy. Scattered showers with a slight chance of thunderstorms in the evening, then a chance of showers and thunderstorms after midnight. Humid with lows in the middle 60s. Southeast winds 5 to 10 miles per hour. Chance of rain 50%. Saturday, mostly cloudy. Showers likely with a slight chance of thunderstorms in the morning, then a chance of showers and thunderstorms in the afternoon. Humid with highs in the upper 70s. Southeast winds 10 to 15 miles per hour. Chance of rain 60%. Saturday night, partly cloudy. Showers likely with a chance of thunderstorms in the evening, then a chance of showers with a slight chance of thunderstorms after midnight. Humid with lows in the middle 60s. Southeast winds 5 to 10 miles per hour. Chance of rain 70%. Sunday, mostly sunny. Humid with highs around 80. East winds around 5 miles per hour. Sunday night and Monday, mostly cloudy. Lows in the middle 60s. Highs in the lower 80s. Monday night, mostly cloudy with a slight chance of thunderstorms. A slight chance of showers in the evening, then a chance of showers after midnight. Lows in the upper 60s. Chance of rain 50%. Tuesday, showers. A slight chance of thunderstorms in the morning, then a chance of thunderstorms in the afternoon. Highs in the upper 70s. Chance of rain 90%. Tuesday night, showers likely. A chance of thunderstorms, mainly in the evening. Lows in the middle 60s. Chance of rain 70%. Wednesday and Wednesday night, mostly cloudy with a chance of showers with a slight chance of thunderstorms. Highs in the middle 70s. Lows in the middle 60s. Chance of rain 50%. Thursday, mostly sunny with a 50% chance of showers. Highs in the middle 70s. This hazardous weather outlook is for central Kansas, east central Kansas, north central Kansas, and northeast Kansas. For today and tonight, the probability for widespread hazardous weather is low. For Saturday through Thursday, there is a marginal risk for a few strong to severe thunderstorms Saturday evening and overnight, capable of producing gusty winds or small hail. This is NOAA Weather Radio Station WXK91 in Topeka. Here are the 10 a.m. conditions for the local area. At Topeka, light rain was falling. The temperature was 61 degrees, the dew point 60, and the relative humidity was 97%. The wind was east at 7 miles an hour. The pressure was 30.20 inches and falling. At Manhattan, it was cloudy. The temperature was 63 degrees, the dew point 61, and the relative humidity was 93%. The wind was east at 6 miles an hour. Around the region, rain was falling, with a temperature of 60 at Lawrence, and 61 at Emporia. At Springfield, it was partly sunny, with a temperature of 66.
It was cloudy, with a temperature of 62 at Kansas City, 64 at Concordia, 62 at Beatrice, 60 at Omaha, and 67 at Wichita. Once again, at Manhattan, it was 63 degrees under cloudy skies. Once again, at Topeka, it was 61 degrees with light rain. Now here is your National Weather Service forecast. Today, cloudy with isolated thunderstorms. Showers, mainly this morning. Highs in the lower 70s. Southeast winds 5 to 10 miles per hour. Chance of rain 80%. Tonight, cloudy. Scattered showers with a slight chance of thunderstorms in the evening, then a chance of showers and thunderstorms after midnight. Humid with lows in the middle 60s. Southeast winds 5 to 10 miles per hour. Chance of rain 50%. Saturday, mostly cloudy. Showers likely with a slight chance of thunderstorms in the morning, then a chance of showers and thunderstorms in the afternoon. Humid with highs in the upper 70s. Southeast winds 10 to 15 miles per hour. Chance of rain 60%. Saturday night, partly cloudy. Showers likely with a chance of thunderstorms in the evening, then a chance of showers with a slight chance of thunderstorms after midnight. Humid with lows in the middle 60s. Southeast winds 5 to 10 miles per hour. Chance of rain 70%. Sunday, mostly sunny. Humid with highs around 80. East winds around 5 miles per hour. Sunday night and Monday, mostly cloudy. Lows in the middle 60s. Highs in the lower 80s. Monday night, mostly cloudy with a slight chance of thunderstorms. A slight chance of showers in the evening, then a chance of showers after midnight. Lows in the upper 60s. Chance of rain 50%. Tuesday, showers. A slight chance of thunderstorms in the morning, then a chance of thunderstorms in the afternoon. Highs in the upper 70s. Chance of rain 90%. Tuesday night, showers likely. A chance of thunderstorms, mainly in the evening. Lows in the middle 60s. Chance of rain 70%. Wednesday and Wednesday night, mostly cloudy with a chance of showers with a slight chance of thunderstorms. Highs in the middle 70s. Lows in the middle 60s. Chance of rain 50%. Thursday, mostly sunny with a 50% chance of showers. Highs in the middle 70s. This hazardous weather outlook is for central Kansas, east central Kansas, north central Kansas, and northeast Kansas. For today and tonight, the probability for widespread hazardous weather is low. For Saturday through Thursday, there is a marginal risk for a few strong to severe thunderstorms Saturday evening and overnight, capable of producing gusty winds or small hail. This is NOAA Weather Radio Station WXK91 in Topeka. Here are the 10 a.m. conditions for the local area. At Topeka, light rain was falling. The temperature was 61 degrees, the dew point 60, and the relative humidity was 97%. The wind was east at 7 miles an hour. The pressure was 30.20 inches and falling. At Manhattan, it was cloudy. The temperature was 63 degrees, the dew point 61, and the relative humidity was 93%. The wind was east at 6 miles an hour. Around the region, rain was falling, with a temperature of 60 at Lawrence, and 61 at Emporia. At Springfield, it was partly sunny, with a temperature of 66. It was cloudy, with a temperature of 62 at Kansas City, 64 at Concordia, 62 at Beatrice, 60 at Omaha, and 67 at Wichita. Once again, at Manhattan, it was 63 degrees under cloudy skies. Once again, at Topeka, it was 61 degrees with light rain. Now here is your National Weather Service forecast. Today, cloudy with isolated thunderstorms. Showers, mainly this morning. Highs in the lower 70s. Southeast winds 5 to 10 miles per hour. Chance of rain 80%.
tonight, cloudy. Scattered showers with a slight chance of thunderstorms in the evening, then a chance of showers and thunderstorms after midnight. Humid with lows in the middle 60s. Southeast winds 5 to 10 miles per hour. Chance of rain 50%. Saturday, mostly cloudy. Showers likely with a slight chance of thunderstorms in the morning, then a chance of showers and thunderstorms in the afternoon. Humid with highs in the upper 70s. Southeast winds 10 to 15 miles per hour. Chance of rain 60%. Saturday night, partly cloudy. Showers likely with a chance of thunderstorms in the evening, then a chance of showers with a slight chance of thunderstorms after midnight. Humid. Southeast winds 5 to 10 miles per hour. Chance of rain 70%. Sunday, mostly sunny. Humid with highs around 80. East winds around 5 miles per hour. Sunday night and Monday, mostly cloudy. Lows in the middle 60s. Highs in the lower 80s. Monday night, mostly cloudy with a slight chance of thunderstorms. A slight chance of showers in the evening, then a chance of showers after midnight. Lows in the upper 60s. Chance of rain 50%. Tuesday, showers. A slight chance of thunderstorms in the morning, then a chance of thunderstorms in the afternoon. Highs in the upper 70s. Chance of rain 90%. Tuesday night, showers likely. A chance of thunderstorms, mainly in the evening. Lows in the middle 60s. Chance of rain 70%. Wednesday and Wednesday night, mostly cloudy with chance of showers with a slight chance of thunderstorms. Highs in the middle 70s. Lows in the middle 60s. Chance of rain 50%. Thursday, mostly sunny with a 50% chance of showers. Highs in the middle 70s. The current time is 10:23 a.m. Central Daylight Time. This hazardous weather outlook is for Central Kansas, East Central Kansas, North Central Kansas, and Northeast Kansas. For today and tonight, the probability for widespread hazardous weather is low. For Saturday through Thursday, there is a marginal risk for a few strong to severe thunderstorms Saturday evening and overnight, capable of producing gusty winds or small hail. This is NOAA Weather Radio Station WXK91 in Topeka. Here are the 10 a.m. conditions for the local area. At Topeka, light rain was falling. The temperature was 61 degrees, the dew point 60, and the relative humidity was 97%. The wind was east at 7 miles an hour. The pressure was 30.20 inches and falling. At Manhattan, it was cloudy. The temperature was 63 degrees, the dew point 61, and the relative humidity was 93%. The wind was east at 6 miles an hour. Around the region, rain was falling, with a temperature of 60 at Lawrence, and 61 at Emporia. At Springfield, it was partly sunny, with a temperature of 66. It was cloudy, with a temperature of 62 at Kansas City, 64 at Concordia, 62 at Beatrice, 60 at Omaha, and 67 at Wichita. Once again, at Manhattan, it was 63 degrees under cloudy skies. Once again, at Topeka, it was 61 degrees with light rain. Now here is your National Weather Service forecast. Today, cloudy with isolated thunderstorms. Showers, mainly this morning. Highs in the lower 70s. Southeast winds 5 to 10 miles per hour. Chance of rain 80%. Tonight, cloudy. Scattered showers with a slight chance of thunderstorms in the evening, then a chance of showers and thunderstorms after midnight. Humid with lows in the middle 60s. Southeast winds 5 to 10 miles per hour. Chance of rain 50%. Saturday, mostly cloudy. Showers likely with a slight chance of thunderstorms in the morning, then a chance of showers and thunderstorms in the afternoon. Humid with highs in the upper 70s. Southeast winds 10 to 15 miles per hour.
chance of rain 60%. Saturday night, partly cloudy. Showers likely with a chance of thunderstorms in the evening.

then a chance of showers with a slight chance of thunderstorms after midnight. Humid with lows in the middle 60s. Southeast winds 5 to 10 miles per hour. Chance of rain 70%. Sunday, mostly sunny. Humid with highs around 80. East winds around 5 miles per hour. Sunday night and Monday, mostly cloudy. Lows in the middle 60s. Highs in the lower 80s. Monday night, mostly cloudy with a slight chance of thunderstorms. A slight chance of showers in the evening, then a chance of showers after midnight. Lows in the upper 60s. Chance of rain 50%. Tuesday, showers. A slight chance of thunderstorms in the morning, then a chance of thunderstorms in the afternoon. Highs in the upper 70s. Chance of rain 90%. Tuesday night, showers likely. A chance of thunderstorms, mainly in the evening. Lows in the middle 60s. Chance of rain 70%. Wednesday and Wednesday night, mostly cloudy with a chance of showers with a slight chance of thunderstorms. Highs in the middle 70s. Lows in the middle 60s. Chance of rain 50%. Thursday, mostly sunny with a 50% chance of showers. Highs in the middle 70s. This hazardous weather outlook is for central Kansas, east central Kansas, north central Kansas, and northeast Kansas. For today and tonight, the probability for widespread hazardous weather is low. For Saturday through Thursday, there is a marginal risk for a few strong to severe thunderstorms Saturday evening and overnight, capable of producing gusty winds or small hail. This is NOAA Weather Radio Station WXK91 in Topeka. Here are the 10 a.m. conditions for the local area. At Topeka, light rain was falling. The temperature was 61 degrees, the dew point 60, and the relative humidity was 97%. The wind was east at 7 miles an hour. The pressure was 30.20 inches and falling. At Manhattan, it was cloudy. The temperature was 63 degrees, the dew point 61, and the relative humidity was 93%. The wind was east at 6 miles an hour. Around the region, rain was falling, with a temperature of 60 at Lawrence, and 61 at Emporia. At Springfield, it was partly sunny, with a temperature of 66. It was cloudy, with a temperature of 62 at Kansas City, 64 at Concordia, 62 at Beatrice, 60 at Omaha, and 67 at Wichita. Once again, at Manhattan, it was 63 degrees under cloudy skies. Once again, at Topeka, it was 61 degrees with light rain. Now here is your National Weather Service forecast. Today, cloudy with isolated thunderstorms. Showers, mainly this morning. Highs in the lower 70s. Southeast winds 5 to 10 miles per hour. Chance of rain 80%. Tonight, cloudy. Scattered showers with a slight chance of thunderstorms in the evening, then a chance of showers and thunderstorms after midnight. Humid with lows in the middle 60s. Southeast winds 5 to 10 miles per hour. Chance of rain 50%. Saturday, mostly cloudy. Showers likely with a slight chance of thunderstorms in the morning, then a chance of showers and thunderstorms in the afternoon. Humid with highs in the upper 70s. Southeast winds 10 to 15 miles per hour. Chance of rain 60%. Saturday night, partly cloudy. Showers likely with a chance of thunderstorms in the evening, then a chance of showers with a slight chance of thunderstorms after midnight. Humid with lows in the middle 60s. Southeast winds 5 to 10 miles per hour. Chance of rain 70%. Sunday, mostly sunny. Humid with highs around 80. East winds around 5 miles per hour. Sunday night and Monday, mostly cloudy. Lows in the middle 60s. Highs in the lower 80s. Monday night, mostly cloudy with a slight chance of thunderstorms. A slight chance of showers in the evening, then a chance of showers after midnight. Lows in the

upper 60s. Chance of rain 50%. Tuesday, showers. A slight chance of thunderstorms in the morning, then a chance of thunderstorms in the afternoon. Highs in the upper 70s. Chance of rain 90%. Tuesday night, showers likely. A chance of thunderstorms, mainly in the evening. Lows in the middle 60s. Chance of rain 70%. Wednesday and Wednesday night, mostly cloudy with a chance of showers with a slight chance of thunderstorms. Highs in the middle 70s. Lows in the middle 60s. Chance of rain 50%. Thursday, mostly sunny with a 50% chance of showers. Highs in the middle 70s. This hazardous weather outlook is for central Kansas, east central Kansas, north central Kansas and northeast Kansas. For today and tonight, the probability for widespread hazardous weather is low. For Saturday through Thursday, there is a marginal risk for a few strong to severe thunderstorms Saturday evening and overnight, capable of producing gusty winds or small hail. This is NOAA Weather Radio Station WXK91 in Topeka. Here are the 10 a.m. conditions for the local area. At Topeka, light rain was falling. The temperature was 61 degrees, the dew point 60. Topeka, light rain was falling. The temperature was 61 degrees, the dew point 60, and the relative humidity was 97%. The wind was east at 7 miles an hour. The pressure was 30.20 inches and falling. At Manhattan, it was cloudy. The temperature was 63 degrees, the dew point 61, and the relative humidity was 93%. The wind was east at 6 miles an hour. Around the region, rain was falling, with a temperature of 60 at Lawrence, and 61 at Emporia. At Springfield, it was partly sunny, with a temperature of 66. It was cloudy, with a temperature of 62 at Kansas City, 64 at Concordia, 62 at Beatrice, 60 at Omaha, and 67 at Wichita. Once again, at Manhattan, it was 63 degrees under cloudy skies. Once again, at Topeka, it was 61 degrees with light rain. Now here is your National Weather Service forecast. Today, cloudy with isolated thunderstorms. Showers, mainly this morning. Highs in the lower 70s. Southeast winds 5 to 10 miles per hour. Chance of rain 80%. Tonight, cloudy. Scattered showers with a slight chance of thunderstorms in the evening, then a chance of showers and thunderstorms after midnight. Humid with lows in the middle 60s. Southeast winds 5 to 10 miles per hour. Chance of rain 50%. Saturday, mostly cloudy. Showers likely with a slight chance of thunderstorms in the morning, then a chance of showers and thunderstorms in the afternoon. Humid with highs in the upper 70s. Southeast winds 10 to 15 miles per hour. Chance of rain 60%. Saturday night, partly cloudy. Showers likely with a chance of thunderstorms in the evening, then a chance of showers with a slight chance of thunderstorms after midnight. Humid with lows in the middle 60s. Southeast winds 5 to 10 miles per hour. Chance of rain 70%. Sunday, mostly sunny. Humid with highs around 80. East winds around 5 miles per hour. Sunday night and Monday, mostly cloudy. Lows in the middle 60s. Highs in the lower 80s. Mostly cloudy with a slight chance of thunderstorms. A slight chance of showers in the evening, then a chance of showers after midnight. Lows in the upper 60s. Chance of rain 50%. Tuesday, showers. A slight chance of thunderstorms in the morning, then a chance of thunderstorms in the afternoon. Highs in the upper 70s. Chance of rain 90%. Tuesday night, showers likely. A chance of thunderstorms, mainly in the evening. Lows in the middle 60s. Chance of rain 70%. Wednesday and Wednesday night, mostly cloudy with a chance of showers with a slight chance of thunderstorms. Highs in

the middle 70s. Lows in the middle 60s. Chance of rain 50%. Thursday, mostly sunny with a 50% chance of showers. Highs in the middle 70s. This hazardous weather outlook is for central Kansas, east central Kansas, north central Kansas, and northeast Kansas. For today and tonight, the probability for widespread hazardous weather is low. For Saturday through Thursday, there is a marginal risk for a few strong to severe thunderstorms Saturday evening and overnight, capable of producing gusty winds or small hail. This is NOAA Weather Radio Station WXK91 in Topeka. Here are the 10 a.m. conditions for the local area. At Topeka, light rain was falling. The temperature was 61 degrees, the dew point 60, and the relative humidity was 97%. The wind was east at 7 miles an hour. The pressure was 30.20 inches and falling. At Manhattan, it was cloudy. The temperature was 63 degrees, the dew point 61, and the relative humidity was 93%. The wind was east at 6 miles an hour. Around the region, rain was falling, with a temperature of 60 at Lawrence, and 61 at Emporia. At Springfield, it was partly sunny, with a temperature of 66. It was cloudy, with a temperature of 62 at Kansas City, 64 at Concordia, 62 at Beatrice, 60 at Omaha, and 67 at Wichita. Once again, at Manhattan, it was 63 degrees under cloudy skies. Once again, at Topeka, it was 61 degrees with light rain. This is NOAA Weather Radio WXK91 in Topeka. The current time is 10:38 a.m. Central Daylight Time. Now here is your National Weather Service forecast. Today, cloudy with isolated thunderstorms. Showers, mainly this morning. Highs in the lower 70s. Southeast winds 5 to 10 miles per hour. Chance of rain 80%. Tonight, cloudy. Scattered showers with a slight chance of thunderstorms in the evening, then a chance of showers and thunderstorms after midnight. Humid with lows in the middle 60s. Southeast winds 5 to 10 miles per hour. Chance of rain 50%. Saturday, mostly cloudy. Showers likely with a slight chance of thunderstorms in the morning, then a chance of showers and thunderstorms in the afternoon. Humid with highs in the upper 70s. Southeast winds 10 to 15 miles per hour. Chance of rain 60%. Saturday night, partly cloudy. Showers likely with a chance of thunderstorms in the evening, then a chance of showers with a slight chance of thunderstorms after midnight. Humid with lows in the middle 60s. Southeast winds 5 to 10 miles per hour. Chance of rain 70%. Sunday, mostly sunny. Humid with highs around 80. East winds around 5 miles per hour. Sunday night and Monday, mostly cloudy. Lows in the middle 60s. Highs in the lower 80s. Monday night, mostly cloudy with a slight chance of thunderstorms. A slight chance of showers in the evening, then a chance of showers after midnight. Lows in the upper 60s. Chance of rain 50%. Tuesday, showers. A slight chance of thunderstorms in the morning, then a chance of thunderstorms in the afternoon. Highs in the upper 70s. Chance of rain 90%. Tuesday night, showers likely. A chance of thunderstorms, mainly in the evening. Lows in the middle 60s. Chance of rain 70%. Wednesday and Wednesday night, mostly cloudy with a chance of showers with a slight chance of thunderstorms. Highs in the middle 70s. Lows in the middle 60s. Chance of rain 50%. Thursday, mostly sunny with a 50% chance of showers. Highs in the middle 70s. This hazardous weather outlook is for central Kansas, east central Kansas, north central Kansas, and northeast Kansas. For today and tonight, the probability for widespread hazardous weather is low. For Saturday through Thursday,
There is a marginal risk for a few strong to severe thunderstorms Saturday evening and overnight, capable of producing gusty winds or small hail. This is NOAA Weather Radio Station WXK91 in Topeka. Here are the 10 a.m. conditions for the local area. At Topeka, light rain was falling. The temperature was 61 degrees, the dew point 60, and the relative humidity was 97%. The wind was east at 7 miles an hour. The pressure was 30.20 inches and falling. At Manhattan, it was cloudy. The temperature was 63 degrees, the dew point 61, and the relative humidity was 93%. The wind was east at 6 miles an hour. Around the region, rain was falling, with a temperature of 60 at Lawrence, and 61 at Emporia. At Springfield, it was partly sunny, with a temperature of 66. It was cloudy, with a temperature of 62 at Kansas City, 64 at Concordia, 62 at Beatrice, 60 at Omaha, and 67 at Wichita. Once again, at Manhattan, it was 63 degrees under cloudy skies. Once again, at Topeka, it was 61 degrees with light rain. Now here is your National Weather Service forecast. Today, cloudy with isolated thunderstorms. Showers, mainly this morning. Highs in the lower 70s. Southeast winds 5 to 10 miles per hour. Chance of rain 80%. Tonight, cloudy. Scattered showers with a slight chance of thunderstorms in the evening, then a chance of showers and thunderstorms after midnight. Humid with lows in the middle 60s. Southeast winds 5 to 10 miles per hour. Chance of rain 50%. Saturday, mostly cloudy. Showers likely with a slight chance of thunderstorms in the morning, then a chance of showers and thunderstorms in the afternoon. Humid with highs in the upper 70s. Southeast winds 10 to 15 miles per hour. Chance of rain 60%. Saturday night, partly cloudy. Showers likely with a chance of thunderstorms in the evening, then a chance of showers with a slight chance of thunderstorms after midnight. Humid with lows in the middle 60s. Southeast winds 5 to 10 miles per hour. Chance of rain 70%. Sunday, mostly sunny. Humid with highs around 80. East winds around 5 miles per hour. Sunday night and Monday, mostly cloudy. Lows in the middle 60s. Highs in the lower 80s. Monday night, mostly cloudy with a slight chance of thunderstorms. A slight chance of showers in the evening, then a chance of showers after midnight. Lows in the upper 60s. Chance of rain 50%. Tuesday, showers. A slight chance of thunderstorms in the morning, then a chance of thunderstorms in the afternoon. Highs in the upper 70s. Chance of rain 90%. Tuesday night, showers likely. A chance of thunderstorms, mainly in the evening. Lows in the middle 60s. Chance of rain 70%. Wednesday and Wednesday night, mostly cloudy with a chance of showers with a slight chance of thunderstorms. Highs in the middle 70s. Lows in the middle 60s. Chance of rain 50%. Thursday, mostly sunny with a 50% chance of showers. Highs in the middle 70s. This hazardous weather outlook is for central Kansas, east central Kansas, north central Kansas, and northeast Kansas. For today and tonight, the probability for widespread hazardous weather is low. For Saturday through Thursday, there is a marginal risk for a few strong to severe thunderstorms Saturday evening and overnight, capable of producing gusty winds or small hail. This is NOAA Weather Radio Station WXK91 in Topeka. Here are the 10 a.m. conditions for the local area. At Topeka, light rain was falling. The temperature was 61 degrees, the dew point 60, and the relative humidity was 97%. The wind was east at 7 miles an hour. The pressure was 30.20 inches and falling. At Manhattan, it was cloudy. The temperature was 63 degrees,
the dew point 61, and the relative humidity was 93%. The wind was east at 6 miles an hour. Around the region, rain was falling, with a temperature of 60 at Lawrence, and 61 at Emporia. At Springfield, it was partly sunny, with a temperature of 66. It was cloudy, with a temperature of 62 at Kansas City, 64 at Concordia, 62 at Beatrice, 60 at Omaha, and 67 at Wichita. Once again, at Manhattan, it was 63 degrees under cloudy skies. Once again, at Topeka, it was 61 degrees with light rain. Now here is your National Weather Service forecast. Today, cloudy with isolated thunderstorms. Showers, mainly this morning. Highs in the lower 70s. Southeast winds 5 to 10 miles per hour. Chance of rain 80%. Tonight, cloudy. Scattered showers with a slight chance of thunderstorms in the evening, then a chance of showers and thunderstorms after midnight. Humid with lows in the middle 60s. Southeast winds 5 to 10 miles per hour. Chance of rain 50%. Saturday, mostly cloudy. Showers likely with a slight chance of thunderstorms in the morning, then a chance of showers and thunderstorms in the afternoon. Humid with highs in the upper 70s. Southeast winds 10 to 15 miles per hour. Chance of rain 60%. Saturday night, partly cloudy. Showers likely with a chance of thunderstorms in the evening, then a chance of showers with a slight chance of thunderstorms after midnight. Humid with lows in the middle 60s. Southeast winds 5 to 10 miles per hour. Chance of rain 70%. Sunday, mostly sunny. Humid with highs around 80. East winds around 5 miles per hour. Sunday night and Monday, mostly cloudy. Lows in the middle 60s. Highs in the lower 80s. Monday night, mostly cloudy with a slight chance of thunderstorms. A slight chance of showers in the evening, then a chance of showers after midnight. Lows in the upper 60s. Chance of rain 50%. Tuesday, showers. A slight chance of thunderstorms in the morning, then a chance of thunderstorms in the afternoon. Highs in the upper 70s. Chance of rain 90%. Tuesday night, showers likely. A chance of thunderstorms, mainly in the evening. Lows in the middle 60s. Chance of rain 70%. Wednesday and Wednesday night, mostly cloudy with a chance of showers with thunderstorms. Highs in the middle 70s. Lows in the middle 60s. Chance of rain 50%. Thursday, mostly sunny with a 50% chance of showers. Highs in the middle 70s. This hazardous weather outlook is for central Kansas, east central Kansas, north central Kansas, and northeast Kansas. For today and tonight, the probability for widespread hazardous weather is low. For Saturday through Thursday, there is a marginal risk for a few strong to severe thunderstorms Saturday evening and overnight, capable of producing gusty winds or small hail. This is NOAA Weather Radio Station WXK91 in Topeka. Here are the 10 a.m. conditions for the local area. At Topeka, light rain was falling. The temperature was 61 degrees, the dew point 60, and the relative humidity was 97%. The wind was east at 7 miles an hour. The pressure was 30.20 inches and falling. At Manhattan, it was cloudy. The temperature was 63 degrees, the dew point 61, and the relative humidity was 93%. The wind was east at 6 miles an hour. Around the region, rain was falling, with a temperature of 60 at Lawrence, and 61 at Emporia. At Springfield, it was partly sunny, with a temperature of 66. It was cloudy, with a temperature of 62 at Kansas City, 64 at Concordia, 62 at Beatrice, 60 at Omaha, and 67 at Wichita. Once again, at Manhattan, it was 63 degrees under cloudy skies. Once again,
at Topeka, it was 61 degrees with light rain. Now here is your National Weather Service forecast. Today, cloudy with isolated thunderstorms. Showers, mainly this morning. Highs in the lower 70s. Southeast winds 5 to 10 miles per hour. Chance of rain 80%. Tonight, cloudy. Scattered showers with a slight chance of thunderstorms in the evening, then a chance of showers and thunderstorms after midnight. Humid with lows in the middle 60s. Southeast winds 5 to 10 miles per hour. Chance of rain 50%. Saturday, mostly cloudy. Showers likely with a slight chance of thunderstorms in the morning, then a chance of showers and thunderstorms in the afternoon. Humid with highs in the upper 70s. Southeast winds 10 to 15 miles per hour. Chance of rain 60%. Saturday night, partly cloudy. Showers likely with a chance of thunderstorms in the evening, then a chance of showers with a slight chance of thunderstorms after midnight. Humid with lows in the middle 60s. Southeast winds 5 to 10 miles per hour. Chance of rain 70%. Sunday, mostly sunny. Humid with highs around 80. East winds around 5 miles per hour. Sunday night and Monday, mostly cloudy. Lows in the middle 60s. Highs in the lower 80s. Monday night, mostly cloudy with a slight chance of thunderstorms. A slight chance of showers in the evening, then a chance of showers after midnight. Lows in the upper 60s. Chance of rain 50%. Tuesday, showers. A slight chance of thunderstorms in the morning, then a chance of thunderstorms in the afternoon. Highs in the upper 70s. Chance of rain 90%. Tuesday night, showers likely. A chance of thunderstorms, mainly in the evening. Lows in the middle 60s. Chance of rain 70%. Wednesday and Wednesday night, mostly cloudy with a chance of showers with a slight chance of thunderstorms. Highs in the middle 70s. Lows in the middle 60s. Chance of rain 50%. Thursday, mostly sunny with a 50% chance of showers. Highs in the middle 70s. The current time is 10:54 a.m. Central Daylight Time. This hazardous weather outlook is for Central Kansas, East Central Kansas, North Central Kansas, and Northeast Kansas. For today and tonight, the probability for widespread hazardous weather is low. For Saturday through Thursday, there is a marginal risk for a few strong to severe thunderstorms Saturday evening and overnight, capable of producing gusty winds or small hail. This is NOAA Weather Radio Station WXK91 in Topeka. Here are the 10 a.m. conditions for the local area. At Topeka, light rain was falling. The temperature was 61 degrees, the dew point 60, and the relative humidity was 97%. The wind was east at 7 miles an hour. The pressure was 30.20 inches and falling. At Manhattan, it was cloudy. The temperature was 63 degrees, the dew point 61, and the relative humidity was 93%. The wind was east at 6 miles an hour. Around the region, rain was falling, with a temperature of 60 at Lawrence, and 61 at Emporia. At Springfield, it was partly sunny, with a temperature of 66. It was cloudy, with a temperature of 62 at Kansas City, 64 at Concordia, 62 at Beatrice, 60 at Omaha, and 67 at Wichita. Once again, at Manhattan, it was 63 degrees under cloudy skies. Once again, at Topeka, it was 61 degrees with light rain. Now here is your National Weather Service forecast. Today, cloudy with isolated thunderstorms. Showers, mainly this morning. Highs in the lower 70s. Southeast winds 5 to 10 miles per hour. Chance of rain 80%. Tonight, cloudy. Scattered showers with a slight chance of thunderstorms in the evening, then a chance of showers and thunderstorms after midnight. Humid with lows in the middle 60s.
southeast winds 5 to 10 miles per hour. Chance of rain 50%. Saturday, mostly cloudy. Showers likely with a slight chance of thunderstorms in the morning, then a chance of showers and thunderstorms in the afternoon. Humid with highs in the upper 70s. Southeast winds 10 to 15 miles per hour. Chance of rain 60%. Saturday night, partly cloudy. Showers likely with a chance of thunderstorms in the evening, then a chance of showers with a slight chance of thunderstorms after midnight. Humid with lows in the middle 60s. Southeast winds 5 to 10 miles per hour. Chance of rain 70%. Sunday, mostly sunny. Humid with highs around 80. East winds around 5 miles per hour. Sunday night and Monday, mostly cloudy. Lows in the middle 60s. Highs in the lower 80s. Monday night, mostly cloudy with a slight chance of thunderstorms. A slight chance of showers in the evening, then a chance of showers after midnight. Lows in the upper 60s. Chance of rain 50%. Tuesday, showers. A slight chance of thunderstorms in the morning, then a chance of thunderstorms in the afternoon. Highs in the upper 70s. Chance of rain 90%. Tuesday night, showers likely. A chance of thunderstorms, mainly in the evening. Lows in the middle 60s. Chance of rain 70%. Wednesday and Wednesday night, mostly cloudy with a chance of showers with a slight chance of thunderstorms. Highs in the middle 70s. Lows in the middle 60s. Chance of rain 50%. Thursday, mostly sunny with a 50% chance of showers. Highs in the middle 70s. This hazardous weather outlook is for central Kansas, east central Kansas, north central Kansas, and northeast Kansas. For today and tonight, the probability for widespread hazardous weather is low. For Saturday through Thursday, there is a marginal risk for a few strong to severe thunderstorms Saturday evening and overnight, capable of producing gusty winds or small hail. This is NOAA Weather Radio Station WXK91 in Topeka. Here are the 10 a.m. conditions for the local area. At Topeka, light rain was falling. The temperature was 61 degrees, the dew point 60, and the relative humidity was 97%. The wind was east at 7 miles an hour. The pressure was 30.20 inches and falling. At Manhattan, it was cloudy. The temperature was 63 degrees, the dew point 61, and the relative humidity was 93%. The wind was east at 6 miles an hour. Around the region, rain was falling, with a temperature of 60 at Lawrence, and 61 at Emporia. At Springfield, it was partly sunny, with a temperature of 66. It was cloudy, with a temperature of 62 at Kansas City, 64 at Concordia, 62 at Beatrice, 60 at Omaha, and 67 at Wichita. Once again, at Manhattan, it was 63 degrees under cloudy skies. Once again, at Topeka, it was 61 degrees with light rain. Now here is your National Weather Service forecast. Today, cloudy with isolated thunderstorms. Showers, mainly this morning. Highs in the lower 70s. Southeast winds 5 to 10 miles per hour. Chance of rain 80%. Tonight, cloudy. Scattered showers with a slight chance of thunderstorms in the evening, then a chance of showers and thunderstorms after midnight. Humid with lows in the middle 60s. Southeast winds 5 to 10 miles per hour. Chance of rain 50%. Saturday, mostly cloudy. Showers likely with a slight chance of thunderstorms in the morning, then a chance of showers and thunderstorms in the afternoon. Humid with highs in the upper 70s. Southeast winds 10 to 15 miles per hour. Chance of rain 60%. Saturday night, partly cloudy. Showers likely with a chance of thunderstorms in the evening, then a chance of showers with a slight chance of thunderstorms after midnight. Humid with lows in the middle 60s.
southeast winds 5 to 10 miles per hour. Chance of rain 70%.

lows in the middle 60s. Chance of rain 70%. Wednesday and Wednesday night, mostly cloudy with a chance of showers with a slight chance of thunderstorms. Highs in the middle 70s. Lows in the middle 60s. Chance of rain 50%. Thursday, mostly sunny with a 50% chance of showers. Highs in the middle 70s. This hazardous weather outlook is for central Kansas, east central Kansas, north central Kansas, and northeast Kansas. For today and tonight, the probability for widespread hazardous weather is low. For Saturday through Thursday, there is a marginal risk for a few strong to severe thunderstorms Saturday or night, capable of producing gusty winds or small hail. This is NOAA Weather Radio Station WXK91 in Topeka. Here are the 10 a.m. conditions for the local area. At Topeka, light rain was falling. The temperature was 61 degrees, the dew point 60, and the relative humidity was 97%. The wind was east at 7 miles an hour. The pressure was 30.20 inches and falling. At Manhattan, it was cloudy. The temperature was 63 degrees, the dew point 61, and the relative humidity was 93%. The wind was east at 6 miles an hour. Around the region, rain was falling, with a temperature of 60 at Lawrence, and 61 at Emporia. At Springfield, it was partly sunny, with a temperature of 66. It was cloudy, with a temperature of 62 at Kansas City, 64 at Concordia, 62 at Beatrice, 60 at Omaha, and 67 at Wichita. Once again, at Manhattan, it was 63 degrees under cloudy skies. Once again, at Topeka, it was 61 degrees with light rain. Now here is your National Weather Service forecast. Today, cloudy with isolated thunderstorms. Showers, mainly this morning. Highs in the lower 70s. Southeast winds 5 to 10 miles per hour. Chance of rain 80%. Tonight, cloudy. Scattered showers with a slight chance of thunderstorms in the evening, then a chance of showers and thunderstorms after midnight. Humid with lows in the middle 60s. Southeast winds 5 to 10 miles per hour. Chance of rain 50%. Saturday, mostly cloudy. Showers likely with a slight chance of thunderstorms in the morning, then a chance of showers and thunderstorms in the afternoon. Humid with highs in the upper 70s. Southeast winds 10 to 15 miles per hour. Chance of rain 60%. Saturday night, partly cloudy. Showers likely with a chance of thunderstorms in the evening, then a chance of showers with a slight chance of thunderstorms after midnight. Humid with lows in the middle 60s. Southeast winds 5 to 10 miles per hour. Chance of rain 70%. Sunday, mostly sunny. Humid with highs around 80. East winds around 5 miles per hour. Sunday night and Monday, mostly cloudy. Lows in the middle 60s. Highs in the lower 80s. Monday night, mostly cloudy with a slight chance of thunderstorms. A slight chance of showers in the evening, then a chance of showers after midnight. Lows in the upper 60s. Chance of rain 50%. Tuesday, showers. A slight chance of thunderstorms in the morning, then a chance of thunderstorms in the afternoon. Highs in the upper 70s. Chance of rain 90%. Tuesday night, showers likely. A chance of thunderstorms, mainly in the evening. Lows in the middle 60s. Chance of rain 70%. Wednesday and Wednesday night, mostly cloudy with a chance of showers with a slight chance of thunderstorms. Highs in the middle 70s. Lows in the middle 60s. Chance of rain 50%. Thursday, mostly sunny with a 50% chance of showers. Highs in the middle 70s. This hazardous weather outlook is for central Kansas, east central Kansas, north central Kansas, and northeast Kansas. For today and tonight, the probability for widespread hazardous weather is low. For Saturday through Thursday,

There is a marginal risk for a few strong to severe thunderstorms Saturday evening and overnight, capable of producing gusty winds or small hail. This is NOAA Weather Radio Station WXK91 in Topeka. Now here is your National Weather Service forecast. Today, cloudy with isolated thunderstorms. Showers, mainly this morning. Highs in the lower 70s. Southeast winds 5 to 10 miles per hour. Chance of rain 80%. Tonight, cloudy. Scattered showers with a slight chance of thunderstorms in the evening, then a chance of showers and thunderstorms after midnight. Humid with lows in the middle 60s. Southeast winds 5 to 10 miles per hour. Chance of rain 50%. Saturday, mostly cloudy. Showers likely with a slight chance of thunderstorms in the morning, then a chance of showers and thunderstorms in the afternoon. Humid with highs in the upper 70s. Southeast winds 10 to 15 miles per hour. Chance of rain 60%. Saturday night, partly cloudy. Showers likely with a chance of thunderstorms in the evening, then a chance of showers with a slight chance of thunderstorms after midnight. Humid with lows in the middle 60s. Southeast winds 5 to 10 miles per hour. Chance of rain 70%. Sunday, mostly sunny. Humid with highs around 80. East winds around 5 miles per hour. Sunday night and Monday, mostly cloudy. Lows in the middle 60s. Highs in the lower 80s. Monday night, mostly cloudy with a slight chance of thunderstorms. A slight chance of showers in the evening, then a chance of showers after midnight. Lows in the upper 60s. Chance of rain 50%. Tuesday, showers. A slight chance of thunderstorms in the morning, then a chance of thunderstorms in the afternoon. Highs in the upper 70s. Chance of rain 90%. Tuesday night, showers likely. A chance of thunderstorms, mainly in the evening. Lows in the middle 60s. Chance of rain 70%. Wednesday and Wednesday night, mostly cloudy with a chance of showers with a slight chance of thunderstorms. Highs in the middle 70s. Lows in the middle 60s. Chance of rain 50%. Thursday, mostly sunny with a 50% chance of showers. Highs in the middle 70s. The current time is 11:10 a.m. Central Daylight Time. This hazardous weather outlook is for Central Kansas, East Central Kansas, North Central Kansas, and Northeast Kansas. For today and tonight, the probability for widespread hazardous weather is low. For Saturday through Thursday, there is a marginal risk for a few strong to severe thunderstorms Saturday evening and overnight, capable of producing gusty winds or small hail. This is NOAA Weather Radio Station WXK91 in Topeka. Now here is your National Weather Service forecast. Today, cloudy with isolated thunderstorms. Showers, mainly this morning. Highs in the lower 70s. Southeast winds 5 to 10 miles per hour. Chance of rain 80%. Tonight, cloudy. Scattered showers with a slight chance of thunderstorms in the evening, then a chance of showers and thunderstorms after midnight. Humid with lows in the middle 60s. Southeast winds 5 to 10 miles per hour. Chance of rain 50%. Saturday, mostly cloudy. Showers likely with a slight chance of thunderstorms in the morning, then a chance of showers and thunderstorms in the afternoon. Humid with highs in the upper 70s. Southeast winds 10 to 15 miles per hour. Chance of rain 60%. Saturday night, partly cloudy. Showers likely with a chance of thunderstorms in the evening, then a chance of showers with a slight chance of thunderstorms after midnight. Humid with lows in the middle 60s. Southeast winds 5 to 10 miles per hour. Chance of rain 70%. Sunday, mostly sunny. Humid with highs around 80. East winds around 5 miles per hour. Sunday night and Monday, mostly

partly cloudy. Lows in the middle 60s. Highs in the lower 80s. Monday night, mostly cloudy with a slight chance of thunderstorms. A slight chance of showers in the evening, then a chance of showers after midnight. Lows in the upper 60s. Chance of rain 50%. Tuesday, showers. A slight chance of thunderstorms in the morning, then a chance of thunderstorms in the afternoon. Highs in the upper 70s. Chance of rain 90%. Tuesday night, showers likely. A chance of thunderstorms, mainly in the evening. Lows in the middle 60s. Chance of rain 70%. Wednesday and Wednesday night, mostly cloudy with a chance of showers with a slight chance of thunderstorms. Highs in the middle 70s. Lows in the middle 60s. Chance of rain 50%. Thursday, mostly sunny with a 50% chance of showers. Highs in the middle 70s. This hazardous weather outlook is for central Kansas, east central Kansas, north central Kansas, and northeast Kansas. For today and tonight, the probability for widespread hazardous weather is low. For Saturday through Thursday, there is a marginal risk for a few strong to severe thunderstorms Saturday evening and overnight, capable of producing gusty winds or small hail. This is NOAA Weather Radio Station WXK91 in Topeka. Here are the 11 a.m. conditions for the local area. At Topeka, light rain was falling. The temperature was 62 degrees, the dew point 60, and the relative humidity was 93%. The wind was east at 13 miles an hour. The pressure was 30.19 inches and falling. At Manhattan, light rain was falling. The temperature was 64 degrees, the dew point 62, and the relative humidity was 93%. The wind was east at 7 miles an hour. Around the region, at Kansas City, rain was falling, with a temperature of 63. At Springfield, it was mostly sunny, with a temperature of 70. It was cloudy, with a temperature of 63 at Emporia, 64 at Concordia, 63 at Beatrice, 60 at Omaha, and 70 at Wichita. At Lawrence, rain and fog were reported, with a temperature of 61. Once again, at Manhattan, it was 64 degrees with light rain. Once again, at Topeka, it was 62 degrees with light rain. Now here is your National Weather Service forecast. Today, cloudy with isolated thunderstorms. Showers, mainly this morning. Highs in the lower 70s. Southeast winds 5 to 10 miles per hour. Chance of rain 80%. Tonight, cloudy. Scattered showers with a slight chance of thunderstorms in the evening, then a chance of showers and thunderstorms after midnight. Humid with lows in the middle 60s. Southeast winds 5 to 10 miles per hour. Chance of rain 50%. Saturday, mostly cloudy. Showers likely with a slight chance of thunderstorms in the morning, then a chance of showers and thunderstorms in the afternoon. Humid with highs in the upper 70s. Southeast winds 10 to 15 miles per hour. Chance of rain 60%. Saturday night, partly cloudy. Showers likely with a chance of thunderstorms in the evening, then a chance of showers with a slight chance of thunderstorms after midnight. Humid with lows in the middle 60s. Southeast winds 5 to 10 miles per hour. Chance of rain 70%. Sunday, mostly sunny. Humid with highs around 85 miles per hour. Sunday night and Monday, mostly cloudy. Lows in the middle 60s. Highs in the lower 80s. Monday night, mostly cloudy with a slight chance of thunderstorms. A slight chance of showers in the evening, then a chance of showers after midnight. Lows in the upper 60s. Chance of rain 50%. Tuesday, showers. A slight chance of thunderstorms in the morning, then a chance of thunderstorms in the afternoon. Highs in the upper 70s. Chance of rain 90%. Tuesday night, showers likely.

chance of thunderstorms, mainly in the evening. Lows in the middle 60s. Chance of rain 70%. Wednesday and Wednesday night, mostly cloudy with a chance of showers with a slight chance of thunderstorms. Highs in the middle 70s. Lows in the middle 60s. Chance of rain 50%. Thursday, mostly sunny with a 50% chance of showers. Highs in the middle 70s. This hazardous weather outlook is for central Kansas, east central Kansas, north central Kansas and northeast Kansas. For today and tonight, the probability for widespread hazardous weather is low. For Saturday through Thursday, there is a marginal risk for a few strong to severe thunderstorms Saturday evening and overnight, capable of producing gusty winds or small hail. This is NOAA Weather Radio Station WXK91 in Topeka. Here are the 11 a.m. conditions for the local area. At Topeka, light rain was falling. The temperature was 62 degrees, the dew point 60, and the relative humidity was 93%. The wind was east at 13 miles an hour. The pressure was 30.19 inches and falling. At Manhattan, light rain was falling. The temperature was 64 degrees, the dew point 62, and the relative humidity was 93%. The wind was east at 7 miles an hour. Around the region, at Kansas City, rain was falling, with a temperature of 63. At Springfield, it was mostly sunny, with a temperature of 70. It was cloudy, with a temperature of 63 at Emporia, 64 at Concordia, 63 at Beatrice, 60 at Omaha, and 70 at Wichita. At Lawrence, rain and fog were reported, with a temperature of 61. Once again, at Manhattan, it was 64 degrees with light rain. Once again, at Topeka, it was 62 degrees with light rain. Now here is your National Weather Service forecast. Today, cloudy with isolated thunderstorms. Showers, mainly this morning. Highs in the lower 70s. Southeast winds 5 to 10 miles per hour. Chance of rain 80%. Tonight, cloudy. Scattered showers with a slight chance of thunderstorms in the evening, then a chance of showers and thunderstorms after midnight. Humid with lows in the middle 60s. Southeast winds 5 to 10 miles per hour. Chance of rain 50%. Saturday, mostly cloudy. Showers likely with a slight chance of thunderstorms in the morning, then a chance of showers and thunderstorms in the afternoon. Humid with highs in the upper 70s. Southeast winds 10 to 15 miles per hour. Chance of rain 60%. Saturday night, partly cloudy. Showers likely with a chance of thunderstorms in the evening, then a chance of showers with a slight chance of thunderstorms after midnight. Humid with lows in the middle 60s. Southeast winds 5 to 10 miles per hour. Chance of rain 70%. Sunday, mostly sunny. Humid with highs around 80. East winds around 5 miles per hour. Sunday night and Monday, mostly cloudy. Lows in the middle 60s. Highs in the lower 80s. Monday night, mostly cloudy with a slight chance of thunderstorms. A slight chance of showers in the evening, then a chance of showers after midnight. Lows in the upper 60s. Chance of rain 50%. Tuesday, showers. A slight chance of thunderstorms in the morning, then a chance of thunderstorms in the afternoon. Highs in the upper 70s. Chance of rain 90%. Tuesday night, showers likely. A chance of thunderstorms, mainly in the evening. Lows in the middle 60s. Chance of rain 70%. Wednesday and Wednesday night, mostly cloudy with a chance of showers with a slight chance of thunderstorms. Highs in the middle 70s. Lows in the middle 60s. Chance of rain 50%. Thursday, mostly sunny with a 50% chance of showers. Highs in the middle 70s. This hazardous weather outlook is for central Kansas and northeast Kansas. For today and tonight,

Probability for widespread hazardous weather is low. For Saturday through Thursday, there is a marginal risk for a few strong to severe thunderstorms Saturday evening and overnight, capable of producing gusty winds or small hail. This is NOAA Weather Radio Station WXK91 in Topeka. Here are the 11 a.m. conditions for the local area. At Topeka, light rain was falling. The temperature was 62 degrees, the dew point 60, and the relative humidity was 93%. The wind was east at 13 miles an hour. The pressure was 30.19 inches and falling. At Manhattan, light rain was falling. The temperature was 64 degrees, the dew point 62, and the relative humidity was 93%. The wind was east at 7 miles an hour. Around the region, at Kansas City, rain was falling, with a temperature of 63. At Springfield, it was mostly sunny, with a temperature of 70. It was cloudy, with a temperature of 63 at Emporia, 64 at Concordia, 63 at Beatrice, 60 at Omaha, and 70 at Wichita. At Lawrence, rain and fog were reported, with a temperature of 61. Once again, at Manhattan, it was 64 degrees with light rain. Once again, at Topeka, it was 62 degrees with light rain. The current time is 11:24 a.m. Central Daylight Time. Now here is your National Weather Service forecast. Today, cloudy with isolated thunderstorms. Showers, mainly this morning. Highs in the lower 70s. Southeast winds 5 to 10 miles per hour. Chance of rain 80%. Tonight, cloudy. Scattered showers with a slight chance of thunderstorms in the evening, then a chance of showers and thunderstorms after midnight. Humid with lows in the middle 60s. Southeast winds 5 to 10 miles per hour. Chance of rain 50%. Saturday, mostly cloudy. Showers likely with a slight chance of thunderstorms in the morning, then a chance of showers and thunderstorms in the afternoon. Humid with highs in the upper 70s. Southeast winds 10 to 15 miles per hour. Chance of rain 60%. Saturday night, partly cloudy. Showers likely with a chance of thunderstorms in the evening, then a chance of showers with a slight chance of thunderstorms after midnight. Humid with lows in the middle 60s. Southeast winds 5 to 10 miles per hour. Chance of rain 70%. Sunday, mostly sunny. Humid with highs around 80. East winds around 5 miles per hour. Sunday night and Monday, mostly cloudy. Lows in the middle 60s. Highs in the lower 80s. Monday night, mostly cloudy with a slight chance of thunderstorms. A slight chance of showers in the evening, then a chance of showers after midnight. Lows in the upper 60s. Chance of rain 50%. Tuesday, showers. A slight chance of thunderstorms in the morning, then a chance of thunderstorms in the afternoon. Highs in the upper 70s. Chance of rain 90%. Tuesday night, showers likely. A chance of thunderstorms, mainly in the evening. Lows in the middle 60s. Chance of rain 70%. Wednesday and Wednesday night, mostly cloudy with a chance of showers with a slight chance of thunderstorms. Highs in the middle 70s. Lows in the middle 60s. Chance of rain 50%. Thursday, mostly sunny with a 50% chance of showers. Highs in the middle 70s. This hazardous weather outlook is for central Kansas, east central Kansas, north central Kansas, and northeast Kansas. For today and tonight, the probability for widespread hazardous weather is low. For Saturday through Thursday, there is a marginal risk for a few strong to severe thunderstorms Saturday evening and overnight, capable of producing gusty winds or small hail. This is NOAA Weather Radio Station WXK91 in Topeka. Here are the 11 a.m. conditions for the local area. At Topeka, light rain was falling. The temperature was 62 degrees,
the dew point 60, and the relative humidity was 93%. The wind was east at 13 miles an hour. The pressure was 30.19 inches and falling. At Manhattan, light rain was falling. The temperature was 64 degrees, the dew point 62, and the relative humidity was 93%. The wind was east at 7 miles an hour. Around the region, at Kansas City, rain was falling, with a temperature of 63. At Springfield, it was mostly sunny, with a temperature of 70. It was cloudy, with a temperature of 63 at Emporia, 64 at Concordia, 63 at Beatrice, 60 at Omaha, and 70 at Wichita. At Lawrence, rain and fog were reported, with a temperature of 61. Once again, at Manhattan, it was 64 degrees with light rain. Once again, at Topeka, it was 62 degrees with light rain. Now here is your National Weather Service forecast. Today, cloudy with isolated thunderstorms. Showers, mainly this morning. Highs in the lower 70s. Southeast winds 5 to 10 miles per hour. Chance of rain 80%. Tonight, cloudy. Scattered showers with a slight chance of thunderstorms in the evening, then a chance of showers and thunderstorms after midnight. Humid with lows in the middle 60s. Southeast winds 5 to 10 miles per hour. Chance of rain 50%. Saturday, mostly cloudy. Showers likely with a slight chance of thunderstorms in the morning, then a chance of showers and thunderstorms in the afternoon. Humid with highs in the upper 70s. Southeast winds 10 to 15 miles per hour. Chance of rain 60%. Saturday night, partly cloudy. Showers likely with a chance of thunderstorms in the evening, then a chance of showers with a slight chance of thunderstorms after midnight. Humid with lows in the middle 60s. Southeast winds 5 to 10 miles per hour. Chance of rain 70%. Sunday, mostly sunny. Humid with highs around 80. East winds around 5 miles per hour. Sunday night and Monday, mostly cloudy. Lows in the middle 60s. Highs in the lower 80s. Monday night, mostly cloudy with a slight chance of thunderstorms. A slight chance of showers in the evening, then a chance of showers after midnight. Lows in the upper 60s. Chance of rain 50%. Tuesday, showers. A slight chance of thunderstorms in the morning, then a chance of thunderstorms in the afternoon. Highs in the upper 70s. Chance of rain 90%. Tuesday night, showers likely. A chance of thunderstorms, mainly in the evening. Lows in the middle 60s. Chance of rain 70%. Wednesday and Wednesday night, mostly cloudy with a chance of showers with a slight chance of thunderstorms. Highs in the middle 70s. Lows in the middle 60s. Chance of rain 50%. Thursday, mostly sunny with a 50% chance of showers. Highs in the middle 70s. This hazardous weather outlook is for central Kansas, east central Kansas, north central Kansas, and northeast Kansas. For today and tonight, the probability for widespread hazardous weather is low. For Saturday through Thursday, there is a marginal risk for a few strong to severe thunderstorms Saturday evening and overnight, capable of producing gusty winds or small hail. This is NOAA Weather Radio Station WXK91 in Topeka. Here are the 11 a.m. conditions for the local area. At Topeka, light rain was falling. The temperature was 62 degrees, the dew point 60, and the relative humidity was 93%. The wind was east at 13 miles an hour. The pressure was 30.19 inches and falling. At Manhattan, light rain was falling. The temperature was 64 degrees, the dew point 62, and the relative humidity was 93%. 7 miles an hour. Kansas City, rain was falling, with a temperature of 63. At Springfield, it was mostly sunny, with a temperature of 70.
it was cloudy, with a temperature of 63 at Emporia, 64 at Concordia, 63 at Beatrice, 60 at Omaha, and 70 at Wichita. At Lawrence, rain and fog were reported, with a temperature of 61. Once again, at Manhattan, it was 64 degrees with light rain. Once again, at Topeka, it was 62 degrees with light rain. Now here is your National Weather Service forecast. Today, cloudy with isolated thunderstorms. Showers, mainly this morning. Highs in the lower 70s. Southeast winds 5 to 10 miles per hour. Chance of rain 80%. Tonight, cloudy. Scattered showers with a slight chance of thunderstorms in the evening, then a chance of showers and thunderstorms after midnight. Humid with lows in the middle 60s. Southeast winds 5 to 10 miles per hour. Chance of rain 50%. Saturday, mostly cloudy. Showers likely with a slight chance of thunderstorms in the morning, then a chance of showers and thunderstorms in the afternoon. Humid with highs in the upper 70s. Southeast winds 10 to 15 miles per hour. Chance of rain 60%. Saturday night, partly cloudy. Showers likely with a chance of thunderstorms in the evening, then a chance of showers with a slight chance of thunderstorms after midnight. Humid with lows in the middle 60s. Southeast winds 5 to 10 miles per hour. Chance of rain 70%. Sunday, mostly sunny. Humid with highs around 80. East winds around 5 miles per hour. Sunday night and Monday, mostly cloudy. Lows in the middle 60s. Highs in the lower 80s. Monday night, mostly cloudy with a slight chance of thunderstorms. A slight chance of showers in the evening, then a chance of showers after midnight. Lows in the upper 60s. Chance of rain 50%. Tuesday, showers. A slight chance of thunderstorms in the morning, then a chance of thunderstorms in the afternoon. Highs in the upper 70s. Chance of rain 90%. Tuesday night, showers likely. A chance of thunderstorms, mainly in the evening. Lows in the middle 60s. Chance of rain 70%. Wednesday and Wednesday night, mostly cloudy with a chance of showers with a slight chance of thunderstorms. Highs in the middle 70s. Lows in the middle 60s. Chance of rain 50%. Thursday, mostly sunny with a 50% chance of showers. Highs in the middle 70s. This hazardous weather outlook is for central Kansas, east central Kansas, north central Kansas, and northeast Kansas. For today and tonight, the probability for widespread hazardous weather is low. For Saturday through Thursday, there is a marginal risk for a few strong to severe thunderstorms Saturday evening and overnight, capable of producing gusty winds or small hail. This is NOAA Weather Radio Station WXK91 in Topeka. Here are the 11 a.m. conditions for the local area. At Topeka, light rain was falling. The temperature was 62 degrees, the dew point 60, and the relative humidity was 93%. The wind was east at 13 miles an hour. The pressure was 30.19 inches and falling. At Manhattan, light rain was falling. The temperature was 64 degrees, the dew point 62, and the relative humidity was 93%. The wind was east at 7 miles an hour. Around the region, at Kansas City, rain was falling, with a temperature of 63. At Springfield, it was mostly sunny, with a temperature of 70. It was cloudy, with a temperature of 63 at Emporia, 64 at Concordia, 63 at Beatrice, 60 at Omaha, and 70 at Wichita. At Lawrence, rain and fog were reported, with a temperature of 61. Once again, at Manhattan, it was 64 degrees with light rain. Once again, at Topeka, it was 62 degrees with light rain. Now here is your National Weather Service forecast. Today, cloudy with isolated thunderstorms.
showers.

rainily this morning. Highs in the lower 70s. Southeast winds 5 to 10 miles per hour. Chance of rain 80%. Tonight, cloudy. Scattered showers with a slight chance of thunderstorms in the evening, then a chance of showers and thunderstorms after midnight. Humid with lows in the middle 60s. Southeast winds 5 to 10 miles per hour. Chance of rain 50%. Saturday, mostly cloudy. Showers likely with a slight chance of thunderstorms in the morning, then a chance of showers and thunderstorms in the afternoon. Humid with highs in the upper 70s. Southeast winds 10 to 15 miles per hour. Chance of rain 60%. Saturday night, partly cloudy. Showers likely with a chance of thunderstorms in the evening, then a chance of showers with a slight chance of thunderstorms after midnight. Humid with lows in the middle 60s. Southeast winds 5 to 10 miles per hour. Chance of rain 70%. Sunday, mostly sunny. Humid with highs around 80. East winds around 5 miles per hour. Sunday night and Monday, mostly cloudy. Lows in the middle 60s. Highs in the lower 80s. Monday night, mostly cloudy with a slight chance of thunderstorms. A slight chance of showers in the evening, then a chance of showers after midnight. Lows in the upper 60s. Chance of rain 50%. Tuesday, showers. A slight chance of thunderstorms in the morning, then a chance of thunderstorms in the afternoon. Highs in the upper 70s. Chance of rain 90%. Tuesday night, showers likely. A chance of thunderstorms, mainly in the evening. Lows in the middle 60s. Chance of rain 70%. Wednesday and Wednesday night, mostly cloudy with a chance of showers with a slight chance of thunderstorms. Highs in the middle 70s. Lows in the middle 60s. Chance of rain 50%. Thursday, mostly sunny with a 50% chance of showers. Highs in the middle 70s. 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The current time is 11:40 a.m. Central Daylight Time. Now here is your National Weather Service forecast. Rest of today, cloudy with isolated thunderstorms. Numerous showers late this morning, then scattered showers this afternoon. Highs in the lower 70s. Southeast winds 5 to 10 miles per hour. Chance of rain 70%. Tonight, showers likely. A slight chance of thunderstorms in the evening, then a chance of thunderstorms after midnight. Lows in the middle 60s. Southeast winds 5 to 10 miles per hour. Chance of rain 70%. Saturday, mostly cloudy with a chance of showers with a slight chance of thunderstorms in the morning, then partly sunny in the afternoon. Humid with highs in the upper 70s. South winds 10 to 15 miles per hour. Chance of rain 50%. Saturday night, partly cloudy with a chance of showers. A chance of thunderstorms, mainly in the evening. Humid with lows in the middle 60s. Southeast winds 5 to 10 miles per hour. Chance of rain 50%. Sunday, mostly sunny. Humid with highs around 80. East winds around 5 miles per hour. Sunday night and Monday, mostly cloudy. Lows in the middle 60s. Highs in the lower 80s. Monday night, mostly cloudy with a slight chance of thunderstorms. A slight chance of showers in the evening, then a chance of showers after midnight. Lows in the upper 60s. Chance of rain 50%. Tuesday, showers. A slight chance of thunderstorms in the morning, then a chance of thunderstorms in the afternoon. Highs in the upper 70s. Chance of rain 90%. Tuesday night, showers likely. A chance of thunderstorms, mainly in the evening. Lows in the middle 60s. Chance of rain 70%. Wednesday and Wednesday night, mostly cloudy with a chance of showers with a slight chance of thunderstorms. Highs in the middle 70s.

Lows in the middle 60s. Chance of rain 50%. Thursday, mostly sunny with a 50% chance of showers. Highs in the middle 70s. This hazardous weather outlook is for central Kansas, east central Kansas, north central Kansas, and northeast Kansas. For today and tonight, the probability for widespread hazardous weather is low. For Saturday through Thursday, there is a marginal risk for a few strong to severe thunderstorms Saturday evening and overnight, capable of producing gusty winds or small hail. This is NOAA Weather Radio Station WXK91 in Topeka. Here are the 11 a.m. conditions for the local area. At Topeka, light rain was falling. The temperature was 62 degrees, the dew point 60, and the relative humidity was 93%. The wind was east at 13 miles an hour. The pressure was 30.19 inches and falling. At Manhattan, light rain was falling. The temperature was 64 degrees, the dew point 62, and the relative humidity was 93%. The wind was east at 7 miles an hour. Around the region, at Kansas City, rain was falling, with a temperature of 63. At Springfield, it was mostly sunny, with a temperature of 70. It was cloudy, with a temperature of 63 at Emporia, 64 at Concordia, 63 at Beatrice, 60 at Omaha, and 70 at Wichita. At Lawrence, rain and fog were reported, with a temperature of 61. Once again, at Manhattan, it was 64 degrees with light rain. Once again, at Topeka, it was 62 degrees with light rain. Now here is your National Weather Service forecast. Rest of today, cloudy with isolated thunderstorms. Numerous showers late this morning, then scattered showers this afternoon. Highs in the lower 70s. Southeast winds 5 to 10 miles per hour. Chance of rain 70%. Tonight, showers likely. A slight chance of thunderstorms in the evening, then a chance of thunderstorms after midnight. Lows in the middle 60s. Southeast winds 5 to 10 miles per hour. Chance of rain 70%. Saturday, mostly cloudy with a chance of showers with a slight chance of thunderstorms in the morning, then partly sunny in the afternoon. Humid with highs in south winds 10 to chance of rain 50%. Saturday night, partly cloudy with a chance of showers. A chance of thunderstorms, mainly in the evening. Humid with lows in the middle 60s. Southeast winds 5 to 10 miles per hour. Chance of rain 50%. Sunday, mostly sunny. Humid with highs around 80. East winds around 5 miles per hour. Sunday night and Monday, mostly cloudy. Lows in the middle 60s. Highs in the lower 80s. Monday night, mostly cloudy with a slight chance of thunderstorms. A slight chance of showers in the evening, then a chance of showers after midnight. Lows in the upper 60s. Chance of rain 50%. Tuesday, showers. A slight chance of thunderstorms in the morning, then a chance of thunderstorms in the afternoon. Highs in the upper 70s. Chance of rain 90%. Tuesday night, showers likely. A chance of thunderstorms, mainly in the evening. Lows in the middle 60s. Chance of rain 70%. Wednesday and Wednesday night, mostly cloudy with a chance of showers with a slight chance of thunderstorms. Highs in the middle 70s. Lows in the middle 60s. Chance of rain 50%. Thursday, mostly sunny with a 50% chance of showers. Highs in the middle 70s. This hazardous weather outlook is for central Kansas, east central Kansas, north central Kansas, and northeast Kansas. For today and tonight, the probability for widespread hazardous weather is low. For Saturday through Thursday, there is a marginal risk for a few strong to severe thunderstorms Saturday evening and overnight, capable of producing gusty winds or small hail. This is NOAA Weather Radio Station WXK91
in Topeka. Here are the 11 a.m. conditions for the local area. At Topeka, light rain was falling. The temperature was 62 degrees, the dew point 60, and the relative humidity was 93%. The wind was east at 13 miles an hour. The pressure was 30.19 inches and falling. At Manhattan, light rain was falling. The temperature was 64 degrees, the dew point 62, and the relative humidity was 93%. The wind was east at 7 miles an hour. Around the region, at Kansas City, rain was falling, with a temperature of 63. At Springfield, it was mostly sunny, with a temperature of 70. It was cloudy, with a temperature of 63 at Emporia, 64 at Concordia, 63 at Beatrice, 60 at Omaha, and 70 at Wichita. At Lawrence, rain and fog were reported, with a temperature of 61. Once again, at Manhattan, it was 64 degrees with light rain. Once again, at Topeka, it was 62 degrees with light rain. Now here is your National Weather Service forecast. Rest of today, cloudy with isolated thunderstorms. Numerous showers late this morning, then scattered showers this afternoon. Highs in the lower 70s. Southeast winds 5 to 10 miles per hour. Chance of rain 70%. Tonight, showers likely. A slight chance of thunderstorms in the evening, then a chance of thunderstorms after midnight. Lows in the middle 60s. Southeast winds 5 to 10 miles per hour. Chance of rain 70%. Saturday, mostly cloudy with a chance of showers with a slight chance of thunderstorms in the morning, then partly sunny in the afternoon. Humid with highs in the upper 70s. South winds 10 to 15 miles per hour. Chance of rain 50%. Saturday night, partly cloudy with a chance of showers. A chance of thunderstorms, mainly in the evening. Humid with lows in the middle 60s. Southeast winds 5 to 10 miles per hour. Chance of rain 50%. Sunday, mostly sunny. Humid with highs around 80. East winds around 5 miles per hour. Sunday night and Monday, mostly cloudy. Lows in the middle 60s. Highs in the lower 80s. Monday night, mostly cloudy with a slight chance of thunderstorms. A slight chance of showers in the evening, then a chance of showers after midnight. Lows in the upper 60s. Chance of rain 50%. Tuesday, showers. A slight chance of thunderstorms in the morning, then a chance of thunderstorms in the afternoon. Highs in the upper 70s. Chance of rain 90%. Tuesday night, showers likely. A chance of thunderstorms, mainly in the evening. Lows in the middle 60s. Chance of rain 70%. Wednesday and Wednesday night, mostly cloudy with a chance of showers with a slight chance of thunderstorms. Highs in the middle 70s. Lows in the middle 60s. Chance of rain 50%. Thursday, mostly sunny with a 50% chance of showers. Highs in the middle 70s. This hazardous weather outlook is for central Kansas, east central Kansas, north central Kansas, and northeast Kansas. For today and tonight, the probability for widespread hazardous weather is low. For Saturday through Thursday, there is a marginal risk for a few strong to severe thunderstorms Saturday evening and overnight, capable of producing gusty winds or small hail. This is NOAA Weather Radio Station WXK91 in Topeka. Here are the 11 a.m. conditions for the local area. At Topeka, light rain was falling. The temperature was 62 degrees, the dew point 60, and the relative humidity was 93%. The wind was east at 13 miles an hour. The pressure was 30.19 inches and falling. At Manhattan, light rain was falling. The temperature was 64 degrees, the dew point 62, and the relative humidity was 93%. The wind was east at 7 miles an hour.
Around the region, at Kansas City, rain was falling with a temperature of 63. At Springfield, it was mostly sunny with a temperature of 70. It was cloudy with a temperature of 63 at Emporia, 64 at Concordia, 63 at Beatrice, 60 at Omaha, and 70 at Wichita. At Lawrence, rain and fog were reported with a temperature of 61. Once again, at Manhattan, it was 64 degrees with light rain. Once again, at Topeka, it was 62 degrees with light rain. The current time is 11:53 a.m. Central Daylight Time. Now here is your National Weather Service forecast. West of today, cloudy with isolated thunderstorms. Numerous showers late this morning, then scattered showers this afternoon. Highs in the lower 70s. Southeast winds 5 to 10 miles per hour. Chance of rain 70%. Tonight, showers likely. A slight chance of thunderstorms in the evening, then a chance of thunderstorms after midnight. Lows in the middle 60s. Southeast winds 5 to 10 miles per hour. Chance of rain 70%. Saturday, mostly cloudy with a chance of showers with a slight chance of thunderstorms in the morning, then partly sunny in the afternoon. Humid with highs in the upper 70s. South winds 10 to 15 miles per hour. Chance of rain 50%. Saturday night, partly cloudy with a chance of showers. A chance of thunderstorms, mainly in the evening. Humid with lows in the middle 60s. Southeast winds 5 to 10 miles per hour. Chance of rain 50%. Sunday, mostly sunny. Humid with highs around 80. East winds around 5 miles per hour. Sunday night and Monday, mostly cloudy. Lows in the middle 60s. Highs in the lower 80s. Monday night, mostly cloudy with a slight chance of thunderstorms. A slight chance of showers in the evening, then a chance of showers after midnight. Lows in the upper 60s. Chance of rain 50%. Tuesday, showers. A slight chance of thunderstorms in the morning, then a chance of thunderstorms in the afternoon. Highs in the upper 70s. Chance of rain 90%. Tuesday night, showers likely. A chance of thunderstorms, mainly in the evening. Lows in the middle 60s. Chance of rain 70%. Wednesday and Wednesday night, mostly cloudy with a chance of showers with a slight chance of thunderstorms. Highs in the middle 70s. Lows in the middle 60s. Chance of rain 50%. Thursday, mostly sunny with a 50% chance of showers. Highs in the middle 70s. This hazardous weather outlook is for central Kansas, east central Kansas, north central Kansas, and northeast Kansas. For today and tonight, the probability for widespread hazardous weather is low. For Saturday through Thursday, there is a marginal risk for a few strong to severe thunderstorms Saturday evening and overnight, capable of producing gusty winds or small hail. This is NOAA Weather Radio Station WXK91 in Topeka. Here are the 11 a.m. conditions for the local area. At Topeka, light rain was falling. The temperature was 62 degrees, the dew point 60, and the relative humidity was 93%. The wind was east at 13 miles an hour. The pressure was 30.19 inches and falling. At Manhattan, light rain was falling. The temperature was 64 degrees, the dew point 62, and the relative humidity was 93%. The wind was east at 7 miles an hour. Around the region, at Kansas City, rain was falling with a temperature of 63. At Springfield, it was mostly sunny with a temperature of 70. It was cloudy with a temperature of 63 at Emporia, 64 at Concordia, 63 at Beatrice, 60 at Omaha, and 70 at Wichita. At Lawrence, rain and fog were reported with a temperature of 61. Once again, at Manhattan, it was 64 degrees with light rain. Once again, at Topeka, it was 62 degrees with light rain.
Now here is your National Weather Service forecast.

Rest of today, cloudy with isolated thunderstorms. Numerous showers late this morning, then scattered showers this afternoon. Highs in the lower 70s. Southeast winds 5 to 10 miles per hour. Chance of rain 70%. Tonight, showers likely. A slight chance of thunderstorms in the evening, then a chance of thunderstorms after midnight. Lows in the middle 60s. Southeast winds 5 to 10 miles per hour. Chance of rain 70%. Saturday, mostly cloudy with a chance of showers with a slight chance of thunderstorms in the morning, then partly sunny in the afternoon. Humid with highs in the upper 70s. South winds 10 to 15 miles per hour. Chance of rain 50%. Saturday night, partly cloudy with a chance of showers. A chance of thunderstorms, mainly in the evening. Humid with lows in the middle 60s. Southeast winds 5 to 10 miles per hour. Chance of rain 50%. Sunday, mostly sunny. Humid with highs around 80. East winds around 5 miles per hour. Sunday night and Monday, mostly cloudy. Lows in the middle 60s. Highs in the lower 80s. Monday night, mostly cloudy with a slight chance of thunderstorms. A slight chance of showers in the evening, then a chance of showers after midnight. Lows in the upper 60s. Chance of rain 50%. Tuesday, showers. A slight chance of thunderstorms in the morning, then a chance of thunderstorms in the afternoon. Highs in the upper 70s. Chance of rain 90%. Tuesday night, showers likely. A chance of in the evening. Low chance of rain 70%. Wednesday and Wednesday night, mostly cloudy with a chance of showers with a slight chance of thunderstorms. Highs in the middle 70s. Lows in the middle 60s. Chance of rain 50%. Thursday, mostly sunny with a 50% chance of showers. Highs in the middle 70s. This hazardous weather outlook is for central Kansas, east central Kansas, north central Kansas, and northeast Kansas. For today and tonight, the probability for widespread hazardous weather is low. For Saturday through Thursday, there is a marginal risk for a few strong to severe thunderstorms Saturday evening and overnight, capable of producing gusty winds or small hail. This is NOAA Weather Radio Station WXK91 in Topeka. Here are the 11 a.m. conditions for the local area. At Topeka, light rain was falling. The temperature was 62 degrees, the dew point 60, and the relative humidity was 93%. The wind was east at 13 miles an hour. The pressure was 30.19 inches and falling. At Manhattan, light rain was falling. The temperature was 64 degrees, the dew point 62, and the relative humidity was 93%. The wind was east at 7 miles an hour. Around the region, at Kansas City, rain was falling, with a temperature of 63. At Springfield, it was mostly sunny, with a temperature of 70. It was cloudy, with a temperature of 63 at Emporia, 64 at Concordia, 63 at Beatrice, 60 at Omaha, and 70 at Wichita. At Lawrence, rain and fog were reported, with a temperature of 61. Once again, at Manhattan, it was 64 degrees with light rain. Once again, at Topeka, it was 62 degrees with light rain. Now here is your National Weather Service forecast. Rest of today, cloudy with isolated thunderstorms. Numerous showers late this morning, then scattered showers this afternoon. Highs in the lower 70s. Southeast winds 5 to 10 miles per hour. Chance of rain 70%. Tonight, showers likely. A slight chance of thunderstorms in the evening, then a chance of thunderstorms after midnight. Lows in the middle 60s. Southeast winds 5 to 10 miles per hour. Chance of rain 70%.
Saturday, mostly cloudy with a chance of showers with a slight chance of thunderstorms in the morning, then

slight chance of thunderstorms, a slight chance of showers in the evening, then a chance of showers after midnight. Lows in the upper 60s. Chance of rain 50%. Tuesday, showers. A slight chance of thunderstorms in the morning, then a chance of thunderstorms in the afternoon. Highs in the upper 70s. Chance of rain 90%. Tuesday night, showers likely. A chance of thunderstorms, mainly in the evening. Lows in the middle 60s. Chance of rain 70%. Wednesday and Wednesday night, mostly cloudy with a chance of showers with a slight chance of thunderstorms. Highs in the middle 70s. Lows in the middle 60s. Chance of rain 50%. Thursday, mostly sunny with a 50% chance of showers. Highs in the middle 70s. This hazardous weather outlook is for central Kansas, east central Kansas, north central Kansas, and northeast Kansas. For today and tonight, the probability for widespread hazardous weather is low. For Saturday through Thursday, there is a marginal risk for a few strong to severe thunderstorms Saturday evening and overnight, capable of producing gusty winds or small hail. This is NOAA Weather Radio Station WXK91 in Topeka. Here are the 11 a.m. conditions for the local area. At Topeka, light rain was falling. The temperature was 62 degrees, the dew point 60, and the relative humidity was 93%. The wind was east at 13 miles an hour. The pressure was 30.19 inches and falling. At Manhattan, light rain was falling. The temperature was 64 degrees, the dew point 62, and the relative humidity was 93%. The wind was east at 7 miles an hour. Around the region, at Kansas City, rain was falling, with a temperature of 63. At Springfield, it was mostly sunny, with a temperature of 70. It was cloudy, with a temperature of 63 at Emporia, 64 at Concordia, 63 at Beatrice, 60 at Omaha, and 70 at Wichita. At Lawrence, rain and fog were reported, with a temperature of 61. Once again, at Manhattan, it was 64 degrees with light rain. Once again, at Topeka, it was 62 degrees with light rain. Now here is your National Weather Service forecast. Rest of today, cloudy with isolated thunderstorms. Numerous showers late this morning, then scattered showers this afternoon. Highs in the lower 70s. Southeast winds 5 to 10 miles per hour. Chance of rain 70%. Tonight, showers likely. A slight chance of thunderstorms in the evening, then a chance of thunderstorms after midnight. Lows in the middle 60s. Southeast winds 5 to 10 miles per hour. Chance of rain 70%. Saturday, mostly cloudy with a chance of showers with a slight chance of thunderstorms in the morning, then partly sunny in the afternoon. Humid with highs in the upper 70s. South winds 10 to 15 miles per hour. Chance of rain 50%. Saturday night, partly cloudy with a chance of showers. A chance of thunderstorms, mainly in the evening. Humid with lows in the middle 60s. Southeast winds 5 to 10 miles per hour. Chance of rain 50%. Sunday, mostly sunny. Humid with highs around 80. East winds around 5 miles per hour. Sunday night and Monday, mostly cloudy. Lows in the middle 60s. Highs in the lower 80s. Monday night, mostly cloudy with a slight chance of thunderstorms. A slight chance of showers in the evening, then a chance of showers after midnight. Lows in the upper 60s. Chance of rain 50%. Tuesday, showers. A slight chance of thunderstorms in the morning, then a chance of thunderstorms in the afternoon. Highs in the upper 70s. Chance of rain 90%. Tuesday night, showers likely. A chance of thunderstorms, mainly in the evening. Lows in the middle 60s. Chance of rain 70%. Wednesday and Wednesday night, mostly cloudy with a chance of showers with a slight

Chance of thunderstorms. Highs in the middle 70s. Lows in the middle 60s. Chance of rain 50%. Thursday, mostly sunny with a 50% chance of showers. Highs in the middle 70s. The current time is 12:08 p.m. Central Daylight Time. This hazardous weather outlook is for Central Kansas, East Central Kansas, North Central Kansas, and Northeast Kansas. For today and tonight, the probability for widespread hazardous weather is low. For Saturday through Thursday, there is a marginal risk for a few strong to severe thunderstorms Saturday evening and overnight, capable of producing gusty winds or small hail. This is NOAA Weather Radio Station WXK91 in Topeka. Now here is your National Weather Service forecast. Rest of today, cloudy with isolated thunderstorms. Numerous showers late this morning, then scattered showers this afternoon. Highs in the lower 70s. Southeast winds 5 to 10 miles per hour. Chance of rain 70%. Tonight, showers likely. A slight chance of thunderstorms in the evening, then a chance of thunderstorms after midnight. Lows in the middle 60s. Southeast winds 5 to 10 miles per hour. Chance of rain 70%. Saturday, mostly cloudy with a chance of showers with a slight chance of thunderstorms in the morning, then partly sunny in the afternoon. Humid with highs in the upper 70s. South winds 10 to 15 miles per hour. Chance of rain 50%. Saturday night, partly cloudy with a chance of showers. A chance of thunderstorms, mainly in the evening. Humid with lows in the middle 60s. Southeast winds 5 to 10 miles per hour. Chance of rain 50%. Sunday, mostly sunny. Humid with highs around 80. East winds around 5 miles per hour. Sunday night and Monday, mostly cloudy. Lows in the middle 60s. Highs in the lower 80s. Monday night, mostly cloudy with a slight chance of thunderstorms. A slight chance of showers in the evening, then a chance of showers after midnight. Lows in the upper 60s. Percent. Tuesday, showers. A slight chance of thunderstorms in the morning, then a chance of thunderstorms in the afternoon. Highs in the upper 70s. Chance of rain 90%. Tuesday night, showers likely. A chance of thunderstorms, mainly in the evening. Lows in the middle 60s. Chance of rain 70%. Wednesday and Wednesday night, mostly cloudy with a chance of showers with a slight chance of thunderstorms. Highs in the middle 70s. Lows in the middle 60s. Chance of rain 50%. Thursday, mostly sunny with a 50% chance of showers. Highs in the middle 70s. This hazardous weather outlook is for Central Kansas, East Central Kansas, North Central Kansas, and Northeast Kansas. For today and tonight, the probability for widespread hazardous weather is low. For Saturday through Thursday, there is a marginal risk for a few strong to severe thunderstorms Saturday evening and overnight, capable of producing gusty winds or small hail. This is NOAA Weather Radio Station WXK91 in Topeka. Here are the noon conditions for the local area. At Topeka, light rain was falling. The temperature was 63 degrees, the dew point 61, and the relative humidity was 93%. The wind was southeast at 13 miles an hour. The pressure was 30.18 inches and falling. At Manhattan, it was cloudy. The temperature was 65 degrees, the dew point 63, and the relative humidity was 93%. The wind was southeast at 7 miles an hour. Around the region, rain was falling, with a temperature of 63 at Lawrence, and 63 at Kansas City. It was partly sunny, with a temperature of 71 at Springfield, and 71 at Wichita. It was cloudy, with a temperature of 63 at Emporia, 68 at Concordia, 64 at Beatrice, and 62 at Omaha. Once again, at Manhattan,

65 degrees under cloudy skies. Once again, at Topeka, it was 63 degrees with light rain. Now here is your National Weather Service forecast. Rest of today, cloudy with isolated thunderstorms. Numerous showers late this morning, then scattered showers this afternoon. Highs in the lower 70s. Southeast winds 5 to 10 miles per hour. Chance of rain 70%. Tonight, showers likely. A slight chance of thunderstorms in the evening, then a chance of thunderstorms after midnight. Lows in the middle 60s. Southeast winds 5 to 10 miles per hour. Chance of rain 70%. Saturday, mostly cloudy with a chance of showers with a slight chance of thunderstorms in the morning, then partly sunny in the afternoon. Humid with highs in the upper 70s. South winds 10 to 15 miles per hour. Chance of rain 50%. Saturday night, partly cloudy with a chance of showers. A chance of thunderstorms, mainly in the evening. Humid with lows in the middle 60s. Southeast winds 5 to 10 miles per hour. Chance of rain 50%. Sunday, mostly sunny. Humid with highs around 80. East winds around 5 miles per hour. Sunday night and Monday, mostly cloudy. Lows in the middle 60s. Highs in the lower 80s. Monday night, mostly cloudy with a slight chance of thunderstorms. A slight chance of showers in the evening, then a chance of showers after midnight. Lows in the upper 60s. Chance of rain 50%. Tuesday, showers. A slight chance of thunderstorms in the morning, then a chance of thunderstorms in the afternoon. Highs in the upper 70s. Chance of rain 90%. Tuesday night, showers likely. A chance of thunderstorms, mainly in the evening. Lows in the middle 60s. Chance of rain 70%. Wednesday and Wednesday night, mostly cloudy with a chance of showers with a slight chance of thunderstorms. Highs in the middle 70s. Lows in the middle 60s. Chance of rain 50%. Thursday, mostly sunny with a 50% chance of showers. Highs in the middle 70s. This hazardous weather outlook is for central Kansas, east central Kansas, north central Kansas, and northeast Kansas. For today and tonight, the probability for widespread hazardous weather is low. For Saturday through Thursday, there is a marginal risk for a few strong to severe thunderstorms Saturday evening and overnight, capable of producing gusty winds or small hail. This is NOAA Weather Radio Station WXK91 in Topeka. Here are the noon conditions for the local area. At Topeka, light rain was falling. The temperature was 63 degrees, the dew point 61, and the relative humidity was 93%. The wind was southeast at 13 miles an hour. The pressure was 30.18 inches and falling. At Manhattan, it was cloudy. The temperature was 65 degrees, the dew point 63, and the relative humidity was 93%. The wind was southeast at 7 miles an hour. Around the region, rain was falling, with a temperature of 63 at Lawrence, and 63 at Kansas City. It was partly sunny, with a temperature of 71 at Springfield, and 71 at Wichita. It was cloudy, with a temperature of 63 at Emporia, 68 at Concordia, 64 at Beatrice, and 62 at Omaha. Once again, at Manhattan, it was 65 degrees under cloudy skies. Once again, at Topeka, it was 63 degrees with light rain. Now here is your National Weather Service forecast. Rest of today, cloudy with isolated thunderstorms. Numerous showers late this morning, then scattered showers this afternoon. Highs in the lower 70s. Southeast winds 5 to 10 miles per hour. Chance of rain 70%. Tonight, showers likely. A slight chance of thunderstorms in the evening, then a chance of thunderstorms after midnight. Lows in the middle 60s. Southeast winds 5 to 10 miles per hour.

Are. Chance of rain 70%. Saturday, mostly cloudy with a chance of showers with a slight chance of thunderstorms in the morning, then partly sunny in the afternoon. Humid with highs in the upper 70s. South winds 10 to 15 miles per hour. Chance of rain 50%. Saturday night, partly cloudy with a chance of showers. A chance of thunderstorms, mainly in the evening. Humid with lows in the middle 60s. Southeast winds 5 to 10 miles per hour. Chance of rain 50%. Sunday, mostly sunny. Humid with highs around 80. East winds around 5 miles per hour. Sunday night and Monday, mostly cloudy. Lows in the middle 60s. Highs in the lower 80s. Monday night, mostly cloudy with a slight chance of thunderstorms. A slight chance of showers in the evening, then a chance of showers after midnight. Lows in the upper 60s. Chance of rain 50%. Tuesday, showers. A slight chance of thunderstorms in the morning, then a chance of thunderstorms in the afternoon. Highs in the upper 70s. Chance of rain 90%. Tuesday night, showers likely. A chance of thunderstorms, mainly in the evening. Lows in the middle 60s. Chance of rain 70%. Wednesday and Wednesday night, mostly cloudy with a chance of showers with a slight chance of thunderstorms. Highs in the middle 70s. Lows in the middle 60s. Chance of rain 50%. Thursday, mostly sunny with a 50% chance of showers. Highs in the middle 70s. This hazardous weather outlook is for central Kansas, east central Kansas, north central Kansas, and northeast Kansas. For today and tonight, the probability for widespread hazardous weather is low. For Saturday through Thursday, there is a marginal risk for a few strong to severe thunderstorms Saturday evening and overnight, capable of producing gusty winds or small hail. This is NOAA Weather Radio Station WXK91 in Topeka. Here are the noon conditions for the local area. At Topeka, light rain was falling. The temperature was 63 degrees, the dew point 61, and the relative humidity was 93%. The wind was southeast at 13 miles an hour. The pressure was 30.18 inches and falling. At Manhattan, it was cloudy. The temperature was 65 degrees, the dew point 63, and the relative humidity was 93%. The wind was southeast at 7 miles an hour. Around the region, rain was falling, with a temperature of 63 at Lawrence, and 63 at Kansas City. It was partly sunny, with a temperature of 71 at Springfield, and 71 at Wichita. It was cloudy, with a temperature of 63 at Emporia, 68 at Concordia, 64 at Beatrice, and 62 at Omaha. Once again, at Manhattan, it was 65 degrees under cloudy skies. Once again, at Topeka, it was 63 degrees with light rain. Now here is your National Weather Service forecast. West of today, cloudy with isolated thunderstorms. Numerous showers late this morning, then scattered showers this afternoon. Highs in the lower 70s. Southeast winds 5 to 10 miles per hour. Chance of rain 70%. Tonight, showers likely. A slight chance of thunderstorms in the evening, then a chance of thunderstorms after midnight. Lows in the middle 60s. Southeast winds 5 to 10 miles per hour. Chance of rain 70%. Saturday, mostly cloudy with a chance of showers with a slight chance of thunderstorms in the morning, then partly sunny in the afternoon. Humid with highs in the upper 70s. South winds 10 to 15 miles per hour. Chance of rain 50%. Saturday night, partly cloudy with a chance of showers. A chance of thunderstorms, mainly in the evening. Humid with lows in the middle 60s. Southeast winds 5 to 10 miles per hour. Chance of rain 50%. Sunday, mostly sunny. Humid with highs around 80.
East winds around 5 miles.

per hour. Sunday night and Monday, mostly cloudy. Lows in the middle 60s. Highs in the lower 80s. Monday night, mostly cloudy with a slight chance of thunderstorms. A slight chance of showers in the evening, then a chance of showers after midnight. Lows in the upper 60s. Chance of rain 50%. Tuesday, showers. A slight chance of thunderstorms in the morning, then a chance of thunderstorms in the afternoon. Highs in the upper 70s. Chance of rain 90%. Tuesday night. A chance of evening. Lows in the middle 60s. Chance of rain 70%. Wednesday and Wednesday night, mostly cloudy with a chance of showers with a slight chance of thunderstorms. Highs in the middle 70s. Lows in the middle 60s. Chance of rain 50%. Thursday, mostly sunny with a 50% chance of showers. Highs in the middle 70s. The current time is 12:24 p.m. Central Daylight Time. This hazardous weather outlook is for Central Kansas, East Central Kansas, North Central Kansas, and Northeast Kansas. For today and tonight, the probability for widespread hazardous weather is low. For Saturday through Thursday, there is a marginal risk for a few strong to severe thunderstorms Saturday evening and overnight, capable of producing gusty winds or small hail. This is NOAA Weather Radio Station WXK91 in Topeka. Here are the noon conditions for the local area. At Topeka, light rain was falling. The temperature was 63 degrees, the dew point 61, and the relative humidity was 93%. The wind was southeast at 13 miles an hour. The pressure was 30.18 inches and falling. At Manhattan, it was cloudy. The temperature was 65 degrees, the dew point 63, and the relative humidity was 93%. The wind was southeast at 7 miles an hour. Around the region, rain was falling, with a temperature of 63 at Lawrence, and 63 at Kansas City. It was partly sunny, with a temperature of 71 at Springfield, and 71 at Wichita. It was cloudy, with a temperature of 63 at Emporia, 68 at Concordia, 64 at Beatrice, and 62 at Omaha. Once again, at Manhattan, it was 65 degrees under cloudy skies. Once again, at Topeka, it was 63 degrees with light rain. Now here is your National Weather Service forecast. Rest of today, cloudy with isolated thunderstorms. Numerous showers late this morning, then scattered showers this afternoon. Highs in the lower 70s. Southeast winds 5 to 10 miles per hour. Chance of rain 70%. Tonight, showers likely. A slight chance of thunderstorms in the evening, then a chance of thunderstorms after midnight. Lows in the middle 60s. Southeast winds 5 to 10 miles per hour. Chance of rain 70%. Saturday, mostly cloudy with a chance of showers with a slight chance of thunderstorms in the morning, then partly sunny in the afternoon. Humid with highs in the upper 70s. South winds 10 to 15 miles per hour. Chance of rain 50%. Saturday night, partly cloudy with a chance of showers. A chance of thunderstorms, mainly in the evening. Humid with lows in the middle 60s. Southeast winds 5 to 10 miles per hour. Chance of rain 50%. Sunday, mostly sunny. Humid with highs around 80. East winds around 5 miles per hour. Sunday night and Monday, mostly cloudy. Lows in the middle 60s. Highs in the lower 80s. Monday night, mostly cloudy with a slight chance of thunderstorms. A slight chance of showers in the evening, then a chance of showers after midnight. Lows in the upper 60s. Chance of rain 50%. Tuesday, showers. A slight chance of thunderstorms in the morning, then a chance of thunderstorms in the afternoon. Highs in the upper 70s. Chance of rain 90%. Tuesday night,
showers likely. A chance of thunderstorms, mainly in the evening. Lows in the middle 60s. Chance of rain 70%. Wednesday and Wednesday night, mostly cloudy with a chance of showers with a slight chance of thunderstorms. Highs in the middle 70s. Lows in the middle 60s. Chance of rain 50%. Thursday, mostly sunny with a 50% chance of showers. Highs in the middle 70s. This hazardous weather outlook is for central Kansas, east central Kansas, north central Kansas and northeast Kansas. For today and tonight, the probability for widespread hazardous weather is low. For Saturday through Thursday, there is a marginal risk for a few strong to severe thunderstorms Saturday evening and overnight, capable of producing gusty winds or small hail. This is NOAA Weather Radio Station WXK91 in Topeka. Here are the noon conditions for the local area. At Topeka, light rain was falling. The temperature was 63 degrees, the dew point 61, and the relative humidity was 93%. The wind was southeast at 13 miles an hour. The pressure was 30.18 inches and falling. At Manhattan, it was cloudy. The temperature was 65 degrees, the dew point 63, and the relative humidity was 93%. The wind was southeast at 7 miles an hour. Around the region, rain was falling, with a temperature of 63 at Lawrence, and 63 at Kansas City. It was partly sunny, with a temperature of 71 at Springfield, and 71 at Wichita. It was cloudy, with a temperature of 63 at Emporia, 68 at Concordia, 64 at Beatrice, and 62 at Omaha. Once again, at Manhattan, it was 65 degrees under cloudy skies. Once again, at Topeka, it was 63 degrees with light rain. Now here is your National Weather Service forecast. West of today, cloudy with isolated thunderstorms. Numerous showers late this morning, then scattered showers this afternoon. Highs in the lower 70s. Southeast winds 5 to 10 miles per hour. Chance of rain 70%. Tonight, showers likely. A slight chance of thunderstorms in the evening, then a chance of thunderstorms after midnight. Lows in the middle 60s. Southeast winds 5 to 10 miles per hour. Chance of rain 70%. Saturday, mostly cloudy with a chance of showers with a slight chance of thunderstorms in the morning, then partly sunny in the afternoon. Humid with highs in the upper 70s. South winds 10 to 15 miles per hour. Chance of rain 50%. Saturday night, partly cloudy with a chance of showers. A chance of thunderstorms, mainly in the evening. Humid with lows in the middle 60s. Southeast winds 5 to 10 miles per hour. Chance of rain 50%. Sunday, mostly sunny. Humid with highs around 80. East winds around 5 miles per hour. Sunday night and Monday, mostly cloudy. Lows in the middle 60s. Highs in the lower 80s. Monday night, mostly cloudy with a slight chance of thunderstorms. A slight chance of showers in the evening, then a chance of showers after midnight. Lows in the upper 60s. Chance of rain 50%. Tuesday, showers. A slight chance of thunderstorms in the morning, then a chance of thunderstorms in the afternoon. Highs in the upper 70s. Chance of rain 90%. Tuesday night, showers likely. A chance of thunderstorms, mainly in the evening. Lows in the middle 60s. Chance of rain 70%. Mostly cloudy with a chance of showers with a slight chance of thunderstorms. Highs in the middle 70s. Lows in the middle 60s. Chance of rain 50%. Thursday, mostly sunny with a 50% chance of showers. Highs in the middle 70s. This hazardous weather outlook is for central Kansas, east central Kansas, north central Kansas and northeast Kansas. For today and tonight, the probability for widespread hazardous weather is low. For Saturday through Thursday,

There is a marginal risk for a few. The probability for widespread hazardous weather is low. For Saturday through Thursday, there is a marginal risk for a few strong to severe thunderstorms Saturday evening and overnight, capable of producing gusty winds or small hail. This is NOAA Weather Radio Station WXK 91 in Topeka. Here are the noon conditions for the local area. At Topeka, light rain was falling. The temperature was 63 degrees, the dew point 61, and the relative humidity was 93%. The wind was southeast at 13 miles an hour. The pressure was 30.18 inches and falling. At Manhattan, it was cloudy. The temperature was 65 degrees, the dew point 63, and the relative humidity was 93%. The wind was southeast at 7 miles an hour. Around the region, rain was falling, with a temperature of 63 at Lawrence, and 63 at Kansas City. It was partly sunny, with a temperature of 71 at Springfield, and 71 at Wichita. It was cloudy, with a temperature of 63 at Emporia, 68 at Concordia, 64 at Beatrice, and 62 at Omaha. Once again, at Manhattan, it was 65 degrees under cloudy skies. Once again, at Topeka, it was 63 degrees with light rain. Now here is your National Weather Service forecast. Rest of today, cloudy with isolated thunderstorms. Numerous showers late this morning, then scattered showers this afternoon. Highs in the lower 70s. Southeast winds 5 to 10 miles per hour. Chance of rain 70%. Tonight, showers likely. A slight chance of thunderstorms in the evening, then a chance of thunderstorms after midnight. Lows in the middle 60s. Southeast winds 5 to 10 miles per hour. Chance of rain 70%. Saturday, mostly cloudy with a chance of showers with a slight chance of thunderstorms in the morning, then partly sunny in the afternoon. Humid with highs in the upper 70s. South winds 10 to 15 miles per hour. Chance of rain 50%. Saturday night, partly cloudy with a chance of showers. A chance of thunderstorms, mainly in the evening. Humid with lows in the middle 60s. Southeast winds 5 to 10 miles per hour. Chance of rain 50%. Sunday, mostly sunny. Humid with highs around 80. East winds around 5 miles per hour. Sunday night and Monday, mostly cloudy. Lows in the middle 60s. Highs in the lower 80s. Monday night, mostly cloudy with a slight chance of thunderstorms. A slight chance of showers in the evening, then a chance of showers after midnight. Lows in the upper 60s. Chance of rain 50%. Tuesday, showers. A slight chance of thunderstorms in the morning, then a chance of thunderstorms in the afternoon. Highs in the upper 70s. Chance of rain 90%. Tuesday night, showers likely. A chance of thunderstorms, mainly in the evening. Lows in the middle 60s. Chance of rain 70%. Wednesday and Wednesday night, mostly cloudy with a chance of showers with a slight chance of thunderstorms. Highs in the middle 70s. Lows in the middle 60s. Chance of rain 50%. Thursday, mostly sunny with a 50% chance of showers. Highs in the middle 70s. This hazardous weather outlook is for central Kansas, east central Kansas, north central Kansas, and northeast Kansas. For today and tonight, the probability for widespread hazardous weather is low. For Saturday through Thursday, there is a marginal risk for a few strong to severe thunderstorms Saturday evening and overnight, capable of producing gusty winds or small hail. This is NOAA Weather Radio Station WXK 91 in Topeka. Here are the noon conditions for the local area. At Topeka, light rain was falling. The temperature was 63 degrees, the dew point 61, and the relative humidity was 93%. The wind was southeast at 13 miles an hour. The pressure was 30.18 inches and falling.

Calling. At Manhattan, it was cloudy. The temperature was 65 degrees, the dew point 63, and the relative humidity was 93%. The wind was southeast at 7 miles an hour. Around the region, rain was falling, with a temperature of 63 at Lawrence, and 63 at Kansas City. It was partly sunny, with a temperature of 71 at Springfield, and 71 at Wichita. It was cloudy, with a temperature of 63 at Emporia, 68 at Concordia, 64 at Beatrice, and 62 at Omaha. Once again, at Manhattan, it was 65 degrees under cloudy skies. Once again, at Topeka, it was 63 degrees with light rain. 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The current time is 12:39 p.m. Central Daylight Time. Now here is your National Weather Service forecast. Rest of today, cloudy with isolated thunderstorms. Numerous showers late this morning, then scattered showers this afternoon. Highs in the lower 70s. Southeast winds 5 to 10 miles per hour. Chance of rain 70%. Tonight, showers likely. A slight chance of thunderstorms in the evening, then a chance of thunderstorms after midnight. Lows in the middle 60s. Southeast winds 5 to 10 miles per hour. Chance of rain 70%. Saturday, mostly cloudy with a chance of showers with a slight chance of thunderstorms in the morning, then partly sunny in the afternoon. Humid with highs in the upper 70s. South winds 10 to 15 miles per hour. Chance of rain 50%. Saturday night, partly cloudy with a chance of showers. A chance of thunderstorms, mainly in the evening. Humid with lows in the middle 60s. Southeast winds 5 to 10 miles per hour. Chance of rain 50%. Sunday, mostly sunny. Humid with highs around 80. East winds around 5 miles per hour. Sunday night and Monday, mostly cloudy. Lows in the middle 60s. Highs in the lower 80s. Monday night, mostly cloudy with a slight chance of thunderstorms. A slight chance of showers in the evening, then a chance of showers after midnight. Lows in the upper 60s. Chance of rain 50%. Tuesday, showers. A slight chance of thunderstorms in the morning, then a chance of thunderstorms in the afternoon. Highs in the upper 70s. Chance of rain 90%. Tuesday night, showers likely. A chance of thunderstorms, mainly in the evening. Lows in the middle 60s. Chance of rain 70%. Wednesday and Wednesday night, mostly cloudy with a chance of showers with a slight chance of thunderstorms. Highs in the middle 70s. Lows in the middle 60s. Chance of rain 50%. Thursday, mostly sunny with a 50% chance of showers. Highs in the middle 70s. This hazardous weather outlook is for central Kansas, east central Kansas, north central Kansas, and northeast Kansas. For today and tonight, the probability for widespread hazardous weather is low. For Saturday through Thursday, there is a marginal risk for a few strong to severe thunderstorms Saturday evening and overnight, capable of producing gusty winds or small hail. This is NOAA Weather Radio Station WXK91 in Topeka. Here are the noon conditions for the local area. At Topeka, light rain was falling. The temperature was 63 degrees, the dew point 61, and the relative humidity was 93%. The wind was southeast at 13 miles an hour. The pressure was 30.18 inches and falling. At Manhattan, it was cloudy. The temperature was 65 degrees, the dew point 63, and the relative humidity was 93%. The wind was southeast at 7 miles an hour. Around the region, rain was falling, with a temperature of 63 at Lawrence, and 63 at Kansas City. It was partly sunny, with a temperature of 71 at Springfield, and 71 at Wichita. It was cloudy, with a temperature of 63 at Emporia, 68 at Concordia,
64 at Beatrice, and 62 at Omaha. Once again, at Manhattan, it was 65 degrees under cloudy skies. Once again, at Topeka, it was 63 degrees with light rain. Now here is your National Weather Service forecast. Rest of today, cloudy with isolated thunderstorms. Numerous showers late this morning, then scattered showers this afternoon. Highs in the lower 70s. Southeast winds 5 to 10 miles per hour. Chance of rain 70%. Tonight, showers likely. A slight chance of thunderstorms in the evening, then a chance of thunderstorms after midnight. Lows in the middle 60s. Southeast winds 5 to 10 miles per hour. Chance of rain 70%. Saturday, mostly cloudy with a chance of showers with a slight chance of thunderstorms in the morning, then partly sunny in the afternoon. Humid with highs in the upper 70s. South winds 10 to 15 miles per hour. Chance of rain 50%. Saturday night, partly cloudy with a chance of showers. A chance of thunderstorms, mainly in the evening. Humid with lows in the middle 60s. Southeast winds 5 to 10 miles per hour. Chance of rain 50%. Sunday, mostly sunny. Humid with highs around 80. East winds around 5 miles per hour. Sunday night and Monday, mostly cloudy. Lows in the middle 60s. Highs in the lower 80s. Monday night, mostly cloudy with a slight chance of thunderstorms. A slight chance of showers in the evening, then a chance of showers after midnight. Lows in the upper 60s. Chance of rain 50%. Tuesday, showers. A slight chance of thunderstorms in the morning, then a chance of thunderstorms in the afternoon. Highs in the upper 70s. Chance of rain 90%. Tuesday night, showers likely. A chance of thunderstorms, mainly in the evening. Lows in the middle 60s. Chance of rain 70%. Wednesday and Wednesday night, mostly cloudy with a chance of showers with a slight chance of thunderstorms. Highs in the middle 70s. Lows in the middle 60s. Chance of rain 50%. Thursday, mostly sunny with a 50% chance of showers. Highs in the middle 70s. This hazardous weather outlook is for central Kansas, east central Kansas, north central Kansas, and northeast Kansas. For today and tonight, the probability for widespread hazardous weather is low. For Saturday through Thursday, there is a marginal risk for a few strong to severe thunderstorms Saturday evening and overnight, capable of producing gusty winds or small hail. This is NOAA Weather Radio Station WXK91 in Topeka. Here are the noon conditions for the local area. At Topeka, light rain was falling. The temperature was 63 degrees, the dew point 61, and the relative humidity was 93%. The wind was southeast at 13 miles an hour. The pressure was 30.18 inches and falling. At Manhattan, it was cloudy. The temperature was 65 degrees, the dew point 63, and the relative humidity was 93%. The wind was southeast at 7 miles an hour. Around the region, rain was falling, with a temperature of 63 at Lawrence, and 63 at Kansas City. It was partly sunny, with a temperature of 71 at Springfield, and 71 at Wichita. It was cloudy, with a temperature of 63 at Emporia, 68 at Concordia, 64 at Beatrice, and 62 at Omaha. Once again, at Manhattan, it was 65 degrees under cloudy skies. Once again, at Topeka, it was 63 degrees with light rain. Now here is your National Weather Service forecast. Rest of today, cloudy with isolated thunderstorms. Numerous showers late this morning, then scattered showers this afternoon. Highs in the lower 70s. Southeast winds 5 to 10 miles per hour. Chance of rain 70%. Tonight, showers likely.
a slight chance of thunderstorms in the evening, then a chance of thunderstorms after midnight. Lows in the middle 60s. Southeast winds 5 to 10 miles per hour. Chance of rain 70%. Saturday, mostly cloudy with a chance of showers with a slight chance of thunderstorms in the morning, then partly sunny in the afternoon. Humid with highs in the upper 70s. South winds 10 to 15 miles per hour. Chance of rain 50%. Saturday night, partly cloudy with a chance of showers. A chance of thunderstorms, mainly in the evening. Humid with lows in the middle 60s. Southeast winds 5 to 10 miles per hour. Chance of rain 50%. Sunday, mostly sunny. Humid with highs around 80. East winds around 5 miles per hour. Sunday night and Monday, mostly cloudy. Lows in the middle 60s. Highs in the lower 80s. Monday night, mostly cloudy with a slight chance of thunderstorms. A slight chance of showers in the evening, then a chance of showers after midnight. Lows in the upper 60s. Chance of rain 50%. Tuesday, showers. A slight chance of thunderstorms in the morning, then a chance of thunderstorms in the afternoon. Highs in the upper 70s. Chance of rain 90%. Tuesday night, showers likely. A chance of thunderstorms, mainly in the evening. Lows in the middle 60s. Chance of rain 70%. Wednesday and Wednesday night, mostly cloudy with a chance of showers with a slight chance of thunderstorms. Highs in the middle 70s. Lows in the middle 60s. Chance of rain 50%. Thursday, mostly sunny with a 50% chance of showers. Highs in the middle 70s. This hazardous weather outlook is for central Kansas, east central Kansas, north central Kansas and northeast Kansas. For today and tonight, the probability for widespread hazardous weather is low. For Saturday through Thursday, there is a marginal risk for a few strong to severe thunderstorms Saturday evening and overnight, capable of producing gusty winds or small hail. This is NOAA Weather Radio Station WXK91 in Topeka. Here are the noon conditions for the local area. At Topeka, light rain was falling. The temperature was 63 degrees, the dew point 61, and the relative humidity was 93%. The wind was southeast at 13 miles an hour. The pressure was 30.18 inches and falling. At Manhattan, it was cloudy. The temperature was 65 degrees, the dew point 63, and the relative humidity was 93%. The wind was southeast at 7 miles an hour. Around the region, rain was falling, with a temperature of 63 at Lawrence, and 63 at Kansas City. It was partly sunny, with a temperature of 71 at Springfield, and 71 at Wichita. It was cloudy, with a temperature of 63 at Emporia, 68 at Concordia, 64 at Beatrice, and 62 at Omaha. Once again, at Manhattan, it was 65 degrees under cloudy skies. Once again, at Topeka, it was 63 degrees with light rain. Now here is your National Weather Service forecast. West of today, cloudy with isolated thunderstorms. Numerous showers late this morning, then scattered showers this afternoon. Highs in the lower 70s. Southeast winds 5 to 10 miles per hour. Chance of rain 70%. Tonight, showers likely. A slight chance of thunderstorms in the evening, then a chance of thunderstorms after midnight. Lows in the middle 60s. Southeast winds 5 to 10 miles per hour. Chance of rain 70%. Saturday, mostly cloudy with a chance of showers with a slight chance of thunderstorms in the morning, then partly sunny in the afternoon. Humid with highs in the upper 70s. South winds 10 to 15 miles per hour. Chance of rain 50%. Saturday night, partly cloudy with a chance of showers. A chance of thunderstorms, mainly in the evening. Humid with lows in the middle 60s.
southeast winds 5 to 10 miles per hour. Chance of rain 50%. Sunday, mostly sunny. Humid with highs around 80. East winds around 5 miles per hour. Sunday night and Monday, mostly cloudy. Lows in the middle 60s. Highs in the lower 80s. Monday night, mostly cloudy with a slight chance of thunderstorms. A slight chance of showers in the evening, then a chance of showers after midnight. Lows in the upper 60s. Chance of rain 50%. Tuesday, showers. A slight chance of thunderstorms in the morning, then a chance of thunderstorms in the afternoon. Highs in the upper 70s. Chance of rain 90%. Tuesday night, showers likely. A chance of thunderstorms, mainly in the evening. Lows in the middle 60s. Chance of rain 70%. Wednesday and Wednesday night, mostly cloudy with a chance of showers with a slight chance of thunderstorms. Highs in the middle 70s. Lows in the middle 60s. Chance of rain 50%. Thursday, mostly sunny with a 50% chance of showers. Highs in the middle 70s. The current time is 12:54 p.m. Central Daylight Time. This hazardous weather outlook is for Central Kansas, East Central Kansas, North Central Kansas, and Northeast Kansas. For today and tonight, the probability for widespread hazardous weather is low. For Saturday through Thursday, there is a marginal risk for a few strong to severe thunderstorms Saturday evening and overnight, capable of producing gusty winds or small hail. This is NOAA Weather Radio Station WXK91 in Topeka. Here are the noon conditions for the local area. At Topeka, light rain was falling. The temperature was 63 degrees, the dew point 61, and the relative humidity was 93%. The wind was southeast at 13 miles an hour. The pressure was 30.18 inches and falling. At Manhattan, it was cloudy. The temperature was 65 degrees, the dew point 63, and the relative humidity was 93%. The wind was southeast at 7 miles an hour. Around the region, rain was falling, with a temperature of 63 at Lawrence and 63 at Kansas City. It was partly sunny, with a temperature of 71 at Springfield and 71 at Wichita. It was cloudy, with a temperature of 63 at Emporia, 68 at Concordia, 64 at Beatrice, and 62 at Omaha. Once again, at Manhattan, it was 65 degrees under cloudy skies. Once again, at Topeka, it was 63 degrees with light rain. Now here is your National Weather Service forecast. West of today, cloudy with isolated thunderstorms. Numerous showers late this morning, then scattered showers this afternoon. Highs in the lower 70s. Southeast winds 5 to 10 miles per hour. Chance of rain 70%. Tonight, showers likely. A slight chance of thunderstorms in the evening, then a chance of thunderstorms after midnight. Lows in the middle 60s. Southeast winds 5 to 10 miles per hour. Chance of rain 70%. Saturday, mostly cloudy with a chance of showers with a slight chance of thunderstorms in the morning, then partly sunny in the afternoon. Humid with highs in the upper 70s. South winds 10 to 15 miles per hour. Chance of rain 50%. Saturday night, partly cloudy with a chance of showers. A chance of thunderstorms, mainly in the evening. Humid with lows in the middle 60s. Southeast winds 5 to 10 miles per hour. Chance of rain 50%. Sunday, mostly sunny. Humid with highs around 80. East winds around 5 miles per hour. Sunday night and Monday, mostly cloudy. Lows in the middle 60s. Highs in the lower 80s. Monday night, mostly cloudy with a slight chance of thunderstorms. A slight chance of showers in the evening, then a chance of showers after midnight. Lows in the upper 60s. Chance of rain 50%. Tuesday, showers.
A slight chance of thunderstorms in the morning, then a chance of thunderstorms in the afternoon. Highs in the upper 70s. Chance of rain 90%. Tuesday night, showers likely. A chance of thunderstorms, mainly in the evening. Lows in the middle 60s. Chance of rain 70%. Wednesday and Wednesday night, mostly cloudy with a chance of showers with a slight chance of thunderstorms. Highs in the middle 70s. Lows in the middle 60s. Chance of rain 50%. Thursday, mostly sunny with a 50% chance of showers. Highs in the middle 70s. This hazardous weather outlook is for central Kansas, east central Kansas, north central Kansas, and northeast Kansas. For today and tonight, the probability for widespread hazardous weather is low. For Saturday through Thursday, there is a marginal risk for a few strong to severe thunderstorms Saturday evening and overnight, capable of producing gusty winds or small hail. This is NOAA Weather Radio Station WXK 91 in Topeka. Here are the noon conditions for the local area. At Topeka, light rain was falling. The temperature was 63 degrees, the dew point 61, and the relative humidity was 93%. The wind was southeast at 13 miles an hour. The pressure was 30.18 inches and falling. At Manhattan, it was cloudy. The temperature was 65 degrees, the dew point 63, and the relative humidity was 93%. The wind was southeast at 7 miles an hour. Around the region, rain was falling, with a temperature of 63 at Lawrence, and 63 at Kansas City. It was partly sunny, with a temperature of 71 at Springfield, and 71 at Wichita. It was cloudy, with a temperature of 63 at Emporia, 68 at Concordia, 64 at Beatrice, and 62 at Omaha. Once again, at Manhattan, it was 65 degrees under cloudy skies. Once again, at Topeka, it was 63 degrees with light rain. Now here is your National Weather Service forecast. Rest of today, cloudy with isolated thunderstorms. Numerous showers late this morning, then scattered showers this afternoon. Highs in the lower 70s. Southeast winds 5 to 10 miles per hour. Chance of rain 70%. Tonight, showers likely. A slight chance of thunderstorms in the evening, then a chance of thunderstorms after midnight. Lows in the middle 60s. Southeast winds 5 to 10 miles per hour. Chance of rain 70%. Saturday, mostly cloudy with a chance of showers with a slight chance of thunderstorms in the morning, then partly sunny in the afternoon. Humid with highs in the upper 70s. South winds 10 to 15 miles per hour. Chance of rain 50%. Saturday night, partly cloudy with a chance of showers. A chance of thunderstorms, mainly in the evening. Humid with lows in the middle 60s. Southeast winds 5 to 10 miles per hour. Chance of rain 50%. Sunday, mostly sunny. Humid with highs around 80. East winds around 5 miles per hour. Sunday night and Monday, mostly cloudy. Lows in the middle 60s. Highs in the lower 80s. Monday night, mostly cloudy with a slight chance of thunderstorms. A slight chance of showers in the evening, then a chance of showers after midnight. Lows in the upper 60s. Chance of rain 50%. Tuesday, showers. A slight chance of thunderstorms in the morning, then a chance of thunderstorms in the afternoon. Highs in the upper 70s. Chance of rain 90%. Tuesday night, showers likely. A chance of thunderstorms, mainly in the evening. Lows in the middle 60s. Chance of rain 70%. Wednesday and Wednesday night, mostly cloudy with a chance of showers with a slight chance of thunderstorms. Highs in the middle 70s. Lows in the middle 60s. Chance of rain 50%. Thursday, mostly sunny with a 50% chance of showers. Highs in the middle 70s.
This hazardous weather outlook is for Central Kansas, East Central Kansas, North Central Kansas, and Northeast Kansas.

0.63, and the relative humidity was 93%. The wind was southeast at 7 miles an hour. Around the region, rain was falling, with a temperature of 63 at Lawrence and 63 at Kansas City. It was partly sunny, with a temperature of 71 at Springfield and 71 at Wichita. It was cloudy, with a temperature of 63 at Emporia, 68 at Concordia, 64 at Beatrice, and 62 at Omaha. Once again, at Manhattan, it was 65 degrees under cloudy skies. Once again, at Topeka, it was 63 degrees with light rain. Now here is your National Weather Service forecast. Rest of today, cloudy with isolated thunderstorms. Numerous showers late this morning, then scattered showers this afternoon. Highs in the lower 70s. Southeast winds 5 to 10 miles per hour. Chance of rain 70%. Tonight, showers likely. A slight chance of thunderstorms in the evening, then a chance of thunderstorms after midnight. Lows in the middle 60s. Southeast winds 5 to 10 miles per hour. Chance of rain 70%. Saturday, mostly cloudy with a chance of showers with a slight chance of thunderstorms in the morning, then partly sunny in the afternoon. Humid with highs in the upper 70s. South winds 10 to 15 miles per hour. Chance of rain 50%. Saturday night, partly cloudy with a chance of showers. A chance of thunderstorms, mainly in the evening. Humid with lows in the middle 60s. Southeast winds 5 to 10 miles per hour. Chance of rain 50%. Sunday, mostly sunny. Humid with highs around 80. East winds around 5 miles per hour. Sunday night and Monday, mostly cloudy. Lows in the middle 60s. Highs in the lower 80s. Monday night, mostly cloudy with a slight chance of thunderstorms. A slight chance of showers in the evening, then a chance of showers after midnight. Lows in the upper 60s. Chance of rain 50%. Tuesday, showers. A slight chance of thunderstorms in the morning, then a chance of thunderstorms in the afternoon. Highs in the upper 70s. Chance of rain 90%. Tuesday night, showers likely. A chance of thunderstorms, mainly in the evening. Lows in the middle 60s. Chance of rain 70%. Wednesday and Wednesday night, mostly cloudy with a chance of showers with a slight chance of thunderstorms. Highs in the middle 70s. Lows in the middle 60s. Chance of rain 50%. Thursday, mostly sunny with a 50% chance of showers. Highs in the middle 70s. This hazardous weather outlook is for central Kansas, east central Kansas, north central Kansas, and northeast Kansas. For today and tonight, the probability for widespread hazardous weather is low. For Saturday through Thursday, there is a marginal risk for a few strong to severe thunderstorms Saturday evening and overnight, capable of producing gusty winds or small hail. This is NOAA Weather Radio Station WXK91 in Topeka. Now here is your National Weather Service forecast. Rest of today, cloudy with isolated thunderstorms. Numerous showers late this morning, then scattered showers this afternoon. Highs in the lower 70s. Southeast winds 5 to 10 miles per hour. Chance of rain 70%. Tonight, showers likely. A slight chance of thunderstorms in the evening, then a chance of thunderstorms after midnight. Lows in the middle 60s. Southeast winds 5 to 10 miles per hour. Chance of rain 70%. Saturday, mostly cloudy with a chance of showers with a slight chance of thunderstorms in the morning, then partly sunny in the afternoon. Humid with highs in the upper 70s. South winds 10 to 15 miles per hour. Chance of rain 50%. Saturday night, partly cloudy with a chance of showers. A chance of thunderstorms, mainly in the evening. Humid with lows in the middle 60s. Southeast winds 5 to 10 miles per hour.

of rain 50%. Sunday, mostly sunny. Humid with highs around 80. East winds around 5 miles per hour. Sunday night and Monday, mostly cloudy. Lows in the middle 60s. Highs in the lower 80s. Monday night, mostly cloudy with a slight chance of thunderstorms. A slight chance of showers in the evening, then a chance of showers after midnight. Lows in the upper 60s. Chance of rain 50%. Tuesday, showers. A slight chance of thunderstorms in the morning, then a chance of thunderstorms in the afternoon. Highs in the upper 70s. Chance of rain 90%. Tuesday night, showers likely. A chance of thunderstorms, mainly in the evening. Lows in the middle 60s. Chance of rain 70%. Wednesday and Wednesday night, mostly cloudy with a chance of showers with a slight chance of thunderstorms. Highs in the middle 70s. Lows in the middle 60s. Chance of rain 50%. Thursday, mostly sunny with a 50% chance of showers. Highs in the middle 70s. The current time is 1:10 p.m. Central Daylight Time. This hazardous weather outlook is for Central Kansas, East Central Kansas, North Central Kansas and Northeast Kansas. For today and tonight, the probability for widespread hazardous weather is low. For Saturday through Thursday, there is a marginal risk for a few strong to severe thunderstorms Saturday evening and overnight, capable of producing gusty winds or small hail. This is NOAA Weather Radio Station WXK91 in Topeka. Now here is your National Weather Service forecast. Rest of today, cloudy with isolated thunderstorms. Numerous showers late this morning, then scattered showers this afternoon. Highs in the lower 70s. Southeast winds 5 to 10 miles per hour. Chance of rain 70%. Tonight, showers likely. A slight chance of thunderstorms in the evening, then a chance of thunderstorms after midnight. Lows in the middle 60s. Southeast winds 5 to 10 miles per hour. Chance of rain 70%. Saturday, mostly cloudy with a chance of showers with a slight chance of thunderstorms in the morning, then partly sunny in the afternoon. Humid with highs in the upper 70s. South winds 10 to 15 miles per hour. Chance of rain 50%. Saturday night, partly cloudy with a chance of showers. A chance of thunderstorms, mainly in the evening. Humid with lows in the middle 60s. Southeast winds 5 to 10 miles per hour. Chance of rain 50%. Sunday, mostly sunny. Humid with highs around 80. East winds around 5 miles per hour. Sunday night and Monday, mostly cloudy. Lows in the middle 60s. Highs in the lower 80s. Monday night, mostly cloudy with a slight chance of thunderstorms. A slight chance of showers in the evening, then a chance of showers after midnight. Lows in the upper 60s. Chance of rain 50%. Tuesday, showers. A slight chance of thunderstorms in the morning, then a chance of thunderstorms in the afternoon. Highs in the upper 70s. Chance of rain 90%. Tuesday night, showers likely. A chance of thunderstorms, mainly in the evening. Lows in the middle 60s. Chance of rain 70%. Wednesday and Wednesday night, mostly cloudy with a chance of showers with a slight chance of thunderstorms. Highs in the middle 70s. Lows in the middle 60s. Chance of rain 50%. Thursday, mostly sunny with a 50% chance of showers. Highs in the middle 70s. This hazardous weather outlook is for Central Kansas, East Central Kansas, North Central Kansas and Northeast Kansas. For today and tonight, the probability for widespread hazardous weather is low. For Saturday through Thursday, there is a marginal risk for a few strong to severe thunderstorms Saturday evening and overnight, capable of producing gusty winds or small hail. This is NOAA Weather Radio Station WXK91.

Topeka. Here are the 1 p.m. conditions for the local area. At Topeka, light rain was falling. The temperature was 63 degrees, the dew point 62, and the relative humidity was 97%. The wind was southeast at 7 miles an hour. The pressure was 30.18 inches and steady. At Manhattan, it was partly sunny. The temperature was 68 degrees, the dew point 64, and the relative humidity was 87%. The wind was southeast at 8 miles an hour. Around the region, rain was falling, with a temperature of 64 at Lawrence and 64 at Kansas City. At Springfield, it was mostly sunny, with a temperature of 74. At Wichita, it was partly sunny, with a temperature of 73. It was cloudy, with a temperature of 66 at Emporia, 73 at Concordia, 64 at Beatrice, and 62 at Omaha. Once again, at Manhattan, it was 68 degrees under partly sunny skies. Once again, at Topeka, it was 63 degrees with light rain. Now here is your National Weather Service forecast. Rest of today, cloudy with isolated thunderstorms. Numerous showers late this morning, then scattered showers this afternoon. Highs in the lower 70s. Southeast winds 5 to 10 miles per hour. Chance of rain 70%. Tonight, showers likely. A slight chance of thunderstorms in the evening, then a chance of thunderstorms after midnight. Lows in the middle 60s. Southeast winds 5 to 10 miles per hour. Chance of rain 70%. Saturday, mostly cloudy with a chance of showers with a slight chance of thunderstorms in the morning, then part of highs in the upper 70s. South winds 10 to 15 miles per hour. Chance of rain 50%. Saturday night, partly cloudy with a chance of showers. A chance of thunderstorms, mainly in the evening. Humid with lows in the middle 60s. Southeast winds 5 to 10 miles per hour. Chance of rain 50%. Sunday, mostly sunny. Humid with highs around 80. East winds around 5 miles per hour. Sunday night and Monday, mostly cloudy. Lows in the middle 60s. Highs in the lower 80s. Monday night, mostly cloudy with a slight chance of thunderstorms. A slight chance of showers in the evening, then a chance of showers after midnight. Lows in the upper 60s. Chance of rain 50%. Tuesday, showers. A slight chance of thunderstorms in the morning, then a chance of thunderstorms in the afternoon. Highs in the upper 70s. Chance of rain 90%. Tuesday night, showers likely. A chance of thunderstorms, mainly in the evening. Lows in the middle 60s. Chance of rain 70%. Wednesday and Wednesday night, mostly cloudy with a chance of showers with a slight chance of thunderstorms. Highs in the middle 70s. Lows in the middle 60s. Chance of rain 50%. Thursday, mostly sunny with a 50% chance of showers. Highs in the middle 70s. This hazardous weather outlook is for central Kansas, east central Kansas, north central Kansas, and northeast Kansas. For today and tonight, the probability for widespread hazardous weather is low. For Saturday through Thursday, there is a marginal risk for a few strong to severe thunderstorms Saturday evening and overnight, capable of producing gusty winds or small hail. This is NOAA Weather Radio Station WXK91 in Topeka. Here are the 1 p.m. conditions for the local area. At Topeka, light rain was falling. The temperature was 63 degrees, the dew point 62, and the relative humidity was 97%. The wind was southeast at 7 miles an hour. The pressure was 30.18 inches and steady. At Manhattan, it was partly sunny. The temperature was 68 degrees, the dew point 64, and the relative humidity was 87%. The wind was southeast at 8 miles an hour. Around the region, rain was falling, with a temperature of 64 at Lawrence.

slight chance of thunderstorms in the morning, then partly sunny in the afternoon. Warmer with highs around 80. South winds 10 to 15 miles per hour. Chance of rain 50%. Saturday night, partly cloudy with a chance of showers and thunderstorms in the evening, then mostly cloudy with showers likely with a slight chance of thunderstorms after midnight. Humid with lows in the middle 60s. Southeast winds 5 to 10 miles per hour. Chance of rain 60%. Sunday, partly sunny. A slight chance of showers in the morning. Humid with highs in the upper 70s. Southeast winds around 5 miles per hour, becoming east in the afternoon. Sunday night and Monday, mostly cloudy. Lows in the middle 60s. Highs in the upper 70s. Monday night, partly cloudy in the evening, then becoming mostly cloudy. A slight chance of thunderstorms. A slight chance of showers in the evening, then a chance of showers after midnight. In the middle 60s. Chance of rain 40%. Tuesday, showers likely with a slight chance of thunderstorms in the morning, then showers likely with a chance of thunderstorms in the afternoon. Highs in the upper 70s. Chance of rain 70%. Tuesday night, showers likely with a chance of thunderstorms in the evening, then showers with a slight chance of thunderstorms after midnight. Lows in the middle 60s. Chance of rain 90%. Wednesday, showers in the morning, then showers likely with a slight chance of thunderstorms in the afternoon. Highs in the middle 70s. Chance of rain 80%. Wednesday night and Thursday, mostly cloudy with a chance of showers with a slight chance of thunderstorms. Lows in the lower 60s. Highs in the middle 70s. Chance of rain 50%. This hazardous weather outlook is for central Kansas, east central Kansas, north central Kansas and northeast Kansas. For today and tonight, the probability for widespread hazardous weather is low. For Saturday through Thursday, there is a marginal risk for a few strong to severe thunderstorms Saturday evening and overnight, capable of producing gusty winds or small hail. This is NOAA Weather Radio Station WXK91 in Topeka. Here are the 1 p.m. conditions for the local area. At Topeka, light rain was falling. The temperature was 63 degrees, the dew point 62, and the relative humidity was 97%. The wind was southeast at 7 miles an hour. The pressure was 30.18 inches and steady. At Manhattan, it was partly sunny. The temperature was 68 degrees, the dew point 64, and the relative humidity was 87%. The wind was southeast at 8 miles an hour. Around the region, rain was falling, with a temperature of 64 at Lawrence, and 64 at Kansas City. At Springfield, it was mostly sunny, with a temperature of 74. At Wichita, it was partly sunny, with a temperature of 73. It was cloudy, with a temperature of 66 at Emporia, 73 at Concordia, 64 at Beatrice, and 62 at Omaha. Once again, at Manhattan, it was 68 degrees under partly sunny skies. Once again, at Topeka, it was 63 degrees with light rain. Now here is your National Weather Service forecast. This afternoon, cloudy with scattered showers with isolated thunderstorms. Highs around 70. Southeast winds 5 to 10 miles per hour. Chance of rain 40%. Tonight, showers likely. A slight chance of thunderstorms 5 to 10 miles per hour. Chance of rain 40%. Tonight, showers likely. A slight chance of thunderstorms in the evening, then a chance of thunderstorms after midnight. Lows in the middle 60s. Southeast winds 5 to 10 miles per hour. Chance of rain 70%. Saturday, mostly cloudy with a chance of showers with a slight chance of thunderstorms in the morning, then partly sunny in the afternoon. Warmer with highs around 80. South winds 10 to 15 miles per hour. Chance of rain 50%. Saturday night, partly cloudy with

a chance of showers and thunderstorms in the evening, then mostly cloudy with showers likely with a slight chance of thunderstorms after midnight. Humid with lows in the middle 60s. Southeast winds 5 to 10 miles per hour. Chance of rain 60%. Sunday, partly sunny. A slight chance of showers in the morning. Humid with highs in the upper 70s. Southeast winds around 5 miles per hour, becoming east in the afternoon. Sunday night and Monday, mostly cloudy. Lows in the middle 60s. Highs in the upper 70s. Monday night, partly cloudy in the evening, then becoming mostly cloudy. A slight chance of thunderstorms. A slight chance of showers in the evening, then a chance of showers after midnight. Lows in the middle 60s. Chance of rain 40%. Tuesday, showers likely with a slight chance of thunderstorms in the morning, then showers likely with a chance of thunderstorms in the afternoon. Highs in the upper 70s. Chance of rain 70%. Tuesday night, showers likely with a chance of thunderstorms in the evening, then showers with a slight chance of thunderstorms after midnight. Lows in the middle 60s. Chance of rain 90%. Wednesday, showers in the morning, then showers likely with a slight chance of thunderstorms in the afternoon. Highs in the middle 70s. Chance of rain 80%. Wednesday night and Thursday, mostly cloudy with a chance of showers with a slight chance of thunderstorms. Lows in the lower 60s. Highs in the middle 70s. Chance of rain 50%. This hazardous weather outlook is for central Kansas, east central Kansas, north central Kansas and northeast Kansas. For today and tonight, the probability for widespread hazardous weather is low. For Saturday through Thursday, there is a marginal risk for a few strong to severe thunderstorms Saturday evening and overnight, capable of producing gusty winds or small hail. This is NOAA Weather Radio Station WXK91 in Topeka. Here are the 1 p.m. conditions for the local area. At Topeka, light rain was falling. The temperature was 63 degrees, the dew point 62, and the relative humidity was 97%. The wind was southeast at 7 miles an hour. The pressure was 30.18 inches and steady. At Manhattan, it was partly sunny. The temperature was 68 degrees, the dew point 64, and the relative humidity was 87%. The wind was southeast at 8 miles an hour. Around the region, rain was falling, with a temperature of 64 at Lawrence, and 64 at Kansas City. At Springfield, it was mostly sunny, with a temperature of 74. At Wichita, it was partly sunny, with a temperature of 73. It was cloudy, with a temperature of 66 at Emporia, 73 at Concordia, 64 at Beatrice, and 62 at Omaha. Once again, at Manhattan, it was 68 degrees under partly sunny skies. Once again, at Topeka, it was 63 degrees with light rain. Now here is your National Weather Service forecast. This afternoon, cloudy with scattered showers with isolated thunderstorms. Highs around 70. Southeast winds 5 to 10 miles per hour. Chance of rain 40%. Tonight, showers likely. A slight chance of thunderstorms in the evening, then a chance of thunderstorms after midnight. Lows in the middle 60s. Southeast winds 5 to 10 miles per hour. Chance of rain 70%. Saturday, mostly cloudy with a chance of showers with a slight chance of thunderstorms in the morning, then partly sunny in the afternoon. Warmer with highs around 80. South winds 10 to 15 miles per hour. Chance of rain 50%. Saturday night, partly cloudy with a chance of showers and thunderstorms in the evening, then mostly cloudy with showers likely with a slight chance of thunderstorms after midnight. Humid with lows in the middle 60s. Southeast winds 5 to 10 miles per hour. Chance of rain 60%. Sunday, partly sunny. A slight chance of showers in the morning.
humid with highs in the upper 70s.

southeast winds around 5 miles per hour, becoming east in the afternoon. Sunday night and Monday, mostly cloudy. Lows in the middle 60s. Highs in the upper 70s. Monday night, partly cloudy in the evening, then becoming mostly cloudy. A slight chance of thunderstorms. A slight chance of showers in the evening, then a chance of showers after midnight. Lows in the middle 60s. Chance of rain 40%. Tuesday, showers likely with a slight chance of thunderstorms in the morning, then showers likely with a chance of thunderstorms in the afternoon. Highs in the upper 70s. Chance of rain 70%. Tuesday night, showers likely with a chance of thunderstorms in the evening, then showers with a slight chance of thunderstorms after midnight. Lows in the middle 60s. Chance of rain 90%. Wednesday, showers in the morning, then showers likely with a slight chance of thunderstorms in the afternoon. Highs in the middle 70s. Chance of rain 80%. Wednesday night and Thursday, mostly cloudy with a chance of showers with a slight chance of thunderstorms. Lows in the lower 60s. Highs in the middle 70s. Chance of rain 50%. 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The current time is 1:40 p.m. Central Daylight Time. This hazardous weather outlook is for Central Kansas, East Central Kansas, North Central Kansas and Northeast Kansas. For today and tonight, the probability for widespread hazardous weather is low. For Saturday through Thursday, there is a marginal risk for a few strong to severe thunderstorms Saturday evening and overnight, capable of producing gusty winds or small hail. This is NOAA Weather Radio Station WXK91 in Topeka. Here are the 1 p.m. conditions for the local area. At Topeka, light rain was falling. The temperature was 63 degrees, the dew point 62, and the relative humidity was 97%. The wind was southeast at 7 miles an hour. The pressure was 30.18 inches and steady. At Manhattan, it was partly sunny. The temperature was 68 degrees, the dew point 64, and the relative humidity was 87%. The wind was southeast at 8 miles an hour. Around the region, rain was falling, with a temperature of 64 at Lawrence and 64 at Kansas City. At Springfield, it was mostly sunny, with a temperature of 74. At Wichita, it was partly sunny, with a temperature of 73. It was cloudy, with a temperature of 66 at Emporia, 73 at Concordia, 64 at Beatrice, and 62 at Omaha. Once again, at Manhattan, it was 68 degrees under partly sunny skies. Once again, at Topeka, it was 63 degrees with light rain. Now here is your National Weather Service forecast. This afternoon, cloudy with scattered showers with isolated thunderstorms. Highs around 70. Southeast winds 5 to 10 miles per hour. Chance of rain 40%. Tonight, showers likely. A slight chance of thunderstorms in the evening, then a chance of thunderstorms after midnight. Lows in the middle 60s. Southeast winds 5 to 10 miles per hour. Chance of rain 70%. Saturday, mostly cloudy with a chance of showers with a slight chance of thunderstorms in the morning, then partly sunny in the afternoon. Warmer with highs around 80. South winds 10 to 15 miles per hour. Chance of rain 50%. Saturday night, partly cloudy with a chance of showers and thunderstorms in the evening, then mostly cloudy with showers likely with a slight chance of thunderstorms after midnight. Humid with lows in the middle 60s. Southeast winds 5 to 10 miles per hour. Chance of rain 60%. Sunday, partly sunny. A slight chance of showers in the morning. Humid with highs in the upper 70s. Southeast winds around 5 miles per hour, becoming east in the afternoon. Sunday night and Monday, mostly cloudy. Lows in the middle 60s. Highs in the upper 70s.

storms in the afternoon. Highs in the middle 70s. Chance of rain 80%. Wednesday night and Thursday, mostly cloudy with a chance of showers with a slight chance of thunderstorms. Lows in the lower 60s. Highs in the middle 70s. Chance of rain 50%. The current time is 1:54 p.m. Central Daylight Time. This hazardous weather outlook is for Central Kansas, East Central Kansas, North Central Kansas and Northeast Kansas. For today and tonight, the probability for widespread hazardous weather is low. For Saturday through Thursday, there is a marginal risk for a few strong to severe thunderstorms Saturday evening and overnight, capable of producing gusty winds or small hail. This is NOAA Weather Radio Station WXK 91 in Topeka. Here are the 1 p.m. conditions for the local area. At Topeka, light rain was falling. The temperature was 63 degrees, the dew point 62, and the relative humidity was 97%. The wind was southeast at 7 miles an hour. The pressure was 30.18 inches and steady. At Manhattan, it was partly sunny. The temperature was 68 degrees, the dew point 64, and the relative humidity was 87%. The wind was southeast at 8 miles an hour. Around the region, rain was falling, with a temperature of 64 at Lawrence, and 64 at Kansas City. At Springfield, it was mostly sunny, with a temperature of 74. At Wichita, it was partly sunny, with a temperature of 73. It was cloudy, with a temperature of 66 at Emporia, 73 at Concordia, 64 at Beatrice, and 62 at Omaha. Once again, at Manhattan, it was 68 degrees under partly sunny skies. Once again, at Topeka, it was 63 degrees with light rain. Now here is your National Weather Service forecast. This afternoon, cloudy with scattered showers with isolated thunderstorms. Highs around 70. Southeast winds 5 to 10 miles per hour. Chance of rain 40%. Tonight, showers likely. A slight chance of thunderstorms in the evening, then a chance of thunderstorms after midnight. Lows in the middle 60s. Southeast winds 5 to 10 miles per hour. Chance of rain 70%. Saturday, mostly cloudy with a chance of showers with a slight chance of thunderstorms in the morning, then partly sunny in the afternoon. Warmer with highs around 80. South winds 10 to 15 miles per hour. Chance of rain 50%. Saturday night, partly cloudy with a chance of showers and thunderstorms in the evening, then mostly cloudy with showers likely with a slight chance of thunderstorms after midnight. Humid with lows in the middle 60s. Southeast winds 5 to 10 miles per hour. Chance of rain 60%. Sunday, partly sunny. A slight chance of showers in the morning. Humid with highs in the upper 70s. Southeast winds around 5 miles per hour, becoming east in the afternoon. Sunday night and Monday, mostly cloudy. Lows in the middle 60s. Highs in the upper 70s. Monday night, partly cloudy in the evening, then becoming mostly cloudy. A slight chance of thunderstorms. A slight chance of showers in the evening, then a chance of showers after midnight. Lows in the middle 60s. Chance of rain 40%. Tuesday, showers likely with a slight chance of thunderstorms in the morning, then showers likely with a chance of thunderstorms in the afternoon. Highs in the upper 70s. Chance of rain 70%. Tuesday night, showers likely with a chance of thunderstorms in the evening, then showers with a slight chance of thunderstorms after midnight. Lows in the middle 60s. Chance of rain 90%. Wednesday, showers in the morning, then showers likely with a slight chance of thunderstorms in the afternoon. Highs in the middle 70s. Chance of rain 80%. Wednesday night and Thursday, mostly cloudy with a chance of showers with a slight chance of thunderstorms. Lows in the lower 60s. Highs in the middle 70s. Chance of rain 50%.

50%. This hazardous weather outlook is for Central Kansas, East Central Kansas, North Central Kansas, and Northeast Kansas. For today and tonight, the probability for widespread hazardous weather is low. For Saturday through Thursday, there is a marginal risk for a few strong to severe thunderstorms Saturday evening and overnight, capable of producing gusty winds or small hail. This is NOAA Weather Radio Station WXK91 in Topeka. Here are the 1 p.m. conditions for the local area. At Topeka, light rain was falling. The temperature was 63 degrees, the dew point 62, and the relative humidity was 97%. The wind was southeast at 7 miles an hour. The pressure was 30.18 inches and steady. At Manhattan, it was partly sunny. The temperature was 68 degrees, the dew point 64, and the relative humidity was 87%. The wind was southeast at 8 miles an hour. Around the region, rain was falling, with a temperature of 64 at Lawrence, and 64 at Kansas City. At Springfield, it was mostly sunny, with a temperature of 74. At Wichita, it was partly sunny, with a temperature of 73. It was cloudy, with a temperature of 66 at Emporia, 73 at Concordia, 64 at Beatrice, and 62 at Omaha. Once again, at Manhattan, it was 68 degrees under partly sunny skies. Once again, at Topeka, it was 63 degrees with light rain. Now here is your National Weather Service forecast. This afternoon, cloudy with scattered showers with isolated thunderstorms. Highs around 70. Southeast winds 5 to 10 miles per hour. Chance of rain 40%. Tonight, showers likely. A slight chance of thunderstorms in the evening, then a chance of thunderstorms after midnight. Lows in the middle 60s. Southeast winds 5 to 10 miles per hour. Chance of rain 70%. Saturday, mostly cloudy with a chance of showers with a slight chance of thunderstorms in the morning, then partly sunny in the afternoon. Warmer with highs around 80. South winds 10 to 15 miles per hour. Chance of rain 50%. Saturday night, partly cloudy with a chance of showers and thunderstorms in the evening, then mostly cloudy with showers likely with a slight chance of thunderstorms after midnight. Humid with lows in the middle 60s. Southeast winds 5 to 10 miles per hour. Chance of rain 60%. Sunday, partly sunny. A slight chance of showers in the morning. Humid with highs in the upper 70s. Southeast winds around 5 miles per hour, becoming east in the afternoon. Sunday night and Monday, mostly cloudy. Lows in the middle 60s. Highs in the upper 70s. Monday night, partly cloudy in the evening, then becoming mostly cloudy. A slight chance of thunderstorms. A slight chance of showers in the evening, then a chance of showers after midnight. Lows in the middle 60s. Chance of rain 40%. Tuesday, showers likely with a slight chance of thunderstorms in the morning, then showers likely with a chance of thunderstorms in the afternoon. Highs in the upper 70s. Chance of rain 70%. Tuesday night, showers likely with a chance of thunderstorms in the evening, then showers with a slight chance of thunderstorms after midnight. Lows in the middle 60s. Chance of rain 90%. Wednesday, showers in the morning, then showers likely with a slight chance of thunderstorms in the afternoon. Highs in the middle 70s. Chance of rain 80%. Wednesday night and Thursday, mostly cloudy with a chance of showers with a slight chance of thunderstorms. Lows in the lower 60s. Highs in the middle 70s. Chance of rain 50%. This hazardous weather outlook is for Central Kansas, East Central Kansas, North Central Kansas, and Northeast Kansas. For today and tonight, the probability for widespread hazardous weather is low. For Saturday through Thursday, there is a marginal risk for a few strong to severe thunderstorms Saturday evening and overnight,
capable of producing gusty winds.

temperature of 74. At Wichita, it was partly sunny, with a temperature of 73. It was cloudy, with a temperature of 66 at Emporia, 73 at Concordia, 64 at Beatrice, and 62 at Omaha. Once again, at Manhattan, it was 68 degrees under partly sunny skies. Once again, at Topeka, it was 63 degrees with light rain. Now here is your National Weather Service forecast. This afternoon, cloudy with scattered showers with isolated thunderstorms. Highs around 70. Southeast winds 5 to 10 miles per hour. Chance of rain 40%. Tonight, showers likely. A slight chance of thunderstorms in the evening, then a chance of thunderstorms after midnight. Lows in the middle 60s. Southeast winds 5 to 10 miles per hour. Chance of rain 70%. Saturday, mostly cloudy with a chance of showers with a slight chance of thunderstorms in the morning, then partly sunny in the afternoon. Warmer with highs around 80. South winds 10 to 15 miles per hour. Chance of rain 50%. Saturday night, partly cloudy with a chance of showers and thunderstorms in the evening, then mostly cloudy with showers likely with a slight chance of thunderstorms after midnight. Humid with lows in the middle 60s. Southeast winds 5 to 10 miles per hour. Chance of rain 60%. Sunday, partly sunny. A slight chance of showers in the morning. Humid with highs in the upper 70s. Southeast winds around 5 miles per hour, becoming east in the afternoon. Sunday night and Monday, mostly cloudy. Lows in the middle 60s. Highs in the upper 70s. Monday night, partly cloudy in the evening, then becoming mostly cloudy. A slight chance of thunderstorms. A slight chance of showers in the evening, then a chance of showers after midnight. Lows in the middle 60s. Chance of rain 40%. Tuesday, showers likely with a slight chance of thunderstorms in the morning, then showers likely with a chance of thunderstorms in the afternoon. Highs in the upper 70s. Chance of rain 70%. Tuesday night, showers likely with a chance of thunderstorms in the evening, then showers with a slight chance of thunderstorms after midnight. Lows in the middle 60s. Chance of rain 90%. Wednesday, showers in the morning, then showers likely with a slight chance of thunderstorms in the afternoon. Highs in the middle 70s. Chance of rain 80%. Wednesday night and Thursday, mostly cloudy with a chance of showers with a slight chance of thunderstorms. Lows in the lower 60s. Highs in the middle 70s. Chance of rain 50%. The current time is 2:08 p.m. Central Daylight Time. This hazardous weather outlook is for Central Kansas, East Central Kansas, North Central Kansas, and Northeast Kansas. For today and tonight, the probability for widespread hazardous weather is low. For Saturday through Thursday, there is a marginal risk for a few strong to severe thunderstorms Saturday evening and overnight, capable of producing gusty winds or small hail. This is NOAA Weather Radio Station WXK91 in Topeka. Now here is your National Weather Service forecast. This afternoon, cloudy with scattered showers with isolated thunderstorms. Highs around 70. Southeast winds 5 to 10 miles per hour. Chance of rain 40%. Tonight, showers likely. A slight chance of thunderstorms in the evening, then a chance of thunderstorms after midnight. Lows in the middle 60s. Southeast winds 5 to 10 miles per hour. Chance of rain 70%. Saturday, mostly cloudy with a chance of showers with a slight chance of thunderstorms in the morning, then partly sunny in the afternoon. Warmer with highs around 80. South winds 10 to 15 miles per hour. Chance of rain 50%. Saturday night, partly cloudy with a chance of showers and thunderstorms in the evening, then mostly cloudy with showers likely with a slight chance of thunderstorms after midnight. Humid with lows in the middle 60s.

southeast winds 5 to 10 miles per hour. Chance of rain 60%. Sunday, partly sunny. A slight chance of showers in the morning. Humid with highs in the upper 70s. Southeast winds around 5 miles per hour, becoming east in the afternoon. Sunday night and Monday, mostly cloudy. Lows in the middle 60s. Highs in the upper 70s. Monday night, partly cloudy in the evening, then becoming mostly cloudy. A slight chance of thunderstorms. A slight chance of showers in the evening, then a chance of showers after midnight. Lows in the middle 60s. Chance of rain 40%. Tuesday, showers likely with a slight chance of thunderstorms in the morning, then showers likely with a chance of thunderstorms in the afternoon. Highs in the upper 70s. Chance of rain 70%. Tuesday night, showers likely with a chance of thunderstorms in the evening, then showers with a slight chance of thunderstorms after midnight. Lows in the middle 60s. Chance of rain 90%. Wednesday, showers in the morning, then showers likely with a slight chance of thunderstorms in the afternoon. Highs in the middle 70s. Chance of rain 80%. Wednesday night and Thursday, mostly cloudy with a chance of showers with a slight chance of thunderstorms. Lows in the lower 60s. Highs in the middle 70s. Chance of rain 50%. This hazardous weather, Kansas, east central Kansas, north central Kansas and northeast Kansas. For today and tonight, the probability for widespread hazardous weather is low. For Saturday through Thursday, there is a marginal risk for a few strong to severe thunderstorms Saturday evening and overnight, capable of producing gusty winds or small hail. This is NOAA Weather Radio Station WXK91 in Topeka. Here are the 2 p.m. conditions for the local area. At Topeka, it was cloudy. The temperature was 66 degrees, the dew point 63, and the relative humidity was 90%. The wind was southeast at 9 miles an hour. The pressure was 30.16 inches and falling. At Manhattan, it was cloudy. The temperature was 69 degrees, the dew point 64, and the relative humidity was 84%. The wind was southeast at 8 miles an hour. Around the region, rain was falling, with a temperature of 64 at Lawrence, and 65 at Kansas City. At Springfield, it was sunny, with a temperature of 77. At Wichita, it was partly sunny, with a temperature of 74. It was cloudy, with a temperature of 67 at Emporia, 75 at Concordia, 64 at Beatrice, and 63 at Omaha. Once again, at Manhattan, it was 69 degrees under cloudy skies. Once again, at Topeka, it was 66 degrees under cloudy skies. Now here is your National Weather Service forecast. This afternoon, cloudy with scattered showers with isolated thunderstorms. Highs around 70. Southeast winds 5 to 10 miles per hour. Chance of rain 40%. Tonight, showers likely. A slight chance of thunderstorms in the evening, then a chance of thunderstorms after midnight. Lows in the middle 60s. Southeast winds 5 to 10 miles per hour. Chance of rain 70%. Saturday, mostly cloudy with a chance of showers with a slight chance of thunderstorms in the morning, then partly sunny in the afternoon. Warmer with highs around 80. South winds 10 to 15 miles per hour. Chance of rain 50%. Saturday night, partly cloudy with a chance of showers and thunderstorms in the evening, then mostly cloudy with showers likely with a slight chance of thunderstorms after midnight. Humid with lows in the middle 60s. Southeast winds 5 to 10 miles per hour. Chance of rain 60%. Sunday, partly sunny. A slight chance of showers in the morning. Humid with highs in the upper 70s. Southeast winds around 5 miles per hour, becoming east in the afternoon. Sunday night and Monday, mostly cloudy. Lows in the middle 60s.
highs in the upper 70s. Monday night, partly cloudy in the evening, then becoming mostly cloudy. A slight chance of thunderstorms. A slight chance of showers in the evening, then a chance of showers after midnight. Lows in the middle 60s. Chance of rain 40%. Tuesday, showers likely with a slight chance of thunderstorms in the morning, then showers likely with a chance of thunderstorms in the afternoon. Highs in the upper 70s. Chance of rain 70%. Tuesday night, showers likely with a chance of thunderstorms in the evening, then showers with a slight chance of thunderstorms after midnight. Lows in the middle 60s. Chance of rain 90%. Wednesday, showers in the morning, then showers likely with a slight chance of thunderstorms in the afternoon. Highs in the middle 70s. Chance of rain 80%. Wednesday night and Thursday, mostly cloudy with a chance of showers with a slight chance of thunderstorms. Lows in the lower 60s. Highs in the middle 70s. Chance of rain 50%. This hazardous weather outlook is for central Kansas, east central Kansas, north central Kansas, and northeast Kansas. For today and tonight, the probability for widespread hazardous weather is low. For Saturday through Thursday, there is a marginal risk for a few strong to severe thunderstorms Saturday evening and overnight, capable of producing gusty winds or small hail. This is NOAA Weather Radio Station WXK91 in Topeka. Here are the 2 p.m. conditions for the local area. At Topeka, it was cloudy. The temperature was 66 degrees, the dew point 63, and the relative humidity was 90%. The wind was southeast at 9 miles an hour. The pressure was 30.16 inches and falling. At Manhattan, it was cloudy. The temperature was 69 degrees, the dew point 64, and the relative humidity was 84%. The wind was southeast at 8 miles an hour. Around the region, rain was falling, with a temperature of 64 at Lawrence and 65 at Kansas City. At Springfield, it was sunny, with a temperature of 77. At Wichita, it was partly sunny, with a temperature of 74. It was cloudy, with a temperature of 67 at Emporia, 75 at Concordia, 64 at Beatrice, and 63 at Omaha. Once again, at Manhattan, it was 69 degrees under cloudy skies. Once again, at Topeka, it was 66 degrees under cloudy skies. Now here is your National Weather Service forecast. This afternoon, cloudy with scattered showers with isolated thunderstorms. Highs around 70. Southeast winds 5 to 10 miles per hour. Chance of rain 40%. Tonight, showers likely. A slight chance of thunderstorms in the evening, then a chance of thunderstorms after midnight. Lows in the middle 60s. Southeast winds 5 to 10 miles per hour. Chance of rain 70%. Saturday, mostly cloudy with a chance of showers with a slight chance of thunderstorms in the morning, then partly sunny in the afternoon. Warmer with highs around 80. South winds 10 to 15 miles per hour. Chance of rain 50%. Saturday night, partly cloudy with a chance of showers and thunderstorms in the evening, then mostly cloudy with showers likely with a slight chance of thunderstorms after midnight. Humid with lows in the middle 60s. Southeast winds 5 to 10 miles per hour. Chance of rain 60%. Sunday, partly sunny. A slight chance of showers in the morning. Humid with highs in the upper 70s. Southeast winds around 5 miles per hour, becoming east in the afternoon. Sunday night and Monday, mostly cloudy. Lows in the middle 60s. Highs in the upper 70s. Monday night, partly cloudy in the evening, then becoming mostly cloudy. A slight chance of thunderstorms. A slight chance of showers in the evening, then a chance of showers after midnight. Lows in the middle 60s. Chance of rain 40%. Tuesday,
showers likely with a slight chance of thunderstorms in the morning, then showers likely with a chance of thunderstorms in the afternoon. Highs in the upper 70s. Chance of rain 70%. Tuesday night, showers likely with a chance of thunderstorms in the evening, then showers with a slight chance of thunderstorms after midnight. Lows in the middle 60s. Chance of rain 90%. Wednesday, showers in the morning, then showers likely with a slight chance of thunderstorms in the afternoon. Highs in the middle 70s. Chance of rain 80%. Wednesday night and Thursday, mostly cloudy with a chance of showers with a slight chance of thunderstorms. Lows in the lower 60s. Highs in the middle 70s. Chance of rain 50%. This hazardous weather outlook is for central Kansas, east central Kansas, north central Kansas, and northeast Kansas. For today and tonight, the probability for widespread hazardous weather is low. For Saturday through Thursday, there is a marginal risk for a few strong to severe thunderstorms Saturday evening and overnight, capable of producing gusty winds or small hail. This is NOAA Weather Radio Station WXK91 in Topeka. Here are the 2 p.m. conditions for the local area. At Topeka, it was cloudy. The temperature was 66 degrees, the dew point 63, and the relative humidity was 90%. The wind was southeast at 9 miles an hour. The pressure was 30.16 inches and falling. At Manhattan, it was cloudy. The temperature was 69 degrees, the dew point 64, and the relative humidity was 84%. The wind was southeast at 8 miles an hour. Around the region, rain was falling, with a temperature of 64 at Lawrence, and 65 at Kansas City. At Springfield, it was sunny, with a temperature of 77. At Wichita, it was partly sunny, with a temperature of 74. It was cloudy, with a temperature of 67 at Emporia, 75 at Concordia, 64 at Beatrice, and 63 at Omaha. Once again, at Manhattan, it was 69 degrees under cloudy skies. Once again, at Topeka, it was 66 degrees under cloudy skies. Now here is your National Weather Service forecast. This afternoon, cloudy with scattered showers with isolated thunderstorms. Highs around 70. Southeast winds 5 to 10 miles per hour. Chance of rain 40%. Tonight, showers likely. A slight chance of thunderstorms in the evening, then a chance of thunderstorms after midnight. Lows in the middle 60s. Southeast winds 5 to 10 miles per hour. Chance of rain 70%. Saturday, mostly cloudy with a chance of showers with a slight chance of thunderstorms in the morning, then partly sunny in the afternoon. Warmer with highs around 80. South winds 10 to 15 miles per hour. Chance of rain 50%. Saturday night, partly cloudy with a storms in the evening, then mostly likely with a slight chance of thunderstorms after midnight. Humid with lows in the middle 60s. Southeast winds 5 to 10 miles per hour. Chance of rain 60%. Sunday, partly sunny. A slight chance of showers in the morning. Humid with highs in the upper 70s. Southeast winds around 5 miles per hour, becoming east in the afternoon. Sunday night and Monday, mostly cloudy. Lows in the middle 60s. Highs in the upper 70s. Monday night, partly cloudy in the evening, then becoming mostly cloudy. A slight chance of thunderstorms. A slight chance of showers in the evening, then a chance of showers after midnight. Lows in the middle 60s. Chance of rain 40%. Tuesday, showers likely with a slight chance of thunderstorms in the morning, then showers likely with a chance of thunderstorms in the afternoon. Highs in the upper 70s. Chance of rain 70%. Tuesday night, showers likely with a chance of thunderstorms in the evening, then showers with a slight chance of thunderstorms after midnight. Lows in the middle 60s. Chance of rain 90%.
Wednesday, showers in the morning, then showers likely with a slight chance of thunderstorms in the afternoon. Highs in the middle 70s. Chance of rain 80%. Wednesday night and Thursday, mostly cloudy with a chance of showers with a slight chance of thunderstorms. Lows in the lower 60s. Highs in the middle 70s. Chance of rain 50%. The current time is 2:25 p.m. Central Daylight Time. This hazardous weather outlook is for Central Kansas, East Central Kansas, North Central Kansas and Northeast Kansas. For today and tonight, the probability for widespread hazardous weather is low. For Saturday through Thursday, there is a marginal risk for a few strong to severe thunderstorms Saturday evening and overnight, capable of producing gusty winds or small hail. This hazardous weather outlook is for portions of Central Kansas, East Central Kansas, North Central Kansas, and Northeast Kansas. For this afternoon and tonight, the probability for widespread hazardous weather is low. For Saturday through Thursday, a strong thunderstorm or two could develop across North Central Kansas Saturday afternoon and evening. If one forms, it may be capable of some strong wind gusts and torrential rainfall. Tuesday through Thursday of next week could see occasional rounds of heavy rainfall with several inches of accumulations. If this pans out, there could be a risk for flooding across all of North Central, Northeast and East Central Kansas. Spotters will not be needed tonight. This is NOAA Weather Radio Station WXK 91 in Topeka. Here are the 2 p.m. conditions for the local area. At Topeka, it was cloudy. The temperature was 66 degrees, the dew point 63, and the relative humidity was 90%. The wind was southeast at 9 miles an hour. The pressure was 30.16 inches and falling. At Manhattan, it was cloudy. The temperature was 69 degrees, the dew point 64, and the relative humidity was 84%. The wind was southeast at 8 miles an hour. Around the region, rain was falling, with a temperature of 64 at Lawrence, and 65 at Kansas City. At Springfield, it was sunny, with a temperature of 77. At Wichita, it was partly sunny, with a temperature of 74. It was cloudy, with a temperature of 67 at Emporia, 75 at Concordia, 64 at Beatrice, and 63 at Omaha. Once again, at Manhattan, it was 69 degrees under cloudy skies. Once again, at Topeka, it was 66 degrees under cloudy skies. Now here is your National Weather Service forecast. This afternoon, cloudy with scattered showers with isolated thunderstorms. Highs around 70. Southeast winds 5 to 10 miles per hour. Chance of rain 40%. Tonight, showers likely. A slight chance of thunderstorms in the evening, then a chance of thunderstorms after midnight. Lows in the middle 60s. Southeast winds 5 to 10 miles per hour. Chance of rain 70%. Saturday, mostly cloudy with a chance of showers with a slight chance of thunderstorms in the morning, then partly sunny in the afternoon. Warmer with highs around 80. South winds 10 to 15 miles per hour. Chance of rain 50%. Saturday night, partly cloudy with a chance of showers and thunderstorms in the evening, then mostly cloudy with showers likely with a slight chance of thunderstorms after midnight. Humid with lows in the middle 60s. Southeast winds 5 to 10 miles per hour. Chance of rain 60%. Sunday, partly sunny. A slight chance of showers in the morning. Humid with highs in the upper 70s. Southeast winds around 5 miles per hour, becoming east in the afternoon. Sunday night and Monday, mostly cloudy. Lows in the middle 60s. Highs in the upper 70s. Monday night, partly cloudy in the evening, then becoming mostly cloudy. A slight chance of thunderstorms. A slight chance of showers in the evening, then a chance of showers after midnight. Lows in the middle 60s. Chance of rain 40%. Tuesday,
Showers likely with a slight chance of thunderstorms in the morning, then showers likely with a chance of thunderstorms in the afternoon. Highs in the upper 70s. Chance of rain 70%. Tuesday night, showers likely with a chance of thunderstorms in the evening, then showers with a slight chance of thunderstorms after midnight. Lows in the middle 60s. Chance of rain 90%. Wednesday, showers in the morning, then showers likely with a slight chance of thunderstorms in the afternoon. Highs in the middle 70s. Chance of rain 80%. Wednesday night and Thursday, mostly cloudy with a chance of showers with a slight chance of thunderstorms. Lows in the lower 60s. Highs in the middle 70s. Chance of rain 50%. This hazardous weather outlook is for portions of central Kansas, east central Kansas, north central Kansas, and northeast Kansas. For this afternoon and tonight, the probability for widespread hazardous weather is low. For Saturday through Thursday, a strong thunderstorm or two could develop across north central Kansas Saturday afternoon and evening. If one forms, it may be capable of some strong wind gusts and torrential rainfall. Tuesday through Thursday of next week could see occasional rounds of heavy rainfall with several inches of accumulations. If this pans out, there could be a risk for flooding across all of north central, northeast and east central Kansas. Spotters will not be needed tonight. This is NOAA Weather Radio Station WXK91 in Topeka. Here are the 2 p.m. conditions for the local area. At Topeka, it was cloudy. The temperature was 66 degrees, the dew point 63, and the relative humidity was 90%. The wind was southeast at 9 miles an hour. The pressure was 30.16 inches and falling. At Manhattan, it was cloudy. The temperature was 69 degrees, the dew point 64, and the relative humidity was 84%. The wind was southeast at 8 miles an hour. Around the region, rain was falling, with a temperature of 64 at Lawrence, and 65 at Kansas City. At Springfield, it was sunny, with a temperature of 77. At Wichita, it was partly sunny, with a temperature of 74. It was cloudy, with a temperature of 67 at Emporia, 75 at Concordia, 64 at Beatrice, and 63 at Omaha. Once again, at Manhattan, it was 69 degrees under cloudy skies. Once again, at Topeka, it was 66 degrees under cloudy skies. Now here is your National Weather Service forecast. This afternoon, cloudy with scattered showers with isolated thunderstorms. Highs around 70. Southeast winds 5 to 10 miles per hour. Chance of rain 40%. Tonight, showers likely. A slight chance of thunderstorms in the evening, then a chance of thunderstorms after midnight. Lows in the middle 60s. Southeast winds 5 to 10 miles per hour. Chance of rain 70%. Lows in the middle 60s. Southeast winds 5 to 10 miles per hour. Chance of rain 70%. Saturday, mostly cloudy with a chance of showers with a slight chance of thunderstorms in the morning, then partly sunny in the afternoon. Warmer with highs around 80. South winds 10 to 15 miles per hour. Chance of rain 50%. Saturday night, partly cloudy with a chance of showers and thunderstorms in the evening, then mostly cloudy with showers likely with a slight chance of thunderstorms after midnight. Humid with lows in the middle 60s. Southeast winds 5 to 10 miles per hour. Chance of rain 60%. Sunday, partly sunny. A slight chance of showers in the morning. Humid with highs in the upper 70s. Southeast winds around 5 miles per hour, becoming east in the afternoon. Sunday night and Monday, mostly cloudy. Lows in the middle 60s. Highs in the upper 70s. Monday night, partly cloudy in the evening, then becoming mostly cloudy. A slight chance of thunderstorms. A slight chance of showers in the evening, then a chance of showers after midnight. Lows in the middle 60s.
chance of rain 40%. Tuesday, showers likely with a slight chance of thunderstorms

in the morning, then showers likely with a chance of thunderstorms in the afternoon. Highs in the upper 70s. Chance of rain 70%. Tuesday night, showers likely with a chance of thunderstorms in the evening, then showers with a slight chance of thunderstorms after midnight. Lows in the middle 60s. Chance of rain 90%. Wednesday, showering, then showers likely with a slight chance of thunderstorms in the afternoon. Highs in the middle 70s. Chance of rain 80%. Wednesday night and Thursday, mostly cloudy with a chance of showers with a slight chance of thunderstorms. Lows in the lower 60s. Highs in the middle 70s. Chance of rain 50%. This hazardous weather outlook is for portions of central Kansas, east central Kansas, north central Kansas, and northeast Kansas. For this afternoon and tonight, the probability for widespread hazardous weather is low. For Saturday through Thursday, a strong thunderstorm or two could develop across north central Kansas Saturday afternoon and evening. If one forms, it may be capable of some strong wind gusts and torrential rainfall. Tuesday through Thursday of next week could see occasional rounds of heavy rainfall with several inches of accumulations. If this pans out, there could be a risk for flooding across all of north central, northeast and east central Kansas. Spotters will not be needed tonight. This is NOAA Weather Radio Station WXK91 in Topeka. Here are the 2 p.m. conditions for the local area. At Topeka, it was cloudy. The temperature was 66 degrees, the dew point 63, and the relative humidity was 90%. The wind was southeast at 9 miles an hour. The pressure was 30.16 inches and falling. At Manhattan, it was cloudy. The temperature was 69 degrees, the dew point 64, and the relative humidity was 84%. The wind was southeast at 8 miles an hour. Around the region, rain was falling, with a temperature of 64 at Lawrence, and 65 at Kansas City. At Springfield, it was sunny, with a temperature of 77. At Wichita, it was partly sunny, with a temperature of 74. It was cloudy, with a temperature of 67 at Emporia, 75 at Concordia, 64 at Beatrice, and 63 at Omaha. Once again, at Manhattan, it was 69 degrees under cloudy skies. Once again, at Topeka, it was 66 degrees under cloudy skies. Now here is your National Weather Service forecast. Afternoon, cloudy with scattered storms. Highs around 70. Southeast winds 5 to 10 miles per hour. Chance of rain 40%. Tonight, showers likely. A slight chance of thunderstorms in the evening, then a chance of thunderstorms after midnight. Lows in the middle 60s. Southeast winds 5 to 10 miles per hour. Chance of rain 70%. Saturday, mostly cloudy with a chance of showers with a slight chance of thunderstorms in the morning, then partly sunny in the afternoon. Warmer with highs around 80. South winds 10 to 15 miles per hour. Chance of rain 50%. Saturday night, partly cloudy with a chance of showers and thunderstorms in the evening, then mostly cloudy with showers likely with a slight chance of thunderstorms after midnight. Humid with lows in the middle 60s. Southeast winds 5 to 10 miles per hour. Chance of rain 60%. Sunday, partly sunny. A slight chance of showers in the morning. Humid with highs in the upper 70s. Southeast winds around 5 miles per hour, becoming east in the afternoon. Sunday night and Monday, mostly cloudy. Lows in the middle 60s. Highs in the upper 70s. Monday night, partly cloudy in the evening, then becoming mostly cloudy. A slight chance of thunderstorms. A slight chance of showers in the evening, then a chance of showers after midnight. Lows in the middle 60s. Chance of rain 40%. Tuesday, showers likely with a slight chance of thunderstorms in the morning, then showers likely with a chance of thunderstorms in the afternoon.
highs in the upper 70s. Chance of rain 70%. Tuesday night, showers likely with a chance of thunderstorms in the evening, then showers with a slight chance of thunderstorms after midnight. Lows in the middle 60s. Chance of rain 90%. Wednesday, showers in the morning, then showers likely with a slight chance of thunderstorms in the afternoon. Highs in the middle 70s. Chance of rain 80%. Wednesday night and Thursday, mostly cloudy with a chance of showers with a slight chance of thunderstorms. Lows in the lower 60s. Highs in the middle 70s. Chance of rain 50%. 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The current time is 2:40 p.m. Central Daylight Time. This hazardous weather outlook is for portions of central Kansas, east central Kansas, north central Kansas, and northeast Kansas. For this afternoon and tonight, the probability for widespread hazardous weather is low. For Saturday through Thursday, a strong thunderstorm or two could develop across north central Kansas Saturday afternoon and evening. If one forms, it may be capable of some strong wind gusts and torrential rainfall. Tuesday through Thursday of next week could see occasional rounds of heavy rainfall with several inches of accumulations. If this pans out, there could be a risk for flooding across all of north central, northeast and east central Kansas. Spotters will not be needed tonight. This is NOAA Weather Radio Station WXK91 in Topeka. Here are the 2 p.m. conditions for the local area. At Topeka, it was cloudy. The temperature was 66 degrees, the dew point 63, and the relative humidity was 90%. The wind was southeast at 9 miles an hour. The pressure was 30.16 inches and falling. At Manhattan, it was cloudy. The temperature was 69 degrees, the dew point 64, and the relative humidity was 84%. The wind was southeast at 8 miles an hour. Around the region, rain was falling, with a temperature of 64 at Lawrence, and 65 at Kansas City. At Springfield, it was sunny, with a temperature of 77. At Wichita, it was partly sunny, with a temperature of 74. It was cloudy, with a temperature of 67 at Emporia, 75 at Concordia, 64 at Beatrice, and 63 at Omaha. Once again, at Manhattan, it was 69 degrees under cloudy skies. Once again, at Topeka, it was 66 degrees under cloudy skies. Now here is your National Weather Service forecast. This afternoon, cloudy with scattered showers with isolated thunderstorms. Highs around 70. Southeast winds 5 to 10 miles per hour. Chance of rain 40%. Tonight, showers likely. A slight chance of thunderstorms in the evening, then a chance of thunderstorms after midnight. Lows in the middle 60s. Southeast winds 5 to 10 miles per hour. Chance of rain 70%. Saturday, mostly cloudy with a chance of showers with a slight chance of thunderstorms in the morning, then partly sunny in the afternoon. Warmer with highs around 80. South winds 10 to 15 miles per hour. Chance of rain 50%. Saturday night, partly cloudy with a chance of showers and thunderstorms in the evening, then mostly cloudy with showers likely with a slight chance of thunderstorms after midnight. Humid with lows in the middle 60s. Southeast winds 5 to 10 miles per hour. Chance of rain 60%. Sunday, partly sunny. A slight chance of showers in the morning. Humid with highs in the upper 70s. Southeast winds around 5 miles per hour, becoming east in the afternoon. Sunday night and Monday, mostly cloudy. Lows in the middle 60s. Highs in the upper 70s. Monday night, partly cloudy in the evening, then becoming mostly cloudy. A slight chance of thunderstorms. A slight chance of showers in the evening, then a chance of showers after midnight. Lows in the middle 60s. Chance of rain 40%. Tuesday,
showers likely with a slight chance of thunderstorms in the morning, then showers likely with a chance of thunderstorms in the afternoon. Highs in the upper 70s. Chance of rain 70%. Tuesday night, showers likely with a chance of thunderstorms in the evening, then showers with a slight chance of thunderstorms after midnight. Lows in the middle 60s. Chance of rain 90%. Wednesday, showers in the morning, then showers likely with a slight chance of thunderstorms in the afternoon. Highs in the middle 70s. Chance of rain 80%. Wednesday night and Thursday, mostly cloudy with a chance of showers with a slight chance of thunderstorms. Lows in the lower 60s. Highs in the middle 70s. Chance of rain 50%. This hazardous weather outlook is for portions of central Kansas, east central Kansas, north central Kansas, and northeast Kansas. For this afternoon and tonight, the probability for widespread hazardous weather is low. For Saturday through Thursday, a strong thunderstorm or two could develop across north central Kansas Saturday afternoon and evening. If one forms, it may be capable of some strong wind gusts and torrential rainfall. Tuesday through Thursday of next week could see occasional rounds of heavy rainfall with several inches of accumulations. If this pans out, there could be a risk for flooding across all of north central, northeast and east central Kansas. Spotters will not be needed tonight. This is NOAA Weather Radio Station WXK91 in Topeka. Here are the 2 p.m. conditions for the local area. At Topeka, it was cloudy. The temperature was 66 degrees, the dew point 63, and the relative humidity was 90%. The wind was southeast at 9 miles an hour. The pressure was 30.16 inches and falling. At Manhattan, it was cloudy. The temperature was 69 degrees, the dew point 64, and the relative humidity was 84%. The wind was southeast at 8 miles an hour. Around the region, rain was falling, with a temperature of 64 at Lawrence, and 65 at Kansas City. At Springfield, it was sunny, with a temperature of 77. At Wichita, it was partly sunny, with a temperature of 74. It was cloudy, with a temperature of 67 at Emporia, 75 at Concordia, 64 at Beatrice, and 63 at Omaha. Once again, at Manhattan, it was 69 degrees under cloudy skies. Once again, at Topeka, it was 66 degrees under cloudy skies. Now here is your National Weather Service forecast. This afternoon, cloudy with scattered showers with isolated thunderstorms. Highs around 70. Southeast winds 5 to 10 miles per hour. Chance of rain 40%. Tonight, showers likely. A slight chance of thunderstorms in the evening, then a chance of thunderstorms after midnight. Lows in the middle 60s. Southeast winds 5 to 10 miles per hour. Chance of rain 70%. Saturday, mostly cloudy with a chance of showers with a slight chance of thunderstorms in the morning, then partly sunny in the afternoon. Warmer with highs around 80. South winds 10 to 15 miles per hour. Chance of rain 50%. Saturday night, partly cloudy with a chance of showers and thunderstorms in the evening, then mostly cloudy with showers likely with a slight chance of thunderstorms after midnight. Humid with lows in the middle 60s. Southeast winds 5 to 10 miles per hour. Chance of rain 60%. Sunday, partly sunny. A slight chance of showers in the morning. Humid with highs in the upper 70s. Southeast winds around 5 miles per hour, becoming east in the afternoon. Sunday night and Monday, mostly cloudy. Lows in the middle 60s. Highs in the upper 70s. Monday night, partly cloudy in the evening, then becoming mostly cloudy. A slight chance of thunderstorms. A slight chance of showers in the evening, then a chance of showers after midnight. Lows in the middle 60s. Chance of rain. Tuesday,
showers likely with a slight chance of thunderstorms in the morning, then showers likely with a chance of thunderstorms in the afternoon. Highs in the upper 70s. Chance of rain 70%. Tuesday night, showers likely with a chance of thunderstorms in the evening, then showers with a slight chance of thunderstorms after midnight. Lows in the middle 60s. Chance of rain 90%. Wednesday, showers in the morning, then showers likely with a slight chance of thunderstorms in the afternoon. Highs in the middle 70s. Chance of rain 80%. Wednesday night and Thursday, mostly cloudy with a chance of showers with a slight chance of thunderstorms. Lows in the lower 60s. Highs in the middle 70s. Chance of rain 50%. This hazardous weather outlook is for portions of central Kansas, east central Kansas, north central Kansas, and northeast Kansas. For this afternoon and tonight, the probability for widespread hazardous weather is low. For Saturday through Thursday, a strong thunderstorm or two could develop across north central Kansas Saturday afternoon and evening. If one forms, it may be capable of some strong wind gusts and torrential rainfall. Tuesday through Thursday of next week could see occasional rounds of heavy rainfall with several inches of accumulations. If this pans out, there could be a risk for flooding across all of north central, northeast and east central Kansas. Spotters will not be needed tonight. This is NOAA Weather Radio Station WXK91 in Topeka. Here are the 2 p.m. conditions for the local area. At Topeka, it was cloudy. The temperature was 66 degrees, the dew point 63, and the relative humidity was 90%. The wind was southeast at 9 miles an hour. The pressure was 30.16 inches and falling. At Manhattan, it was cloudy. The temperature was 69 degrees, the dew point 64, and the relative humidity was 84%. The wind was southeast at 8 miles an hour. Around the region, rain was falling, with a temperature of 64 at Lawrence, and 65 at Kansas City. At Springfield, it was sunny, with a temperature of 77. At Wichita, it was partly sunny, with a temperature of 74. It was cloudy, with a temperature of 67 at Emporia, 75 at Concordia, 64 at Beatrice, and 63 at Omaha. Once again, at Manhattan, it was 69 degrees under cloudy skies. Once again, at Topeka, it was 66 degrees under cloudy skies. Now here is your National Weather Service forecast. This afternoon, cloudy with scattered showers with isolated thunderstorms. Highs around 70. Southeast winds 5 to 10 miles per hour. Chance of rain 40%. Tonight, showers likely. A slight chance of thunderstorms in the evening, then a chance of thunderstorms after midnight. Lows in the middle 60s. Southeast winds 5 to 10 miles per hour. Chance of rain 70%. Saturday, mostly cloudy with a chance of showers with a slight chance of thunderstorms in the morning, then partly sunny in the afternoon. Warmer with highs around 80. South winds 10 to 15 miles per hour. Chance of rain 50%. Saturday night, partly cloudy with a chance of showers and thunderstorms in the evening, then mostly cloudy with showers likely with a slight chance of thunderstorms after midnight. Humid with lows in the middle 60s. Southeast winds 5 to 10 miles per hour. Chance of rain 60%. Sunday, partly sunny. A slight chance of showers in the morning. Humid with highs in the upper 70s. Southeast winds around 5 miles per hour, becoming east in the afternoon. Sunday night and Monday, mostly cloudy. Lows in the middle 60s. Highs in the upper 70s. Monday night, partly cloudy in the evening, then becoming mostly cloudy. A slight chance of thunderstorms. A slight chance of showers in the evening, then a chance of showers after midnight. Lows in the middle 60s. Chance of rain 40%.
Tuesday, showers likely with a slight chance of thunderstorms in the morning, then showers likely with a chance of thunderstorms in the afternoon. Highs in the upper 70s. Chance of rain 70%. Tuesday night, showers likely with a

Chance of thunderstorms in the evening, then showers with a slight chance of thunderstorms after midnight. Lows in the middle 60s. Chance of rain 90%. Wednesday, showers in the morning, then showers likely with a slight chance of thunderstorms in the afternoon. Highs in the middle 70s. Chance of rain 80%. Wednesday night and Thursday, mostly cloudy with a chance of showers with a slight chance of thunderstorms. Lows in the lower 60s. Highs in the middle 70s. Chance of rain 50%. The current time is 2:55 p.m. Central Daylight Time. This hazardous weather outlook is for portions of central Kansas, east central Kansas, north central Kansas, and northeast Kansas. For this afternoon and tonight, the probability for widespread hazardous weather is low. For Saturday through Thursday, a strong thunderstorm or two could develop across north-central Kansas Saturday afternoon and evening. If one forms, it may be capable of some strong wind gusts and torrential rainfall. Tuesday through Thursday of next week could see occasional rounds of heavy rainfall with several inches of accumulations. If this pans out, there could be a risk for flooding across all of north-central, northeast and east-central Kansas. Spotters will not be needed tonight. This is NOAA Weather Radio Station WXK91 in Topeka. Here are the 2 p.m. conditions for the local area. At Topeka, it was cloudy. The temperature was 66 degrees, the dew point 63, and the relative humidity was 90%. The wind was southeast at 9 miles an hour. The pressure was 30.16 inches and falling. At Manhattan, it was cloudy. The temperature was 69 degrees, the dew point 64, and the relative humidity was 84%. The wind was southeast at 8 miles an hour. Around the region, rain was falling, with a temperature of 64 at Lawrence, and 65 at Kansas City. At Springfield, it was sunny, with a temperature of 77. At Wichita, it was partly sunny, with a temperature of 74. It was cloudy, with a temperature of 67 at Emporia, 75 at Concordia, 64 at Beatrice, and 63 at Omaha. Once again, at Manhattan, it was 69 degrees under cloudy skies. Once again, at Topeka, it was 66 degrees under cloudy skies. Now here is your National Weather Service forecast. This afternoon, cloudy with scattered showers with isolated thunderstorms. Highs around 70. Southeast winds 5 to 10 miles per hour. Chance of rain 40%. Tonight, showers likely. A slight chance of thunderstorms in the evening, then a chance of thunderstorms after midnight. Lows in the middle 60s. Southeast winds 5 to 10 miles per hour. Chance of rain 70%. Saturday, mostly cloudy with a chance of showers with a slight chance of thunderstorms in the morning, then partly sunny in the afternoon. Warmer with highs around 80. South winds 10 to 15 miles per hour. Chance of rain 50%. Saturday night, partly cloudy with a chance of showers and thunderstorms in the evening, then mostly cloudy with showers likely with a slight chance of thunderstorms after midnight. Humid with lows in the middle 60s. Southeast winds 5 to 10 miles per hour. Chance of rain 60%. Sunday, partly sunny. A slight chance of showers in the morning. Humid with highs in the upper 70s. Southeast winds around 5 miles per hour, becoming east in the afternoon. Sunday night and Monday, mostly cloudy. Lows in the middle 60s. Highs in the upper 70s. Monday night, partly cloudy in the evening, then becoming mostly cloudy. A slight chance of thunderstorms. A slight chance of showers in the evening, then a chance of showers after midnight. Lows in the middle 60s. Chance of rain 40%. Tuesday, showers likely with a slight chance of thunderstorms in the morning, then showers likely with a chance of thunderstorms in the afternoon. Highs in the upper 70s. Chance of rain 70%. Tuesday night,
showers, likely with a chance

thunderstorms in the evening, then showers with a slight chance of thunderstorms after midnight. Lows in the middle 60s. Chance of rain 90%. Wednesday, showers in the morning, then showers likely with a slight chance of thunderstorms in the afternoon. Highs in the middle 70s. Chance of rain 80%. Wednesday night and Thursday, mostly cloudy with a chance of showers with a slight chance of thunderstorms. Lows in the lower 60s. Highs in the middle 70s. Chance of rain 50%. This hazardous weather outlook is for portions of central Kansas, east central Kansas, north central Kansas, and northeast Kansas. For this afternoon and tonight, the probability for widespread hazardous weather is low. For Saturday through Thursday, a strong thunderstorm or two could develop across north central Kansas Saturday afternoon and evening. If one forms, it may be capable of some strong wind gusts and torrential rainfall. Tuesday through Thursday of next week could see occasional rounds of heavy rainfall with several inches of accumulations. If this pans out, there could be a risk for flooding across all of north central, northeast and east central Kansas. Spotters will not be needed tonight. This is NOAA Weather Radio Station WXK91 in Topeka. Here are the 2 p.m. conditions for the local area. At Topeka, it was cloudy. The temperature was 66 degrees, the dew point 63, and the relative humidity was 90%. The wind was southeast at 9 miles an hour. The pressure was 30.16 inches and falling. At Manhattan, it was cloudy. The temperature was 69 degrees, the dew point 64, and the relative humidity was 84%. The wind was southeast at 8 miles an hour. Around the region, rain was falling, with a temperature of 64 at Lawrence, and 65 at Kansas City. At Springfield, it was sunny, with a temperature of 77. At Wichita, it was partly sunny, with a temperature of 74. It was cloudy, with a temperature of 67 at Emporia, 75 at Concordia, 64 at Beatrice, and 63 at Omaha. Once again, at Manhattan, it was 69 degrees under cloudy skies. Once again, at Topeka, it was 66 degrees under cloudy skies. Now here is your National Weather Service forecast. This afternoon, cloudy with scattered showers with isolated thunderstorms. Highs around 70. Southeast winds 5 to 10 miles per hour. Chance of rain 40%. Tonight, showers likely. A slight chance of thunderstorms in the evening, then a chance of thunderstorms after midnight. Lows in the middle 60s. Southeast winds 5 to 10 miles per hour. Chance of rain 70%. Saturday, mostly cloudy with a chance of showers with a slight chance of thunderstorms in the morning, then partly sunny in the afternoon. Warmer with highs around 80. South winds 10 to 15 miles per hour. Chance of rain 50%. Saturday night, partly cloudy with a chance of showers and thunderstorms in the evening, then mostly cloudy with showers likely with a slight chance of thunderstorms after midnight. Humid with lows in the middle 60s. Southeast winds 5 to 10 miles per hour. Chance of rain 60%. Sunday, partly sunny. A slight chance of showers in the morning. Humid with highs in the upper 70s. Southeast winds around 5 miles per hour, becoming east in the afternoon. Sunday night and Monday, mostly cloudy. Lows in the middle 60s. Highs in the upper 70s. Monday night, partly cloudy in the evening, then becoming mostly cloudy. A slight chance of thunderstorms. A slight chance of showers in the evening, then a chance of showers after midnight. Lows in the middle 60s. Chance of rain 40%. Tuesday, showers likely with a slight chance of thunderstorms in the morning, then showers likely with a chance of thunderstorms in the afternoon. Highs in the upper 70s. Chance of rain 70%. Tuesday night, showers likely with a chance of thunderstorms in the evening, then showers with a slight chance of thunderstorms after midnight.

one forms, it may be capable of some strong wind gusts and torrential rainfall. Tuesday through Thursday of next week could see occasional rounds of heavy rainfall with several inches of accumulations. If this pans out, there could be a risk for flooding across all of north central, northeast and east central Kansas. Spotters will not be needed tonight. This is NOAA Weather Radio Station WXK91 in Topeka. Now here is your National Weather Service forecast. This afternoon, cloudy with scattered showers with isolated thunderstorms. Highs around 70. Southeast winds 5 to 10 miles per hour. Chance of rain 40%. Tonight, showers likely. A slight chance of thunderstorms in the evening, then a chance of thunderstorms after midnight. Lows in the middle 60s. Southeast winds 5 to 10 miles per hour. Chance of rain 70%. Saturday, mostly cloudy with a chance of showers with a slight chance of thunderstorms in the morning, then partly sunny in the afternoon. Warmer with highs around 80. South winds 10 to 15 miles per hour. Chance of rain 50%. Saturday night, partly cloudy with a chance of showers and thunderstorms in the evening, then mostly cloudy with showers likely with a slight chance of thunderstorms after midnight. Humid with lows in the middle 60s. Southeast winds 5 to 10 miles per hour. Chance of rain 60%. Sunday, partly sunny. A slight chance of showers in the morning. Humid with highs in the upper 70s. Southeast winds around 5 miles per hour, becoming east in the afternoon. Sunday night and Monday, mostly cloudy. Lows in the middle 60s. Highs in the upper 70s. Monday night, partly cloudy in the evening, then becoming mostly cloudy. A slight chance of thunderstorms. A slight chance of showers in the evening, then a chance of showers after midnight. Lows in the middle 60s. Chance of rain 40%. Tuesday, showers likely with a slight chance of thunderstorms in the morning, then showers likely with a chance of thunderstorms in the afternoon. Highs in the upper 70s. Chance of rain 70%. Tuesday night, showers likely with a chance of thunderstorms in the evening, then showers with a slight chance of thunderstorms after midnight. Lows in the middle 60s. Chance of rain 90%. Wednesday, showers in the morning, then showers likely with a slight chance of thunderstorms in the afternoon. Highs in the middle 70s. Chance of rain 80%. Wednesday night and Thursday, mostly cloudy with a chance of showers with a slight chance of thunderstorms. Lows in the lower 60s. Highs in the middle 70s. Chance of rain 50%. The current time is 3:08 p.m. Central Daylight Time. This hazardous weather outlook is for portions of central Kansas, east central Kansas, north central Kansas, and northeast Kansas. For this afternoon and tonight, the probability for widespread hazardous weather is low. For Saturday through Thursday, a strong thunderstorm or two could develop across north central Kansas Saturday afternoon and evening. If one forms, it may be capable of some strong wind gusts and torrential rainfall. Tuesday through Thursday of next week could see occasional rounds of heavy rainfall with several inches of accumulations. If this pans out, there could be a risk for flooding across all of north central, northeast and east central Kansas. Spotters will not be needed tonight. This is NOAA Weather Radio Station WXK91 in Topeka. Now here is your National Weather Service forecast. This afternoon, cloudy with scattered showers with isolated thunderstorms. Highs around 70. Southeast winds 5 to 10 miles per hour. Chance of rain 40%. Tonight, showers likely. A slight chance of thunderstorms in the evening, then a chance of thunderstorms after midnight. Lows in the middle 60s. Southeast winds 5 to 10 miles per hour. Chance of rain 70%. Saturday, mostly cloudy with a chance of showers with a slight chance of thunderstorms in the morning, then partly sunny in the afternoon. Warmer with

highs around 80. South winds 10 to 15 miles per hour. Chance of rain 50%. Saturday night, partly cloudy with a chance of showers and thunderstorms in the evening, then mostly cloudy with showers likely with a slight chance of thunderstorms after midnight. Humid with lows in the middle 60s. Southeast winds 5 to 10 miles per hour. Chance of rain 60%. Sunday, partly sunny. A slight chance of showers in the morning. Humid with highs in the upper 70s. Southeast winds around 5 miles per hour, becoming east in the afternoon. Sunday night and Monday, mostly cloudy. Lows in the middle 60s. Highs in the upper 70s. Monday night, partly cloudy in the evening, then becoming mostly cloudy. A slight chance of thunderstorms. A slight chance of showers in the evening, then a chance of showers after midnight. Lows in the middle 60s. Chance of rain 40%. Tuesday, showers likely with a slight chance of thunderstorms in the morning, then showers likely with a chance of thunderstorms in the afternoon. Highs in the upper 70s. Chance of rain 70%. Tuesday night, showers likely with a chance of thunderstorms in the evening, then showers with a slight chance of thunderstorms after midnight. Lows in the middle 60s. Chance of rain 90%. Wednesday, showers in the morning, then showers likely with a slight chance of thunderstorms in the afternoon. Highs in the middle 70s. Chance of rain 80%. Wednesday night and Thursday, mostly cloudy with a chance of showers with a slight chance of thunderstorms. Lows in the lower 60s. Highs in the middle 70s. Chance of rain 50%. This hazardous weather outlook is for portions of central Kansas, east central Kansas, north central Kansas, and northeast Kansas. For this afternoon and tonight, the probability for widespread hazardous weather is low. For Saturday through Thursday, a strong thunderstorm or two could develop across north central Kansas Saturday afternoon and evening. If one forms, it may be capable of some strong wind gusts and torrential rainfall. Tuesday through Thursday of next week could see occasional rounds of heavy rainfall with several inches of accumulations. If this pans out, there could be a risk for flooding across all of north central, northeast and east central Kansas. Spotters will not be needed tonight. This is NOAA Weather Radio Station WXK91 in Topeka. Here are the 3 p.m. conditions for the local area. At Topeka, light rain was falling. The temperature was 66 degrees, the dew point 63, and the relative humidity was 90%. The wind was southeast at 9 miles an hour. The pressure was 30.14 inches and falling. At Manhattan, it was partly sunny. The temperature was 69 degrees, the dew point 63, and the relative humidity was 81%. The wind was south at 7 miles an hour. Around the region, at Kansas City, rain was falling, with a temperature of 65. At Springfield, it was sunny, with a temperature of 78. At Wichita, it was partly sunny, with a temperature of 75. It was cloudy, with a temperature of 65 at Lawrence, 66 at Emporia, 75 at Concordia, 65 at Beatrice, and 64 at Omaha. Once again, at Manhattan, it was 69 degrees under partly sunny skies. Once again, at Topeka, it was 66 degrees with light rain. Now here is your National Weather Service forecast. This afternoon, cloudy with scattered showers with isolated thunderstorms. Highs around 70. Southeast winds 5 to 10 miles per hour. Chance of rain 40%. Tonight, showers likely. A slight chance of thunderstorms in the evening, then a chance of thunderstorms after midnight. Lows in the middle 60s. Southeast winds 5 to 10 miles per hour. Chance of rain 70%. Saturday, mostly cloudy with a chance of showers with a slight chance of thunderstorms in the morning, then partly sunny in the afternoon. Warmer with highs around 80. South winds 10 to 15 miles per hour.
chance of rain 50%. Saturday night, partly cloudy with a chance of showers and thunderstorms in the evening, then mostly cloudy with showers likely with a slight chance of thunderstorms after midnight. Humid with lows in the middle 60s. Southeast winds 5 to 10 miles per hour. Chance of rain 60%. Sunday, partly sunny. A slight chance of showers in the morning. Humid with highs in the upper 70s. Southeast winds around 5 miles per hour, becoming east in the afternoon. Sunday night and Monday, mostly cloudy. Lows in the middle 60s. Highs in the upper 70s. Monday night, partly cloudy in the evening, then becoming mostly cloudy. A slight chance of thunderstorms. A slight chance of showers in the evening, then a chance of showers after midnight. Lows in the middle 60s. Chance of rain 40%. Tuesday, showers likely with a slight chance of thunderstorms in the morning, then showers likely with a chance of thunderstorms in the afternoon. Highs in the upper 70s. Chance of rain 70%. Tuesday night, showers likely with a chance of thunderstorms in the evening, then showers with a slight chance of thunderstorms after midnight. Lows in the middle 60s. Chance of rain 90%. Wednesday, showers in the morning, then showers likely with a slight chance of thunderstorms in the afternoon. Highs in the middle 70s. Chance of rain 80%. Wednesday night and Thursday, mostly cloudy with a chance of showers with a slight chance of thunderstorms. Lows in the lower 60s. Highs in the middle 70s. Chance of rain 50%. This hazardous weather outlook is for portions of central Kansas, east central Kansas, north central Kansas, and northeast Kansas. For this afternoon and tonight, the probability for widespread hazardous weather is low. For Saturday through Thursday, a strong thunderstorm or two could develop across north central Kansas Saturday afternoon and evening. If one forms, it may be capable of some strong wind gusts and torrential rainfall. Tuesday through Thursday of next week could see occasional rounds of heavy rainfall with several inches of accumulations. If this pans out, there could be a risk for flooding across all of north central, northeast and east central Kansas. Spotters will not be needed tonight. This is NOAA Weather Radio Station WXK91 in Topeka. Here are the 3 p.m. conditions for the local area. At Topeka, light rain was falling. The temperature was 66 degrees, the dew point 63, and the relative humidity was 90%. The wind was southeast at 9 miles an hour. The pressure was 30.14 inches and falling. At Manhattan, it was partly sunny. The temperature was 69 degrees, the dew point 63, and the relative humidity was 81%. The wind was south at 7 miles an hour. Around the region, at Kansas City, rain was falling, with a temperature of 65. At Springfield, it was sunny, with a temperature of 78. At Wichita, it was partly sunny, with a temperature of 75. It was cloudy, with a temperature of 65 at Lawrence, 66 at Emporia, 75 at Concordia, 65 at Beatrice, and 64 at Omaha. Once again, at Manhattan, it was 69 degrees under partly sunny skies. Once again, at Topeka, it was 66 degrees with light rain. Now here is your National Weather Service forecast. This afternoon, cloudy with scattered showers with isolated thunderstorms. Highs around 70. Southeast winds 5 to 10 miles per hour. Chance of rain 40%. Tonight, showers likely. A slight chance of thunderstorms in the evening, then a chance of thunderstorms after midnight. Lows in the middle 60s. Southeast winds 5 to 10 miles per hour. Chance of rain 70%. Saturday, mostly cloudy with a chance of showers with a slight chance of thunderstorms in the morning, then partly sunny in the afternoon. Warmer with highs around 80. South winds 10 to 15 miles per hour. Chance of rain 50%.
Saturday night, partly cloudy with a chance of showers and thunderstorms in the evening, then mostly cloudy with showers likely with a slight chance of thunderstorms after midnight. Humid with lows in the middle 60s. Southeast winds 5 to 10 miles per hour. Chance of rain 60%. Sunday, partly sunny. A slight chance of showers in the morning. Humid with highs in the upper 70s. Southeast winds around 5 miles per hour, becoming east in the afternoon. Sunday night and Monday, mostly cloudy. Lows in the middle 60s. Highs in the upper 70s. Monday night, partly cloudy in the evening, then becoming mostly cloudy. A slight chance of thunderstorms. A slight chance of showers in the evening, then a chance of showers after midnight. Lows in the middle 60s. Chance of rain 40%. Tuesday, showers likely with a slight chance of thunderstorms in the morning, then showers likely with a chance of thunderstorms in the afternoon. Highs in the upper 70s. Chance of rain 70%. Tuesday night, showers likely with a chance of thunderstorms in the evening, then showers with a slight chance of thunderstorms after midnight. Lows in the middle 60s. Chance of rain 90%. Wednesday, showers in the morning, then showers likely with a slight chance of thunderstorms in the afternoon. Highs in the middle 70s. Chance of rain 80%. Wednesday night and Thursday, mostly cloudy with a chance of showers with a slight chance of thunderstorms. Lows in the lower 60s. Highs in the middle 70s. Chance of rain 50%. This hazardous weather outlook is for portions of central Kansas, east central Kansas, north central Kansas, and northeast Kansas. For this afternoon and tonight, the probability for widespread hazardous weather is low. For Saturday through Thursday, a strong thunderstorm or two could develop across north central Kansas Saturday afternoon and evening. If one forms, it may be capable of some strong wind gusts and torrential rainfall. Tuesday through Thursday of next week could see occasional rounds of heavy rainfall with several inches of accumulations. If this pans out, there could be a risk for flooding across all of north central, northeast and east central Kansas. Spotters will not be needed tonight. The current time is 3:23 p.m. Central Daylight Time. 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Here are the 3 p.m. conditions for the local area. At Topeka, light rain was falling. The temperature was 66 degrees, the dew point 63, and the relative humidity was 90%. The wind was southeast at 9 miles an hour. The pressure was 30.14 inches and falling. At Manhattan, it was partly sunny. The temperature was 69 degrees, the dew point 63, and the relative humidity was 81%. The wind was south at 7 miles an hour. Around the region, at Kansas City, rain was falling, with a temperature of 65. At Springfield, it was sunny, with a temperature of 78. At Wichita, it was partly sunny, with a temperature of 75. It was cloudy, with a temperature of 65 at Lawrence, 66 at Emporia, 75 at Concordia, 65 at Beatrice, and 64 at Omaha. Once again, at Manhattan, it was 69 degrees under partly sunny skies. Once again, at Topeka, it was 66 degrees with light rain. Now here is your National Weather Service forecast. This afternoon, cloudy with scattered showers with isolated thunderstorms. Highs around 70. Southeast winds 5 to 10 miles per hour. Chance of rain 40%. Tonight, showers likely. A slight chance of thunderstorms in the evening, then a chance of thunderstorms after midnight. Lows in the middle 60s. Southeast winds 5 to 10 miles per hour. Chance of rain 70%. Saturday, mostly cloudy with a chance of showers with a slight chance of thunderstorms in the morning, then partly sunny in the afternoon. Warmer with highs around 80. South winds 10 to 15 miles per hour.
chance of rain 50%. Saturday night, partly cloudy with a chance of showers and thunderstorms in the evening, then mostly cloudy with showers likely with a slight chance of thunderstorms after midnight. Humid with lows in the middle 60s. Southeast winds 5 to 10 miles per hour. Chance of rain 60%. Sunday, partly sunny. A slight chance of showers in the morning. Humid with highs in the upper 70s. Southeast winds around 5 miles per hour, becoming east in the afternoon. Sunday night and Monday, mostly cloudy. Lows in the middle 60s. Highs in the upper 70s. Monday night, partly cloudy in the evening, then becoming mostly cloudy. A slight chance of thunderstorms. A slight chance of showers in the evening, then a chance of showers after midnight. Lows in the middle 60s. Chance of rain 40%. Tuesday, showers likely with a slight chance of thunderstorms in the morning, then showers likely with a chance of thunderstorms in the afternoon. Highs in the upper 70s. Chance of rain 70%. Tuesday night, showers likely with a chance of thunderstorms in the evening, then showers with a slight chance of thunderstorms after midnight. Lows in the middle 60s. Chance of rain 90%. Wednesday, showers in the morning, then showers likely with a slight chance of thunderstorms in the afternoon. Highs in the middle 70s. Chance of rain 80%. Wednesday night and Thursday, mostly cloudy with a chance of showers with a slight chance of thunderstorms. Lows in the lower 60s. Highs in the middle 70s. Chance of rain 50%. This hazardous weather outlook is for portions of central Kansas, east central Kansas, north central Kansas, and northeast Kansas. For this afternoon and tonight, the probability for widespread hazardous weather is low. For Saturday through Thursday, a strong thunderstorm or two could develop across north central Kansas Saturday afternoon and evening. If one forms, it may be capable of some strong wind gusts and torrential rainfall. Tuesday through Thursday of next week could see occasional rounds of heavy rainfall with several inches of accumulations. If this pans out, there could be a risk for flooding across all of north central, northeast and east central Kansas. Spotters will not be needed tonight. This is NOAA Weather Radio Station WXK91 in Topeka. Here are the 3 p.m. conditions for the local area. At Topeka, light rain was falling. The temperature was 66 degrees, the dew point 63, and the relative humidity was 90%. The wind was southeast at 9 miles an hour. The pressure was 30.14 inches and falling. At Manhattan, it was partly sunny. The temperature was 69 degrees, the dew point 63, and the relative humidity was 81%. The wind was south at 7 miles an hour. Around the region, at Kansas City, rain was falling, with a temperature of 65. At Springfield, it was sunny, with a temperature of 78. At Wichita, it was partly sunny, with a temperature of 75. It was cloudy, with a temperature of 65 at Lawrence, 66 at Emporia, 75 at Concordia, 65 at Beatrice, and 64 at Omaha. Once again, at Manhattan, it was 69 degrees under partly sunny skies. Once again, at Topeka, it was 66 degrees with light rain. Now here is your National Weather Service forecast. This afternoon, cloudy with scattered showers with isolated thunderstorms. Highs around 70. Southeast winds 5 to 10 miles per hour. Chance of rain 40%. Tonight, showers likely. A slight chance of thunderstorms in the evening, then a chance of thunderstorms after midnight. Lows in the middle 60s. Southeast winds 5 to 10 miles per hour. Chance of rain 70%. Saturday, mostly cloudy with a chance of showers with a slight chance of thunderstorms in the morning, then partly sunny in the afternoon. Warmer with highs around 80. South winds 10 to 15 miles per hour. Chance of rain 50%.
Saturday night, partly cloudy with a chance of showers and thunderstorms in the evening, then mostly cloudy with showers likely with a slight chance of thunderstorms after midnight. Humid with lows in the middle 60s. Southeast winds 5 to 10 miles per hour. Chance of rain 60%. Sunday, partly sunny. A slight chance of showers in the morning. Humid with highs in the upper 70s. Southeast winds around 5 miles per hour, becoming east in the afternoon. Sunday night and Monday, mostly cloudy. Lows in the middle 60s. Highs in the upper 70s. Monday night, partly cloudy in the evening, then becoming mostly cloudy. A slight chance of thunderstorms. A slight chance of showers in the evening, then a chance of showers after midnight. Lows in the middle 60s. Chance of rain 40%. Tuesday, showers likely with a slight chance of thunderstorms in the morning, then showers likely with a chance of thunderstorms in the afternoon. Highs in the upper 70s. Chance of rain 70%. Tuesday night, showers likely with a chance of thunderstorms in the evening, then showers with a slight chance of thunderstorms after midnight. Lows in the middle 60s. Chance of rain 90%. Wednesday, showers in the morning, then showers likely with a slight chance of thunderstorms in the afternoon. Highs in the middle 70s. Chance of rain 80%. Wednesday night and Thursday, mostly cloudy with a chance of showers with a slight chance of thunderstorms. Lows in the lower 60s. Highs in the middle 70s. Chance of rain 50%. This hazardous weather outlook is for portions of central Kansas, east central Kansas, north central Kansas, and northeast Kansas. For this afternoon and tonight, the probability for widespread hazardous weather is low. For Saturday through Thursday, a strong thunderstorm or two could develop across north central Kansas Saturday afternoon and evening. If one forms, it may be capable of some strong wind gusts and chill rainfall. Tuesday through Thursday of next week could see occasional rounds of heavy rainfall with several inches of accumulations. If this pans out, there could be a risk for flooding across all of north central, northeast and east central Kansas. Spotters will not be needed tonight. 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Here are the 3 p.m. conditions for the local area. This is NOAA Weather Radio Station WXK91 in Topeka. Here are the 3 p.m. conditions for the local area. At Topeka, light rain was falling. The temperature was 66 degrees, the dew point 63, and the relative humidity was 90%. The wind was southeast at 9 miles an hour. The pressure was 30.14 inches and falling. At Manhattan, it was partly sunny. The temperature was 69 degrees, the dew point 63, and the relative humidity was 81%. The wind was south at 7 miles an hour. Around the region, at Kansas City, rain was falling, with a temperature of 65. At Springfield, it was sunny, with a temperature of 78. At Wichita, it was partly sunny, with a temperature of 75. It was cloudy, with a temperature of 65 at Lawrence, 66 at Emporia, 75 at Concordia, 65 at Beatrice, and 64 at Omaha. Once again, at Manhattan, it was 69 degrees under partly sunny skies. Once again, at Topeka, it was 66 degrees with light rain. Now here is your National Weather Service forecast. This afternoon, cloudy with scattered showers with isolated thunderstorms. Highs around 70. Southeast winds 5 to 10 miles per hour. Chance of rain 40%. Tonight, showers likely. A slight chance of thunderstorms in the evening, then a chance of thunderstorms after midnight. Lows in the middle 60s. Southeast winds 5 to 10 miles per hour. Chance of rain 70%. Saturday, mostly cloudy with a chance of showers with a slight chance of thunderstorms in the morning, then partly sunny in the afternoon. Warmer with highs around 80.
South winds 10 to 15 miles per hour. Chance of rain 50%. Saturday night, partly cloudy.

with a chance of showers and thunderstorms in the evening, then mostly cloudy with showers likely with a slight chance of thunderstorms after midnight. Humid with lows in the middle 60s. Southeast winds 5 to 10 miles per hour. Chance of rain 60%. Sunday, partly sunny. A slight chance of showers in the morning. Humid with highs in the upper 70s. Southeast winds around 5 miles per hour, becoming east in the afternoon. Sunday night and Monday, mostly cloudy. Lows in the middle 60s. Highs in the upper 70s. Monday night, partly cloudy in the evening, then becoming mostly cloudy. A slight chance of thunderstorms. A slight chance of showers in the evening, then a chance of showers after midnight. Lows in the middle 60s. Chance of rain 40%. Tuesday, showers likely with a slight chance of thunderstorms in the morning, then showers likely with a chance of thunderstorms in the afternoon. Highs in the upper 70s. Chance of rain 70%. Tuesday night, showers likely with a chance of thunderstorms in the evening, then showers with a slight chance of thunderstorms after midnight. Lows in the middle 60s. Chance of rain 90%. Wednesday, showers in the morning, then showers likely with a slight chance of thunderstorms in the afternoon. Highs in the middle 70s. Chance of rain 80%. Wednesday night and Thursday, mostly cloudy with a chance of showers with a slight chance of thunderstorms. Lows in the lower 60s. Highs in the middle 70s. Chance of rain 50%. This hazardous weather outlook is for portions of central Kansas, east central Kansas, north central Kansas, and northeast Kansas. For this afternoon and tonight, the probability for widespread hazardous weather is low. For Saturday through Thursday, a strong thunderstorm or two could develop across north central Kansas Saturday afternoon and evening. If one forms, it may be capable of some strong wind gusts and torrential rainfall. Tuesday through Thursday of next week could see occasional rounds of heavy rainfall with several inches of accumulations. If this pans out, there could be a risk for flooding across all of north central, northeast and east central Kansas. Spotters will not be needed tonight. 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The current time is 3:38 p.m. Central Daylight Time. 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Here are the 3 p.m. conditions for the local area. At Topeka, light rain was falling. The temperature was 66 degrees, the dew point 63, and the relative humidity was 90%. The wind was southeast at 9 miles an hour. The pressure was 30.14 inches and falling. At Manhattan, it was partly sunny. The temperature was 69 degrees, the dew point 63, and the relative humidity was 81%. The wind was south at 7 miles an hour. Around the region, at Kansas City, rain was falling, with a temperature of 65. At Springfield, it was sunny, with a temperature of 78. At Wichita, it was partly sunny, with a temperature of 75. It was cloudy, with a temperature of 65 at Lawrence, 66 at Emporia, 75 at Concordia, 65 at Beatrice, and 64 at Omaha. Once again, at Manhattan, it was 69 degrees under partly sunny skies. Once again, at Topeka, it was 66 degrees with light rain. Now here is your National Weather Service forecast. This afternoon, cloudy with scattered showers with isolated thunderstorms. Highs around 70. Southeast winds 5 to 10 miles per hour. Chance of rain 40%. Tonight, showers likely. A slight chance of thunderstorms in the evening, then a chance of thunderstorms after midnight. Lows in the middle 60s. Southeast winds 5 to 10 miles per hour. Chance of rain 70%. Saturday, mostly cloudy with a chance of showers with a slight chance of thunderstorms in the morning, then partly sunny in the afternoon. Warmer with highs around 80.
south winds 10 to 15 miles per hour. Chance of rain 50%. Saturday night, partly cloudy with a chance of showers and thunderstorms in the evening, then mostly cloudy with showers likely with a slight chance of thunderstorms after midnight. Humid with lows in the middle 60s. Southeast winds 5 to 10 miles per hour. Chance of rain 60%. Sunday, partly sunny. A slight chance of showers in the morning. Humid with highs in the upper 70s. Southeast winds around 5 miles per hour, becoming east in the afternoon. Sunday night and Monday, mostly cloudy. Lows in the middle 60s. Highs in the upper 70s. Monday night, partly cloudy in the evening, then becoming mostly cloudy. A slight chance of thunderstorms. A slight chance of showers in the evening, then a chance of showers after midnight. Lows in the middle 60s. Chance of rain 40%. Tuesday, showers likely with a slight chance of thunderstorms in the morning, then showers likely with a chance of thunderstorms in the afternoon. Highs in the upper 70s. Chance of rain 70%. Tuesday night, showers likely with a chance of thunderstorms in the evening, then showers with a slight chance of thunderstorms after midnight. Lows in the middle 60s. Chance of rain 90%. Wednesday, showers in the morning, then showers likely with a slight chance of thunderstorms in the afternoon. Highs in the middle 70s. Chance of rain 80%. Wednesday night and Thursday, mostly cloudy with a chance of showers with a slight chance of thunderstorms. Lows in the lower 60s. Highs in the middle 70s. Chance of rain 50%. This hazardous weather outlook is for portions of central Kansas, east central Kansas, north central Kansas, and northeast Kansas. For this afternoon and tonight, the probability for widespread hazardous weather is low. For Saturday through Thursday, a strong thunderstorm or two could develop across north central Kansas Saturday afternoon and evening. If one forms, it may be capable of some strong wind gusts and torrential rainfall. Tuesday through Thursday of next week could see occasional rounds of heavy rainfall with several inches of accumulations. If this pans out, there could be a risk for flooding across all of north central, northeast and east central Kansas. Spotters will not be needed tonight. This is NOAA Weather Radio Station WXK91 in Topeka. Here are the 3 p.m. conditions for the local area. At Topeka, light rain was falling. The temperature was 66 degrees, the dew point 63, and the relative humidity was 90%. The wind was southeast at 9 miles an hour. The pressure was 30.14 inches and falling. At Manhattan, it was partly sunny. The temperature was 69 degrees, the dew point 63, and the relative humidity was 81%. The wind was south at 7 miles an hour. Around the region, at Kansas City, rain was falling, with a temperature of 65. At Springfield, it was sunny, with a temperature of 78. At Wichita, it was partly sunny, with a temperature of 75. It was cloudy, with a temperature of 65 at Lawrence, 66 at Emporia, 75 at Concordia, 65 at Beatrice, and 64 at Omaha. Once again, at Manhattan, it was 69 degrees under partly sunny skies. Once again, at Topeka, it was 66 degrees with light rain. Now here is your National Weather Service forecast. This afternoon, cloudy with scattered showers with isolated thunderstorms. Highs around 70. Southeast winds 5 to 10 miles per hour. Chance of rain 40%. Tonight, showers likely. A slight chance of thunderstorms in the evening, then a chance of thunderstorms after midnight. Lows in the middle 60s. Southeast winds 5 to 10 miles per hour. Chance of rain 70%. Saturday, mostly cloudy with a chance of showers with a slight chance of thunderstorms in the morning, then partly sunny in the afternoon. Warmer with highs around 80. South winds 10 to 15 miles per hour. Chance of rain 50%.
Saturday night, partly cloudy with a chance of showers and thunderstorms in the evening, then mostly cloudy with showers likely with a slight chance of thunderstorms after midnight. Humid with lows in the middle 60s. Southeast winds 5 to 10 miles per hour. Chance of rain 60%. Sunday, partly sunny. A slight chance of showers in the morning. Humid with highs in the upper 70s. Southeast winds around 5 miles per hour, becoming east in the afternoon. Sunday night and Monday, mostly cloudy. Lows in the middle 60s. Highs in the upper 70s. Monday night, partly cloudy in the evening, then becoming mostly cloudy. A slight chance of thunderstorms. A slight chance of showers in the evening, then a chance of showers after midnight. Lows in the middle 60s. Chance of rain 40%. Tuesday, showers likely with a slight chance of thunderstorms in the morning, then showers likely with a chance of thunderstorms in the afternoon. Highs in the upper 70s. Chance of rain 70%. Tuesday night, showers likely with a chance of thunderstorms in the evening, then showers with a slight chance of thunderstorms after midnight. Lows in the middle 60s. Chance of rain 90%. Wednesday, showers in the morning, then showers likely with a slight chance of thunderstorms in the afternoon. Highs in the middle 70s. Chance of rain 80%. Wednesday night and Thursday, mostly cloudy with a chance of showers with a slight chance of thunderstorms. Lows in the lower 60s. Highs in the middle 70s. Chance of rain 50%. This hazardous weather outlook is for portions of central Kansas, east central Kansas, north central Kansas, and northeast Kansas. For this afternoon and tonight, the probability for widespread hazardous weather is low. For Saturday, strong sun north central Kansas Saturday afternoon and evening. If one forms, it may be capable of some strong wind gusts and torrential rainfall. Tuesday through Thursday of next week could see occasional rounds of heavy rainfall with several inches of accumulations. If this pans out, there could be a risk for flooding across all of north central, northeast and east central Kansas. Spotters will not be needed tonight. This is NOAA Weather Radio Station WXK91 in Topeka. Here are the 3 p.m. conditions for the local area. At Topeka, light rain was falling. The temperature was 66 degrees, the dew point 63, and the relative humidity was 90%. The wind was southeast at 9 miles an hour. The pressure was 30.14 inches and falling. At Manhattan, it was partly sunny. The temperature was 69 degrees, the dew point 63, and the relative humidity was 81%. The wind was south at 7 miles an hour. Around the region, at Kansas City, rain was falling, with a temperature of 65. At Springfield, it was sunny, with a temperature of 78. At Wichita, it was partly sunny, with a temperature of 75. It was cloudy, with a temperature of 65 at Lawrence, 66 at Emporia, 75 at Concordia, 65 at Beatrice, and 64 at Omaha. Once again, at Manhattan, it was 69 degrees under partly sunny skies. Once again, at Topeka, it was 66 degrees with light rain. Now here is your National Weather Service forecast. This afternoon, cloudy with scattered showers with isolated thunderstorms. Highs around 70. Southeast winds 5 to 10 miles per hour. Chance of rain 40%. Tonight, showers likely. A slight chance of thunderstorms in the evening, then a chance of thunderstorms after midnight. Lows in the middle 60s. Southeast winds 5 to 10 miles per hour. Chance of rain 70%. Saturday, mostly cloudy with a chance of showers with a slight chance of thunderstorms in the morning, then partly sunny in the afternoon. Warmer with highs around 80. South winds 10 to 15 miles per hour. Chance of rain 50%.
Saturday night, partly cloudy with a chance of showers and thunderstorms in the evening, then mostly cloudy.

Cloudy with showers, likely with a slight chance of thunderstorms after midnight. Humid with lows in the middle 60s. Southeast winds 5 to 10 miles per hour. Chance of rain 60%. Sunday, partly sunny. A slight chance of showers in the morning. Humid with highs in the upper 70s. Southeast winds around 5 miles per hour, becoming east in the afternoon. Sunday night and Monday, mostly cloudy. Lows in the middle 60s. Highs in the upper 70s. Monday night, partly cloudy in the evening, then becoming mostly cloudy. A slight chance of thunderstorms. A slight chance of showers in the evening, then a chance of showers after midnight. Lows in the middle 60s. Chance of rain 40%. Tuesday, showers likely with a slight chance of thunderstorms in the morning, then showers likely with a chance of thunderstorms in the afternoon. Highs in the upper 70s. Chance of rain 70%. Tuesday night, showers likely with a chance of thunderstorms in the evening, then showers with a slight chance of thunderstorms after midnight. Lows in the middle 60s. Chance of rain 90%. Wednesday, showers in the morning, then showers likely with a slight chance of thunderstorms in the afternoon. Highs in the middle 70s. Chance of rain 80%. Wednesday night and Thursday, mostly cloudy with a chance of showers with a slight chance of thunderstorms. Lows in the lower 60s. Highs in the middle 70s. Chance of rain 50%. This hazardous weather outlook is for portions of central Kansas, east central Kansas, north central Kansas, and northeast Kansas. For this afternoon and tonight, the probability for widespread hazardous weather is low. For Saturday through Thursday, a strong thunderstorm or two could develop across north central Kansas Saturday afternoon and evening. If one forms, it may be capable of some strong wind gusts and torrential rainfall. Tuesday through Thursday of next week could see occasional rounds of heavy rainfall with several inches of accumulations. If this pans out, there could be a risk for flooding across all of north central, northeast and east central Kansas. Spotters will not be needed tonight. The current time is 3:53 p.m. Central Daylight Time. 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Here are the 3 p.m. conditions for the local area. At Topeka, light rain was falling. The temperature was 66 degrees, the dew point 63, and the relative humidity was 90%. The wind was southeast at 9 miles an hour. The pressure was 30.14 inches and falling. At Manhattan, it was partly sunny. The temperature was 69 degrees, the dew point 63, and the relative humidity was 81%. The wind was south at 7 miles an hour. Around the region, at Kansas City, rain was falling, with a temperature of 65. At Springfield, it was sunny, with a temperature of 78. At Wichita, it was partly sunny, with a temperature of 75. It was cloudy, with a temperature of 65 at Lawrence, 66 at Emporia, 75 at Concordia, 65 at Beatrice, and 64 at Omaha. Once again, at Manhattan, it was 69 degrees under partly sunny skies. Once again, at Topeka, it was 66 degrees with light rain. Now here is your National Weather Service forecast. This afternoon, cloudy with scattered showers with isolated thunderstorms. Highs around 70. Southeast winds 5 to 10 miles per hour. Chance of rain 40%. Tonight, showers likely. A slight chance of thunderstorms in the evening, then a chance of thunderstorms after midnight. Lows in the middle 60s. Southeast winds 5 to 10 miles per hour. Chance of rain 70%. Saturday, mostly cloudy with a chance of showers with a slight chance of thunderstorms in the morning, then partly sunny in the afternoon. Warmer with highs around 80. South winds 10 to 15 miles per hour. Chance of rain 50%.
Saturday night, partly cloudy with a chance of showers and thunderstorms in the evening.

then mostly cloudy with showers, likely with a slight chance of thunderstorms after midnight. Humid with lows in the middle 60s. Southeast winds 5 to 10 miles per hour. Chance of rain 60%. Sunday, partly sunny. A slight chance of showers in the morning. Humid with highs in the upper 70s. Southeast winds around 5 miles per hour, becoming east in the afternoon. Sunday night and Monday, mostly cloudy. Lows in the middle 60s. Highs in the upper 70s. Monday night, partly cloudy in the evening, then becoming mostly cloudy. A slight chance of thunderstorms. A slight chance of showers in the evening, then a chance of showers after midnight. Lows in the middle 60s. Chance of rain 40%. Tuesday, showers likely with a slight chance of thunderstorms in the morning, then showers likely with a chance of thunderstorms in the afternoon. Highs in the upper 70s. Chance of rain 70%. Tuesday night, showers likely with a chance of thunderstorms in the evening, then showers with a slight chance of thunderstorms after midnight. Lows in the middle 60s. Chance of rain 90%. Wednesday, showers in the morning, then showers likely with a slight chance of thunderstorms in the afternoon. Highs in the middle 70s. Chance of rain 80%. Wednesday night and Thursday, mostly cloudy with a chance of showers with a slight chance of thunderstorms. Lows in the lower 60s. Highs in the middle 70s. Chance of rain 50%. This hazardous weather outlook is for portions of central Kansas, east central Kansas, north central Kansas, and northeast Kansas. For this afternoon and tonight, the probability for widespread hazardous weather is low. For Saturday through Thursday, a strong thunderstorm or two could develop across north central Kansas Saturday afternoon and evening. If one forms, it may be capable of some strong wind gusts and torrential rainfall. Tuesday through Thursday of next week could see occasional rounds of heavy rainfall with several inches of accumulations. If this pans out, there could be a risk for flooding across all of north central, northeast and east central Kansas. Spotters will not be needed tonight. This is NOAA Weather Radio Station WXK91 in Topeka. Here are the 3 p.m. conditions for the local area. At Topeka, light rain was falling. The temperature was 66 degrees, the dew point 63, and the relative humidity was 90%. The wind was southeast at 9 miles an hour. The pressure was 30.14 inches and falling. At Manhattan, it was partly sunny. The temperature was 69 degrees, the dew point 63, and the relative humidity was 81%. The wind was south at 7 miles an hour. Around the region, at Kansas City, rain was falling, with a temperature of 65. At Springfield, it was sunny, with a temperature of 78. At Wichita, it was partly sunny, with a temperature of 75.

Now here is your National Weather Service forecast. This afternoon, cloudy with scattered showers with isolated thunderstorms. Highs around 70. Southeast winds 5 to 10 miles per hour. Chance of rain 40%. Tonight, showers likely. A slight chance of thunderstorms in the evening, then a chance of thunderstorms after midnight. Lows in the middle 60s. Southeast winds 5 to 10 miles per hour. Chance of rain 70%. Saturday, mostly cloudy with a chance of showers with a slight chance of thunderstorms in the morning, then partly sunny in the afternoon. Warmer with highs around 80. South winds 10 to 15 miles per hour. Chance of rain 50%. Saturday night, partly cloudy with a chance of showers and thunderstorms in the evening, then mostly cloudy with showers likely with a slight chance of thunderstorms after midnight.

humid with lows in the middle 60s. Southeast winds 5 to 10 miles per hour. Chance of rain 60%. Sunday, partly sunny. A slight chance of showers in the morning. Humid with highs in the upper 70s. Southeast winds around 5 miles per hour, becoming east in the afternoon. Sunday night and Monday, mostly cloudy. Lows in the middle 60s. Highs in the upper 70s. Monday night, partly cloudy in the evening, then becoming mostly cloudy. A slight chance of thunderstorms. A slight chance of showers in the evening, then a chance of showers after midnight. Lows in the middle 60s. Chance of rain 40%. Tuesday, showers likely with a slight chance of thunderstorms in the morning, then showers likely with a chance of thunderstorms in the afternoon. Highs in the upper 70s. Chance of rain 70%. Tuesday night, showers likely with a chance of thunderstorms in the evening, then showers with a slight chance of thunderstorms after midnight. Lows in the middle 60s. Chance of rain 90%. Wednesday, showers in the morning, then showers likely with a slight chance of thunderstorms in the afternoon. Highs in the middle 70s. Chance of rain 80%. Wednesday night and Thursday, mostly cloudy with a chance of showers with a slight chance of thunderstorms. Lows in the lower 60s. Highs in the middle 70s. Chance of rain 50%. This hazardous weather outlook is for portions of central Kansas, east central Kansas, north central Kansas, and northeast Kansas. For this afternoon and tonight, the probability for widespread hazardous weather is low. For Saturday through Thursday, a strong thunderstorm or two could develop across north central Kansas Saturday afternoon and evening. If one forms, it may be capable of some strong wind gusts and torrential rainfall. Tuesday through Thursday of next week could see occasional rounds of heavy rainfall with several inches of accumulations. If this pans out, there could be a risk for flooding across all of north central, northeast and east central Kansas. Spotters will not be needed tonight. This is NOAA Weather Radio Station WXK91 in Topeka. Here are the 3 p.m. conditions for the local area. At Topeka, light rain was falling. The temperature was 66 degrees, the dew point 63, and the relative humidity was 90%. The wind was southeast at 9 miles an hour. The pressure was 30.14 inches and falling. At Manhattan, it was partly sunny. The temperature was 69 degrees, the dew point 63, and the relative humidity was 81%. The wind was south at 7 miles an hour. Around the region, at Kansas City, rain was falling, with a temperature of 65. At Springfield, it was sunny, with a temperature of 78. At Wichita, it was partly sunny, with a temperature of 75. It was cloudy, with a temperature of 65 at Lawrence, 66 at Emporia, 75 at Concordia, 65 at Beatrice, and 64 at Omaha. Once again, at Manhattan, it was 69 degrees under partly sunny skies. Once again, at Topeka, it was 66 degrees with light rain. Now here is your National Weather Service forecast. This afternoon, cloudy with scattered showers with isolated thunderstorms. Highs around 70. Southeast winds 5 to 10 miles per hour. Chance of rain 40%. Tonight, showers likely. A slight chance of thunderstorms in the evening, then a chance of thunderstorms after midnight. Lows in the middle 60s. Southeast winds 5 to 10 miles per hour. Chance of rain 70%. Saturday, mostly cloudy with a chance of showers with a slight chance of thunderstorms in the morning, then partly sunny in the afternoon. Warmer with highs around 80. South winds 10 to 15 miles per hour. Chance of rain 50%. Saturday night, partly cloudy with a chance of showers and thunderstorms in the evening, then mostly cloudy with showers likely with a slight chance of thunderstorms after midnight. Humid with lows in the middle 60s. Southeast winds

percent. Tuesday night, showers likely with a chance of thunderstorms in the evening, then showers with a slight chance of thunderstorms after midnight. Lows in the middle 60s. Chance of rain 90%. Wednesday, showers in the morning, then showers likely with a slight chance of thunderstorms in the afternoon. Highs in the middle 70s. Chance of rain 80%. Wednesday night and Thursday, mostly cloudy with a chance of showers with a slight chance of thunderstorms. Lows in the lower 60s. Highs in the middle 70s. Chance of rain 50%. This hazardous weather outlook is for portions of central Kansas, east central Kansas, north central Kansas, and northeast Kansas. For this afternoon and tonight, the probability for widespread hazardous weather is low. For Saturday through Thursday, a strong thunderstorm or two could develop across north central Kansas Saturday afternoon and evening. If one forms, it may be capable of some strong wind gusts and torrential rainfall. Tuesday through Thursday of next week could see occasional rounds of heavy rainfall with several inches of accumulations. If this pans out, there could be a risk for flooding across all of north central, northeast and east central Kansas. Spotters will not be needed tonight. This is NOAA Weather Radio Station WXK91 in Topeka. Now here is your National Weather Service forecast. This afternoon, cloudy with scattered showers with isolated thunderstorms. Highs around 70. Southeast winds 5 to 10 miles per hour. Chance of rain 40%. Tonight, showers likely. A slight chance of thunderstorms in the evening, then a chance of thunderstorms after midnight. Lows in the middle 60s. Southeast winds 5 to 10 miles per hour. Chance of rain 70%. Saturday, mostly cloudy with a chance of showers with a slight chance of thunderstorms in the morning, then partly sunny in the afternoon. Warmer with highs around 80. South winds 10 to 15 miles per hour. Chance of rain 50%. Saturday night, partly cloudy with a chance of showers and thunderstorms in the evening, then mostly cloudy with showers likely with a slight chance of thunderstorms after midnight. Humid with lows in the middle 60s. Southeast winds 5 to 10 miles per hour. Chance of rain 60%. Sunday, partly sunny. A slight chance of showers in the morning. Humid with highs in the upper 70s. Southeast winds around 5 miles per hour, becoming east in the afternoon. Sunday night and Monday, mostly cloudy. Lows in the middle 60s. Highs in the upper 70s. Monday night, partly cloudy in the evening, then becoming mostly cloudy. A slight chance of thunderstorms. A slight chance of showers in the evening, then a chance of showers after midnight. Lows in the middle 60s. Chance of rain 40%. Tuesday, showers likely with a slight chance of thunderstorms in the morning, then showers likely with a chance of thunderstorms in the afternoon. Highs in the upper 70s. Chance of rain 70%. Tuesday night, showers likely with a chance of thunderstorms in the evening, then showers with a slight chance of thunderstorms after midnight. Lows in the middle 60s. Chance of rain 90%. Wednesday, showers in the morning, then showers likely with a slight chance of thunderstorms in the afternoon. Highs in the middle 70s. Chance of rain 80%. Wednesday night and Thursday, mostly cloudy with a chance of showers with a slight chance of thunderstorms. Lows in the lower 60s. Highs in the middle 70s. Chance of rain 50%. The current time is 4:10 p.m. Central Daylight Time. This hazardous weather outlook is for portions of central Kansas, east central Kansas, north central Kansas, and northeast Kansas. For this afternoon and tonight, the probability for widespread hazardous weather is low. For Saturday through Thursday, a strong thunderstorm or two could develop across north central Kansas Saturday afternoon and evening. If one forms, it may be capable of some strong wind gusts and torrential rainfall.
Tuesday through Thursday of next week could see occasional rounds of heavy rain.

87%. The wind was southeast at 9 miles an hour. The pressure was 30.13 inches and falling. At Manhattan, it was mostly sunny. The temperature was 70 degrees, the dew point 64, and the relative humidity was 81%. The wind was southeast at 7 miles an hour. Around the region, at Springfield, it was mostly sunny, with a temperature of 80. It was partly sunny, with a temperature of 74 at Concordia, and 74 at Wichita. It was cloudy, with a temperature of 66 at Lawrence, 65 at Kansas City, 66 at Emporia, 67 at Beatrice, and 64 at Omaha. Once again, at Manhattan, it was 70 degrees under mostly sunny skies. Once again, at Topeka, it was 68 degrees under mostly sunny skies. Now here is your National Weather Service forecast. This afternoon, cloudy with scattered showers with isolated thunderstorms. Highs around 70. Southeast winds 5 to 10 miles per hour. Chance of rain 40%. Tonight, showers likely. A slight chance of thunderstorms in the evening, then a chance of thunderstorms after midnight. Lows in the middle 60s. Southeast winds 5 to 10 miles per hour. Chance of rain 70%. Saturday, mostly cloudy with a chance of showers with a slight chance of thunderstorms in the morning, then partly sunny in the afternoon. Warmer with highs around 80. South winds 10 to 15 miles per hour. Chance of rain 50%. Saturday night, partly cloudy with a chance of showers and thunderstorms in the evening, then mostly cloudy with showers likely with a slight chance of thunderstorms after midnight. Humid with lows in the middle 60s. Southeast winds 5 to 10 miles per hour. Chance of rain 60%. Sunday, partly sunny. A slight chance of showers in the morning. Humid with highs in the upper 70s. Southeast winds around 5 miles per hour, becoming east in the afternoon. Sunday night and Monday, mostly cloudy. Lows in the middle 60s. Highs in the upper 70s. Monday night, partly cloudy in the evening, then becoming mostly cloudy. A slight chance of thunderstorms. A slight chance of showers in the evening, then a chance of showers after midnight. Lows in the middle 60s. Chance of rain 40%. Tuesday, showers likely with a slight chance of thunderstorms in the morning, then showers likely with a chance of thunderstorms in the afternoon. Highs in the upper 70s. Chance of rain 70%. Tuesday night, showers likely with a chance of thunderstorms in the evening, then showers with a slight chance of thunderstorms after midnight. Lows in the middle 60s. Chance of rain 90%. Wednesday, showers in the morning, then showers likely with a slight chance of thunderstorms in the afternoon. Highs in the middle 70s. Chance of rain 80%. Wednesday night and Thursday, mostly cloudy with a chance of showers with a slight chance of thunderstorms. Lows in the lower 60s. Highs in the middle 70s. Chance of rain 50%. The current time is 4:25 p.m. Central Daylight Time. This hazardous weather outlook is for portions of central Kansas, east central Kansas, north central Kansas, and northeast Kansas. For this afternoon and tonight, the probability for widespread hazardous weather is low. For Saturday through Thursday, a strong thunderstorm or two could develop across north central Kansas Saturday afternoon and evening. If one forms, it may be capable of some strong wind gusts and torrential rainfall. Tuesday through Thursday of next week could see occasional rounds of heavy rainfall with several inches of accumulations. If this pans out, there could be a risk for flooding across all of north central, northeast and east central Kansas. Spotters will not be needed tonight. This is NOAA Weather Radio Station WXK91 in Topeka. Here are the 4 p.m. conditions for the local area. At Topeka, it was mostly sunny. The temperature was 68 degrees, the dew point 64, and the relative humidity was 87%.
The wind was southeast at 9 miles an hour. The pressure was 30.13 inches and falling. At Manhattan, it was mostly sunny. The temperature was 70 degrees, the dew point 64, and the relative humidity was 81%. The wind was southeast at 7 miles an hour. Around the region, at Springfield, it was mostly sunny, with a temperature of 80. It was partly sunny, with a temperature of 74 at Concordia, and 74 at Wichita. It was cloudy, with a temperature of 66 at Lawrence, 65 at Kansas City, 66 at Emporia, 67 at Beatrice, and 64 at Omaha. Once again, at Manhattan, it was 70 degrees under mostly sunny skies. Once again, at Topeka, it was 68 degrees under mostly sunny skies. Now here is your National Weather Service forecast. This afternoon, cloudy with scattered showers with isolated thunderstorms. Highs around 70. Southeast winds 5 to 10 miles per hour. Chance of rain 40%. Tonight, showers likely. A slight chance of thunderstorms in the evening, then a chance of thunderstorms after midnight. Lows in the middle 60s. Southeast winds 5 to 10 miles per hour. Chance of rain 70%. Saturday, mostly cloudy with a chance of showers with a slight chance of thunderstorms in the morning, then partly sunny in the afternoon. Warmer with highs around 80. South winds 10 to 15 miles per hour. Chance of rain 50%. Saturday night, partly cloudy with a chance of showers and thunderstorms in the evening, then mostly cloudy with showers likely with a slight chance of thunderstorms after midnight. Humid with lows in the middle 60s. Southeast winds 5 to 10 miles per hour. Chance of rain 60%. Sunday, partly sunny. A slight chance of showers in the morning. Humid with highs in the upper 70s. Southeast winds around 5 miles per hour, becoming east in the afternoon. Sunday night and Monday, mostly cloudy. Lows in the middle 60s. Highs in the upper 70s. Monday night, partly cloudy in the evening, then becoming mostly cloudy. A slight chance of thunderstorms. A slight chance of showers in the evening, then a chance of showers after midnight. Lows in the middle 60s. Chance of rain 40%. Tuesday, showers likely with a slight chance of thunderstorms in the morning, then showers likely with a chance of thunderstorms in the afternoon. Highs in the upper 70s. Chance of rain 70%. Tuesday night, showers likely with a chance of thunderstorms in the evening, then showers with a slight chance of thunderstorms after midnight. Lows in the middle 60s. Chance of rain 90%. Wednesday, showers in the morning, then showers likely with a slight chance of thunderstorms in the afternoon. Highs in the middle 70s. Chance of rain 80%. Wednesday night and Thursday, mostly cloudy with a chance of showers with a slight chance of thunderstorms. Lows in the lower 60s. Highs in the middle 70s. Chance of rain 50%. This hazardous weather outlook is for portions of central Kansas, east central Kansas, north central Kansas, and northeast Kansas. For this afternoon and tonight, the probability for widespread hazardous weather is low. For Saturday through Thursday, a strong thunderstorm or two could develop across north central Kansas Saturday afternoon and evening. If one forms, it may be capable of some strong wind gusts and torrential rainfall. Tuesday through Thursday of next week could see occasional rounds of heavy rainfall with several inches of accumulations. If this pans out, there could be a risk for flooding across all of north central, northeast and east central Kansas. Spotters will not be needed tonight. This is NOAA Weather Radio Station WXK91 in Topeka. Here are the 4 p.m. conditions for the local area. At Topeka, it was mostly sunny. The temperature was 68 degrees, the dew point 64, and the relative humidity was 87%. The wind was southeast at 9 miles an hour. The pressure was 30.13 inches and falling.
At Manhattan, it was mostly sunny. The temperature was 70 degrees, the dew point 64, and the relative humidity was 81%. The wind was southeast at 7 miles an hour. Around the region, at Springfield, it was mostly sunny, with a temperature of 80. It was partly sunny, with a temperature of 74 at Concordia, and 74 at Wichita. It was cloudy, with a temperature of 66 at Lawrence, 65 at Kansas City, 66 at Emporia, 67 at Beatrice, and 64 at Omaha. Once again, at Manhattan, it was 70 degrees under mostly sunny skies. Once again, at Topeka, it was 68 degrees under mostly sunny skies. Now here is your National Weather Service forecast. This afternoon, cloudy with scattered showers with isolated thunderstorms. Highs around 70. Southeast winds 5 to 10 miles per hour. Chance of rain 40%. Tonight, showers likely. A slight chance of thunderstorms in the evening, then a chance of thunderstorms after midnight. Lows in the middle 60s. Southeast winds 5 to 10 miles per hour. Chance of rain 70%. Saturday, mostly cloudy with a chance of showers with a slight chance of thunderstorms in the morning, then partly sunny in the afternoon. Warmer with highs around 80. South winds 10 to 15 miles per hour. Chance of rain with highs around 80. South winds 10 to 15 miles per hour. Chance of rain 50%. Saturday night, partly cloudy with a chance of showers and thunderstorms in the evening, then mostly cloudy with showers likely with a slight chance of thunderstorms after midnight. Humid with lows in the middle 60s. Southeast winds 5 to 10 miles per hour. Chance of rain 60%. Sunday, partly sunny. A slight chance of showers in the morning. Humid with highs in the upper 70s. Southeast winds around 5 miles per hour, becoming east in the afternoon. Sunday night and Monday, mostly cloudy. Lows in the middle 60s. Highs in the upper 70s. Monday night, partly cloudy in the evening, then becoming mostly cloudy. A slight chance of thunderstorms. A slight chance of showers in the evening, then a chance of showers after midnight. Lows in the middle 60s. Chance of rain 40%. Tuesday, showers likely with a slight chance of thunderstorms in the morning, then showers likely with a chance of thunderstorms in the afternoon. Highs in the upper 70s. Chance of rain 70%. Tuesday night, showers likely with a chance of thunderstorms in the evening, then showers with a slight chance of thunderstorms after midnight. Lows in the middle 60s. Chance of rain 90%. Wednesday, showers in the morning, then showers likely with a slight chance of thunderstorms in the afternoon. Highs in the middle 70s. Chance of rain 80%. Wednesday night and Thursday, mostly cloudy with a chance of showers with a slight chance of thunderstorms. Lows in the lower 60s. Highs in the middle 70s. Chance of rain 50%. This hazardous weather outlook is for portions of central Kansas, east central Kansas, north central Kansas, and northeast Kansas. For this afternoon and tonight, the probability for widespread hazardous weather is low. For Saturday through Thursday, a strong thunderstorm or two could develop across north central Kansas Saturday afternoon and evening. If one forms, it may be capable of some strong wind gusts and torrential rainfall. Tuesday through Thursday of next week could see occasional rounds of heavy rainfall with several inches of accumulations. If this pans out, there could be a risk for flooding across all of north central, northeast and east central Kansas. Spotters will not be needed tonight. The Topeka, Kansas climate summary for this evening, as of 4 p.m., September 25, 2026. Today's high temperature was 68 degrees.

The normal high is 78. The record high is 93 degrees, which was set in 1898. Today's low temperature was 60 degrees. The normal low is 54. The record low is 33 degrees, which was set in 1989. 0.49 inches of precipitation fell today, which brings the monthly total to 4.27 inches. The total precipitation for the year now stands at 33.64 inches. Today the maximum wind observed was 13 miles an hour from the east. The highest wind gust observed was 19 miles per hour from the east. Sunset tonight is at 7:15 p.m. Sunrise tomorrow is at 7:14 a.m. The Manhattan, Kansas climate summary for this evening, as of 4 p.m., September 25, 2026. Today's high temperature was 70 degrees. This high was 8 degrees below the normal high of 78. Today's low temperature was 61 degrees. This low was 9 degrees above the normal low of 52. 0.11 inches of precipitation fell today, which brings the monthly total to 5.96 inches. The total precipitation for the year now stands at 30.34 inches. Today the maximum wind observed was 12 miles an hour from the south. The highest wind gust observed was 16 miles per hour from the southeast. Sunset tonight is at 7:19 p.m. Sunrise tomorrow is at 7:18 a.m. This is NOAA Weather Radio WXK91 in Topeka. The current time is 4:38 p.m. Central Daylight Time. 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Here are the 4 p.m. conditions for the local area. At Topeka, it was mostly sunny. The temperature was 68 degrees, the dew point 64, and the relative humidity was 87%. The wind was southeast at 9 miles an hour. The pressure was 30.13 inches and falling. At Manhattan, it was mostly sunny. The temperature was 70 degrees, the dew point 64, and the relative humidity was 81%. The wind was southeast at 7 miles an hour. Around the region, at Springfield, it was mostly sunny, with a temperature of 80. It was partly sunny, with a temperature of 74 at Concordia, and 74 at Wichita. It was cloudy, with a temperature of 66 at Lawrence, 65 at Kansas City, 66 at Emporia, 67 at Beatrice, and 64 at Omaha. Once again, at Manhattan, it was 70 degrees under mostly sunny skies. Once again, at Topeka, it was 68 degrees under mostly sunny skies. Now here is your National Weather Service forecast. This afternoon, cloudy with scattered showers with isolated thunderstorms. Highs around 70. Southeast winds 5 to 10 miles per hour. Chance of rain 40%. Tonight, showers likely. A slight chance of thunderstorms in the evening, then a chance of thunderstorms after midnight. Lows in the middle 60s. Southeast winds 5 to 10 miles per hour. Chance of rain 70%. Saturday, mostly cloudy with a chance of showers with a slight chance of thunderstorms in the morning, then partly sunny in the afternoon. Warmer with highs around 80. South winds 10 to 15 miles per hour. Chance of rain 50%. Saturday night, partly cloudy with a chance of showers and thunderstorms in the evening, then mostly cloudy with showers likely with a slight chance of thunderstorms after midnight. Humid with lows in the middle 60s. Southeast winds 5 to 10 miles per hour. Chance of rain 60%. Sunday, partly sunny. A slight chance of showers in the morning. Humid with highs in the upper 70s. Southeast winds around 5 miles per hour, becoming east in the afternoon. Sunday night and Monday, mostly cloudy. Lows in the middle 60s. Highs in the upper 70s. Monday night, partly cloudy in the evening, then becoming mostly cloudy. A slight chance of thunderstorms.
a slight chance of showers in the evening, then a chance of showers after midnight. Lows in the middle 60s. Chance of rain 40%. Tuesday, showers likely with a slight chance of thunderstorms in the morning, then showers likely with a chance of thunderstorms in the afternoon. Highs in the upper 70s. Chance of rain 70%. Tuesday night, showers likely with a chance of thunderstorms in the evening, then showers with a slight chance of thunderstorms after midnight. Lows in the middle 60s. Chance of rain 90%. Wednesday, showers in the morning, then showers likely with a slight chance of thunderstorms in the afternoon. Highs in the middle 70s. Chance of rain 80%. Wednesday night and Thursday, mostly cloudy with a chance of showers with a slight chance of thunderstorms. Lows in the lower 60s. Highs in the middle 70s. Chance of rain 50%. This hazardous weather outlook is for portions of central Kansas, east central Kansas, north central Kansas, and northeast Kansas. For this afternoon and tonight, the probability for widespread hazardous weather is low. For Saturday through Thursday, a strong thunderstorm or two could develop across north central Kansas Saturday afternoon and evening. If one forms, it may be capable of some strong wind gusts and torrential rainfall. Tuesday through Thursday of next week could see occasional rounds of heavy rainfall with several inches of accumulations. If this pans out, there could be a risk for flooding across all of north central, northeast and east central Kansas. Spotters will not be needed tonight. The Topeka, Kansas climate summary for this evening, as of 4 p.m., September 25, 2026. Today's high temperature was 68 degrees. The normal high is 78. The record high is 93 degrees, which was set in 1898. Today's low temperature was 60 degrees. The normal low is 54. The record low is 33 degrees, which was set in 1989. 0.49 inches of precipitation fell today, which brings the monthly total to 4.27 inches. The total precipitation for the year now stands at 33.64 inches. Today the maximum wind observed was 13 miles an hour from the east. The highest wind gust observed was 19 miles per hour from the east. Sunset tonight is at 7:15 p.m. Sunrise tomorrow is at 7:14 a.m. The Manhattan, Kansas climate summary for this evening, as of 4 p.m., September 25, 2026. Today's high temperature was 70 degrees. This high was 8 degrees below the normal high of 78. Today's low temperature was 61 degrees. This low was 9 degrees above the normal low of 52. 0.11 inches of precipitation fell today, which brings the monthly total to 5.96 inches. The total precipitation for the year now stands at 30.34 inches. Today the maximum wind observed was 12 miles an hour from the south. The highest wind gust observed was 16 miles per hour from the southeast. Sunset tonight is at 7:19 p.m. Sunrise tomorrow is at 7:18 a.m. This is NOAA Weather Radio Station WXK91 in Topeka. Here are the 4 p.m. conditions for the local area. At Topeka, it was mostly sunny. The temperature was 68 degrees, the dew point 64, and the relative humidity was 87%. The wind was southeast at 9 miles an hour. The pressure was 30.13 inches and falling. At Manhattan, it was mostly sunny. The temperature was 70 degrees, the dew point 64, and the relative humidity was 81%. The wind was southeast at 7 miles an hour. Around the region, at Springfield, it was mostly sunny, with a temperature of 80. It was partly sunny, with a temperature of 74 at Concordia, and 74 at Wichita. It was cloudy, with a temperature of 66 at Lawrence, 65 at Kansas City, 66 at Emporia, 67 at Beatrice, and 64 at Omaha. Once again, at Manhattan, it was 70 degrees under mostly sunny skies. Once again,
At Topeka, it was 68 degrees under mostly sunny skies.

Now here is the Weather Service forecast. This afternoon, cloudy with scattered showers with isolated thunderstorms. Highs around 70. Southeast winds 5 to 10 miles per hour. Chance of rain 40%. Tonight, showers likely. A slight chance of thunderstorms in the evening, then a chance of thunderstorms after midnight. Lows in the middle 60s. Southeast winds 5 to 10 miles per hour. Chance of rain 70%. Saturday, mostly cloudy with a chance of showers with a slight chance of thunderstorms in the morning, then partly sunny in the afternoon. Warmer with highs around 80. South winds 10 to 15 miles per hour. Chance of rain 50%. Saturday night, partly cloudy with a chance of showers and thunderstorms in the evening, then mostly

Sunday, partly sunny. A slight chance of showers in the morning. Humid with highs in the upper 70s. Southeast winds around 5 miles per hour, becoming east in the afternoon. Sunday night and Monday, mostly cloudy. Lows in the middle 60s. Highs in the upper 70s. Monday night, partly cloudy in the evening, then becoming mostly cloudy. A slight chance of thunderstorms. A slight chance of showers in the evening, then a chance of showers after midnight. Lows in the middle 60s. Chance of rain 40%. Tuesday, showers likely with a slight chance of thunderstorms in the morning, then showers likely with a chance of thunderstorms in the afternoon. Highs in the upper 70s. Chance of rain 70%. Tuesday night, showers likely with a chance of thunderstorms in the evening, then showers with a slight chance of thunderstorms after midnight. Lows in the middle 60s. Chance of rain 90%. Wednesday, showers in the morning, then showers likely with a slight chance of thunderstorms in the afternoon. Highs in the middle 70s. Chance of rain 80%. Wednesday night and Thursday, mostly cloudy with a chance of showers with a slight chance of thunderstorms. Lows in the lower 60s. Highs in the middle 70s. Chance of rain 50%. This hazardous weather outlook is for portions of central Kansas, east central Kansas, north central Kansas, and northeast Kansas. For this afternoon and tonight, the probability for widespread hazardous weather is low. For Saturday through Thursday, a strong thunderstorm or two could develop across north central Kansas Saturday afternoon and evening. If one forms, it may be capable of some strong wind gusts and torrential rainfall. Tuesday through Thursday of next week could see occasional rounds of heavy rainfall with several inches of accumulations. If this pans out, there could be a risk for flooding across all of north central, northeast and east central Kansas. Spotters will not be needed tonight. The Topeka, Kansas climate summary for this evening, as of 4 p.m., September 25, 2026. Today's high temperature was 68 degrees. The normal high is 78. The record high is 93 degrees, which was set in 1898. Today's low temperature was 60 degrees. The normal low is 54. The record low is 33 degrees, which was set in 1989. 0.49 inches of precipitation fell today, which brings the monthly total to 4.27 inches. The total precipitation for the year now stands at 33.64 inches. Today the maximum wind observed was 13 miles an hour from the east. The highest wind gust observed was 19 miles per hour from the east. Sunset tonight is at 7:15 p.m. Sunrise tomorrow is at 7:14 a.m. The Manhattan, Kansas climate summary for this evening, as of 4 p.m., September 25, 2026. Today's high temperature was 70 degrees. This high was 8 degrees below the normal high of 78. Today's low temperature was 61 degrees. This low was 9 degrees above the normal low of 52. 0.11 inches of precipitation fell today, which brings the monthly total to 5.96 inches. The total precipitation for the year now stands at 30.34 inches. Today the maximum wind observed was 12 miles an hour from the south. The highest wind gust observed was 16 miles per hour from the southeast. Sunset tonight is at 7:19 p.m. Sunrise tomorrow is at 7:18 a.m. This is NOAA Weather Radio Station WXK91 in Topeka. Here are the 4 p.m. conditions for the local area. At Topeka, it was mostly sunny. The temperature was 68 degrees, the dew point 64, and the relative humidity was 87%. The wind was southeast at 9 miles an hour. The pressure was 30.13 inches and falling. At Manhattan, it was mostly sunny. The temperature was 70 degrees, the dew point 64, and the relative humidity was 81%. The wind was southeast at 7 miles an hour. Around

region, at Springfield, it was mostly sunny, with a temperature of 80. It was partly sunny, with a temperature of 74 at Concordia, and 74 at Wichita. It was cloudy, with a temperature of 66 at Lawrence, 65 at Kansas City, 66 at Emporia, 67 at Beatrice, and 64 at Omaha. Once again, at Manhattan, it was 70 degrees under mostly sunny skies. Once again, at Topeka, it was 68 degrees under mostly sunny skies. The current time is 4:53 p.m. Central Daylight Time. Now here is your National Weather Service forecast. This afternoon, cloudy with scattered showers with isolated thunderstorms. Highs around 70. Southeast winds 5 to 10 miles per hour. Chance of rain 40%. Tonight, showers likely. A slight chance of thunderstorms in the evening, then a chance of thunderstorms after midnight. Lows in the middle 60s. Southeast winds 5 to 10 miles per hour. Chance of rain 70%. Saturday, mostly cloudy with a chance of showers with a slight chance of thunderstorms in the morning, then partly sunny in the afternoon. Warmer with highs around 80. South winds 10 to 15 miles per hour. Chance of rain 50%. Saturday night, partly cloudy with a chance of showers and thunderstorms in the evening, then mostly cloudy with showers likely with a slight chance of thunderstorms after midnight. Humid with lows in the middle 60s. Southeast winds 5 to 10 miles per hour. Chance of rain 60%. Sunday, partly sunny. A slight chance of showers in the morning. Humid with highs in the upper 70s. Southeast winds around 5 miles per hour, becoming east in the afternoon. Sunday night and Monday, mostly cloudy. Lows in the middle 60s. Highs in the upper 70s. Monday night, partly cloudy in the evening, then becoming mostly cloudy. A slight chance of thunderstorms. A slight chance of showers in the evening, then a chance of showers after midnight. Lows in the middle 60s. Chance of rain 40%. Tuesday, showers likely with a slight chance of thunderstorms in the morning, then showers likely with a chance of thunderstorms in the afternoon. Highs in the upper 70s. Chance of rain 70%. Tuesday night, showers likely with a chance of thunderstorms in the evening, then showers with a slight chance of thunderstorms after midnight. Lows in the middle 60s. Chance of rain 90%. Wednesday, showers in the morning, then showers likely with a slight chance of thunderstorms in the afternoon. Highs in the middle 70s. Chance of rain 80%. Wednesday night and Thursday, mostly cloudy with a chance of showers with a slight chance of thunderstorms. Lows in the lower 60s. Highs in the middle 70s. Chance of rain 50%. This hazardous weather outlook is for portions of central Kansas, east central Kansas, north central Kansas, and northeast Kansas. For this afternoon and tonight, the probability for widespread hazardous weather is low. For Saturday through Thursday, a strong thunderstorm or two could develop across north central Kansas Saturday afternoon and evening. If one forms, it may be capable of some strong wind gusts and torrential rainfall. Tuesday through Thursday of next week could see occasional rounds of heavy rainfall with several inches of accumulations. If this pans out, there could be a risk for flooding across all of north central, northeast and east central Kansas. Spotters will not be needed tonight. The Topeka, Kansas climate summary for this evening, as of 4 p.m., September 25, 2026. Today's high temperature was 68 degrees. The normal high is 78. The record high is 93 degrees, which was set in 1898. Today's low temperature was 60 degrees. The normal low is 54. The record low is 33 degrees, which was set in 1989. 0.49 inches of precipitation fell today, which brings the monthly total to 4.27 inches. The total precipitation for the year now stands at 33.64 inches. Today, the

maximum wind observed was 13 miles an hour from the east. The highest wind gust observed was 19 miles per hour from the east. Sunset tonight is at 7:15 p.m. Sunrise tomorrow is at 7:14 a.m. The Manhattan, Kansas climate summary for this evening, as of 4 p.m., September 25, 2026. Today's high temperature was 70 degrees. This high was 8 degrees below the normal high of 78. Today's low temperature was 61 degrees. This low was 9 degrees above the normal low of 52. 0.11 inches of precipitation fell today, which brings the monthly total to 5.96 inches. The total precipitation for the year now stands at 30.34 inches. Today the maximum wind observed was 12 miles an hour from the south. The highest wind gust observed was 16 miles per hour from the southeast. Sunset tonight is at 7:19 p.m. Sunrise tomorrow is at 7:18 a.m. This is NOAA Weather Radio Station WXK91 in Topeka. Here are the 4 p.m. conditions for the local area. At Topeka, it was mostly sunny. The temperature was 68 degrees, the dew point 64, and the relative humidity was 87%. The wind was southeast at 9 miles an hour. The pressure was 30.13 inches and falling. At Manhattan, it was mostly sunny. The temperature was 70 degrees, the dew point 64, and the relative humidity was 81%. The wind was southeast at 7 miles an hour. Around the region, at Springfield, it was mostly sunny, with a temperature of 80. It was partly sunny, with a temperature of 74 at Concordia, and 74 at Wichita. It was cloudy, with a temperature of 66 at Lawrence, 65 at Kansas City, 66 at Emporia, 67 at Beatrice, and 64 at Omaha. Once again, at Manhattan, it was 70 degrees under mostly sunny skies. Once again, at Topeka, it was 68 degrees under mostly sunny skies. Now here is your National Weather Service forecast. This afternoon, cloudy with scattered showers with isolated thunderstorms. Highs around 70. Southeast winds 5 to 10 miles per hour. Chance of rain 40%. Tonight, showers likely. A slight chance of thunderstorms in the evening, then a chance of thunderstorms after midnight. Lows in the middle 60s. Southeast winds 5 to 10 miles per hour. Chance of rain 70%. Saturday, mostly cloudy with a chance of showers with a slight chance of thunderstorms in the morning, then partly sunny in the afternoon. Warmer with highs around 80. South winds 10 to 15 miles per hour. Chance of rain 50%. Saturday night, partly cloudy with a chance of showers and thunderstorms in the evening, then mostly cloudy with showers likely with a slight chance of thunderstorms after midnight. Humid with lows in the middle 60s. Southeast winds 5 to 10 miles per hour. Chance of rain 60%. Sunday, partly sunny. A slight chance of showers in the morning. Humid with highs in the upper 70s. Southeast winds around 5 miles per hour, becoming east in the afternoon. Sunday night and Monday, mostly cloudy. Lows in the middle 60s. Highs in the upper 70s. Monday night, partly cloudy in the evening, then becoming mostly cloudy. A slight chance of thunderstorms. A slight chance of showers in the evening, then a chance of showers after midnight. Lows in the middle 60s. Chance of rain 40%. Tuesday, showers likely with a slight chance of thunderstorms in the morning, then showers likely with a chance of thunderstorms in the afternoon. Highs in the upper 70s. Chance of rain 70%. Tuesday night, showers likely with a chance of thunderstorms in the evening, then showers with a slight chance of thunderstorms after midnight. Lows in the middle 60s. Chance of rain 90%. Wednesday, showers in the morning, then showers likely with a slight chance of thunderstorms in the afternoon. Highs in the middle 70s.

Chance of rain 80%. Wednesday night and Thursday, mostly cloudy with a chance of showers with a slight chance of thunderstorms. Lows in the lower 60s. Highs in the middle 70s. Chance of rain 50%. This hazardous weather outlook is for portions of central Kansas, east central Kansas, north central Kansas, and northeast Kansas. For this afternoon and tonight, the probability for widespread hazardous weather is low. For Saturday through Thursday, a strong thunderstorm or two could develop across north central Kansas Saturday afternoon and evening. If one forms, it may be capable of some strong wind gusts and torrential rainfall. Tuesday through Thursday of next week could see occasional rounds of heavy rainfall with several inches of accumulations. If this pans out, there could be a risk for flooding across all of north central, northeast and east central Kansas. Spotters will not be needed tonight. The Topeka, Kansas climate summary for this evening, as of 4 p.m., September 25, 2026. Today's high temperature was 68 degrees. The normal high is 78. The record high is 93 degrees, which was set in 1898. Today's low temperature was 60 degrees. The normal low is 54. The record low is 33 degrees, which was set in 1989. 0.49 inches of precipitation fell today, which brings the monthly total to 4.27 inches. The total precipitation for the year now stands at 33.64 inches. Today the maximum wind observed was 13 miles an hour from the east. The highest wind gust observed was 19 miles per hour from the east. Sunset tonight is at 7:15 p.m. Sunrise tomorrow is at 7:14 a.m. The Manhattan, Kansas climate summary for this evening, as of 4 p.m., September 25, 2026. Today's high temperature was 70 degrees. This high was 8 degrees below the normal high of 78. Today's low temperature was 61 degrees. This low was 9 degrees above the normal low of 52. 0.11 inches of precipitation fell today, which brings the monthly total to 5.96 inches. The total precipitation for the year now stands at 30.34 inches. Today the maximum wind observed was 12 miles an hour from the south. The highest wind gust observed was 16 miles per hour from the southeast. Sunset tonight is at 7:19 p.m. Sunrise tomorrow is at 7:18 a.m. This is NOAA Weather Radio Station WXK91 in Topeka. Now here is your National Weather Service forecast. This afternoon, cloudy with scattered showers with isolated thunderstorms. Highs around 70. Southeast winds 5 to 10 miles per hour. Chance of rain 40%. Tonight, showers likely. A slight chance of thunderstorms in the evening, then a chance of thunderstorms after midnight. Lows in the middle 60s. Southeast winds 5 to 10 miles per hour. Chance of rain 70%. Saturday, mostly cloudy with a chance of showers with a slight chance of thunderstorms in the morning, then partly sunny in the afternoon. Warmer with highs around 80.

upper 70s. Monday night, partly cloudy in the evening, then becoming mostly cloudy. A slight chance of thunderstorms. A slight chance of showers in the evening, then a chance of showers after midnight. Lows in the middle 60s. Chance of rain 40%. Tuesday, showers likely with a slight chance of thunderstorms in the morning, then showers likely with a chance of thunderstorms in the afternoon. Highs in the upper 70s. Chance of rain 70%. Tuesday night, showers likely with a chance of thunderstorms in the evening, then showers with a slight chance of thunderstorms after midnight. Lows in the middle 60s. Chance of rain 90%. Wednesday, showers in the morning, then showers likely with a slight chance of thunderstorms in the afternoon. Highs in the middle 70s. Chance of rain 80%. Wednesday night and Thursday, mostly cloudy with a chance of showers with a slight chance of thunderstorms. Lows in the lower 60s. Highs in the middle 70s. Chance of rain 50%. The current time is 5:08 p.m. Central Daylight Time. This hazardous weather outlook is for portions of central Kansas, east central Kansas, north central Kansas, and northeast Kansas. For this afternoon and tonight, the probability for widespread hazardous weather is low. For Saturday through Thursday, a strong thunderstorm or two could develop across north central Kansas Saturday afternoon and evening. If one forms, it may be capable of some strong wind gusts and torrential rainfall. Tuesday through Thursday of next week could see occasional rounds of heavy rainfall with several inches of accumulations. If this pans out, there could be a risk for flooding across all of north central, northeast and east central Kansas. Spotters will not be needed tonight. The Topeka, Kansas climate summary for this evening, as of 4 p.m., September 25, 2026. Today's high temperature was 68 degrees. The normal high is 78. The record high is 93 degrees, which was set in 1898. Today's low temperature was 60 degrees. The normal low is 54. The record low is 33 degrees, which was set in 1989. 0.49 inches of precipitation fell today, which brings the monthly total to 4.27 inches. The total precipitation for the year now stands at 33.64 inches. Today the maximum wind observed was 13 miles an hour from the east. The highest wind gust observed was 19 miles per hour from the east. Sunset tonight is at 7:15 p.m. Sunrise tomorrow is at 7:14 a.m. The Manhattan, Kansas climate summary for this evening, as of 4 p.m., September 25, 2026. Today's high temperature was 70 degrees. This high was 8 degrees below the normal high of 78. Today's low temperature was 61 degrees. This low was 9 degrees above the normal low of 52. 0.11 inches of precipitation fell today, which brings the monthly total to 5.96 inches. The total precipitation for the year now stands at 30.34 inches. Today the maximum wind observed was 12 miles an hour from the south. The highest wind gust observed was 16 miles per hour from the southeast. Sunset tonight is at 7:19 p.m. Sunrise tomorrow is at 7:18 a.m. This is NOAA Weather Radio Station WXK91 in Topeka. Here are the 5 p.m. conditions for the local area. At Topeka, it was cloudy. The temperature was 68 degrees. The dew point 64, and the relative humidity was 87%. The wind was southeast at 10 miles an hour. The pressure was 30.12 inches and falling. At Manhattan, it was cloudy. The temperature was 70 degrees, the dew point 64, and the relative humidity was 81%. The wind was southeast at 8 miles an hour. Around the region, at Springfield, it was sunny, with a temperature of 80. It was cloudy, with a temperature of 66 at Lawrence, 65 at Kansas City, 67 at Emporia, and 72 at Concordia.
under cloudy skies, be at

Dallas reported 67, Omaha reported 64, and Wichita reported 73. Once again, at Manhattan, it was 70 degrees under cloudy skies. Once again, at Topeka, it was 68 degrees under cloudy skies. Now here is your National Weather Service forecast. This afternoon, cloudy with scattered showers with isolated thunderstorms. Highs around 70. Southeast winds 5 to 10 miles per hour. Chance of rain 40%. Tonight, showers likely. A slight chance of thunderstorms in the evening, then a chance of thunderstorms after midnight. Lows in the middle 60s. Southeast winds 5 to 10 miles per hour. Chance of rain 70%. Saturday, mostly cloudy with a chance of showers with a slight chance of thunderstorms in the morning, then partly sunny in the afternoon. Warmer with highs around 80. South winds 10 to 15 miles per hour. Chance of rain 50%. Saturday night, partly cloudy with a chance of showers and thunderstorms in the evening, then mostly cloudy with showers likely with a slight chance of thunderstorms after midnight. Humid with lows in the middle 60s. Southeast winds 5 to 10 miles per hour. Chance of rain 60%. Sunday, partly sunny. A slight chance of showers in the morning. Humid with highs in the upper 70s. Southeast winds around 5 miles per hour, becoming east in the afternoon. Sunday night and Monday, mostly cloudy. Lows in the middle 60s. Highs in the upper 70s. Monday night, partly cloudy in the evening, then becoming mostly cloudy. A slight chance of thunderstorms. A slight chance of showers in the evening, then a chance of showers after midnight. Lows in the middle 60s. Chance of rain 40%. Tuesday, showers likely with a slight chance of thunderstorms in the morning, then showers likely with a chance of thunderstorms in the afternoon. Highs in the upper 70s. Chance of rain 70%. Tuesday night, showers likely with a chance of thunderstorms in the evening, then showers with a slight chance of thunderstorms after midnight. Lows in the middle 60s. Chance of rain 90%. Wednesday, showers in the morning, then showers likely with a slight chance of thunderstorms in the afternoon. Highs in the middle 70s. Chance of rain 80%. Wednesday night and Thursday, mostly cloudy with a chance of showers with a slight chance of thunderstorms. Lows in the lower 60s. Highs in the middle 70s. Chance of rain 50%. This hazardous weather outlook is for portions of central Kansas, east central Kansas, north central Kansas, and northeast Kansas. For this afternoon and tonight, the probability for widespread hazardous weather is low. For Saturday through Thursday, a strong thunderstorm or two could develop across north central Kansas Saturday afternoon and evening. If one forms, it may be capable of some strong wind gusts and torrential rainfall. Tuesday through Thursday of next week could see occasional rounds of heavy rainfall with several inches of accumulations. If this pans out, there could be a risk for flooding across all of north central, northeast and east central Kansas. Spotters will not be needed tonight. The Topeka, Kansas climate summary for this evening, as of 4 p.m., September 25, 2026. Today's high temperature was 68 degrees. The normal high is 78. The record high is 93 degrees, which was set in 1898. Today's low temperature was 60 degrees. The normal low is 54. The record low is 33 degrees, which was set in 1989. 0.49 inches of precipitation fell today, which brings the monthly total to 4.27 inches. The total precipitation for the year now stands at 33.64 inches. Today the maximum wind observed was 13 miles an hour from the east. The highest wind gust observed was 19 miles per hour from the east. Sunset tonight is at 7:15 p.m. Sunrise tomorrow is at 7:14 a.m. The Manhattan, Kansas climate summary for this evening,
as of 4 p.m., September 25, 2026. Today's high temperature was 70 degrees. This high was 8 degrees below the normal high of 78. Today's low temperature was 61 degrees. This low was 9 degrees above the normal low of 52. 0.11 inches of precipitation fell today, which brings the monthly total to 5.96 inches. The total precipitation for the year now stands at 30.34 inches. Today the maximum wind observed was 12 miles an hour from the south. The highest wind gust observed was 16 miles per hour from the southeast. Sunset tonight is at 7:19 p.m. Sunrise tomorrow is at 7:18 a.m. This is NOAA Weather Radio Station WXK91 in Topeka. Here are the 5 p.m. conditions for the local area. At Topeka, it was cloudy. The temperature was 68 degrees, the dew point 64, and the relative humidity was 87%. The wind was southeast at 10 miles an hour. The pressure was 30.12 inches and falling. At Manhattan, it was cloudy. The temperature was 70 degrees, the dew point 64, and the relative humidity was 81%. The wind was southeast at 8 miles an hour. Around the region, at Springfield, it was sunny, with a temperature of 80. It was cloudy, with a temperature of 66 at Lawrence, 65 at Kansas City, 67 at Emporia, and 72 at Concordia. Under cloudy skies, Beatrice reported 67, Omaha reported 64, and Wichita reported 73. Once again, at Manhattan, it was 70 degrees under cloudy skies. Once again, at Topeka, it was 68 degrees under cloudy skies. Now here is your National Weather Service forecast. Tonight, mostly cloudy with a chance of thunderstorms. A chance of showers this evening, then showers likely after midnight. Near steady temperature in the middle 60s. Southeast winds 5 to 10 miles per hour. Chance of rain 70%. Saturday, partly sunny. A chance of showers and thunderstorms in the morning. Humid with highs in the upper 70s. South winds 10 to 15 miles per hour. Chance of rain 50%. Saturday night, partly cloudy with a chance of showers and thunderstorms in the evening, then mostly cloudy with showers likely with a slight chance of thunderstorms after midnight. Humid with lows in the middle 60s. Southeast winds 5 to 10 miles per hour. Chance of rain 60%. Sunday, partly sunny. A slight chance of showers in the morning. Humid with highs in the upper 70s. Southeast winds around 5 miles per hour, becoming east in the afternoon. Sunday night, mostly cloudy. Humid with lows in the middle 60s. East winds around 5 miles per hour. Monday, mostly cloudy in the morning, then becoming partly sunny. Highs in the upper 70s. Monday night, partly cloudy in the evening, then becoming cloudy. A slight chance of thunderstorms. A slight chance of showers in the evening, then a chance of showers after midnight. Lows in the middle 60s. Chance of rain 40%. Tuesday, showers likely with a slight chance of thunderstorms in the morning, then showers likely with a chance of thunderstorms in the afternoon. Highs in the upper 70s. Chance of rain 70%. Tuesday night, showers likely with a chance of thunderstorms in the evening, then showers with a slight chance of thunderstorms after midnight. Lows in the middle 60s. Chance of rain 90%. Wednesday, showers in the morning, then showers likely with a slight chance of thunderstorms in the afternoon. Highs in the middle 70s. Chance of rain 80%. Wednesday night and Thursday, mostly cloudy with a chance of showers with a slight chance of thunderstorms. Lows in the lower 60s. Highs in the middle 70s. Chance of rain 50%. Thursday night, mostly cloudy with a chance of showers and thunderstorms in the evening, then partly cloudy with a slight chance of showers and thunderstorms after midnight.
Lows in the lower 60s. Chance of rain 40%. Friday, mostly sunny. A slight chance of showers in the morning, then a chance of showers with a slight chance of thunderstorms in the afternoon. Highs in the upper 70s. Chance of rain 30%. This hazardous weather outlook is for portions of central Kansas, east central Kansas, north central Kansas, and northeast Kansas. For this afternoon and tonight, the probability for widespread hazardous weather is low. For Saturday through Thursday, a strong thunderstorm or two could develop across north central Kansas Saturday afternoon and evening. If one forms, it may be capable of some strong wind gusts and torrential rainfall. Tuesday through Thursday of next week could see occasional rounds of heavy rainfall with several inches of accumulations. If this pans out, there could be a risk for flooding across all of north central, northeast and east central Kansas. Spotters will not be needed tonight. The current time is 5:23 p.m. Central Daylight Time. The Topeka, Kansas climate summary for this evening, as of 4 p.m., September 25, 2026. Today's high temperature was 68 degrees. The normal high is 78. The record high is 93 degrees, which was set in 1898. Today's low temperature was 60 degrees. The normal low is 54. The record low is 33 degrees, which was set in 1989. 0.49 inches of precipitation fell today, which brings the monthly total to 4.27 inches. The total precipitation for the year now stands at 33.64 inches. Today the maximum wind observed was 13 miles an hour from the east. The highest wind gust observed was 19 miles per hour from the east. Sunset tonight is at 7:15 p.m. Sunrise tomorrow is at 7:14 a.m. The Manhattan, Kansas climate summary for this evening, as of 4 p.m., September 25, 2026. Today's high temperature was 70 degrees. This high was 8 degrees below the normal high of 78. Today's low temperature was 61 degrees. This low was 9 degrees above the normal low of 52. 0.11 inches of precipitation fell today, which brings the monthly total to 5.96 inches. The total precipitation for the year now stands at 30.34 inches. Today the maximum wind observed was 12 miles an hour from the south. The highest wind gust observed was 16 miles per hour from the southeast. Sunset tonight is at 7:19 p.m. Sunrise tomorrow is at 7:18 a.m. This is NOAA Weather Radio Station WXK91 in Topeka. Here are the 5 p.m. conditions for the local area. At Topeka, it was cloudy. The temperature was 68 degrees. The dew point 64, and the relative humidity was 87%. The wind was southeast at 10 miles an hour. The pressure was 30.12 inches and falling. At Manhattan, it was cloudy. The temperature was 70 degrees, the dew point 64, and the relative humidity was 81%. The wind was southeast at 8 miles an hour. Around the region, at Springfield, it was sunny, with a temperature of 80. It was cloudy, with a temperature of 66 at Lawrence, 65 at Kansas City, 67 at Emporia, and 72 at Concordia. Under cloudy skies, Beatrice reported 67, Omaha reported 64, and Wichita reported 73. Once again, at Manhattan, it was 70 degrees under cloudy skies. Once again, at Topeka, it was 68 degrees under cloudy skies. Now here is your National Weather Service forecast. Tonight, mostly cloudy with a chance of thunderstorms. A chance of showers this evening, then showers likely after midnight. Near steady temperature in the middle 60s. Southeast winds 5 to 10 miles per hour. Chance of rain 70%. Saturday, partly sunny. A chance of showers and thunderstorms in the morning. Humid with highs in the upper 70s. South winds 10 to 15 miles per hour.
chance of rain 50%. Saturday night, partly cloudy with a chance of showers and thunderstorms in the evening, then mostly cloudy with showers likely with a slight chance of thunderstorms after midnight. Humid with lows in the middle 60s. Southeast winds 5 to 10 miles per hour. Chance of rain 60%. Sunday, partly sunny. A slight chance of showers in the morning. Humid with highs in the upper 70s. Southeast winds around 5 miles per hour, becoming east in the afternoon. Sunday night, mostly cloudy. Humid with lows in the middle 60s. East winds around 5 miles per hour. Monday, mostly cloudy in the morning, then becoming partly sunny. Highs in the upper 70s. Monday night, partly cloudy in the evening, then becoming mostly cloudy. A slight chance of thunderstorms. A slight chance of showers in the evening, then a chance of showers after midnight. Lows in the middle 60s. Chance of rain 40%. Tuesday, showers likely with a slight chance of thunderstorms in the morning, then showers likely with a chance of thunderstorms in the afternoon. Highs in the upper 70s. Chance of rain 70%. Tuesday night, showers likely with a chance of thunderstorms in the evening, then showers with a slight chance of thunderstorms after midnight. Lows in the middle 60s. Chance of rain 90%. Wednesday, showers in the morning, then showers likely with a slight chance of thunderstorms in the afternoon. Highs in the middle 70s. Chance of rain 80%. Wednesday night and Thursday, mostly cloudy with a chance of showers with a slight chance of thunderstorms. Lows in the lower 60s. Highs in the middle 70s. Chance of rain 50%. Thursday night, mostly cloudy with a chance of showers and thunderstorms in the evening, then partly cloudy with a slight chance of showers and thunderstorms after midnight. Lows in the lower 60s. Chance of rain 40%. Friday, mostly sunny. A slight chance of showers in the morning, then a chance of showers with a slight chance of thunderstorms in the afternoon. Highs in the upper 70s. Chance of rain 30%. This hazardous weather outlook is for portions of central Kansas, east central Kansas, north central Kansas, and northeast Kansas. For this afternoon and tonight, the probability for widespread hazardous weather is low. For Saturday through Thursday, a strong thunderstorm or two could develop across north central Kansas Saturday afternoon and evening. If one forms, it may be capable of some strong wind gusts and torrential rainfall. Tuesday through Thursday of next week could see occasional rounds of heavy rainfall with several inches of accumulations. If this pans out, there could be a risk for flooding across all of north central, northeast and east central Kansas. Spotters will not be needed tonight. The Topeka, Kansas climate summary for this evening, as of 4 p.m., September 25, 2026. Today's high temperature was 68 degrees. The normal high is 78. The record high is 93 degrees, which was set in 1898. Today's low temperature was 60 degrees. The normal low is 54. The record low is 33 degrees, which was set in 1989. 0.49 inches of precipitation fell today, which brings the monthly total to 4.27 inches. The total precipitation for the year now stands at 33.64 inches. Today the maximum wind observed was 13 miles an hour from the east. The highest wind gust observed was 19 miles per hour from the east. Sunset tonight is at 7:15 p.m. Sunrise tomorrow is at 7:14 a.m. The Manhattan, Kansas climate summary for this evening, as of 4 p.m., September 25, 2026. Today's high temperature was 70 degrees. This high was 8 degrees below the normal high of 78. Today's low temperature was 61 degrees. This low was 9 degrees above the normal low of 52. 0.11 inches of precipitation fell today, which brings the monthly total to 5.96 inches. The total precipitation for the year now stands at 30.34 inches.
Today the maximum wind observed was 12 miles an hour from the south.

The highest wind gust observed was 16 miles per hour from the southeast. Sunset tonight is at 7:19 p.m. Sunrise tomorrow is at 7:18 a.m. This is NOAA Weather Radio Station WXK91 in Topeka. Here are the 5 p.m. conditions for the local area. At Topeka, it was cloudy. The temperature was 68 degrees, the dew point 64, and the relative humidity was 87%. The wind was southeast at 10 miles an hour. The pressure was 30.12 inches and falling. At Manhattan, it was cloudy. The temperature was 70 degrees, the dew point 64, and the relative humidity was 81%. The wind was southeast at 8 miles an hour. Around the region, at Springfield, it was sunny, with a temperature of 80. It was cloudy, with a temperature of 66 at Lawrence, 65 at Kansas City, 80. It was cloudy, with a temperature of 66 at Lawrence, 65 at Kansas City, 67 at Emporia, and 72 at Concordia. Under cloudy skies, Beatrice reported 67, Omaha reported 64, and Wichita reported 73. Once again, at Manhattan, it was 70 degrees under cloudy skies. Once again, at Topeka, it was 68 degrees under cloudy skies. Now here is your National Weather Service forecast. Tonight, mostly cloudy with a chance of thunderstorms. A chance of showers this evening, then showers likely after midnight. Near steady temperature in the middle 60s. Southeast winds 5 to 10 miles per hour. Chance of rain 70%. Saturday, partly sunny. A chance of showers and thunderstorms in the morning. Humid with highs in the upper 70s. South winds 10 to 15 miles per hour. Chance of rain 50%. Saturday night, partly cloudy with a chance of showers and thunderstorms in the evening, then mostly cloudy with showers likely with a slight chance of thunderstorms after midnight. Humid with lows in the middle 60s. Southeast winds 5 to 10 miles per hour. Chance of rain 60%. Sunday, partly sunny. A slight chance of showers in the morning. Humid with highs in the upper 70s. Southeast winds around 5 miles per hour, becoming east in the afternoon. Sunday night, mostly cloudy. Humid with lows in the middle 60s. East winds around 5 miles per hour. Monday, mostly cloudy in the morning, then becoming partly sunny. Highs in the upper 70s. Monday night, partly cloudy in the evening, then becoming mostly cloudy. A slight chance of thunderstorms. A slight chance of showers in the evening, then a chance of showers after midnight. Lows in the middle 60s. Chance of rain 40%. Tuesday, showers likely with a slight chance of thunderstorms in the morning, then showers likely with a chance of thunderstorms in the afternoon. Highs in the upper 70s. Chance of rain 70%. Tuesday night, showers likely with a chance of thunderstorms in the evening, then showers with a slight chance of thunderstorms after midnight. Lows in the middle 60s. Chance of rain 90%. Wednesday, showers in the morning, then showers likely with a slight chance of thunderstorms in the afternoon. Highs in the middle 70s. Chance of rain 80%. Wednesday night and Thursday, mostly cloudy with a chance of showers with a slight chance of thunderstorms. Lows in the lower 60s. Highs in the middle 70s. Chance of rain 50%. Thursday night, mostly cloudy with a chance of showers and thunderstorms in the evening, then partly cloudy with a slight chance of showers and thunderstorms after midnight. Lows in the lower 60s. Chance of rain 40%. Friday, mostly sunny. A slight chance of showers in the morning, then a chance of showers with a slight chance of thunderstorms in the afternoon. Highs in the upper 70s. Chance of rain 30%. This hazardous weather outlook is for portions of central Kansas, east central Kansas, north central Kansas, and northeast Kansas. For this afternoon and tonight, the probability for widespread

widespread hazardous weather is low. For Saturday through Thursday, a strong thunderstorm or two could develop across north-central Kansas Saturday afternoon and evening. If one forms, it may be capable of some strong wind gusts and torrential rainfall. Tuesday through Thursday of next week could see occasional rounds of heavy rainfall with several inches of accumulations. If this pans out, there could be a risk for flooding across all of north-central, northeast and east-central Kansas. Spotters will not be needed tonight. The Topeka, Kansas climate summary for this evening, as of 4 p.m., September 25, 2026. Today's high temperature was 68 degrees. The normal high is 78. The record high is 93 degrees, which was set in 1898. Today's low temperature was 60 degrees. The normal low is 54. The record low is 33 degrees, which was set in 1989. 0.49 inches of precipitation fell today, which brings the monthly total to 4.27 inches. The total precipitation for the year now stands at 33.64 inches. Today the maximum wind observed was 13 miles an hour from the east. The highest wind gust observed was 19 miles per hour from the east. Sunset tonight is at 7:15 p.m. Sunrise tomorrow is at 7:14 a.m. This is NOAA Weather Radio WXK91 in Topeka. The current time is 5:38 p.m. Central Daylight Time. The Manhattan, Kansas climate summary for this evening, as of 4 p.m., September 25, 2026. Today's high temperature was 70 degrees. This high was 8 degrees below the normal high of 78. Today's low temperature was 61 degrees. This low was 9 degrees above the normal low of 52. 0.11 inches of precipitation fell today, which brings the monthly total to 5.96 inches. The total precipitation for the year now stands at 30.34 inches. Today the maximum wind observed was 12 miles an hour from the south. The highest wind gust observed was 16 miles per hour from the southeast. Sunset tonight is at 7:19 p.m. Sunrise tomorrow is at 7:18 a.m. This is NOAA Weather Radio Station WXK91 in Topeka. Here are the 5 p.m. conditions for the local area. At Topeka, it was cloudy. The temperature was 68 degrees, the dew point 64, and the relative humidity was 87%. The wind was southeast at 10 miles an hour. The pressure was 30.12 inches and falling. At Manhattan, it was cloudy. The temperature was 70 degrees, the dew point 64, and the relative humidity was 81%. The wind was southeast at 8 miles an hour. Around the region, at Springfield, it was sunny, with a temperature of 80. It was cloudy, with a temperature of 66 at Lawrence, 65 at Kansas City, 67 at Emporia, and 72 at Concordia. Under cloudy skies, Beatrice reported 67, Omaha reported 64, and Wichita reported 73. Once again, at Manhattan, it was 70 degrees under cloudy skies. Once again, at Topeka, it was 68 degrees under cloudy skies. Now here is your National Weather Service forecast. Tonight, mostly cloudy with a chance of thunderstorms. A chance of showers this evening, then showers likely after midnight. Near steady temperature in the middle 60s. Southeast winds 5 to 10 miles per hour. Chance of rain 70%. Saturday, partly sunny. A chance of showers and thunderstorms in the morning. Humid with highs in the upper 70s. South winds 10 to 15 miles per hour. Chance of rain 50%. Saturday night, partly cloudy with a chance of showers and thunderstorms in the evening, then mostly cloudy with showers likely with a slight chance of thunderstorms after midnight. Humid with lows in the middle 60s. Southeast winds 5 to 10 miles per hour. Chance of rain 60%. Sunday, partly sunny. A slight chance of showers in the morning.
humid with highs in the upper 70s. Southeast winds around 5 miles per hour, becoming east in the afternoon. Sunday night, mostly cloudy. Humid with lows in the middle 60s. East winds around 5 miles per hour. Monday, mostly cloudy in the morning, then becoming partly sunny. Highs in the upper 70s. Monday night, partly cloudy in the evening, then becoming mostly cloudy. A slight chance of thunderstorms. A slight chance of showers in the evening, then a chance of showers after midnight. Lows in the middle 60s. Chance of rain 40%. Tuesday, showers likely with a slight chance of thunderstorms in the morning, then showers likely with a chance of thunderstorms in the afternoon. Highs in the upper 70s. Chance of rain 70%. Tuesday night, showers likely with a chance of thunderstorms in the evening, then showers with a slight chance of thunderstorms after midnight. Lows in the middle 60s. Chance of rain 90%. Wednesday, showers in the morning, then showers likely with a slight chance of thunderstorms in the afternoon. Highs in the middle 70s. Chance of rain 80%. Wednesday night and Thursday, mostly cloudy with a chance of showers with a slight chance of thunderstorms. Lows in the lower 60s. Highs in the middle 70s. Chance of rain 50%. Thursday night, mostly cloudy with a chance of showers and thunderstorms in the evening, then partly cloudy with a slight chance of showers and thunderstorms after midnight. Lows in the lower 60s. Chance of rain 40%. Friday, mostly sunny. A slight chance of showers in the morning, then a chance of showers with a slight chance of thunderstorms in the afternoon. Highs in the upper 70s. Chance of rain 30%. This hazardous weather outlook is for portions of central Kansas, east central Kansas, north central Kansas, and northeast Kansas. For this afternoon and tonight, the probability for widespread hazardous weather is low. For Saturday through Thursday, a strong thunderstorm or two could develop across north central Kansas Saturday afternoon and evening. If one forms, it may be capable of some strong wind gusts and torrential rainfall. Tuesday through Thursday of next week could see occasional rounds of heavy rainfall with several inches of accumulations. If this pans out, there could be a risk for flooding across all of north central, northeast and east central Kansas. Spotters will not be needed tonight. The Topeka, Kansas climate summary for this evening, as of 4 p.m., September 25, 2026. Today's high temperature was 68 degrees. The normal high is 78. The record high is 93 degrees, which was set in 1898. Today's low temperature was 60 degrees. The normal low is 54. The record low is 33 degrees, which was set in 1989. 0.49 inches of precipitation fell today, which brings the monthly total to 4.27 inches. The total precipitation for the year now stands at 33.64 inches. Today the maximum wind observed was 13 miles an hour from the east. The highest wind gust observed was 19 miles per hour from the east. Sunset tonight is at 7:15 p.m. Sunrise tomorrow is at 7:14 a.m. The Manhattan, Kansas climate summary for this evening, as of 4 p.m., September 25, 2026. Today's high temperature was 70 degrees. This high was 8 degrees below the normal high of 78. Today's low temperature was 61 degrees. This low was 9 degrees above the normal low of 52. 0.11 inches of precipitation fell today, which brings the monthly total to 5.96 inches. The total precipitation for the year now stands at 30.34 inches. Today the maximum wind observed was 12 miles an hour from the south. The highest wind gust observed was 16 miles per hour from the southeast. Sunset tonight is at 7:19 p.m. Sunrise tomorrow is at 7:18 a.m. This is NOAA Weather Radio Station WXK91 in Topeka. Here are the 5 p.m. conditions for the local area.
And today

Topeka, it was cloudy. The temperature was 68 degrees, the dew point 64, and the relative humidity was 87%. The wind was southeast at 10 miles an hour. The pressure was 30.12 inches and falling. At Manhattan, it was cloudy. The temperature was 70 degrees, the dew point 64, and the relative humidity was 81%. The wind was southeast at 8 miles an hour. Around the region, at Springfield, it was sunny, with a temperature of 80. It was cloudy, with a temperature of 66 at Lawrence, 65 at Kansas City, 67 at Emporia, and 72 at Concordia. Under cloudy skies, Beatrice reported 67, Omaha reported 64, and Wichita reported 73. Once again, at Manhattan, it was 70 degrees under cloudy skies. Once again, at Topeka, it was 68 degrees under cloudy skies. Now here is your National Weather Service forecast. Tonight, mostly cloudy with a chance of thunderstorms. A chance of showers this evening, then showers likely after midnight. Near steady temperature in the middle 60s. Southeast winds 5 to 10 miles per hour. Chance of rain 70%. Saturday, partly sunny. A chance of showers and thunderstorms in the morning. Humid with highs in the upper 70s. South winds 10 to 15 miles per hour. Chance of rain 50%. Saturday night, partly cloudy with a chance of showers and thunderstorms in the evening, then mostly cloudy with showers likely with a slight chance of thunderstorms after midnight. Humid with lows in the middle 60s. Southeast winds 5 to 10 miles per hour. Chance of rain 60%. Sunday, partly sunny. A slight chance of showers in the morning. Humid with highs in the upper 70s. Southeast winds around 5 miles per hour, becoming east in the afternoon. Sunday night, mostly cloudy. Humid with lows in the middle 60s. East winds around 5 miles per hour. Monday, mostly cloudy in the morning, then becoming partly sunny. Highs in the upper 70s. Monday night, partly cloudy in the evening, then becoming mostly cloudy. A slight chance of thunderstorms. A slight chance of showers in the evening, then a chance of showers after midnight. Lows in the middle 60s. Chance of rain 40%. Tuesday, showers likely with a slight chance of thunderstorms in the morning, then showers likely with a chance of thunderstorms in the afternoon. Highs in the upper 70s. Chance of rain 70%. Tuesday night, showers likely with a chance of thunderstorms in the evening, then showers with a slight chance of thunderstorms after midnight. Lows in the middle 60s. Chance of rain 90%. Wednesday, showers in the morning, then showers likely with a slight chance of thunderstorms in the afternoon. Highs in the middle 70s. Chance of rain 80%. Wednesday night and Thursday, mostly cloudy with a chance of showers with a slight chance of thunderstorms. Lows in the lower 60s. Chance of rain 50%. Thursday night, mostly cloudy with a chance of showers and thunderstorms in the evening, then partly cloudy with a slight chance of showers and thunderstorms after midnight. Lows in the lower 60s. Chance of rain 40%. Friday, mostly sunny. A slight chance of showers in the morning, then a chance of showers with a slight chance of thunderstorms in the afternoon. Highs in the upper 70s. Chance of rain 30%. This hazardous weather outlook is for portions of central Kansas, east central Kansas, north central Kansas, and northeast Kansas. For this afternoon and tonight, the probability for widespread hazardous weather is low. For Saturday through Thursday, a strong thunderstorm or two could develop across north-central Kansas Saturday afternoon and evening. If one forms, it may be capable of some strong wind gusts and torrential rainfall. Tuesday through Thursday of next week could see occasional rounds of heavy rainfall with several inches of accumulations. If this pans out, there could be a risk for flooding across all of north-central, northeast, and east-central Kansas.
spotters will not be needed tonight. The Topeka, Kansas climate summary for this evening, as of 4 p.m., September 25, 2026. Today's high temperature was 68 degrees. The normal high is 78. The record high is 93 degrees, which was set in 1898. Today's low temperature was 60 degrees. The normal low is 54. The record low is 33 degrees, which was set in 1989. 0.49 inches of precipitation fell today, which brings the monthly total to 4.27 inches. The total precipitation for the year now stands at 33.64 inches. Today the maximum wind observed was 13 miles an hour from the east. The highest wind gust observed was 19 miles per hour from the east. Sunset tonight is at 7:15 p.m. Sunrise tomorrow is at 7:14 a.m. The current time is 5:53 p.m. Central Daylight Time. The Manhattan, Kansas climate summary for this evening, as of 4 p.m., September 25, 2026. Today's high temperature was 70 degrees. This high was 8 degrees below the normal high of 78. Today's low temperature was 61 degrees. This low was 9 degrees above the normal low of 52. 0.11 inches of precipitation fell today, which brings the monthly total to 5.96 inches. The total precipitation for the year now stands at 30.34 inches. Today the maximum wind observed was 12 miles an hour from the south. The highest wind gust observed was 16 miles per hour from the southeast. Sunset tonight is at 7:19 p.m. Sunrise tomorrow is at 7:18 a.m. This is NOAA Weather Radio Station WXK91 in Topeka. Here are the 5 p.m. conditions for the local area. At Topeka, it was cloudy. The temperature was 68 degrees, the dew point 64, and the relative humidity was 87%. The wind was southeast at 10 miles an hour. The pressure was 30.12 inches and falling. At Manhattan, it was cloudy. The temperature was 70 degrees, the dew point 64, and the relative humidity was 81%. The wind was southeast at 8 miles an hour. Around the region, at Springfield, it was sunny, with a temperature of 80. It was cloudy, with a temperature of 66 at Lawrence, 65 at Kansas City, 67 at Emporia, and 72 at Concordia. Under cloudy skies, Beatrice reported 67, Omaha reported 64, and Wichita reported 73. Once again, at Manhattan, it was 70 degrees under cloudy skies. Once again, at Topeka, it was 68 degrees under cloudy skies. Now here is your National Weather Service forecast. Tonight, mostly cloudy with a chance of thunderstorms. A chance of showers this evening, then showers likely after midnight. Near steady temperature in the middle 60s. Southeast winds 5 to 10 miles per hour. Chance of rain 70%. Saturday, partly sunny. A chance of showers and thunderstorms in the morning. Humid with highs in the upper 70s. South winds 10 to 15 miles per hour. Chance of rain 50%. Saturday night, partly cloudy with a chance of showers and thunderstorms in the evening, then mostly cloudy with showers likely with a slight chance of thunderstorms after midnight. Humid with lows in the middle 60s. Southeast winds 5 to 10 miles per hour. Chance of rain 60%. Sunday, partly sunny. A slight chance of showers in the morning. Humid with highs in the upper 70s. Southeast winds around 5 miles per hour, becoming east in the afternoon. Sunday night, mostly cloudy. Humid with lows in the middle 60s. East winds around 5 miles per hour. Monday, mostly cloudy in the morning, then becoming partly sunny. Highs in the upper 70s. Monday night, partly cloudy in the evening, then becoming mostly cloudy. A slight chance of thunderstorms.
A slight chance of showers in the evening, then a chance of showers after midnight. Lows in the middle 60s. Chance of rain 40%. Tuesday, showers likely with a slight chance of thunderstorms in the morning, then showers likely with a chance of thunderstorms in the afternoon. Highs in the upper 70s. Chance of rain 70%. Tuesday night, showers likely with a chance of thunderstorms in the evening, then showers with a slight chance of thunderstorms after midnight. Lows in the middle 60s. Chance of rain 90%. Wednesday, showers in the morning, then showers likely with a slight chance of thunderstorms in the afternoon. Highs in the middle 70s. Chance of rain 80%. Wednesday night and Thursday, mostly cloudy with a chance of showers with a slight chance of thunderstorms. Lows in the lower 60s. Highs in the middle 70s. Chance of rain 50%. Thursday night, mostly cloudy with a chance of showers and thunderstorms in the evening, then partly cloudy with a slight chance of showers and thunderstorms after midnight. Lows in the lower 60s. Chance of rain 40%. Friday, mostly sunny. A slight chance of showers in the morning, then a chance of showers with a slight chance of thunderstorms in the afternoon. Highs in the upper 70s. Chance of rain 30%. This hazardous weather outlook is for portions of central Kansas, east central Kansas, north central Kansas, and northeast Kansas. For this afternoon and tonight, the probability for widespread hazardous weather is low. For Saturday through Thursday, a strong thunderstorm or two could develop across north central Kansas Saturday afternoon and evening. If one forms, it may be capable of some strong wind gusts and torrential rainfall. Tuesday through Thursday of next week could see occasional rounds of heavy rainfall with several inches of accumulations. If this pans out, there could be a risk for flooding across all of north central, northeast and east central Kansas. Spotters will not be needed tonight. The Topeka, Kansas climate summary for this evening, as of 4 p.m., September 25, 2026. Today's high temperature was 68 degrees. The normal high is 78. The record high is 93 degrees, which was set in 1898. Today's low temperature was 60 degrees. The normal low is 54. The record low is 33 degrees, which was set in 1989. 0.49 inches of precipitation fell today, which brings the monthly total to 4.27 inches. The total precipitation for the year now stands at 33.64 inches. Today the maximum wind observed was 13 miles an hour from the east. The highest wind gust observed was 19 miles per hour from the east. Sunset tonight is at 7:15 p.m. Sunrise tomorrow is at 7:14 a.m. The Manhattan, Kansas climate summary for this evening, as of 4 p.m., September 25, 2026. Today's high temperature was 70 degrees. This high was 8 degrees below the normal high of 78. Today's low temperature was 61 degrees. This low was 9 degrees above the normal low of 52. 0.11 inches of precipitation fell today, which brings the monthly total to 5.96 inches. The total precipitation for the year now stands at 30.34 inches. Today the maximum wind observed was 12 miles an hour from the south. The highest wind gust observed was 16 miles per hour from the southeast. Sunset tonight is at 7:19 p.m. Sunrise tomorrow is at 7:18 a.m. This is NOAA Weather Radio Station WXK91, in Topeka. Here are the 5 p.m. conditions for the local area. At Topeka, it was cloudy. The temperature was 68 degrees, the dew point 64, and the relative humidity was 87%. The wind was southeast at 10 miles an hour. The pressure was 30.12 inches and falling. At Manhattan, it was cloudy. The temperature was 70 degrees, the dew point 64, and the relative humidity was 81%. The wind was southeast at 8 miles an hour.
Around the region, at Springfield, it was sunny, with a temperature of 80. It was cloudy.

with a temperature of 66 at Lawrence, 65 at Kansas City, 67 at Emporia, and 72 at Concordia. Under cloudy skies, Beatrice reported 67, Omaha reported 64, and Wichita reported 73. Once again, at Manhattan, it was 70 degrees under cloudy skies. Once again, at Topeka, it was 68 degrees under cloudy skies. Now here is your National Weather Service forecast. Tonight, mostly cloudy with a chance of thunderstorms. A chance of showers this evening, then showers likely after midnight. Near steady temperature in the middle 60s. Southeast winds 5 to 10 miles per hour. Chance of rain 70%. Saturday, partly sunny. A chance of showers and thunderstorms in the morning. Humid with highs in the upper 70s. South winds 10 to 15 miles per hour. Chance of rain 50%. Saturday night, partly cloudy with a chance of showers and thunderstorms in the evening, then mostly cloudy with showers likely with a slight chance of thunderstorms after midnight. Humid with lows in the middle 60s. Southeast winds 5 to 10 miles per hour. Chance of rain 60%. Sunday, partly sunny. A slight chance of showers in the morning. Humid with highs in the upper 70s. Southeast winds around 5 miles per hour, becoming east in the afternoon. Sunday night, mostly cloudy. Humid with lows in the middle 60s. East winds around 5 miles per hour. Monday, mostly cloudy in the morning, then becoming partly sunny. Highs in the upper 70s. Monday night, partly cloudy in the evening, then becoming mostly cloudy. A slight chance of thunderstorms. A slight chance of showers in the evening, then a chance of showers after midnight. Lows in the middle 60s. Chance of rain 40%. Tuesday, showers likely with a slight chance of thunderstorms in the morning, then showers likely with a chance of thunderstorms in the afternoon. Highs in the upper 70s. Chance of rain 70%. Tuesday night, showers likely with a chance of thunderstorms in the evening, then showers with a slight chance of thunderstorms after midnight. Lows in the middle 60s. Chance of rain 90%. Wednesday, showers in the morning, then showers likely with a slight chance of thunderstorms in the afternoon. Highs in the middle 70s. Chance of rain 80%. Wednesday night and Thursday, mostly cloudy with a chance of showers with a slight chance of thunderstorms. Lows in the lower 60s. Highs in the middle 70s. Chance of rain 50%. Thursday night, mostly cloudy with a chance of showers and thunderstorms in the evening, then partly cloudy with a slight chance of showers and thunderstorms after midnight. Lows in the lower 60s. Chance of rain 40%. Friday, mostly sunny. A slight chance of showers in the morning, then a chance of showers with a slight chance of thunderstorms in the afternoon. Highs in the upper 70s. Chance of rain 30%. This hazardous weather outlook is for portions of central Kansas, east central Kansas, north central Kansas, and northeast Kansas. For this afternoon and tonight, the probability for widespread hazardous weather is low. For Saturday through Thursday, a strong thunderstorm or two could develop across north-central Kansas Saturday afternoon and evening. If one forms, it may be capable of some strong wind gusts and torrential rainfall. Tuesday through Thursday of next week could see occasional rounds of heavy rainfall with several inches of accumulations. If this pans out, there could be a risk for flooding across all of north-central, northeast and east-central Kansas. Spotters will not be needed tonight. The Topeka, Kansas climate summary for this evening, as of 4 p.m., September 25, 2026. Today's high temperature was 68 degrees. The normal high is 78. The record high is 93 degrees, which was set in 1898. Today's low temperature was 60 degrees. The normal low is 54. The record low is 33 degrees, which was set in 1989. 0.49 inches of precipitation fell today.

0.11 inches of precipitation fell today, which brings the monthly total to 5.96 inches. The total precipitation for the year now stands at 30.34 inches. Today the maximum wind observed was 12 miles an hour from the south. The highest wind gust observed was 16 miles per hour from the southeast. Sunset tonight is at 7:19 p.m. Sunrise tomorrow is at 7:18 a.m. The current time is 6:08 p.m. Central Daylight Time. 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Now here is your National Weather Service forecast. Tonight, mostly cloudy with a chance of thunderstorms. A chance of showers this evening, then showers likely after midnight. Near steady temperature in the middle 60s. Southeast winds 5 to 10 miles per hour. Chance of rain 70%. Saturday, partly sunny. A chance of showers and thunderstorms in the morning. Humid with highs in the upper 70s. South winds 10 to 15 miles per hour. Chance of rain 50%. Saturday night, partly cloudy with a chance of showers and thunderstorms in the evening, then mostly cloudy with showers likely with a slight chance of thunderstorms after midnight. Humid with lows in the middle 60s. Southeast winds 5 to 10 miles per hour. Chance of rain 60%. Sunday, partly sunny. A slight chance of showers in the morning. Humid with highs in the upper 70s. Southeast winds around 5 miles per hour, becoming east in the afternoon. Sunday night, mostly cloudy. Humid with lows in the middle 60s. East winds around 5 miles per hour. Monday, mostly cloudy in the morning, then becoming partly sunny. Highs in the upper 70s. Monday night, partly cloudy in the evening, then becoming mostly cloudy. A slight chance of thunderstorms. A slight chance of showers in the evening, then a chance of showers after midnight. Lows in the middle 60s. Chance of rain 40%. Tuesday, showers likely with a slight chance of thunderstorms in the morning, then showers likely with a chance of thunderstorms in the afternoon. Highs in the upper 70s. Chance of rain 70%. Tuesday night, showers likely with a chance of thunderstorms in the evening, then showers with a slight chance of thunderstorms after midnight. Lows in the middle 60s. Chance of rain 90%. Wednesday, showers in the morning, then showers likely with a slight chance of thunderstorms in the afternoon. Highs in the middle 70s. Chance of rain 80%. Wednesday night and Thursday, mostly cloudy with a chance of showers with a slight chance of thunderstorms. Lows in the lower 60s. Highs in the middle 70s. Chance of rain 50%. Thursday night, mostly cloudy with a chance of showers and thunderstorms in the evening, then partly cloudy with a slight chance of showers and thunderstorms after midnight. Lows in the lower 60s. Chance of rain 40%. Friday, mostly sunny. A slight chance of showers in the morning, then a chance of showers with a slight chance of thunderstorms in the afternoon. Highs in the upper 70s. Chance of rain 30%. This hazardous weather outlook is for portions of central Kansas, east central Kansas, north central Kansas, and northeast Kansas. For this afternoon and tonight, the probability for widespread hazardous weather is low. For Saturday through Thursday, a strong thunderstorm or two could develop across north-central Kansas Saturday afternoon and evening. If one forms, it may be capable of some strong wind gusts and torrential rainfall. Tuesday through Thursday of next week could see occasional rounds of heavy rainfall with several inches of accumulations. If this pans out, there could be a risk for flooding across all of north-central, northeast and east-central Kansas. Spotters will not be needed tonight. The Topeka, Kansas climate summary for this evening, as of 4 p.m., September 25, 2026. Today's high temperature was 68 degrees. The normal high is 78. The record high is 93 degrees, which was set in 1898.

Today's low temperature was 60 degrees. The normal low is 54. The record low is 33 degrees, which was set in 1989. 0.49 inches of precipitation fell today, which brings the monthly total to 4.27 inches. The total precipitation for the year now stands at 33.64 inches. Today the maximum wind observed was 13 miles an hour from the east. The highest wind gust observed was 19 miles per hour from the east. Sunset tonight is at 7:15 p.m. Sunrise tomorrow is at 7:14 a.m. The Manhattan, Kansas climate summary for this evening, as of 4 p.m., September 25, 2026. Today's high temperature was 70 degrees. This high was 8 degrees below the normal high of 78. Today's low temperature was 61 degrees. This low was 9 degrees above the normal low of 52. 0.11 inches of precipitation fell today, which brings the monthly total to 5.96 inches. The total precipitation for the year now stands at 30.34 inches. Today the maximum wind observed was 12 miles an hour from the south. The highest wind gust observed was 16 miles per hour from the southeast. Sunset tonight is at 7:19 p.m. Sunrise tomorrow is at 7:18 a.m. This is NOAA Weather Radio Station WXK91 in Topeka. Here are the 6 p.m. conditions for the local area. At Topeka, it was cloudy. The temperature was 68 degrees, the dew point 64, and the relative humidity was 87%. The wind was east at 7 miles an hour. The pressure was 30.11 inches and falling. At Manhattan, it was partly sunny. The temperature was 71 degrees, the dew point 65, and the relative humidity was 81%. The wind was southeast at 5 miles an hour. Around the region, at Omaha, drizzle was falling, with a temperature of 62. At Springfield, it was sunny, with a temperature of 79. It was partly sunny, with a temperature of 66 at Lawrence, 65 at Kansas City, and 71 at Concordia. It was cloudy, with a temperature of 68 at Emporia, 67 at Beatrice, and 73 at Wichita. Once again, at Manhattan, it was 71 degrees under partly sunny skies. Once again, at Topeka, it was 68 degrees under cloudy skies. Now here is your National Weather Service forecast. Tonight, mostly cloudy with a chance of thunderstorms. A chance of showers this evening, then showers likely after midnight. Near steady temperature in the middle 60s. Southeast winds 5 to 10 miles per hour. Chance of rain 70%. Saturday, partly sunny. A chance of showers and thunderstorms in the morning. Humid with highs in the upper 70s. South winds 10 to 15 miles per hour. Chance of rain 50%. Saturday night, partly cloudy with a chance of showers and thunderstorms in the evening, then mostly cloudy with showers likely with a slight chance of thunderstorms after midnight. Humid with lows in the middle 60s. Southeast winds 5 to 10 miles per hour. Chance of rain 60%. Sunday, partly sunny. A slight chance of showers in the morning. Humid with highs in the upper 70s. Southeast winds around 5 miles per hour, becoming east in the afternoon. Sunday night, mostly cloudy. Humid with lows in the middle 60s. East winds around 5 miles per hour. Monday, mostly cloudy in the morning, then becoming partly sunny. Highs in the upper 70s. Monday night, partly cloudy in the evening, then becoming mostly cloudy. A slight chance of thunderstorms. A slight chance of showers in the evening, then a chance of showers after midnight. Lows in the middle 60s. Chance of rain 40%. Tuesday, showers likely with a slight chance of thunderstorms in the morning, then showers likely with a chance of thunderstorms in the afternoon. Highs in the upper 70s. Chance of rain 70%. Tuesday night,
Showers likely with a chance of thunderstorms in the evening, then showers with a slight chance of thunderstorms after midnight. Lows in the middle 60s. Chance of rain 90%. Wednesday, showers in the morning, then showers likely with a slight chance of thunderstorms in the afternoon. Highs in the middle 70s. Chance of rain 80%. Wednesday night and Thursday, mostly cloudy with a chance of showers with a slight chance of thunderstorms. Lows in the lower 60s. Highs in the middle 70s. Chance of rain 50%. Thursday night, mostly cloudy with a chance of showers and thunderstorms in the evening, then partly cloudy with a slight chance of showers and thunderstorms after midnight. Lows in the lower 60s. Chance of rain 40%. Friday, mostly sunny. A slight chance of showers in the morning, then a chance of showers with a slight chance of thunderstorms in the afternoon. Highs in the upper 70s. Chance of rain 30%. This hazardous weather outlook is for portions of central Kansas, east central Kansas, north central Kansas, and northeast Kansas. For this afternoon and tonight, the probability for widespread hazardous weather is low. For Saturday through Thursday, a strong thunderstorm or two could develop across north central Kansas Saturday afternoon and evening. If one forms, it may be capable of some strong wind gusts and torrential rainfall. Tuesday through Thursday of next week could see occasional rounds of heavy rainfall with several inches of accumulations. If this pans out, there could be a risk for flooding across all of north central, northeast and east central Kansas. Spotters will not be needed tonight. The Topeka, Kansas climate summary for this evening, as of 4 p.m., September 25, 2026. Today's high temperature was 68 degrees. The normal high is 78. The record high is 93 degrees, which was set in 1898. Today's low temperature was 60 degrees. The normal low is 54. The record low is 33 degrees, which was set in 1989. 0.49 inches of precipitation fell today, which brings the monthly total to 4.27 inches. The total precipitation for the year now stands at 33.64 inches. Today the maximum wind observed was 13 miles an hour from the east. The highest wind gust observed was 19 miles per hour from the east. Sunset tonight is at 7:15 p.m. Sunrise tomorrow is at 7:14 a.m. The Manhattan, Kansas climate summary for this evening, as of 4 p.m., September 25, 2026. Today's high temperature was 70 degrees. This high was 8 degrees below the normal high of 78. Today's low temperature was 61 degrees. This low was 9 degrees above the normal low of 52. 0.11 inches of precipitation fell today, which brings the monthly total to 5.96 inches. The total precipitation for the year now stands at 30.34 inches. Today the maximum wind observed was 12 miles an hour from the south. The highest wind gust observed was 16 miles per hour from the southeast. Sunset tonight is at 7:19 p.m. Sunrise tomorrow is at 7:18 a.m. This is NOAA Weather Radio Station WXK91, in Topeka. Here are the 6 p.m. conditions for the local area. At Topeka, it was cloudy. The temperature was 68 degrees, the dew point 64, and the relative humidity was 87%. The wind was east at 7 miles an hour. The pressure was 30.11 inches and falling. At Manhattan, it was partly sunny. The temperature was 71 degrees, the dew point 65, and the relative humidity was 81%. The wind was southeast at 5 miles an hour. Around the region, at Omaha, drizzle was falling, with a temperature of 62. At Springfield, it was sunny, with a temperature of 79. It was partly sunny, with a temperature of 66 at Lawrence, 65 at Kansas City, and 71 at Concordia. It was cloudy, with a temperature of 68 at Emporia, 67 at Beatrice, and 73 at Wichita.
Once again, at Manhattan, it was 71 degrees under partly sunny skies. Once again, at Topeka, it was 68 degrees under cloudy skies. The current time is 6:23 p.m. Central Daylight Time. Now here is your National Weather Service forecast. Tonight, mostly cloudy with a chance of thunderstorms. A chance of showers this evening, then showers likely after midnight. Near steady temperature in the middle 60s. Southeast winds 5 to 10 miles per hour. Chance of rain 70%. Saturday, partly sunny. A chance of showers and thunderstorms in the morning. Humid with highs in the upper 70s. South winds 10 to 15 miles per hour. Chance of rain 50%. Saturday night, partly cloudy with a chance of showers and thunderstorms in the evening, then mostly cloudy with showers likely with a slight chance of thunderstorms after midnight. Humid with lows in the middle 60s. Southeast winds 5 to 10 miles per hour. Chance of rain 60%. Sunday, partly sunny. A slight chance of showers in the morning. Humid with highs in the upper 70s. Southeast winds around 5 miles per hour, becoming east in the afternoon. Sunday night, mostly cloudy. Humid with lows in the middle 60s. East winds around 5 miles per hour. Monday, mostly cloudy in the morning, then becoming partly sunny. Highs in the upper 70s. Monday night, partly cloudy in the evening, then becoming mostly cloudy. A slight chance of thunderstorms. A slight chance of showers in the evening, then a chance of showers after midnight. Lows in the middle 60s. Chance of rain 40%. Tuesday, showers likely with a slight chance of thunderstorms in the morning, then showers likely with a chance of thunderstorms in the afternoon. Highs in the upper 70s. Chance of rain 70%. Tuesday night, showers likely with a chance of thunderstorms in the evening, then showers with a slight chance of thunderstorms after midnight. Lows in the middle 60s. Chance of rain 90%. Wednesday, showers in the morning, then showers likely with a slight chance of thunderstorms in the afternoon. Highs in the middle 70s. Chance of rain 80%. Wednesday night and Thursday, mostly cloudy with a chance of showers with a slight chance of thunderstorms. Lows in the lower 60s. Highs in the middle 70s. Chance of rain 50%. Thursday night, mostly cloudy with a chance of showers and thunderstorms in the evening, then partly cloudy with a slight chance of showers and thunderstorms after midnight. Lows in the lower 60s. Chance of rain 40%. Friday, mostly sunny. A slight chance of showers in the morning, then a chance of showers with a slight chance of thunderstorms in the afternoon. Highs in the upper 70s. Chance of rain 30%. This hazardous weather outlook is for portions of central Kansas, east central Kansas, north central Kansas, and northeast Kansas. For this afternoon and tonight, the probability for widespread hazardous weather is low. For Saturday through Thursday, a strong thunderstorm or two could develop across north central Kansas Saturday afternoon and evening. If one forms, it may be capable of some strong wind gusts and torrential rainfall. Tuesday through Thursday of next week could see occasional rounds of heavy rainfall with several inches of accumulations. If this pans out, there could be a risk for flooding across all of north central, northeast and east central Kansas. Spotters will not be needed tonight. The Topeka, Kansas climate summary for this evening, as of 4 p.m., September 25, 2026. Today's high temperature was 68 degrees. The normal high is 78. The record high is 93 degrees, which was set in 1898. Today's low temperature was 60 degrees. The normal low is 54. The record low is 33 degrees, which was set in 1989. 0.49 inches of precipitation fell today, which brings the monthly total to 4.27 inches. The total precipitation for the year now stands at 33.64 inches.
today the maximum wind observed was 30.

13 miles an hour from the east. The highest wind gust observed was 19 miles per hour from the east. Sunset tonight is at 7:15 p.m. Sunrise tomorrow is at 7:14 a.m. The Manhattan, Kansas climate summary for this evening, as of 4 p.m., September 25, 2026. Today's high temperature was 70 degrees. This high was 8 degrees below the normal high of 78. Today's low temperature was 61 degrees. This low was 9 degrees above the normal low of 52. 0.11 inches of precipitation fell today, which brings the monthly total to 5.96 inches. The total precipitation for the year now stands at 30.34 inches. Today the maximum wind observed was 12 miles an hour from the south. The highest wind gust observed was 16 miles per hour from the southeast. Sunset tonight is at 7:19 p.m. Sunrise tomorrow is at 7:18 a.m. This is NOAA Weather Radio Station WXK91 in Topeka. Here are the 6 p.m. conditions for the local area. At Topeka, it was cloudy. The temperature was 68 degrees, the dew point 64, and the relative humidity was 87%. The wind was east at 7 miles an hour. The pressure was 30.11 inches and falling. At Manhattan, it was partly sunny. The temperature was 71 degrees, the dew point 65, and the relative humidity was 81%. The wind was southeast at 5 miles an hour. Around the region, at Omaha, drizzle was falling, with a temperature of 62. At Springfield, it was sunny, with a temperature of 79. It was partly sunny, with a temperature of 66 at Lawrence, 65 at Kansas City, and 71 at Concordia. It was cloudy, with a temperature of 68 at Emporia, 67 at Beatrice, and 73 at Wichita. Once again, at Manhattan, it was 71 degrees under partly sunny skies. Once again, at Topeka, it was 68 degrees under cloudy skies. Now here is your National Weather Service forecast. Tonight, mostly cloudy with a chance of thunderstorms. A chance of showers this evening, then showers likely after midnight. Near steady temperature in the middle 60s. Southeast winds 5 to 10 miles per hour. Chance of rain 70%. Saturday, partly sunny. A chance of showers and thunderstorms in the morning. Humid with highs in the upper 70s. South winds 10 to 15 miles per hour. Chance of rain 50%. Saturday night, partly cloudy with a chance of showers and thunderstorms in the evening, then mostly cloudy with showers likely with a slight chance of thunderstorms after midnight. Humid with lows in the middle 60s. Southeast winds 5 to 10 miles per hour. Chance of rain 60%. Sunday, partly sunny. A slight chance of showers in the morning. Humid with highs in the upper 70s. Southeast winds around 5 miles per hour, becoming east in the afternoon. Sunday night, mostly cloudy. Humid with lows in the middle 60s. East winds around 5 miles per hour. Monday, mostly cloudy in the morning, then becoming partly sunny. Highs in the upper 70s. Monday night, partly cloudy in the evening, then becoming mostly cloudy. A slight chance of thunderstorms. A slight chance of showers in the evening, then a chance of showers after midnight. Lows in the middle 60s. Chance of rain 40%. Tuesday, showers likely with a slight chance of thunderstorms in the morning, then showers likely with a chance of thunderstorms in the afternoon. Highs in the upper 70s. Chance of rain 70%. Tuesday night, showers likely with a chance of thunderstorms in the evening, then showers with a slight chance of thunderstorms after midnight. Lows in the middle 60s. Chance of rain 90%. Wednesday, showers in the morning, then showers likely with a slight chance of thunderstorms in the afternoon. Highs in the middle 70s. Chance of rain 80%.
Wednesday night and Thursday, mostly cloudy with a chance of showers with a slight chance of thunderstorms. Lows in the lower 60s. Highs in the middle 70s. Chance of rain 50%. Thursday night, mostly cloudy with a chance of showers and thunderstorms in the evening, then partly cloudy with a slight chance of showers and thunderstorms after midnight. Lows in the lower 60s. Chance of rain with a chance of showers and thunderstorms in the evening, then partly cloudy with a slight chance of showers and thunderstorms after midnight. Lows in the lower 60s. Chance of rain 40%. Friday, mostly sunny. A slight chance of showers in the morning, then a chance of showers with a slight chance of thunderstorms in the afternoon. Highs in the upper 70s. Chance of rain 30%. This hazardous weather outlook is for portions of central Kansas, east central Kansas, north central Kansas, and northeast Kansas. For this afternoon and tonight, the probability for widespread hazardous weather is low. For Saturday through Thursday, a strong thunderstorm or two could develop across north central Kansas Saturday afternoon and evening. If one forms, it may be capable of some strong wind gusts and torrential rainfall. Tuesday through Thursday of next week could see occasional rounds of heavy rainfall with several inches of accumulations. If this pans out, there could be a risk for flooding across all of north central, northeast and east central Kansas. Spotters will not be needed tonight. The Topeka, Kansas climate summary for this evening, as of 4 p.m., September 25, 2026. Today's high temperature was 68 degrees. The normal high is 78. The record high is 93 degrees, which was set in 1898. Today's low temperature was 60 degrees. The normal low is 54. The record low is 33 degrees, which was set in 1989. 0.49 inches of precipitation fell today, which brings the monthly total to 4.27 inches. The total precipitation for the year now stands at 33.64 inches. Today the maximum wind observed was 13 miles an hour from the east. The highest wind gust observed was 19 miles per hour from the east. Sunset tonight is at 7:15 p.m. Sunrise tomorrow is at 7:14 a.m. The Manhattan, Kansas climate summary for this evening, as of 4 p.m., September 25, 2026. Today's high temperature was 70 degrees. This high was 8 degrees below the normal high of 78. Today's low temperature was 61 degrees. This low was 9 degrees above the normal low of 52. 0.11 inches of precipitation fell today, which brings the monthly total to 5.96 inches. The total precipitation for the year now stands at 30.34 inches. Today the maximum wind observed was 12 miles an hour from the south. The highest wind gust observed was 16 miles per hour from the southeast. Sunset tonight is at 7:19 p.m. Sunrise tomorrow is at 7:18 a.m. This is NOAA Weather Radio Station WXK91 in Topeka. Here are the 6 p.m. conditions for the local area. At Topeka, it was cloudy. The temperature was 68 degrees, the dew point 64, and the relative humidity was 87%. The wind was east at 7 miles an hour. The pressure was 30.11 inches and falling. At Manhattan, it was partly sunny. The temperature was 71 degrees, the dew point 65, and the relative humidity was 81%. The wind was southeast at 5 miles an hour. Around the region, at Omaha, drizzle was falling, with a temperature of 62. At Springfield, it was sunny, with a temperature of 79. It was partly sunny, with a temperature of 66 at Lawrence, 65 at Kansas City, and 71 at Concordia. It was cloudy, with a temperature of 68 at Emporia, 67 at Beatrice, and 73 at Wichita. Once again, at Manhattan, it was 71 degrees under partly sunny skies. Once again, at Topeka, it was 68 degrees under cloudy skies.
Now here is your National Weather Service forecast. Tonight,

mostly cloudy with a chance of thunderstorms. A chance of showers this evening, then showers likely after midnight. Near steady temperature in the middle 60s. Southeast winds 5 to 10 miles per hour. Chance of rain 70%. Saturday, partly sunny. A chance of showers and thunderstorms in the morning. Humid with highs in the upper 70s. South winds 10 to 15 miles per hour. Chance of rain 50%. Saturday night, partly cloudy with a chance of showers and thunderstorms in the evening, then mostly cloudy with showers likely with a slight chance of thunderstorms after midnight. Humid with lows in the middle 60s. Southeast winds 5 to 10 miles per hour. Chance of rain 60%. Sunday, partly sunny. A slight chance of showers in the morning. Humid with highs in the upper 70s. Southeast winds around 5 miles per hour, becoming east in the afternoon. Sunday night, mostly cloudy. Humid with lows in the middle 60s. East winds around 5 miles per hour. Monday, mostly cloudy in the morning, then becoming partly sunny. Highs in the upper 70s. Monday night, partly cloudy in the evening, then becoming mostly cloudy. A slight chance of thunderstorms. A slight chance of showers in the evening, then a chance of showers after midnight. Lows in the middle 60s. Chance of rain 40%. Tuesday, showers likely with a slight chance of thunderstorms in the morning, then showers likely with a chance of thunderstorms in the afternoon. Highs in the upper 70s. Chance of rain 70%. Tuesday night, showers likely with a chance of thunderstorms in the evening, then showers with a slight chance of thunderstorms after midnight. Lows in the middle 60s. Chance of rain 90%. Wednesday, showers in the morning, then showers likely with a slight chance of thunderstorms in the afternoon. Highs in the middle 70s. Chance of rain 80%. Wednesday night and Thursday, mostly cloudy with a chance of showers with a slight chance of thunderstorms. Lows in the lower 60s. Highs in the middle 70s. Chance of rain 50%. Thursday night, mostly cloudy with a chance of showers and thunderstorms in the evening, then partly cloudy with a slight chance of showers and thunderstorms after midnight. Lows in the lower 60s. Chance of rain 40%. Friday, mostly sunny. A slight chance of showers in the morning, then a chance of showers with a slight chance of thunderstorms in the afternoon. Highs in the upper 70s. Chance of rain 30%. 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The current time is 6:40 p.m. Central Daylight Time. This hazardous weather outlook is for portions of central Kansas, east central Kansas, north central Kansas, and northeast Kansas. For this afternoon and tonight, the probability for widespread hazardous weather is low. For Saturday through Thursday, a strong thunderstorm or two could develop across north central Kansas Saturday afternoon and evening. If one forms, it may be capable of some strong wind gusts and torrential rainfall. Tuesday through Thursday of next week could see occasional rounds of heavy rainfall with several inches of accumulations. If this pans out, there could be a risk for flooding across all of north central, northeast and east central Kansas. Spotters will not be needed tonight. The Topeka, Kansas climate summary for this evening, as of 4 p.m., September 25, 2026. Today's high temperature was 68 degrees. The normal high is 78. The record high is 93 degrees, which was set in 1898. Today's low temperature was 60 degrees. The normal low is 54. The record low is 33 degrees, which was set in 1989. 0.49 inches of precipitation fell today, which brings the monthly total to 4.27 inches. The total precipitation for the year now stands at 33.64 inches. Today the maximum wind observed was 13 miles an hour from the east. The highest wind gust observed was 19 miles per hour from the east. Sunset tonight is at 7:15 p.m.

sunrise tomorrow is at 7:14 a.m. The Manhattan, Kansas climate summary for this evening, as of 4 p.m., September 25, 2026. Today's high temperature was 70 degrees. This high was 8 degrees below the normal high of 78. Today's low temperature was 61 degrees. This low was 9 degrees above the normal low of 52. 0.11 inches of precipitation fell today, which brings the monthly total to 5.96 inches. The total precipitation for the year now stands at 30.34 inches. Today the maximum wind observed was 12 miles an hour from the south. The highest wind gust observed was 16 miles per hour from the southeast. Sunset tonight is at 7:19 p.m. Sunrise tomorrow is at 7:18 a.m. This is NOAA Weather Radio Station WXK91 in Topeka. Here are the 6 p.m. conditions for the local area. At Topeka, it was cloudy. The temperature was 68 degrees, the dew point 64, and the relative humidity was 87%. The wind was east at 7 miles an hour. The pressure was 30.11 inches and falling. At Manhattan, it was partly sunny. The temperature was 71 degrees, the dew point 65, and the relative humidity was 81%. The wind was southeast at 5 miles an hour. Around the region, at Omaha, drizzle was falling, with a temperature of 62. At Springfield, it was sunny, with a temperature of 79. It was partly sunny, with a temperature of 66 at Lawrence, 65 at Kansas City, and 71 at Concordia. It was cloudy, with a temperature of 68 at Emporia, 67 at Beatrice, and 73 at Wichita. Once again, at Manhattan, it was 71 degrees under partly sunny skies. Once again, at Topeka, it was 68 degrees under cloudy skies. Now here is your National Weather Service forecast. Tonight, mostly cloudy with a chance of thunderstorms. A chance of showers this evening, then showers likely after midnight. Near steady temperature in the middle 60s. Southeast winds 5 to 10 miles per hour. Chance of rain 70%. Saturday, partly sunny. A chance of showers and thunderstorms in the morning. Humid with highs in the upper 70s. South winds 10 to 15 miles per hour. Chance of rain 50%. Saturday night, partly cloudy with a chance of showers and thunderstorms in the evening, then mostly cloudy with showers likely with a slight chance of thunderstorms after midnight. Humid with lows in the middle 60s. Southeast winds 5 to 10 miles per hour. Chance of rain 60%. Sunday, partly sunny. A slight chance of showers in the morning. Humid with highs in the upper 70s. Southeast winds around 5 miles per hour, becoming east in the afternoon. Sunday night, mostly cloudy. Humid with lows in the middle 60s. East winds around 5 miles per hour. Monday, mostly cloudy in the morning, then becoming partly sunny. Highs in the upper 70s. Monday night, partly cloudy in the evening, then becoming mostly cloudy. A slight chance of thunderstorms. A slight chance of showers in the evening, then a chance of showers after midnight. Lows in the middle 60s. Chance of rain 40%. Tuesday, showers likely with a slight chance of thunderstorms in the morning, then showers likely with a chance of thunderstorms in the afternoon. Highs in the upper 70s. Chance of rain 70%. Tuesday night, showers likely with a chance of thunderstorms in the evening, then showers with a slight chance of thunderstorms after midnight. Lows in the middle 60s. Chance of rain 90%. Wednesday, showers in the morning, then showers likely with a slight chance of thunderstorms in the afternoon. Highs in the middle 70s. Chance of rain 80%. Wednesday night and Thursday, mostly cloudy with a chance of showers with a slight chance of thunderstorms. Lows in the lower 60s. Highs in the middle 70s. Chance of rain 50%.

Thursday night, mostly cloudy with a chance of showers and thunderstorms in the evening, then partly cloudy with a slight chance of showers and thunderstorms after midnight. Lows in the lower 60s. Chance of rain 40%. Friday, mostly sunny. A slight chance of showers in the morning, then a chance of showers with a slight chance of thunderstorms in the afternoon. Highs in the upper 70s. Chance of rain 30%. This hazardous weather outlook is for portions of central Kansas, east central Kansas, north central Kansas, and northeast Kansas. For this afternoon and tonight, the probability for widespread hazardous weather is low. For Saturday through Thursday, a strong thunderstorm or two could develop across north central Kansas Saturday afternoon and evening. If one forms, it may be capable of some strong wind gusts and torrential rainfall. Tuesday through Thursday of next week could see occasional rounds of heavy rainfall with several inches of accumulations. If this pans out, there could be a risk for flooding across all of north central, northeast and east central Kansas. Spotters will not be needed tonight. The Topeka, Kansas climate summary for this evening, as of 4 p.m., September 25, 2026. Today's high temperature was 68 degrees. The normal high is 78. The record high is 93 degrees, which was set in 1898. Today's low temperature was 60 degrees. The normal low is 54. The record low is 33 degrees, which was set in 1989. 0.49 inches of precipitation fell today, which brings the monthly total to 4.27 inches. The total precipitation for the year now stands at 33.64 inches. Today the maximum wind observed was 13 miles an hour from the east. The highest wind gust observed was 19 miles per hour from the east. Sunset tonight is at 7:15 p.m. Sunrise tomorrow is at 7:14 a.m. The Manhattan, Kansas climate summary for this evening, as of 4 p.m., September 25, 2026. Today's high temperature was 70 degrees. This high was 8 degrees below the normal high of 78. Today's low temperature was 61 degrees. This low was 9 degrees above the normal low of 52. 0.11 inches of precipitation fell today, which brings the monthly total to 5.96 inches. The total precipitation for the year now stands at 30.34 inches. Today the maximum wind observed was 12 miles an hour from the south. The highest wind gust observed was 16 miles per hour from the southeast. Sunset tonight is at 7:19 p.m. Sunrise tomorrow is at 7:18 a.m. This is NOAA Weather Radio Station WXK91 in Topeka. Here are the 6 p.m. conditions for the local area. At Topeka, it was cloudy. The temperature was 68 degrees, the dew point 64, and the relative humidity was 87%. The wind was east at 7 miles an hour. The pressure was 30.11 inches and falling. At Manhattan, it was partly sunny. The temperature was 71 degrees, the dew point 65, and the relative humidity was 81%. The wind was southeast at 5 miles an hour. Around the region, at Omaha, drizzle was falling, with a temperature of 62. At Springfield, it was sunny, with a temperature of 79. It was partly sunny, with a temperature of 66 at Lawrence, 65 at Kansas City, and 71 at Concordia. It was cloudy, with a temperature of 68 at Emporia, 67 at Beatrice, and 73 at Wichita. Once again, at Manhattan, it was 71 degrees under partly sunny skies. Once again, at Topeka, it was 68 degrees under cloudy skies. Now here is your National Weather Service forecast. Tonight, mostly cloudy with a chance of thunderstorms. A chance of showers this evening, then showers likely after midnight. Near steady temperature in the middle 60s. Southeast winds 5 to 10 miles per hour. Chance of rain 70%. Saturday, partly sunny. A chance of showers and thunderstorms.

thunderstorms in the morning. Humid with highs in the upper 70s. South winds 10 to 15 miles per hour. Chance of rain 50%. Saturday night, partly cloudy with a chance of showers and thunderstorms in the evening, then mostly cloudy with showers likely with a slight chance of thunderstorms after midnight. Humid with lows in the middle 60s. Southeast winds 5 to 10 miles per hour. Chance of rain 60%. Sunday, partly sunny. A slight chance of showers in the morning. Humid with highs in the upper 70s. Southeast winds around 5 miles per hour, becoming east in the afternoon. Sunday night, mostly cloudy. Humid with lows in the middle 60s. East winds around 5 miles per hour. Monday, mostly cloudy in the morning, then becoming partly sunny. Highs in the upper 70s. Monday night, partly cloudy in the evening, then becoming mostly cloudy. A slight chance of thunderstorms. A slight chance of showers in the evening, then a chance of showers after midnight. Lows in the middle 60s. Chance of rain 40%. Tuesday, showers likely with a slight chance of thunderstorms in the morning, then showers likely with a chance of thunderstorms in the afternoon. Highs in the upper 70s. Chance of rain 70%. Tuesday night, showers likely with a chance of thunderstorms in the evening, then showers with a slight chance of thunderstorms after midnight. Lows in the middle 60s. Chance of rain 90%. Wednesday, showers in the morning, then showers likely with a slight chance of thunderstorms in the afternoon. Highs in the middle 70s. Chance of rain 80%. Wednesday night and Thursday, mostly cloudy with a chance of showers with a slight chance of thunderstorms. Lows in the lower 60s. Highs in the middle 70s. Chance of rain 50%. Thursday night, mostly cloudy with a chance of showers and thunderstorms in the evening, then partly cloudy with a slight chance of showers and thunderstorms after midnight. Lows in the lower 60s. Chance of rain 40%. Friday, mostly sunny. A slight chance of showers in the morning, then a chance of showers with a slight chance of thunderstorms in the afternoon. Highs in the upper 70s. Chance of rain 30%. The current time is 6:55 p.m. Central Daylight Time. This hazardous weather outlook is for portions of central Kansas, east central Kansas, north central Kansas, and northeast Kansas. For this afternoon and tonight, the probability for widespread hazardous weather is low. For Saturday through Thursday, a strong thunderstorm or two could develop across north-central Kansas Saturday afternoon and evening. If one forms, it may be capable of some strong wind gusts and torrential rainfall. Tuesday through Thursday of next week could see occasional rounds of heavy rainfall with several inches of accumulations. If this pans out, there could be a risk for flooding across all of north central, northeast and east central Kansas. Spotters will not be needed tonight. The Topeka, Kansas climate summary for this evening, as of 4 p.m., September 25, 2026. Today's high temperature was 68 degrees. The normal high is 78. The record high is 93 degrees, which was set in 1898. Today's low temperature was 60 degrees. The normal low is 54. The record low is 33 degrees, which was set in 1989. 0.49 inches of precipitation fell today, which brings the monthly total to 4.27 inches. The total precipitation for the year now stands at 33.64 inches. Today the maximum wind observed was 13 miles an hour from the east. The highest wind gust observed was 19 miles per hour from the east. Sunset tonight is at 7:15 p.m. Sunrise tomorrow is at 7:14 a.m. The Manhattan, Kansas climate summary for this evening, as of 4 p.m., September 25, 2026. Today's high temperature was 70 degrees. This high was 8 degrees below the normal high of 78. Today's low temperature was 61 degrees.
This low was 9 degrees above the normal low of 52. 0.11 inches of precipitation fell today, which brings the monthly total to 5.96 inches. The total precipitation for the year now stands at 30.34 inches. Today the maximum wind observed was 12 miles an hour from the south. The highest wind gust observed was 16 miles per hour from the southeast. Sunset tonight is at 7:19 p.m. Sunrise tomorrow is at 7:18 a.m. This is NOAA Weather Radio Station WXK91 in Topeka. Here are the 6 p.m. conditions for the local area. At Topeka, it was cloudy. The temperature was 68 degrees, the dew point 64, and the relative humidity was 87%. The wind was east at 7 miles an hour. The pressure was 30.11 inches and falling. At Manhattan, it was partly sunny. The temperature was 71 degrees, the dew point 65, and the relative humidity was 81%. The wind was southeast at 5 miles an hour. Around the region, at Omaha, drizzle was falling, with a temperature of 62. At Springfield, it was sunny, with a temperature of 79. It was partly sunny, with a temperature of 66 at Lawrence, 65 at Kansas City, and 71 at Concordia. It was cloudy, with a temperature of 68 at Emporia, 67 at Beatrice, and 73 at Wichita. Once again, at Manhattan, it was 71 degrees under partly sunny skies. Once again, at Topeka, it was 68 degrees under cloudy skies. Now here is your National Weather Service forecast. Tonight, mostly cloudy with a chance of thunderstorms. A chance of showers this evening, then showers likely after midnight. Near steady temperature in the middle 60s. Southeast winds 5 to 10 miles per hour. Chance of rain 70%. Saturday, partly sunny. A chance of showers and thunderstorms in the morning. Humid with highs in the upper 70s. South winds 10 to 15 miles per hour. Chance of rain 50%. Saturday night, partly cloudy with a chance of showers and thunderstorms in the evening, then mostly cloudy with showers likely with a slight chance of thunderstorms after midnight. Humid with lows in the middle 60s. Southeast winds 5 to 10 miles per hour. Chance of rain 60%. Sunday, partly sunny. A slight chance of showers in the morning. Humid with highs in the upper 70s. Southeast winds around 5 miles per hour, becoming east in the afternoon. Sunday night, mostly cloudy. Humid with lows in the middle 60s. East winds around 5 miles per hour. Monday, mostly cloudy in the morning, then becoming partly sunny. Highs in the upper 70s. Monday night, partly cloudy in the evening, then becoming mostly cloudy. A slight chance of thunderstorms. A slight chance of showers in the evening, then a chance of showers after midnight. Lows in the middle 60s. Chance of rain 40%. Tuesday, showers likely with a slight chance of thunderstorms in the morning, then showers likely with a chance of thunderstorms in the afternoon. Highs in the upper 70s. Chance of rain 70%. Tuesday night, showers likely with a chance of thunderstorms in the evening, then showers with a slight chance of thunderstorms after midnight. Lows in the middle 60s. Chance of rain 90%. Wednesday, showers in the morning, then showers likely with a slight chance of thunderstorms in the afternoon. Highs in the middle 70s. Chance of rain 80%. Wednesday night and Thursday, mostly cloudy with a chance of showers with a slight chance of thunderstorms. Lows in the lower 60s. Highs in the middle 70s. Chance of rain 50%. Thursday night, mostly cloudy with a chance of showers and thunderstorms in the evening, then partly cloudy with a slight chance of showers and thunderstorms after midnight. 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Chance of rain 40%. Friday, mostly sunny.
a slight chance of showers in the morning, then a chance of showers with a slight chance of thunderstorms in the afternoon. 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